highs in the mid-80s, lows in the upper 60s. The current time is 8:03 p.m. Eastern Daylight Time. 7 p.m. Eastern Daylight Time weather conditions across north-central Kentucky. At Frankfort, and the pressure was 29.76 inches in rising. At Lexington, it was mostly sunny. The temperature was 82 degrees, the dew point 71, and the relative humidity 69%. The wind was northwest at 9 miles an hour. The pressure was 29.76 inches and steady. At Louisville, it was cloudy. The temperature was 84 degrees, the dew point 71, and the relative humidity 65%. The wind was north at 13 miles an hour. The pressure was 29.75 inches and rising. At Frankfort, and the pressure was 29.76 inches and rising. Elsewhere around the region, at Bowling Green, it was sunny with a temperature of 90. It was mostly sunny with a temperature of 83 at Covington, 83 at Indianapolis, 80 at Wilmington, Ohio, 81 at Jackson, and 85 at London. At Jasper, Indiana, it was partly sunny with a temperature of 82. And now here is the 8 to 14 day outlook for the region. This forecast is valid for the period from August 5th to 11, 2026. For Kentucky, temperatures are forecast to be above normal, and precipitation is forecast to be normal. For Indiana, temperatures are forecast to be above normal, and precipitation is forecast to be normal. For Tennessee, temperatures are forecast to be above normal, and precipitation is forecast to be normal. This long-term outlook is updated on NOAA Weather Radio around 5 p.m. Eastern Time each day. Now for the official National Weather Service forecast for Frankfort and surrounding communities. Tonight, mostly clear. Lows in the mid-60s. North winds up to 10 miles an hour. Wednesday, sunny. Highs in the lower 80s. North winds up to 10 miles an hour. Wednesday night, clear. Lows in the lower 60s. North winds up to 10 miles an hour. Thursday, sunny. Highs in the mid-80s. North winds up to 10 miles an hour. Thursday night, mostly clear. Lows in the lower 60s. Northeast winds up to 5 miles an hour. And now the extended forecast for the radio listening area. Friday and Friday night, mostly cloudy. A 20% chance of showers. Highs in the mid-80s. Lows in the upper 60s. Saturday and Saturday night, mostly cloudy with a 50% chance of thunderstorms. Highs in the lower 80s. Lows in the upper 60s. Sunday and Sunday night, mostly cloudy. A 50% chance of thunderstorms. Highs in the lower 80s. Lows in the upper 60s. Monday and Monday night, partly cloudy. A 50% chance of thunderstorms. Highs in the mid-80s. Lows in the upper 60s. Tuesday and Tuesday night, partly cloudy. A 40% chance of thunderstorms. Highs in the mid-80s. Lows in the upper 60s. 8 p.m. Eastern Daylight Time weather conditions across north-central Kentucky. At Frankfort. And the pressure was 29.76 inches and steady. At Lexington, it was partly cloudy. The temperature was 81 degrees, the dew point 71, and the relative humidity 71%. The wind was northwest at 8 miles an hour. The pressure was 29.76 inches and steady. At Louisville, it was mostly cloudy. The temperature was 83 degrees. The dew point 69, and the relative humidity 62%. The wind was north at 12 miles an hour. The pressure was 29.76 inches and rising. At Frankfort, and the pressure was 29.76 inches and steady. Elsewhere around the region, it was clear, with a temperature of 79 at Wilmington, Ohio, and 81 at Jackson. It was partly

are forecast to be above normal, and precipitation is forecast to be normal. This long-term outlook is updated on NOAA Weather Radio around 5 p.m. Eastern Time each day. Now for the official National Weather Service forecast for Frankfurt and surrounding communities. Tonight, mostly clear. Lows in the mid-60s. North winds up to 10 miles an hour. Wednesday, sunny. Highs in the lower 80s. North winds up to 10 miles an hour. Wednesday night, clear. Lows in the lower 60s. North winds up to 10 miles an hour. Thursday, sunny. Highs in the mid-80s. North winds up to 10 miles an hour. Thursday night, mostly clear. Lows in the lower 60s. Northeast winds up to 5 miles an hour. And now the extended forecast for the radio listening area. Friday and Friday night, mostly cloudy. A 20% chance of showers. Highs in the mid-80s. Lows in the upper 60s. Saturday and Saturday night, mostly cloudy with a 50% chance of thunderstorms. Highs in the lower 80s. Lows in the upper 60s. Sunday and Sunday night, mostly cloudy. A 50% chance of thunderstorms. Highs in the lower 80s. Lows in the upper 60s. Monday and Monday night, partly cloudy. A 50% chance of thunderstorms. Highs in the mid-80s. Lows in the upper 60s. Tuesday and Tuesday night, partly cloudy. A 40% chance of thunderstorms. Highs in the mid-80s. Lows in the upper 60s. 8 p.m. Eastern Daylight Time weather conditions across north-central Kentucky. At Frankfurt. And the pressure was 29.76 inches and steady. At Lexington, it was partly cloudy. The temperature was 81 degrees, the dew point 71, and the relative humidity 71%. The wind was northwest at 8 miles an hour. The pressure was 29.76 inches and steady. At Louisville, it was mostly cloudy. The temperature was 83 degrees. The dew point 69, and the relative humidity 62%. The wind was north at 12 miles an hour. The pressure was 29.76 inches and rising. At Frankfurt, and the pressure was 29.76 inches and steady. Elsewhere around the region, it was clear, with a temperature of 79 at Wilmington, Ohio, and 81 at Jackson. It was partly cloudy, with a temperature of 82 at Covington, 79 at Indianapolis, 83 at London, and 88 at Bowling Green. At Jasper, Indiana, it was mostly cloudy, with a temperature of 79. 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Broadcast from the National Weather Service Forecast Office in Louisville, on a transmitter located in Frankfurt on a frequency of 162.5 MHz. The current time is 8:12 p.m. Eastern Daylight Time. And now here is the 8 to 14 day outlook for the region. This forecast is valid for the period from August 5th to 11, 2026. For Kentucky, temperatures are forecast to be above normal, and precipitation is forecast to be normal. For Indiana, temperatures are forecast to be above normal, and precipitation is forecast to be normal. For Tennessee, temperatures are forecast to be above normal, and precipitation is forecast to be normal. This long-term outlook is updated on NOAA Weather Radio around 5 p.m. Eastern Time each day. Now for the official National Weather Service forecast for Frankfurt and surrounding communities. Tonight, mostly clear. Lows in the mid-60s. North winds up to 10 miles an hour. Wednesday, sunny. Highs in the lower 80s. North winds up to 10 miles an hour. Wednesday night, clear. Lows in the lower 60s. North winds up to 10 miles an hour. Thursday, sunny. Highs in the mid-80s.

North winds up to 10 miles an hour. Thursday night, mostly clear. Lows in the lower 60s. Northeast winds up to 5 miles an hour. And now the extended forecast for the radio listening area. Friday and Friday night, mostly cloudy. A 20% chance of showers. Highs in the mid-80s. Lows in the upper 60s. Saturday and Saturday night, mostly cloudy with a 50% chance of thunderstorms. Highs in the lower 80s. Lows in the upper 60s. Sunday and Sunday night, mostly cloudy. A 50% chance of thunderstorms. Highs in the lower 80s. Lows in the upper 60s. Monday and Monday night, partly cloudy. A 50% chance of thunderstorms. Highs in the mid-80s. Lows in the upper 60s. Tuesday and Tuesday night, partly cloudy. A 40% chance of thunderstorms. Highs in the mid-80s. Lows in the upper 60s. 8 p.m. Eastern Daylight Time weather conditions across north-central Kentucky. At Frankfort. And the pressure was 29.76 inches and steady. At Lexington, it was partly cloudy. The temperature was 81 degrees, the dew point 71, and the relative humidity 71%. The wind was northwest at 8 miles an hour. The pressure was 29.76 inches and steady. At Louisville, it was mostly cloudy. The temperature was 83 degrees, the dew point 69, and the relative humidity 62%. The wind was north at 12 miles an hour. The pressure was 29.76 inches and rising. At Frankfort, and the pressure was 29.76 inches and steady. Elsewhere around the region, it was clear, with a temperature of 79 at Wilmington, Ohio, 81 at Jackson, and 83 at London. It was partly cloudy, with a temperature of 82 at Covington, 79 at Indianapolis, and 88 at Bowling Green. At Jasper, Indiana, it was mostly cloudy, with a temperature of 79. And now here is the 8 to 14 day outlook for the region. This forecast is valid for the period from August 5th to 11, 2026. For Kentucky, temperatures are forecast to be above normal, and precipitation is forecast to be normal. For Indiana, temperatures are forecast to be above normal, and precipitation is forecast to be normal. For Tennessee, temperatures are forecast to be above normal, and precipitation is forecast to be normal. This long-term outlook is updated on NOAA Weather Radio around 5 p.m. Eastern Time each day. Now for the official National Weather Service forecast for Frankfort and surrounding communities. Tonight, mostly clear. Lows in the mid-60s. North winds up to 10 miles an hour. Wednesday, sunny. Highs in the lower 80s. North winds up to 10 miles an hour. Wednesday night, clear. Lows in the lower 60s. North winds up to 10 miles an hour. Thursday, sunny. Highs in the mid-80s. North winds up to 10 miles an hour. Thursday night, mostly clear. Lows in the lower 60s. Northeast winds up to 5 miles an hour. And now the extended forecast for the radio listening area. Friday and Friday night, mostly cloudy. A 20% chance of showers. Highs in the mid-80s. Lows in the upper 60s. Saturday and Saturday night, mostly cloudy with a 50% chance of thunderstorms. Highs in the lower 80s. Lows in the upper 60s. Sunday and Sunday night, mostly cloudy. A 50% chance of thunderstorms. Highs in the lower 80s. Lows in the upper 60s. Monday and Monday night, partly cloudy. A 50% chance of thunderstorms. Highs in the mid-80s. Lows in the upper 60s. Tuesday and Tuesday night, partly cloudy. A 40% chance of thunderstorms. Highs in the mid-80s. Lows in the upper 60s.

The current time is 8:18 p.m. Eastern Daylight Time. 8 p.m. Eastern Daylight Time weather conditions across north-central Kentucky. At Frankfort. And the pressure was 29.76 inches and steady. At Lexington, it was partly cloudy. The temperature was 81 degrees, the dew point 71, and the relative humidity 71%. The wind was northwest at 8 miles an hour. The pressure was 29.76 inches and steady. At Louisville, it was mostly cloudy. The temperature was 83 degrees, the dew point 69, and the relative humidity 62%. The wind was north at 12 miles an hour. The pressure was 29.76 inches and rising. At Frankfort, and the pressure was 29.76 inches and steady. Elsewhere around the region, it was clear, with a temperature of 79 at Wilmington, Ohio, 81 at Jackson, and 83 at London. It was partly cloudy, with a temperature of 82 at Covington, 79 at Indianapolis, and 88 at Bowling Green. At Jasper, Indiana, it was mostly cloudy, with a temperature of 79. And now here is the 8 to 14 day outlook for the region. This forecast is valid for the period from August 5th to 11, 2026. For Kentucky, temperatures are forecast to be above normal, and precipitation is forecast to be normal. For Indiana, temperatures are forecast to be above normal, and precipitation is forecast to be normal. For Tennessee, temperatures are forecast to be above normal, and precipitation is forecast to be normal. This long-term outlook is updated on NOAA Weather Radio around 5 p.m. Eastern Time each day. Now for the official National Weather Service forecast for Frankfort and surrounding communities. Tonight, mostly clear. Lows in the mid-60s. North winds up to 10 miles an hour. Wednesday, sunny. Highs in the lower 80s. North winds up to 10 miles an hour. Wednesday night, clear. Lows in the lower 60s. North winds up to 10 miles an hour. Thursday, sunny. Highs in the mid-80s. North winds up to 10 miles an hour. Thursday night, mostly clear. Lows in the lower 60s. Northeast winds up to 5 miles an hour. And now the extended forecast for the radio listening area. Friday and Friday night, mostly cloudy. A 20% chance of showers. Highs in the mid-80s. Lows in the upper 60s. Saturday and Saturday night, mostly cloudy with a 50% chance of thunderstorms. Highs in the lower 80s. Lows in the upper 60s. Sunday and Sunday night, mostly cloudy. A 50% chance of thunderstorms. Highs in the lower 80s. Lows in the upper 60s. Monday and Monday night, partly cloudy. A 50% chance of thunderstorms. Highs in the mid-80s. Lows in the upper 60s. Tuesday and Tuesday night, partly cloudy. A 40% chance of thunderstorms. Highs in the mid-80s. Lows in the upper 60s. The current time is 8:22 p.m. Eastern Daylight Time. 8 p.m. Eastern Daylight Time weather conditions across north-central Kentucky. At Frankfort. And the pressure was 29.76 inches and steady. At Lexington, it was partly cloudy. The temperature was 81 degrees, the dew point 71, and the relative humidity 71%. The wind was northwest at 8 miles an hour. The pressure was 29.76 inches and steady. At Louisville, it was mostly cloudy. The temperature was 83 degrees, the dew point 69, and the relative humidity 62%. The wind was north at 12 miles an hour. The pressure was 29.76 inches and rising. At Frankfort, and the pressure was 29.76 inches and steady. Elsewhere around the region, it was clear, with a temperature of 79 at Wilmington, Ohio, 81 at

Highs in the lower 80s. Lows in the upper 60s. Sunday and Sunday night, mostly cloudy. A 50% chance of thunderstorms. Highs in the lower 80s. Lows in the upper 60s. Monday and Monday night, partly cloudy. A 50% chance of thunderstorms. Highs in the mid-80s. Lows in the upper 60s. Tuesday and Tuesday night, partly cloudy. A 40% chance of thunderstorms. Highs in the mid-80s. Lows in the upper 60s. 8 p.m. Eastern Daylight Time weather conditions across north-central Kentucky. At Frankfort. And the pressure was 29.76 inches and steady. At Lexington, it was partly cloudy. The temperature was 81 degrees, the dew point 71, and the relative humidity 71%. The wind was northwest at 8 miles an hour. The pressure was 29.76 inches and steady. At Louisville, it was mostly cloudy. The temperature was 83 degrees. The dew point 69, and the relative humidity 62%. The wind was north at 12 miles an hour. The pressure was 29.76 inches and rising. At Frankfort, and the pressure was 29.76 inches and steady. Elsewhere around the region, it was clear, with a temperature of 79 at Wilmington, Ohio, 81 at Jackson, and 83 at London. It was partly cloudy, with a temperature of 82 at Covington, 79 at Indianapolis, and 88 at Bowling Green. At Jasper, Indiana, it was mostly cloudy, with a temperature of 79. And now here is the 8 to 14 day outlook for the region. This forecast is valid for the period from August 5th to 11, 2026. For Kentucky, temperatures are forecast to be above normal, and precipitation is forecast to be normal. For Indiana, temperatures are forecast to be above normal, and precipitation is forecast to be normal. For Tennessee, temperatures are forecast to be above normal, and precipitation is forecast to be normal. This long-term outlook is updated on NOAA Weather Radio around 5 p.m. Eastern Time each day. Now for the official National Weather Service forecast for Frankfort and surrounding communities. Tonight, mostly clear. Lows in the mid-60s. North winds up to 10 miles an hour. Wednesday, sunny. Highs in the lower 80s. North winds up to 10 miles an hour. Wednesday night, clear. Lows in the lower 60s. North winds up to 10 miles an hour. Thursday, sunny. Highs in the mid-80s. North winds up to 10 miles an hour. Thursday night, mostly clear. Lows in the lower 60s. Northeast winds up to 5 miles an hour. And now the extended forecast for the radio listening area. Friday and Friday night, mostly cloudy. A 20% chance of showers. Highs in the mid-80s. Lows in the upper 60s. Saturday and Saturday night, mostly cloudy with a 50% chance of thunderstorms. Highs in the lower 80s. Lows in the upper 60s. Sunday and Sunday night, mostly cloudy. A 50% chance of thunderstorms. Highs in the lower 80s. Lows in the upper 60s. Monday and Monday night, partly cloudy. A 50% chance of thunderstorms. Highs in the mid-80s. Lows in the upper 60s. Tuesday and Tuesday night, partly cloudy. A 40% chance of thunderstorms. Highs in the mid-80s. Lows in the upper 60s. The current time is 8:38 p.m. Eastern Daylight Time. 8 p.m. Eastern Daylight Time weather conditions across north-central Kentucky. At Frankfort, and the pressure was 29.76 inches and steady. At Lexington, it was partly cloudy. The temperature was 81 degrees, the dew point 71, and the relative humidity 71%. The wind was northwest at 8 miles an hour.
The pressure was 29.76 inches and steady. At Louisville, it was mostly cloudy. The temperature was 83 degrees, the dew point 69, and the relative humidity 62%. The wind was north at 12 miles an hour. The pressure was 29.76 inches and rising. At Frankfurt, and the pressure was 29.76 inches and steady. Elsewhere around the region, it was clear, with a temperature of 79 at Wilmington, Ohio, 81 at Jackson, and 83 at London. It was partly cloudy, with a temperature of 82 at Covington, 79 at Indianapolis, and 88 at Bowling Green. At Jasper, Indiana, it was mostly cloudy, with a temperature of 79. And now here is the 8 to 14 day outlook for the region. This forecast is valid for the period from August 5th to 11, 2026. For Kentucky, temperatures are forecast to be above normal, and precipitation is forecast to be normal. For Indiana, temperatures are forecast to be above normal, and precipitation is forecast to be normal. For Tennessee, temperatures are forecast to be above normal, and precipitation is forecast to be normal. This long-term outlook is updated on NOAA Weather Radio around 5 p.m. Eastern Time each day. Now for the official National Weather Service forecast for Frankfurt and surrounding communities. Tonight, mostly clear. Lows in the mid-60s. North winds up to 10 miles an hour. Wednesday, sunny. Highs in the lower 80s. North winds up to 10 miles an hour. Wednesday night, clear. Lows in the lower 60s. North winds up to 10 miles an hour. Thursday, sunny. Highs in the mid-80s. North winds up to 10 miles an hour. Thursday night, mostly clear. Lows in the lower 60s. Northeast winds up to 5 miles an hour. And now the extended forecast for the radio listening area. Friday and Friday night, mostly cloudy. A 20% chance of showers. Highs in the mid-80s. Lows in the upper 60s. Saturday and Saturday night, mostly cloudy with a 50% chance of thunderstorms. Highs in the lower 80s. Lows in the upper 60s. Sunday and Sunday night, mostly cloudy. A 50% chance of thunderstorms. Highs in the lower 80s. Lows in the upper 60s. Monday and Monday night, partly cloudy. A 50% chance of thunderstorms. Highs in the mid-80s. Lows in the upper 60s. Tuesday and Tuesday night, partly cloudy. A 40% chance of thunderstorms. Highs in the mid-80s. Lows in the upper 60s. 8 p.m. Eastern Daylight Time weather conditions across north-central Kentucky. At Frankfurt, and the pressure was 29.76 inches and steady. At Lexington, it was partly cloudy. The temperature was 81 degrees, the dew point 71, and the relative humidity 71%. The wind was northwest at 8 miles an hour. The pressure was 29.76 inches and steady. At Louisville, it was mostly cloudy. The temperature was 83 degrees, the dew point 69, and the relative humidity 62%. The wind was north at 12 miles an hour. The pressure was 29.76 inches and rising. At Frankfurt, and the pressure was 29.76 inches and steady. Elsewhere around the region, it was clear, with a temperature of 79 at Wilmington, Ohio, 81 at Jackson, and 83 at London. It was partly cloudy, with a temperature of 82 at Covington, 79 at Indianapolis, and 88 at Bowling Green. At Jasper, Indiana, it was mostly cloudy, with a temperature of 79. 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Broadcast from the National Weather Service Forecast Office in Louisville on a transmitter located in Frankfurt on a frequency of 162.5 MHz.
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6:43 p.m. Eastern Daylight Time. And now here is the 8 to 14 day outlook for the region. This forecast is valid for the period from August 5th to 11, 2026. For Kentucky, temperatures are forecast to be above normal, and precipitation is forecast to be normal. For Indiana, temperatures are forecast to be above normal, and precipitation is forecast to be normal. For Tennessee, temperatures are forecast to be above normal, and precipitation is forecast to be normal. This long-term outlook is updated on NOAA Weather Radio around 5 p.m. Eastern Time each day. Now for the official National Weather Service forecast for Frankfort and surrounding communities. Tonight, mostly clear. Lows in the mid-60s. North winds up to 10 miles an hour. Wednesday, sunny. Highs in the lower 80s. North winds up to 10 miles an hour. Wednesday night, clear. Lows in the lower 60s. North winds up to 10 miles an hour. Thursday, sunny. Highs in the mid-80s. North winds up to 10 miles an hour. Thursday night, mostly clear. Lows in the lower 60s. Northeast winds up to 5 miles an hour. And now the extended forecast for the radio listening area. Friday and Friday night, mostly cloudy. A 20% chance of showers. Highs in the mid-80s. Lows in the upper 60s. Saturday and Saturday night, mostly cloudy with a 50% chance of thunderstorms. Highs in the lower 80s. Lows in the upper 60s. Sunday and Sunday night, mostly cloudy. A 50% chance of thunderstorms. Highs in the lower 80s. Lows in the upper 60s. Monday and Monday night, partly cloudy. A 50% chance of thunderstorms. Highs in the mid-80s. Lows in the upper 60s. Tuesday and Tuesday night, partly cloudy. A 40% chance of thunderstorms. Highs in the mid-80s. Lows in the upper 60s. 8 p.m. Eastern Daylight Time weather conditions across north-central Kentucky. At Frankfort. And the pressure was 29.76 inches and steady. At Lexington, it was partly cloudy. The temperature was 81 degrees, the dew point 71, and the relative humidity 71%. The wind was northwest at 8 miles an hour. The pressure was 29.76 inches and steady. At Louisville, it was mostly cloudy. The temperature was 83 degrees, the dew point 69, and the relative humidity 62%. The wind was north at 12 miles an hour. The pressure was 29.76 inches and rising. At Frankfort, and the pressure was 29.76 inches and steady. Elsewhere around the region, it was clear, with a temperature of 79 at Wilmington, Ohio, 81 at Jackson, and 83 at London. It was partly cloudy, with a temperature of 82 at Covington, 79 at Indianapolis, and 88 at Bowling Green. At Jasper, Indiana, it was mostly cloudy, with a temperature of 79. The current time is 8:47 p.m. Eastern Daylight Time. And now here is the 8 to 14 day outlook for the region. This forecast is valid for the period from August 5th to 11, 2026. For Kentucky, temperatures are forecast to be above normal, and precipitation is forecast to be normal. For Indiana, temperatures are forecast to be above normal, and precipitation is forecast to be normal. For Tennessee, temperatures are forecast to be above normal, and precipitation is forecast to be normal. This long-term outlook is updated on NOAA Weather Radio around 5 p.m. Eastern Time each day. Now for the official National Weather Service forecast for Frankfort and surrounding communities. Tonight, mostly clear. Lows in the mid-60s. North winds up to 10 miles an hour. Wednesday, sunny. Highs in the lower 80s. North winds up to 10 miles an hour. Wednesday night, clear.

Lows in the lower 60s. North winds up to 10 miles an hour. Thursday, sunny. Highs in the mid-80s. North winds up to 10 miles an hour. Thursday night, mostly clear. Lows in the lower 60s. Northeast winds up to 5 miles an hour. And now the extended forecast for the radio listening area. Friday and Friday night, mostly cloudy. A 20% chance of showers. Highs in the mid-80s. Lows in the upper 60s. Saturday and Saturday night, mostly cloudy with a 50% chance of thunderstorms. Highs in the lower 80s. Lows in the upper 60s. Sunday and Sunday night, mostly cloudy. A 50% chance of thunderstorms. Highs in the lower 80s. Lows in the upper 60s. Monday and Monday night, partly cloudy. A 50% chance of thunderstorms. Highs in the mid-80s. Lows in the upper 60s. Tuesday and Tuesday night, partly cloudy. A 40% chance of thunderstorms. Highs in the mid-80s. Lows in the upper 60s. 8 p.m. Eastern Daylight Time weather conditions across north-central Kentucky. At Frankfort. And the pressure was 29.76 inches and steady. At Lexington, it was partly cloudy. The temperature was 81 degrees, the dew point 71, and the relative humidity 71%. The wind was northwest at 8 miles an hour. The pressure was 29.76 inches and steady. At Louisville, it was mostly cloudy. The temperature was 83 degrees, the dew point 69, and the relative humidity 62%. The wind was north at 12 miles an hour. The pressure was 29.76 inches and rising. At Frankfort. And the pressure was 29.76 inches and steady. Elsewhere around the region, it was clear, with a temperature of 79 at Wilmington, Ohio, 81 at Jackson, and 83 at London. It was partly cloudy, with a temperature of 82 at Covington, 79 at Indianapolis, and 88 at Bowling Green. At Jasper, Indiana, it was mostly cloudy, with a temperature of 79. And now here is the 8 to 14 day outlook for the region. This forecast is valid for the period from August 5th to 11, 2026. For Kentucky, temperatures are forecast to be above normal, and precipitation is forecast to be normal. For Indiana, temperatures are forecast to be above normal, and precipitation is forecast to be normal. For Tennessee, temperatures are forecast to be above normal, and precipitation is forecast to be normal. This long-term outlook is updated on NOAA Weather Radio around 5 p.m. Eastern Time each day. Now for the official National Weather Service forecast for Frankfort and surrounding communities. Tonight, mostly clear. Patchy fog late in the night. Lows in the mid-60s. North winds up to 10 miles an hour. Wednesday, sunny. Patchy fog in the morning. Highs in the lower 80s. North winds up to 10 miles an hour. Wednesday night, clear. Lows in the lower 60s. North winds up to 10 miles an hour. Thursday, sunny. Highs in the mid-80s. North winds up to 10 miles an hour. Thursday night, mostly clear. Lows in the lower 60s. Northeast winds up to 5 miles an hour. And now the extended forecast for the radio listening area. Friday and Friday night, mostly cloudy. A 20% chance of showers. Highs in the mid-80s. Lows in the upper 60s. Saturday and Saturday night, mostly cloudy with a 50% chance of thunderstorms. Highs in the lower 80s. Lows in the upper 60s. Sunday and Sunday night, mostly cloudy. A 50% chance of thunderstorms. Highs in the lower 80s. Lows in the upper 60s. Monday and Monday night, partly cloudy. A 50% chance of thunderstorms.

Highs in the mid-80s. Lows in the upper 60s. Tuesday and Tuesday night, partly cloudy. A 40% chance of thunderstorms. Highs in the mid-80s. Lows in the upper 60s. The current time is 8:53 p.m. Eastern Daylight Time. 8 p.m. Eastern Daylight Time weather conditions across north central Kentucky. At Frankfort. And the pressure was 29.76 inches and steady. At Lexington, it was partly cloudy. The temperature was 81 degrees, the dew point 71, and the relative humidity 71%. The wind was northwest at 8 miles an hour. The pressure was 29.76 inches and steady. At Louisville, it was mostly cloudy. The temperature was 83 degrees, the dew point 69, and the relative humidity 62%. The wind was north at 12 miles an hour. The pressure was 29.76 inches and rising. At Frankfort, and the pressure was 29.76 inches and steady. Elsewhere around the region, it was clear, with a temperature of 79 at Wilmington, Ohio, 81 at Jackson, and 83 at London. It was partly cloudy, with a temperature of 82 at Covington, 79 at Indianapolis, and 88 at Bowling Green. At Jasper, Indiana, it was mostly cloudy, with a temperature of 79. And now here is the 8 to 14 day outlook for the region. This forecast is valid for the period from August 5th to 11, 2026. For Kentucky, temperatures are forecast to be above normal, and precipitation is forecast to be normal. For Indiana, temperatures are forecast to be above normal, and precipitation is forecast to be normal. For Tennessee, temperatures are forecast to be above normal, and precipitation is forecast to be normal. This long-term outlook is updated on NOAA Weather Radio around 5 p.m. Eastern Time each day. Now for the official National Weather Service forecast for Frankfort and surrounding communities. Tonight, mostly clear. Patchy fog late in the night. Lows in the mid-60s. North winds up to 10 miles an hour. Wednesday, sunny. Patchy fog in the morning. Highs in the lower 80s. North winds up to 10 miles an hour. Wednesday night, clear. Lows in the lower 60s. North winds up to 10 miles an hour. Thursday, sunny. Highs in the mid-80s. North winds up to 10 miles an hour. Thursday night, mostly clear. Lows in the lower 60s. Northeast winds up to 5 miles an hour. And now the extended forecast for the radio listening area. Friday and Friday night, mostly cloudy. A 20% chance of showers. Highs in the mid-80s. Lows in the upper 60s. Saturday and Saturday night, mostly cloudy with a 50% chance of thunderstorms. Highs in the lower 80s. Lows in the upper 60s. Sunday and Sunday night, mostly cloudy. A 50% chance of thunderstorms. Highs in the lower 80s. Lows in the upper 60s. Monday and Monday night, partly cloudy. A 50% chance of thunderstorms. Highs in the mid-80s. Lows in the upper 60s. Tuesday and Tuesday night, partly cloudy. A 40% chance of thunderstorms. Highs in the mid-80s. Lows in the upper 60s. The current time is 8:57 p.m. Eastern Daylight Time. 8 p.m. Eastern Daylight Time weather conditions across north central Kentucky. At Frankfort. And the pressure was 29.76 inches and steady. At Lexington, it was partly cloudy. The temperature was 81 degrees, the dew point 71, and the relative humidity 71%. The wind was northwest at 8 miles an hour. The pressure was 29.76 inches and steady. At Louisville, it was mostly cloudy. The temperature was 83 degrees, the dew point 69, and the relative humidity 62%.
wind was north at 12 miles an hour. The pressure was 29.76 inches and rising at Frankfurt, and the pressure was 29.76 inches and steady. Elsewhere around the region, it was clear, with a temperature of 79 at Wilmington, Ohio, 81 at Jackson, and 83 at London. It was partly cloudy, with a temperature of 82 at Covington, 79 at Indianapolis, and 88 at Bowling Green. At Jasper, Indiana, it was mostly cloudy, with a temperature of 79. And now here is the 8 to 14 day outlook for the region. This forecast is valid for the period from August 5th to 11, 2026. For Kentucky, temperatures are forecast to be above normal, and precipitation is forecast to be normal. For Indiana, temperatures are forecast to be above normal, and precipitation is forecast to be normal. For Tennessee, temperatures are forecast to be above normal, and precipitation is forecast to be normal. This long-term outlook is updated on NOAA Weather Radio around 5 p.m. Eastern Time each day. Now for the official National Weather Service forecast for Frankfurt and surrounding communities. Tonight, mostly clear. Patchy fog late in the night. Lows in the mid-60s. North winds up to 10 miles an hour. Wednesday, sunny. Patchy fog in the morning. Highs in the lower 80s. North winds up to 10 miles an hour. Wednesday night, clear. Lows in the lower 60s. North winds up to 10 miles an hour. Thursday, sunny. Highs in the mid 80s. North winds up to 10 miles an hour. Thursday night, mostly clear. Lows in the lower 60s. Northeast winds up to 5 miles an hour. And now the extended forecast for the radio listening area. Friday and Friday night, mostly cloudy. A 20% chance of showers. Highs in the mid-80s. Lows in the upper 60s. Saturday and Saturday night, mostly cloudy with a 50% chance of thunderstorms. Highs in the lower 80s. Lows in the upper 60s. Sunday and Sunday night, mostly cloudy. A 50% chance of thunderstorms. Highs in the lower 80s. Lows in the upper 60s. Monday and Monday night, partly cloudy. A 50% chance of thunderstorms. Highs in the mid-80s. Lows in the upper 60s. Tuesday and Tuesday night, partly cloudy. A 40% chance of thunderstorms. Highs in the mid-80s. Lows in the upper 60s. 8 p.m. Eastern Daylight Time weather conditions across north-central Kentucky. At Frankfurt. And the pressure was 29.76 inches and steady. At Lexington, it was partly cloudy. The temperature was 81 degrees, the dew point 71, and the relative humidity 71%. The wind was northwest at 8 miles an hour. The pressure was 29.76 inches and steady. At Louisville, it was mostly cloudy. The temperature was 83 degrees, the dew point 69, and the relative humidity 62%. The wind was north at 12 miles an hour. The pressure was 29.76 inches and rising at Frankfurt, and the pressure was 29.76 inches and steady. Elsewhere around the region, it was clear, with a temperature of 79 at Wilmington, Ohio, 81 at Jackson, and 83 at London. It was partly cloudy, with a temperature of 82 at Covington, 79 at Indianapolis, and 88 at Bowling Green. At Jasper, Indiana, it was mostly cloudy, with a temperature of 79. The current time is 9:03 p.m. Eastern Daylight Time. Now for the official National Weather Service forecast for Frankfurt and surrounding communities. Tonight, mostly clear. Patchy fog late in the night. Lows in the mid-60s. North winds up to 10 miles an hour. Wednesday, sunny. Patchy fog in the morning. Highs in the lower 80s.

North winds up to 10 miles an hour. Wednesday night, clear. Lows in the lower 60s. North winds up to 10 miles an hour. Thursday, sunny. Highs in the mid-80s. North winds up to 10 miles an hour. Thursday night, mostly clear. Lows in the lower 60s. Northeast winds up to 5 miles an hour. And now the extended forecast for the radio listening area. Friday and Friday night, mostly cloudy. A 20% chance of showers. Highs in the mid-80s. Lows in the upper 60s. Saturday and Saturday night, mostly cloudy with a 50% chance of thunderstorms. Highs in the lower 80s. Lows in the upper 60s. Sunday and Sunday night, mostly cloudy. A 50% chance of thunderstorms. Highs in the lower 80s. Lows in the upper 60s. Monday and Monday night, partly cloudy. A 50% chance of thunderstorms. Highs in the mid-80s. Lows in the upper 60s. Tuesday and Tuesday night, partly cloudy. A 40% chance of thunderstorms. Highs in the mid-80s. Lows in the upper 60s. 9 p.m. Eastern Daylight Time weather conditions across north-central Kentucky. At Frankfort. And the pressure was 29.77 inches and rising. At Lexington, it was clear. The temperature was 78 degrees, the dew point 70, and the relative humidity 76%. The wind was northwest at 5 miles an hour. The pressure was 29.78 inches and rising. At Louisville, it was mostly cloudy. The temperature was 81 degrees, the dew point 69, and the relative humidity 67%. The wind was north at 9 miles an hour. The pressure was 29.77 inches and rising. At Frankfort. And the pressure was 29.77 inches and rising. Elsewhere around the region, it was clear, with a temperature of 79 at Covington and 75 at Wilmington, Ohio. It was partly cloudy, with a temperature of 76 at Indianapolis, 78 at Jackson, 80 at London, and 86 at Bowling Green. At Jasper, Indiana, it was mostly cloudy, with a temperature of 77. Now for the official National Weather Service forecast for Frankfort and surrounding communities. Tonight, mostly clear. Patchy fog late in the night. Lows in the mid-60s. North winds up to 10 miles an hour. Wednesday, sunny. Patchy fog in the morning. Highs in the lower 80s. North winds up to 10 miles an hour. Wednesday night, clear. Lows in the lower 60s. North winds up to 10 miles an hour. Thursday, sunny. Highs in the mid-80s. North winds up to 10 miles an hour. Thursday night, mostly clear. Lows in the lower 60s. Northeast winds up to 5 miles an hour. And now the extended forecast for the radio listening area. Friday and Friday night, mostly cloudy. A 20% chance of showers. Highs in the mid-80s. Lows in the upper 60s. Saturday and Saturday night, mostly cloudy with a 50% chance of thunderstorms. Highs in the lower 80s. Lows in the upper 60s. Sunday and Sunday night, mostly cloudy. A 50% chance of thunderstorms. Highs in the lower 80s. Lows in the upper 60s. Monday and Monday night, partly cloudy. A 50% chance of thunderstorms. Highs in the mid-80s. Lows in the upper 60s. Tuesday and Tuesday night, partly cloudy. A 40% chance of thunderstorms. Highs in the mid-80s. Lows in the upper 60s. The current time is 9:08 p.m. Eastern Daylight Time. 9 p.m. Eastern Daylight Time weather conditions across north-central Kentucky. At Frankfort. And the pressure was 29.77 inches and rising.

75 at Wilmington, Ohio. It was partly cloudy, with a temperature of 76 at Indianapolis, 78 at Jackson, 80 at London, and 86 at Bowling Green. At Jasper, Indiana, it was mostly cloudy, with a temperature of 77. Now for the official National Weather Service forecast for Frankfort and surrounding communities. Tonight, mostly clear. Patchy fog late in the night. Lows in the mid-60s. North winds up to 10 miles an hour. Wednesday, sunny. Patchy fog in the morning. Highs in the lower 80s. North winds up to 10 miles an hour. Wednesday night, clear. Lows in the lower 60s. North winds up to 10 miles an hour. Thursday, sunny. Highs in the mid-80s. North winds up to 10 miles an hour. Thursday night, mostly clear. Lows in the lower 60s. Northeast winds up to 5 miles an hour. And now the extended forecast for the radio listening area. Friday and Friday night, mostly cloudy. A 20% chance of showers. Highs in the mid-80s. Lows in the upper 60s. Saturday and Saturday night, mostly cloudy with a 50% chance of thunderstorms. Highs in the lower 80s. Lows in the upper 60s. Sunday and Sunday night, mostly cloudy. A 50% chance of thunderstorms. Highs in the lower 80s. Lows in the upper 60s. Monday and Monday night, partly cloudy. A 50% chance of thunderstorms. Highs in the mid-80s. Lows in the upper 60s. Tuesday and Tuesday night, partly cloudy. A 40% chance of thunderstorms. Highs in the mid-80s. Lows in the upper 60s. 9 p.m. Eastern Daylight Time weather conditions across north-central Kentucky. At Frankfort. And the pressure was 29.77 inches and rising. At Lexington, it was clear. The temperature was 78 degrees, the dew point 70, and the relative humidity 76%. The wind was northwest at 5 miles an hour. The pressure was 29.78 inches and rising. At Louisville, it was mostly cloudy. The temperature was 81 degrees, the dew point 69, and the relative humidity 67%. The wind was north at 9 miles an hour. The pressure was 29.77 inches and rising. At Frankfort. And the pressure was 29.77 inches and rising. Elsewhere around the region, it was clear, with a temperature of 79 at Covington and 75 at Wilmington, Ohio. It was partly cloudy, with a temperature of 76 at Indianapolis, 78 at Jackson, 80 at London, and 86 at Bowling Green. At Jasper, Indiana, it was mostly cloudy, with a temperature of 77. 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The current time is 9:13 p.m. Eastern Daylight Time. 9 p.m. Eastern Daylight Time weather conditions across north-central Kentucky. At Frankfort. And the pressure was 29.77 inches and rising. At Lexington, it was clear. The temperature was 78 degrees, the dew point 70, and the relative humidity 76%. The wind was northwest at 5 miles an hour. The pressure was 29.78 inches and rising. At Louisville, it was mostly cloudy. The temperature was 81 degrees, the dew point 69, and the relative humidity 67%. The wind was north at 9 miles an hour. The pressure was 29.77 inches and rising. At Frankfort, and the pressure was 29.77 inches and rising. Elsewhere around the region, it was clear, with a temperature of 79 at Covington, 75 at Wilmington, Ohio.

London. It was partly cloudy, with a temperature of 76 at Indianapolis, 78 at Jackson, and 86 at Bowling Green. At Jasper, Indiana, it was mostly cloudy, with a temperature of 77. Now for the official National Weather Service forecast for Frankfurt and surrounding communities. Tonight, mostly clear. Patchy fog late in the night. Lows in the mid-60s. North winds up to 10 miles an hour. Wednesday, sunny. Patchy fog in the morning. Highs in the lower 80s. North winds up to 10 miles an hour. Wednesday night, clear. Lows in the lower 60s. North winds up to 10 miles an hour. Thursday, sunny. Highs in the mid 80s. North winds up to 10 miles an hour. Thursday night, mostly clear. Lows in the lower 60s. Northeast winds up to 5 miles an hour. And now the extended forecast for the radio listening area. Friday and Friday night, mostly cloudy. A 20% chance of showers. Highs in the mid-80s. Lows in the upper 60s. Saturday and Saturday night, mostly cloudy with a 50% chance of thunderstorms. Highs in the lower 80s. Lows in the upper 60s. Sunday and Sunday night, mostly cloudy. A 50% chance of thunderstorms. Highs in the lower 80s. Lows in the upper 60s. Monday and Monday night, partly cloudy. A 50% chance of thunderstorms. Highs in the mid-80s. Lows in the upper 60s. Tuesday and Tuesday night, partly cloudy. A 40% chance of thunderstorms. Highs in the mid-80s. Lows in the upper 60s. 9 p.m. Eastern Daylight Time weather conditions across north-central Kentucky. At Frankfurt. And the pressure was 29.77 inches and rising. At Lexington, it was clear. The temperature was 78 degrees, the dew point 70, and the relative humidity 76%. The wind was northwest at 5 miles an hour. The pressure was 29.78 inches and rising. At Louisville, it was mostly cloudy. The temperature was 81 degrees, the dew point 69, and the relative humidity 67%. The wind was north at 9 miles an hour. The pressure was 29.77 inches and rising. At Frankfurt, and the pressure was 29.77 inches and rising. Elsewhere around the region, it was clear, with a temperature of 79 at Covington, 75 at Wilmington, Ohio, and 80 at London. It was partly cloudy, with a temperature of 76 at Indianapolis, 78 at Jackson, and 86 at Bowling Green. At Jasper, Indiana, it was mostly cloudy, with a temperature of 77. The current time is 9:17 p.m. Eastern Daylight Time. Now for the official National Weather Service forecast for Frankfurt and surrounding communities. Tonight, mostly clear. Patchy fog late in the night. Lows in the mid-60s. North winds up to 10 miles an hour. Wednesday, sunny. Patchy fog in the morning. Highs in the lower 80s. North winds up to 10 miles an hour. Wednesday night, clear. Lows in the lower 60s. North winds up to 10 miles an hour. Thursday, sunny. Highs in the mid-80s. North winds up to 10 miles an hour. Thursday night, mostly clear. Lows in the lower 60s. Northeast winds up to 5 miles an hour. And now the extended forecast for the radio listening area. Friday and Friday night, mostly cloudy. A 20% chance of showers. Highs in the mid-80s. Lows in the upper 60s. Saturday and Saturday night, mostly cloudy with a 50% chance of thunderstorms. Highs in the lower 80s. Lows in the upper 60s. Sunday and Sunday night, mostly cloudy. A 50% chance of

thunderstorms, highs in the lower 80s, lows in the upper 60s. Monday and Monday night, partly cloudy. A 50% chance of thunderstorms. Highs in the mid-80s. Lows in the upper 60s. Tuesday and Tuesday night, partly cloudy. A 40% chance of thunderstorms. Highs in the mid-80s. Lows in the upper 60s. 9 p.m. Eastern Daylight Time weather conditions across north-central Kentucky. At Frankfort. And the pressure was 29.77 inches and rising. At Lexington, it was clear. The temperature was 78 degrees, the dew point 70, and the relative humidity 76%. The wind was northwest at 5 miles an hour. The pressure was 29.78 inches and rising. At Louisville, it was mostly cloudy. The temperature was 81 degrees, the dew point 69, and the relative humidity 67%. The wind was north at 9 miles an hour. The pressure was 29.77 inches and rising. At Frankfort, and the pressure was 29.77 inches and rising. Elsewhere around the region, it was clear, with a temperature of 79 at Covington, 75 at Wilmington, Ohio, and 80 at London. It was partly cloudy, with a temperature of 76 at Indianapolis, 78 at Jackson, and 86 at Bowling Green. At Jasper, Indiana, it was mostly cloudy, with a temperature of 77. Now for the official National Weather Service forecast for Frankfort and surrounding communities. Tonight, mostly clear. Patchy fog late in the night. Lows in the mid-60s. North winds up to 10 miles an hour. Wednesday, sunny. Patchy fog in the morning. Highs in the lower 80s. North winds up to 10 miles an hour. Wednesday night, clear. Lows in the lower 60s. North winds up to 10 miles an hour. Thursday, sunny. Highs in the mid-80s. North winds up to 10 miles an hour. Thursday night, mostly clear. Lows in the lower 60s. Northeast winds up to 5 miles an hour. And now the extended forecast for the radio listening area. Friday and Friday night, mostly cloudy. A 20% chance of showers. Highs in the mid-80s. Lows in the upper 60s. Saturday and Saturday night, mostly cloudy with a 50% chance of thunderstorms. Highs in the lower 80s. Lows in the upper 60s. Sunday and Sunday night, mostly cloudy. A 50% chance of thunderstorms. Highs in the lower 80s. Lows in the upper 60s. Monday and Monday night, partly cloudy. A 50% chance of thunderstorms. Highs in the mid-80s. Lows in the upper 60s. Tuesday and Tuesday night, partly cloudy. A 40% chance of thunderstorms. Highs in the mid-80s. Lows in the upper 60s. The current time is 9:23 p.m. Eastern Daylight Time. 9 p.m. Eastern Daylight Time weather conditions across north-central Kentucky. At Frankfort. And the pressure was 29.77 inches and rising. At Lexington, it was clear. The temperature was 78 degrees, the dew point 70, and the relative humidity 76%. The wind was northwest at 5 miles an hour. The pressure was 29.78 inches and rising. At Louisville, it was mostly cloudy. The temperature was 81 degrees, the dew point 69, and the relative humidity 67%. The wind was north at 9 miles an hour. The pressure was 29.77 inches and rising. At Frankfort, and the pressure was 29.77 inches and rising. Elsewhere around the region, it was clear, with a temperature of 79 at Covington, 75 at Wilmington, Ohio, and 80 at London. It was partly cloudy, with a temperature of 76 at Indianapolis, 78 at Jackson, and 86 at Bowling.

Bowling Green. At Jasper, Indiana, it was mostly cloudy with a temperature of 77. Now for the official National Weather Service forecast for Frankfort and surrounding communities. Tonight, mostly clear. Patchy fog late in the night. Lows in the mid-60s. North winds up to 10 miles an hour. Wednesday, sunny. Patchy fog in the morning. Highs in the lower 80s. North winds up to 10 miles an hour. Wednesday night, clear. Lows in the lower 60s. North winds up to 10 miles an hour. Thursday, sunny. Highs in the mid 80s. North winds up to 10 miles an hour. Thursday night, mostly clear. Lows in the lower 60s. Northeast winds up to 5 miles an hour. And now the extended forecast for the radio listening area. Friday and Friday night, mostly cloudy. A 20% chance of showers. Highs in the mid-80s. Lows in the upper 60s. Saturday and Saturday night, mostly cloudy with a 50% chance of thunderstorms. Highs in the lower 80s. Lows in the upper 60s. Sunday and Sunday night, mostly cloudy. A 50% chance of thunderstorms. Highs in the lower 80s. Lows in the upper 60s. Monday and Monday night, partly cloudy. A 50% chance of thunderstorms. Highs in the mid-80s. Lows in the upper 60s. Tuesday and Tuesday night, partly cloudy. A 40% chance of thunderstorms. Highs in the mid-80s. Lows in the upper 60s. 9 p.m. Eastern Daylight Time weather conditions across north-central Kentucky. At Frankfort. And the pressure was 29.77 inches and rising. At Lexington, it was clear. The temperature was 78 degrees, the dew point 70, and the relative humidity 76%. The wind was northwest at 5 miles an hour. The pressure was 29.78 inches and rising. At Louisville, it was mostly cloudy. The temperature was 81 degrees, the dew point 69, and the relative humidity 67%. The wind was north at 9 miles an hour. The pressure was 29.77 inches and rising. At Frankfort, and the pressure was 29.77 inches and rising. Elsewhere around the region, it was clear, with a temperature of 79 at Covington, 75 at Wilmington, Ohio. Dallas, 78 at Jackson, and 86 at Bowling Green. At Jasper, Indiana, it was mostly cloudy, with a temperature of 77. The current time is 9:27 p.m. Eastern Daylight Time. Now for the official National Weather Service forecast for Frankfort and surrounding communities. Tonight, mostly clear. Patchy fog late in the night. Lows in the mid-60s. North winds up to 10 miles an hour. Wednesday, sunny. Patchy fog in the morning. Highs in the lower 80s. North winds up to 10 miles an hour. Wednesday night, clear. Lows in the lower 60s. North winds up to 10 miles an hour. Thursday, sunny. Highs in the mid 80s. North winds up to 10 miles an hour. Thursday night, mostly clear. Lows in the lower 60s. Northeast winds up to 5 miles an hour. And now the extended forecast for the radio listening area. Friday and Friday night, mostly cloudy. A 20% chance of showers. Highs in the mid-80s. Lows in the upper 60s. Saturday and Saturday night, mostly cloudy with a 50% chance of thunderstorms. Highs in the lower 80s. Lows in the upper 60s. Sunday and Sunday night, mostly cloudy. A 50% chance of thunderstorms. Highs in the lower 80s. Lows in the upper 60s.
Monday and Monday night, partly cloudy. A 50% chance of thunderstorms. Highs in the mid-80s. Lows in the upper 60s. Tuesday and Tuesday night, partly cloudy. A 40% chance of thunderstorms. Highs in the mid-80s. Lows in the upper 60s. 9 p.m. Eastern Daylight Time weather conditions across north-central Kentucky. At Frankfort. And the pressure was 29.77 inches and rising. At Lexington, it was clear. The temperature was 78 degrees, the dew point 70, and the relative humidity 76%. The wind was northwest at 5 miles an hour. The pressure was 29.78 inches and rising. At Louisville, it was mostly cloudy. The temperature was 81 degrees, the dew point 69, and the relative humidity 67%. The wind was north at 9 miles an hour. The pressure was 29.77 inches and rising. At Frankfort, and the pressure was 29.77 inches and rising. Elsewhere around the region, it was clear, with a temperature of 79 at Covington, 75 at Wilmington, Ohio, and 80 at London. It was partly cloudy, with a temperature of 76 at Indianapolis, 78 at Jackson, and 86 at Bowling Green. At Jasper, Indiana, it was mostly cloudy, with a temperature of 77. Now for the official National Weather Service forecast for Frankfort and surrounding communities. Tonight, mostly clear. Patchy fog late in the night. Lows in the mid-60s. North winds up to 10 miles an hour. Wednesday, sunny. Patchy fog in the morning. Highs in the lower 80s. North winds up to 10 miles an hour. Wednesday night, clear. Lows in the lower 60s. North winds up to 10 miles an hour. Thursday, sunny. Highs in the mid-80s. North winds up to 10 miles an hour. Thursday night, mostly clear. Lows in the lower 60s. Northeast winds up to 5 miles an hour. And now the extended forecast for the radio listening area. Friday and Friday night, mostly cloudy. A 20% chance of showers. Highs in the mid-80s. Lows in the upper 60s. Saturday and Saturday night, mostly cloudy with a 50% chance of thunderstorms. Highs in the lower 80s. Lows in the upper 60s. Sunday and Sunday night, mostly cloudy. A 50% chance of thunderstorms. Highs in the lower 80s. Lows in the upper 60s. Monday and Monday night, partly cloudy. A 50% chance of thunderstorms. Highs in the mid-80s. Lows in the upper 60s. Tuesday and Tuesday night, partly cloudy. A 40% chance of thunderstorms. Highs in the mid-80s. Lows in the upper 60s. The current time is 9:32 p.m. Eastern Daylight Time. 9 p.m. Eastern Daylight Time weather conditions across north-central Kentucky. At Frankfort. And the pressure was 29.77 inches in. 9 p.m. Eastern Daylight Time weather conditions across north-central Kentucky. At Frankfort. And the pressure was 29.77 inches in rising. At Lexington, it was clear. The temperature was 78 degrees. The dew point 70, and the relative humidity 76%. The wind was northwest at 5 miles an hour. The pressure was 29.78 inches and rising. At Louisville, it was mostly cloudy. The temperature was 81 degrees, the dew point 69, and the relative humidity 67%. The wind was north at 9 miles an hour. The pressure was 29.77 inches and rising. At Frankfort, and the pressure was 29.77 inches in rising. Elsewhere around the region, it was clear, with a temperature of 79 at Covington, 75 at Wilmington, Ohio, and 80 at London.
It was partly cloudy, with a temperature of 76 at Indianapolis.

78 and Jackson, and 86 and Bowling Green. At Jasper, Indiana, it was mostly cloudy, with a temperature of 77. Now for the official National Weather Service forecast for Frankfort and surrounding communities. Tonight, mostly clear. Patchy fog late in the night. Lows in the mid-60s. North winds up to 10 miles an hour. Wednesday, sunny. Patchy fog in the morning. Highs in the lower 80s. North winds up to 10 miles an hour. Wednesday night, clear. Lows in the lower 60s. North winds up to 10 miles an hour. Thursday, sunny. Highs in the mid-80s. North winds up to 10 miles an hour. Thursday night, mostly clear. Lows in the lower 60s. Northeast winds up to 5 miles an hour. And now the extended forecast for the radio listening area. Friday and Friday night, mostly cloudy. A 20% chance of showers. Highs in the mid-80s. Lows in the upper 60s. Saturday and Saturday night, mostly cloudy with a 50% chance of thunderstorms. Highs in the lower 80s. Lows in the upper 60s. Sunday and Sunday night, mostly cloudy. A 50% chance of thunderstorms. Highs in the lower 80s. Lows in the upper 60s. Monday and Monday night, partly cloudy. A 50% chance of thunderstorms. Highs in the mid-80s. Lows in the upper 60s. Tuesday and Tuesday night, partly cloudy. A 40% chance of thunderstorms. Highs in the mid-80s. Lows in the upper 60s. 9 p.m. Eastern Daylight Time weather conditions across north-central Kentucky. At Frankfort. And the pressure was 29.77 inches and rising. At Lexington, it was clear. The temperature was 78 degrees, the dew point 70, and the relative humidity 76%. The wind was northwest at 5 miles an hour. The pressure was 29.78 inches and rising. At Louisville, it was mostly cloudy. The temperature was 81 degrees. The dew point 69, and the relative humidity 67%. The wind was north at 9 miles an hour. The pressure was 29.77 inches and rising. At Frankfort, and the pressure was 29.77 inches and rising. Elsewhere around the region, it was clear, with a temperature of 79 at Covington, 75 at Wilmington, Ohio, and 80 at London. It was partly cloudy, with a temperature of 76 at Indianapolis, 78 at Jackson, and 86 at Bowling Green. At Jasper, Indiana, it was mostly cloudy, with a temperature of 77. The current time is 9:37 p.m. Eastern Daylight Time. Now for the official National Weather Service forecast for Frankfort and surrounding communities. Tonight, mostly clear. Patchy fog late in the night. Lows in the mid-60s. North winds up to 10 miles an hour. Wednesday, sunny. Patchy fog in the morning. Highs in the lower 80s. North winds up to 10 miles an hour. Wednesday night, clear. Lows in the lower 60s. North winds up to 10 miles an hour. Thursday, sunny. Highs in the mid-80s. North winds up to 10 miles an hour. Thursday night, mostly clear. Lows in the lower 60s. Northeast winds up to 5 miles an hour. And now the extended forecast for the radio listening area. Friday and Friday night, mostly cloudy. A 20% chance of showers. Highs in the mid-80s. Lows in the upper 60s. Saturday and Saturday night, mostly cloudy with a 50% chance of thunderstorms. Highs in the lower 80s. Lows in the upper 60s. Sunday and Sunday night, mostly cloudy. A 50% chance of thunderstorms. Highs in the lower 80s. Lows in the upper 60s.
Monday and Monday night, partly cloudy. A 50% chance of thunderstorms. Highs in the mid-80s. Lows in the upper 60s. Tuesday and Tuesday night, partly cloudy. A 40% chance of thunderstorms. Highs in the mid-80s. Lows in the upper 60s. 9 p.m. Eastern Daylight Time weather conditions across north-central Kentucky. At Frankfort. And the pressure was 29.77 inches and rising. At Lexington, it was clear. The temperature was 78 degrees, the dew point 70, and the relative humidity 76%. The wind was northwest at 5 miles an hour. The pressure was 29.78 inches and rising. At Louisville, it was mostly cloudy. The temperature was 81 degrees, the dew point 69, and the relative humidity 67%. The wind was north at 9 miles an hour. The pressure was 29.77 inches and rising. At Frankfort, and the pressure was 29.77 inches and rising. Elsewhere around the region, it was clear, with a temperature of 79 at Covington, 75 at Wilmington, Ohio, and 80 at London. It was partly cloudy, with a temperature of 76 at Indianapolis, 78 at Jackson, and 86 at Bowling Green. At Jasper, Indiana, it was mostly cloudy, with a temperature of 77. Now for the official National Weather Service forecast for Frankfort and surrounding communities. Tonight, mostly clear. Patchy fog late in the night. Lows in the mid-60s. North winds up to 10 miles an hour. Wednesday, sunny. Patchy fog in the morning. Highs in the lower 80s. North winds up to 10 miles an hour. Wednesday night, clear. Lows in the lower 60s. North winds up to 10 miles an hour. Thursday, sunny. Highs in the mid-80s. North winds up to 10 miles an hour. Thursday night, mostly clear. Lows in the lower 60s. Northeast winds up to 5 miles an hour. And now the extended forecast for the radio listening area. Friday and Friday night, mostly cloudy. A 20% chance of showers. Highs in the mid-80s. Lows in the upper 60s. Saturday and Saturday night, mostly cloudy with a 50% chance of thunderstorms. Highs in the lower 80s. Lows in the upper 60s. Sunday and Sunday night, mostly cloudy. A 50% chance of thunderstorms. Highs in the lower 80s. Lows in the upper 60s. Monday and Monday night, partly cloudy. A 50% chance of thunderstorms. Highs in the mid-80s. Lows in the upper 60s. Tuesday and Tuesday night, partly cloudy. A 40% chance of thunderstorms. Highs in the mid-80s. Lows in the upper 60s. 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The current time is 9:43 p.m. Eastern Daylight Time. 9 p.m. Eastern Daylight Time weather conditions across north-central Kentucky. At Frankfort. And the pressure was 29.77 inches and rising. At Lexington, it was clear. The temperature was 78 degrees, the dew point 70, and the relative humidity 76%. The wind was northwest at 5 miles an hour. The pressure was 29.78 inches and rising. At Louisville, it was mostly cloudy. The temperature was 81 degrees, the dew point 69, and the relative humidity 67%. The wind was north at 9 miles an hour. The pressure was 29.77 inches and rising. At Frankfort, and the pressure was 29.77 inches and rising. Elsewhere around the region, it was clear.

a temperature of 79 at Covington, 75 at Wilmington, Ohio, and 80 at London. It was partly cloudy, with a temperature of 76 at Indianapolis, 78 at Jackson, and 86 at Bowling Green. At Jasper, Indiana, it was mostly cloudy, with a temperature of 77. Now for the official National Weather Service forecast for Frankfort and surrounding communities. Tonight, mostly clear. Patchy fog late in the night. Lows in the mid-60s. North winds up to 10 miles an hour. Wednesday, sunny. Patchy fog in the morning. Highs in the lower 80s. North winds up to 10 miles an hour. Wednesday night, clear. Lows in the lower 60s. North winds up to 10 miles an hour. Thursday, sunny. Highs in the mid 80s. North winds up to 10 miles an hour. Thursday night, mostly clear. Lows in the lower 60s. Northeast winds up to 5 miles an hour. And now the extended forecast for the radio listening area. Friday and Friday night, mostly cloudy. A 20% chance of showers. Highs in the mid-80s. Lows in the upper 60s. Saturday and Saturday night, mostly cloudy with a 50% chance of thunderstorms. Highs in the lower 80s. Lows in the upper 60s. Sunday and Sunday night, mostly cloudy. A 50% chance of thunderstorms. Highs in the lower 80s. Lows in the upper 60s. Monday and Monday night, partly cloudy. A 50% chance of thunderstorms. Highs in the mid-80s. Lows in the upper 60s. Tuesday and Tuesday night, partly cloudy. A 40% chance of thunderstorms. Highs in the mid-80s. Lows in the upper 60s. 9 p.m. Eastern Daylight Time weather conditions across north-central Kentucky. At Frankfort. And the pressure was 29.77 inches and rising. At Lexington, it was clear. The temperature was 78 degrees, the dew point 70, and the relative humidity 76%. The wind was northwest at 5 miles an hour. The pressure was 29.78 inches and rising. At Louisville, it was mostly cloudy. The temperature was 81 degrees, the dew point 69, and the relative humidity 67%. The wind was north at 9 miles an hour. The pressure was 29.77 inches and rising. At Frankfort, and the pressure was 29.77 inches and rising. Elsewhere around the region, it was clear, with a temperature of 79 at Covington, 75 at Wilmington, Ohio, and 80 at London. It was partly cloudy, with a temperature of 76 at Indianapolis, 78 at Jackson, and 86 at Bowling Green. At Jasper, Indiana, it was mostly cloudy, with a temperature of 77. The current time is 9:47 p.m. Eastern Daylight Time. Now for the official National Weather Service forecast for Frankfort and surrounding communities. Tonight, mostly clear. Patchy fog late in the night. Lows in the mid-60s. North winds up to 10 miles an hour. Wednesday, sunny. Patchy fog in the morning. Highs in the lower 80s. North winds up to 10 miles an hour. Wednesday night, clear. Lows in the lower 60s. North winds up to 10 miles an hour. Thursday, sunny. Highs in the mid-80s. North winds up to 10 miles an hour. Thursday night, mostly clear. Lows in the lower 60s. Northeast winds up to 5 miles an hour. And now the extended forecast for the radio listening area. Friday and Friday night, mostly cloudy. A 20% chance of showers. Highs in the mid-80s. Lows in the upper 60s. Saturday and Saturday night, mostly cloudy with a 50% chance of thunderstorms. Highs in the lower 80s. Lows in the upper 60s.

Sunday and Sunday night, mostly cloudy. A 50% chance of thunderstorms. Highs in the lower 80s. Lows in the upper 60s. Monday and Monday night, partly cloudy. A 50% chance of thunderstorms. Highs in the mid-80s. Lows in the upper 60s. Tuesday and Tuesday night, partly cloudy. A 40% chance of thunderstorms. Highs in the mid-80s. Lows in the upper 60s. 9 p.m. Eastern Daylight Time weather conditions across north-central Kentucky. At Frankfort. And the pressure was 29.77 inches and rising. At Lexington, it was clear. The temperature was 78 degrees, the dew point 70, and the relative humidity 76%. The wind was northwest at 5 miles an hour. The pressure was 29.78 inches and rising. At Louisville, it was mostly cloudy. The temperature was 81 degrees, the dew point 69, and the relative humidity 67%. The wind was north at 9 miles an hour. The pressure was 29.77 inches and rising. At Frankfort. And the pressure was 29.77 inches and rising. Elsewhere around the region, it was clear, with a temperature of 79 at Covington, 75 at Wilmington, Ohio, and 80 at London. It was partly cloudy, with a temperature of 76 at Indianapolis, 78 at Jackson, and 86 at Bowling Green. At Jasper, Indiana, it was mostly cloudy, with a temperature of 77. Now for the official National Weather Service forecast for Frankfort and surrounding communities. Tonight, mostly clear. Patchy fog late in the night. Lows in the mid-60s. North winds up to 10 miles an hour. Wednesday, sunny. Patchy fog in the morning. Highs in the lower 80s. North winds up to 10 miles an hour. Wednesday night, clear. Lows in the lower 60s. North winds up to 10 miles an hour. Thursday, sunny. Highs in the mid-80s. North winds up to 10 miles an hour. Thursday night, mostly clear. Lows in the lower 60s. Northeast winds up to 5 miles an hour. And now the extended forecast for the radio listening area. Friday and Friday night, mostly cloudy. A 20% chance of showers. Highs in the mid-80s. Lows in the upper 60s. Saturday and Saturday night, mostly cloudy with a 50% chance of thunderstorms. Highs in the lower 80s. Lows in the upper 60s. Sunday and Sunday night, mostly cloudy. A 50% chance of thunderstorms. Highs in the lower 80s. Lows in the upper 60s. Monday and Monday night, partly cloudy. A 50% chance of thunderstorms. Highs in the mid-80s. Lows in the upper 60s. Tuesday and Tuesday night, partly cloudy. A 40% chance of thunderstorms. Highs in the mid-80s. Lows in the upper 60s. The current time is 9:53 p.m. Eastern Daylight Time. 9 p.m. Eastern Daylight Time weather conditions across north-central Kentucky. At Frankfort. And the pressure was 29.77 inches and rising. At Lexington, it was clear. The temperature was 78 degrees, the dew point 70, and the relative humidity 76%. The wind was northwest at 5 miles an hour. The pressure was 29.78 inches and rising. At Louisville, it was mostly cloudy. The temperature was 81 degrees, the dew point 69, and the relative humidity 67%. The wind was north at 9 miles an hour. The pressure was 29.77 inches and rising. At Frankfort. And the pressure was 29.77 inches and rising. Elsewhere around the region, it was clear, with a temperature of 79 at Covington, 75 at Wilmington, Ohio, and 80 at London. It was partly cloudy, with a temperature

76 at Indianapolis, 78 at Jackson, and 86 at Bowling Green. At Jasper, Indiana, it was mostly cloudy, with a temperature of 77. Now for the official National Weather Service forecast for Frankfurt and surrounding communities. Tonight, mostly clear. Patchy fog late in the night. Lows in the mid-60s. North winds up to 10 miles an hour. Wednesday, sunny. Patchy fog in the morning. Highs in the lower 80s. North winds up to 10 miles an hour. Wednesday night, clear. Lows in the lower 60s. North winds up to 10 miles an hour. Thursday, sunny. Highs in the mid 80s. North winds up to 10 miles an hour. Thursday night, mostly clear. Lows in the lower 60s. Northeast winds up to 5 miles an hour. And now the extended forecast for the radio listening area. Friday and Friday night, mostly cloudy. A 20% chance of showers. Highs in the mid-80s. Lows in the upper 60s. Saturday and Saturday night, mostly cloudy with a 50% chance of thunderstorms. Highs in the lower 80s. Lows in the upper 60s. Sunday and Sunday night, mostly cloudy. A 50% chance of thunderstorms. Highs in the lower 80s. Lows in the upper 60s. Monday and Monday night, partly cloudy. A 50% chance of thunderstorms. Highs in the mid-80s. Lows in the upper 60s. Tuesday and Tuesday night, partly cloudy. A 40% chance of thunderstorms. Highs in the mid-80s. Lows in the upper 60s. 9 p.m. Eastern Daylight Time weather conditions across north-central Kentucky. At Frankfurt. And the pressure was 29.77 inches and rising. At Lexington, it was clear. The temperature was 78 degrees, the dew point 70, and the relative humidity 76%. The wind was northwest at 5 miles an hour. The pressure was 29.78 inches and rising. At Louisville, it was mostly cloudy. The temperature was 81 degrees, the dew point 69, and the relative humidity 67%. The wind was north at 9 miles an hour. The pressure was 29.77 inches and rising. At Frankfurt. And the pressure was 29.77 inches and rising. Elsewhere around the region, it was clear, with a temperature of 79 at Covington, 75 at Wilmington, Ohio, and 80 at London. It was partly cloudy, with a temperature of 76 at Indianapolis, 78 at Jackson, and 86 at Bowling Green. At Jasper, Indiana, it was mostly cloudy, with a temperature of 77. The current time is 9:57 p.m. Eastern Daylight Time. Now for the official National Weather Service forecast for Frankfurt and surrounding communities. Tonight, mostly clear. Patchy fog late in the night. Lows in the mid-60s. North winds up to 10 miles an hour. Wednesday, sunny. Patchy fog in the morning. Highs in the lower 80s. North winds up to 10 miles an hour. Wednesday night, clear. Lows in the lower 60s. North winds up to 10 miles an hour. Thursday, sunny. Highs in the mid-80s. North winds up to 10 miles an hour. Thursday night, mostly clear. Lows in the lower 60s. Northeast winds up to 5 miles an hour. And now the extended forecast for the radio listening area. Friday and Friday night, mostly cloudy. A 20% chance of showers. Highs in the mid-80s. Lows in the upper 60s. Saturday and Saturday night, mostly cloudy with a 50% chance of thunderstorms. Highs in the lower 80s. Lows in the upper 60s. Sunday and Sunday night, mostly cloudy. A 50% chance of thunderstorms. Highs in the lower 80s.

lows in the upper 60s. Monday and Monday night, partly cloudy. A 50% chance of thunderstorms. Highs in the mid-80s. Lows in the upper 60s. Tuesday and Tuesday night, partly cloudy. A 40% chance of thunderstorms. Highs in the mid-80s. Lows in the upper 60s. 9 p.m. Eastern Daylight Time weather conditions across north-central Kentucky. At Frankfort. And the pressure was 29.77 inches and rising. At Lexington, it was clear. The temperature was 78 degrees, the dew point 70, and the relative humidity 76%. The wind was northwest at 5 miles an hour. The pressure was 29.78 inches and rising. At Louisville, it was mostly cloudy. The temperature was 81 degrees, the dew point 69, and the relative humidity 67%. The wind was north at 9 miles an hour. The pressure was 29.77 inches and rising. At Frankfort, and the pressure was 29.77 inches and rising. Elsewhere around the region, it was clear, with a temperature of 79 at Covington, 75 at Wilmington, Ohio, and 80 at London. It was partly cloudy, with a temperature of 76 at Indianapolis, 78 at Jackson, and 86 at Bowling Green. At Jasper, Indiana, it was mostly cloudy, with a temperature of 77. Now for the official National Weather Service forecast for Frankfort and surrounding communities. Tonight, mostly clear. Patchy fog late in the night. Lows in the mid-60s. North winds up to 10 miles an hour. Wednesday, sunny. Patchy fog in the morning. Highs in the lower 80s. North winds up to 10 miles an hour. Wednesday night, clear. Lows in the lower 60s. North winds up to 10 miles an hour. Thursday, sunny. Highs in the mid-80s. North winds up to 10 miles an hour. Thursday night, mostly clear. Lows in the lower 60s. Northeast winds up to 5 miles an hour. And now the extended forecast for the radio listening area. Friday and Friday night, mostly cloudy. A 20% chance of showers. Highs in the mid-80s. Lows in the upper 60s. Saturday and Saturday night, mostly cloudy with a 50% chance of thunderstorms. Highs in the lower 80s. Lows in the upper 60s. Sunday and Sunday night, mostly cloudy. A 50% chance of thunderstorms. Highs in the lower 80s. Lows in the upper 60s. Monday and Monday night, partly cloudy. A 50% chance of thunderstorms. Highs in the mid-80s. Lows in the upper 60s. Tuesday and Tuesday night, partly cloudy. A 40% chance of thunderstorms. Highs in the mid-80s. Lows in the upper 60s. The current time is 10:02 p.m. Eastern Daylight Time. 9 p.m. Eastern Daylight Time weather conditions across north-central Kentucky. At Frankfort. And the pressure was 29.77 inches and rising. At Lexington, it was clear. The temperature was 78 degrees, the dew point 70, and the relative humidity 76%. The wind was northwest at 5 miles an hour. The pressure was 29.78 inches and rising. At Louisville, it was mostly cloudy. The temperature was 81 degrees, the dew point 69, and the relative humidity 67%. The wind was north at 9 miles an hour. The pressure was 29.77 inches and rising. At Frankfort, and the pressure was 29.77 inches and rising. Elsewhere around the region, it was clear, with a temperature of 79 at Covington, 75 at Wilmington, Ohio, and 80 at London. It was partly cloudy, with a temperature of 76 at Indianapolis, 78 at Jackson, and 86 at Bowling Green. At Jasper, Indiana, it was mostly cloudy.

with a temperature of 77. Now for the official National Weather Service forecast for Frankfurt and surrounding communities. Tonight, mostly clear. Patchy fog late in the night. Lows in the mid-60s. North winds up to 10 miles an hour. Wednesday, sunny. Patchy fog in the morning. Highs in the lower 80s. North winds up to 10 miles an hour. Wednesday night, clear. Lows in the lower 60s. North winds up to 10 miles an hour. Thursday, sunny. Highs in the mid 80s. North winds up to 10 miles an hour. Thursday night, mostly clear. Lows in the lower 60s. Northeast winds up to 5 miles an hour. And now the extended forecast for the radio listening area. Friday and Friday night, mostly cloudy. A 20% chance of showers. Highs in the mid-80s. Lows in the upper 60s. Saturday and Saturday night, mostly cloudy with a 50% chance of thunderstorms. Highs in the lower 80s. Lows in the upper 60s. Sunday and Sunday night, mostly cloudy. A 50% chance of thunderstorms. Highs in the lower 80s. Lows in the upper 60s. Monday and Monday night, partly cloudy. A 50% chance of thunderstorms. Highs in the mid-80s. Lows in the upper 60s. Tuesday and Tuesday night, partly cloudy. A 40% chance of thunderstorms. Highs in the mid-80s. Lows in the upper 60s. 10 p.m. Eastern Daylight Time weather conditions across north-central Kentucky. At Frankfurt. And the pressure was 29.79 inches and rising. At Lexington, it was clear. The temperature was 75 degrees, the dew point 70, and the relative humidity 84%. The wind was northwest at 3 miles an hour. The pressure was 29.80 inches and rising. At Louisville, it was partly cloudy. The temperature was 81 degrees. The dew point 70, and the relative humidity 69%. The wind was north at 10 miles an hour. The pressure was 29.78 inches and rising. At Frankfurt, and the pressure was 29.79 inches and rising. Elsewhere around the region, it was clear, with a temperature of 73 at Wilmington, Ohio, 77 at Jackson, and 77 at London. It was partly cloudy, with a temperature of 77 at Covington, 74 at Indianapolis, and 75 at Jasper, Indiana. At Bowling Green, it was mostly cloudy, with a temperature of 84. The current time is 10:07 p.m. Eastern Daylight Time. Now for the official National Weather Service forecast for Frankfurt and surrounding communities. Tonight, mostly clear. Patchy fog late in the night. Lows in the mid-60s. North winds up to 10 miles an hour. Wednesday, sunny. Patchy fog in the morning. Highs in the lower 80s. North winds up to 10 miles an hour. Wednesday night, clear. Lows in the lower 60s. North winds up to 10 miles an hour. Thursday, sunny. Highs in the mid-80s. North winds up to 10 miles an hour. Thursday night, mostly clear. Lows in the lower 60s. Northeast winds up to 5 miles an hour. And now the extended forecast for the radio listening area. Friday and Friday night, mostly cloudy. A 20% chance of showers. Highs in the mid-80s. Lows in the upper 60s. Saturday and Saturday night, mostly cloudy with a 50% chance of thunderstorms. Highs in the lower 80s. Lows in the upper 60s. Sunday and Sunday night, mostly cloudy. A 50% chance of thunderstorms. Highs in the lower 80s. Lows in the upper 60s. Monday and Monday night, partly cloudy. A 50% chance of thunderstorms. Highs in the mid-80s.

of humidity 69%. The wind was north at 10 miles an hour. The pressure was 29.78 inches and rising at Frankfurt. And the pressure was 29.79 inches and rising. Elsewhere around the region, it was clear with a temperature of 73 at Wilmington, Ohio, 77 at Jackson, and 77 at London. It was partly cloudy with a temperature of 77 at Covington, 74 at Indianapolis, and 75 at Jasper, Indiana. At Bowling Green, it was mostly cloudy with a temperature of 84. Now for the official National Weather Service forecast for Frankfurt and surrounding communities. Tonight, mostly clear. Patchy fog late in the night. Lows in the mid-60s. North winds up to 10 miles an hour. Wednesday, sunny. Patchy fog in the morning. Highs in the lower 80s. North winds up to 10 miles an hour. Wednesday night, clear. Lows in the lower 60s. North winds up to 10 miles an hour. Thursday, sunny. Highs in the mid-80s. North winds up to 10 miles an hour. Thursday night, mostly clear. Lows in the lower 60s. Northeast winds up to 5 miles an hour. And now the extended forecast for the radio listening area. Friday and Friday night, mostly cloudy. A 20% chance of showers. Highs in the mid-80s. Lows in the upper 60s. Saturday and Saturday night, mostly cloudy with a 50% chance of thunderstorms. Highs in the lower 80s. Lows in the upper 60s. Sunday and Sunday night, mostly cloudy. A 50% chance of thunderstorms. Highs in the lower 80s. Lows in the upper 60s. Monday and Monday night, partly cloudy. A 50% chance of thunderstorms. Highs in the mid-80s. Lows in the upper 60s. Tuesday and Tuesday night, partly cloudy. A 40% chance of thunderstorms. Highs in the mid-80s. Lows in the upper 60s. 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Broadcast from the National Weather Service Forecast Office in Louisville on a transmitter located in Frankfurt on a frequency of 162.5 MHz. The current time is 10:13 p.m. Eastern Daylight Time. 10 p.m. Eastern Daylight Time weather conditions across north central Kentucky at Frankfurt, and the pressure was 29.79 inches and rising. At Lexington, it was clear. The temperature was 75 degrees, the dew point 70, and the relative humidity 84%. The wind was northwest at 3 miles an hour. The pressure was 29.80 inches and rising. At Louisville, it was partly cloudy. The temperature was 81 degrees, the dew point 70, and the relative humidity 69%. The wind was north at 10 miles an hour. The pressure was 29.78 inches and rising at Frankfurt, and the pressure was 29.79 inches and rising. Elsewhere around the region, throughout the region, skies ranged from clear to partly cloudy. It was 77 at Covington, 74 at Indianapolis, 75 at Jasper, Indiana, and 73 at Wilmington, Ohio. Jackson reported 77, London reported 77, and Bowling Green reported 84. Now for the official National Weather Service forecast for Frankfurt and surrounding communities. Tonight, mostly clear. Patchy fog late in the night. Lows in the mid-60s. North winds up to 10 miles an hour. Wednesday, sunny. Patchy fog in the morning. Highs in the lower 80s. North winds up to 10 miles an hour. Wednesday night, clear. Lows in the lower 60s. North winds up to 10 miles an hour. Thursday, sunny. Highs in the mid 80s. North winds up to 10 miles

an hour. Thursday night, mostly clear. Lows in the lower 60s. Northeast winds up to 5 miles an hour. And now the extended forecast for the radio listening area. Friday and Friday night, mostly cloudy. A 20% chance of showers. Highs in the mid-80s. Lows in the upper 60s. Saturday and Saturday night, mostly cloudy with a 50% chance of thunderstorms. Highs in the lower 80s. Lows in the upper 60s. Sunday and Sunday night, mostly cloudy. A 50% chance of thunderstorms. Highs in the lower 80s. Lows in the upper 60s. Monday and Monday night, partly cloudy. A 50% chance of thunderstorms. Highs in the mid-80s. Lows in the upper 60s. Tuesday and Tuesday night, partly cloudy. A 40% chance of thunderstorms. Highs in the mid-80s. Lows in the upper 60s. 10 p.m. Eastern Daylight Time weather conditions across north-central Kentucky. At Frankfort. And the pressure was 29.79 inches and rising. At Lexington, it was clear. The temperature was 75 degrees, the dew point 70, and the relative humidity 84%. The wind was northwest at 3 miles an hour. The pressure was 29.80 inches and rising. At Louisville, it was partly cloudy. The temperature was 81 degrees, the dew point 70, and the relative humidity 69%. The wind was north at 10 miles an hour. The pressure was 29.78 inches and rising. At Frankfort, and the pressure was 29.79 inches and rising. Elsewhere around the region, throughout the region, skies ranged from clear to partly cloudy. It was 77 at Covington, 74 at Indianapolis, 75 at Jasper, Indiana, and 73 at Wilmington, Ohio. Jackson reported 77, London reported 77, and Bowling Green reported 84. The current time is 10:17 p.m. Eastern Daylight Time. Now for the official National Weather Service forecast for Frankfort and surrounding communities. Tonight, mostly clear. Patchy fog late in the night. Lows in the mid-60s. North winds up to 10 miles an hour. Wednesday, sunny. Patchy fog in the morning. Highs in the lower 80s. North winds up to 10 miles an hour. Wednesday night, clear. Lows in the lower 60s. North winds up to 10 miles an hour. Thursday, sunny. Highs in the mid-80s. North winds up to 10 miles an hour. Thursday night, mostly clear. Lows in the lower 60s. Northeast winds up to 5 miles an hour. And now the extended forecast for the radio listening area. Friday and Friday night, mostly cloudy. A 20% chance of showers. Highs in the mid-80s. Lows in the upper 60s. Saturday and Saturday night, mostly cloudy with a 50% chance of thunderstorms. Highs in the lower 80s. Lows in the upper 60s. Sunday and Sunday night, mostly cloudy. A 50% chance of thunderstorms. Highs in the lower 80s. Lows in the upper 60s. Monday and Monday night, partly cloudy. A 50% chance of thunderstorms. Highs in the mid-80s. Lows in the upper 60s. Tuesday and Tuesday night, partly cloudy. A 40% chance of thunderstorms. Highs in the mid-80s. Lows in the upper 60s. 10 p.m. Eastern Daylight Time weather conditions across north-central Kentucky. At Frankfort. And the pressure was 29.79 inches and rising. At Lexington, it was clear. The temperature was 75 degrees, the dew point 70, and the relative humidity 84%. The wind was northwest at 3 miles an hour. The pressure was 29.80 inches and rising. At Louisville, it was partly cloudy.

The temperature was 81 degrees, the dew point 70, and the relative humidity 69%. The wind was north at 10 miles an hour. The pressure was 29.78 inches and rising at Frankfurt. And the pressure was 29.79 inches and rising. Elsewhere around the region, throughout the region, skies ranged from clear to partly cloudy. It was 77 at Covington, 74 at Indianapolis, 75 at Jasper, Indiana, and 73 at Wilmington, Ohio. Jackson reported 77, London reported 77, and Bowling Green reported 84. Now for the official National Weather Service forecast for Frankfurt and surrounding communities. Tonight, mostly clear. Patchy fog late in the night. Lows in the mid-60s. North winds up to 10 miles an hour. Wednesday, sunny. Patchy fog in the morning. Highs in the lower 80s. North winds up to 10 miles an hour. Wednesday night, clear. Lows in the lower 60s. North winds up to 10 miles an hour. Thursday, sunny. Highs in the mid-80s. North winds up to 10 miles an hour. Thursday night, mostly clear. Lows in the lower 60s. Northeast winds up to 5 miles an hour. And now the extended forecast for the radio listening area. Friday and Friday night, mostly cloudy. A 20% chance of showers. Highs in the mid-80s. Lows in the upper 60s. Saturday and Saturday night, mostly cloudy with a 50% chance of thunderstorms. Highs in the lower 80s. Lows in the upper 60s. Sunday and Sunday night, mostly cloudy. A 50% chance of thunderstorms. Highs in the lower 80s. Lows in the upper 60s. Monday and Monday night, partly cloudy. A 50% chance of thunderstorms. Highs in the mid-80s. Lows in the upper 60s. Tuesday and Tuesday night, partly cloudy. A 40% chance of thunderstorms. Highs in the mid-80s. Lows in the upper 60s. The current time is 10:22 p.m. Eastern Daylight Time. 10 p.m. Eastern Daylight Time weather conditions across north central Kentucky. At Frankfurt. And the pressure was 29.79 inches and rising. At Lexington, it was clear. The temperature was 75 degrees, the dew point 70, and the relative humidity 84%. The wind was northwest at 3 miles an hour. The pressure was 29.80 inches and rising. At Louisville, it was partly cloudy. The temperature was 81 degrees. The dew point 70, and the relative humidity 69%. The wind was north at 10 miles an hour. The pressure was 29.78 inches and rising. At Frankfurt. And the pressure was 29.79 inches and rising. Elsewhere around the region, throughout the region, skies ranged from clear to partly cloudy. It was 77 at Covington, 74 at Indianapolis, 75 at Jasper, Indiana, and 73 at Wilmington, Ohio. Jackson reported 77, London reported 77, and Bowling Green reported 84. Now for the official National Weather Service forecast for Frankfurt and surrounding communities. Tonight, mostly clear. Patchy fog late in the night. Lows in the mid-60s. North winds up to 10 miles an hour. Wednesday, sunny. Patchy fog in the morning. Highs in the lower 80s. North winds up to 10 miles an hour. Wednesday night, clear. Lows in the lower 60s. North winds up to 10 miles an hour. Thursday, sunny. Highs in the mid-80s. North winds up to 10 miles an hour. Thursday night, mostly clear. Lows in the lower 60s. Northeast winds up to 5 miles an hour. And now the extended forecast for the radio listening area. Friday and Friday night, mostly clear.

Cloudy. A 20% chance of showers. Highs in the mid-80s. Lows in the upper 60s. Saturday and Saturday night, mostly cloudy with a 50% chance of thunderstorms. Highs in the lower 80s. Lows in the upper 60s. Sunday and Sunday night, mostly cloudy. A 50% chance of thunderstorms. Highs in the lower 80s. Lows in the upper 60s. Monday and Monday night, partly cloudy. A 50% chance of thunderstorms. Highs in the mid-80s. Lows in the upper 60s. Tuesday and Tuesday night, partly cloudy. A 40% chance of thunderstorms. Highs in the mid-80s. Lows in the upper 60s. 10 p.m. Eastern Daylight Time weather conditions across north-central Kentucky. At Frankfort. And the pressure was 29.79 inches and rising. At Lexington, it was clear. The temperature was 75 degrees, the dew point 70, and the relative humidity 84%. The wind was northwest at 3 miles an hour. The pressure was 29.80 inches and rising. At Louisville, it was partly cloudy. The temperature was 81 degrees, the dew point 70, and the relative humidity 69%. The wind was north at 10 miles an hour. The pressure was 29.78 inches and rising. At Frankfort, and the pressure was 29.79 inches and rising. Elsewhere around the region, throughout the region, skies ranged from clear to partly cloudy. It was 77 at Covington, 74 at Indianapolis, 75 at Jasper, Indiana, and 73 at Wilmington, Ohio. Jackson reported 77, London reported 77, and Bowling Green reported 84. The current time is 10:27 p.m. Eastern Daylight Time. Now for the official National Weather Service forecast for Frankfort and surrounding communities. Tonight, mostly clear. Patchy fog late in the night. Lows in the mid-60s. North winds up to 10 miles an hour. Wednesday, sunny. Patchy fog in the morning. Highs in the lower 80s. North winds up to 10 miles an hour. Wednesday night, clear. Lows in the lower 60s. North winds up to 10 miles an hour. Thursday, sunny. Highs in the mid-80s. North winds up to 10 miles an hour. Thursday night, mostly clear. Lows in the lower 60s. Northeast winds up to 5 miles an hour. And now the extended forecast for the radio listening area. Friday and Friday night, mostly cloudy. A 20% chance of showers. Highs in the mid-80s. Lows in the upper 60s. Saturday and Saturday night, mostly cloudy with a 50% chance of thunderstorms. Highs in the lower 80s. Lows in the upper 60s. Sunday and Sunday night, mostly cloudy. A 50% chance of thunderstorms. Highs in the lower 80s. Lows in the upper 60s. Monday and Monday night, partly cloudy. A 50% chance of thunderstorms. Highs in the mid-80s. Lows in the upper 60s. Tuesday and Tuesday night, partly cloudy. A 40% chance of thunderstorms. Highs in the mid-80s. Lows in the upper 60s. 10 p.m. Eastern Daylight Time weather conditions across north-central Kentucky. At Frankfort. And the pressure was 29.79 inches and rising. At Lexington, it was clear. The temperature was 75 degrees, the dew point 70, and the relative humidity 84%. The wind was northwest at 3 miles an hour. The pressure was 29.80 inches and rising. At Louisville, it was partly cloudy. The temperature was 81 degrees. The dew point 70, and the relative humidity 69%. The wind was north at 10 miles an hour. The pressure was 29.78 inches and rising. At Frankfort, and the pressure was

29.79 inches and rising. Elsewhere around the region, throughout the region, skies ranged from clear to partly cloudy. It was 77 at Covington, 74 at Indianapolis, 75 at Jasper, Indiana, and 73 at Wilmington, Ohio. Jackson reported 77, London reported 77, and Bowling Green reported 84. Now for the official National Weather Service forecast for Frankfort and surrounding communities. Tonight, mostly clear. Patchy fog late in the night. Lows in the mid-60s. North winds up to 10 miles an hour. Wednesday, sunny. Patchy fog in the morning. Highs in the lower 80s. North winds up to 10 miles an hour. Wednesday night, clear. Lows in the lower 60s. North winds up to 10 miles an hour. Thursday, sunny. Highs in the mid-80s. North winds up to 10 miles an hour. Thursday night, mostly clear. Lows in the lower 60s. Northeast winds up to 5 miles an hour. And now the extended forecast for the radio listening area. Friday and Friday night, mostly cloudy. A 20% chance of showers. Highs in the mid-80s. Lows in the upper 60s. Saturday and Saturday night, mostly cloudy with a 50% chance of thunderstorms. Highs in the lower 80s. Lows in the upper 60s. Sunday and Sunday night, mostly cloudy. A 50% chance of thunderstorms. Highs in the lower 80s. Lows in the upper 60s. Monday and Monday night, partly cloudy. A 50% chance of thunderstorms. Highs in the mid-80s. Lows in the upper 60s. Tuesday and Tuesday night, partly cloudy. A 40% chance of thunderstorms. Highs in the mid-80s. Lows in the upper 60s. The current time is 10:32 p.m. Eastern Daylight Time. 10 p.m. Eastern Daylight Time weather conditions across north central Kentucky. At Frankfort. And the pressure was 29.79 inches and rising. At Lexington, it was clear. The temperature was 75 degrees, the dew point 70, and the relative humidity 84%. The wind was northwest at 3 miles an hour. The pressure was 29.80 inches and rising. At Louisville, it was partly cloudy. The temperature was 81 degrees, the dew point 70, and the relative humidity 69%. The wind was north at 10 miles an hour. The pressure was 29.78 inches and rising. Degrees, the dew point 70, and the relative humidity 69%. The wind was north at 10 miles an hour. The pressure was 29.78 inches and rising. At Frankfort, and the pressure was 29.79 inches and rising. Elsewhere around the region, throughout the region, skies ranged from clear to partly cloudy. It was 77 at Covington, 74 at Indianapolis, 75 at Jasper, Indiana, and 73 at Wilmington, Ohio. Jackson reported 77, London reported 77, and Bowling Green reported 84. Now for the official National Weather Service forecast for Frankfort and surrounding communities. Tonight, mostly clear. Patchy fog late in the night. Lows in the mid-60s. North winds up to 10 miles an hour. Wednesday, sunny. Patchy fog in the morning. Highs in the lower 80s. North winds up to 10 miles an hour. Wednesday night, clear. Lows in the lower 60s. North winds up to 10 miles an hour. Thursday, sunny. Highs in the mid-80s. North winds up to 10 miles an hour. Thursday night, mostly clear. Lows in the lower 60s. Northeast winds up to 5 miles an hour. And now the extended forecast for the radio listening area. Friday and Friday night, mostly cloudy. A 20% chance of showers.

highs in the mid-80s, lows in the upper 60s. Saturday and Saturday night, mostly cloudy with a 50% chance of thunderstorms. Highs in the lower 80s, lows in the upper 60s. Sunday and Sunday night, mostly cloudy. A 50% chance of thunderstorms. Highs in the lower 80s, lows in the upper 60s. Monday and Monday night, partly cloudy. A 50% chance of thunderstorms. Highs in the mid-80s, lows in the upper 60s. Tuesday and Tuesday night, partly cloudy. A 40% chance of thunderstorms. Highs in the mid-80s, lows in the upper 60s. 10 p.m. Eastern Daylight Time weather conditions across north-central Kentucky. At Frankfort, and the pressure was 29.79 inches and rising. At Lexington, it was clear. The temperature was 75 degrees, the dew point 70, and the relative humidity 84%. The wind was northwest at 3 miles an hour. The pressure was 29.80 inches and rising. At Louisville, it was partly cloudy. The temperature was 81 degrees, the dew point 70, and the relative humidity 69%. The wind was north at 10 miles an hour. The pressure was 29.78 inches and rising. At Frankfort, and the pressure was 29.79 inches and rising. Elsewhere around the region, throughout the region, skies ranged from clear to partly cloudy. It was 77 at Covington, 74 at Indianapolis, 75 at Jasper, Indiana, and 73 at Wilmington, Ohio. Jackson reported 77, London reported 77, and Bowling Green reported 84. Now for the official National Weather Service forecast for Frankfort and surrounding communities. Tonight, mostly clear. Patchy fog late in the night. Lows in the mid-60s. North winds up to 10 miles an hour. Wednesday, sunny. Patchy fog in the morning. Highs in the lower 80s. North winds up to 10 miles an hour. Wednesday night, clear. Lows in the lower 60s. North winds up to 10 miles an hour. Thursday, sunny. Highs in the mid-80s. North winds up to 10 miles an hour. Thursday night, mostly clear. Lows in the lower 60s. Northeast winds up to 5 miles an hour. And now the extended forecast for the radio listening area. Friday and Friday night, mostly cloudy. A 20% chance of showers. Highs in the mid-80s. Lows in the upper 60s. Saturday and Saturday night, mostly cloudy with a 50% chance of thunderstorms. Highs in the lower 80s. Lows in the upper 60s. Sunday and Sunday night, mostly cloudy. A 50% chance of thunderstorms. Highs in the lower 80s. Lows in the upper 60s. Monday and Monday night, partly cloudy. A 50% chance of thunderstorms. Highs in the mid-80s. Lows in the upper 60s. Tuesday and Tuesday night, partly cloudy. A 40% chance of thunderstorms. Highs in the mid-80s. Lows in the upper 60s. The current time is 10:38 p.m. Eastern Daylight Time. 10 p.m. Eastern Daylight Time weather conditions across north-central Kentucky. At Frankfort, and the pressure was 29.79 inches and rising. At Lexington, it was clear. The temperature was 75 degrees, the dew point 70, and the relative humidity 84%. The wind was northwest at 3 miles an hour. The pressure was 29.80 inches and rising. At Louisville, it was partly cloudy. The temperature was 81 degrees, the dew point 70, and the relative humidity 69%. The wind was north at 10 miles an hour. The pressure was 29.78 inches and rising. At Frankfort, and the pressure was 29.79 inches and rising.
Elsewhere around the region, throughout the region, skies ranged from clear to partly cloudy. It was 77 at Covington, 74 at Indianapolis, 75 at Jasper, Indiana, and 73 at Wilmington, Ohio. Jackson reported 77, London reported 77, and Bowling Green reported 84. Now for the official National Weather Service forecast for Frankfort and surrounding communities. Tonight, mostly clear. Patchy fog late in the night. Lows in the mid-60s. North winds up to 10 miles an hour. Wednesday, sunny. Patchy fog in the morning. Highs in the lower 80s. North winds up to 10 miles an hour. Wednesday night, clear. Lows in the lower 60s. North winds up to 10 miles an hour. Thursday, sunny. Highs in the mid-80s. North winds up to 10 miles an hour. Thursday night, mostly clear. Lows in the lower 60s. Northeast winds up to 5 miles an hour. And now the extended forecast for the radio listening area. Friday and Friday night, mostly cloudy. A 20% chance of showers. Highs in the mid-80s. Lows in the upper 60s. Saturday and Saturday night, mostly cloudy with a 50% chance of thunderstorms. Highs in the lower 80s. Lows in the upper 60s. Sunday and Sunday night, mostly cloudy. A 50% chance of thunderstorms. Highs in the lower 80s. Lows in the upper 60s. Monday and Monday night, partly cloudy. A 50% chance of thunderstorms. Highs in the mid-80s. Lows in the upper 60s. Tuesday and Tuesday night, partly cloudy. A 40% chance of thunderstorms. Highs in the mid-80s. Lows in the upper 60s. 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The current time is 10:42 p.m. Eastern Daylight Time. 10 p.m. Eastern Daylight Time weather conditions across north-central Kentucky. At Frankfort, and the pressure was 29.79 inches and rising. At Lexington, it was clear. The temperature was 75 degrees, the dew point 70, and the relative humidity 84%. The wind was northwest at 3 miles an hour. The pressure was 29.80 inches and rising. At Louisville, it was partly cloudy. The temperature was 81 degrees, the dew point 70, and the relative humidity 69%. The wind was north at 10 miles an hour. The pressure was 29.78 inches and rising. At Frankfort, and the pressure was 29.79 inches and rising. Elsewhere around the region, throughout the region, skies ranged from clear to partly cloudy. It was 77 at Covington, 74 at Indianapolis, 75 at Jasper, Indiana, and 73 at Wilmington, Ohio. Jackson reported 77, London reported 77, and Bowling Green reported 84. Now for the official National Weather Service forecast for Frankfort and surrounding communities. Tonight, mostly clear. Patchy fog late in the night. Lows in the mid-60s. North winds up to 10 miles an hour. Wednesday, sunny. Patchy fog in the morning. Highs in the lower 80s. North winds up to 10 miles an hour. Wednesday night, clear. Lows in the lower 60s. North winds up to 10 miles an hour. Thursday, sunny. Highs in the mid-80s. North winds up to 10 miles an hour. Thursday night, mostly clear. Lows in the lower 60s. Northeast winds up to 5 miles an hour. And now the extended forecast for the radio listening area. Friday and Friday night, mostly cloudy.

20% chance of showers. Highs in the mid-80s. Lows in the upper 60s. Saturday and Saturday night, mostly cloudy with a 50% chance of thunderstorms. Highs in the lower 80s. Lows in the upper 60s. Sunday and Sunday night, mostly cloudy. A 50% chance of thunderstorms. Highs in the lower 80s. Lows in the upper 60s. Monday and Monday night, partly cloudy. A 50% chance of thunderstorms. Highs in the mid-80s. Lows in the upper 60s. Tuesday and Tuesday night, partly cloudy. A 40% chance of thunderstorms. Highs in the mid-80s. Lows in the upper 60s. 10 p.m. Eastern Daylight Time weather conditions across north-central Kentucky. At Frankfort. And the pressure was 29.79 inches and rising. At Lexington, it was clear. The temperature was 75 degrees, the dew point 70, and the relative humidity 84%. The wind was northwest at 3 miles an hour. The pressure was 29.80 inches and rising. At Louisville, it was partly cloudy. The temperature was 81 degrees, the dew point 70, and the relative humidity 69%. The wind was north at 10 miles an hour. The pressure was 29.78 inches and rising. At Frankfort, and the pressure was 29.79 inches and rising. Elsewhere around the region, throughout the region, skies ranged from clear to partly cloudy. It was 77 at Covington, 74 at Indianapolis, 75 at Jasper, Indiana, and 73 at Wilmington, Ohio. Jackson reported 77, London reported 77, and Bowling Green reported 84. The current time is 10:47 p.m. Eastern Daylight Time. Now for the official National Weather Service forecast for Frankfort and surrounding communities. Tonight, mostly clear. Patchy fog late in the night. Lows in the mid-60s. North winds up to 10 miles an hour. Wednesday, sunny. Patchy fog in the morning. Highs in the lower 80s. North winds up to 10 miles an hour. Wednesday night, clear. Lows in the lower 60s. North winds up to 10 miles an hour. Thursday, sunny. Highs in the mid-80s. North winds up to 10 miles an hour. Thursday night, mostly clear. Lows in the lower 60s. Northeast winds up to 5 miles an hour. And now the extended forecast for the radio listening area. Friday and Friday night, mostly cloudy. A 20% chance of showers. Highs in the mid-80s. Lows in the upper 60s. Saturday and Saturday night, mostly cloudy with a 50% chance of thunderstorms. Highs in the lower 80s. Lows in the upper 60s. Sunday and Sunday night, mostly cloudy. A 50% chance of thunderstorms. Highs in the lower 80s. Lows in the upper 60s. Monday and Monday night, partly cloudy. A 50% chance of thunderstorms. Highs in the mid-80s. Lows in the upper 60s. Tuesday and Tuesday night, partly cloudy. A 40% chance of thunderstorms. Highs in the mid-80s. Lows in the upper 60s. 10 p.m. Eastern Daylight Time weather conditions across north-central Kentucky. At Frankfort. And the pressure was 29.79 inches and rising. At Lexington, it was clear. The temperature was 75 degrees, the dew point 70, and the relative humidity 84%. The wind was northwest at 3 miles an hour. The pressure was 29.80 inches and rising. At Louisville, it was partly cloudy. The temperature was 81 degrees, the dew point 70, and the relative humidity 69%. The wind was north at 10 miles an hour. The pressure was 29.78 inches and rising. At Frankfort, and the pressure was 29.79.

inches and rising. Elsewhere around the region, throughout the region, skies ranged from clear to partly cloudy. It was 77 at Covington, 74 at Indianapolis, 75 at Jasper, Indiana, and 73 at Wilmington, Ohio. Jackson reported 77, London reported 77, and Bowling Green reported 84. Now for the official National Weather Service forecast for Frankfort and surrounding communities. Tonight, mostly clear. Patchy fog late in the night. Lows in the mid-60s. North winds up to 10 miles an hour. Wednesday, sunny. Patchy fog in the morning. Highs in the lower 80s. North winds up to 10 miles an hour. Wednesday night, clear. Lows in the lower 60s. North winds up to 10 miles an hour. Thursday, sunny. Highs in the mid-80s. North winds up to 10 miles an hour. Thursday night, mostly clear. Lows in the lower 60s. Northeast winds up to 5 miles an hour. And now the extended forecast for the radio listening area. Friday and Friday night, mostly cloudy. A 20% chance of showers. Highs in the mid-80s. Lows in the upper 60s. Saturday and Saturday night, mostly cloudy with a 50% chance of thunderstorms. Highs in the lower 80s. Lows in the upper 60s. Sunday and Sunday night, mostly cloudy. A 50% chance of thunderstorms. Highs in the lower 80s. Lows in the upper 60s. Monday and Monday night, partly cloudy. A 50% chance of thunderstorms. Highs in the mid-80s. Lows in the upper 60s. Tuesday and Tuesday night, partly cloudy. A 40% chance of thunderstorms. Highs in the mid-80s. Lows in the upper 60s. The current time is 10:52 p.m. Eastern Daylight Time. 10 p.m. Eastern Daylight Time weather conditions across north central Kentucky. At Frankfort. And the pressure was 29.79 inches and rising. At Lexington, it was clear. The temperature was 75 degrees, the dew point 70, and the relative humidity 84%. The wind was northwest at 3 miles an hour. The pressure was 29.80 inches and rising. At Louisville, it was partly cloudy. The temperature was 81 degrees, the dew point 70, and the relative humidity 69%. The wind was north at 10 miles an hour. The pressure was 29.78 inches and rising. At Frankfort, and the pressure was 29.79 inches and rising. Elsewhere around the region, throughout the region, skies ranged from clear to partly cloudy. It was 77 at Covington, 74 at Indianapolis, 75 at Jasper, Indiana, and 73 at Wilmington, Ohio. Jackson reported 77, London reported 77, and Bowling Green reported 84. Now for the official National Weather Service forecast for Frankfort and surrounding communities. Tonight, mostly clear. Patchy fog late in the night. Lows in the mid-60s. North winds up to 10 miles an hour. Wednesday, sunny. Patchy fog in the morning. Highs in the lower 80s. North winds up to 10 miles an hour. Wednesday night, clear. Lows in the lower 60s. North winds up to 10 miles an hour. Thursday, sunny. Highs in the mid-80s. North winds up to 10 miles an hour. Thursday night, mostly clear. Lows in the lower 60s. Northeast winds up to 5 miles an hour. And now the extended forecast for the radio listening area. Friday and Friday night, mostly cloudy. A 20% chance of showers. Highs in the mid-80s. Lows in the upper 60s. Saturday and Saturday night, mostly cloudy with a 50% chance of thunderstorms. Highs in the lower 80s. Lows in the upper 60s.

Sunday and Sunday night, mostly cloudy. A 50% chance of thunderstorms. Highs in the lower 80s. Lows in the upper 60s. Monday and Monday night, partly cloudy. A 50% chance of thunderstorms. Highs in the mid-80s. Lows in the upper 60s. Tuesday and Tuesday night, partly cloudy. A 40% chance of thunderstorms. Highs in the mid-80s. Lows in the upper 60s. 10 p.m. Eastern Daylight Time weather conditions across north-central Kentucky. At Frankfort. And the pressure was 29.79 inches and rising. At Lexington, it was clear. The temperature was 75 degrees, the dew point 70, and the relative humidity 84%. The wind was northwest at 3 miles an hour. The pressure was 29.80 inches and rising. At Louisville, it was partly cloudy. The temperature was 81 degrees, the dew point 70, and the relative humidity 69%. The wind was north at 10 miles an hour. The pressure was 29.78 inches and rising. At Frankfort, and the pressure was 29.79 inches and rising. Elsewhere around the region, throughout the region, skies ranged from clear to partly cloudy. It was 77 at Covington, 74 at Indianapolis, 75 at Jasper, Indiana, and 73 at Wilmington, Ohio. Jackson reported 77, London reported 77, and Bowling Green reported 84. Now for the official National Weather Service forecast for Frankfort and surrounding communities. Tonight, mostly clear. Patchy fog late in the night. Lows in the mid-60s. North winds up to 10 miles an hour. Wednesday, sunny. Patchy fog in the morning. Highs in the lower 80s. North winds up to 10 miles an hour. Wednesday night, clear. Lows in the lower 60s. North winds up to 10 miles an hour. Thursday, sunny. Highs in the mid-80s. North winds up to 10 miles an hour. Thursday night, mostly clear. Lows in the lower 60s. Northeast winds up to 5 miles an hour. And now the extended forecast for the radio listening area. Friday and Friday night, mostly cloudy. A 20% chance of showers. Highs in the mid-80s. Lows in the upper 60s. Saturday and Saturday night, mostly cloudy with a 50% chance of thunderstorms. Highs in the lower 80s. Lows in the upper 60s. Sunday and Sunday night, mostly cloudy. A 50% chance of thunderstorms. Highs in the lower 80s. Lows in the upper 60s. Monday and Monday night, partly cloudy. A 50% chance of thunderstorms. Highs in the mid-80s. Lows in the upper 60s. Tuesday and Tuesday night, partly cloudy. A 40% chance of thunderstorms. Highs in the mid-80s. Lows in the upper 60s. The current time is 10:58 p.m. Eastern Daylight Time. 10 p.m. Eastern Daylight Time weather conditions across north-central Kentucky. At Frankfort. And the pressure was 29.79 inches and rising. At Lexington, it was clear. The temperature was 75 degrees, the dew point 70, and the relative humidity 84%. The wind was northwest at 3 miles an hour. The pressure was 29.80 inches and rising. At Louisville, it was partly cloudy. The temperature was 81 degrees, the dew point 70, and the relative humidity 69%. The wind was north at 10 miles an hour. The pressure was 29.78 inches and rising. At Frankfort, and the pressure was 29.79 inches and rising. Elsewhere around the region, throughout the region, skies ranged from clear to partly cloudy. It was 77 at Covington, 74 at Indianapolis, 75 at Jasper, Indiana, and 73 at Wilmington, Ohio.

Jackson reported 77. London reported 77. And Bowling Green reported 84. Now for the official National Weather Service forecast for Frankfurt and surrounding communities. Tonight, mostly clear. Patchy fog late in the night. Lows in the mid-60s. North winds up to 10 miles an hour. Wednesday, sunny. Patchy fog in the morning. Highs in the lower 80s. North winds up to 10 miles an hour. Wednesday night, clear. Lows in the lower 60s. North winds up to 10 miles an hour. Thursday, sunny. Highs in the mid 80s. North winds up to 10 miles an hour. Thursday night, mostly clear. Lows in the lower 60s. Northeast winds up to 5 miles an hour. And now the extended forecast for the radio listening area. Friday and Friday night, mostly cloudy. A 20% chance of showers. Highs in the mid-80s. Lows in the upper 60s. Saturday and Saturday night, mostly cloudy with a 50% chance of thunderstorms. Highs in the lower 80s. Lows in the upper 60s. Sunday and Sunday night, mostly cloudy. A 50% chance of thunderstorms. Highs in the lower 80s. Lows in the upper 60s. Monday and Monday night, partly cloudy. A 50% chance of thunderstorms. Highs in the mid-80s. Lows in the upper 60s. Tuesday and Tuesday night, partly cloudy. A 40% chance of thunderstorms. Highs in the mid-80s. Lows in the upper 60s. 10 p.m. Eastern Daylight Time weather conditions across north-central Kentucky. At Frankfort. And the pressure was 29.79 inches and rising. At Lexington, it was clear. The temperature was 75 degrees, the dew point 70, and the relative humidity 84%. The wind was northwest at 3 miles an hour. The pressure was 29.80 inches and rising. At Louisville, it was partly cloudy. The temperature was 81 degrees, the dew point 70, and the relative humidity 69%. The wind was north at 10 miles an hour. The pressure was 29.78 inches and rising. At Frankfort, and the pressure was 29.79 inches and rising. Elsewhere around the region, throughout the region, skies ranged from clear to partly cloudy. It was 77 at Covington, 74 at Indianapolis, 75 at Jasper, Indiana, and 73 at Wilmington, Ohio. Jackson reported 77, London reported 77, and Bowling Green reported 84. The current time is 11:03 p.m. Eastern Daylight Time. Now for the official National Weather Service forecast for Frankfort and surrounding communities. Tonight, mostly clear. Patchy fog late in the night. Lows in the mid-60s. North winds up to 10 miles an hour. Wednesday, sunny. Patchy fog in the morning. Highs in the lower 80s. North winds up to 10 miles an hour. Wednesday night, clear. Lows in the lower 60s. North winds up to 10 miles an hour. Thursday, sunny. Highs in the mid-80s. North winds up to 10 miles an hour. Thursday night, mostly clear. Lows in the lower 60s. Northeast winds up to 5 miles an hour. And now the extended forecast for the radio listening area. Friday and Friday night, mostly cloudy. A 20% chance of showers. Highs in the mid-80s. Lows in the upper 60s. Saturday and Saturday night, mostly cloudy with a 50% chance of thunderstorms. Highs in the lower 80s. Lows in the upper 60s. Sunday and Sunday night, mostly cloudy. A 50% chance of thunderstorms. Highs in the lower 80s. Lows in the upper 60s. Monday and Monday night, partly cloudy. A 50%

chance of thunderstorms. Highs in the mid-80s. Lows in the upper 60s. Tuesday and Tuesday night, partly cloudy. A 40% chance of thunderstorms. Highs in the mid-80s. Lows in the upper 60s. 11 p.m. Eastern Daylight Time weather conditions across north-central Kentucky. At Frankfort. And the pressure was 29.81 inches and rising. At Lexington, it was clear. The temperature was 74 degrees, the dew point 70, and the relative humidity 87%. The wind was northwest at 5 miles an hour. The pressure was 29.82 inches and rising. At Louisville, it was cloudy. The temperature was 80 degrees, the dew point 71, and the relative humidity 74%. The wind was northwest at 8 miles an hour. The pressure was 29.81 inches and rising. At Frankfort, and the pressure was 29.81 inches and rising. Elsewhere around the region, throughout the region, skies ranged from clear to partly cloudy. It was 76 at Covington, 71 at Indianapolis, 75 at Jasper, Indiana, and 72 at Wilmington, Ohio. Jackson reported 76, London reported 77, and Bowling Green reported 82. Now for the official National Weather Service forecast for Frankfort and surrounding communities. Tonight, mostly clear. Patchy fog late in the night. Lows in the mid-60s. North winds up to 10 miles an hour. Wednesday, sunny. Patchy fog in the morning. Highs in the lower 80s. North winds up to 10 miles an hour. Wednesday night, clear. Lows in the lower 60s. North winds up to 10 miles an hour. Thursday, sunny. Highs in the mid-80s. North winds up to 10 miles an hour. Thursday night, mostly clear. Lows in the lower 60s. Northeast winds up to 5 miles an hour. And now the extended forecast for the radio listening area. Friday and Friday night, mostly cloudy. A 20% chance of showers. Highs in the mid-80s. Lows in the upper 60s. Saturday and Saturday night, mostly cloudy with a 50% chance of thunderstorms. Highs in the lower 80s. Lows in the upper 60s. Sunday and Sunday night, mostly cloudy. A 50% chance of thunderstorms. Highs in the lower 80s. Lows in the upper 60s. Monday and Monday night, partly cloudy. A 50% chance of thunderstorms. Highs in the mid-80s. Lows in the upper 60s. Tuesday and Tuesday night, partly cloudy. A 40% chance of thunderstorms. Highs in the mid-80s. Lows in the upper 60s. The current time is 11:08 p.m. Eastern Daylight Time. 11 p.m. Eastern Daylight Time weather conditions across north-central Kentucky. At Frankfort. And the pressure was 29.81 inches and rising. At Lexington, it was clear. The temperature was 74 degrees, the dew point 70, and the relative humidity 87%. The wind was northwest at 5 miles an hour. The pressure was 29.82 inches and rising. At Louisville, it was cloudy. The temperature was 80 degrees, the dew point 71, and the relative humidity 74%. The wind was northwest at 8 miles an hour. The pressure was 29.81 inches and rising. At Frankfort, and the pressure was 29.81 inches and rising. Elsewhere around the region, throughout the region, skies ranged from clear to partly cloudy. It was 76 at Covington, 71 at Indianapolis, 75 at Jasper, Indiana, and 72 at Wilmington, Ohio. Jackson reported 76, London reported 77, and Bowling Green reported 82. Now for the official National Weather Service forecast for Frankfort and surrounding communities. Tonight, mostly clear.

Friday and Friday night, mostly cloudy. A 20% chance of showers. Highs in the mid-80s. Lows in the upper 60s. Saturday and Saturday night, mostly cloudy with a 50% chance of thunderstorms. Highs in the lower 80s. Lows in the upper 60s. Sunday and Sunday night, mostly cloudy. A 50% chance of thunderstorms. Highs in the lower 80s. Lows in the upper 60s. Monday and Monday night, partly cloudy. A 50% chance of thunderstorms. Highs in the mid-80s. Lows in the upper 60s. Tuesday and Tuesday night, partly cloudy. A 40% chance of thunderstorms. Highs in the mid-80s. Lows in the upper 60s. 11 p.m. Eastern Daylight Time weather conditions across north-central Kentucky. At Frankfort. And the pressure was 29.81 inches and rising. At Lexington, it was clear. The temperature was 74 degrees, the dew point 70, and the relative humidity 87%. The wind was northwest at 5 miles an hour. The pressure was 29.82 inches and rising. At Louisville, it was cloudy. The temperature was 80 degrees. The dew point 71, and the relative humidity 74%. The wind was northwest at 8 miles an hour. The pressure was 29.81 inches and rising. At Frankfort, and the pressure was 29.81 inches and rising. Elsewhere around the region, throughout the region, skies ranged from clear to partly cloudy. It was 76 at Covington, 71 at Indianapolis, 75 at Jasper, Indiana, and 72 at Wilmington, Ohio. Jackson reported 76, London reported 77, and Bowling Green reported 82. 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The current time is 11:13 p.m. Eastern Daylight Time. 11 p.m. Eastern Daylight Time weather conditions across north-central Kentucky. At Frankfort, and the pressure was 29.81 inches and rising. At Lexington, it was clear. The temperature was 74 degrees, the dew point 70, and the relative humidity 87%. The wind was northwest at 5 miles an hour. The pressure was 29.82 inches and rising. At Louisville, it was cloudy. The temperature was 80 degrees, the dew point 71, and the relative humidity 74%. The wind was northwest at 8 miles an hour. The pressure was 29.81 inches and rising. At Frankfort, and the pressure was 29.81 inches and rising. Elsewhere around the region, throughout the region, skies ranged from clear to partly cloudy. It was 76 at Covington, 71 at Indianapolis, 75 at Jasper, Indiana, and 72 at Wilmington, Ohio. Jackson reported 76, London reported 77, and Bowling Green reported 82. Now for the official National Weather Service forecast for Frankfort and surrounding communities. Tonight, mostly clear. Patchy fog late in the night. Lows in the mid-60s. North winds up to 10 miles an hour. Wednesday, sunny. Patchy fog in the morning. Highs in the lower 80s. North winds up to 10 miles an hour. Wednesday night, clear. Lows in the lower 60s. North winds up to 10 miles an hour. Thursday, sunny. Highs in the mid-80s. North winds up to 10 miles an hour. Thursday night, mostly clear. Lows in the lower 60s. Northeast winds up to 5 miles an hour. And now the extended forecast for the radio listening area. Friday and Friday night, mostly cloudy. A 20% chance of showers. Highs in the mid-80s.

lows in the upper 60s. Saturday and Saturday night, mostly cloudy with a 50% chance of thunderstorms. Highs in the lower 80s. Lows in the upper 60s. Sunday and Sunday night, mostly cloudy. A 50% chance of thunderstorms. Highs in the lower 80s. Lows in the upper 60s. Monday and Monday night, partly cloudy. A 50% chance of thunderstorms. Highs in the mid-80s. Lows in the upper 60s. Tuesday and Tuesday night, partly cloudy. A 40% chance of thunderstorms. Highs in the mid-80s. Lows in the upper 60s. 11 p.m. Eastern Daylight Time weather conditions across north-central Kentucky. At Frankfort. And the pressure was 29.81 inches and rising. At Lexington, it was clear. The temperature was 74 degrees, the dew point 70, and the relative humidity 87%. The wind was northwest at 5 miles an hour. The pressure was 29.82 inches and rising. At Louisville, it was cloudy. The temperature was 80 degrees, the dew point 71, and the relative humidity 74%. The wind was northwest at 8 miles an hour. The pressure was 29.81 inches and rising. At Frankfort, and the pressure was 29.81 inches and rising. Elsewhere around the region, throughout the region, skies ranged from clear to partly cloudy. It was 76 at Covington, 71 at Indianapolis, 75 at Jasper, Indiana, and 72 at Wilmington, Ohio. Jackson reported 76, London reported 77, and Bowling Green reported 82. The current time is 11:17 p.m. Eastern Daylight Time. Now for the official National Weather Service forecast for Frankfort and surrounding communities. Tonight, mostly clear. Patchy fog late in the night. Lows in the mid-60s. North winds up to 10 miles an hour. Wednesday, sunny. Patchy fog in the morning. Highs in the lower 80s. North winds up to 10 miles an hour. Wednesday night, clear. Lows in the lower 60s. North winds up to 10 miles an hour. Thursday, sunny. Highs in the mid-80s. North winds up to 10 miles an hour. Thursday night, mostly clear. Lows in the lower 60s. Northeast winds up to 5 miles an hour. And now the extended forecast for the radio listening area. Friday and Friday night, mostly cloudy. A 20% chance of showers. Highs in the mid-80s. Lows in the upper 60s. Saturday and Saturday night, mostly cloudy with a 50% chance of thunderstorms. Highs in the lower 80s. Lows in the upper 60s. Sunday and Sunday night, mostly cloudy. A 50% chance of thunderstorms. Highs in the lower 80s. Lows in the upper 60s. Monday and Monday night, partly cloudy. A 50% chance of thunderstorms. Highs in the mid-80s. Lows in the upper 60s. Tuesday and Tuesday night, partly cloudy. A 40% chance of thunderstorms. Highs in the mid-80s. Lows in the upper 60s. 11 p.m. Eastern Daylight Time weather conditions across north-central Kentucky. At Frankfort. And the pressure was 29.81 inches and rising. At Lexington, it was clear. The temperature was 74 degrees, the dew point 70, and the relative humidity 87%. The wind was northwest at 5 miles an hour. The pressure was 29.82 inches and rising. At Louisville, it was cloudy. The temperature was 80 degrees, the dew point 71, and the relative humidity 74%. The wind was northwest at 8 miles an hour. The pressure was 29.81 inches and rising. At Frankfort, and the pressure was 29.81 inches and rising. Elsewhere around the region,

Throughout the region, skies ranged from clear to partly cloudy. It was 76 at Covington, 71 at Indianapolis, 75 at Jasper, Indiana, and 72 at Wilmington, Ohio. Jackson reported 76, London reported 77, and Bowling Green reported 82. Now for the official National Weather Service forecast for Frankfurt and surrounding communities. Tonight, mostly clear. Patchy fog late in the night. Lows in the mid-60s. North winds up to 10 miles an hour. Wednesday, sunny. Patchy fog in the morning. Highs in the lower 80s. North winds up to 10 miles an hour. Wednesday night, clear. Lows in the lower 60s. North winds up to 10 miles an hour. Thursday, sunny. Highs in the mid 80s. North winds up to 10 miles an hour. Thursday night, mostly clear. Lows in the lower 60s. Northeast winds up to 5 miles an hour. And now the extended forecast for the radio listening area. Friday and Friday night, mostly cloudy. A 20% chance of showers. Highs in the mid-80s. Lows in the upper 60s. Saturday and Saturday night, mostly cloudy with a 50% chance of thunderstorms. Highs in the lower 80s. Lows in the upper 60s. Sunday and Sunday night, mostly cloudy. A 50% chance of thunderstorms. Highs in the lower 80s. Lows in the upper 60s. Monday and Monday night, partly cloudy. A 50% chance of thunderstorms. Highs in the mid-80s. Lows in the upper 60s. Tuesday and Tuesday night, partly cloudy. A 40% chance of thunderstorms. Highs in the mid-80s. Lows in the upper 60s. The current time is 11:22 p.m. Eastern Daylight Time. 11 p.m. Eastern Daylight Time weather conditions across north-central Kentucky. At Frankfort. And the pressure was 29.81 inches and rising. At Lexington, it was clear. The temperature was 74 degrees, the dew point 70, and the relative humidity 87%. The wind was northwest at 5 miles an hour. The pressure was 29.82 inches and rising. At Louisville, it was cloudy. The temperature was 80 degrees, the dew point 71, and the relative humidity 74%. The wind was northwest at 8 miles an hour. The pressure was 29.81 inches and rising. At Frankfort, and the pressure was 29.81 inches and rising. Elsewhere around the region, throughout the region, skies ranged from clear to partly cloudy. It was 76 at Covington, 71 at Indianapolis, 75 at Jasper, Indiana, and 72 at Wilmington, Ohio. Jackson reported 76, London reported 77, and Bowling Green reported 82. Now for the official National Weather Service forecast for Frankfort and surrounding communities. Tonight, mostly clear. Patchy fog late in the night. Lows in the mid-60s. North winds up to 10 miles an hour. Wednesday, sunny. Patchy fog in the morning. Highs in the lower 80s. North winds up to 10 miles an hour. Wednesday night, clear. Lows in the lower 60s. North winds up to 10 miles an hour. Thursday, sunny. Highs in the mid-80s. North winds up to 10 miles an hour. Thursday night, mostly clear. Lows in the lower 60s. Northeast winds up to 5 miles an hour. And now the extended forecast for the radio listening area. Friday and Friday night, mostly cloudy. A 20% chance of showers. Highs in the mid-80s. Lows in the upper 60s. Saturday and Saturday night, mostly cloudy with a 50% chance of thunderstorms. Highs in the lower 80s. Lows in the upper 60s. Sunday and Sunday night, mostly cloudy.

A 50% chance of thunderstorms. Highs in the lower 80s. Lows in the upper 60s. Monday and Monday night, partly cloudy. A 50% chance of thunderstorms. Highs in the mid 80s. Lows in the upper 60s. Tuesday and Tuesday night, partly cloudy. A 40% chance of thunderstorms. Highs in the mid 80s. Lows in the upper 60s. 11 p.m. Eastern Daylight Time weather conditions across north central Kentucky. At Frankfort. And the pressure was 29.81 inches and rising. At Lexington, it was clear. The temperature was 74 degrees, the dew point 70, and the relative humidity 87%. The wind was northwest at 5 miles an hour. The pressure was 29.82 inches and rising. At Louisville, it was cloudy. The temperature was 80 degrees, the dew point 71, and the relative humidity 74%. The wind was northwest at 8 miles an hour. The pressure was 29.81 inches and rising. At Frankfort, and the pressure was 29.81 inches and rising. Elsewhere around the region, throughout the region, skies ranged from clear to partly cloudy. It was 76 at Covington, 71 at Indianapolis, 75 at Jasper, Indiana, and 72 at Wilmington, Ohio. Jackson reported 76, London reported 77, and Bowling Green reported 82. The current time is 11:27 p.m. Eastern Daylight Time. Now for the official National Weather Service forecast for Frankfort and surrounding communities. Tonight, mostly clear. Patchy fog late in the night. Lows in the mid-60s. North winds up to 10 miles an hour. Wednesday, sunny. Patchy fog in the morning. Highs in the lower 80s. North winds up to 10 miles an hour. Wednesday night, clear. Lows in the lower 60s. North winds up to 10 miles an hour. Thursday, sunny. Highs in the mid-80s. North winds up to 10 miles an hour. Thursday night, mostly clear. Lows in the lower 60s. Northeast winds up to 5 miles an hour. And now the extended forecast for the radio listening area. Friday and Friday night, mostly cloudy. A 20% chance of showers. Highs in the mid-80s. Lows in the upper 60s. Saturday and Saturday night, mostly cloudy with a 50% chance of thunderstorms. Highs in the lower 80s. Lows in the upper 60s. Sunday and Sunday night, mostly cloudy. A 50% chance of thunderstorms. Highs in the lower 80s. Lows in the upper 60s. Monday and Monday night, partly cloudy. A 50% chance of thunderstorms. Highs in the mid-80s. Lows in the upper 60s. Tuesday and Tuesday night, partly cloudy. A 40% chance of thunderstorms. Highs in the mid-80s. Lows in the upper 60s. 11 p.m. Eastern Daylight Time weather conditions across north central Kentucky. At Frankfort. And the pressure was 29.81 inches and rising. At Lexington, it was clear. The temperature was 74 degrees, the dew point 70, and the relative humidity 87%. The wind was northwest at 5 miles an hour. The pressure was 29.82 inches and rising. At Louisville, it was cloudy. The temperature was 80 degrees. The dew point 71, and the relative humidity 74%. The wind was northwest at 8 miles an hour. The pressure was 29.81 inches and rising. At Frankfort, and the pressure was 29.81 inches and rising. Elsewhere around the region, throughout the region, skies ranged from clear to partly cloudy. It was 76 at Covington, 71 at Indianapolis, 75 at Jasper, Indiana, and 72 at Wilmington, Ohio. Jackson reported 76, London reported 77.

and Bowling Green reported 82. Now for the official National Weather Service forecast for Frankfurt and surrounding communities. Tonight, mostly clear. Patchy fog late in the night. Lows in the mid-60s. North winds up to 10 miles an hour. Wednesday, sunny. Patchy fog in the morning. Highs in the lower 80s. North winds up to 10 miles an hour. Wednesday night, clear. Lows in the lower 60s. North winds up to 10 miles an hour. Thursday, sunny. Highs in the mid 80s. North winds up to 10 miles an hour. Thursday night, mostly clear. Lows in the lower 60s. Northeast winds up to 5 miles an hour. And now the extended forecast for the radio listening area. Friday and Friday night, mostly cloudy. A 20% chance of showers. Highs in the mid-80s. Lows in the upper 60s. Saturday and Saturday night, mostly cloudy with a 50% chance of thunderstorms. Highs in the lower 80s. Lows in the upper 60s. Sunday and Sunday night, mostly cloudy. A 50% chance of thunderstorms. Highs in the lower 80s. Lows in the upper 60s. Monday and Monday night, partly cloudy. A 50% chance of thunderstorms. Highs in the mid-80s. Lows in the upper 60s. Tuesday and Tuesday night, partly cloudy. A 40% chance of thunderstorms. Highs in the mid-80s. Lows in the upper 60s. The current time is 11:32 p.m. Eastern Daylight Time. 11 p.m. Eastern Daylight Time weather conditions across north-central Kentucky. At Frankfort. And the pressure was 29.81 inches and rising. At Lexington, it was clear. The temperature was 74 degrees, the dew point 70, and the relative humidity 87%. The wind was northwest at 5 miles an hour. The pressure was 29.82 inches and rising. At Louisville, it was cloudy. The temperature was 80. The wind was northwest at 5 miles an hour. The pressure was 29.82 inches and rising. At Louisville, it was cloudy. The temperature was 80 degrees, the dew point 71, and the relative humidity 74%. The wind was northwest at 8 miles an hour. The pressure was 29.81 inches and rising. At Frankfort, and the pressure was 29.81 inches and rising. Elsewhere around the region, throughout the region, skies ranged from clear to partly cloudy. It was 76 at Covington, 71 at Indianapolis, 75 at Jasper, Indiana, and 72 at Wilmington, Ohio. Jackson reported 76, London reported 77, and Bowling Green reported 82. Now for the official National Weather Service forecast for Frankfort and surrounding communities. Tonight, mostly clear. Patchy fog late in the night. Lows in the mid-60s. North winds up to 10 miles an hour. Wednesday, sunny. Patchy fog in the morning. Highs in the lower 80s. North winds up to 10 miles an hour. Wednesday night, clear. Lows in the lower 60s. North winds up to 10 miles an hour. Thursday, sunny. Highs in the mid-80s. North winds up to 10 miles an hour. Thursday night, mostly clear. Lows in the lower 60s. Northeast winds up to 5 miles an hour. And now the extended forecast for the radio listening area. Friday and Friday night, mostly cloudy. A 20% chance of showers. Highs in the mid-80s. Lows in the upper 60s. Saturday and Saturday night, mostly cloudy with a 50% chance of thunderstorms. Highs in the lower 80s. Lows in the upper 60s. Sunday and Sunday night, mostly cloudy. A 50% chance of thunderstorms. Highs in the lower 80s.

in the upper 60s. Monday and Monday night, partly cloudy. A 50% chance of thunderstorms. Highs in the mid-80s. Lows in the upper 60s. Tuesday and Tuesday night, partly cloudy. A 40% chance of thunderstorms. Highs in the mid-80s. Lows in the upper 60s. 11 p.m. Eastern Daylight Time weather conditions across north-central Kentucky. At Frankfort. And the pressure was 29.81 inches and rising. At Lexington, it was clear. The temperature was 74 degrees, the dew point 70, and the relative humidity 87%. The wind was northwest at 5 miles an hour. The pressure was 29.82 inches and rising. At Louisville, it was cloudy. The temperature was 80 degrees, the dew point 71, and the relative humidity 74%. The wind was northwest at 8 miles an hour. The pressure was 29.81 inches and rising. At Frankfort, and the pressure was 29.81 inches and rising. Elsewhere around the region, throughout the region, skies ranged from clear to partly cloudy. It was 76 at Covington, 71 at Indianapolis, 75 at Jasper, Indiana, and 72 at Wilmington, Ohio. Jackson reported 76, London reported 77, and Bowling Green reported 82. The current time is 11:37 p.m. Eastern Daylight Time. Now for the official National Weather Service forecast for Frankfort and surrounding communities. Tonight, mostly clear. Patchy fog late in the night. Lows in the mid-60s. North winds up to 10 miles an hour. Wednesday, sunny. Patchy fog in the morning. Highs in the lower 80s. North winds up to 10 miles an hour. Wednesday night, clear. Lows in the lower 60s. North winds up to 10 miles an hour. Thursday, sunny. Highs in the mid-80s. North winds up to 10 miles an hour. Thursday night, mostly clear. Lows in the lower 60s. Northeast winds up to 5 miles an hour. And now the extended forecast for the radio listening area. Friday and Friday night, mostly cloudy. A 20% chance of showers. Highs in the mid-80s. Lows in the upper 60s. Saturday and Saturday night, mostly cloudy with a 50% chance of thunderstorms. Highs in the lower 80s. Lows in the upper 60s. Sunday and Sunday night, mostly cloudy. A 50% chance of thunderstorms. Highs in the lower 80s. Lows in the upper 60s. Monday and Monday night, partly cloudy. A 50% chance of thunderstorms. Highs in the mid-80s. Lows in the upper 60s. Tuesday and Tuesday night, partly cloudy. A 40% chance of thunderstorms. Highs in the mid-80s. Lows in the upper 60s. 11 p.m. Eastern Daylight Time weather conditions across north-central Kentucky. At Frankfort. And the pressure was 29.81 inches and rising. At Lexington, it was clear. The temperature was 74 degrees, the dew point 70, and the relative humidity 87%. The wind was northwest at 5 miles an hour. The pressure was 29.82 inches and rising. At Louisville, it was cloudy. The temperature was 80 degrees. The dew point 71, and the relative humidity 74%. The wind was northwest at 8 miles an hour. The pressure was 29.81 inches and rising. At Frankfort, and the pressure was 29.81 inches and rising. Elsewhere around the region, throughout the region, skies ranged from clear to partly cloudy. It was 76 at Covington, 71 at Indianapolis, 75 at Jasper, Indiana, and 72 at Wilmington, Ohio. Jackson reported 76, London reported 77, and Bowling Green reported 82.
Now for the official National Weather Service forecast for Frankfurt and surrounding communities. Tonight, mostly clear. Patchy fog late in the night. Lows in the mid-60s. North winds up to 10 miles an hour. Wednesday, sunny. Patchy fog in the morning. Highs in the lower 80s. North winds up to 10 miles an hour. Wednesday night, clear. Lows in the lower 60s. North winds up to 10 miles an hour. Thursday, sunny. Highs in the mid-80s. North winds up to 10 miles an hour. Thursday night, mostly clear. Lows in the lower 60s. Northeast winds up to 5 miles an hour. And now the extended forecast for the radio listening area. Friday and Friday night, mostly cloudy. A 20% chance of showers. Highs in the mid-80s. Lows in the upper 60s. Saturday and Saturday night, mostly cloudy with a 50% chance of thunderstorms. Highs in the lower 80s. Lows in the upper 60s. Sunday and Sunday night, mostly cloudy. A 50% chance of thunderstorms. Highs in the lower 80s. Lows in the upper 60s. Monday and Monday night, partly cloudy. A 50% chance of thunderstorms. Highs in the mid-80s. Lows in the upper 60s. Tuesday and Tuesday night, partly cloudy. A 40% chance of thunderstorms. Highs in the mid-80s. Lows in the upper 60s. 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The current time is 11:42 p.m. Eastern Daylight Time. 11 p.m. Eastern Daylight Time weather conditions across north-central Kentucky. At Frankfurt, and the pressure was 29.81 inches and rising. At Lexington, it was clear. The temperature was 74 degrees, the dew point 70, and the relative humidity 87%. The wind was northwest at 5 miles an hour. The pressure was 29.82 inches and rising. At Louisville, it was cloudy. The temperature was 80 degrees, the dew point 71, and the relative humidity 74%. The wind was northwest at 8 miles an hour. The pressure was 29.81 inches and rising. At Frankfurt, and the pressure was 29.81 inches and rising. Elsewhere around the region, throughout the region, skies ranged from clear to partly cloudy. It was 76 at Covington, 71 at Indianapolis, 75 at Jasper, Indiana, and 72 at Wilmington, Ohio. Jackson reported 76, London reported 77, and Bowling Green reported 82. Now for the official National Weather Service forecast for Frankfurt and surrounding communities. Tonight, mostly clear. Patchy fog late in the night. Lows in the mid-60s. North winds up to 10 miles an hour. Wednesday, sunny. Patchy fog in the morning. Highs in the lower 80s. North winds up to 10 miles an hour. Wednesday night, clear. Lows in the lower 60s. North winds up to 10 miles an hour. Thursday, sunny. Highs in the mid-80s. North winds up to 10 miles an hour. Thursday night, mostly clear. Lows in the lower 60s. Northeast winds up to 5 miles an hour. And now the extended forecast for the radio listening area. Friday and Friday night, mostly cloudy. A 20% chance of showers. Highs in the mid-80s. Lows in the upper 60s. Saturday and Saturday night, mostly cloudy with a 50% chance of thunderstorms. Highs in the lower 80s. Lows in the upper 60s. Sunday and Sunday night, mostly cloudy.
a 50% chance of thunderstorms.

Highs in the lower 80s. Lows in the upper 60s. Monday and Monday night, partly cloudy. A 50% chance of thunderstorms. Highs in the mid 80s. Lows in the upper 60s. Tuesday and Tuesday night, partly cloudy. A 40% chance of thunderstorms. Highs in the mid 80s. Lows in the upper 60s. 11 p.m. Eastern Daylight Time weather conditions across north central Kentucky. At Frankfort. And the pressure was 29.81 inches and rising. At Lexington, it was clear. The temperature was 74 degrees, the dew point 70, and the relative humidity 87%. The wind was northwest at 5 miles an hour. The pressure was 29.82 inches and rising. At Louisville, it was cloudy. The temperature was 80 degrees, the dew point 71, and the relative humidity 74%. The wind was northwest at 8 miles an hour. The pressure was 29.81 inches and rising. At Frankfort, and the pressure was 29.81 inches and rising. Elsewhere around the region, throughout the region, skies ranged from clear to partly cloudy. It was 76 at Covington, 71 at Indianapolis, 75 at Jasper, Indiana, and 72 at Wilmington, Ohio. Jackson reported 76, London reported 77, and Bowling Green reported 82. The current time is 11:47 p.m. Eastern Daylight Time. Now for the official National Weather Service forecast for Frankfort and surrounding communities. Tonight, mostly clear. Patchy fog late in the night. Lows in the mid-60s. North winds up to 10 miles an hour. Wednesday, sunny. Patchy fog in the morning. Highs in the lower 80s. North winds up to 10 miles an hour. Wednesday night, clear. Lows in the lower 60s. North winds up to 10 miles an hour. Thursday, sunny. Highs in the mid 80s. North winds up to 10 miles an hour. Thursday night, mostly clear. Lows in the lower 60s. Northeast winds up to 5 miles an hour. And now the extended forecast for the radio listening area. Friday and Friday night, mostly cloudy. A 20% chance of showers. Highs in the mid-80s. Lows in the upper 60s. Saturday and Saturday night, mostly cloudy with a 50% chance of thunderstorms. Highs in the lower 80s. Lows in the upper 60s. Sunday and Sunday night, mostly cloudy. A 50% chance of thunderstorms. Highs in the lower 80s. Lows in the upper 60s. Monday and Monday night, partly cloudy. A 50% chance of thunderstorms. Highs in the mid-80s. Lows in the upper 60s. Tuesday and Tuesday night, partly cloudy. A 40% chance of thunderstorms. Highs in the mid-80s. Lows in the upper 60s. 11 p.m. Eastern Daylight Time weather conditions across north central Kentucky. At Frankfort. And the pressure was 29.81 inches and rising. At Lexington, it was clear. The temperature was 74 degrees, the dew point 70, and the relative humidity 87%. The wind was northwest at 5 miles an hour. The pressure was 29.82 inches and rising. At Louisville, it was cloudy. The temperature was 80 degrees, the dew point 71, and the relative humidity 74%. The wind was northwest at 8 miles an hour. The pressure was 29.81 inches and rising. At Frankfort, and the pressure was 29.81 inches and rising. Elsewhere around the region, throughout the region, skies ranged from clear to partly cloudy. It was 76 at Covington, 71 at Indianapolis, 75 at Jasper, Indiana, and 72 at Wilmington, Ohio. Jackson reported 76, London reported 77, and Bowling Green reported 82.

now for the official National Weather Service forecast for Frankfurt and surrounding communities. Tonight, mostly clear. Patchy fog late in the night. Lows in the mid-60s. North winds up to 10 miles an hour. Wednesday, sunny. Patchy fog in the morning. Highs in the lower 80s. North winds up to 10 miles an hour. Wednesday night, clear. Lows in the lower 60s. North winds up to 10 miles an hour. Thursday, sunny. Highs in the mid 80s. North winds up to 10 miles an hour. Thursday night, mostly clear. Lows in the lower 60s. Northeast winds up to 5 miles an hour. And now the extended forecast for the radio listening area. Friday and Friday night, mostly cloudy. A 20% chance of showers. Highs in the mid-80s. Lows in the upper 60s. Saturday and Saturday night, mostly cloudy with a 50% chance of thunderstorms. Highs in the lower 80s. Lows in the upper 60s. Sunday and Sunday night, mostly cloudy. A 50% chance of thunderstorms. Highs in the lower 80s. Lows in the upper 60s. Monday and Monday night, partly cloudy. A 50% chance of thunderstorms. Highs in the mid-80s. Lows in the upper 60s. Tuesday and Tuesday night, partly cloudy. A 40% chance of thunderstorms. Highs in the mid-80s. Lows in the upper 60s. The current time is 11:52 p.m. Eastern Daylight Time. 11 p.m. Eastern Daylight Time weather conditions across north-central Kentucky. At Frankfurt. And the pressure was 29.81 inches and rising. At Lexington, it was clear. The temperature was 74 degrees, the dew point 70, and the relative humidity 87%. The wind was northwest at 5 miles an hour. The pressure was 29.82 inches and rising. At Louisville, it was cloudy. The temperature was 80 degrees, the dew point 71, and the relative humidity 74%. The wind was northwest at 8 miles an hour. The pressure was 29.81 inches and rising. At Frankfurt, and the pressure was 29.81 inches and rising. Elsewhere around the region, throughout the region, skies ranged from clear to partly cloudy. It was 76 at Covington, 71 at Indianapolis, 75 at Jasper, Indiana, and 72 at Wilmington, Ohio. Jackson reported 76, London reported 77, and Bowling Green reported 82. Now for the official National Weather Service forecast for Frankfurt and surrounding communities. Tonight, mostly clear. Patchy fog late in the night. Lows in the mid-60s. North winds up to 10 miles an hour. Wednesday, sunny. Patchy fog in the morning. Highs in the lower 80s. North winds up to 10 miles an hour. Wednesday night, clear. Lows in the lower 60s. North winds up to 10 miles an hour. Thursday, sunny. Highs in the mid-80s. North winds up to 10 miles an hour. Thursday night, mostly clear. Lows in the lower 60s. Northeast winds up to 5 miles an hour. And now the extended forecast for the radio listening area. Friday and Friday night, mostly cloudy. A 20% chance of showers. Highs in the mid-80s. Lows in the upper 60s. Saturday and Saturday night, mostly cloudy with a 50% chance of thunderstorms. Highs in the lower 80s. Lows in the upper 60s. Sunday and Sunday night, mostly cloudy. A 50% chance of thunderstorms. Highs in the lower 80s. Lows in the upper 60s. Monday and Monday night, partly cloudy. A 50% chance of thunderstorms. Highs in the mid-80s. Lows in the upper 60s. Tuesday and Tuesday night,

cloudy. A 40% chance of thunderstorms. Highs in the mid-80s. Lows in the upper 60s. 11 p.m. Eastern Daylight Time weather conditions across north-central Kentucky. At Frankfort. And the pressure was 29.81 inches and rising. At Lexington, it was clear. The temperature was 74 degrees, the dew point 70, and the relative humidity 87%. The wind was northwest at 5 miles an hour. The pressure was 29.82 inches and rising. At Louisville, it was cloudy. The temperature was 80 degrees, the dew point 71, and the relative humidity 74%. The wind was northwest at 8 miles an hour. The pressure was 29.81 inches and rising. At Frankfort, and the pressure was 29.81 inches and rising. Elsewhere around the region, throughout the region, skies ranged from clear to partly cloudy. It was 76 at Covington, 71 at Indianapolis, 75 at Jasper, Indiana, and 72 at Wilmington, Ohio. Jackson reported 76, London reported 77, and Bowling Green reported 82. Now for the official National Weather Service forecast for Frankfort and surrounding communities. Tonight, mostly clear. Patchy fog late in the night. Lows in the mid-60s. North winds up to 10 miles an hour. Wednesday, sunny. Patchy fog in the morning. Highs in the lower 80s. North winds up to 10 miles an hour. Wednesday night, clear. Lows in the lower 60s. North winds up to 10 miles an hour. Thursday, sunny. Highs in the mid-80s. North winds up to 10 miles an hour. Thursday night, mostly clear. Lows in the lower 60s. Northeast winds up to 5 miles an hour. And now the extended forecast for the radio listening area. Friday and Friday night, mostly cloudy. A 20% chance of showers. Highs in the mid-80s. Lows in the upper 60s. Saturday and Saturday night, mostly cloudy with a 50% chance of thunderstorms. Highs in the lower 80s. Lows in the upper 60s. Sunday and Sunday night, mostly cloudy. A 50% chance of thunderstorms. Highs in the lower 80s. Lows in the upper 60s. Monday and Monday night, partly cloudy. A 50% chance of thunderstorms. Highs in the mid-80s. Lows in the upper 60s. Tuesday and Tuesday night, partly cloudy. A 40% chance of thunderstorms. Highs in the mid-80s. Lows in the upper 60s. The current time is 11:58 p.m. Eastern Daylight Time. 11 p.m. Eastern Daylight Time weather conditions across north-central Kentucky. At Frankfort. And the pressure was 29.81 inches and rising. At Lexington, it was clear. The temperature was 74 degrees, the dew point 70, and the relative humidity 87%. The wind was northwest at 5 miles an hour. The pressure was 29.82 inches and rising. At Louisville, it was cloudy. The temperature was 80 degrees, the dew point 71, and the relative humidity 74%. The wind was northwest at 8 miles an hour. The pressure was 29.81 inches and rising. At Frankfort, and the pressure was 29.81 inches and rising. Elsewhere around the region, throughout the region, skies ranged from clear to partly cloudy. It was 76 at Covington, 71 at Indianapolis, 75 at Jasper, Indiana, and 72 at Wilmington, Ohio. Jackson reported 76, London reported 77, and Bowling Green reported 82. Now for the official National Weather Service forecast for Frankfort and surrounding communities. Tonight, mostly clear. Patchy fog late in the night. Lows in the mid-60s. North winds up to 10 miles an hour. Wednesday.

sunny. Patchy fog in the morning. Highs in the lower 80s. North winds up to 10 miles an hour. Wednesday night, clear. Lows in the lower 60s. North winds up to 10 miles an hour. Thursday, sunny. Highs in the mid 80s. North winds up to 10 miles an hour. Thursday night, mostly clear. Lows in the lower 60s. Northeast winds up to 5 miles an hour. And now the extended forecast for the radio listening area. Friday and Friday night, mostly cloudy. A 20% chance of showers. Highs in the mid-80s. Lows in the upper 60s. Saturday and Saturday night, mostly cloudy with a 50% chance of thunderstorms. Highs in the lower 80s. Lows in the upper 60s. Sunday and Sunday night, mostly cloudy. A 50% chance of thunderstorms. Highs in the lower 80s. Lows in the upper 60s. Monday and Monday night, partly cloudy. A 50% chance of thunderstorms. Highs in the mid-80s. Lows in the upper 60s. Tuesday and Tuesday night, partly cloudy. A 40% chance of thunderstorms. Highs in the mid-80s. Lows in the upper 60s. The current time is 12:02 a.m. Eastern Daylight Time. 11 p.m. Eastern Daylight Time weather conditions across north central Kentucky. At Frankfort. And the pressure was 29.81 inches and rising. At Lexington, it was clear. The temperature was 74 degrees, the dew point 70, and the relative humidity 87%. The wind was northwest at 5 miles an hour. The pressure was 29.82 inches and rising. At Louisville, it was cloudy. The temperature was 80 degrees, the dew point 71, and the relative humidity 74%. The wind was northwest at 8 miles an hour. The pressure was 29.81 inches and rising. At Frankfort, and the pressure was 29.81 inches and rising. Elsewhere around the region, throughout the region, skies ranged from clear to partly cloudy. It was 76 at Covington, 71 at Indianapolis, 75 at Jasper, Indiana, and 72 at Wilmington, Ohio. Jackson reported 76, London reported 77, and Bowling Green reported 82. Now for the official National Weather Service forecast for Frankfort and surrounding communities. Tonight, mostly clear. Patchy fog late in the night. Lows in the mid-60s. North winds up to 10 miles an hour. Wednesday, sunny. Patchy fog in the morning. Highs in the lower 80s. North winds up to 10 miles an hour. Wednesday night, clear. Lows in the lower 60s. North winds up to 10 miles an hour. Thursday, sunny. Highs in the mid-80s. North winds up to 10 miles an hour. Thursday night, mostly clear. Lows in the lower 60s. Northeast winds up to 5 miles an hour. And now the extended forecast for the radio listening area. Friday and Friday night, mostly cloudy. A 20% chance of showers. Highs in the mid-80s. Lows in the upper 60s. Saturday and Saturday night, mostly cloudy with a 50% chance of thunderstorms. Highs in the lower 80s. Lows in the upper 60s. Sunday and Sunday night, mostly cloudy. A 50% chance of thunderstorms. Highs in the lower 80s. Lows in the upper 60s. Monday and Monday night, partly cloudy. A 50% chance of thunderstorms. Highs in the mid-80s. Lows in the upper 60s. Tuesday and Tuesday night, partly cloudy. A 40% chance of thunderstorms. Highs in the mid-80s. Lows in the upper 60s. Midnight Eastern Daylight Time weather conditions across north central Kentucky. At Frankfort. And the pressure was

29.82 inches and rising. At Lexington, it was clear. The temperature was 73 degrees, the dew point 69, and the relative humidity 87%. The wind was north at 5 miles an hour. The pressure was 29.83 inches and rising. At Louisville, it was partly cloudy. The temperature was 79 degrees, the dew point 70, and the relative humidity 74%. The wind was north at 13 miles an hour. The pressure was 29.81 inches and steady. At Frankfort, and the pressure was 29.82 inches and rising. Elsewhere around the region, throughout the region, skies ranged from clear to partly cloudy. It was 74 at Covington, 69 at Indianapolis, 74 at Jasper, Indiana, and 70 at Wilmington, Ohio. Jackson reported 74, London reported 74, and Bowling Green reported 80. Now for the official National Weather Service forecast for Frankfort and surrounding communities. Tonight, mostly clear. Patchy fog late in the night. Lows in the mid-60s. North winds up to 10 miles an hour. Wednesday, sunny. Patchy fog in the morning. Highs in the lower 80s. North winds up to 10 miles an hour. Wednesday night, clear. Lows in the lower 60s. North winds up to 10 miles an hour. Thursday, sunny. Highs in the mid-80s. North winds up to 10 miles an hour. Thursday night, mostly clear. Lows in the lower 60s. Northeast winds up to 5 miles an hour. And now the extended forecast for the radio listening area. Friday and Friday night, mostly cloudy. A 20% chance of showers. Highs in the mid-80s. Lows in the upper 60s. Saturday and Saturday night, mostly cloudy with a 50% chance of thunderstorms. Highs in the lower 80s. Lows in the upper 60s. Sunday and Sunday night, mostly cloudy. A 50% chance of thunderstorms. Highs in the lower 80s. Lows in the upper 60s. Monday and Monday night, partly cloudy. A 50% chance of thunderstorms. Highs in the mid-80s. Lows in the upper 60s. Tuesday and Tuesday night, partly cloudy. A 40% chance of thunderstorms. Highs in the mid-80s. Lows in the upper 60s. The current time is 12:08 a.m. Eastern Daylight Time. Midnight Eastern Daylight Time weather conditions across north central Kentucky. At Frankfort, and the pressure was 29.82 inches and rising. At Lexington, it was clear. The temperature was 73 degrees, the dew point 69, and the relative humidity 87%. The wind was north at 5 miles an hour. The pressure was 29.83 inches and rising. At Louisville, it was partly cloudy. The temperature was 79 degrees, the dew point 70, and the relative humidity 74%. The wind was north at 13 miles an hour. The pressure was 29.81 inches and steady. At Frankfort, and the pressure was 29.82 inches and rising. Elsewhere around the region, throughout the region, skies ranged from clear to partly cloudy. It was 74 at Covington, 69 at Indianapolis, 74 at Jasper, Indiana, and 70 at Wilmington, Ohio. Jackson reported 74, London reported 74, and Bowling Green reported 80. Now for the official National Weather Service forecast for Frankfort and surrounding communities. Tonight, mostly clear. Patchy fog late in the night. Lows in the mid-60s. North winds up to 10 miles an hour. Wednesday, sunny. Patchy fog in the morning. Highs in the lower 80s. North winds up to 10 miles an hour. Wednesday night, clear. Lows in the lower 60s. North winds up to 10 miles an hour. Thursday, sunny.

Highs in the lower 80s, lows in the upper 60s. Monday and Monday night, partly cloudy. A 50% chance of thunderstorms. Highs in the mid-80s. Lows in the upper 60s. Tuesday and Tuesday night, partly cloudy. A 40% chance of thunderstorms. Highs in the mid-80s. Lows in the upper 60s. Midnight Eastern Daylight Time weather conditions across north-central Kentucky. At Frankfort. And the pressure was 29.82 inches and rising. At Lexington, it was clear. The temperature was 73 degrees, the dew point 69, and the relative humidity 87%. The wind was north at 5 miles an hour. The pressure was 29.83 inches and rising. At Louisville, it was partly cloudy. The temperature was 79 degrees, the dew point 70, and the relative humidity 74%. The wind was north at 13 miles an hour. The pressure was 29.81 inches and steady. At Frankfort, and the pressure was 29.82 inches and rising. Elsewhere around the region, throughout the region, skies ranged from clear to partly cloudy. It was 74 at Covington, 69 at Indianapolis, 74 at Jasper, Indiana, and 70 at Wilmington, Ohio. Jackson reported 74, London reported 74, and Bowling Green reported 80. 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The current time is 12:13 a.m. Eastern Daylight Time. Midnight Eastern Daylight Time weather conditions across north-central Kentucky. At Frankfort, and the pressure was 29.82 inches and rising. At Lexington, it was clear. The temperature was 73 degrees, the dew point 69, and the relative humidity 87%. The wind was north at 5 miles an hour. The pressure was 29.83 inches and rising. At Louisville, it was partly cloudy. The temperature was 79 degrees, the dew point 70, and the relative humidity 74%. The wind was north at 13 miles an hour. The pressure was 29.81 inches and steady. At Frankfort, and the pressure was 29.82 inches and rising. Elsewhere around the region, throughout the region, skies ranged from clear to partly cloudy. It was 74 at Covington, 69 at Indianapolis, 74 at Jasper, Indiana, and 70 at Wilmington, Ohio. Jackson reported 74, London reported 74, and Bowling Green reported 80. Now for the official National Weather Service forecast for Frankfort and surrounding communities. Tonight, mostly clear. Patchy fog late in the night. Lows in the mid-60s. North winds up to 10 miles an hour. Wednesday, sunny. Patchy fog in the morning. Highs in the lower 80s. North winds up to 10 miles an hour. Wednesday night, clear. Lows in the lower 60s. North winds up to 10 miles an hour. Thursday, sunny. Highs in the mid-80s. North winds up to 10 miles an hour. Thursday night, mostly clear. Lows in the lower 60s. Northeast winds up to 5 miles an hour. And now the extended forecast for the radio listening area. Friday and Friday night, mostly cloudy. A 20% chance of showers. Highs in the mid-80s. Lows in the upper 60s. Saturday and Saturday night, mostly cloudy with a 50% chance of thunderstorms. Highs in the lower 80s. Lows in the upper 60s. Sunday and Sunday night, mostly cloudy. A 50% chance of thunderstorms. Highs in the lower 80s. Lows in the upper 60s. Monday and Monday night, partly cloudy. A 50%

10% chance of thunderstorms. Highs in the mid-80s. Lows in the upper 60s. Tuesday and Tuesday night, partly cloudy. A 40% chance of thunderstorms. Highs in the mid-80s. Lows in the upper 60s. Midnight Eastern Daylight Time weather conditions across north-central Kentucky. At Frankfort. And the pressure was 29.82 inches and rising. At Lexington, it was clear. The temperature was 73 degrees, the dew point 69, and the relative humidity 87%. The wind was north at 5 miles an hour. The pressure was 29.83 inches and rising. At Louisville, it was partly cloudy. The temperature was 79 degrees, the dew point 70, and the relative humidity 74%. The wind was north at 13 miles an hour. The pressure was 29.81 inches and steady. At Frankfort, and the pressure was 29.82 inches and rising. Elsewhere around the region, throughout the region, skies ranged from clear to partly cloudy. It was 74 at Covington, 69 at Indianapolis, 74 at Jasper, Indiana, and 70 at Wilmington, Ohio. Jackson reported 74, London reported 74, and Bowling Green reported 80. The current time is 12:17 a.m. Eastern Daylight Time. Now for the official National Weather Service forecast for Frankfort and surrounding communities. Tonight, mostly clear. Patchy fog late in the night. Lows in the mid-60s. North winds up to 10 miles an hour. Wednesday, sunny. Patchy fog in the morning. Highs in the lower 80s. North winds up to 10 miles an hour. Wednesday night, clear. Lows in the lower 60s. North winds up to 10 miles an hour. Thursday, sunny. Highs in the mid-80s. North winds up to 10 miles an hour. Thursday night, mostly clear. Lows in the lower 60s. Northeast winds up to 5 miles an hour. And now the extended forecast for the radio listening area. Friday and Friday night, mostly cloudy. A 20% chance of showers. Highs in the mid-80s. Lows in the upper 60s. Saturday and Saturday night, mostly cloudy with a 50% chance of thunderstorms. Highs in the lower 80s. Lows in the upper 60s. Sunday and Sunday night, mostly cloudy. A 50% chance of thunderstorms. Highs in the lower 80s. Lows in the upper 60s. Monday and Monday night, partly cloudy. A 50% chance of thunderstorms. Highs in the mid-80s. Lows in the upper 60s. Tuesday and Tuesday night, partly cloudy. A 40% chance of thunderstorms. Highs in the mid-80s. Lows in the upper 60s. Midnight Eastern Daylight Time weather conditions across north-central Kentucky. At Frankfort. And the pressure was 29.82 inches and rising. At Lexington, it was clear. The temperature was 73 degrees, the dew point 69, and the relative humidity 87%. The wind was north at 5 miles an hour. The pressure was 29.83 inches and rising. At Louisville, it was partly cloudy. The temperature was 79 degrees, the dew point 70, and the relative humidity 74%. The wind was north at 13 miles an hour. The pressure was 29.81 inches and steady. At Frankfort, and the pressure was 29.82 inches and rising. Elsewhere around the region, throughout the region, skies ranged from clear to partly cloudy. It was 74 at Covington, 69 at Indianapolis, 74 at Jasper, Indiana, and 70 at Wilmington, Ohio. Jackson reported 74, London reported 74, and Bowling Green reported 80. Now for the official National Weather Service forecast for Frankfort and surrounding communities. Tonight, mostly clear. Patchy fog late in the night.

Lows in the mid-60s. North winds up to 10 miles an hour. Wednesday, sunny. Patchy fog in the morning. Highs in the lower 80s. North winds up to 10 miles an hour. Wednesday night, clear. Lows in the lower 60s. North winds up to 10 miles an hour. Thursday, sunny. Highs in the mid 80s. North winds up to 10 miles an hour. Thursday night, mostly clear. Lows in the lower 60s. Northeast winds up to 5 miles an hour. And now the extended forecast for the radio listening area. Friday and Friday night, mostly cloudy. A 20% chance of showers. Highs in the mid-80s. Lows in the upper 60s. Saturday and Saturday night, mostly cloudy with a 50% chance of thunderstorms. Highs in the lower 80s. Lows in the upper 60s. Sunday and Sunday night, mostly cloudy. A 50% chance of thunderstorms. Highs in the lower 80s. Lows in the upper 60s. Monday and Monday night, partly cloudy. A 50% chance of thunderstorms. Highs in the mid-80s. Lows in the upper 60s. Tuesday and Tuesday night, partly cloudy. A 40% chance of thunderstorms. Highs in the mid-80s. Lows in the upper 60s. The current time is 12:22 a.m. Eastern Daylight Time. Midnight Eastern Daylight Time weather conditions across north central Kentucky. At Frankfort. And the pressure was 29.82 inches and rising. At Lexington, it was clear. The temperature was 73 degrees, the dew point 69, and the relative humidity 87%. The wind was north at 5 miles an hour. The pressure was 29.83 inches and rising. At Louisville, it was partly cloudy. The temperature was 79 degrees, the dew point 70, and the relative humidity 74%. The wind was north at 13 miles an hour. The pressure was 29.81 inches and steady. At Frankfort, and the pressure was 29.82 inches and rising. Elsewhere around the region, throughout the region, skies ranged from clear to partly cloudy. It was 74 at Covington, 69 at Indianapolis, 74 at Jasper, Indiana, and 70 at Wilmington, Ohio. Jackson reported 74, London reported 74, and Bowling Green reported 80. Now for the official National Weather Service forecast for Frankfort and surrounding communities. Tonight, mostly clear. Patchy fog late in the night. Lows in the mid-60s. North winds up to 10 miles an hour. Wednesday, sunny. Patchy fog in the morning. Highs in the lower 80s. North winds up to 10 miles an hour. Wednesday night, clear. Lows in the lower 60s. North winds up to 10 miles an hour. Thursday, sunny. Highs in the mid-80s. North winds up to 10 miles an hour. Thursday night, mostly clear. Lows in the lower 60s. Northeast winds up to 5 miles an hour. And now the extended forecast for the radio listening area. Friday and Friday night, mostly cloudy. A 20% chance of showers. Highs in the mid-80s. Lows in the upper 60s. Saturday and Saturday night, mostly cloudy with a 50% chance of thunderstorms. Highs in the lower 80s. Lows in the upper 60s. Sunday and Sunday night, mostly cloudy. A 50% chance of thunderstorms. Highs in the lower 80s. Lows in the upper 60s. Monday and Monday night, partly cloudy. A 50% chance of thunderstorms. Highs in the mid-80s. Lows in the upper 60s. Tuesday and Tuesday night, partly cloudy. A 40% chance of thunderstorms. Highs in the mid-80s. Lows in the upper 60s. Midnight Eastern Daylight Time.

are conditions across north-central Kentucky at Frankfort, and the pressure was 29.82 inches and rising. At Lexington, it was clear. The temperature was 73 degrees, the dew point 69, and the relative humidity 87%. The wind was north at 5 miles an hour. The pressure was 29.83 inches and rising. At Louisville, it was partly cloudy. The temperature was 79 degrees, the dew point 70, and the relative humidity 74%. The wind was north at 13 miles an hour. The pressure was 29.81 inches and steady. At Frankfort, and the pressure was 29.82 inches and rising. Elsewhere around the region, throughout the region, skies ranged from clear to partly cloudy. It was 74 at Covington, 69 at Indianapolis, 74 at Jasper, Indiana, and 70 at Wilmington, Ohio. Jackson reported 74, London reported 74, and Bowling Green reported 80. The current time is 12:27 a.m. Eastern Daylight Time. Now for the official National Weather Service forecast for Frankfort and surrounding communities. Tonight, mostly clear. Patchy fog late in the night. Lows in the mid-60s. North winds up to 10 miles an hour. Wednesday, sunny. Patchy fog in the morning. Highs in the lower 80s. North winds up to 10 miles an hour. Wednesday night, clear. Lows in the lower 60s. North winds up to 10 miles an hour. Thursday, sunny. Highs in the mid-80s. North winds up to 10 miles an hour. Thursday night, mostly clear. Lows in the lower 60s. Northeast winds up to 5 miles an hour. And now the extended forecast for the radio listening area. Friday and Friday night, mostly cloudy. A 20% chance of showers. Highs in the mid-80s. Lows in the upper 60s. Saturday and Saturday night, mostly cloudy with a 50% chance of thunderstorms. Highs in the lower 80s. Lows in the upper 60s. Sunday and Sunday night, mostly cloudy. A 50% chance of thunderstorms. Highs in the lower 80s. Lows in the upper 60s. Monday and Monday night, partly cloudy. A 50% chance of thunderstorms. Highs in the mid-80s. Lows in the upper 60s. Tuesday and Tuesday night, partly cloudy. A 40% chance of thunderstorms. Highs in the mid-80s. Lows in the upper 60s. Midnight Eastern Daylight Time weather conditions across north-central Kentucky. At Frankfort. And the pressure was 29.82 inches and rising. At Lexington, it was clear. The temperature was 73 degrees, the dew point 69, and the relative humidity 87%. The wind was north at 5 miles an hour. The pressure was 29.83 inches and rising. At Louisville, it was partly cloudy. The temperature was 79 degrees, the dew point 70, and the relative humidity 74%. The wind was north at 13 miles an hour. The pressure was 29.81 inches and steady. At Frankfort, and the pressure was 29.82 inches and rising. Elsewhere around the region, throughout the region, skies ranged from clear to partly cloudy. It was 74 at Covington, 69 at Indianapolis, 74 at Jasper, Indiana, and 70 at Wilmington, Ohio. Jackson reported 74, London reported 74, and Bowling Green reported 80. Now for the official National Weather Service forecast for Frankfort and surrounding communities. Tonight, mostly clear. Patchy fog late in the night. Lows in the mid-60s. North winds up to 10 miles an hour. Wednesday, sunny. Patchy fog in the morning. Highs in the lower 80s. North winds up to 10 miles an hour. Wednesday night, clear. Lows in the lower 60s.

North winds up to 10 miles an hour. Thursday, sunny. Highs in the mid-80s. North winds up to 10 miles an hour. Thursday night, mostly clear. Lows in the lower 60s. Northeast winds up to 5 miles an hour. And now the extended forecast for the radio listening area. Friday and Friday night, mostly cloudy. A 20% chance of showers. Highs in the mid-80s. Lows in the upper 60s. Saturday and Saturday night, mostly cloudy with a 50% chance of thunderstorms. Highs in the lower 80s. Lows in the upper 60s. Sunday and Sunday night, mostly cloudy. A 50% chance of thunderstorms. Highs in the lower 80s. Lows in the upper 60s. Monday and Monday night, partly cloudy. A 50% chance of thunderstorms. Highs in the mid-80s. Lows in the upper 60s. Tuesday and Tuesday night, partly cloudy. A 40% chance of thunderstorms. Highs in the mid-80s. Lows in the upper 60s. The current time is 12:32 a.m. Eastern Daylight Time. Midnight Eastern Daylight Time weather conditions across north central Kentucky. At Frankfort. And the pressure was 29.82 inches and rising. At Lexington, it was clear. The temperature was 73 degrees, the dew point 69, and the relative humidity 87%. The wind was north at 5 miles an hour. The pressure was 29.83 inches and rising. At Louisville, it was partly cloudy. The wind was north at 5 miles an hour. The pressure was 29.83 inches and rising. At Louisville, it was partly cloudy. The temperature was 79 degrees, the dew point 70, and the relative humidity 74%. The wind was north at 13 miles an hour. The pressure was 29.81 inches and steady. At Frankfort, and the pressure was 29.82 inches and rising. Elsewhere around the region, throughout the region, skies ranged from clear to partly cloudy. It was 74 at Covington, 69 at Indianapolis, 74 at Jasper, Indiana, and 70 at Wilmington, Ohio. Jackson reported 74, London reported 74, and Bowling Green reported 80. Now for the official National Weather Service forecast for Frankfort and surrounding communities. Tonight, mostly clear. Patchy fog late in the night. Lows in the mid-60s. North winds up to 10 miles an hour. Wednesday, sunny. Patchy fog in the morning. Highs in the lower 80s. North winds up to 10 miles an hour. Wednesday night, clear. Lows in the lower 60s. North winds up to 10 miles an hour. Thursday, sunny. Highs in the mid-80s. North winds up to 10 miles an hour. Thursday night, mostly clear. Lows in the lower 60s. Northeast winds up to 5 miles an hour. And now the extended forecast for the radio listening area. Friday and Friday night, mostly cloudy. A 20% chance of showers. Highs in the mid-80s. Lows in the upper 60s. Saturday and Saturday night, mostly cloudy with a 50% chance of thunderstorms. Highs in the lower 80s. Lows in the upper 60s. Sunday and Sunday night, mostly cloudy. A 50% chance of thunderstorms. Highs in the lower 80s. Lows in the upper 60s. Monday and Monday night, partly cloudy. A 50% chance of thunderstorms. Highs in the mid-80s. Lows in the upper 60s. Tuesday and Tuesday night, partly cloudy. A 40% chance of thunderstorms. Highs in the mid-80s. Lows in the upper 60s. Midnight Eastern Daylight Time weather conditions across north central Kentucky. At Frankfort. And the pressure was 29.82 inches and rising.

Lexington, it was clear. The temperature was 73 degrees, the dew point 69, and the relative humidity 87%. The wind was north at 5 miles an hour. The pressure was 29.83 inches and rising. At Louisville, it was partly cloudy. The temperature was 79 degrees, the dew point 70, and the relative humidity 74%. The wind was north at 13 miles an hour. The pressure was 29.81 inches and steady. At Frankfurt, and the pressure was 29.82 inches and rising. Elsewhere around the region, throughout the region, skies ranged from clear to partly cloudy. It was 74 at Covington, 69 at Indianapolis, 74 at Jasper, Indiana, and 70 at Wilmington, Ohio. Jackson reported 74, London reported 74, and Bowling Green reported 80. The current time is 12:37 a.m. Eastern Daylight Time. Now for the official National Weather Service forecast for Frankfurt and surrounding communities. Tonight, mostly clear. Patchy fog late in the night. Lows in the mid-60s. North winds up to 10 miles an hour. Wednesday, sunny. Patchy fog in the morning. Highs in the lower 80s. North winds up to 10 miles an hour. Wednesday night, clear. Lows in the lower 60s. North winds up to 10 miles an hour. Thursday, sunny. Highs in the mid-80s. North winds up to 10 miles an hour. Thursday night, mostly clear. Lows in the lower 60s. Northeast winds up to 5 miles an hour. And now the extended forecast for the radio listening area. Friday and Friday night, mostly cloudy. A 20% chance of showers. Highs in the mid-80s. Lows in the upper 60s. Saturday and Saturday night, mostly cloudy with a 50% chance of thunderstorms. Highs in the lower 80s. Lows in the upper 60s. Sunday and Sunday night, mostly cloudy. A 50% chance of thunderstorms. Highs in the lower 80s. Lows in the upper 60s. Monday and Monday night, partly cloudy. A 50% chance of thunderstorms. Highs in the mid-80s. Lows in the upper 60s. Tuesday and Tuesday night, partly cloudy. A 40% chance of thunderstorms. Highs in the mid-80s. Lows in the upper 60s. Midnight Eastern Daylight Time weather conditions across north-central Kentucky. At Frankfurt. And the pressure was 29.82 inches and rising. At Lexington, it was clear. The temperature was 73 degrees, the dew point 69, and the relative humidity 87%. The wind was north at 5 miles an hour. The pressure was 29.83 inches and rising. At Louisville, it was partly cloudy. The temperature was 79 degrees, the dew point 70, and the relative humidity 74%. The wind was north at 13 miles an hour. The pressure was 29.81 inches and steady. At Frankfurt, and the pressure was 29.82 inches and rising. Elsewhere around the region, throughout the region, skies ranged from clear to partly cloudy. It was 74 at Covington, 69 at Indianapolis, 74 at Jasper, Indiana, and 70 at Wilmington, Ohio. Jackson reported 74, London reported 74, and Bowling Green reported 80. Now for the official National Weather Service forecast for Frankfurt and surrounding communities. Tonight, mostly clear. Patchy fog late in the night. Lows in the mid-60s. North winds up to 10 miles an hour. Wednesday, sunny. Patchy fog in the morning. Highs in the lower 80s. North winds up to 10 miles an hour. Wednesday night, clear. Lows in the lower 60s. North winds up to 10 miles an hour. Thursday, sunny. Highs in the mid-80s.
north winds up to 10 miles an hour. Thursday night, mostly clear. Lows in the lower 60s. Northeast winds up to 5 miles an hour. And now the extended forecast for the radio listening area. Friday and Friday night, mostly cloudy. A 20% chance of showers. Highs in the mid-80s. Lows in the upper 60s. Saturday and Saturday night, mostly cloudy with a 50% chance of thunderstorms. Highs in the lower 80s. Lows in the upper 60s. Sunday and Sunday night, mostly cloudy. A 50% chance of thunderstorms. Highs in the lower 80s. Lows in the upper 60s. Monday and Monday night, partly cloudy. A 50% chance of thunderstorms. Highs in the mid-80s. Lows in the upper 60s. Tuesday and Tuesday night, partly cloudy. A 40% chance of thunderstorms. Highs in the mid-80s. Lows in the upper 60s. 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Broadcast from the National Weather Service Forecast Office in Louisville on a transmitter located in Frankfurt on a frequency of 162.5 MHz. The current time is 12:42 a.m. Eastern Daylight Time. Midnight Eastern Daylight Time weather conditions across north central Kentucky at Frankfurt, and the pressure was 29.82 inches and rising. At Lexington, it was clear. The temperature was 73 degrees, the dew point 69, and the relative humidity 87%. The wind was north at 5 miles an hour. The pressure was 29.83 inches and rising. At Louisville, it was partly cloudy. The temperature was 79 degrees, the dew point 70, and the relative humidity 74%. The wind was north at 13 miles an hour. The pressure was 29.81 inches and steady at Frankfurt, and the pressure was 29.82 inches and rising. Elsewhere around the region, throughout the region, skies ranged from clear to partly cloudy. It was 74 at Covington, 69 at Indianapolis, 74 at Jasper, Indiana, and 70 at Wilmington, Ohio. Jackson reported 74, London reported 74, and Bowling Green reported 80. Now for the official National Weather Service forecast for Frankfurt and surrounding communities. Tonight, mostly clear. Patchy fog late in the night. Lows in the mid-60s. North winds up to 10 miles an hour. Wednesday, sunny. Patchy fog in the morning. Highs in the lower 80s. North winds up to 10 miles an hour. Wednesday night, clear. Lows in the lower 60s. North winds up to 10 miles an hour. Thursday, sunny. Highs in the mid-80s. North winds up to 10 miles an hour. Thursday night, mostly clear. Lows in the lower 60s. Northeast winds up to 5 miles an hour. And now the extended forecast for the radio listening area. Friday and Friday night, mostly cloudy. A 20% chance of showers. Highs in the mid-80s. Lows in the upper 60s. Saturday and Saturday night, mostly cloudy with a 50% chance of thunderstorms. Highs in the lower 80s. Lows in the upper 60s. Sunday and Sunday night, mostly cloudy. A 50% chance of thunderstorms. Highs in the lower 80s. Lows in the upper 60s. Monday and Monday night, partly cloudy. A 50% chance of thunderstorms. Highs in the mid-80s. Lows in the upper 60s. Tuesday and Tuesday night, partly cloudy. A 40% chance of thunderstorms. Highs in the mid-80s. Lows in the upper 60s. Midnight Eastern Daylight Time weather conditions across north central Kentucky at Frankfurt, and the pressure was 29.82 inches and rising.
at Lexington.

It was clear. The temperature was 73 degrees, the dew point 69, and the relative humidity 87%. The wind was north at 5 miles an hour. The pressure was 29.83 inches and rising. At Louisville, it was partly cloudy. The temperature was 79 degrees, the dew point 70, and the relative humidity 74%. The wind was north at 13 miles an hour. The pressure was 29.81 inches and steady. At Frankfurt, and the pressure was 29.82 inches and rising. Elsewhere around the region, throughout the region, skies ranged from clear to partly cloudy. It was 74 at Covington, 69 at Indianapolis, 74 at Jasper, Indiana, and 70 at Wilmington, Ohio. Jackson reported 74, London reported 74, and Bowling Green reported 80. The current time is 12:47 a.m. Eastern Daylight Time. Now for the official National Weather Service forecast for Frankfurt and surrounding communities. Tonight, mostly clear. Patchy fog late in the night. Lows in the mid-60s. North winds up to 10 miles an hour. Wednesday, sunny. Patchy fog in the morning. Highs in the lower 80s. North winds up to 10 miles an hour. Wednesday night, clear. Lows in the lower 60s. North winds up to 10 miles an hour. Thursday, sunny. Highs in the mid-80s. North winds up to 10 miles an hour. Thursday night, mostly clear. Lows in the lower 60s. Northeast winds up to 5 miles an hour. And now the extended forecast for the radio listening area. Friday and Friday night, mostly cloudy. A 20% chance of showers. Highs in the mid-80s. Lows in the upper 60s. Saturday and Saturday night, mostly cloudy with a 50% chance of thunderstorms. Highs in the lower 80s. Lows in the upper 60s. Sunday and Sunday night, mostly cloudy. A 50% chance of thunderstorms. Highs in the lower 80s. Lows in the upper 60s. Monday and Monday night, partly cloudy. A 50% chance of thunderstorms. Highs in the mid-80s. Lows in the upper 60s. Tuesday and Tuesday night, partly cloudy. A 40% chance of thunderstorms. Highs in the mid-80s. Lows in the upper 60s. Midnight Eastern Daylight Time weather conditions across north-central Kentucky. At Frankfurt. And the pressure was 29.82 inches and rising. At Lexington, it was clear. The temperature was 73 degrees, the dew point 69, and the relative humidity 87%. The wind was north at 5 miles an hour. The pressure was 29.83 inches and rising. At Louisville, it was partly cloudy. The temperature was 79 degrees, the dew point 70, and the relative humidity 74%. The wind was north at 13 miles an hour. The pressure was 29.81 inches and steady. At Frankfurt, and the pressure was 29.82 inches and rising. Elsewhere around the region, throughout the region, skies ranged from clear to partly cloudy. It was 74 at Covington, 69 at Indianapolis, 74 at Jasper, Indiana, and 70 at Wilmington, Ohio. Jackson reported 74, London reported 74, and Bowling Green reported 80. Now for the official National Weather Service forecast for Frankfurt and surrounding communities. Tonight, mostly clear. Patchy fog late in the night. Lows in the mid-60s. North winds up to 10 miles an hour. Wednesday, sunny. Patchy fog in the morning. Highs in the lower 80s. North winds up to 10 miles an hour. Wednesday night, clear. Lows in the lower 60s. North winds up to 10 miles an hour. Thursday, sunny. Highs in the mid-80s. North winds up to 10 miles an hour.

Thursday night, mostly clear. Lows in the lower 60s. Northeast winds up to 5 miles an hour. And now the extended forecast for the radio listening area. Friday and Friday night, mostly cloudy. A 20% chance of showers. Highs in the mid-80s. Lows in the upper 60s. Saturday and Saturday night, mostly cloudy with a 50% chance of thunderstorms. Highs in the lower 80s. Lows in the upper 60s. Sunday and Sunday night, mostly cloudy. A 50% chance of thunderstorms. Highs in the lower 80s. Lows in the upper 60s. Monday and Monday night, partly cloudy. A 50% chance of thunderstorms. Highs in the mid-80s. Lows in the upper 60s. Tuesday and Tuesday night, partly cloudy. A 40% chance of thunderstorms. Highs in the mid-80s. Lows in the upper 60s. The current time is 12:52 a.m. Eastern Daylight Time. Midnight Eastern Daylight Time weather conditions across north central Kentucky. At Frankfort. And the pressure was 29.82 inches and rising. At Lexington, it was clear. The temperature was 73 degrees, the dew point 69, and the relative humidity 87%. The wind was north at 5 miles an hour. The pressure was 29.83 inches and rising. At Louisville, it was partly cloudy. The temperature was 79 degrees, the dew point 70, and the relative humidity 74%. The wind was north at 13 miles an hour. The pressure was 29.81 inches and steady. At Frankfort, and the pressure was 29.82 inches and rising. Elsewhere around the region, throughout the region, skies ranged from clear to partly cloudy. It was 74 at Covington, 69 at Indianapolis, 74 at Jasper, Indiana, and 70 at Wilmington, Ohio. Jackson reported 74, London reported 74, and Bowling Green reported 80. Now for the official National Weather Service forecast for Frankfort and surrounding communities. Tonight, mostly clear. Patchy fog late in the night. Lows in the mid-60s. North winds up to 10 miles an hour. Wednesday, sunny. Patchy fog in the morning. Highs in the lower 80s. North winds up to 10 miles an hour. Wednesday night, clear. Lows in the lower 60s. North winds up to 10 miles an hour. Thursday, sunny. Highs in the mid-80s. North winds up to 10 miles an hour. Thursday night, mostly clear. Lows in the lower 60s. Northeast winds up to 5 miles an hour. And now the extended forecast for the radio listening area. Friday and Friday night, mostly cloudy. A 20% chance of showers. Highs in the mid-80s. Lows in the upper 60s. Saturday and Saturday night, mostly cloudy with a 50% chance of thunderstorms. Highs in the lower 80s. Lows in the upper 60s. Sunday and Sunday night, mostly cloudy. A 50% chance of thunderstorms. Highs in the lower 80s. Lows in the upper 60s. Monday and Monday night, partly cloudy. A 50% chance of thunderstorms. Highs in the mid-80s. Lows in the upper 60s. Tuesday and Tuesday night, partly cloudy. A 40% chance of thunderstorms. Highs in the mid-80s. Lows in the upper 60s. Midnight Eastern Daylight Time weather conditions across north central Kentucky. At Frankfort. And the pressure was 29.82 inches and rising. At Lexington, it was clear. The temperature was 73 degrees, the dew point 69, and the relative humidity 87%. The wind was north at 5 miles an hour. The pressure was 29.83 inches and rising. At Louisville, it was partly cloudy. The temperature was 79 degrees.
the dew point 70, and the relative humidity 74%. The wind was north at 13 miles an hour. The pressure was 29.81 inches and steady at Frankfurt, and the pressure was 29.82 inches and rising. Elsewhere around the region, throughout the region, skies ranged from clear to partly cloudy. It was 74 at Covington, 69 at Indianapolis, 74 at Jasper, Indiana, and 70 at Wilmington, Ohio. Jackson reported 74, London reported 74, and Bowling Green reported 80. Now for the official National Weather Service forecast for Frankfurt and surrounding communities. Tonight, mostly clear. Patchy fog late in the night. Lows in the mid-60s. North winds up to 10 miles an hour. Wednesday, sunny. Patchy fog in the morning. Highs in the lower 80s. North winds up to 10 miles an hour. Wednesday night, clear. Lows in the lower 60s. North winds up to 10 miles an hour. Thursday, sunny. Highs in the mid 80s. North winds up to 10 miles an hour. Thursday night, mostly clear. Lows in the lower 60s. Northeast winds up to 5 miles an hour. And now the extended forecast for the radio listening area. Friday and Friday night, mostly cloudy. A 20% chance of showers. Highs in the mid-80s. Lows in the upper 60s. Saturday and Saturday night, mostly cloudy with a 50% chance of thunderstorms. Highs in the lower 80s. Lows in the upper 60s. Sunday and Sunday night, mostly cloudy. A 50% chance of thunderstorms. Highs in the lower 80s. Lows in the upper 60s. Monday and Monday night, partly cloudy. A 50% chance of thunderstorms. Highs in the mid-80s. Lows in the upper 60s. Tuesday and Tuesday night, partly cloudy. A 40% chance of thunderstorms. Highs in the mid-80s. Lows in the upper 60s. The current time is 12:58 a.m. Eastern Daylight Time. Midnight Eastern Daylight Time weather conditions across north central Kentucky. At Frankfurt. And the pressure was 29.82 inches and rising. At Lexington, it was clear. The temperature was 73 degrees, the dew point 69, and the relative humidity 87%. The wind was north at 5 miles an hour. The pressure was 29.83 inches and rising. At Louisville, it was partly cloudy. The temperature was 79 degrees, the dew point 70, and the relative humidity 74%. The wind was north at 13 miles an hour. The pressure was 29.81 inches and steady. At Frankfurt, and the pressure was 29.82 inches and rising. Elsewhere around the region, throughout the region, skies ranged from clear to partly cloudy. It was 74 at Covington, 69 at Indianapolis, 74 at Jasper, Indiana, and 70 at Wilmington, Ohio. Jackson reported 74, London reported 74, and Bowling Green reported 80. Now for the official National Weather Service forecast for Frankfurt and surrounding communities. Tonight, mostly clear. Patchy fog late in the night. Lows in the mid-60s. North winds up to 10 miles an hour. Wednesday, sunny. Patchy fog in the morning. Highs in the lower 80s. North winds up to 10 miles an hour. Wednesday night, clear. Lows in the lower 60s. North winds up to 10 miles an hour. Thursday, sunny. Highs in the mid-80s. North winds up to 10 miles an hour. Thursday night, mostly clear. Lows in the lower 60s. Northeast winds up to 5 miles an hour. And now the extended forecast for the radio listening area. Friday and Friday night, mostly cloudy. A 20% chance of showers.

in the mid-80s, lows in the upper 60s. Saturday and Saturday night, mostly cloudy with a 50% chance of thunderstorms. Highs in the lower 80s, lows in the upper 60s. Sunday and Sunday night, mostly cloudy. A 50% chance of thunderstorms. Highs in the lower 80s, lows in the upper 60s. Monday and Monday night, partly cloudy. A 50% chance of thunderstorms. Highs in the mid-80s, lows in the upper 60s. Tuesday and Tuesday night, partly cloudy. A 40% chance of thunderstorms. Highs in the mid-80s, lows in the upper 60s. Midnight Eastern Daylight Time weather conditions across north-central Kentucky. At Frankfort, and the pressure was 29.82 inches in rising. At Lexington, it was clear. The temperature was 73 degrees, the dew point 69, and the relative humidity 87%. The wind was north at 5 miles an hour. The pressure was 29.83 inches in rising. At Louisville, it was partly cloudy. The temperature was 79 degrees, the dew point 70, and the relative humidity 74%. The wind was north at 13 miles an hour. The pressure was 29.81 inches and steady. At Frankfort, and the pressure was 29.82 inches and rising. Elsewhere around the region, throughout the region, skies ranged from clear to partly cloudy. It was 74 at Covington, 69 at Indianapolis, 74 at Jasper, Indiana, and 70 at Wilmington, Ohio. Jackson reported 74, London reported 74, and Bowling Green reported 80. The current time is 1:03 a.m. Eastern Daylight Time. Now for the official National Weather Service forecast for Frankfort and surrounding communities. Tonight, mostly clear. Patchy fog late in the night. Lows in the mid-60s. North winds up to 10 miles an hour. Wednesday, sunny. Patchy fog in the morning. Highs in the lower 80s. North winds up to 10 miles an hour. Wednesday night, clear. Lows in the lower 60s. North winds up to 10 miles an hour. Thursday, sunny. Highs in the mid-80s. North winds up to 10 miles an hour. Thursday night, mostly clear. Lows in the lower 60s. Northeast winds up to 5 miles an hour. And now the extended forecast for the radio listening area. Friday and Friday night, mostly cloudy. A 20% chance of showers. Highs in the mid-80s. Lows in the upper 60s. Saturday and Saturday night, mostly cloudy with a 50% chance of thunderstorms. Highs in the lower 80s. Lows in the upper 60s. Sunday and Sunday night, mostly cloudy. A 50% chance of thunderstorms. Highs in the lower 80s. Lows in the upper 60s. Monday and Monday night, partly cloudy. A 50% chance of thunderstorms. Highs in the mid-80s. Lows in the upper 60s. Tuesday and Tuesday night, partly cloudy. A 40% chance of thunderstorms. Highs in the mid-80s. Lows in the upper 60s. 1 a.m. Eastern Daylight Time weather conditions across north-central Kentucky. At Frankfort, and the pressure was 29.82 inches and steady. At Lexington, it was clear. The temperature was 72 degrees, the dew point 69, and the relative humidity 90%. The wind was north at 6 miles an hour. The pressure was 29.84 inches and rising. At Louisville, it was clear. The temperature was 77 degrees, the dew point 69, and the relative humidity 76%. The wind was north at 14 miles an hour. The pressure was 29.83 inches and rising. At Frankfort, and the pressure was 29.82 inches and steady. Elsewhere around the region, it was

Clear, with a temperature of 70 at Wilmington, Ohio, 72 at London, and 78 at Bowling Green. At Covington, it was partly cloudy, with a temperature of 73. It was mostly cloudy, with a temperature of 68 at Indianapolis, and 73 at Jackson. Now for the official National Weather Service forecast for Frankfort and surrounding communities. Tonight, mostly clear. Patchy fog late in the night. Lows in the mid-60s. North winds up to 10 miles an hour. Wednesday, sunny. Patchy fog in the morning. Highs in the lower 80s. North winds up to 10 miles an hour. Wednesday night, clear. Lows in the lower 60s. North winds up to 10 miles an hour. Thursday, sunny. Highs in the mid-80s. North winds up to 10 miles an hour. Thursday night, mostly clear. Lows in the lower 60s. Northeast winds up to 5 miles an hour. And now the extended forecast for the radio listening area. Friday and Friday night, mostly cloudy. A 20% chance of showers. Highs in the mid-80s. Lows in the upper 60s. Saturday and Saturday night, mostly cloudy with a 50% chance of thunderstorms. Highs in the lower 80s. Lows in the upper 60s. Sunday and Sunday night, mostly cloudy. A 50% chance of thunderstorms. Highs in the lower 80s. Lows in the upper 60s. Monday and Monday night, partly cloudy. A 50% chance of thunderstorms. Highs in the mid-80s. Lows in the upper 60s. Tuesday and Tuesday night, partly cloudy. A 40% chance of thunderstorms. Highs in the mid-80s. Lows in the upper 60s. The current time is 1:08 a.m. Eastern Daylight Time. 1 a.m. Eastern Daylight Time weather conditions across north central Kentucky. At Frankfort. And the pressure was 29.82 inches and steady. At Lexington, it was clear. The temperature was 72 degrees, the dew point 69, and the relative humidity 90%. The wind was north at 6 miles an hour. The pressure was 29.84 inches and rising. At Louisville, it was clear. The temperature was 77 degrees, the dew point 69, and the relative humidity 76%. The wind was north at 14 miles an hour. The pressure was 29.83 inches and rising. At Frankfort, and the pressure was 29.82 inches and steady. Elsewhere around the region, it was clear, with a temperature of 70 at Wilmington, Ohio, 72 at London, and 78 at Bowling Green. At Covington, it was partly cloudy, with a temperature of 73. It was mostly cloudy, with a temperature of 68 at Indianapolis, and 73 at Jackson. Now for the official National Weather Service forecast for Frankfort and surrounding communities. Tonight, mostly clear. Patchy fog late in the night. Lows in the mid-60s. North winds up to 10 miles an hour. Wednesday, sunny. Patchy fog in the morning. Highs in the lower 80s. North winds up to 10 miles an hour. Wednesday night, clear. Lows in the lower 60s. North winds up to 10 miles an hour. Thursday, sunny. Highs in the mid-80s. North winds up to 10 miles an hour. Thursday night, mostly clear. Lows in the lower 60s. Northeast winds up to 5 miles an hour. And now the extended forecast for the radio listening area. Friday and Friday night, mostly cloudy. A 20% chance of showers. Highs in the mid-80s. Lows in the upper 60s. Saturday and Saturday night, mostly cloudy with a 50% chance of thunderstorms. Highs in the lower 80s. Lows in the upper 60s. Sunday and Sunday night, mostly cloudy. A 50% chance of thunderstorms.

and the relative humidity 90%. The wind was north at 6 miles an hour. The pressure was 29.84 inches and rising. At Louisville, it was clear. The temperature was 77 degrees, the dew point 69, and the relative humidity 76%. The wind was north at 14 miles an hour. The pressure was 29.83 inches and rising. At Frankfurt, and the pressure was 29.82 inches and steady. Elsewhere around the region, it was clear, with a temperature of 70 at Wilmington, Ohio, 72 at London, and 78 at Bowling Green. At Covington, it was partly cloudy, with a temperature of 73. It was mostly cloudy, with a temperature of 68 at Indianapolis and 73 at Jackson. 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The current time is 1:13 a.m. Eastern Daylight Time. 1 a.m. Eastern Daylight Time weather conditions across north-central Kentucky. At Frankfurt, and the pressure was 29.82 inches and steady. At Lexington, it was clear. The temperature was 72 degrees, the dew point 69, and the relative humidity 90%. The wind was north at 6 miles an hour. The pressure was 29.84 inches and rising. At Louisville, it was clear. The temperature was 77 degrees, the dew point 69, and the relative humidity 76%. The wind was north at 14 miles an hour. The pressure was 29.83 inches and rising. At Frankfurt, and the pressure was 29.82 inches and steady. Elsewhere around the region, it was clear, with a temperature of 70 at Wilmington, Ohio, 72 at London, and 78 at Bowling Green. At Covington, it was partly cloudy, with a temperature of 73. It was mostly cloudy, with a temperature of 68 at Indianapolis, and 73 at Jackson. Now for the official National Weather Service forecast for Frankfurt and surrounding communities. Tonight, mostly clear. Patchy fog late in the night. Lows in the mid-60s. North winds up to 10 miles an hour. Wednesday, sunny. Patchy fog in the morning. Highs in the lower 80s. North winds up to 10 miles an hour. Wednesday night, clear. Lows in the lower 60s. North winds up to 10 miles an hour. Thursday, sunny. Highs in the mid-80s. North winds up to 10 miles an hour. Thursday night, mostly clear. Lows in the lower 60s. Northeast winds up to 5 miles an hour. And now the extended forecast for the radio listening area. Friday and Friday night, mostly cloudy. A 20% chance of showers. Highs in the mid-80s. Lows in the upper 60s. Saturday and Saturday night, mostly cloudy with a 50% chance of thunderstorms. Highs in the lower 80s. Lows in the upper 60s. Sunday and Sunday night, mostly cloudy. A 50% chance of thunderstorms. Highs in the lower 80s. Lows in the upper 60s. Monday and Monday night, partly cloudy. A 50% chance of thunderstorms. Highs in the mid-80s. Lows in the upper 60s. Tuesday and Tuesday night, partly cloudy. A 40% chance of thunderstorms. Highs in the mid-80s. Lows in the upper 60s. 1 a.m. Eastern Daylight Time weather conditions across north-central Kentucky. At Frankfurt, and the pressure was 29.82 inches and steady. At Lexington, it was clear. The temperature was 72 degrees, the dew point 69, and the relative humidity 90%. The wind was north at 6 miles an hour. The pressure was 29.84 inches and rising.

At Louisville, it was clear. The temperature was 77 degrees, the dew point 69, and the relative humidity 76%. The wind was north at 14 miles an hour. The pressure was 29.83 inches and rising at Frankfurt, and the pressure was 29.82 inches and steady. Elsewhere around the region, it was clear, with a temperature of 70 at Wilmington, Ohio, 72 at London, and 78 at Bowling Green. At Covington, it was partly cloudy, with a temperature of 73. It was mostly cloudy, with a temperature of 68 at Indianapolis, and 73 at Jackson. The current time is 1:17 a.m. Eastern Daylight Time. Now for the official National Weather Service forecast for Frankfurt and surrounding communities. Tonight, mostly clear. Patchy fog late in the night. Lows in the mid-60s. North winds up to 10 miles an hour. Wednesday, sunny. Patchy fog in the morning. Highs in the lower 80s. North winds up to 10 miles an hour. Wednesday night, clear. Lows in the lower 60s. North winds up to 10 miles an hour. Thursday, sunny. Highs in the mid 80s. North winds up to 10 miles an hour. Thursday night, mostly clear. Lows in the lower 60s. Northeast winds up to 5 miles an hour. And now the extended forecast for the radio listening area. Friday and Friday night, mostly cloudy. A 20% chance of showers. Highs in the mid-80s. Lows in the upper 60s. Saturday and Saturday night, mostly cloudy with a 50% chance of thunderstorms. Highs in the lower 80s. Lows in the upper 60s. Sunday and Sunday night, mostly cloudy. A 50% chance of thunderstorms. Highs in the lower 80s. Lows in the upper 60s. Monday and Monday night, partly cloudy. A 50% chance of thunderstorms. Highs in the mid-80s. Lows in the upper 60s. Tuesday and Tuesday night, partly cloudy. A 40% chance of thunderstorms. Highs in the mid-80s. Lows in the upper 60s. 1 a.m. Eastern Daylight Time weather conditions across north-central Kentucky. At Frankfurt. And the pressure was 29.82 inches and steady. At Lexington, it was clear. The temperature was 72 degrees, the dew point 69, and the relative humidity 90%. The wind was north at 6 miles an hour. The pressure was 29.84 inches and rising. At Louisville, it was clear. The temperature was 77 degrees, the dew point 69, and the relative humidity 76%. The wind was north at 14 miles an hour. The pressure was 29.83 inches and rising. At Frankfurt, and the pressure was 29.82 inches and steady. Elsewhere around the region, it was clear, with a temperature of 70 at Wilmington, Ohio, 72 at London, and 78 at Bowling Green. At Covington, it was partly cloudy, with a temperature of 73. It was mostly cloudy, with a temperature of 68 at Indianapolis and 73 at Jackson. Now for the official National Weather Service forecast for Frankfurt and surrounding communities. Tonight, mostly clear. Patchy fog late in the night. Lows in the mid-60s. North winds up to 10 miles an hour. Wednesday, sunny. Patchy fog in the morning. Highs in the lower 80s. North winds up to 10 miles an hour. Wednesday night, clear. Lows in the lower 60s. North winds up to 10 miles an hour. Thursday, sunny. Highs in the mid-80s. North winds up to 10 miles an hour. Thursday night, mostly clear. Lows in the lower 60s. Northeast winds up to 5 miles an hour. And now the extended forecast for the radio listening area. Friday and Friday night.

mostly cloudy. A 20% chance of showers. Highs in the mid-80s. Lows in the upper 60s. Saturday and Saturday night, mostly cloudy with a 50% chance of thunderstorms. Highs in the lower 80s. Lows in the upper 60s. Sunday and Sunday night, mostly cloudy. A 50% chance of thunderstorms. Highs in the lower 80s. Lows in the upper 60s. Monday and Monday night, partly cloudy. A 50% chance of thunderstorms. Highs in the mid-80s. Lows in the upper 60s. Tuesday and Tuesday night, partly cloudy. A 40% chance of thunderstorms. Highs in the mid-80s. Lows in the upper 60s. The current time is 1:22 a.m. Eastern Daylight Time. 1 a.m. Eastern Daylight Time weather conditions across north central Kentucky. At Frankfort. And the pressure was 29.82 inches and steady. At Lexington, it was clear. The temperature was 72 degrees, the dew point 69, and the relative humidity 90%. The wind was north at 6 miles an hour. The pressure was 29.84 inches and rising. At Louisville, it was clear. The temperature was 77 degrees, the dew point 69, and the relative humidity 76%. The wind was north at 14 miles an hour. The pressure was 29.83 inches and rising. At Frankfort, and the pressure was 29.82 inches and steady. Elsewhere around the region, it was clear, with a temperature of 70 at Wilmington, Ohio, 72 at London, and 78 at Bowling Green. At Covington, it was partly cloudy, with a temperature of 73. It was mostly cloudy, with a temperature of 68 at Indianapolis, and 73 at Jackson. Now for the official National Weather Service forecast for Frankfort and surrounding communities. Tonight, mostly clear. Patchy fog late in the night. Lows in the mid-60s. North winds up to 10 miles an hour. Wednesday, sunny. Patchy fog in the morning. Highs in the lower 80s. North winds up to 10 miles an hour. Wednesday night, clear. Lows in the lower 60s. North winds up to 10 miles an hour. Thursday, sunny. Highs in the mid-80s. North winds up to 10 miles an hour. Thursday night, mostly clear. Lows in the lower 60s. Northeast winds up to 5 miles an hour. And now the extended forecast for the radio listening area. Friday and Friday night, mostly cloudy. A 20% chance of showers. Highs in the mid-80s. Lows in the upper 60s. Saturday and Saturday night, mostly cloudy with a 50% chance of thunderstorms. Highs in the lower 80s. Lows in the upper 60s. Sunday and Sunday night, mostly cloudy. A 50% chance of thunderstorms. Highs in the lower 80s. Lows in the upper 60s. Monday and Monday night, partly cloudy. A 50% chance of thunderstorms. Highs in the mid-80s. Lows in the upper 60s. Tuesday and Tuesday night, partly cloudy. A 40% chance of thunderstorms. Highs in the mid-80s. Lows in the upper 60s. 1 a.m. Eastern Daylight Time weather conditions across north central Kentucky. At Frankfort. And the pressure was 29.82 inches and steady. At Lexington, it was clear. The temperature was 72 degrees, the dew point 69, and the relative humidity 90%. The wind was north at 6 miles an hour. The pressure was 29.84 inches and rising. At Louisville, it was clear. The temperature was 77 degrees, the dew point 69, and the relative humidity 76%. The wind was north at 14 miles an hour. The pressure was 29.83 inches and rising. At Frankfort, and the pressure was

29.82 inches and steady. Elsewhere around the region, it was clear, with a temperature of 70 at Wilmington, Ohio, 72 at London, and 78 at Bowling Green. At Covington, it was partly cloudy, with a temperature of 73. It was mostly cloudy, with a temperature of 68 at Indianapolis and 73 at Jackson. The current time is 1:27 a.m. Eastern Daylight Time. Now for the official National Weather Service forecast for Frankfort and surrounding communities. Tonight, mostly clear. Patchy fog late in the night. Lows in the mid-60s. North winds up to 10 miles an hour. Wednesday, sunny. Patchy fog in the morning. Highs in the lower 80s. North winds up to 10 miles an hour. Wednesday night, clear. Lows in the lower 60s. North winds up to 10 miles an hour. Thursday, sunny. Highs in the mid-80s. North winds up to 10 miles an hour. Thursday night, mostly clear. Lows in the lower 60s. Northeast winds up to 5 miles an hour. And now the extended forecast for the radio listening area. Friday and Friday night, mostly cloudy. A 20% chance of showers. Highs in the mid-80s. Lows in the upper 60s. Saturday and Saturday night, mostly cloudy with a 50% chance of thunderstorms. Highs in the lower 80s. Lows in the upper 60s. Sunday and Sunday night, mostly cloudy. A 50% chance of thunderstorms. Highs in the lower 80s. Lows in the upper 60s. Monday and Monday night, partly cloudy. A 50% chance of thunderstorms. Highs in the mid-80s. Lows in the upper 60s. Tuesday and Tuesday night, partly cloudy. A 40% chance of thunderstorms. Highs in the mid-80s. Lows in the upper 60s. 1 a.m. Eastern Daylight Time weather conditions across north-central Kentucky. At Frankfort. And the pressure was 29.82 inches and steady. At Lexington, it was clear. The temperature was 72 degrees, the dew point 69, and the relative humidity 90%. The wind was north at 6 miles an hour. The pressure was 29.84 inches and rising. At Louisville, it was clear. The temperature was 77 degrees, the dew point 69, and the relative humidity 76%. The wind was north at 14 miles an hour. The pressure was 29.83 inches and rising. At Frankfort, and the pressure was 29.82 inches and steady. Elsewhere around the region, it was clear, with a temperature of 70 at Wilmington, Ohio, 72 at London, and 78 at Bowling Green. At Covington, it was partly cloudy, with a temperature of 73. It was mostly cloudy, with a temperature of 68 at Indianapolis and 73 at Jackson. Now for the official National Weather Service forecast for Frankfort and surrounding communities. Tonight, mostly clear. Patchy fog late in the night. Lows in the mid-60s. North winds up to 10 miles an hour. Wednesday, sunny. Patchy fog in the morning. Highs in the lower 80s. North winds up to 10 miles an hour. Wednesday night, clear. Lows in the lower 60s. North winds up to 10 miles an hour. Thursday, sunny. Highs in the mid-80s. North winds up to 10 miles an hour. Thursday night, mostly clear. Lows in the lower 60s. Northeast winds up to 5 miles an hour. And now the extended forecast for the radio listening area. Friday and Friday night, mostly cloudy. A 20% chance of showers. Highs in the mid-80s. Lows in the upper 60s. Saturday and Saturday night, mostly cloudy with a 50% chance of thunderstorms. Highs in the lower 80s. Lows in the upper 60s.

Sunday and Sunday night, mostly cloudy. A 50% chance of thunderstorms. Highs in the lower 80s. Lows in the upper 60s. Monday and Monday night, partly cloudy. A 50% chance of thunderstorms. Highs in the mid 80s. Lows in the upper 60s. Tuesday and Tuesday night, partly cloudy. A 40% chance of thunderstorms. Highs in the mid 80s. Lows in the upper 60s. The current time is 1:32 a.m. Eastern Daylight Time. 1 a.m. Eastern Daylight Time weather conditions across north central Kentucky. At Frankfort. And the pressure was 29.82 inches and steady. At Lexington, it was clear. The temperature was 72 degrees, the dew point 69, and the relative humidity 90%. The wind was north at 6 miles an hour. The pressure was 29.84 inches and rising. At Louisville, it was clear. The temperature was 77 degrees, the dew point 69, and the relative humidity 76%. The wind was north at 14 miles an hour. Temperature was 77 degrees, the dew point 69, and the relative humidity 76%. The wind was north at 14 miles an hour. The pressure was 29.83 inches and rising. At Frankfort. And the pressure was 29.82 inches and steady. Elsewhere around the region, it was clear, with a temperature of 70 at Wilmington, Ohio, 72 at London, and 78 at Bowling Green. At Covington, it was partly cloudy, with a temperature of 73. It was mostly cloudy, with a temperature of 68 at Indianapolis, and 73 at Jackson. Now for the official National Weather Service forecast for Frankfort and surrounding communities. Tonight, mostly clear. Patchy fog late in the night. Lows in the mid-60s. North winds up to 10 miles an hour. Wednesday, sunny. Patchy fog in the morning. Highs in the lower 80s. North winds up to 10 miles an hour. Wednesday night, clear. Lows in the lower 60s. North winds up to 10 miles an hour. Thursday, sunny. Highs in the mid 80s. North winds up to 10 miles an hour. Thursday night, mostly clear. Lows in the lower 60s. Northeast winds up to 5 miles an hour. And now the extended forecast for the radio listening area. Friday and Friday night, mostly cloudy. A 20% chance of showers. Highs in the mid-80s. Lows in the upper 60s. Saturday and Saturday night, mostly cloudy with a 50% chance of thunderstorms. Highs in the lower 80s. Lows in the upper 60s. Sunday and Sunday night, mostly cloudy. A 50% chance of thunderstorms. Highs in the lower 80s. Lows in the upper 60s. Monday and Monday night, partly cloudy. A 50% chance of thunderstorms. Highs in the mid-80s. Lows in the upper 60s. Tuesday and Tuesday night, partly cloudy. A 40% chance of thunderstorms. Highs in the mid-80s. Lows in the upper 60s. 1 a.m. Eastern Daylight Time weather conditions across north central Kentucky. At Frankfort. And the pressure was 29.82 inches and steady. At Lexington, it was clear. The temperature was 72 degrees, the dew point 69, and the relative humidity 90%. The wind was north at 6 miles an hour. The pressure was 29.84 inches and rising. At Louisville, it was clear. The temperature was 77 degrees, the dew point 69, and the relative humidity 76%. The wind was north at 14 miles an hour. The pressure was 29.83 inches and rising. At Frankfort. And the pressure was 29.82 inches and steady. Elsewhere around the region, it was clear, with a temperature of 70 at Wilmington, Ohio, 72.

at London and 78 at Bowling Green. At Covington, it was partly cloudy with a temperature of 73. It was mostly cloudy with a temperature of 68 at Indianapolis and 73 at Jackson. Now for the official National Weather Service forecast for Frankfurt and surrounding communities. Tonight, mostly clear. Patchy fog late in the night. Lows in the mid-60s. North winds up to 10 miles an hour. Wednesday, sunny. Patchy fog in the morning. Highs in the lower 80s. North winds up to 10 miles an hour. Wednesday night, clear. Lows in the lower 60s. North winds up to 10 miles an hour. Thursday, sunny. Highs in the mid-80s. North winds up to 10 miles an hour. Thursday night, mostly clear. Lows in the lower 60s. Northeast winds up to 5 miles an hour. And now the extended forecast for the radio listening area. Friday and Friday night, mostly cloudy. A 20% chance of showers. Highs in the mid-80s. Lows in the upper 60s. Saturday and Saturday night, mostly cloudy with a 50% chance of thunderstorms. Highs in the lower 80s. Lows in the upper 60s. Sunday and Sunday night, mostly cloudy. A 50% chance of thunderstorms. Highs in the lower 80s. Lows in the upper 60s. Monday and Monday night, partly cloudy. A 50% chance of thunderstorms. Highs in the mid-80s. Lows in the upper 60s. Tuesday and Tuesday night, partly cloudy. A 40% chance of thunderstorms. Highs in the mid-80s. Lows in the upper 60s. The current time is 1:38 a.m. Eastern Daylight Time. 1 a.m. Eastern Daylight Time weather conditions across north-central Kentucky. At Frankfort. And the pressure was 29.82 inches and steady. At Lexington, it was clear. The temperature was 72 degrees, the dew point 69, and the relative humidity 90%. The wind was north at 6 miles an hour. The pressure was 29.84 inches and rising. At Louisville, it was clear. The temperature was 77 degrees, the dew point 69, and the relative humidity 76%. The wind was north at 14 miles an hour. The pressure was 29.83 inches and rising. At Frankfort, and the pressure was 29.82 inches and steady. Elsewhere around the region, it was clear, with a temperature of 70 at Wilmington, Ohio, 72 at London, and 78 at Bowling Green. At Covington, it was partly cloudy, with a temperature of 73. It was mostly cloudy, with a temperature of 68 at Indianapolis and 73 at Jackson. Now for the official National Weather Service forecast for Frankfort and surrounding communities. Tonight, mostly clear. Patchy fog late in the night. Lows in the mid-60s. North winds up to 10 miles an hour. Wednesday, sunny. Patchy fog in the morning. Highs in the lower 80s. North winds up to 10 miles an hour. Wednesday night, clear. Lows in the lower 60s. North winds up to 10 miles an hour. Thursday, sunny. Highs in the mid-80s. North winds up to 10 miles an hour. Thursday night, mostly clear. Lows in the lower 60s. Northeast winds up to 5 miles an hour. And now the extended forecast for the radio listening area. Friday and Friday night, mostly cloudy. A 20% chance of showers. Highs in the mid-80s. Lows in the upper 60s. Saturday and Saturday night, mostly cloudy with a 50% chance of thunderstorms. Highs in the lower 80s. Lows in the upper 60s. Sunday and Sunday night, mostly cloudy. A 50% chance of thunderstorms. Highs in the lower 80s. Lows in the upper 60s.

upper 60s. Monday and Monday night, partly cloudy. A 50% chance of thunderstorms. Highs in the mid-80s. Lows in the upper 60s. Tuesday and Tuesday night, partly cloudy. A 40% chance of thunderstorms. Highs in the mid-80s. Lows in the upper 60s. 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The current time is 1:42 a.m. Eastern Daylight Time. 1 a.m. Eastern Daylight Time weather conditions across north-central Kentucky. At Frankfurt, and the pressure was 29.82 inches and steady. At Lexington, it was clear. The temperature was 72 degrees, the dew point 69, and the relative humidity 90%. The wind was north at 6 miles an hour. The pressure was 29.84 inches and rising. At Louisville, it was clear. The temperature was 77 degrees, the dew point 69, and the relative humidity 76%. The wind was north at 14 miles an hour. The pressure was 29.83 inches and rising. At Frankfurt, and the pressure was 29.82 inches and steady. Elsewhere around the region, it was clear, with a temperature of 70 at Wilmington, Ohio, 72 at London, and 78 at Bowling Green. At Covington, it was partly cloudy, with a temperature of 73. It was mostly cloudy, with a temperature of 68 at Indianapolis, and 73 at Jackson. Now for the official National Weather Service forecast for Frankfurt and surrounding communities. Tonight, mostly clear. Patchy fog late in the night. Lows in the mid-60s. North winds up to 10 miles an hour. Wednesday, sunny. Patchy fog in the morning. Highs in the lower 80s. North winds up to 10 miles an hour. Wednesday night, clear. Lows in the lower 60s. North winds up to 10 miles an hour. Thursday, sunny. Highs in the mid-80s. North winds up to 10 miles an hour. Thursday night, mostly clear. Lows in the lower 60s. Northeast winds up to 5 miles an hour. And now the extended forecast for the radio listening area. Friday and Friday night, mostly cloudy. A 20% chance of showers. Highs in the mid-80s. Lows in the upper 60s. Saturday and Saturday night, mostly cloudy with a 50% chance of thunderstorms. Highs in the lower 80s. Lows in the upper 60s. Sunday and Sunday night, mostly cloudy. A 50% chance of thunderstorms. Highs in the lower 80s. Lows in the upper 60s. Monday and Monday night, partly cloudy. A 50% chance of thunderstorms. Highs in the mid-80s. Lows in the upper 60s. Tuesday and Tuesday night, partly cloudy. A 40% chance of thunderstorms. Highs in the mid-80s. Lows in the upper 60s. 1 a.m. Eastern Daylight Time weather conditions across north-central Kentucky. At Frankfurt. And the pressure was 29.82 inches and steady. At Lexington, it was clear. The temperature was 72 degrees, the dew point 69, and the relative humidity 90%. The wind was north at 6 miles an hour. The pressure was 29.84 inches and rising. At Louisville, it was clear. The temperature was 77 degrees, the dew point 69, and the relative humidity 76%. The wind was north at 14 miles an hour. The pressure was 29.83 inches and rising. At Frankfurt, and the pressure was 29.82 inches and steady. Elsewhere around the region, it was clear, with a temperature of 70 at Wilmington, Ohio,
72 at London, and 78 at Bowling Green. At Covington, it was partly cloudy, with a temperature of 73. It was mostly cloudy, with a temperature of 68 at Indianapolis, and 73 at Jackson. Now for the official National Weather Service forecast for Frankfurt and surrounding communities. Tonight, mostly clear. Patchy fog late in the night. Lows in the mid-60s. North winds up to 10 miles an hour. Wednesday, sunny. Patchy fog in the morning. Highs in the lower 80s. North winds up to 10 miles an hour. Wednesday night, clear. Lows in the lower 60s. North winds up to 10 miles an hour. Thursday, sunny. Highs in the mid-80s. North winds up to 10 miles an hour. Thursday night, mostly clear. Lows in the lower 60s. Northeast winds up to 5 miles an hour. And now the extended forecast for the radio listening area. Friday and Friday night, mostly cloudy. A 20% chance of showers. Highs in the mid-80s. Lows in the upper 60s. Saturday and Saturday night, mostly cloudy with a 50% chance of thunderstorms. Highs in the lower 80s. Lows in the upper 60s. Sunday and Sunday night, mostly cloudy. A 50% chance of thunderstorms. Highs in the lower 80s. Lows in the upper 60s. Monday and Monday night, partly cloudy. A 50% chance of thunderstorms. Highs in the mid-80s. Lows in the upper 60s. Tuesday and Tuesday night, partly cloudy. A 40% chance of thunderstorms. Highs in the mid-80s. Lows in the upper 60s. The current time is 1:48 a.m. Eastern Daylight Time. 1 a.m. Eastern Daylight Time weather conditions across north-central Kentucky. At Frankfort. And the pressure was 29.82 inches and steady. At Lexington, it was clear. The temperature was 72 degrees, the dew point 69, and the relative humidity 90%. The wind was north at 6 miles an hour. The pressure was 29.84 inches and rising. At Louisville, it was clear. The temperature was 77 degrees. The dew point 69, and the relative humidity 76%. The wind was north at 14 miles an hour. The pressure was 29.83 inches and rising. At Frankfort, and the pressure was 29.82 inches and steady. Elsewhere around the region, it was clear, with a temperature of 70 at Wilmington, Ohio, 72 at London, and 78 at Bowling Green. At Covington, it was partly cloudy, with a temperature of 73. It was mostly cloudy, with a temperature of 68 at Indianapolis, and 73 at Jackson. Now for the official National Weather Service forecast for Frankfort and surrounding communities. Tonight, mostly clear. Patchy fog late in the night. Lows in the mid-60s. North winds up to 10 miles an hour. Wednesday, sunny. Patchy fog in the morning. Highs in the lower 80s. North winds up to 10 miles an hour. Wednesday night, clear. Lows in the lower 60s. North winds up to 10 miles an hour. Thursday, sunny. Highs in the mid-80s. North winds up to 10 miles an hour. Thursday night, mostly clear. Lows in the lower 60s. Northeast winds up to 5 miles an hour. And now the extended forecast for the radio listening area. Friday and Friday night, mostly cloudy. A 20% chance of showers. Highs in the mid-80s. Lows in the upper 60s. Saturday and Saturday night, mostly cloudy with a 50% chance of thunderstorms. Highs in the lower 80s. Lows in the upper 60s. Sunday and Sunday night, mostly cloudy. A 50% chance of thunderstorms. Highs in the lower 80s.
lows in the upper 60s.

Monday and Monday night, partly cloudy. A 50% chance of thunderstorms. Highs in the mid-80s. Lows in the upper 60s. Tuesday and Tuesday night, partly cloudy. A 40% chance of thunderstorms. Highs in the mid-80s. Lows in the upper 60s. The current time is 1:52 a.m. Eastern Daylight Time. 1 a.m. Eastern Daylight Time weather conditions across north central Kentucky. At Frankfort. And the pressure was 29.82 inches and steady. At Lexington, it was clear. The temperature was 72 degrees, the dew point 69, and the relative humidity 90%. The wind was north at 6 miles an hour. The pressure was 29.84 inches and rising. At Louisville, it was clear. The temperature was 77 degrees, the dew point 69, and the relative humidity 76%. The wind was north at 14 miles an hour. The pressure was 29.83 inches and rising. At Frankfort, and the pressure was 29.82 inches and steady. Elsewhere around the region, it was clear, with a temperature of 70 at Wilmington, Ohio, 72 at London, and 78 at Bowling Green. At Covington, it was partly cloudy, with a temperature of 73. It was mostly cloudy, with a temperature of 68 at Indianapolis, and 73 at Jackson. Now for the official National Weather Service forecast for Frankfort and surrounding communities. Tonight, mostly clear. Patchy fog late in the night. Lows in the mid-60s. North winds up to 10 miles an hour. Wednesday, sunny. Patchy fog in the morning. Highs in the lower 80s. North winds up to 10 miles an hour. Wednesday night, clear. Lows in the lower 60s. North winds up to 10 miles an hour. Thursday, sunny. Highs in the mid-80s. North winds up to 10 miles an hour. Thursday night, mostly clear. Lows in the lower 60s. Northeast winds up to 5 miles an hour. And now the extended forecast for the radio listening area. Friday and Friday night, mostly cloudy. A 20% chance of showers. Highs in the mid-80s. Lows in the upper 60s. Saturday and Saturday night, mostly cloudy with a 50% chance of thunderstorms. Highs in the lower 80s. Lows in the upper 60s. Sunday and Sunday night, mostly cloudy. A 50% chance of thunderstorms. Highs in the lower 80s. Lows in the upper 60s. Monday and Monday night, partly cloudy. A 50% chance of thunderstorms. Highs in the mid-80s. Lows in the upper 60s. Tuesday and Tuesday night, partly cloudy. A 40% chance of thunderstorms. Highs in the mid-80s. Lows in the upper 60s. 1 a.m. Eastern Daylight Time weather conditions across north-central Kentucky. At Frankfort. And the pressure was 29.82 inches and steady. At Lexington, it was clear. The temperature was 72 degrees, the dew point 69, and the relative humidity 90%. The wind was north at 6 miles an hour. The pressure was 29.84 inches and rising. At Louisville, it was clear. The temperature was 77 degrees, the dew point 69, and the relative humidity 76%. The wind was north at 14 miles an hour. The pressure was 29.83 inches and rising. At Frankfort, and the pressure was 29.82 inches and steady. Elsewhere around the region, it was clear, with a temperature of 70 at Wilmington, Ohio, 72 at London, and 78 at Bowling Green. At Covington, it was partly cloudy, with a temperature of 73. It was mostly cloudy, with a temperature of 68 at Indianapolis, and 73 at Jackson. Now for the official National Weather Service forecast for Frankfort and surrounding communities. Tonight,
mostly clear. Patchy fog late in the night. Lows in the mid-60s. North winds up to 10 miles an hour. Wednesday, sunny. Patchy fog in the morning. Highs in the lower 80s. North winds up to 10 miles an hour. Wednesday night, clear. Lows in the lower 60s. North winds up to 10 miles an hour. Thursday, sunny. Highs in the mid-80s. North winds up to 10 miles an hour. Thursday night, mostly clear. Lows in the lower 60s. Northeast winds up to 5 miles an hour. And now the extended forecast for the radio listening area. Friday and Friday night, mostly cloudy. A 20% chance of showers. Highs in the mid-80s. Lows in the upper 60s. Saturday and Saturday night, mostly cloudy with a 50% chance of thunderstorms. Highs in the lower 80s. Lows in the upper 60s. Sunday and Sunday night, mostly cloudy. A 50% chance of thunderstorms. Highs in the lower 80s. Lows in the upper 60s. Monday and Monday night, partly cloudy. A 50% chance of thunderstorms. Highs in the mid-80s. Lows in the upper 60s. Tuesday and Tuesday night, partly cloudy. A 40% chance of thunderstorms. Highs in the mid-80s. Lows in the upper 60s. The current time is 1:58 a.m. Eastern Daylight Time. 1 a.m. Eastern Daylight Time weather conditions across north-central Kentucky. At Frankfort. And the pressure was 29.82 inches and steady. At Lexington, it was clear. The temperature was 72 degrees, the dew point 69, and the relative humidity 90%. The wind was north at 6 miles an hour. The pressure was 29.84 inches and rising. At Louisville, it was clear. The temperature was 77 degrees, the dew point 69, and the relative humidity 76%. The wind was north at 14 miles an hour. The pressure was 29.83 inches and rising. At Frankfort, and the pressure was 29.82 inches and steady. Elsewhere around the region, it was clear, with a temperature of 70 at Wilmington, Ohio, 72 at London, and 78 at Bowling Green. At Covington, it was partly cloudy, with a temperature of 73. It was mostly cloudy, with a temperature of 68 at Indianapolis and 73 at Jackson. Now for the official National Weather Service forecast for Frankfort and surrounding communities. Tonight, mostly clear. Patchy fog late in the night. Lows in the mid-60s. North winds up to 10 miles an hour. Wednesday, sunny. Patchy fog in the morning. Highs in the lower 80s. North winds up to 10 miles an hour. Wednesday night, clear. Lows in the lower 60s. North winds up to 10 miles an hour. Thursday, sunny. Highs in the mid-80s. North winds up to 10 miles an hour. Thursday night, mostly clear. Lows in the lower 60s. Northeast winds up to 5 miles an hour. And now the extended forecast for the radio listening area. Friday and Friday night, mostly cloudy. A 20% chance of showers. Highs in the mid-80s. Lows in the upper 60s. Saturday and Saturday night, mostly cloudy with a 50% chance of thunderstorms. Highs in the lower 80s. Lows in the upper 60s. Sunday and Sunday night, mostly cloudy. A 50% chance of thunderstorms. Highs in the lower 80s. Lows in the upper 60s. Monday and Monday night, partly cloudy. A 50% chance of thunderstorms. Highs in the mid-80s. Lows in the upper 60s. Tuesday and Tuesday night, partly cloudy. A 40% chance of thunderstorms. Highs in the mid-80s.

temperatures in the upper 60s. 1 a.m. Eastern Daylight Time weather conditions across north-central Kentucky at Frankfort, and the pressure was 29.82 inches and steady. At Lexington, it was clear. The temperature was 72 degrees, the dew point 69, and the relative humidity 90%. The wind was north at 6 miles an hour. The pressure was 29.84 inches and rising. At Louisville, it was clear. The temperature was 77 degrees, the dew point 69, and the relative humidity 76%. The wind was north at 14 miles an hour. The pressure was 29.83 inches and rising. At Frankfort, and the pressure was 29.82 inches and steady. Elsewhere around the region, it was clear, with a temperature of 70 at Wilmington, Ohio, 72 at London, and 78 at Bowling Green. At Covington, it was partly cloudy, with a temperature of 73. It was mostly cloudy, with a temperature of 68 at Indianapolis and 73 at Jackson. The current time is 2:02 a.m. Eastern Daylight Time. Now for the official National Weather Service forecast for Frankfort and surrounding communities. Tonight, mostly clear. Patchy fog late in the night. Lows in the mid-60s. North winds up to 10 miles an hour. Wednesday, sunny. Patchy fog in the morning. Highs in the lower 80s. North winds up to 10 miles an hour. Wednesday night, clear. Lows in the lower 60s. North winds up to 10 miles an hour. Thursday, sunny. Highs in the mid 80s. North winds up to 10 miles an hour. Thursday night, mostly clear. Lows in the lower 60s. Northeast winds up to 5 miles an hour. And now the extended forecast for the radio listening area. Friday and Friday night, mostly cloudy. A 20% chance of showers. Highs in the mid-80s. Lows in the upper 60s. Saturday and Saturday night, mostly cloudy with a 50% chance of thunderstorms. Highs in the lower 80s. Lows in the upper 60s. Sunday and Sunday night, mostly cloudy. A 50% chance of thunderstorms. Highs in the lower 80s. Lows in the upper 60s. Monday and Monday night, partly cloudy. A 50% chance of thunderstorms. Highs in the mid-80s. Lows in the upper 60s. Tuesday and Tuesday night, partly cloudy. A 40% chance of thunderstorms. Highs in the mid-80s. Lows in the upper 60s. 2 a.m. Eastern Daylight Time weather conditions across north-central Kentucky. At Frankfort. And the pressure was 29.84 inches and rising. At Lexington, it was clear. The temperature was 69 degrees, the dew point 69, and the relative humidity 100%. The wind was north at 3 miles an hour. The pressure was 29.85 inches and rising. At Louisville, it was clear. The temperature was 75 degrees, the dew point 68, and the relative humidity 78%. The wind was north at 10 miles an hour. The pressure was 29.84 inches and rising. At Frankfort, and the pressure was 29.84 inches and rising. Elsewhere around the region, it was clear, with a temperature of 68 at Wilmington, Ohio, and 76 at Bowling Green. It was partly cloudy, with a temperature of 72 at Covington, 73 at Jackson, and 72 at London. At Indianapolis, it was mostly cloudy, with a temperature of 66. Now for the official National Weather Service forecast for Frankfort and surrounding communities. Tonight, mostly clear. Patchy fog late in the night. Lows in the mid-60s. North winds up to 10 miles an hour. Wednesday, sunny. Patchy fog in the morning. Highs in the lower 80s. North winds up to 10 miles an hour.

Wednesday night, clear. Lows in the lower 60s. North winds up to 10 miles an hour. Thursday, sunny. Highs in the mid-80s. North winds up to 10 miles an hour. Thursday night, mostly clear. Lows in the lower 60s. Northeast winds up to 5 miles an hour. And now the extended forecast for the radio listening area. Friday and Friday night, mostly cloudy. A 20% chance of showers. Highs in the mid-80s. Lows in the upper 60s. Saturday and Saturday night, mostly cloudy with a 50% chance of thunderstorms. Highs in the lower 80s. Lows in the upper 60s. Sunday and Sunday night, mostly cloudy. A 50% chance of thunderstorms. Highs in the lower 80s. Lows in the upper 60s. Monday and Monday night, partly cloudy. A 50% chance of thunderstorms. Highs in the mid-80s. Lows in the upper 60s. Tuesday and Tuesday night, partly cloudy. A 40% chance of thunderstorms. Highs in the mid-80s. Lows in the upper 60s. The current time is 2:08 a.m. Eastern Daylight Time. 2 a.m. Eastern Daylight Time weather conditions across north central Kentucky. At Frankfort. And the pressure was 29.84 inches and rising. At Lexington, it was clear. The temperature was 69 degrees, the dew point 69, and the relative humidity 100%. The wind was north at 3 miles an hour. The pressure was 29.85 inches and rising. At Louisville, it was clear. The temperature was 75 degrees, the dew point 68, and the relative humidity 78%. The wind was north at 10 miles an hour. The pressure was 29.84 inches and rising. At Frankfort, and the pressure was 29.84 inches and rising. Elsewhere around the region, it was clear, with a temperature of 68 at Wilmington, Ohio, and 76 at Bowling Green. It was partly cloudy, with a temperature of 72 at Covington, 73 at Jackson, and 72 at London. At Indianapolis, it was mostly cloudy, with a temperature of 66. Now for the official National Weather Service forecast for Frankfort and surrounding communities. Tonight, mostly clear. Patchy fog late in the night. Lows in the mid-60s. North winds up to 10 miles an hour. Wednesday, sunny. Patchy fog in the morning. Highs in the lower 80s. North winds up to 10 miles an hour. Wednesday night, clear. Lows in the lower 60s. North winds up to 10 miles an hour. Thursday, sunny. Highs in the mid-80s. North winds up to 10 miles an hour. Thursday night, mostly clear. Lows in the lower 60s. Northeast winds up to 5 miles an hour. And now the extended forecast for the radio listening area. Friday and Friday night, mostly cloudy. A 20% chance of showers. Highs in the mid-80s. Lows in the upper 60s. Saturday and Saturday night, mostly cloudy with a 50% chance of thunderstorms. Highs in the lower 80s. Lows in the upper 60s. Sunday and Sunday night, mostly cloudy. A 50% chance of thunderstorms. Highs in the lower 80s. Lows in the upper 60s. Monday and Monday night, partly cloudy. A 50% chance of thunderstorms. Highs in the mid-80s. Lows in the upper 60s. Tuesday and Tuesday night, partly cloudy. A 40% chance of thunderstorms. Highs in the mid-80s. Lows in the upper 60s. 2 a.m. Eastern Daylight Time weather conditions across north central Kentucky. At Frankfort. And the pressure was 29.84 inches and rising. At Lexington, it was clear. The temperature was 69 degrees, the dew point 69.

and Jackson, and 72 in London. At Indianapolis, it was mostly cloudy, with a temperature of 66. 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The current time is 2:12 a.m. Eastern Daylight Time. 2 a.m. Eastern Daylight Time weather conditions across north-central Kentucky. At Frankfurt. And the pressure was 29.84 inches, and rising. At Lexington, it was clear. The temperature was 69 degrees, the dew point 69, and the relative humidity 100%. The wind was north at 3 miles an hour. The pressure was 29.85 inches and rising. At Louisville, it was clear. The temperature was 75 degrees, the dew point 68, and the relative humidity 78%. The wind was north at 10 miles an hour. The pressure was 29.84 inches and rising. At Frankfurt, and the pressure was 29.84 inches and rising. Elsewhere around the region, it was clear, with a temperature of 70 at Jasper, Indiana, 68 at Wilmington, Ohio, and 76 at Bowling Green. It was partly cloudy, with a temperature of 72 at Covington, 73 at Jackson, and 72 at London. At Indianapolis, it was mostly cloudy, with a temperature of 66. Now for the official National Weather Service forecast for Frankfurt and surrounding communities. Tonight, mostly clear. Patchy fog late in the night. Lows in the mid-60s. North winds up to 10 miles an hour. Wednesday, sunny. Patchy fog in the morning. Highs in the lower 80s. North winds up to 10 miles an hour. Wednesday night, clear. Lows in the lower 60s. North winds up to 10 miles an hour. Thursday, sunny. Highs in the mid-80s. North winds up to 10 miles an hour. Thursday night, mostly clear. Lows in the lower 60s. Northeast winds up to 5 miles an hour. And now the extended forecast for the radio listening area. Friday and Friday night, mostly cloudy. A 20% chance of showers. Highs in the mid-80s. Lows in the upper 60s. Saturday and Saturday night, mostly cloudy with a 50% chance of thunderstorms. Highs in the lower 80s. Lows in the upper 60s. Sunday and Sunday night, mostly cloudy. A 50% chance of thunderstorms. Highs in the lower 80s. Lows in the upper 60s. Monday and Monday night, partly cloudy. A 50% chance of thunderstorms. Highs in the mid-80s. Lows in the upper 60s. Tuesday and Tuesday night, partly cloudy. A 40% chance of thunderstorms. Highs in the mid-80s. Lows in the upper 60s. 2 a.m. Eastern Daylight Time weather conditions across north-central Kentucky. At Frankfurt. And the pressure was 29.84 inches and rising. At Lexington, it was clear. The temperature was 69 degrees, the dew point 69, and the relative humidity 100%. The wind was north at 3 miles an hour. The pressure was 29.85 inches and rising. At Louisville, it was clear. The temperature was 75 degrees, the dew point 68, and the relative humidity 78%. The wind was north at 10 miles an hour. The pressure was 29.84 inches and rising. At Frankfurt. And the pressure was 29.84 inches and rising. Elsewhere around the region, it was clear, with a temperature of 70 at Jasper, Indiana, 68 at Wilmington, Ohio, and 76 at Bowling Green. It was partly cloudy, with a temperature of 72 at Covington, 73 at Jackson, and 72 at London. At Indianapolis, it was mostly cloudy.

with a temperature of 66. The current time is 2:17 a.m. Eastern Daylight Time. Now for the official National Weather Service forecast for Frankfurt and surrounding communities. Tonight, mostly clear. Patchy fog late in the night. Lows in the mid-60s. North winds up to 10 miles an hour. Wednesday, sunny. Patchy fog in the morning. Highs in the lower 80s. North winds up to 10 miles an hour. Wednesday night, clear. Lows in the lower 60s. North winds up to 10 miles an hour. Thursday, sunny. Highs in the mid-80s. North winds up to 10 miles an hour. Thursday night, mostly clear. Lows in the lower 60s. Northeast winds up to 5 miles an hour. And now the extended forecast for the radio listening area. Friday and Friday night, mostly cloudy. A 20% chance of showers. Highs in the mid-80s. Lows in the upper 60s. Saturday and Saturday night, mostly cloudy with a 50% chance of thunderstorms. Highs in the lower 80s. Lows in the upper 60s. Sunday and Sunday night, mostly cloudy. A 50% chance of thunderstorms. Highs in the lower 80s. Lows in the upper 60s. Monday and Monday night, partly cloudy. A 50% chance of thunderstorms. Highs in the mid-80s. Lows in the upper 60s. Tuesday and Tuesday night, partly cloudy. A 40% chance of thunderstorms. Highs in the mid-80s. Lows in the upper 60s. 2 a.m. Eastern Daylight Time weather conditions across north-central Kentucky. At Frankfurt. And the pressure was 29.84 inches and rising. At Lexington, it was clear. The temperature was 69 degrees, the dew point 69, and the relative humidity 100%. The wind was north at 3 miles an hour. The pressure was 29.85 inches and rising. At Louisville, it was clear. The temperature was 75 degrees, the dew point 68, and the relative humidity 78%. The wind was north at 10 miles an hour. The pressure was 29.84 inches and rising. At Frankfurt, and the pressure was 29.84 inches and rising. Elsewhere around the region, it was clear, with a temperature of 70 at Jasper, Indiana, 68 at Wilmington, Ohio, and 76 at Bowling Green. It was partly cloudy, with a temperature of 72 at Covington, 73 at Jackson, and 72 at London. At Indianapolis, it was mostly cloudy, with a temperature of 66. Now for the official National Weather Service forecast for Frankfurt and surrounding communities. Tonight, mostly clear. Patchy fog late in the night. Lows in the mid-60s. North winds up to 10 miles an hour. Wednesday, sunny. Patchy fog in the morning. Highs in the lower 80s. North winds up to 10 miles an hour. Wednesday night, clear. Lows in the lower 60s. North winds up to 10 miles an hour. Thursday, sunny. Highs in the mid-80s. North winds up to 10 miles an hour. Thursday night, mostly clear. Lows in the lower 60s. Northeast winds up to 5 miles an hour. And now the extended forecast for the radio listening area. Friday and Friday night, mostly cloudy. A 20% chance of showers. Highs in the mid-80s. Lows in the upper 60s. Saturday and Saturday night, mostly cloudy with a 50% chance of thunderstorms. Highs in the lower 80s. Lows in the upper 60s. Sunday and Sunday night, mostly cloudy. A 50% chance of thunderstorms. Highs in the lower 80s. Lows in the upper 60s. Monday and Monday night, partly cloudy. A 50% chance of thunderstorms. Highs in the mid-80s.

the upper 60s. Tuesday and Tuesday night, partly cloudy. A 40% chance of thunderstorms. Highs in the mid-80s. Lows in the upper 60s. The current time is 2:22 a.m. Eastern Daylight Time. 2 a.m. Eastern Daylight Time weather conditions across north-central Kentucky. At Frankfort. And the pressure was 29.84 inches and rising. At Lexington, it was clear. The temperature was 69 degrees, the dew point 69, and the relative humidity 100%. The wind was north at 3 miles an hour. The pressure was 29.85 inches and rising. At Louisville, it was clear. The temperature was 75 degrees, the dew point 68, and the relative humidity 78%. The wind was north at 10 miles an hour. The pressure was 29.84 inches and rising. At Frankfort, and the pressure was 29.84 inches and rising. Elsewhere around the region, it was clear, with a temperature of 70 at Jasper, Indiana, 68 at Wilmington, Ohio, and 76 at Bowling Green. It was partly cloudy, with a temperature of 72 at Covington, 73 at Jackson, and 72 at London. At Indianapolis, it was mostly cloudy, with a temperature of 66. Now for the official National Weather Service forecast for Frankfort and surrounding communities. Tonight, mostly clear. Patchy fog late in the night. Lows in the mid-60s. North winds up to 10 miles an hour. Wednesday, sunny. Patchy fog in the morning. Highs in the lower 80s. North winds up to 10 miles an hour. Wednesday night, clear. Lows in the lower 60s. North winds up to 10 miles an hour. Thursday, sunny. Highs in the mid-80s. North winds up to 10 miles an hour. Thursday night, mostly clear. Lows in the lower 60s. Northeast winds up to 5 miles an hour. And now the extended forecast for the radio listening area. Friday and Friday night, mostly cloudy. A 20% chance of showers. Highs in the mid-80s. Lows in the upper 60s. Saturday and Saturday night, mostly cloudy with a 50% chance of thunderstorms. Highs in the lower 80s. Lows in the upper 60s. Sunday and Sunday night, mostly cloudy. A 50% chance of thunderstorms. Highs in the lower 80s. Lows in the upper 60s. Monday and Monday night, partly cloudy. A 50% chance of thunderstorms. Highs in the mid-80s. Lows in the upper 60s. Tuesday and Tuesday night, partly cloudy. A 40% chance of thunderstorms. Highs in the mid-80s. Lows in the upper 60s. 2 a.m. Eastern Daylight Time weather conditions across north-central Kentucky. At Frankfort. And the pressure was 29.84 inches and rising. At Lexington, it was clear. The temperature was 69 degrees, the dew point 69, and the relative humidity 100%. The wind was north at 3 miles an hour. The pressure was 29.85 inches and rising. At Louisville, it was clear. The temperature was 75 degrees, the dew point 68, and the relative humidity 78%. The wind was north at 10 miles an hour. The pressure was 29.84 inches and rising. At Frankfort, and the pressure was 29.84 inches and rising. Elsewhere around the region, it was clear, with a temperature of 70 at Jasper, Indiana, 68 at Wilmington, Ohio, and 76 at Bowling Green. It was partly cloudy, with a temperature of 72 at Covington, 73 at Jackson, and 72 at London. At Indianapolis, it was mostly cloudy, with a temperature of 66. The current time is 2:27 a.m. Eastern Daylight Time. Now for the official National Weather Service forecast for Frankfort and surrounding communities.

night, mostly clear. Patchy fog late in the night. Lows in the mid-60s. North winds up to 10 miles an hour. Wednesday, sunny. Patchy fog in the morning. Highs in the lower 80s. North winds up to 10 miles an hour. Wednesday night, clear. Lows in the lower 60s. North winds up to 10 miles an hour. Thursday, sunny. Highs in the mid-80s. North winds up to 10 miles an hour. Thursday night, mostly clear. Lows in the lower 60s. Northeast winds up to 5 miles an hour. And now the extended forecast for the radio listening area. Friday and Friday night, mostly cloudy. A 20% chance of showers. Highs in the mid-80s. Lows in the upper 60s. Saturday and Saturday night, mostly cloudy with a 50% chance of thunderstorms. Highs in the lower 80s. Lows in the upper 60s. Sunday and Sunday night, mostly cloudy. A 50% chance of thunderstorms. Highs in the lower 80s. Lows in the upper 60s. Monday and Monday night, partly cloudy. A 50% chance of thunderstorms. Highs in the mid-80s. Lows in the upper 60s. Tuesday and Tuesday night, partly cloudy. A 40% chance of thunderstorms. Highs in the mid-80s. Lows in the upper 60s. 2 a.m. Eastern Daylight Time weather conditions across north-central Kentucky. At Frankfort. And the pressure was 29.84 inches and rising. At Lexington, it was clear. The temperature was 69 degrees, the dew point 69, and the relative humidity 100%. The wind was north at 3 miles an hour. The pressure was 29.85 inches and rising. At Louisville, it was clear. The temperature was 75 degrees, the dew point 68, and the relative humidity 78%. The wind was north at 10 miles an hour. The pressure was 29.84 inches and rising. At Frankfort, and the pressure was 29.84 inches and rising. Elsewhere around the region, it was clear, with a temperature of 70 at Jasper, Indiana, 68 at Wilmington, Ohio, and 76 at Bowling Green. It was partly cloudy, with a temperature of 72 at Covington, 73 at Jackson, and 72 at London. At Indianapolis, it was mostly cloudy, with a temperature of 66. Now for the official National Weather Service forecast for Frankfort and surrounding communities. Tonight, mostly clear. Patchy fog late in the night. Lows in the mid-60s. North winds up to 10 miles an hour. Wednesday, sunny. Patchy fog in the morning. Highs in the lower 80s. North winds up to 10 miles an hour. Wednesday night, clear. Lows in the lower 60s. North winds up to 10 miles an hour. Thursday, sunny. Highs in the mid-80s. North winds up to 10 miles an hour. Thursday night, mostly clear. Lows in the lower 60s. Northeast winds up to 5 miles an hour. And now the extended forecast for the radio listening area. Friday and Friday night, mostly cloudy. A 20% chance of showers. Highs in the mid-80s. Lows in the upper 60s. Saturday and Saturday night, mostly cloudy with a 50% chance of thunderstorms. Highs in the lower 80s. Lows in the upper 60s. Sunday and Sunday night, mostly cloudy. A 50% chance of thunderstorms. Highs in the lower 80s. Lows in the upper 60s. Monday and Monday night, partly cloudy. A 50% chance of thunderstorms. Highs in the mid-80s. Lows in the upper 60s. Tuesday and Tuesday night, partly cloudy. A 40% chance of thunderstorms. Highs in the mid-80s. Lows in the upper 60s.
The current time is 2:32 a.m. Eastern Daylight Time. 2 a.m. Eastern Daylight Time weather conditions across north central Kentucky at Frankfort. And the pressure was 29.84 inches and rising. At Lexington, it was clear. The temperature was 69 degrees, the dew point 69, and the relative humidity 100%. The wind was north at 3 miles an hour. The pressure was 29.85 inches and rising. At Louisville, it was clear. The temperature was 75 degrees, the dew point 68, and the relative humidity 78%. The wind was north at 10 miles an hour, 68, and the relative humidity 78%. The wind was north at 10 miles an hour. The pressure was 29.84 inches and rising. At Frankfort, and the pressure was 29.84 inches and rising. Elsewhere around the region, it was clear, with a temperature of 70 at Jasper, Indiana, 68 at Wilmington, Ohio, and 76 at Bowling Green. It was partly cloudy, with a temperature of 72 at Covington, 73 at Jackson, and 72 at London. At Indianapolis, it was mostly cloudy, with a temperature of 66. Now for the official National Weather Service forecast for Frankfort and surrounding communities. Tonight, mostly clear. Patchy fog late in the night. Lows in the mid-60s. North winds up to 10 miles an hour. Wednesday, sunny. Patchy fog in the morning. Highs in the lower 80s. North winds up to 10 miles an hour. Wednesday night, clear. Lows in the lower 60s. North winds up to 10 miles an hour. Thursday, sunny. Highs in the mid-80s. North winds up to 10 miles an hour. Thursday night, mostly clear. Lows in the lower 60s. Northeast winds up to 5 miles an hour. And now the extended forecast for the radio listening area. Friday and Friday night, mostly cloudy. A 20% chance of showers. Highs in the mid-80s. Lows in the upper 60s. Saturday and Saturday night, mostly cloudy with a 50% chance of thunderstorms. Highs in the lower 80s. Lows in the upper 60s. Sunday and Sunday night, mostly cloudy. A 50% chance of thunderstorms. Highs in the lower 80s. Lows in the upper 60s. Monday and Monday night, partly cloudy. A 50% chance of thunderstorms. Highs in the mid-80s. Lows in the upper 60s. Tuesday and Tuesday night, partly cloudy. A 40% chance of thunderstorms. Highs in the mid-80s. Lows in the upper 60s. 2 a.m. Eastern Daylight Time weather conditions across north central Kentucky. At Frankfort. And the pressure was 29.84 inches. And rising. At Lexington, it was clear. The temperature was 69 degrees, the dew point 69, and the relative humidity 100%. The wind was north at 3 miles an hour. The pressure was 29.85 inches and rising. At Louisville, it was clear. The temperature was 75 degrees, the dew point 68, and the relative humidity 78%. The wind was north at 10 miles an hour. The pressure was 29.84 inches and rising. At Frankfort, and the pressure was 29.84 inches and rising. Elsewhere around the region, it was clear, with a temperature of 70 at Jasper, Indiana, 68 at Wilmington, Ohio, and 76 at Bowling Green. It was partly cloudy, with a temperature of 72 at Covington, 73 at Jackson, and 72 at London. At Indianapolis, it was mostly cloudy, with a temperature of 66. The current time is 2:37 a.m. Eastern Daylight Time. Now for the official National Weather Service forecast for Frankfort and surrounding communities. Tonight, mostly clear. Patchy fog late in the night. Lows in the mid-60s.

up to 10 miles an hour. Wednesday, sunny. Patchy fog in the morning. Highs in the lower 80s. North winds up to 10 miles an hour. Wednesday night, clear. Lows in the lower 60s. North winds up to 10 miles an hour. Thursday, sunny. Highs in the mid 80s. North winds up to 10 miles an hour. Thursday night, mostly clear. Lows in the lower 60s. Northeast winds up to 5 miles an hour. And now the extended forecast for the radio listening area. Friday and Friday night, mostly cloudy. A 20% chance of showers. Highs in the mid 80s. Lows in the upper 60s. Saturday and Saturday night, mostly cloudy with a 50% chance of thunderstorms. Highs in the lower 80s. Lows in the upper 60s. Sunday and Sunday night, mostly cloudy. A 50% chance of thunderstorms. Highs in the lower 80s. Lows in the upper 60s. Monday and Monday night, partly cloudy. A 50% chance of thunderstorms. Highs in the mid-80s. Lows in the upper 60s. Tuesday and Tuesday night, partly cloudy. A 40% chance of thunderstorms. Highs in the mid-80s. Lows in the upper 60s. 2 a.m. Eastern Daylight Time weather conditions across north-central Kentucky. At Frankfort. And the pressure was 29.84 inches and rising. At Lexington, it was clear. The temperature was 69 degrees, the dew point 69, and the relative humidity 100%. The wind was north at 3 miles an hour. The pressure was 29.85 inches and rising. At Louisville, it was clear. The temperature was 75 degrees, the dew point 68, and the relative humidity 78%. The wind was north at 10 miles an hour. The pressure was 29.84 inches and rising. At Frankfort, and the pressure was 29.84 inches and rising. Elsewhere around the region, it was clear, with a temperature of 70 at Jasper, Indiana, 68 at Wilmington, Ohio, and 76 at Bowling Green. It was partly cloudy, with a temperature of 72 at Covington, 73 at Jackson, and 72 at London. At Indianapolis, it was mostly cloudy, with a temperature of 66. Now for the official National Weather Service forecast for Frankfort and surrounding communities. Tonight, mostly clear. Patchy fog late in the night. Lows in the mid-60s. North winds up to 10 miles an hour. Wednesday, sunny. Patchy fog in the morning. Highs in the lower 80s. North winds up to 10 miles an hour. Wednesday night, clear. Lows in the lower 60s. North winds up to 10 miles an hour. Thursday, sunny. Highs in the mid-80s. North winds up to 10 miles an hour. Thursday night, mostly clear. Lows in the lower 60s. Northeast winds up to 5 miles an hour. And now the extended forecast for the radio listening area. Friday and Friday night, mostly cloudy. A 20% chance of showers. Highs in the mid-80s. Lows in the upper 60s. Saturday and Saturday night, mostly cloudy with a 50% chance of thunderstorms. Highs in the lower 80s. Lows in the upper 60s. Sunday and Sunday night, mostly cloudy. A 50% chance of thunderstorms. Highs in the lower 80s. Lows in the upper 60s. Monday and Monday night, partly cloudy. A 50% chance of thunderstorms. Highs in the mid-80s. Lows in the upper 60s. Tuesday and Tuesday night, partly cloudy. A 40% chance of thunderstorms. Highs in the mid-80s. Lows in the upper 60s. 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

broadcast from the National Weather Service Forecast Office in Louisville on a transmitter located in Frankfurt on a frequency of 162.5 MHz. The current time is 2:42 a.m. Eastern Daylight Time. 2 a.m. Eastern Daylight Time weather conditions across north central Kentucky at Frankfurt, and the pressure was 29.84 inches and rising. At Lexington, it was clear. The temperature was 69 degrees, the dew point 69, and the relative humidity 100%. The wind was north at 3 miles an hour. The pressure was 29.85 inches and rising. At Louisville, it was clear. The temperature was 75 degrees, the dew point 68, and the relative humidity 78%. The wind was north at 10 miles an hour. The pressure was 29.84 inches and rising. At Frankfurt, and the pressure was 29.84 inches and rising. Elsewhere around the region, it was clear, with a temperature of 70 at Jasper, Indiana, 68 at Wilmington, Ohio, and 76 at Bowling Green. It was partly cloudy, with a temperature of 72 at Covington, 73 at Jackson, and 72 at London. At Indianapolis, it was mostly cloudy, with a temperature of 66. Now for the official National Weather Service forecast for Frankfurt and surrounding communities. Tonight, mostly clear. Patchy fog late in the night. Lows in the mid-60s. North winds up to 10 miles an hour. Wednesday, sunny. Patchy fog in the morning. Highs in the lower 80s. North winds up to 10 miles an hour. Wednesday night, clear. Lows in the lower 60s. North winds up to 10 miles an hour. Thursday, sunny. Highs in the mid-80s. North winds up to 10 miles an hour. Thursday night, mostly clear. Lows in the lower 60s. Northeast winds up to 5 miles an hour. And now the extended forecast for the radio listening area. Friday and Friday night, mostly cloudy. A 20% chance of showers. Highs in the mid-80s. Lows in the upper 60s. Saturday and Saturday night, mostly cloudy with a 50% chance of thunderstorms. Highs in the lower 80s. Lows in the upper 60s. Sunday and Sunday night, mostly cloudy. A 50% chance of thunderstorms. Highs in the lower 80s. Lows in the upper 60s. Monday and Monday night, partly cloudy. A 50% chance of thunderstorms. Highs in the mid-80s. Lows in the upper 60s. Tuesday and Tuesday night, partly cloudy. A 40% chance of thunderstorms. Highs in the mid-80s. Lows in the upper 60s. 2 a.m. Eastern Daylight Time weather conditions across north-central Kentucky. At Frankfurt. And the pressure was 29.84 inches and rising. At Lexington, it was clear. The temperature was 69 degrees, the dew point 69, and the relative humidity 100%. The wind was north at 3 miles an hour. The pressure was 29.85 inches and rising. At Louisville, it was clear. The temperature was 75 degrees, the dew point 68, and the relative humidity 78%. The wind was north at 10 miles an hour. The pressure was 29.84 inches and rising. At Frankfurt, and the pressure was 29.84 inches and rising. Elsewhere around the region, it was clear, with a temperature of 70 at Jasper, Indiana, 68 at Wilmington, Ohio, and 76 at Bowling Green. It was partly cloudy, with a temperature of 72 at Covington, 73 at Jackson, and 72 at London. At Indianapolis, it was mostly cloudy, with a temperature of 66. The current time is 2:47 a.m. Eastern Daylight Time. Now for the official National Weather Service forecast for Frankfurt and surrounding communities. Tonight, mostly clear.
Patchy fog late in the night. Lows in the mid-60s. North winds up to 10 miles an hour. Wednesday, sunny. Patchy fog in the morning. Highs in the lower 80s. North winds up to 10 miles an hour. Wednesday night, clear. Lows in the lower 60s. North winds up to 10 miles an hour. Thursday, sunny. Highs in the mid 80s. North winds up to 10 miles an hour. Thursday night, mostly clear. Lows in the lower 60s. Northeast winds up to 5 miles an hour. And now the extended forecast for the radio listening area. Friday and Friday night, mostly cloudy. A 20% chance of showers. Highs in the mid-80s. Lows in the upper 60s. Saturday and Saturday night, mostly cloudy with a 50% chance of thunderstorms. Highs in the lower 80s. Lows in the upper 60s. Sunday and Sunday night, mostly cloudy. A 50% chance of thunderstorms. Highs in the lower 80s. Lows in the upper 60s. Monday and Monday night, partly cloudy. A 50% chance of thunderstorms. Highs in the mid-80s. Lows in the upper 60s. Tuesday and Tuesday night, partly cloudy. A 40% chance of thunderstorms. Highs in the mid-80s. Lows in the upper 60s. 2 a.m. Eastern Daylight Time weather conditions across north-central Kentucky. At Frankfort. And the pressure was 29.84 inches and rising. At Lexington, it was clear. The temperature was 69 degrees, the dew point 69, and the relative humidity 100%. The wind was north at 3 miles an hour. The pressure was 29.85 inches and rising. At Louisville, it was clear. The temperature was 75 degrees, the dew point 68, and the relative humidity 78%. The wind was north at 10 miles an hour. The pressure was 29.84 inches and rising. At Frankfort, and the pressure was 29.84 inches and rising. Elsewhere around the region, it was clear, with a temperature of 70 at Jasper, Indiana, 68 at Wilmington, Ohio, and 76 at Bowling Green. It was partly cloudy, with a temperature of 72 at Covington, 73 at Jackson, and 72 at London. At Indianapolis, it was mostly cloudy, with a temperature of 66. Now for the official National Weather Service forecast for Frankfort and surrounding communities. Tonight, mostly clear. Patchy fog late in the night. Lows in the mid-60s. North winds up to 10 miles an hour. Wednesday, sunny. Patchy fog in the morning. Highs in the lower 80s. North winds up to 10 miles an hour. Wednesday night, clear. Lows in the lower 60s. North winds up to 10 miles an hour. Thursday, sunny. Highs in the mid-80s. North winds up to 10 miles an hour. Thursday night, mostly clear. Lows in the lower 60s. Northeast winds up to 5 miles an hour. And now the extended forecast for the radio listening area. Friday and Friday night, mostly cloudy. A 20% chance of showers. Highs in the mid-80s. Lows in the upper 60s. Saturday and Saturday night, mostly cloudy with a 50% chance of thunderstorms. Highs in the lower 80s. Lows in the upper 60s. Sunday and Sunday night, mostly cloudy. A 50% chance of thunderstorms. Highs in the lower 80s. Lows in the upper 60s. Monday and Monday night, partly cloudy. A 50% chance of thunderstorms. Highs in the mid-80s. Lows in the upper 60s. Tuesday and Tuesday night, partly cloudy. A 40% chance of thunderstorms. Highs in the mid-80s. Lows in the upper 60s.
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2 a.m. Eastern Daylight Time weather conditions across north-central Kentucky at Frankfort, and the pressure was 29.84 inches and rising. At Lexington, it was clear. The temperature was 69 degrees, the dew point 69, and the relative humidity 100%. The wind was north at 3 miles an hour. The pressure was 29.85 inches and rising. At Louisville, it was clear. The temperature was 75 degrees, the dew point 68, and the relative humidity 78%. The wind was north at 10 miles an hour. The pressure was 29.84 inches and rising. At Frankfort, and the pressure was 29.84 inches and rising. Elsewhere around the region, it was clear, with a temperature of 70 at Jasper, Indiana, 68 at Wilmington, Ohio, and 76 at Bowling Green. It was partly cloudy, with a temperature of 72 at Covington, 73 at Jackson, and 72 at London. At Indianapolis, it was mostly cloudy, with a temperature of 66. Now for the official National Weather Service forecast for Frankfort and surrounding communities. Tonight, mostly clear. Patchy fog late in the night. Lows in the mid-60s. North winds up to 10 miles an hour. Wednesday, sunny. Patchy fog in the morning. Highs in the lower 80s. North winds up to 10 miles an hour. Wednesday night, clear. Lows in the lower 60s. North winds up to 10 miles an hour. Thursday, sunny. Highs in the mid-80s. North winds up to 10 miles an hour. Thursday night, mostly clear. Lows in the lower 60s. Northeast winds up to 5 miles an hour. And now the extended forecast for the radio listening area. Friday and Friday night, mostly cloudy. A 20% chance of showers. Highs in the mid-80s. Lows in the upper 60s. Saturday and Saturday night, mostly cloudy with a 50% chance of thunderstorms. Highs in the lower 80s. Lows in the upper 60s. Sunday and Sunday night, mostly cloudy. A 50% chance of thunderstorms. Highs in the lower 80s. Lows in the upper 60s. Monday and Monday night, partly cloudy. A 50% chance of thunderstorms. Highs in the mid-80s. Lows in the upper 60s. Tuesday and Tuesday night, partly cloudy. A 40% chance of thunderstorms. Highs in the mid-80s. Lows in the upper 60s. 2 a.m. Eastern Daylight Time weather conditions across north-central Kentucky. At Frankfort. And the pressure was 29.84 inches and rising. At Lexington, it was clear. The temperature was 69 degrees, the dew point 69, and the relative humidity 100%. The wind was north at 3 miles an hour. The pressure was 29.85 inches and rising. At Louisville, it was clear. The temperature was 75 degrees, the dew point 68, and the relative humidity 78%. The wind was north at 10 miles an hour. The pressure was 29.84 inches and rising. At Frankfort, and the pressure was 29.84 inches and rising. Elsewhere around the region, it was clear, with a temperature of 70 at Jasper, Indiana, 68 at Wilmington, Ohio, and 76 at Bowling Green. It was partly cloudy, with a temperature of 72 at Covington, 73 at Jackson, and 72 at London. At Indianapolis, it was mostly cloudy, with a temperature of 66. Now for the official National Weather Service forecast for Frankfort and surrounding communities. Tonight, mostly clear. Patchy fog late in the night. Lows in the mid-60s. North winds up to 10 miles an hour. Wednesday, sunny. Patchy fog in the morning. Highs in the lower 80s. North winds up to 10 miles an hour. Wednesday night, clear.
Lows in the lower 60s. North winds up to 10 miles an hour. Thursday, sunny. Highs in the mid-80s. North winds up to 10 miles an hour. Thursday night, mostly clear. Lows in the lower 60s. Northeast winds up to 5 miles an hour. And now the extended forecast for the radio listening area. Friday and Friday night, mostly cloudy. A 20% chance of showers. Highs in the mid-80s. Lows in the upper 60s. Saturday and Saturday night, mostly cloudy with a 50% chance of thunderstorms. Highs in the lower 80s. Lows in the upper 60s. Sunday and Sunday night, mostly cloudy. A 50% chance of thunderstorms. Highs in the lower 80s. Lows in the upper 60s. Monday and Monday night, partly cloudy. A 50% chance of thunderstorms. Highs in the mid-80s. Lows in the upper 60s. Tuesday and Tuesday night, partly cloudy. A 40% chance of thunderstorms. Highs in the mid-80s. Lows in the upper 60s. The current time is 2:58 a.m. Eastern Daylight Time. 2 a.m. Eastern Daylight Time weather conditions across north central Kentucky. At Frankfort. And the pressure was 29.84 inches and rising. At Lexington, it was clear. The temperature was 69 degrees, the dew point 69, and the relative humidity 100%. The wind was north at 3 miles an hour. The pressure was 29.85 inches and rising. At Louisville, it was clear. The temperature was 75 degrees, the dew point 68, and the relative humidity 78%. The wind was north at 10 miles an hour. The pressure was 29.84 inches and rising. At Frankfort, and the pressure was 29.84 inches and rising. Elsewhere around the region, it was clear, with a temperature of 70 at Jasper, Indiana, 68 at Wilmington, Ohio, and 76 at Bowling Green. It was partly cloudy, with a temperature of 72 at Covington, 73 at Jackson, and 72 at London. At Indianapolis, it was mostly cloudy, with a temperature of 66. Now for the official National Weather Service forecast for Frankfort and surrounding communities. Tonight, mostly clear. Patchy fog late in the night. Lows in the mid-60s. North winds up to 10 miles an hour. Wednesday, sunny. Patchy fog in the morning. Highs in the lower 80s. North winds up to 10 miles an hour. Wednesday night, clear. Lows in the lower 60s. North winds up to 10 miles an hour. Thursday, sunny. Highs in the mid-80s. North winds up to 10 miles an hour. Thursday night, mostly clear. Lows in the lower 60s. Northeast winds up to 5 miles an hour. And now the extended forecast for the radio listening area. Friday and Friday night, mostly cloudy. A 20% chance of showers. Highs in the mid-80s. Lows in the upper 60s. Saturday and Saturday night, mostly cloudy with a 50% chance of thunderstorms. Highs in the lower 80s. Lows in the upper 60s. Sunday and Sunday night, mostly cloudy. A 50% chance of thunderstorms. Highs in the lower 80s. Lows in the upper 60s. Monday and Monday night, partly cloudy. A 50% chance of thunderstorms. Highs in the mid-80s. Lows in the upper 60s. Tuesday and Tuesday night, partly cloudy. A 40% chance of thunderstorms. Highs in the mid-80s. Lows in the upper 60s. The current time is 3:02 a.m. Eastern Daylight Time. 2 a.m. Eastern Daylight Time weather conditions across north central Kentucky. At Frankfort. And the pressure was 29.84 inches and rising. At Lexington, it was clear.
The temperature was 69 degrees, the dew point 69, and the relative humidity 100%. The wind was north at 3 miles an hour. The pressure was 29.85 inches and rising. At Louisville, it was clear. The temperature was 75 degrees, the dew point 68, and the relative humidity 78%. The wind was north at 10 miles an hour. The pressure was 29.84 inches and rising. At Frankfurt, and the pressure was 29.84 inches and rising. Elsewhere around the region, it was clear, with a temperature of 70 at Jasper, Indiana, 68 at Wilmington, Ohio, and 76 at Bowling Green. It was partly cloudy, with a temperature of 72 at Covington, 73 at Jackson, and 72 at London. At Indianapolis, it was mostly cloudy, with a temperature of 66. Now for the official National Weather Service forecast for Frankfurt and surrounding communities. Tonight, mostly clear. Patchy fog late in the night. Lows in the mid-60s. North winds up to 10 miles an hour. Wednesday, sunny. Patchy fog in the morning. Highs in the lower 80s. North winds up to 10 miles an hour. Wednesday night, clear. Lows in the lower 60s. North winds up to 10 miles an hour. Thursday, sunny. Highs in the mid-80s. North winds up to 10 miles an hour. Thursday night, mostly clear. Lows in the lower 60s. Northeast winds up to 5 miles an hour. And now the extended forecast for the radio listening area. Friday and Friday night, mostly cloudy. A 20% chance of showers. Highs in the mid-80s. Lows in the upper 60s. Saturday and Saturday night, mostly cloudy with a 50% chance of thunderstorms. Highs in the lower 80s. Lows in the upper 60s. Sunday and Sunday night, mostly cloudy. A 50% chance of thunderstorms. Highs in the lower 80s. Lows in the upper 60s. Monday and Monday night, partly cloudy. A 50% chance of thunderstorms. Highs in the mid-80s. Lows in the upper 60s. Tuesday and Tuesday night, partly cloudy. A 40% chance of thunderstorms. Highs in the mid-80s. Lows in the upper 60s. 3 a.m. Eastern Daylight Time weather conditions across north-central Kentucky. At Frankfurt, and the pressure was 29.84 inches and steady. At Lexington, it was mostly cloudy. The temperature was 72 degrees, the dew point 68, and the relative humidity 87%. The wind was north at 8 miles an hour. The pressure was 29.85 inches and steady. At Louisville, it was clear. The temperature was 73 degrees, the dew point 67, and the relative humidity 81%. The wind was north at 12 miles an hour. The pressure was 29.84 inches and steady. At Frankfurt, and the pressure was 29.84 inches and steady. Elsewhere around the region, throughout the region, skies ranged from clear to partly cloudy. It was 70 at Covington, 65 at Indianapolis, 69 at Jasper, Indiana, and 65 at Wilmington, Ohio. Jackson reported 72, London reported 71, and Bowling Green reported 75. Now for the official National Weather Service forecast for Frankfurt and surrounding communities. Tonight, mostly clear. Patchy fog late in the night. Lows in the mid-60s. North winds up to 10 miles an hour. Wednesday, sunny. Patchy fog in the morning. Highs in the lower 80s. North winds up to 10 miles an hour. Wednesday night, clear. Lows in the lower 60s. North winds up to 10 miles an hour. Thursday, sunny. Highs in the mid-80s. North winds up to 10 miles an hour. Thursday night, mostly clear.

Lows in the lower 60s. Northeast winds up to 5 miles an hour. And now the extended forecast for the radio listening area. Friday and Friday night, mostly cloudy. A 20% chance of showers. Highs in the mid-80s. Lows in the upper 60s. Saturday and Saturday night, mostly cloudy with a 50% chance of thunderstorms. Highs in the lower 80s. Lows in the upper 60s. Sunday and Sunday night, mostly cloudy. A 50% chance of thunderstorms. Highs in the lower 80s. Lows in the upper 60s. Monday and Monday night, partly cloudy. A 50% chance of thunderstorms. Highs in the mid-80s. Lows in the upper 60s. Tuesday and Tuesday night, partly cloudy. A 40% chance of thunderstorms. Highs in the mid-80s. Lows in the upper 60s. The current time is 3:08 a.m. Eastern Daylight Time. 3 a.m. Eastern Daylight Time weather conditions across north central Kentucky. At Frankfort. And the pressure was 29.84 inches and steady. At Lexington, it was mostly cloudy. The temperature was 72 degrees, the dew point 68, and the relative humidity 87%. The wind was north at 8 miles an hour. The pressure was 29.85 inches and steady. At Louisville, it was clear. The temperature was 73 degrees, the dew point 67, and the relative humidity 81%. The wind was north at 12 miles an hour. The pressure was 29.84 inches and steady. At Frankfort, and the pressure was 29.84 inches and steady. Elsewhere around the region, throughout the region, skies ranged from clear to partly cloudy. It was 70 at Covington, 65 at Indianapolis, 69 at Jasper, Indiana, and 65 at Wilmington, Ohio. Jackson reported 72, London reported 71, and Bowling Green reported 75. Now for the official National Weather Service forecast for Frankfort and surrounding communities. Tonight, mostly clear. Patchy fog late in the night. Lows in the mid-60s. North winds up to 10 miles an hour. Wednesday, sunny. Patchy fog in the morning. Highs in the lower 80s. North winds up to 10 miles an hour. Wednesday night, clear. Lows in the lower 60s. North winds up to 10 miles an hour. Thursday, sunny. Highs in the mid-80s. North winds up to 10 miles an hour. Thursday night, mostly clear. Lows in the lower 60s. Northeast winds up to 5 miles an hour. And now the extended forecast for the radio listening area. Friday and Friday night, mostly cloudy. A 20% chance of showers. Highs in the mid-80s. Lows in the upper 60s. Saturday and Saturday night, mostly cloudy with a 50% chance of thunderstorms. Highs in the lower 80s. Lows in the upper 60s. Sunday and Sunday night, mostly cloudy. A 50% chance of thunderstorms. Highs in the lower 80s. Lows in the upper 60s. Monday and Monday night, partly cloudy. A 50% chance of thunderstorms. Highs in the mid-80s. Lows in the upper 60s. Tuesday and Tuesday night, partly cloudy. A 40% chance of thunderstorms. Highs in the mid-80s. Lows in the upper 60s. 3 a.m. Eastern Daylight Time weather conditions across north central Kentucky. At Frankfort. And the pressure was 29.84 inches and steady. At Lexington, it was mostly cloudy. The temperature was 72 degrees, the dew point 68, and the relative humidity 87%. The wind was north at 8 miles an hour. The pressure was 29.85 inches and steady. At Louisville, it was clear. The temperature was 73 degrees, the dew point 67.

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The current time is 3:13 a.m. Eastern Daylight Time. 3 a.m. Eastern Daylight Time weather conditions across north central Kentucky at Frankfort, and the pressure was 29.84 inches and steady. At Lexington, it was mostly cloudy. The temperature was 72 degrees, the dew point 68, and the relative humidity 87%. The wind was north at 8 miles an hour. The pressure was 29.85 inches and steady. At Louisville, it was clear. The temperature was 73 degrees, the dew point 67, and the relative humidity 81%. The wind was north at 12 miles an hour. The pressure was 29.84 inches and steady. At Frankfort, and the pressure was 29.84 inches and steady. Elsewhere around the region, throughout the region, skies ranged from clear to partly cloudy. It was 70 at Covington, 65 at Indianapolis, 69 at Jasper, Indiana, and 65 at Wilmington, Ohio. Jackson reported 72, London reported 71, and Bowling Green reported 75. Now for the official National Weather Service forecast for Frankfort and surrounding communities. Tonight, mostly clear. Patchy fog late in the night. Lows in the mid-60s. North winds up to 10 miles an hour. Wednesday, sunny. Patchy fog in the morning. Highs in the lower 80s. North winds up to 10 miles an hour. Wednesday night, clear. Lows in the lower 60s. North winds up to 10 miles an hour. Thursday, sunny. Highs in the mid 80s. North winds up to 10 miles an hour. Thursday night, mostly clear. Lows in the lower 60s. Northeast winds up to 5 miles an hour. And now the extended forecast for the radio listening area. Friday and Friday night, mostly cloudy. A 20% chance of showers. Highs in the mid-80s. Lows in the upper 60s. Saturday and Saturday night, mostly cloudy with a 50% chance of thunderstorms. Highs in the lower 80s. Lows in the upper 60s. Sunday and Sunday night, mostly cloudy. A 50% chance of thunderstorms. Highs in the lower 80s. Lows in the upper 60s. Monday and Monday night, partly cloudy. A 50% chance of thunderstorms. Highs in the mid 80s. Lows in the upper 60s. Tuesday and Tuesday night, partly cloudy. A 40% chance of thunderstorms. Highs in the mid-80s. Lows in the upper 60s. 3 a.m. Eastern Daylight Time weather conditions across north-central Kentucky. At Frankfort. And the pressure was 29.84 inches and steady. At Lexington, it was mostly cloudy. The temperature was 72 degrees, the dew point 68, and the relative humidity 87%. The wind was north at 8 miles an hour. The pressure was 29.85 inches and steady. At Louisville, it was clear. The temperature was 73 degrees, the dew point 67, and the relative humidity 81%. The wind was north at 12 miles an hour. The pressure was 29.84 inches and steady. At Frankfort, and the pressure was 29.84 inches and steady. Elsewhere around the region, throughout the region, skies ranged from clear to partly cloudy. It was 70 at Covington, 65 at Indianapolis, 69 at Jasper, Indiana, and 65 at Wilmington, Ohio. Jackson reported 72, London reported 71, and Bowling Green reported 75. The current time is 3:17 a.m. Eastern Daylight Time. 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

Forecast for Frankfurt and surrounding communities. Tonight, mostly clear. Patchy fog late in the night. Lows in the mid-60s. North winds up to 10 miles an hour. Wednesday, sunny. Patchy fog in the morning. Highs in the lower 80s. North winds up to 10 miles an hour. Wednesday night, clear. Lows in the lower 60s. North winds up to 10 miles an hour. Thursday, sunny. Highs in the mid-80s. North winds up to 10 miles an hour. Thursday night, mostly clear. Lows in the lower 60s. Northeast winds up to 5 miles an hour. And now the extended forecast for the radio listening area. Friday and Friday night, mostly cloudy. A 20% chance of showers. Highs in the mid-80s. Lows in the upper 60s. Saturday and Saturday night, mostly cloudy with a 50% chance of thunderstorms. Highs in the lower 80s. Lows in the upper 60s. Sunday and Sunday night, mostly cloudy. A 50% chance of thunderstorms. Highs in the lower 80s. Lows in the upper 60s. Monday and Monday night, partly cloudy. A 50% chance of thunderstorms. Highs in the mid-80s. Lows in the upper 60s. Tuesday and Tuesday night, partly cloudy. A 40% chance of thunderstorms. Highs in the mid-80s. Lows in the upper 60s. 3 a.m. Eastern Daylight Time weather conditions across north-central Kentucky. At Frankfort. And the pressure was 29.84 inches and steady. At Lexington, it was mostly cloudy. The temperature was 72 degrees, the dew point 68, and the relative humidity 87%. The wind was north at 8 miles an hour. The pressure was 29.85 inches and steady. At Louisville, it was clear. The temperature was 73 degrees, the dew point 67, and the relative humidity 81%. The wind was north at 12 miles an hour. The pressure was 29.84 inches and steady. At Frankfort, and the pressure was 29.84 inches and steady. Elsewhere around the region, throughout the region, skies ranged from clear to partly cloudy. It was 70 at Covington, 65 at Indianapolis, 69 at Jasper, Indiana, and 65 at Wilmington, Ohio. Jackson reported 72, London reported 71, and Bowling Green reported 75. Now for the official National Weather Service forecast for Frankfort and surrounding communities. Tonight, mostly clear. Patchy fog late in the night. Lows in the mid-60s. North winds up to 10 miles an hour. Wednesday, sunny. Patchy fog in the morning. Highs in the lower 80s. North winds up to 10 miles an hour. Wednesday night, clear. Lows in the lower 60s. North winds up to 10 miles an hour. Thursday, sunny. Highs in the mid-80s. North winds up to 10 miles an hour. Thursday night, mostly clear. Lows in the lower 60s. Northeast winds up to 5 miles an hour. And now the extended forecast for the radio listening area. Friday and Friday night, mostly cloudy. A 20% chance of showers. Highs in the mid-80s. Lows in the upper 60s. Saturday and Saturday night, mostly cloudy with a 50% chance of thunderstorms. Highs in the lower 80s. Lows in the upper 60s. Sunday and Sunday night, mostly cloudy. A 50% chance of thunderstorms. Highs in the lower 80s. Lows in the upper 60s. Monday and Monday night, partly cloudy. A 50% chance of thunderstorms. Highs in the mid-80s. Lows in the upper 60s. Tuesday and Tuesday night, partly cloudy. A 40% chance of thunderstorms. Highs in the mid-80s. Lows in the upper 60s.

60s. The current time is 3:23 a.m. Eastern Daylight Time. 3 a.m. Eastern Daylight Time weather conditions across north central Kentucky at Frankfort. And the pressure was 29.84 inches and steady. At Lexington, it was mostly cloudy. The temperature was 72 degrees, the dew point 68, and the relative humidity 87%. The wind was north at 8 miles an hour. The pressure was 29.85 inches and steady. At Louisville, it was clear. The temperature was 73 degrees, the dew point 67, and the relative humidity 81%. The wind was north at 12 miles an hour. The pressure was 29.84 inches and steady. At Frankfort, and the pressure was 29.84 inches and steady. Elsewhere around the region, throughout the region, skies ranged from clear to partly cloudy. It was 70 at Covington, 65 at Indianapolis, 69 at Jasper, Indiana, and 65 at Wilmington, Ohio. Jackson reported 72, London reported 71, and Bowling Green reported 75. Now for the official National Weather Service forecast for Frankfort and surrounding communities. Tonight, mostly clear. Patchy fog late in the night. Lows in the mid-60s. North winds up to 10 miles an hour. Wednesday, sunny. Patchy fog in the morning. Highs in the lower 80s. North winds up to 10 miles an hour. Wednesday night, clear. Lows in the lower 60s. North winds up to 10 miles an hour. Thursday, sunny. Highs in the mid 80s. North winds up to 10 miles an hour. Thursday night, mostly clear. Lows in the lower 60s. Northeast winds up to 5 miles an hour. And now the extended forecast for the radio listening area. Friday and Friday night, mostly cloudy. A 20% chance of showers. Highs in the mid-80s. Lows in the upper 60s. Saturday and Saturday night, mostly cloudy with a 50% chance of thunderstorms. Highs in the lower 80s. Lows in the upper 60s. Sunday and Sunday night, mostly cloudy. A 50% chance of thunderstorms. Highs in the lower 80s. Lows in the upper 60s. Monday and Monday night, partly cloudy. A 50% chance of thunderstorms. Highs in the mid-80s. Lows in the upper 60s. Tuesday and Tuesday night, partly cloudy. A 40% chance of thunderstorms. Highs in the mid-80s. Lows in the upper 60s. 3 a.m. Eastern Daylight Time weather conditions across north-central Kentucky. At Frankfort. And the pressure was 29.84 inches and steady. At Lexington, it was mostly cloudy. The temperature was 72 degrees, the dew point 68, and the relative humidity 87%. The wind was north at 8 miles an hour. The pressure was 29.85 inches and steady. At Louisville, it was clear. The temperature was 73 degrees, the dew point 67, and the relative humidity 81%. The wind was north at 12 miles an hour. The pressure was 29.84 inches and steady. At Frankfort, and the pressure was 29.84 inches and steady. Elsewhere around the region, throughout the region, skies ranged from clear to partly cloudy. It was 70 at Covington, 65 at Indianapolis, 69 at Jasper, Indiana, and 65 at Wilmington, Ohio. Jackson reported 72, London reported 71, and Bowling Green reported 75. The current time is 3:27 a.m. Eastern Daylight Time. Now for the official National Weather Service forecast for Frankfort and surrounding communities. Tonight, mostly clear. Patchy fog late in the night. Lows in the mid-60s. North winds up to 10 miles an hour. Wednesday, sunny. Patchy fog.

fog in the morning. Highs in the lower 80s. North winds up to 10 miles an hour. Wednesday night, clear. Lows in the lower 60s. North winds up to 10 miles an hour. Thursday, sunny. Highs in the mid 80s. North winds up to 10 miles an hour. Thursday night, mostly clear. Lows in the lower 60s. Northeast winds up to 5 miles an hour. And now the extended forecast for the radio listening area. Friday and Friday night, mostly cloudy. A 20% chance of showers. Highs in the mid 80s. Lows in the upper 60s. Saturday and Saturday night, mostly cloudy with a 50% chance of thunderstorms. Highs in the lower 80s. Lows in the upper 60s. Sunday and Sunday night, mostly cloudy. A 50% chance of thunderstorms. Highs in the lower 80s. Lows in the upper 60s. Monday and Monday night, partly cloudy. A 50% chance of thunderstorms. Highs in the mid 80s. Lows in the upper 60s. Tuesday and Tuesday night, partly cloudy. A 40% chance of thunderstorms. Highs in the mid 80s. Lows in the upper 60s. 3 a.m. Eastern Daylight Time weather conditions across north central Kentucky. At Frankfort. And the pressure was 29.84 inches and steady. At Lexington, it was mostly cloudy. The temperature was 72 degrees, the dew point 68, and the relative humidity 87%. The wind was north at 8 miles an hour. The pressure was 29.85 inches and steady. At Louisville, it was clear. The temperature was 73 degrees, the dew point 67, and the relative humidity 81%. The wind was north at 12 miles an hour. The pressure was 29.84 inches and steady. At Frankfort, and the pressure was 29.84 inches and steady. Elsewhere around the region, throughout the region, skies ranged from clear to partly cloudy. It was 70 at Covington, 65 at Indianapolis, 69 at Jasper, Indiana, and 65 at Wilmington, Ohio. Jackson reported 72, London reported 71, and Bowling Green reported 75. Now for the official National Weather Service forecast for Frankfort and surrounding communities. Tonight, mostly clear. Patchy fog late in the night. Lows in the mid-60s. North winds up to 10 miles an hour. Wednesday, sunny. Patchy fog in the morning. Highs in the lower 80s. North winds up to 10 miles an hour. Wednesday night, clear. Lows in the lower 60s. North winds up to 10 miles an hour. Thursday, sunny. Highs in the mid 80s. North winds up to 10 miles an hour. Thursday night, mostly clear. Lows in the lower 60s. Northeast winds up to 5 miles an hour. And now the extended forecast for the radio listening area. Friday and Friday night, mostly cloudy. A 20% chance of showers. Highs in the mid-80s. Lows in the upper 60s. Saturday and Saturday night, mostly cloudy with a 50% chance of thunderstorms. Highs in the lower 80s. Lows in the upper 60s. Sunday and Sunday night, mostly cloudy. A 50% chance of thunderstorms. Highs in the lower 80s. Lows in the upper 60s. Monday and Monday night, partly cloudy. A 50% chance of thunderstorms. Highs in the mid 80s. Lows in the upper 60s. Tuesday and Tuesday night, partly cloudy. A 40% chance of thunderstorms. Highs in the mid 80s. Lows in the upper 60s. The current time is 3:32 a.m. Eastern Daylight Time. 3 a.m. Eastern Daylight Time weather conditions across north central Kentucky. At Frankfort. And the pressure was 29.84 inches.

steady. At Lexington, it was mostly cloudy. The temperature was 72 degrees, the dew point 68, and the relative humidity 87%. The wind was north at 8 mudgeon. It was mostly cloudy. The temperature was 72 degrees, the dew point 68, and the relative humidity 87%. The wind was north at 8 miles an hour. The pressure was 29.85 inches and steady. At Louisville, it was clear. The temperature was 73 degrees, the dew point 67, and the relative humidity 81%. The wind was north at 12 miles an hour. The pressure was 29.84 inches and steady. At Frankfurt, and the pressure was 29.84 inches and steady. Elsewhere around the region, throughout the region, skies ranged from clear to partly cloudy. It was 70 at Covington, 65 at Indianapolis, 69 at Jasper, Indiana, and 65 at Wilmington, Ohio. Jackson reported 72, London reported 71, and Bowling Green reported 75. Now for the official National Weather Service forecast for Frankfurt and surrounding communities. Tonight, mostly clear. Patchy fog late in the night. Lows in the mid-60s. North winds up to 10 miles an hour. Wednesday, sunny. Patchy fog in the morning. Highs in the lower 80s. North winds up to 10 miles an hour. Wednesday night, clear. Lows in the lower 60s. North winds up to 10 miles an hour. Thursday, sunny. Highs in the mid 80s. North winds up to 10 miles an hour. Thursday night, mostly clear. Lows in the lower 60s. Northeast winds up to 5 miles an hour. And now the extended forecast for the radio listening area. Friday and Friday night, mostly cloudy. A 20% chance of showers. Highs in the mid-80s. Lows in the upper 60s. Saturday and Saturday night, mostly cloudy with a 50% chance of thunderstorms. Highs in the lower 80s. Lows in the upper 60s. Sunday and Sunday night, mostly cloudy. A 50% chance of thunderstorms. Highs in the lower 80s. Lows in the upper 60s. Monday and Monday night, partly cloudy. A 50% chance of thunderstorms. Highs in the mid-80s. Lows in the upper 60s. Tuesday and Tuesday night, partly cloudy. A 40% chance of thunderstorms. Highs in the mid-80s. Lows in the upper 60s. 3 a.m. Eastern Daylight Time weather conditions across north-central Kentucky. At Frankfurt. And the pressure was 29.84 inches and steady. At Lexington, it was mostly cloudy. The temperature was 72 degrees, the dew point 68, and the relative humidity 87%. The wind was north at 8 miles an hour. The pressure was 29.85 inches and steady. At Louisville, it was clear. The temperature was 73 degrees, the dew point 67, and the relative humidity 81%. The wind was north at 12 miles an hour. The pressure was 29.84 inches and steady. At Frankfurt, and the pressure was 29.84 inches and steady. Elsewhere around the region, throughout the region, skies ranged from clear to partly cloudy. It was 70 at Covington, 65 at Indianapolis, 69 at Jasper, Indiana, and 65 at Wilmington, Ohio. Jackson reported 72, London reported 71, and Bowling Green reported 75. The current time is 3:37 a.m. Eastern Daylight Time. Now for the official National Weather Service forecast for Frankfurt and surrounding communities. Tonight, mostly clear. Patchy fog late in the night. Lows in the mid-60s. North winds up to 10 miles an hour. Wednesday, sunny. Patchy fog in the morning. Highs in the lower 80s. North winds up to 10 miles.

an hour. Wednesday night, clear. Lows in the lower 60s. North winds up to 10 miles an hour. Thursday, sunny. Highs in the mid-80s. North winds up to 10 miles an hour. Thursday night, mostly clear. Lows in the lower 60s. Northeast winds up to 5 miles an hour. And now the extended forecast for the radio listening area. Friday and Friday night, mostly cloudy. A 20% chance of showers. Highs in the mid-80s. Lows in the upper 60s. Saturday and Saturday night, mostly cloudy with a 50% chance of thunderstorms. Highs in the lower 80s. Lows in the upper 60s. Sunday and Sunday night, mostly cloudy. A 50% chance of thunderstorms. Highs in the lower 80s. Lows in the upper 60s. Monday and Monday night, partly cloudy. A 50% chance of thunderstorms. Highs in the mid-80s. Lows in the upper 60s. Tuesday and Tuesday night, partly cloudy. A 40% chance of thunderstorms. Highs in the mid-80s. Lows in the upper 60s. 3 a.m. Eastern Daylight Time weather conditions across north-central Kentucky. At Frankfort. And the pressure was 29.84 inches and steady. At Lexington, it was mostly cloudy. The temperature was 72 degrees, the dew point 68, and the relative humidity 87%. The wind was north at 8 miles an hour. The pressure was 29.85 inches and steady. At Louisville, it was clear. The temperature was 73 degrees, the dew point 67, and the relative humidity 81%. The wind was north at 12 miles an hour. The pressure was 29.84 inches and steady. At Frankfort. And the pressure was 29.84 inches and steady. Elsewhere around the region, throughout the region, skies ranged from clear to partly cloudy. It was 70 at Covington, 65 at Indianapolis, 69 at Jasper, Indiana, and 65 at Wilmington, Ohio. Jackson reported 72, London reported 71, and Bowling Green reported 75. Now for the official National Weather Service forecast for Frankfort and surrounding communities. Tonight, mostly clear. Patchy fog late in the night. Lows in the mid-60s. North winds up to 10 miles an hour. Wednesday, sunny. Patchy fog in the morning. Highs in the lower 80s. North winds up to 10 miles an hour. Wednesday night, clear. Lows in the lower 60s. North winds up to 10 miles an hour. Thursday, sunny. Highs in the mid-80s. North winds up to 10 miles an hour. Thursday night, mostly clear. Lows in the lower 60s. Northeast winds up to 5 miles an hour. And now the extended forecast for the radio listening area. Friday and Friday night, mostly cloudy. A 20% chance of showers. Highs in the mid-80s. Lows in the upper 60s. Saturday and Saturday night, mostly cloudy with a 50% chance of thunderstorms. Highs in the lower 80s. Lows in the upper 60s. Sunday and Sunday night, mostly cloudy. A 50% chance of thunderstorms. Highs in the lower 80s. Lows in the upper 60s. Monday and Monday night, partly cloudy. A 50% chance of thunderstorms. Highs in the mid-80s. Lows in the upper 60s. Tuesday and Tuesday night, partly cloudy. A 40% chance of thunderstorms. Highs in the mid-80s. Lows in the upper 60s. 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

3:42 a.m. Eastern Daylight Time. 3 a.m. Eastern Daylight Time weather conditions across north central Kentucky at Frankfort. And the pressure was 29.84 inches and steady. At Lexington, it was mostly cloudy. The temperature was 72 degrees, the dew point 68, and the relative humidity 87%. The wind was north at 8 miles an hour. The pressure was 29.85 inches and steady. At Louisville, it was clear. The temperature was 73 degrees, the dew point 67, and the relative humidity 81%. The wind was north at 12 miles an hour. The pressure was 29.84 inches and steady. At Frankfort, and the pressure was 29.84 inches and steady. Elsewhere around the region, throughout the region, skies ranged from clear to partly cloudy. It was 70 at Covington, 65 at Indianapolis, 69 at Jasper, Indiana, and 65 at Wilmington, Ohio. Jackson reported 72, London reported 71, and Bowling Green reported 75. Now for the official National Weather Service forecast for Frankfort and surrounding communities. Tonight, mostly clear. Patchy fog late in the night. Lows in the mid-60s. North winds up to 10 miles an hour. Wednesday, sunny. Patchy fog in the morning. Highs in the lower 80s. North winds up to 10 miles an hour. Wednesday night, clear. Lows in the lower 60s. North winds up to 10 miles an hour. Thursday, sunny. Highs in the mid-80s. North winds up to 10 miles an hour. Thursday night, mostly clear. Lows in the lower 60s. Northeast winds up to 5 miles an hour. And now the extended forecast for the radio listening area. Friday and Friday night, mostly cloudy. A 20% chance of showers. Highs in the mid-80s. Lows in the upper 60s. Saturday and Saturday night, mostly cloudy with a 50% chance of thunderstorms. Highs in the lower 80s. Lows in the upper 60s. Sunday and Sunday night, mostly cloudy. A 50% chance of thunderstorms. Highs in the lower 80s. Lows in the upper 60s. Monday and Monday night, partly cloudy. A 50% chance of thunderstorms. Highs in the mid-80s. Lows in the upper 60s. Tuesday and Tuesday night, partly cloudy. A 40% chance of thunderstorms. Highs in the mid-80s. Lows in the upper 60s. 3 a.m. Eastern Daylight Time weather conditions across north central Kentucky. At Frankfort. And the pressure was 29.84 inches and steady. At Lexington, it was mostly cloudy. The temperature was 72 degrees, the dew point 68, and the relative humidity 87%. The wind was north at 8 miles an hour. The pressure was 29.85 inches and steady. At Louisville, it was clear. The temperature was 73 degrees, the dew point 67, and the relative humidity 81%. The wind was north at 12 miles an hour. The pressure was 29.84 inches and steady. At Frankfort, and the pressure was 29.84 inches and steady. Elsewhere around the region, throughout the region, skies ranged from clear to partly cloudy. It was 70 at Covington, 65 at Indianapolis, 69 at Jasper, Indiana, and 65 at Wilmington, Ohio. Jackson reported 72, London reported 71, and Bowling Green reported 75. The current time is 3:47 a.m. Eastern Daylight Time. Now for the official National Weather Service forecast for Frankfort and surrounding communities. Tonight, mostly clear. Patchy fog late in the night. Lows in the mid-60s. North winds up to 10 miles an hour. Wednesday, sunny. Patchy fog in the morning. Highs in the lower 80s.
North winds up to 10 miles an hour. Wednesday night, clear. Lows in the lower 60s. North winds up to 10 miles an hour. Thursday, sunny. Highs in the mid-80s. North winds up to 10 miles an hour. Thursday night, mostly clear. Lows in the lower 60s. Northeast winds up to 5 miles an hour. And now the extended forecast for the radio listening area. Friday and Friday night, mostly cloudy. A 20% chance of showers. Highs in the mid-80s. Lows in the upper 60s. Saturday and Saturday night, mostly cloudy with a 50% chance of thunderstorms. Highs in the lower 80s. Lows in the upper 60s. Sunday and Sunday night, mostly cloudy. A 50% chance of thunderstorms. Highs in the lower 80s. Lows in the upper 60s. Monday and Monday night, partly cloudy. A 50% chance of thunderstorms. Highs in the mid-80s. Lows in the upper 60s. Tuesday and Tuesday night, partly cloudy. A 40% chance of thunderstorms. Highs in the mid-80s. Lows in the upper 60s. 3 a.m. Eastern Daylight Time weather conditions across north-central Kentucky. At Frankfort. And the pressure was 29.84 inches and steady. At Lexington, it was mostly cloudy. The temperature was 72 degrees, the dew point 68, and the relative humidity 87%. The wind was north at 8 miles an hour. The pressure was 29.85 inches and steady. At Louisville, it was clear. The temperature was 73 degrees, the dew point 67, and the relative humidity 81%. The wind was north at 12 miles an hour. The pressure was 29.84 inches and steady. At Frankfort. And the pressure was 29.84 inches and steady. Elsewhere around the region, throughout the region, skies ranged from clear to partly cloudy. It was 70 at Covington, 65 at Indianapolis, 69 at Jasper, Indiana, and 65 at Wilmington, Ohio. Jackson reported 72, London reported 71, and Bowling Green reported 75. Now for the official National Weather Service forecast for Frankfort and surrounding communities. Tonight, mostly clear. Patchy fog late in the night. Lows in the mid-60s. North winds up to 10 miles an hour. Wednesday, sunny. Patchy fog in the morning. Highs in the lower 80s. North winds up to 10 miles an hour. Wednesday night, clear. Lows in the lower 60s. North winds up to 10 miles an hour. Thursday, sunny. Highs in the mid-80s. North winds up to 10 miles an hour. Thursday night, mostly clear. Lows in the lower 60s. Northeast winds up to 5 miles an hour. And now the extended forecast for the radio listening area. Friday and Friday night, mostly cloudy. A 20% chance of showers. Highs in the mid-80s. Lows in the upper 60s. Saturday and Saturday night, mostly cloudy with a 50% chance of thunderstorms. Highs in the lower 80s. Lows in the upper 60s. Sunday and Sunday night, mostly cloudy. A 50% chance of thunderstorms. Highs in the lower 80s. Lows in the upper 60s. Monday and Monday night, partly cloudy. A 50% chance of thunderstorms. Highs in the mid-80s. Lows in the upper 60s. Tuesday and Tuesday night, partly cloudy. A 40% chance of thunderstorms. Highs in the mid-80s. Lows in the upper 60s. The current time is 3:52 a.m. Eastern Daylight Time. 3 a.m. Eastern Daylight Time weather conditions across north-central Kentucky. At Frankfort. And the pressure was 29.84 inches and steady. At Lexington, it was mostly

cloudy. The temperature was 72 degrees, the dew point 68, and the relative humidity 87%. The wind was north at 8 miles an hour. The pressure was 29.85 inches and steady. At Louisville, it was clear. The temperature was 73 degrees, the dew point 67, and the relative humidity 81%. The wind was north at 12 miles an hour. The pressure was 29.84 inches and steady. At Frankfort, and the pressure was 29.84 inches and steady. Elsewhere around the region, throughout the region, skies ranged from clear to partly cloudy. It was 70 at Covington, 65 at Indianapolis, 69 at Jasper, Indiana, and 65 at Wilmington, Ohio. Jackson reported 72, London reported 71, and Bowling Green reported 75. Now for the official National Weather Service forecast for Frankfort and surrounding communities. Tonight, mostly clear. Patchy fog late in the night. Lows in the mid-60s. North winds up to 10 miles an hour. Wednesday, sunny. Patchy fog in the morning. Highs in the lower 80s. North winds up to 10 miles an hour. Wednesday night, clear. Lows in the lower 60s. North winds up to 10 miles an hour. Thursday, sunny. Highs in the mid 80s. North winds up to 10 miles an hour. Thursday night, mostly clear. Lows in the lower 60s. Northeast winds up to 5 miles an hour. And now the extended forecast for the radio listening area. Friday and Friday night, mostly cloudy. A 20% chance of showers. Highs in the mid-80s. Lows in the upper 60s. Saturday and Saturday night, mostly cloudy with a 50% chance of thunderstorms. Highs in the lower 80s. Lows in the upper 60s. Sunday and Sunday night, mostly cloudy. A 50% chance of thunderstorms. Highs in the lower 80s. Lows in the upper 60s. Monday and Monday night, partly cloudy. A 50% chance of thunderstorms. Highs in the mid-80s. Lows in the upper 60s. Tuesday and Tuesday night, partly cloudy. A 40% chance of thunderstorms. Highs in the mid-80s. Lows in the upper 60s. 3 a.m. Eastern Daylight Time weather conditions across north-central Kentucky. At Frankfort. And the pressure was 29.84 inches and steady. At Lexington, it was mostly cloudy. The temperature was 72 degrees, the dew point 68, and the relative humidity 87%. The wind was north at 8 miles an hour. The pressure was 29.85 inches and steady. At Louisville, it was clear. The temperature was 73 degrees, the dew point 67, and the relative humidity 81%. The wind was north at 12 miles an hour. The pressure was 29.84 inches and steady. At Frankfort, and the pressure was 29.84 inches and steady. Elsewhere around the region, throughout the region, skies ranged from clear to partly cloudy. It was 70 at Covington, 65 at Indianapolis, 69 at Jasper, Indiana, and 65 at Wilmington, Ohio. Jackson reported 72, London reported 71, and Bowling Green reported 75. The current time is 3:57 a.m. Eastern Daylight Time. Now for the official National Weather Service forecast for Frankfort and surrounding communities. Tonight, mostly clear. Patchy fog late in the night. Lows in the mid-60s. North winds up to 10 miles an hour. Wednesday, sunny. Patchy fog in the morning. Highs in the lower 80s. North winds up to 10 miles an hour. Wednesday night, clear. Lows in the lower 60s. North winds up to 10 miles an hour. Thursday, sunny. Highs in the mid-80s. North winds

to 10 miles an hour. Thursday night, mostly clear. Lows in the lower 60s. Northeast winds up to 5 miles an hour. And now the extended forecast for the radio listening area. Friday and Friday night, mostly cloudy. A 20% chance of showers. Highs in the mid-80s. Lows in the upper 60s. Saturday and Saturday night, mostly cloudy with a 50% chance of thunderstorms. Highs in the lower 80s. Lows in the upper 60s. Sunday and Sunday night, mostly cloudy. A 50% chance of thunderstorms. Highs in the lower 80s. Lows in the upper 60s. Monday and Monday night, partly cloudy. A 50% chance of thunderstorms. Highs in the mid-80s. Lows in the upper 60s. Tuesday and Tuesday night, partly cloudy. A 40% chance of thunderstorms. Highs in the mid-80s. Lows in the upper 60s. 3 a.m. Eastern Daylight Time weather conditions across north-central Kentucky. At Frankfort. And the pressure was 29.84 inches and steady. At Lexington, it was mostly cloudy. The temperature was 72 degrees, the dew point 68, and the relative humidity 87%. The wind was north at 8 miles an hour. The pressure was 29.85 inches and steady. At Louisville, it was clear. The temperature was 73 degrees, the dew point 67, and the relative humidity 81%. The wind was north at 12 miles an hour. The pressure was 29.84 inches and steady. At Frankfort, and the pressure was 29.84 inches and steady. Elsewhere around the region, throughout the region, skies ranged from clear to partly cloudy. It was 70 at Covington, 65 at Indianapolis, 69 at Jasper, Indiana, and 65 at Wilmington, Ohio. Jackson reported 72, London reported 71, and Bowling Green reported 75. Now for the official National Weather Service forecast for Frankfort and surrounding communities. Tonight, mostly clear. Patchy fog late in the night. Lows in the mid-60s. North winds up to 10 miles an hour. Wednesday, sunny. Patchy fog in the morning. Highs in the lower 80s. North winds up to 10 miles an hour. Wednesday night, clear. Lows in the lower 60s. North winds up to 10 miles an hour. Thursday, sunny. Highs in the mid-80s. North winds up to 10 miles an hour. Thursday night, mostly clear. Lows in the lower 60s. Northeast winds up to 5 miles an hour. And now the extended forecast for the radio listening area. Friday and Friday night, mostly cloudy. A 20% chance of showers. Highs in the mid-80s. Lows in the upper 60s. Saturday and Saturday night, mostly cloudy with a 50% chance of thunderstorms. Highs in the lower 80s. Lows in the upper 60s. Sunday and Sunday night, mostly cloudy. A 50% chance of thunderstorms. Highs in the lower 80s. Lows in the upper 60s. Monday and Monday night, partly cloudy. A 50% chance of thunderstorms. Highs in the mid-80s. Lows in the upper 60s. Tuesday and Tuesday night, partly cloudy. A 40% chance of thunderstorms. Highs in the mid-80s. Lows in the upper 60s. The current time is 4:02 a.m. Eastern Daylight Time. 3 a.m. Eastern Daylight Time weather conditions across north-central Kentucky. At Frankfort. And the pressure was 29.84 inches and steady. At Lexington, it was mostly cloudy. The temperature was 72 degrees, the dew point 68, and the relative humidity 87%. The wind was north at 8 miles an hour. The pressure was 29.85 inches and steady.
At Louisville, it was clear. The temperature was 73 degrees, the dew point 67, and the relative humidity 81%. The wind was north at 12 miles an hour. The pressure was 29.84 inches and steady. At Frankfurt, and the pressure was 29.84 inches and steady. Elsewhere around the region, throughout the region, skies ranged from clear to partly cloudy. It was 70 at Covington, 65 at Indianapolis, 69 at Jasper, Indiana, and 65 at Wilmington, Ohio. Jackson reported 72, London reported 71, and Bowling Green reported 75. Now for the official National Weather Service forecast for Frankfurt and surrounding communities. Tonight, mostly clear. Patchy fog late in the night. Lows in the mid-60s. North winds up to 10 miles an hour. Wednesday, sunny. Patchy fog in the morning. Highs in the lower 80s. North winds up to 10 miles an hour. Wednesday night, clear. Lows in the lower 60s. North winds up to 10 miles an hour. Thursday, sunny. Highs in the mid-80s. North winds up to 10 miles an hour. Thursday night, mostly clear. Lows in the lower 60s. Northeast winds up to 5 miles an hour. And now the extended forecast for the radio listening area. Friday and Friday night, mostly cloudy. A 20% chance of showers. Highs in the mid-80s. Lows in the upper 60s. Saturday and Saturday night, mostly cloudy with a 50% chance of thunderstorms. Highs in the lower 80s. Lows in the upper 60s. Sunday and Sunday night, mostly cloudy. A 50% chance of thunderstorms. Highs in the lower 80s. Lows in the upper 60s. Monday and Monday night, partly cloudy. A 50% chance of thunderstorms. Highs in the mid-80s. Lows in the upper 60s. Tuesday and Tuesday night, partly cloudy. A 40% chance of thunderstorms. Highs in the mid-80s. Lows in the upper 60s. 4 a.m. Eastern Daylight Time weather conditions across north-central Kentucky. At Frankfurt. And the pressure was 29.84 inches. And steady. At Lexington, it was partly cloudy. The temperature was 70 degrees, the dew point 67, and the relative humidity 90%. The wind was north at 3 miles an hour. The pressure was 29.85 inches and steady. At Louisville, it was partly cloudy. The temperature was 72 degrees, the dew point 66, and the relative humidity 81%. The wind was north at 5 miles an hour. The pressure was 29.84 inches and steady. At Frankfurt. And the pressure was 29.84 inches and steady. Elsewhere around the region, throughout the region, skies ranged from clear to partly cloudy. It was 69 at Covington, 64 at Indianapolis, 67 at Jasper, Indiana, and 64 at Wilmington, Ohio. Jackson reported 71, London reported 69, and Bowling Green reported 74. Now for the official National Weather Service forecast for Frankfurt and surrounding communities. Tonight, mostly clear. Patchy fog late in the night. Lows in the mid-60s. North winds up to 10 miles an hour. Wednesday, sunny. Patchy fog in the morning. Highs in the lower 80s. North winds up to 10 miles an hour. Wednesday night, clear. Lows in the lower 60s. North winds up to 10 miles an hour. Thursday, sunny. Highs in the mid-80s. North winds up to 10 miles an hour. Thursday night, mostly clear. Lows in the lower 60s. Northeast winds up to 5 miles an hour. And now the extended forecast for the radio listening area. Friday and Friday night, mostly cloudy. A 20% chance of showers.
Highs in the mid-80s.

lows in the upper 60s. Saturday and Saturday night, mostly cloudy with a 50% chance of thunderstorms. Highs in the lower 80s. Lows in the upper 60s. Sunday and Sunday night, mostly cloudy. A 50% chance of thunderstorms. Highs in the lower 80s. Lows in the upper 60s. Monday and Monday night, partly cloudy. A 50% chance of thunderstorms. Highs in the mid 80s. Lows in the upper 60s. Tuesday and Tuesday night, partly cloudy. A 40% chance of thunderstorms. Highs in the mid 80s. Lows in the upper 60s. The current time is 4:08 a.m. Eastern Daylight Time. Now for the official National Weather Service forecast for Frankfurt and surrounding communities. Today, mostly sunny. Patchy fog early in the morning. Highs in the lower 80s. North winds 5 to 10 miles an hour. Tonight, mostly clear. Lows in the lower 60s. North winds up to 10 miles an hour. Thursday, sunny. Highs in the mid 80s. North winds up to 10 miles an hour. Thursday night, partly cloudy. Lows in the lower 60s. Northeast winds up to 10 miles an hour. And now the extended forecast for the radio listening area. Friday and Friday night, mostly cloudy. A 50% chance of thunderstorms. Highs in the mid 80s. Lows in the upper 60s. Saturday and Saturday night, showers likely and chance of thunderstorms. Highs in the lower 80s. Lows in the mid 60s. Chance of precipitation 70%. Sunday and Sunday night, mostly cloudy. A 50% chance of thunderstorms. Highs in the lower 80s. Lows in the mid 60s. Monday and Monday night, partly cloudy. A 40% chance of thunderstorms. Highs in the mid 80s. Lows in the mid 60s. Tuesday and Tuesday night, partly cloudy. A 50% chance of thunderstorms. Highs in the mid 80s. Lows in the upper 60s. 4 a.m. Eastern Daylight Time weather conditions across north central Kentucky. At Frankfurt. And the pressure was 29.84 inches. And steady. At Lexington, it was partly cloudy. The temperature was 70 degrees, the dew point 67, and the relative humidity 90%. The wind was north at 3 miles an hour. The pressure was 29.85 inches and steady. At Louisville, it was partly cloudy. The temperature was 72 degrees, the dew point 66, and the relative humidity 81%. The wind was north at 5 miles an hour. The pressure was 29.84 inches and steady. At Frankfurt. And the pressure was 29.84 inches and steady. Elsewhere around the region, throughout the region, skies ranged from clear to partly cloudy. It was 69 at Covington, 64 at Indianapolis, 67 at Jasper, Indiana, and 64 at Wilmington, Ohio. Jackson reported 71, London reported 69, and Bowling Green reported 74. Now for the official National Weather Service forecast for Frankfurt and surrounding communities. Today, mostly sunny. Patchy fog early in the morning. Highs in the lower 80s. North winds 5 to 10 miles an hour. Tonight, mostly clear. Lows in the lower 60s. North winds up to 10 miles an hour. Thursday, sunny. Highs in the mid 80s. North winds up to 10 miles an hour. Thursday night, partly cloudy. Lows in the lower 60s. Northeast winds up to 10 miles an hour. And now the extended forecast for the radio listening area. Friday and Friday night, mostly cloudy. A 50% chance of thunderstorms. Highs in the mid 80s. Lows in the upper 60s. Saturday and Saturday night, showers likely and chance of thunderstorms.

23, broadcast from the National Weather Service Forecast Office in Louisville, on a transmitter located in Frankfurt on a frequency of 162.5 MHz. The current time is 4:13 a.m. Eastern Daylight Time. 4 a.m. Eastern Daylight Time weather conditions across north-central Kentucky at Frankfurt, and the pressure was 29.84 inches and steady. At Lexington, it was partly cloudy. The temperature was 70 degrees, the dew point 67, and the relative humidity 90%. The wind was north at 3 miles an hour. The pressure was 29.85 inches and steady. At Louisville, it was partly cloudy. The temperature was 72 degrees, the dew point 66, and the relative humidity 81%. The wind was north at 5 miles an hour. The pressure was 29.84 inches and steady. At Frankfurt, and the pressure was 29.84 inches and steady. Elsewhere around the region, throughout the region, skies ranged from clear to partly cloudy. It was 69 at Covington, 64 at Indianapolis, 67 at Jasper, Indiana, and 64 at Wilmington, Ohio. Jackson reported 71, London reported 69, and Bowling Green reported 74. Now for the official National Weather Service forecast for Frankfurt and surrounding communities. Today, mostly sunny. Patchy fog early in the morning. Highs in the lower 80s. North winds 5 to 10 miles an hour. Tonight, mostly clear. Lows in the lower 60s. North winds up to 10 miles an hour. Thursday, sunny. Highs in the mid-80s. North winds up to 10 miles an hour. Thursday night, partly cloudy. Lows in the lower 60s. Northeast winds up to 10 miles an hour. And now the extended forecast for the radio listening area. Friday and Friday night, mostly cloudy. A 50% chance of thunderstorms. Highs in the mid-80s. Lows in the upper 60s. Saturday and Saturday night, showers likely and chance of thunderstorms. Highs in the lower 80s. Lows in the mid-60s. Chance of precipitation 70%. Sunday and Sunday night, mostly cloudy. A 50% chance of thunderstorms. Highs in the lower 80s. Lows in the mid-60s. Monday and Monday night, partly cloudy. A 40% chance of thunderstorms. Highs in the mid-80s. Lows in the mid-60s. Tuesday and Tuesday night, partly cloudy. A 50% chance of thunderstorms. Highs in the mid-80s. Lows in the upper 60s. 4 a.m. Eastern Daylight Time weather conditions across north-central Kentucky. At Frankfurt. And the pressure was 29.84 inches and steady. At Lexington, it was partly cloudy. The temperature was 70 degrees, the dew point 67, and the relative humidity 90%. The wind was north at 3 miles an hour. The pressure was 29.85 inches and steady. At Louisville, it was partly cloudy. The temperature was 72 degrees, the dew point 66, and the relative humidity 81%. The wind was north at 5 miles an hour. The pressure was 29.84 inches and steady. At Frankfurt, and the pressure was 29.84 inches and steady. Elsewhere around the region, throughout the region, skies ranged from clear to partly cloudy. It was 69 at Covington, 64 at Indianapolis, 67 at Jasper, Indiana, and 64 at Wilmington, Ohio. Jackson reported 71, London reported 69, and Bowling Green reported 74. The current time is 4:18 a.m. Eastern Daylight Time. Now for the official National Weather Service forecast for Frankfurt and surrounding communities. Today, mostly sunny. Patchy fog early in the morning. Highs in the lower 80s. North winds 5 to 10 miles an hour. Tonight, mostly clear.

Lows in the lower 60s. North winds up to 10 miles an hour. Thursday, sunny. Highs in the mid-80s. North winds up to 10 miles an hour. Thursday night, partly cloudy. Lows in the lower 60s. Northeast winds up to 10 miles an hour. And now the extended forecast for the radio listening area. Friday and Friday night, mostly cloudy. A 50% chance of thunderstorms. Highs in the mid-80s. Lows in the upper 60s. Saturday and Saturday night, showers likely and chance of thunderstorms. Highs in the lower 80s. Lows in the mid-60s. Chance of precipitation 70%. Sunday and Sunday night, mostly cloudy. A 50% chance of thunderstorms. Highs in the lower 80s. Lows in the mid-60s. Monday and Monday night, partly cloudy. A 40% chance of thunderstorms. Highs in the mid-80s. Lows in the mid-60s. Tuesday and Tuesday night, partly cloudy. A 50% chance of thunderstorms. Highs in the mid-80s. Lows in the upper 60s. 4 a.m. Eastern Daylight Time weather conditions across north-central Kentucky. At Frankfort. And the pressure was 29.84 inches and steady. At Lexington, it was partly cloudy. The temperature was 70 degrees, the dew point 67, and the relative humidity 90%. The wind was north at 3 miles an hour. The pressure was 29.85 inches and steady. At Louisville, it was partly cloudy. The temperature was 72 degrees, the dew point 66, and the relative humidity 81%. The wind was north at 5 miles an hour. The pressure was 29.84 inches and steady. At Frankfort, and the pressure was 29.84 inches and steady. Elsewhere around the region, throughout the region, skies ranged from clear to partly cloudy. It was 69 at Covington, 64 at Indianapolis, 67 at Jasper, Indiana, and 64 at Wilmington, Ohio. Jackson reported 71, London reported 69, and Bowling Green reported 74. Now for the official National Weather Service forecast for Frankfort and surrounding communities. Today, mostly sunny. Patchy fog early in the morning. Highs in the lower 80s. North winds 5 to 10 miles an hour. Tonight, mostly clear. Lows in the lower 60s. North winds up to 10 miles an hour. Thursday, sunny. Highs in the mid-80s. North winds up to 10 miles an hour. Thursday night, partly cloudy. Lows in the lower 60s. Northeast winds up to 10 miles an hour. And now the extended forecast for the radio listening area. Friday and Friday night, mostly cloudy. A 50% chance of thunderstorms. Highs in the mid-80s. Lows in the upper 60s. Saturday and Saturday night, showers likely and chance of thunderstorms. Highs in the lower 80s. Lows in the mid-60s. Chance of precipitation 70%. Sunday and Sunday night, mostly cloudy. A 50% chance of thunderstorms. Highs in the lower 80s. Lows in the mid-60s. Monday and Monday night, partly cloudy. A 40% chance of thunderstorms. Highs in the mid-80s. Lows in the mid-60s. Tuesday and Tuesday night, partly cloudy. A 50% chance of thunderstorms. Highs in the mid-80s. Lows in the upper 60s. The current time is 4:23 a.m. Eastern Daylight Time. 4 a.m. Eastern Daylight Time weather conditions across north-central Kentucky. At Frankfort. And the pressure was 29.84 inches and steady. At Lexington, it was partly cloudy. The temperature was 70 degrees, the dew point 67, and the relative humidity 90%. The wind was north at 3 miles an hour. The pressure was

29.85 inches and steady. At Louisville, it was partly cloudy. The temperature was 72 degrees, the dew point 66, and the relative humidity 81%. The wind was north at 5 miles an hour. The pressure was 29.84 inches and steady. At Frankfurt, and the pressure was 29.84 inches and steady. Elsewhere around the region, throughout the region, skies ranged from clear to partly cloudy. It was 69 at Covington, 64 at Indianapolis, 67 at Jasper, Indiana, and 64 at Wilmington, Ohio. Jackson reported 71, London reported 69, and Bowling Green reported 74. Now for the official National Weather Service forecast for Frankfurt and surrounding communities. Today, mostly sunny. Patchy fog early in the morning. Highs in the lower 80s. North winds 5 to 10 miles an hour. Tonight, mostly clear. Lows in the lower 60s. North winds up to 10 miles an hour. Thursday, sunny. Highs in the mid 80s. North winds up to 10 miles an hour. Thursday night, partly cloudy. Lows in the lower 60s. Northeast winds up to 10 miles an hour. And now the extended forecast for the radio listening area. Friday and Friday night, mostly cloudy. A 50% chance of thunderstorms. Highs in the mid-80s. Lows in the upper 60s. Saturday and Saturday night, showers likely and chance of thunderstorms. Highs in the lower 80s. Lows in the mid-60s. Chance of precipitation 70%. Sunday and Sunday night, mostly cloudy. A 50% chance of thunderstorms. Highs in the lower 80s. Lows in the mid-60s. Monday and Monday night, partly cloudy. A 40% chance of thunderstorms. Highs in the mid-80s. Lows in the mid-60s. Tuesday and Tuesday night, partly cloudy. A 50% chance of thunderstorms. Highs in the mid-80s. Lows in the upper 60s. 4 a.m. Eastern Daylight Time weather conditions across north-central Kentucky. At Frankfurt. And the pressure was 29.84 inches and steady. At Lexington, it was partly cloudy. The temperature was 70 degrees, the dew point 67, and the relative humidity 90%. The wind was north at 3 miles an hour. The pressure was 29.85 inches and steady. At Louisville, it was partly cloudy. The temperature was 72 degrees, the dew point 66, and the relative humidity 81%. The wind was north at 5 miles an hour. The pressure was 29.84 inches and steady. At Frankfurt, and the pressure was 29.84 inches and steady. Elsewhere around the region, throughout the region, skies ranged from clear to partly cloudy. It was 69 at Covington, 64 at Indianapolis, 67 at Jasper, Indiana, and 64 at Wilmington, Ohio. Jackson reported 71, London reported 69, and Bowling Green reported 74. The current time is 4:27 a.m. Eastern Daylight Time. Now for the official National Weather Service forecast for Frankfurt and surrounding communities. Today, mostly sunny. Patchy fog early in the morning. Highs in the lower 80s. North winds 5 to 10 miles an hour. Tonight, mostly clear. Lows in the lower 60s. North winds up to 10 miles an hour. Thursday, sunny. Highs in the mid-80s. North winds up to 10 miles an hour. Thursday night, partly cloudy. Lows in the lower 60s. Northeast winds up to 10 miles an hour. And now the extended forecast for the radio listening area. Friday and Friday night, mostly cloudy. A 50% chance of thunderstorms. Highs in the mid-80s. Lows in the upper 60s. Saturday and Saturday night, showers likely and chance of thunderstorms.

Highs in the lower 80s. Lows in the mid-60s. Chance of precipitation 70%. Sunday and Sunday night, mostly cloudy. A 50% chance of thunderstorms. Highs in the lower 80s. Lows in the mid-60s. Monday and Monday night, partly cloudy. A 40% chance of thunderstorms. Highs in the mid-80s. Lows in the mid-60s. Tuesday and Tuesday night, partly cloudy. A 50% chance of thunderstorms. Highs in the mid-80s. Lows in the upper 60s. 4 a.m. Eastern Daylight Time weather conditions across north-central Kentucky. At Frankfort. And the pressure was 29.84 inches and steady. At Lexington, it was partly cloudy. The temperature was 70 degrees, the dew point 67, and the relative humidity 90%. The wind was north at 3 miles an hour. The pressure was 29.85 inches and steady. At Louisville, it was partly cloudy. The temperature was 72 degrees, the dew point 66, and the relative humidity 81%. The wind was north at 5 miles an hour. The pressure was 29.84 inches and steady. At Frankfort, and the pressure was 29.84 inches and steady. Elsewhere around the region, throughout the region, skies ranged from clear to partly cloudy. It was 69 at Covington, 64 at Indianapolis, 67 at Jasper, Indiana, and 64 at Wilmington, Ohio. Jackson reported 71, London reported 69, and Bowling Green reported 74. Now for the official National Weather Service forecast for Frankfort and surrounding communities. Today, mostly sunny. Patchy fog early in the morning. Highs in the lower 80s. North winds 5 to 10 miles an hour. Tonight, mostly clear. Lows in the lower 60s. North winds up to 10 miles an hour. Thursday, sunny. Highs in the mid-80s. North winds up to 10 miles an hour. Thursday night, partly cloudy. Lows in the lower 60s. Northeast winds up to 10 miles an hour. And now the extended forecast for the radio listening area. Friday and Friday night, mostly cloudy. A 50% chance of thunderstorms. Highs in the mid-80s. Lows in the upper 60s. Saturday and Saturday night, showers likely and chance of thunderstorms. Highs in the lower 80s. Lows in the mid-60s. Chance of precipitation 70%. Sunday and Sunday night, mostly cloudy. A 50% chance of thunderstorms. Highs in the lower 80s. Lows in the mid-60s. Monday and Monday night, partly cloudy. A 40% chance of thunderstorms. Highs in the mid-80s. Lows in the mid-60s. Tuesday and Tuesday night, partly cloudy. A 50% chance of thunderstorms. Highs in the mid-80s. Lows in the upper 60s. The current time is 4:32 a.m. Eastern Daylight Time. 4 a.m. Eastern Daylight Time weather conditions across north-central Kentucky. At Frankfort. And the pressure was 29.84 inches and steady. At Lexington, it was partly cloudy. The temperature was 70 degrees, the dew point 67, and the relative humidity 90%. The wind was north at 3 miles an hour. The pressure was 29.85 inches and steady. At Louisville, it was partly cloudy. The temperature was 72 degrees, the dew point 66, and the relative humidity 81%. The wind was north at 5 miles an hour. The pressure was 29.84 inches and steady. At Frankfort, and the pressure was 29.81%. The wind was north at 5 miles an hour. The pressure was 29.84 inches and steady. At Frankfort, and the pressure was 29.84 inches and steady. Elsewhere around the region, throughout the region, sky

from clear to partly cloudy. It was 69 at Covington, 64 at Indianapolis, 67 at Jasper, Indiana, and 64 at Wilmington, Ohio. Jackson reported 71, London reported 69, and Bowling Green reported 74. Now for the official National Weather Service forecast for Frankfort and surrounding communities. Today, mostly sunny. Patchy fog early in the morning. Highs in the lower 80s. North winds 5 to 10 miles an hour. Tonight, mostly clear. Lows in the lower 60s. North winds up to 10 miles an hour. Thursday, sunny. Highs in the mid 80s. North winds up to 10 miles an hour. Thursday night, partly cloudy. Lows in the lower 60s. Northeast winds up to 10 miles an hour. And now the extended forecast for the radio listening area. Friday and Friday night, mostly cloudy. A 50% chance of thunderstorms. Highs in the mid-80s. Lows in the upper 60s. Saturday and Saturday night, showers likely and chance of thunderstorms. Highs in the lower 80s. Lows in the mid-60s. Chance of precipitation 70%. Sunday and Sunday night, mostly cloudy. A 50% chance of thunderstorms. Highs in the lower 80s. Lows in the mid-60s. Monday and Monday night, partly cloudy. A 40% chance of thunderstorms. Highs in the mid-80s. Lows in the mid-60s. Tuesday and Tuesday night, partly cloudy. A 50% chance of thunderstorms. Highs in the mid-80s. Lows in the upper 60s. 4 a.m. Eastern Daylight Time weather conditions across north-central Kentucky. At Frankfort. And the pressure was 29.84 inches and steady. At Lexington, it was partly cloudy. The temperature was 70 degrees, the dew point 67, and the relative humidity 90%. The wind was north at 3 miles an hour. The pressure was 29.85 inches and steady. At Louisville, it was partly cloudy. The temperature was 72 degrees, the dew point 66, and the relative humidity 81%. The wind was north at 5 miles an hour. The pressure was 29.84 inches and steady. At Frankfort, and the pressure was 29.84 inches and steady. Elsewhere around the region, throughout the region, skies ranged from clear to partly cloudy. It was 69 at Covington, 64 at Indianapolis, 67 at Jasper, Indiana, and 64 at Wilmington, Ohio. Jackson reported 71, London reported 69, and Bowling Green reported 74. Now for the official National Weather Service forecast for Frankfort and surrounding communities. Today, mostly sunny. Patchy fog early in the morning. Highs in the lower 80s. North winds 5 to 10 miles an hour. Tonight, mostly clear. Lows in the lower 60s. North winds up to 10 miles an hour. Thursday, sunny. Highs in the mid-80s. North winds up to 10 miles an hour. Thursday night, partly cloudy. Lows in the lower 60s. Northeast winds up to 10 miles an hour. And now the extended forecast for the radio listening area. Friday and Friday night, mostly cloudy. A 50% chance of thunderstorms. Highs in the mid-80s. Lows in the upper 60s. Saturday and Saturday night, showers likely and chance of thunderstorms. Highs in the lower 80s. Lows in the mid-60s. Chance of precipitation 70%. Sunday and Sunday night, mostly cloudy. A 50% chance of thunderstorms. Highs in the lower 80s. Lows in the mid-60s. Monday and Monday night, partly cloudy. A 40% chance of thunderstorms. Highs in the mid-80s. Lows in the mid-60s. Tuesday and Tuesday night, partly cloudy. A 50%

chance of thunderstorms. Highs in the mid-80s. Lows in the upper 60s. The current time is 4:38 a.m. Eastern Daylight Time. 4 a.m. Eastern Daylight Time weather conditions across north central Kentucky. At Frankfort. And the pressure was 29.84 inches and steady. At Lexington, it was partly cloudy. The temperature was 70 degrees, the dew point 67, and the relative humidity 90%. The wind was north at 3 miles an hour. The pressure was 29.85 inches and steady. At Louisville, it was partly cloudy. The temperature was 72 degrees, the dew point 66, and the relative humidity 81%. The wind was north at 5 miles an hour. The pressure was 29.84 inches and steady. At Frankfort, and the pressure was 29.84 inches and steady. Elsewhere around the region, throughout the region, skies ranged from clear to partly cloudy. It was 69 at Covington, 64 at Indianapolis, 67 at Jasper, Indiana, and 64 at Wilmington, Ohio. Jackson reported 71, London reported 69, and Bowling Green reported 74. Now for the official National Weather Service forecast for Frankfort and surrounding communities. Today, mostly sunny. Patchy fog early in the morning. Highs in the lower 80s. North winds 5 to 10 miles an hour. Tonight, mostly clear. Lows in the lower 60s. North winds up to 10 miles an hour. Thursday, sunny. Highs in the mid-80s. North winds up to 10 miles an hour. Thursday night, partly cloudy. Lows in the lower 60s. Northeast winds up to 10 miles an hour. And now the extended forecast for the radio listening area. Friday and Friday night, mostly cloudy. A 50% chance of thunderstorms. Highs in the mid-80s. Lows in the upper 60s. Saturday and Saturday night, showers likely and chance of thunderstorms. Highs in the lower 80s. Lows in the mid-60s. Chance of precipitation 70%. Sunday and Sunday night, mostly cloudy. A 50% chance of thunderstorms. Highs in the lower 80s. Lows in the mid-60s. Monday and Monday night, partly cloudy. A 40% chance of thunderstorms. Highs in the mid-80s. Lows in the mid-60s. Tuesday and Tuesday night, partly cloudy. A 50% chance of thunderstorms. Highs in the mid-80s. Lows in the upper 60s. 4 a.m. Eastern Daylight Time weather conditions across north central Kentucky. At Frankfort. And the pressure was 29.84 inches and steady. At Lexington, it was partly cloudy. The temperature was 70 degrees, the dew point 67, and the relative humidity 90%. The wind was north at 3 miles an hour. The pressure was 29.85 inches and steady. At Louisville, it was partly cloudy. The temperature was 72 degrees, the dew point 66, and the relative humidity 81%. The wind was north at 5 miles an hour. The pressure was 29.84 inches and steady. At Frankfort, and the pressure was 29.84 inches and steady. Elsewhere around the region, throughout the region, skies ranged from clear to partly cloudy. It was 69 at Covington, 64 at Indianapolis, 67 at Jasper, Indiana, and 64 at Wilmington, Ohio. Jackson reported 71, London reported 69, and Bowling Green reported 74. 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

Frankfurt and surrounding communities. Today, mostly sunny. Patchy fog early in the morning. Highs in the lower 80s. North winds 5 to 10 miles an hour. Tonight, mostly clear. Lows in the lower 60s. North winds up to 10 miles an hour. Thursday, sunny. Highs in the mid 80s. North winds up to 10 miles an hour. Thursday night, partly cloudy. Lows in the lower 60s. Northeast winds up to 10 miles an hour. And now the extended forecast for the radio listening area. Friday and Friday night, mostly cloudy. A 50% chance of thunderstorms. Highs in the mid-80s. Lows in the upper 60s. Saturday and Saturday night, showers likely and chance of thunderstorms. Highs in the lower 80s. Lows in the mid-60s. Chance of precipitation 70%. Sunday and Sunday night, mostly cloudy. A 50% chance of thunderstorms. Highs in the lower 80s. Lows in the mid-60s. Monday and Monday night, partly cloudy. A 40% chance of thunderstorms. Highs in the mid-80s. Lows in the mid-60s. Tuesday and Tuesday night, partly cloudy. A 50% chance of thunderstorms. Highs in the mid-80s. Lows in the upper 60s. 4 a.m. Eastern Daylight Time weather conditions across north-central Kentucky. At Frankfort. And the pressure was 29.84 inches and steady. At Lexington, it was partly cloudy. The temperature was 70 degrees, the dew point 67, and the relative humidity 90%. The wind was north at 3 miles an hour. The pressure was 29.85 inches and steady. At Louisville, it was partly cloudy. The temperature was 72 degrees, the dew point 66, and the relative humidity 81%. The wind was north at 5 miles an hour. The pressure was 29.84 inches and steady. At Frankfort, and the pressure was 29.84 inches and steady. Elsewhere around the region, throughout the region, skies ranged from clear to partly cloudy. It was 69 at Covington, 64 at Indianapolis, 67 at Jasper, Indiana, and 64 at Wilmington, Ohio. Jackson reported 71, London reported 69, and Bowling Green reported 74. Now for the official National Weather Service forecast for Frankfort and surrounding communities. Today, mostly sunny. Patchy fog early in the morning. Highs in the lower 80s. North winds 5 to 10 miles an hour. Tonight, mostly clear. Lows in the lower 60s. North winds up to 10 miles an hour. Thursday, sunny. Highs in the mid-80s. North winds up to 10 miles an hour. Thursday night, partly cloudy. Lows in the lower 60s. Northeast winds up to 10 miles an hour. And now the extended forecast for the radio listening area. Friday and Friday night, mostly cloudy. A 50% chance of thunderstorms. Highs in the mid-80s. Lows in the upper 60s. Saturday and Saturday night, showers likely and chance of thunderstorms. Highs in the lower 80s. Lows in the mid-60s. Chance of precipitation 70%. Sunday and Sunday night, mostly cloudy. A 50% chance of thunderstorms. Highs in the lower 80s. Lows in the mid-60s. Monday and Monday night, partly cloudy. A 40% chance of thunderstorms. Highs in the mid-80s. Lows in the mid-60s. Tuesday and Tuesday night, partly cloudy. A 50% chance of thunderstorms. Highs in the mid-80s. Lows in the upper 60s. The current time is 4:48 a.m. Eastern Daylight Time. 4 a.m. Eastern Daylight Time weather conditions across north-central Kentucky. At Frankfort. And the pressure was 29.84 inches.
steady. At Lexington, it was partly cloudy. The temperature was 70 degrees, the dew point 67, and the relative humidity 90%. The wind was north at 3 miles an hour. The pressure was 29.85 inches and steady. At Louisville, it was partly cloudy. The temperature was 72 degrees, the dew point 66, and the relative humidity 81%. The wind was north at 5 miles an hour. The pressure was 29.84 inches and steady. At Frankfort, and the pressure was 29.84 inches and steady. Elsewhere around the region, throughout the region, skies ranged from clear to partly cloudy. It was 69 at Covington, 64 at Indianapolis, 67 at Jasper, Indiana, and 64 at Wilmington, Ohio. Jackson reported 71, London reported 69, and Bowling Green reported 74. Now for the official National Weather Service forecast for Frankfort and surrounding communities. Today, mostly sunny. Patchy fog early in the morning. Highs in the lower 80s. North winds 5 to 10 miles an hour. Tonight, mostly clear. Lows in the lower 60s. North winds up to 10 miles an hour. Thursday, sunny. Highs in the mid 80s. North winds up to 10 miles an hour. Thursday night, partly cloudy. Lows in the lower 60s. Northeast winds up to 10 miles an hour. And now the extended forecast for the radio listening area. Friday and Friday night, mostly cloudy. A 50% chance of thunderstorms. Highs in the mid-80s. Lows in the upper 60s. Saturday and Saturday night, showers likely and chance of thunderstorms. Highs in the lower 80s. Lows in the mid-60s. Chance of precipitation 70%. Sunday and Sunday night, mostly cloudy. A 50% chance of thunderstorms. Highs in the lower 80s. Lows in the mid-60s. Monday and Monday night, partly cloudy. A 40% chance of thunderstorms. Highs in the mid-80s. Lows in the mid-60s. Tuesday and Tuesday night, partly cloudy. A 50% chance of thunderstorms. Highs in the mid-80s. Lows in the upper 60s. 4 a.m. Eastern Daylight Time weather conditions across north-central Kentucky. At Frankfort. And the pressure was 29.84 inches and steady. At Lexington, it was partly cloudy. The temperature was 70 degrees, the dew point 67, and the relative humidity 90%. The wind was north at 3 miles an hour. The pressure was 29.85 inches and steady. At Louisville, it was partly cloudy. The temperature was 72 degrees, the dew point 66, and the relative humidity 81%. The wind was north at 5 miles an hour. The pressure was 29.84 inches and steady. At Frankfort, and the pressure was 29.84 inches and steady. Elsewhere around the region, throughout the region, skies ranged from clear to partly cloudy. It was 69 at Covington, 64 at Indianapolis, 67 at Jasper, Indiana, and 64 at Wilmington, Ohio. Jackson reported 71, London reported 69, and Bowling Green reported 74. The current time is 4:52 a.m. Eastern Daylight Time. Now for the official National Weather Service forecast for Frankfort and surrounding communities. Today, mostly sunny. Patchy fog early in the morning. Highs in the lower 80s. North winds 5 to 10 miles an hour. Tonight, mostly clear. Lows in the lower 60s. North winds up to 10 miles an hour. Thursday, sunny. Highs in the mid-80s. North winds up to 10 miles an hour. Thursday night, partly cloudy. Lows in the lower 60s. Northeast winds up to 10 miles an hour. And now the extended forecast for the radio listening area.

Friday and Friday night, mostly cloudy. A 50% chance of thunderstorms. Highs in the mid-80s. Lows in the upper 60s. Saturday and Saturday night, showers likely and chance of thunderstorms. Highs in the lower 80s. Lows in the mid-60s. Chance of precipitation 70%. Sunday and Sunday night, mostly cloudy. A 50% chance of thunderstorms. Highs in the lower 80s. Lows in the mid-60s. Monday and Monday night, partly cloudy. A 40% chance of thunderstorms. Highs in the mid-80s. Lows in the mid-60s. Tuesday and Tuesday night, partly cloudy. A 50% chance of thunderstorms. Highs in the mid-80s. Lows in the upper 60s. 4 a.m. Eastern Daylight Time weather conditions across north-central Kentucky. At Frankfort. And the pressure was 29.84 inches and steady. At Lexington, it was partly cloudy. The temperature was 70 degrees, the dew point 67, and the relative humidity 90%. The wind was north at 3 miles an hour. The pressure was 29.85 inches and steady. At Louisville, it was partly cloudy. The temperature was 72 degrees, the dew point 66, and the relative humidity 81%. The wind was north at 5 miles an hour. The pressure was 29.84 inches and steady. At Frankfort, and the pressure was 29.84 inches and steady. Elsewhere around the region, throughout the region, skies ranged from clear to partly cloudy. It was 69 at Covington, 64 at Indianapolis, 67 at Jasper, Indiana, and 64 at Wilmington, Ohio. Jackson reported 71, London reported 69, and Bowling Green reported 74. Now for the official National Weather Service forecast for Frankfort and surrounding communities. Today, mostly sunny. Patchy fog early in the morning. Highs in the lower 80s. North winds 5 to 10 miles an hour. Tonight, mostly clear. Lows in the lower 60s. North winds up to 10 miles an hour. Thursday, sunny. Highs in the mid-80s. North winds up to 10 miles an hour. Thursday night, partly cloudy. Lows in the lower 60s. Northeast winds up to 10 miles an hour. And now the extended forecast for the radio listening area. Friday and Friday night, mostly cloudy. A 50% chance of thunderstorms. Highs in the mid-80s. Lows in the upper 60s. Saturday and Saturday night, showers likely and chance of thunderstorms. Highs in the lower 80s. Lows in the mid-60s. Chance of precipitation 70%. Sunday and Sunday night, mostly cloudy. A 50% chance of thunderstorms. Highs in the lower 80s. Lows in the mid-60s. Monday and Monday night, partly cloudy. A 40% chance of thunderstorms. Highs in the mid-80s. Lows in the mid-60s. Tuesday and Tuesday night, partly cloudy. A 50% chance of thunderstorms. Highs in the mid-80s. Lows in the upper 60s. The current time is 4:57 a.m. Eastern Daylight Time. 4 a.m. Eastern Daylight Time weather conditions across north-central Kentucky. At Frankfort. And the pressure was 29.84 inches and steady. At Lexington, it was partly cloudy. The temperature was 70 degrees. The dew point 67, and the relative humidity 90%. The wind was north at 3 miles an hour. The pressure was 29.85 inches and steady. At Louisville, it was partly cloudy. The temperature was 72 degrees, the dew point 66, and the relative humidity 81%. The wind was north at 5 miles an hour. The pressure was 29.84 inches and steady. At Frankfort, and the pressure was 29.84 inches and steady.
Elsewhere around the region, throughout the region, skies ranged from clear to partly cloudy. It was 69 at Covington, 64 at Indianapolis, 67 at Jasper, Indiana, and 64 at Wilmington, Ohio. Jackson reported 71, London reported 69, and Bowling Green reported 74. Now for the official National Weather Service forecast for Frankfurt and surrounding communities. Today, mostly sunny. Patchy fog early in the morning. Highs in the lower 80s. North winds 5 to 10 miles an hour. Tonight, mostly clear. Lows in the lower 60s. North winds up to 10 miles an hour. Thursday, sunny. Highs in the mid 80s. North winds up to 10 miles an hour. Thursday night, partly cloudy. Lows in the lower 60s. Northeast winds up to 10 miles an hour. And now the extended forecast for the radio listening area. Friday and Friday night, mostly cloudy. A 50% chance of thunderstorms. Highs in the mid-80s. Lows in the upper 60s. Saturday and Saturday night, showers likely and chance of thunderstorms. Highs in the lower 80s. Lows in the mid-60s. Chance of precipitation 70%. Sunday and Sunday night, mostly cloudy. A 50% chance of thunderstorms. Highs in the lower 80s. Lows in the mid-60s. Monday and Monday night, partly cloudy. A 40% chance of thunderstorms. Highs in the mid-80s. Lows in the mid-60s. Tuesday and Tuesday night, partly cloudy. A 50% chance of thunderstorms. Highs in the mid-80s. Lows in the upper 60s. 4 a.m. Eastern Daylight Time weather conditions across north-central Kentucky. At Frankfort. And the pressure was 29.84 inches and steady. At Lexington, it was partly cloudy. The temperature was 70 degrees. The dew point 67, and the relative humidity 90%. The wind was north at 3 miles an hour. The pressure was 29.85 inches and steady. At Louisville, it was partly cloudy. The temperature was 72 degrees, the dew point 66, and the relative humidity 81%. The wind was north at 5 miles an hour. The pressure was 29.84 inches and steady. At Frankfort, and the pressure was 29.84 inches and steady. Elsewhere around the region, throughout the region, skies ranged from clear to partly cloudy. It was 69 at Covington, 64 at Indianapolis, 67 at Jasper, Indiana, and 64 at Wilmington, Ohio. Jackson reported 71, London reported 69, and Bowling Green reported 74. Now for the official National Weather Service forecast for Frankfurt and surrounding communities. Today, mostly sunny. Patchy fog early in the morning. Highs in the lower 80s. North winds 5 to 10 miles an hour. Tonight, mostly clear. Lows in the lower 60s. North winds up to 10 miles an hour. Thursday, sunny. Highs in the mid-80s. North winds up to 10 miles an hour. Thursday night, partly cloudy. Lows in the lower 60s. Northeast winds up to 10 miles an hour. And now the extended forecast for the radio listening area. Friday and Friday night, mostly cloudy. A 50% chance of thunderstorms. Highs in the mid-80s. Lows in the upper 60s. Saturday and Saturday night, showers likely and chance of thunderstorms. Highs in the lower 80s. Lows in the mid-60s. Chance of precipitation 70%. Sunday and Sunday night, mostly cloudy. A 50% chance of thunderstorms. Highs in the lower 80s. Lows in the mid-60s. Monday and Monday night, partly cloudy. A 40% chance of thunderstorms. Highs in the mid-80s. Lows in the mid-60s.
Tuesday and Tuesday night.

partly cloudy. A 50% chance of thunderstorms. Highs in the mid-80s. Lows in the upper 60s. The current time is 5:03 a.m. Eastern Daylight Time. 4 a.m. Eastern Daylight Time weather conditions across north-central Kentucky. At Frankfort. And the pressure was 29.84 inches and steady. At Lexington, it was partly cloudy. The temperature was 70 degrees, the dew point 67, and the relative humidity 90%. The wind was north at 3 miles an hour. The pressure was 29.85 inches and steady. At Louisville, it was partly cloudy. The temperature was 72 degrees, the dew point 66, and the relative humidity 81%. The wind was north at 5 miles an hour. The pressure was 29.84 inches and steady. At Frankfort. And the pressure was 29.84 inches and steady. Elsewhere around the region, throughout the region, skies ranged from clear to partly cloudy. It was 69 at Covington, 64 at Indianapolis, 67 at Jasper, Indiana, and 64 at Wilmington, Ohio. Jackson reported 71, London reported 69, and Bowling Green reported 74. 5 a.m. Eastern Daylight Time weather conditions across north-central Kentucky. At Frankfort. And the pressure was 29.84 inches and steady. At Lexington, it was clear. The temperature was 68 degrees, the dew point 67, and the relative humidity 96%. The wind was north at 5 miles an hour. The pressure was 29.85 inches and steady. At Louisville, it was clear. The temperature was 71 degrees, the dew point 66, and the relative humidity 84%. The wind was north at 8 miles an hour. The pressure was 29.85 inches and rising. At Frankfort, and the pressure was 29.84 inches and steady. Elsewhere around the region, throughout the region, skies ranged from clear to partly cloudy. It was 68 at Covington, 63 at Indianapolis, 66 at Jasper, Indiana, and 63 at Wilmington, Ohio. Jackson reported 70, London reported 68, and Bowling Green reported 73. Now for the official National Weather Service forecast for Frankfort and surrounding communities. Today, mostly sunny. Patchy fog early in the morning. Highs in the lower 80s. North winds 5 to 10 miles an hour. Tonight, mostly clear. Lows in the lower 60s. North winds up to 10 miles an hour. Thursday, sunny. Highs in the mid 80s. North winds up to 10 miles an hour. Thursday night, partly cloudy. Lows in the lower 60s. Northeast winds up to 10 miles an hour. And now the extended forecast for the radio listening area. Friday and Friday night, mostly cloudy. A 50% chance of thunderstorms. Highs in the mid-80s. Lows in the upper 60s. Saturday and Saturday night, showers likely and chance of thunderstorms. Highs in the lower 80s. Lows in the mid-60s. Chance of precipitation 70%. Sunday and Sunday night, mostly cloudy. A 50% chance of thunderstorms. Highs in the lower 80s. Lows in the mid-60s. Monday and Monday night, partly cloudy. A 40% chance of thunderstorms. Highs in the mid-80s. Lows in the mid-60s. Tuesday and Tuesday night, partly cloudy. A 50% chance of thunderstorms. Highs in the mid-80s. Lows in the upper 60s. The current time is 5:07 a.m. Eastern Daylight Time. 5 a.m. Eastern Daylight Time weather conditions across north-central Kentucky. At Frankfort. And the pressure was 29.84 inches and steady. At Lexington, it was clear. The temperature was 68 degrees, the dew point 67, and the relative humidity 96%.

The wind was north at 5 miles an hour. The pressure was 29.85 inches and steady. At Louisville, it was clear. The temperature was 71 degrees, the dew point 66, and the relative humidity 84%. The wind was north at 8 miles an hour. The pressure was 29.85 inches and rising. At Frankfort, and the pressure was 29.84 inches and steady. Elsewhere around the region, throughout the region, skies ranged from clear to partly cloudy. It was 68 at Covington, 63 at Indianapolis, 66 at Jasper, Indiana, and 63 at Wilmington, Ohio. Jackson reported 70, London reported 68, and Bowling Green reported 73. Now for the official National Weather Service forecast for Frankfort and surrounding communities. Today, mostly sunny. Patchy fog early in the morning. Highs in the lower 80s. North winds 5 to 10 miles an hour. Tonight, mostly clear. Lows in the lower 60s. North winds up to 10 miles an hour. Thursday, sunny. Highs in the mid 80s. North winds up to 10 miles an hour. Thursday night, partly cloudy. Lows in the lower 60s. Northeast winds up to 10 miles an hour. And now the extended forecast for the radio listening area. Friday and Friday night, mostly cloudy. A 50% chance of thunderstorms. Highs in the mid-80s. Lows in the upper 60s. Saturday and Saturday night, showers likely and chance of thunderstorms. Highs in the lower 80s. Lows in the mid-60s. Chance of precipitation 70%. Sunday and Sunday night, mostly cloudy. A 50% chance of thunderstorms. Highs in the lower 80s. Lows in the mid-60s. Monday and Monday night, partly cloudy. A 40% chance of thunderstorms. Highs in the mid-80s. Lows in the mid-60s. Tuesday and Tuesday night, partly cloudy. A 50% chance of thunderstorms. Highs in the mid-80s. Lows in the upper 60s. 5 a.m. Eastern Daylight Time weather conditions across north-central Kentucky. At Frankfort. And the pressure was 29.84 inches and steady. At Lexington, it was clear. The temperature was 68 degrees, the dew point 67, and the relative humidity 96%. The wind was north at 5 miles an hour. The pressure was 29.85 inches and steady. At Louisville, it was clear. The temperature was 71 degrees, the dew point 66, and the relative humidity 84%. The wind was north at 8 miles an hour. The pressure was 29.85 inches and rising. At Frankfort, and the pressure was 29.84 inches and steady. Elsewhere around the region, throughout the region, skies ranged from clear to partly cloudy. It was 68 at Covington, 63 at Indianapolis, 66 at Jasper, Indiana, and 63 at Wilmington, Ohio. Jackson reported 70, London reported 68, and Bowling Green reported 73. 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The current time is 5:12 a.m. Eastern Daylight Time. Now for the official National Weather Service forecast for Frankfort and surrounding communities. Today, mostly sunny. Patchy fog early in the morning. Highs in the lower 80s. North winds 5 to 10 miles an hour. Tonight, mostly clear. Lows in the lower 60s. North winds up to 10 miles an hour. Thursday, sunny. Highs in the mid-80s. North winds up to 10 miles an hour. Thursday night, partly cloudy. Lows in the lower 60s.

lows in the mid-60s. Tuesday and Tuesday night, partly cloudy. A 50% chance of thunderstorms. Highs in the mid-80s. Lows in the upper 60s. 5 a.m. Eastern Daylight Time weather conditions across north-central Kentucky. At Frankfort. And the pressure was 29.84 inches and steady. At Lexington, it was clear. The temperature was 68 degrees, the dew point 67, and the relative humidity 96%. The wind was north at 5 miles an hour. The pressure was 29.85 inches and steady. At Louisville, it was clear. The temperature was 71 degrees, the dew point 66, and the relative humidity 84%. The wind was north at 8 miles an hour. The pressure was 29.85 inches and rising. At Frankfort, and the pressure was 29.84 inches and steady. Elsewhere around the region, throughout the region, skies ranged from clear to partly cloudy. It was 68 at Covington, 63 at Indianapolis, 66 at Jasper, Indiana, and 63 at Wilmington, Ohio. Jackson reported 70, London reported 68, and Bowling Green reported 73. Now for the official National Weather Service forecast for Frankfort and surrounding communities. Today, mostly sunny. Patchy fog early in the morning. Highs in the lower 80s. North winds 5 to 10 miles an hour. Tonight, mostly clear. Lows in the lower 60s. North winds up to 10 miles an hour. Thursday, sunny. Highs in the mid-80s. North winds up to 10 miles an hour. Thursday night, partly cloudy. Lows in the lower 60s. Northeast winds up to 10 miles an hour. And now the extended forecast for the radio listening area. Friday and Friday night, mostly cloudy. A 50% chance of thunderstorms. Highs in the mid-80s. Lows in the upper 60s. Saturday and Saturday night, showers likely and chance of thunderstorms. Highs in the lower 80s. Lows in the mid-60s. Chance of precipitation 70%. Sunday and Sunday night, mostly cloudy. A 50% chance of thunderstorms. Highs in the lower 80s. Lows in the mid-60s. Monday and Monday night, partly cloudy. A 40% chance of thunderstorms. Highs in the mid-80s. Lows in the mid-60s. Tuesday and Tuesday night, partly cloudy. A 50% chance of thunderstorms. Highs in the mid-80s. Lows in the upper 60s. The current time is 5:17 a.m. Eastern Daylight Time. 5 a.m. Eastern Daylight Time weather conditions across north-central Kentucky. At Frankfort. And the pressure was 29.84 inches and steady. At Lexington, it was clear. The temperature was 68 degrees, the dew point 67, and the relative humidity 96%. The wind was north at 5 miles an hour. The pressure was 29.85 inches and steady. At Louisville, it was clear. The temperature was 71 degrees, the dew point 66, and the relative humidity 84%. The wind was north at 8 miles an hour. The pressure was 29.85 inches and rising. At Frankfort, and the pressure was 29.84 inches and steady. Elsewhere around the region, throughout the region, skies ranged from clear to partly cloudy. It was 68 at Covington, 63 at Indianapolis, 66 at Jasper, Indiana, and 63 at Wilmington, Ohio. Jackson reported 70, London reported 68, and Bowling Green reported 73. Now for the official National Weather Service forecast for Frankfort and surrounding communities. Today, mostly sunny. Patchy fog early in the morning. Highs in the lower 80s. North winds 5 to 10 miles an hour. Tonight, mostly clear. Lows in the lower 60s. North wind.

up to 10 miles an hour. Thursday, sunny. Highs in the mid-80s. North winds up to 10 miles an hour. Thursday night, partly cloudy. Lows in the lower 60s. Northeast winds up to 10 miles an hour. And now the extended forecast for the radio listening area. Friday and Friday night, mostly cloudy. A 50% chance of thunderstorms. Highs in the mid-80s. Lows in the upper 60s. Saturday and Saturday night, showers likely and chance of thunderstorms. Highs in the lower 80s. Lows in the mid-60s. Chance of precipitation 70%. Sunday and Sunday night, mostly cloudy. A 50% chance of thunderstorms. Highs in the lower 80s. Lows in the mid-60s. Monday and Monday night, partly cloudy. A 40% chance of thunderstorms. Highs in the mid-80s. Lows in the mid-60s. Tuesday and Tuesday night, partly cloudy. A 50% chance of thunderstorms. Highs in the mid-80s. Lows in the upper 60s. 5 a.m. Eastern Daylight Time weather conditions across north-central Kentucky. At Frankfort. And the pressure was 29.84 inches and steady. At Lexington, it was clear. The temperature was 68 degrees, the dew point 67, and the relative humidity 96%. The wind was north at 5 miles an hour. The pressure was 29.85 inches and steady. At Louisville, it was clear. The temperature was 71 degrees, the dew point 66, and the relative humidity 84%. The wind was north at 8 miles an hour. The pressure was 29.85 inches and rising. At Frankfort, and the pressure was 29.84 inches and steady. Elsewhere around the region, throughout the region, skies ranged from clear to partly cloudy. It was 68 at Covington, 63 at Indianapolis, 66 at Jasper, Indiana, and 63 at Wilmington, Ohio. Jackson reported 70, London reported 68, and Bowling Green reported 73. Now for the official National Weather Service forecast for Frankfort and surrounding communities. Today, mostly sunny. Patchy fog early in the morning. Highs in the lower 80s. North winds 5 to 10 miles an hour. Tonight, mostly clear. Lows in the lower 60s. North winds up to 10 miles an hour. Thursday, sunny. Highs in the mid-80s. North winds up to 10 miles an hour. Thursday night, partly cloudy. Lows in the lower 60s. Northeast winds up to 10 miles an hour. And now the extended forecast for the radio listening area. Friday and Friday night, mostly cloudy. A 50% chance of thunderstorms. Highs in the mid-80s. Lows in the upper 60s. Saturday and Saturday night, showers likely and chance of thunderstorms. Highs in the lower 80s. Lows in the mid-60s. Chance of precipitation 70%. Sunday and Sunday night, mostly cloudy. A 50% chance of thunderstorms. Highs in the lower 80s. Lows in the mid-60s. Monday and Monday night, partly cloudy. A 40% chance of thunderstorms. Highs in the mid-80s. Lows in the mid-60s. Tuesday and Tuesday night, partly cloudy. A 50% chance of thunderstorms. Highs in the mid-80s. Lows in the upper 60s. The current time is 5:23 a.m. Eastern Daylight Time. 5 a.m. Eastern Daylight Time weather conditions across north-central Kentucky. At Frankfort. And the pressure was 29.84 inches and steady. At Lexington, it was clear. The temperature was 68 degrees, the dew point 67, and the relative humidity 96%. The wind was north at 5 miles an hour. The pressure was 29.85 inches and steady. At Louisville.

It was clear. The temperature was 71 degrees, the dew point 66, and the relative humidity 84%. The wind was north at 8 miles an hour. The pressure was 29.85 inches and rising at Frankfurt. And the pressure was 29.84 inches and steady. Elsewhere around the region, throughout the region, skies ranged from clear to partly cloudy. It was 68 at Covington, 63 at Indianapolis, 66 at Jasper, Indiana, and 63 at Wilmington, Ohio. Jackson reported 70, London reported 68, and Bowling Green reported 73. Now for the official National Weather Service forecast for Frankfurt and surrounding communities. Today, mostly sunny. Patchy fog early in the morning. Highs in the lower 80s. North winds 5 to 10 miles an hour. Tonight, mostly clear. Lows in the lower 60s. North winds up to 10 miles an hour. Thursday, sunny. Highs in the mid 80s. North winds up to 10 miles an hour. Thursday night, partly cloudy. Lows in the lower 60s. Northeast winds up to 10 miles an hour. And now the extended forecast for the radio listening area. Friday and Friday night, mostly cloudy. A 50% chance of thunderstorms. Highs in the mid-80s. Lows in the upper 60s. Saturday and Saturday night, showers likely and chance of thunderstorms. Highs in the lower 80s. Lows in the mid-60s. Chance of precipitation 70%. Sunday and Sunday night, mostly cloudy. A 50% chance of thunderstorms. Highs in the lower 80s. Lows in the mid-60s. Monday and Monday night, partly cloudy. A 40% chance of thunderstorms. Highs in the mid-80s. Lows in the mid-60s. Tuesday and Tuesday night, partly cloudy. A 50% chance of thunderstorms. Highs in the mid-80s. Lows in the upper 60s. 5 a.m. Eastern Daylight Time weather conditions across north-central Kentucky. At Frankfurt. And the pressure was 29.84 inches and steady. At Lexington, it was clear. The temperature was 68 degrees, the dew point 67, and the relative humidity 96%. The wind was north at 5 miles an hour. The pressure was 29.85 inches and steady. At Louisville, it was clear. The temperature was 71 degrees, the dew point 66, and the relative humidity 84%. The wind was north at 8 miles an hour. The pressure was 29.85 inches and rising. At Frankfurt, and the pressure was 29.84 inches and steady. Elsewhere around the region, throughout the region, skies ranged from clear to partly cloudy. It was 68 at Covington, 63 at Indianapolis, 66 at Jasper, Indiana, and 63 at Wilmington, Ohio. Jackson reported 70, London reported 68, and Bowling Green reported 73. The current time is 5:28 a.m. Eastern Daylight Time. Now for the official National Weather Service forecast for Frankfurt and surrounding communities. Today, mostly sunny. Patchy fog early in the morning. Highs in the lower 80s. North winds 5 to 10 miles an hour. Tonight, mostly clear. Lows in the lower 60s. North winds up to 10 miles an hour. Thursday, sunny. Highs in the mid-80s. North winds up to 10 miles an hour. Thursday night, partly cloudy. Lows in the lower 60s. Northeast winds up to 10 miles an hour. And now the extended forecast for the radio listening area. Friday and Friday night, mostly cloudy. A 50% chance of thunderstorms. Highs in the mid-80s. Lows in the upper 60s. Saturday and Saturday night, showers likely and chance of thunderstorms. Highs in the lower 80s. Lows in the mid-60s.

chance of precipitation 70%. Sunday and Sunday night, mostly cloudy. A 50% chance of thunderstorms. Highs in the lower 80s. Lows in the mid-60s. Monday and Monday night, partly cloudy. A 40% chance of thunderstorms. Highs in the mid-80s. Lows in the mid-60s. Tuesday and Tuesday night, partly cloudy. A 50% chance of thunderstorms. Highs in the mid-80s. Lows in the upper 60s. 5 a.m. Eastern Daylight Time weather conditions across north-central Kentucky. At Frankfort. And the pressure was 29.84 inches and steady. At Lexington, it was clear. The temperature was 68 degrees, the dew point 67, and the relative humidity 96%. The wind was north at 5 miles an hour. The pressure was 29.85 inches and steady. At Louisville, it was clear. The temperature was 71 degrees, the dew point 66, and the relative humidity 84%. The wind was north at 8 miles an hour. The pressure was 29.85 inches and rising. At Frankfort, and the pressure was 29.84 inches and steady. Elsewhere around the region, throughout the region, skies ranged from clear to partly cloudy. It was 68 at Covington, 63 at Indianapolis, 66 at Jasper, Indiana, and 63 at Wilmington, Ohio. Jackson reported 70, London reported 68, and Bowling Green reported 73. Now for the official National Weather Service forecast for Frankfort and surrounding communities. Today, mostly sunny. Patchy fog early in the morning. Highs in the lower 80s. North winds 5 to 10 miles an hour. Tonight, mostly clear. Lows in the lower 60s. North winds up to 10 miles an hour. Thursday, sunny. Highs in the mid-80s. North winds up to 10 miles an hour. Thursday night, partly cloudy. Lows in the lower 60s. Northeast winds up to 10 miles an hour. And now the extended forecast for the radio listening area. Friday and Friday night, mostly cloudy. A 50% chance of thunderstorms. Highs in the mid-80s. Lows in the upper 60s. Saturday and Saturday night, showers likely and chance of thunderstorms. Highs in the lower 80s. Lows in the mid-60s. Chance of precipitation 70%. Sunday and Sunday night, mostly cloudy. A 50% chance of thunderstorms. Highs in the lower 80s. Lows in the mid-60s. Monday and Monday night, partly cloudy. A 40% chance of thunderstorms. Highs in the mid-80s. Lows in the mid-60s. Tuesday and Tuesday night, partly cloudy. A 50% chance of thunderstorms. Highs in the mid-80s. Lows in the upper 60s. The current time is 5:32 a.m. Eastern Daylight Time. 5 a.m. Eastern Daylight Time weather conditions across north-central Kentucky. At Frankfort. And the pressure was 29.84 inches and steady. 5 a.m. Eastern Daylight Time weather conditions across north-central Kentucky. At Frankfort. And the pressure was 29.84 inches and steady. At Lexington, it was clear. The temperature was 68 degrees. The dew point 67, and the relative humidity 96%. The wind was north at 5 miles an hour. The pressure was 29.85 inches and steady. At Louisville, it was clear. The temperature was 71 degrees, the dew point 66, and the relative humidity 84%. The wind was north at 8 miles an hour. The pressure was 29.85 inches and rising. At Frankfort, and the pressure was 29.84 inches and steady. Elsewhere around the region, throughout the region, skies ranged from clear to partly cloudy. It was 68 at Covington, 63 at Indianapolis, 66 at Jasper.

Indiana, and 63 in Wilmington, Ohio. Jackson reported 70, London reported 68, and Bowling Green reported 73. Now for the official National Weather Service forecast for Frankfort and surrounding communities. Today, mostly sunny. Patchy fog early in the morning. Highs in the lower 80s. North winds 5 to 10 miles an hour. Tonight, mostly clear. Lows in the lower 60s. North winds up to 10 miles an hour. Thursday, sunny. Highs in the mid 80s. North winds up to 10 miles an hour. Thursday night, partly cloudy. Lows in the lower 60s. Northeast winds up to 10 miles an hour. And now the extended forecast for the radio listening area. Friday and Friday night, mostly cloudy. A 50% chance of thunderstorms. Highs in the mid-80s. Lows in the upper 60s. Saturday and Saturday night, showers likely and chance of thunderstorms. Highs in the lower 80s. Lows in the mid-60s. Chance of precipitation 70%. Sunday and Sunday night, mostly cloudy. A 50% chance of thunderstorms. Highs in the lower 80s. Lows in the mid-60s. Monday and Monday night, partly cloudy. A 40% chance of thunderstorms. Highs in the mid-80s. Lows in the mid-60s. Tuesday and Tuesday night, partly cloudy. A 50% chance of thunderstorms. Highs in the mid-80s. Lows in the upper 60s. 5 a.m. Eastern Daylight Time weather conditions across north-central Kentucky. At Frankfort. And the pressure was 29.84 inches and steady. At Lexington, it was clear. The temperature was 68 degrees, the dew point 67, and the relative humidity 96%. The wind was north at 5 miles an hour. The pressure was 29.85 inches and steady. At Louisville, it was clear. The temperature was 71 degrees, the dew point 66, and the relative humidity 84%. The wind was north at 8 miles an hour. The pressure was 29.85 inches and rising. At Frankfort, and the pressure was 29.84 inches and steady. Elsewhere around the region, throughout the region, skies ranged from clear to partly cloudy. It was 68 at Covington, 63 at Indianapolis, 66 at Jasper, Indiana, and 63 at Wilmington, Ohio. Jackson reported 70, London reported 68, and Bowling Green reported 73. The current time is 5:37 a.m. Eastern Daylight Time. Now for the official National Weather Service forecast for Frankfort and surrounding communities. Today, mostly sunny. Patchy fog early in the morning. Highs in the lower 80s. North winds 5 to 10 miles an hour. Tonight, mostly clear. Lows in the lower 60s. North winds up to 10 miles an hour. Thursday, sunny. Highs in the mid-80s. North winds up to 10 miles an hour. Thursday night, partly cloudy. Lows in the lower 60s. Northeast winds up to 10 miles an hour. And now the extended forecast for the radio listening area. Friday and Friday night, mostly cloudy. A 50% chance of thunderstorms. Highs in the mid-80s. Lows in the upper 60s. Saturday and Saturday night, showers likely and chance of thunderstorms. Highs in the lower 80s. Lows in the mid-60s. Chance of precipitation 70%. Sunday and Sunday night, mostly cloudy. A 50% chance of thunderstorms. Highs in the lower 80s. Lows in the mid-60s. Monday and Monday night, partly cloudy. A 40% chance of thunderstorms. Highs in the mid-80s. Lows in the mid-60s. Tuesday and Tuesday night, partly cloudy. A 50% chance of thunderstorms. Highs in the mid-80s.

lows in the upper 60s. 5 a.m. Eastern Daylight Time weather conditions across north-central Kentucky. At Frankfort, and the pressure was 29.84 inches and steady. At Lexington, it was clear. The temperature was 68 degrees, the dew point 67, and the relative humidity 96%. The wind was north at 5 miles an hour. The pressure was 29.85 inches and steady. At Louisville, it was clear. The temperature was 71 degrees, the dew point 66, and the relative humidity 84%. The wind was north at 8 miles an hour. The pressure was 29.85 inches and rising. At Frankfort, and the pressure was 29.84 inches and steady. Elsewhere around the region, throughout the region, skies ranged from clear to partly cloudy. It was 68 at Covington, 63 at Indianapolis, 66 at Jasper, Indiana, and 63 at Wilmington, Ohio. Jackson reported 70, London reported 68, and Bowling Green reported 73. Now for the official National Weather Service forecast for Frankfort and surrounding communities. Today, mostly sunny. Patchy fog early in the morning. Highs in the lower 80s. North winds 5 to 10 miles an hour. Tonight, mostly clear. Lows in the lower 60s. North winds up to 10 miles an hour. Thursday, sunny. Highs in the mid 80s. North winds up to 10 miles an hour. Thursday night, partly cloudy. Lows in the lower 60s. Northeast winds up to 10 miles an hour. And now the extended forecast for the radio listening area. Friday and Friday night, mostly cloudy. A 50% chance of thunderstorms. Highs in the mid-80s. Lows in the upper 60s. Saturday and Saturday night, showers likely and chance of thunderstorms. Highs in the lower 80s. Lows in the mid-60s. Chance of precipitation 70%. Sunday and Sunday night, mostly cloudy. A 50% chance of thunderstorms. Highs in the lower 80s. Lows in the mid-60s. Monday and Monday night, partly cloudy. A 40% chance of thunderstorms. Highs in the mid-80s. Lows in the mid-60s. Tuesday and Tuesday night, partly cloudy. A 50% chance of thunderstorms. Highs in the mid-80s. Lows in the upper 60s. 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The current time is 5:42 a.m. Eastern Daylight Time. 5 a.m. Eastern Daylight Time weather conditions across north-central Kentucky. At Frankfort, and the pressure was 29.84 inches and steady. At Lexington, it was clear. The temperature was 68 degrees, the dew point 67, and the relative humidity 96%. The wind was north at 5 miles an hour. The pressure was 29.85 inches and steady. At Louisville, it was clear. The temperature was 71 degrees, the dew point 66, and the relative humidity 84%. The wind was north at 8 miles an hour. The pressure was 29.85 inches and rising. At Frankfort, and the pressure was 29.84 inches and steady. Elsewhere around the region, throughout the region, skies ranged from clear to partly cloudy. It was 68 at Covington, 63 at Indianapolis, 66 at Jasper, Indiana, and 63 at Wilmington, Ohio. Jackson reported 70, London reported 68, and Bowling Green reported 73. Now for the official National Weather Service forecast for Frankfort and surrounding communities. Today, mostly sunny. Patchy fog early in the morning. Highs in the lower 80s.

North winds 5 to 10 miles an hour. Tonight, mostly clear. Lows in the lower 60s. North winds up to 10 miles an hour. Thursday, sunny. Highs in the mid-80s. North winds up to 10 miles an hour. Thursday night, partly cloudy. Lows in the lower 60s. Northeast winds up to 10 miles an hour. And now the extended forecast for the radio listening area. Friday and Friday night, mostly cloudy. A 50% chance of thunderstorms. Highs in the mid-80s. Lows in the upper 60s. Saturday and Saturday night, showers likely and chance of thunderstorms. Highs in the lower 80s. Lows in the mid-60s. Chance of precipitation 70%. Sunday and Sunday night, mostly cloudy. A 50% chance of thunderstorms. Highs in the lower 80s. Lows in the mid-60s. Monday and Monday night, partly cloudy. A 40% chance of thunderstorms. Highs in the mid-80s. Lows in the mid-60s. Tuesday and Tuesday night, partly cloudy. A 50% chance of thunderstorms. Highs in the mid-80s. Lows in the upper 60s. 5 a.m. Eastern Daylight Time weather conditions across north-central Kentucky. At Frankfort. And the pressure was 29.84 inches and steady. At Lexington, it was clear. The temperature was 68 degrees, the dew point 67, and the relative humidity 96%. The wind was north at 5 miles an hour. The pressure was 29.85 inches and steady. At Louisville, it was clear. The temperature was 71 degrees, the dew point 66, and the relative humidity 84%. The wind was north at 8 miles an hour. The pressure was 29.85 inches and rising. At Frankfort, and the pressure was 29.84 inches and steady. Elsewhere around the region, throughout the region, skies ranged from clear to partly cloudy. It was 68 at Covington, 63 at Indianapolis, 66 at Jasper, Indiana, and 63 at Wilmington, Ohio. Jackson reported 70, London reported 68, and Bowling Green reported 73. Now for the official National Weather Service forecast for Frankfort and surrounding communities. Today, mostly sunny. Patchy fog early in the morning. Highs in the lower 80s. North winds 5 to 10 miles an hour. Tonight, mostly clear. Lows in the lower 60s. North winds up to 10 miles an hour. Thursday, sunny. Highs in the mid-80s. North winds up to 10 miles an hour. Thursday night, partly cloudy. Lows in the lower 60s. Northeast winds up to 10 miles an hour. And now the extended forecast for the radio listening area. Friday and Friday night, mostly cloudy. A 50% chance of thunderstorms. Highs in the mid-80s. Lows in the upper 60s. Saturday and Saturday night, showers likely and chance of thunderstorms. Highs in the lower 80s. Lows in the mid-60s. Chance of precipitation 70%. Sunday and Sunday night, mostly cloudy. A 50% chance of thunderstorms. Highs in the lower 80s. Lows in the mid-60s. Monday and Monday night, partly cloudy. A 40% chance of thunderstorms. Highs in the mid-80s. Lows in the mid-60s. Tuesday and Tuesday night, partly cloudy. A 50% chance of thunderstorms. Highs in the mid-80s. Lows in the upper 60s. The current time is 5:48 a.m. Eastern Daylight Time. 5 a.m. Eastern Daylight Time weather conditions across north-central Kentucky. At Frankfort. And the pressure was 29.84 inches and steady. At Lexington, it was clear. The temperature was 68 degrees,
the dew point 67, and the relative humidity 96%. The wind was north at 5 miles an hour. The pressure was 29.85 inches and steady. At Louisville, it was clear. The temperature was 71 degrees, the dew point 66, and the relative humidity 84%. The wind was north at 8 miles an hour. The pressure was 29.85 inches and rising. At Frankfurt, and the pressure was 29.84 inches and steady. Elsewhere around the region, throughout the region, skies ranged from clear to partly cloudy. It was 68 at Covington, 63 at Indianapolis, 66 at Jasper, Indiana, and 63 at Wilmington, Ohio. Jackson reported 70, London reported 68, and Bowling Green reported 73. Now for the official National Weather Service forecast for Frankfurt and surrounding communities. Today, mostly sunny. Patchy fog early in the morning. Highs in the lower 80s. North winds 5 to 10 miles an hour. Tonight, mostly clear. Lows in the lower 60s. North winds up to 10 miles an hour. Thursday, sunny. Highs in the mid 80s. North winds up to 10 miles an hour. Thursday night, partly cloudy. Lows in the lower 60s. Northeast winds up to 10 miles an hour. And now the extended forecast for the radio listening area. Friday and Friday night, mostly cloudy. A 50% chance of thunderstorms. Highs in the mid-80s. Lows in the upper 60s. Saturday and Saturday night, showers likely and chance of thunderstorms. Highs in the lower 80s. Lows in the mid-60s. Chance of precipitation 70%. Sunday and Sunday night, mostly cloudy. A 50% chance of thunderstorms. Highs in the lower 80s. Lows in the mid-60s. Monday and Monday night, partly cloudy. A 40% chance of thunderstorms. Highs in the mid-80s. Lows in the mid-60s. Tuesday and Tuesday night, partly cloudy. A 50% chance of thunderstorms. Highs in the mid-80s. Lows in the upper 60s. 5 a.m. Eastern Daylight Time weather conditions across north-central Kentucky. At Frankfurt. And the pressure was 29.84 inches and steady. At Lexington, it was clear. The temperature was 68 degrees, the dew point 67, and the relative humidity 96%. The wind was north at 5 miles an hour. The pressure was 29.85 inches and steady. At Louisville, it was clear. The temperature was 71 degrees, the dew point 66, and the relative humidity 84%. The wind was north at 8 miles an hour. The pressure was 29.85 inches and rising. At Frankfurt, and the pressure was 29.84 inches and steady. Elsewhere around the region, throughout the region, skies ranged from clear to partly cloudy. It was 68 at Covington, 63 at Indianapolis, 66 at Jasper, Indiana, and 63 at Wilmington, Ohio. Jackson reported 70, London reported 68, and Bowling Green reported 73. The current time is 5:53 a.m. Eastern Daylight Time. Now for the official National Weather Service forecast for Frankfurt and surrounding communities. Today, mostly sunny. Patchy fog early in the morning. Highs in the lower 80s. North winds 5 to 10 miles an hour. Tonight, mostly clear. Lows in the lower 60s. North winds up to 10 miles an hour. Thursday, sunny. Highs in the mid-80s. North winds up to 10 miles an hour. Thursday night, partly cloudy. Lows in the lower 60s. Northeast winds up to 10 miles an hour. And now the extended forecast for the radio listening area. Friday and Friday night, mostly cloudy. A 50% chance of thunderstorms.
Highs in the mid-80s. Lows in the upper 60s.

Saturday and Saturday night, showers likely and chance of thunderstorms. Highs in the lower 80s. Lows in the mid 60s. Chance of precipitation 70%. Sunday and Sunday night, mostly cloudy. A 50% chance of thunderstorms. Highs in the lower 80s. Lows in the mid 60s. Monday and Monday night, partly cloudy. A 40% chance of thunderstorms. Highs in the mid 80s. Lows in the mid 60s. Tuesday and Tuesday night, partly cloudy. A 50% chance of thunderstorms. Highs in the mid 80s. Lows in the upper 60s. 5 a.m. Eastern Daylight Time weather conditions across north central Kentucky. At Frankfort. And the pressure was 29.84 inches and steady. At Lexington, it was clear. The temperature was 68 degrees, the dew point 67, and the relative humidity 96%. The wind was north at 5 miles an hour. The pressure was 29.85 inches and steady. At Louisville, it was clear. The temperature was 71 degrees, the dew point 66, and the relative humidity 84%. The wind was north at 8 miles an hour. The pressure was 29.85 inches and rising. At Frankfort, and the pressure was 29.84 inches and steady. Elsewhere around the region, throughout the region, skies ranged from clear to partly cloudy. It was 68 at Covington, 63 at Indianapolis, 66 at Jasper, Indiana, and 63 at Wilmington, Ohio. Jackson reported 70, London reported 68, and Bowling Green reported 73. Now for the official National Weather Service forecast for Frankfort and surrounding communities. Today, mostly sunny. Patchy fog early in the morning. Highs in the lower 80s. North winds 5 to 10 miles an hour. Tonight, mostly clear. Lows in the lower 60s. North winds up to 10 miles an hour. Thursday, sunny. Highs in the mid 80s. North winds up to 10 miles an hour. Thursday night, partly cloudy. Lows in the lower 60s. Northeast winds up to 10 miles an hour. And now the extended forecast for the radio listening area. Friday and Friday night, mostly cloudy. A 50% chance of thunderstorms. Highs in the mid 80s. Lows in the upper 60s. Saturday and Saturday night, showers likely and chance of thunderstorms. Highs in the lower 80s. Lows in the mid 60s. Chance of precipitation 70%. Sunday and Sunday night, mostly cloudy. A 50% chance of thunderstorms. Highs in the lower 80s. Lows in the mid 60s. Monday and Monday night, partly cloudy. A 40% chance of thunderstorms. Highs in the mid 80s. Lows in the mid 60s. Tuesday and Tuesday night, partly cloudy. A 50% chance of thunderstorms. Highs in the mid 80s. Lows in the upper 60s. The current time is 5:57 a.m. Eastern Daylight Time. 5 a.m. Eastern Daylight Time weather conditions across north central Kentucky. At Frankfort. And the pressure was 29.84 inches and steady. At Lexington, it was clear. The temperature was 68 degrees, the dew point 67, and the relative humidity 96%. The wind was north at 5 miles an hour. The pressure was 29.85 inches and steady. At Louisville, it was clear. The temperature was 71 degrees, the dew point 66, and the relative humidity 84%. The wind was north at 8 miles an hour. The pressure was 29.85 inches and rising. At Frankfort, and the pressure was 29.84 inches and steady. Elsewhere around the region, throughout the region, skies ranged from clear to partly cloudy. It was 68 at Covington, 63 at Indianapolis,
66 at Jasper, Indiana, and 63 at Wilmington, Ohio. Jackson reported 70, London reported 68, and Bowling Green reported 73. Now for the official National Weather Service forecast for Frankfort and surrounding communities. Today, mostly sunny. Patchy fog early in the morning. Highs in the lower 80s. North winds 5 to 10 miles an hour. Tonight, mostly clear. Lows in the lower 60s. North winds up to 10 miles an hour. Thursday, sunny. Highs in the mid 80s. North winds up to 10 miles an hour. Thursday night, partly cloudy. Lows in the lower 60s. Northeast winds up to 10 miles an hour. And now the extended forecast for the radio listening area. Friday and Friday night, mostly cloudy. A 50% chance of thunderstorms. Highs in the mid-80s. Lows in the upper 60s. Saturday and Saturday night, showers likely and chance of thunderstorms. Highs in the lower 80s. Lows in the mid-60s. Chance of precipitation 70%. Sunday and Sunday night, mostly cloudy. A 50% chance of thunderstorms. Highs in the lower 80s. Lows in the mid-60s. Monday and Monday night, partly cloudy. A 40% chance of thunderstorms. Highs in the mid-80s. Lows in the mid-60s. Tuesday and Tuesday night, partly cloudy. A 50% chance of thunderstorms. Highs in the mid-80s. Lows in the upper 60s. 5 a.m. Eastern Daylight Time weather conditions across north-central Kentucky. At Frankfort. And the pressure was 29.84 inches and steady. At Lexington, it was clear. The temperature was 68 degrees, the dew point 67, and the relative humidity 96%. The wind was north at 5 miles an hour. The pressure was 29.85 inches and steady. At Louisville, it was clear. The temperature was 71 degrees, the dew point 66, and the relative humidity 84%. The wind was north at 8 miles an hour. The pressure was 29.85 inches and rising. At Frankfort, and the pressure was 29.84 inches and steady. Elsewhere around the region, throughout the region, skies ranged from clear to partly cloudy. It was 68 at Covington, 63 at Indianapolis, 66 at Jasper, Indiana, and 63 at Wilmington, Ohio. Jackson reported 70, London reported 68, and Bowling Green reported 73. The current time is 6:02 a.m. Eastern Daylight Time. Now for the official National Weather Service forecast for Frankfort and surrounding communities. Today, mostly sunny. Patchy fog early in the morning. Highs in the lower 80s. North winds 5 to 10 miles an hour. Tonight, mostly clear. Lows in the lower 60s. North winds up to 10 miles an hour. Thursday, sunny. Highs in the mid-80s. North winds up to 10 miles an hour. Thursday night, partly cloudy. Lows in the lower 60s. Northeast winds up to 10 miles an hour. And now the extended forecast for the radio listening area. Friday and Friday night, mostly cloudy. A 50% chance of thunderstorms. Highs in the mid-80s. Lows in the upper 60s. Saturday and Saturday night, showers likely and chance of thunderstorms. Highs in the lower 80s. Lows in the mid-60s. Chance of precipitation 70%. Sunday and Sunday night, mostly cloudy. A 50% chance of thunderstorms. Highs in the lower 80s. Lows in the mid-60s. Monday and Monday night, partly cloudy. A 40% chance of thunderstorms. Highs in the mid-80s. Lows in the mid-60s. Tuesday and Tuesday night, partly cloudy. A 50% chance of thunderstorms.
Highs in the mid-80s.

in the upper 60s. 5 a.m. Eastern Daylight Time weather conditions across north-central Kentucky at Frankfort, and the pressure was 29.84 inches and steady. At Lexington, it was clear. The temperature was 68 degrees, the dew point 67, and the relative humidity 96%. The wind was north at 5 miles an hour. The pressure was 29.85 inches and steady. At Louisville, it was clear. The temperature was 71 degrees, the dew point 66, and the relative humidity 84%. The wind was north at 8 miles an hour. The pressure was 29.85 inches and rising. At Frankfort, and the pressure was 29.84 inches and steady. Elsewhere around the region, throughout the region, skies ranged from clear to partly cloudy. It was 68 at Covington, 63 at Indianapolis, 66 at Jasper, Indiana, and 63 at Wilmington, Ohio. Jackson reported 70, London reported 68, and Bowling Green reported 73. 6 a.m. Eastern Daylight Time weather conditions across north-central Kentucky. At Frankfort, and the pressure was 29.85 inches and rising. At Lexington, it was clear. The temperature was 68 degrees, the dew point 66, and the relative humidity 93%. The wind was north at 5 miles an hour. The pressure was 29.85 inches and steady. At Louisville, it was clear. The temperature was 70 degrees, the dew point 66, and the relative humidity 87%. The wind was north at 8 miles an hour. The pressure was 29.85 inches and steady. At Frankfort, and the pressure was 29.85 inches and rising. Elsewhere around the region, it was clear, with a temperature of 67 at Covington, 65 at Jasper, Indiana, 68 at London, and 72 at Bowling Green. It was partly cloudy, with a temperature of 63 at Indianapolis and 69 at Jackson. At Wilmington, Ohio, it was mostly cloudy, with a temperature of 65. Now for the official National Weather Service forecast for Frankfort and surrounding communities. Today, mostly sunny. Patchy fog early in the morning. Highs in the lower 80s. North winds 5 to 10 miles an hour. Tonight, mostly clear. Lows in the lower 60s. North winds up to 10 miles an hour. Thursday, sunny. Highs in the mid-80s. North winds up to 10 miles an hour. Thursday night, partly cloudy. Lows in the lower 60s. Northeast winds up to 10 miles an hour. And now the extended forecast for the radio listening area. Friday and Friday night, mostly cloudy. A 50% chance of thunderstorms. Highs in the mid-80s. Lows in the upper 60s. Saturday and Saturday night, showers likely and chance of thunderstorms. Highs in the lower 80s. Lows in the mid-60s. Chance of precipitation 70%. Sunday and Sunday night, mostly cloudy. A 50% chance of thunderstorms. Highs in the lower 80s. Lows in the mid-60s. Monday and Monday night, partly cloudy. A 40% chance of thunderstorms. Highs in the mid-80s. Lows in the mid-60s. Tuesday and Tuesday night, partly cloudy. A 50% chance of thunderstorms. Highs in the mid-80s. Lows in the upper 60s. The current time is 6:08 a.m. Eastern Daylight Time. 6 a.m. Eastern Daylight Time weather conditions across north-central Kentucky. At Frankfort, and the pressure was 29.85 inches and rising. At Lexington, it was clear. The temperature was 68 degrees, the dew point 66, and the relative humidity 93%. The wind was north at 5 miles an hour. The pressure was 29.85 inches and steady. At Louisville, it was clear. The temperature

was 70 degrees, the dew point 66, and the relative humidity 87%. The wind was north at 8 miles an hour. The pressure was 29.85 inches and steady at Frankfurt. And the pressure was 29.85 inches and rising. Elsewhere around the region, it was clear, with a temperature of 67 at Covington, 65 at Jasper, Indiana, 68 at London, and 72 at Bowling Green. It was partly cloudy, with a temperature of 63 at Indianapolis and 69 at Jackson. At Wilmington, Ohio, it was mostly cloudy, with a temperature of 65. Now for the official National Weather Service forecast for Frankfurt and surrounding communities. Today, mostly sunny. Patchy fog early in the morning. Highs in the lower 80s. North winds 5 to 10 miles an hour. Tonight, mostly clear. Lows in the lower 60s. North winds up to 10 miles an hour. Thursday, sunny. Highs in the mid 80s. North winds up to 10 miles an hour. Thursday night, partly cloudy. Lows in the lower 60s. Northeast winds up to 10 miles an hour. And now the extended forecast for the radio listening area. Friday and Friday night, mostly cloudy. A 50% chance of thunderstorms. Highs in the mid 80s. Lows in the upper 60s. Saturday and Saturday night, showers likely and chance of thunderstorms. Highs in the lower 80s. Lows in the mid 60s. Chance of precipitation 70%. Sunday and Sunday night, mostly cloudy. A 50% chance of thunderstorms. Highs in the lower 80s. Lows in the mid 60s. Monday and Monday night, partly cloudy. A 40% chance of thunderstorms. Highs in the mid 80s. Lows in the mid 60s. Tuesday and Tuesday night, partly cloudy. A 50% chance of thunderstorms. Highs in the mid 80s. Lows in the upper 60s. 6 a.m. Eastern Daylight Time weather conditions across north central Kentucky. At Frankfurt. And the pressure was 29.85 inches and rising. At Lexington, it was clear. The temperature was 68 degrees, the dew point 66, and the relative humidity 93%. The wind was north at 5 miles an hour. The pressure was 29.85 inches and steady. At Louisville, it was clear. The temperature was 70 degrees, the dew point 66, and the relative humidity 87%. The wind was north at 8 miles an hour. The pressure was 29.85 inches and steady. At Frankfurt, and the pressure was 29.85 inches and rising. Elsewhere around the region, it was clear, with a temperature of 67 at Covington, 65 at Jasper, Indiana, 68 at London, and 72 at Bowling Green. It was partly cloudy, with a temperature of 63 at Indianapolis and 69 at Jackson. At Wilmington, Ohio, it was mostly cloudy, with a temperature of 65. 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The current time is 6:13 a.m. Eastern Daylight Time. 6 a.m. Eastern Daylight Time weather conditions across north central Kentucky. At Frankfurt. And the pressure was 29.85 inches and rising. At Lexington, it was clear. The temperature was 68 degrees, the dew point 66, and the relative humidity 93%. The wind was north at 5 miles an hour. The pressure was 29.85 inches and steady. At Louisville, it was clear. The temperature was 70 degrees, the dew point 66, and the relative humidity 87%. The wind was north at 8 miles an hour. The pressure was 29.85 inches and steady.

winds 5 to 10 miles an hour. Tonight, mostly clear. Lows in the lower 60s. North winds up to 10 miles an hour. Thursday, sunny. Highs in the mid-80s. North winds up to 10 miles an hour. Thursday night, partly cloudy. Lows in the lower 60s. Northeast winds up to 10 miles an hour. And now the extended forecast for the radio listening area. Friday and Friday night, mostly cloudy. A 50% chance of thunderstorms. Highs in the mid-80s. Lows in the upper 60s. Saturday and Saturday night, showers likely and chance of thunderstorms. Highs in the lower 80s. Lows in the mid-60s. Chance of precipitation 70%. Sunday and Sunday night, mostly cloudy. A 50% chance of thunderstorms. Highs in the lower 80s. Lows in the mid-60s. Monday and Monday night, partly cloudy. A 40% chance of thunderstorms. Highs in the mid-80s. Lows in the mid-60s. Tuesday and Tuesday night, partly cloudy. A 50% chance of thunderstorms. Highs in the mid-80s. Lows in the upper 60s. 6 a.m. Eastern Daylight Time weather conditions across north-central Kentucky. At Frankfort. And the pressure was 29.85 inches and rising. At Lexington, it was clear. The temperature was 68 degrees, the dew point 66, and the relative humidity 93%. The wind was north at 5 miles an hour. The pressure was 29.85 inches and steady. At Louisville, it was clear. The temperature was 70 degrees, the dew point 66, and the relative humidity 87%. The wind was north at 8 miles an hour. The pressure was 29.85 inches and steady. At Frankfort, and the pressure was 29.85 inches and rising. Elsewhere around the region, it was clear, with a temperature of 67 at Covington, 65 at Jasper, Indiana, 68 at London, and 72 at Bowling Green. It was partly cloudy, with a temperature of 63 at Indianapolis and 69 at Jackson. At Wilmington, Ohio, it was mostly cloudy, with a temperature of 65. The current time is 6:17 a.m. Eastern Daylight Time. Now for the official National Weather Service forecast for Frankfort and surrounding communities. Today, mostly sunny. Patchy fog early in the morning. Highs in the lower 80s. North winds 5 to 10 miles an hour. Tonight, mostly clear. Lows in the lower 60s. North winds up to 10 miles an hour. Thursday, sunny. Highs in the mid-80s. North winds up to 10 miles an hour. Thursday night, partly cloudy. Lows in the lower 60s. Northeast winds up to 10 miles an hour. And now the extended forecast for the radio listening area. Friday and Friday night, mostly cloudy. A 50% chance of thunderstorms. Highs in the mid-80s. Lows in the upper 60s. Saturday and Saturday night, showers likely and chance of thunderstorms. Highs in the lower 80s. Lows in the mid-60s. Chance of precipitation 70%. Sunday and Sunday night, mostly cloudy. A 50% chance of thunderstorms. Highs in the lower 80s. Lows in the mid-60s. Monday and Monday night, partly cloudy. A 40% chance of thunderstorms. Highs in the mid-80s. Lows in the mid-60s. Tuesday and Tuesday night, partly cloudy. A 50% chance of thunderstorms. Highs in the mid-80s. Lows in the upper 60s. 6 a.m. Eastern Daylight Time weather conditions across north-central Kentucky. At Frankfort. And the pressure was 29.85 inches and rising. At Lexington, it was clear. The temperature was 68 degrees, the dew point 66, and the

relative humidity 93%. The wind was north at 5 miles an hour. The pressure was 29.85 inches and steady. At Louisville, it was clear. The temperature was 70 degrees, the dew point 66, and the relative humidity 87%. The wind was north at 8 miles an hour. The pressure was 29.85 inches and steady. At Frankfort, and the pressure was 29.85 inches and rising. Elsewhere around the region, it was clear, with a temperature of 67 at Covington, 65 at Jasper, Indiana, 68 at London, and 72 at Bowling Green. It was partly cloudy, with a temperature of 63 at Indianapolis and 69 at Jackson. At Wilmington, Ohio, it was mostly cloudy, with a temperature of 65. Now for the official National Weather Service forecast for Frankfort and surrounding communities. Today, mostly sunny. Patchy fog early in the morning. Highs in the lower 80s. North winds 5 to 10 miles an hour. Tonight, mostly clear. Lows in the lower 60s. North winds up to 10 miles an hour. Thursday, sunny. Highs in the mid 80s. North winds up to 10 miles an hour. Thursday night, partly cloudy. Lows in the lower 60s. Northeast winds up to 10 miles an hour. And now the extended forecast for the radio listening area. Friday and Friday night, mostly cloudy. A 50% chance of thunderstorms. Highs in the mid-80s. Lows in the upper 60s. Saturday and Saturday night, showers likely and chance of thunderstorms. Highs in the lower 80s. Lows in the mid-60s. Chance of precipitation 70%. Sunday and Sunday night, mostly cloudy. A 50% chance of thunderstorms. Highs in the lower 80s. Lows in the mid-60s. Monday and Monday night, partly cloudy. A 40% chance of thunderstorms. Highs in the mid-80s. Lows in the mid-60s. Tuesday and Tuesday night, partly cloudy. A 50% chance of thunderstorms. Highs in the mid-80s. Lows in the upper 60s. The current time is 6:22 a.m. Eastern Daylight Time. 6 a.m. Eastern Daylight Time weather conditions across north central Kentucky. At Frankfort, and the pressure was 29.85 inches and rising. At Lexington, it was clear. The temperature was 68 degrees, the dew point 66, and the relative humidity 93%. The wind was north at 5 miles an hour. The pressure was 29.85 inches and steady. At Louisville, it was clear. The temperature was 70 degrees, the dew point 66, and the relative humidity 87%. The wind was north at 8 miles an hour. The pressure was 29.85 inches and steady. At Frankfort, and the pressure was 29.85 inches and rising. Elsewhere around the region, it was clear, with a temperature of 67 at Covington, 65 at Jasper, Indiana, 68 at London, and 72 at Bowling Green. It was partly cloudy, with a temperature of 63 at Indianapolis and 69 at Jackson. At Wilmington, Ohio, it was mostly cloudy, with a temperature of 65. Now for the official National Weather Service forecast for Frankfort and surrounding communities. Today, mostly sunny. Patchy fog early in the morning. Highs in the lower 80s. North winds 5 to 10 miles an hour. Tonight, mostly clear. Lows in the lower 60s. North winds up to 10 miles an hour. Thursday, sunny. Highs in the mid-80s. North winds up to 10 miles an hour. Thursday night, partly cloudy. Lows in the lower 60s. Northeast winds up to 10 miles an hour. And now the extended forecast for the radio listening area. Friday and Friday night, mostly cloudy. A 50% chance of thunderstorms.

highs in the mid-80s, lows in the upper 60s. Saturday and Saturday night, showers likely and chance of thunderstorms. Highs in the lower 80s, lows in the mid-60s. Chance of precipitation 70%. Sunday and Sunday night, mostly cloudy. A 50% chance of thunderstorms. Highs in the lower 80s. Lows in the mid-60s. Monday and Monday night, partly cloudy. A 40% chance of thunderstorms. Highs in the mid-80s. Lows in the mid-60s. Tuesday and Tuesday night, partly cloudy. A 50% chance of thunderstorms. Highs in the mid-80s. Lows in the upper 60s. 6 a.m. Eastern Daylight Time weather conditions across north-central Kentucky. At Frankfort. And the pressure was 29.85 inches and rising. At Lexington, it was clear. The temperature was 68 degrees, the dew point 66, and the relative humidity 93%. The wind was north at 5 miles an hour. The pressure was 29.85 inches and steady. At Louisville, it was clear. The temperature was 70 degrees, the dew point 66, and the relative humidity 87%. The wind was north at 8 miles an hour. The pressure was 29.85 inches and steady. At Frankfort, and the pressure was 29.85 inches and rising. Elsewhere around the region, it was clear, with a temperature of 67 at Covington, 65 at Jasper, Indiana, 68 at London, and 72 at Bowling Green. It was partly cloudy, with a temperature of 63 at Indianapolis and 69 at Jackson. At Wilmington, Ohio, it was mostly cloudy, with a temperature of 65. The current time is 6:27 a.m. Eastern Daylight Time. Now for the official National Weather Service forecast for Frankfort and surrounding communities. Today, mostly sunny. Patchy fog early in the morning. Highs in the lower 80s. North winds 5 to 10 miles an hour. Tonight, mostly clear. Lows in the lower 60s. North winds up to 10 miles an hour. Thursday, sunny. Highs in the mid-80s. North winds up to 10 miles an hour. Thursday night, partly cloudy. Lows in the lower 60s. Northeast winds up to 10 miles an hour. And now the extended forecast for the radio listening area. Friday and Friday night, mostly cloudy. A 50% chance of thunderstorms. Highs in the mid-80s. Lows in the upper 60s. Saturday and Saturday night, showers likely and chance of thunderstorms. Highs in the lower 80s. Lows in the mid-60s. Chance of precipitation 70%. Sunday and Sunday night, mostly cloudy. A 50% chance of thunderstorms. Highs in the lower 80s. Lows in the mid-60s. Monday and Monday night, partly cloudy. A 40% chance of thunderstorms. Highs in the mid-80s. Lows in the mid-60s. Tuesday and Tuesday night, partly cloudy. A 50% chance of thunderstorms. Highs in the mid-80s. Lows in the upper 60s. 6 a.m. Eastern Daylight Time weather conditions across north-central Kentucky. At Frankfort. And the pressure was 29.85 inches and rising. At Lexington, it was clear. The temperature was 68 degrees, the dew point 66, and the relative humidity 93%. The wind was north at 5 miles an hour. The pressure was 29.85 inches and steady. At Louisville, it was clear. The temperature was 70 degrees, the dew point 66, and the relative humidity 87%. The wind was north at 8 miles an hour. The pressure was 29.85 inches and steady. At Frankfort, and the pressure was 29.85 inches and rising. Elsewhere around the region, it was clear, with a temperature of 60.

67 at Covington, 65 at Jasper, Indiana, 68 at London, and 72 at Bowling Green. It was partly cloudy, with a temperature of 63 at Indianapolis and 69 at Jackson. At Wilmington, Ohio, it was mostly cloudy, with a temperature of 65. Now for the official National Weather Service forecast for Frankfort and surrounding communities. Today, mostly sunny. Patchy fog early in the morning. Highs in the lower 80s. North winds 5 to 10 miles an hour. Tonight, mostly clear. Lows in the lower 60s. North winds up to 10 miles an hour. Thursday, sunny. Highs in the mid 80s. North winds up to 10 miles an hour. Thursday night, partly cloudy. Lows in the lower 60s. Northeast winds up to 10 miles an hour. And now the extended forecast for the radio listening area. Friday and Friday night, mostly cloudy. A 50% chance of thunderstorms. Highs in the mid-80s. Lows in the upper 60s. Saturday and Saturday night, showers likely and chance of thunderstorms. Highs in the lower 80s. Lows in the mid-60s. Chance of precipitation 70%. Sunday and Sunday night, mostly cloudy. A 50% chance of thunderstorms. Highs in the lower 80s. Lows in the mid-60s. Monday and Monday night, partly cloudy. A 40% chance of thunderstorms. Highs in the mid-80s. Lows in the mid-60s. Tuesday and Tuesday night, partly cloudy. A 50% chance of thunderstorms. Highs in the mid-80s. Lows in the upper 60s. The current time is 6:32 a.m. Eastern Daylight Time. 6 a.m. Eastern Daylight Time weather conditions across north central Kentucky. At Frankfort. And the pressure was 29.85 inches and rising. At Lexington, it was clear. The temperature was 68 degrees, the dew point 66, and the relative humidity 93%. The wind was north at 5 miles an hour. The pressure was 29.85 inches and steady. At Louisville, it was clear. The temperature was 70 degrees, the dew point 66, and the relative humidity 87%. The wind was north at 8 miles an hour. The pressure was 29.85 inches and steady. At Frankfort, and the pressure was 29.85 inches and rising. Elsewhere around the region, it was clear, with a temperature of 67 at Covington, 65 at Jasper, Indiana, 68 at London, and 72 at Bowling Green. It was partly cloudy, with a temperature of 63 at Indianapolis and 69 at Jackson. At Wilmington, Ohio, it was mostly cloudy, with a temperature and 72 at Bowling Green. It was partly cloudy, with a temperature of 63 at Indianapolis and 69 at Jackson. At Wilmington, Ohio, it was mostly cloudy, with a temperature of 65. Now for the official National Weather Service forecast for Frankfort and surrounding communities. Today, mostly sunny. Patchy fog early in the morning. Highs in the lower 80s. North winds 5 to 10 miles an hour. Tonight, mostly clear. Lows in the lower 60s. North winds up to 10 miles an hour. Thursday, sunny. Highs in the mid-80s. North winds up to 10 miles an hour. Thursday night, partly cloudy. Lows in the lower 60s. Northeast winds up to 10 miles an hour. And now the extended forecast for the radio listening area. Friday and Friday night, mostly cloudy. A 50% chance of thunderstorms. Highs in the mid-80s. Lows in the upper 60s. Saturday and Saturday night, showers likely and chance of thunderstorms. Highs in the lower 80s. Lows in the mid-60s. Chance of precipitation 70%. Sunday and Sunday night, mostly cloudy. A 50% chance of

thunderstorms. Highs in the lower 80s. Lows in the mid 60s. Monday and Monday night, partly cloudy. A 40% chance of thunderstorms. Highs in the mid 80s. Lows in the mid 60s. Tuesday and Tuesday night, partly cloudy. A 50% chance of thunderstorms. Highs in the mid 80s. Lows in the upper 60s. 6 a.m. Eastern Daylight Time weather conditions across north central Kentucky. At Frankfort. And the pressure was 29.85 inches and rising. At Lexington, it was clear. The temperature was 68 degrees, the dew point 66, and the relative humidity 93%. The wind was north at 5 miles an hour. The pressure was 29.85 inches and steady. At Louisville, it was clear. The temperature was 70 degrees, the dew point 66, and the relative humidity 87%. The wind was north at 8 miles an hour. The pressure was 29.85 inches and steady. At Frankfort, and the pressure was 29.85 inches and rising. Elsewhere around the region, it was clear, with a temperature of 67 at Covington, 65 at Jasper, Indiana, 68 at London, and 72 at Bowling Green. It was partly cloudy, with a temperature of 63 at Indianapolis and 69 at Jackson. At Wilmington, Ohio, it was mostly cloudy, with a temperature of 65. Now for the official National Weather Service forecast for Frankfort and surrounding communities. Today, mostly sunny. Patchy fog early in the morning. Highs in the lower 80s. North winds 5 to 10 miles an hour. Tonight, mostly clear. Lows in the lower 60s. North winds up to 10 miles an hour. Thursday, sunny. Highs in the mid 80s. North winds up to 10 miles an hour. Thursday night, partly cloudy. Lows in the lower 60s. Northeast winds up to 10 miles an hour. And now the extended forecast for the radio listening area. Friday and Friday night, mostly cloudy. A 50% chance of thunderstorms. Highs in the mid 80s. Lows in the upper 60s. Saturday and Saturday night, showers likely and chance of thunderstorms. Highs in the lower 80s. Lows in the mid 60s. Chance of precipitation 70%. Sunday and Sunday night, mostly cloudy. A 50% chance of thunderstorms. Highs in the lower 80s. Lows in the mid 60s. Monday and Monday night, partly cloudy. A 40% chance of thunderstorms. Highs in the mid 80s. Lows in the mid 60s. Tuesday and Tuesday night, partly cloudy. A 50% chance of thunderstorms. Highs in the mid 80s. Lows in the upper 60s. The current time is 6:38 a.m. Eastern Daylight Time. 6 a.m. Eastern Daylight Time weather conditions across north central Kentucky. At Frankfort. And the pressure was 29.85 inches and rising. At Lexington, it was clear. The temperature was 68 degrees, the dew point 66, and the relative humidity 93%. The wind was north at 5 miles an hour. The pressure was 29.85 inches and steady. At Louisville, it was clear. The temperature was 70 degrees, the dew point 66, and the relative humidity 87%. The wind was north at 8 miles an hour. The pressure was 29.85 inches and steady. At Frankfort. And the pressure was 29.85 inches and rising. Elsewhere around the region, it was clear, with a temperature of 67 at Covington, 65 at Jasper, Indiana, 68 at London, and 72 at Bowling Green. It was partly cloudy, with a temperature of 63 at Indianapolis and 69 at Jackson. At Wilmington, Ohio, it was mostly cloudy, with a temperature of 65. Now for the official National Weather Service forecast for

Hartford and surrounding communities. Today, mostly sunny. Patchy fog early in the morning. Highs in the lower 80s. North winds 5 to 10 miles an hour. Tonight, mostly clear. Lows in the lower 60s. North winds up to 10 miles an hour. Thursday, sunny. Highs in the mid 80s. North winds up to 10 miles an hour. Thursday night, partly cloudy. Lows in the lower 60s. Northeast winds up to 10 miles an hour. And now the extended forecast for the radio listening area. Friday and Friday night, mostly cloudy. A 50% chance of thunderstorms. Highs in the mid-80s. Lows in the upper 60s. Saturday and Saturday night, showers likely and chance of thunderstorms. Highs in the lower 80s. Lows in the mid-60s. Chance of precipitation 70%. Sunday and Sunday night, mostly cloudy. A 50% chance of thunderstorms. Highs in the lower 80s. Lows in the mid-60s. Monday and Monday night, partly cloudy. A 40% chance of thunderstorms. Highs in the mid-80s. Lows in the mid-60s. Tuesday and Tuesday night, partly cloudy. A 50% chance of thunderstorms. Highs in the mid-80s. Lows in the upper 60s. 6 a.m. Eastern Daylight Time weather conditions across north-central Kentucky. At Frankfort. And the pressure was 29.85 inches and rising. At Lexington, it was clear. The temperature was 68 degrees, the dew point 66, and the relative humidity 93%. The wind was north at 5 miles an hour. The pressure was 29.85 inches and steady. At Louisville, it was clear. The temperature was 70 degrees, the dew point 66, and the relative humidity 87%. The wind was north at 8 miles an hour. The pressure was 29.85 inches and steady. At Frankfort, and the pressure was 29.85 inches and rising. Elsewhere around the region, it was clear, with a temperature of 67 at Covington, 65 at Jasper, Indiana, 68 at London, and 72 at Bowling Green. It was partly cloudy, with a temperature of 63 at Indianapolis and 69 at Jackson. At Wilmington, Ohio, it was mostly cloudy, with a temperature of 65. 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The current time is 6:43 a.m. Eastern Daylight Time. Now for the official National Weather Service forecast for Frankfort and surrounding communities. Today, mostly sunny. Patchy fog early in the morning. Highs in the lower 80s. North winds 5 to 10 miles an hour. Tonight, mostly clear. Lows in the lower 60s. North winds up to 10 miles an hour. Thursday, sunny. Highs in the mid 80s. North winds up to 10 miles an hour. Thursday night, partly cloudy. Lows in the lower 60s. Northeast winds up to 10 miles an hour. And now the extended forecast for the radio listening area. Friday and Friday night, mostly cloudy. A 50% chance of thunderstorms. Highs in the mid-80s. Lows in the upper 60s. Saturday and Saturday night, showers likely and chance of thunderstorms. Highs in the lower 80s. Lows in the mid-60s. Chance of precipitation 70%. Sunday and Sunday night, mostly cloudy. A 50% chance of thunderstorms. Highs in the lower 80s. Lows in the mid-60s. Monday and Monday night, partly cloudy. A 40% chance of thunderstorms. Highs in the mid-80s. Lows in the mid-60s.
Tuesday and Tuesday night, partly cloudy. A 50% chance of thunderstorms. Highs in the mid-80s. Lows in the upper 60s. 6 a.m. Eastern Daylight Time weather conditions across north-central Kentucky. At Frankfort. And the pressure was 29.85 inches and rising. At Lexington, it was clear. The temperature was 68 degrees, the dew point 66, and the relative humidity 93%. The wind was north at 5 miles an hour. The pressure was 29.85 inches and steady. At Louisville, it was clear. The temperature was 70 degrees, the dew point 66, and the relative humidity 87%. The wind was north at 8 miles an hour. The pressure was 29.85 inches and steady. At Frankfort, and the pressure was 29.85 inches and rising. Elsewhere around the region, it was clear, with a temperature of 67 at Covington, 65 at Jasper, Indiana, 68 at London, and 72 at Bowling Green. It was partly cloudy, with a temperature of 63 at Indianapolis and 69 at Jackson. At Wilmington, Ohio, it was mostly cloudy, with a temperature of 65. Now for the official National Weather Service forecast for Frankfort and surrounding communities. Today, mostly sunny. Patchy fog early in the morning. Highs in the lower 80s. North winds 5 to 10 miles an hour. Tonight, mostly clear. Lows in the lower 60s. North winds up to 10 miles an hour. Thursday, sunny. Highs in the mid-80s. North winds up to 10 miles an hour. Thursday night, partly cloudy. Lows in the lower 60s. Northeast winds up to 10 miles an hour. And now the extended forecast for the radio listening area. Friday and Friday night, mostly cloudy. A 50% chance of thunderstorms. Highs in the mid-80s. Lows in the upper 60s. Saturday and Saturday night, showers likely and chance of thunderstorms. Highs in the lower 80s. Lows in the mid-60s. Chance of precipitation 70%. Sunday and Sunday night, mostly cloudy. A 50% chance of thunderstorms. Highs in the lower 80s. Lows in the mid-60s. Monday and Monday night, partly cloudy. A 40% chance of thunderstorms. Highs in the mid-80s. Lows in the mid-60s. Tuesday and Tuesday night, partly cloudy. A 50% chance of thunderstorms. Highs in the mid-80s. Lows in the upper 60s. The current time is 6:47 a.m. Eastern Daylight Time. 6 a.m. Eastern Daylight Time weather conditions across north-central Kentucky. At Frankfort. And the pressure was 29.85 inches and rising. At Lexington, it was clear. The temperature was 68 degrees, the dew point 66, and the relative humidity 93%. The wind was north at 5 miles an hour. The pressure was 29.85 inches and steady. At Louisville, it was clear. The temperature was 70 degrees, the dew point 66, and the relative humidity 87%. The wind was north at 8 miles an hour. The pressure was 29.85 inches and steady. At Frankfort, and the pressure was 29.85 inches and rising. Elsewhere around the region, it was clear, with a temperature of 67 at Covington, 65 at Jasper, Indiana, 68 at London, and 72 at Bowling Green. It was partly cloudy, with a temperature of 63 at Indianapolis and 69 at Jackson. At Wilmington, Ohio, it was mostly cloudy, with a temperature of 65. Now for the official National Weather Service forecast for Frankfort and surrounding communities. Today, mostly sunny. Patchy fog early in the morning. Highs in the lower 80s. North winds 5 to 10 miles an hour. Tonight, mostly clear.
Lows in the lower 60s. North winds up to 10 miles an hour. Thursday, sunny. Highs in the mid 80s. North winds up to 10 miles an hour. Thursday night, partly cloudy. Lows in the lower 60s. Northeast winds up to 10 miles an hour. And now the extended forecast for the radio listening area. Friday and Friday night, mostly cloudy. A 50% chance of thunderstorms. Highs in the mid-80s. Lows in the upper 60s. Saturday and Saturday night, showers likely and chance of thunderstorms. Highs in the lower 80s. Lows in the mid-60s. Chance of precipitation 70%. Sunday and Sunday night, mostly cloudy. A 50% chance of thunderstorms. Highs in the lower 80s. Lows in the mid-60s. Monday and Monday night, partly cloudy. A 40% chance of thunderstorms. Highs in the mid-80s. Lows in the mid-60s. Tuesday and Tuesday night, partly cloudy. A 50% chance of thunderstorms. Highs in the mid-80s. Lows in the upper 60s. 6 a.m. Eastern Daylight Time weather conditions across north-central Kentucky. At Frankfort. And the pressure was 29.85 inches and rising. At Lexington, it was clear. The temperature was 68 degrees, the dew point 66, and the relative humidity 93%. The wind was north at 5 miles an hour. The pressure was 29.85 inches and steady. At Louisville, it was clear. The temperature was 70 degrees, the dew point 66, and the relative humidity 87%. The wind was north at 8 miles an hour. The pressure was 29.85 inches and steady. At Frankfort, and the pressure was 29.85 inches and rising. Elsewhere around the region, it was clear, with a temperature of 67 at Covington, 65 at Jasper, Indiana, 68 at London, and 72 at Bowling Green. It was partly cloudy, with a temperature of 63 at Indianapolis and 69 at Jackson. At Wilmington, Ohio, it was mostly cloudy, with a temperature of 65. The current time is 6:52 a.m. Eastern Daylight Time. Now for the official National Weather Service forecast for Frankfort and surrounding communities. Today, mostly sunny. Patchy fog early in the morning. Highs in the lower 80s. North winds 5 to 10 miles an hour. Tonight, mostly clear. Lows in the lower 60s. North winds up to 10 miles an hour. Thursday, sunny. Highs in the mid-80s. North winds up to 10 miles an hour. Thursday night, partly cloudy. Lows in the lower 60s. Northeast winds up to 10 miles an hour. And now the extended forecast for the radio listening area. Friday and Friday night, mostly cloudy. A 50% chance of thunderstorms. Highs in the mid-80s. Lows in the upper 60s. Saturday and Saturday night, showers likely and chance of thunderstorms. Highs in the lower 80s. Lows in the mid-60s. Chance of precipitation 70%. Sunday and Sunday night, mostly cloudy. A 50% chance of thunderstorms. Highs in the lower 80s. Lows in the mid-60s. Monday and Monday night, partly cloudy. A 40% chance of thunderstorms. Highs in the mid-80s. Lows in the mid-60s. Tuesday and Tuesday night, partly cloudy. A 50% chance of thunderstorms. Highs in the mid-80s. Lows in the upper 60s. 6 a.m. Eastern Daylight Time weather conditions across north-central Kentucky. At Frankfort. And the pressure was 29.85 inches and rising. At Lexington, it was clear. The temperature was 68 degrees, the dew point 66, and the relative humidity 93%. The wind was north at 5 miles an hour.
the pressure.

was 29.85 inches and steady. At Louisville, it was clear. The temperature was 70 degrees, the dew point 66, and the relative humidity 87%. The wind was north at 8 miles an hour. The pressure was 29.85 inches and steady. At Frankfurt, and the pressure was 29.85 inches and rising. Elsewhere around the region, it was clear, with a temperature of 67 at Covington, 65 at Jasper, Indiana, 68 at London, and 72 at Bowling Green. It was partly cloudy, with a temperature of 63 at Indianapolis and 69 at Jackson. At Wilmington, Ohio, it was mostly cloudy, with a temperature of 65. Now for the official National Weather Service forecast for Frankfurt and surrounding communities. Today, mostly sunny. Patchy fog early in the morning. Highs in the lower 80s. North winds 5 to 10 miles an hour. Tonight, mostly clear. Lows in the lower 60s. North winds up to 10 miles an hour. Thursday, sunny. Highs in the mid 80s. North winds up to 10 miles an hour. Thursday night, partly cloudy. Lows in the lower 60s. Northeast winds up to 10 miles an hour. And now the extended forecast for the radio listening area. Friday and Friday night, mostly cloudy. A 50% chance of thunderstorms. Highs in the mid-80s. Lows in the upper 60s. Saturday and Saturday night, showers likely and chance of thunderstorms. Highs in the lower 80s. Lows in the mid-60s. Chance of precipitation 70%. Sunday and Sunday night, mostly cloudy. A 50% chance of thunderstorms. Highs in the lower 80s. Lows in the mid-60s. Monday and Monday night, partly cloudy. A 40% chance of thunderstorms. Highs in the mid-80s. Lows in the mid-60s. Tuesday and Tuesday night, partly cloudy. A 50% chance of thunderstorms. Highs in the mid-80s. Lows in the upper 60s. The current time is 6:57 a.m. Eastern Daylight Time. 6 a.m. Eastern Daylight Time weather conditions across north-central Kentucky. At Frankfort. And the pressure was 29.85 inches and rising. At Lexington, it was clear. The temperature was 68 degrees, the dew point 66, and the relative humidity 93%. The wind was north at 5 miles an hour. The pressure was 29.85 inches and steady. At Louisville, it was clear. The temperature was 70 degrees, the dew point 66, and the relative humidity 87%. The wind was north at 8 miles an hour. The pressure was 29.85 inches and steady. At Frankfort, and the pressure was 29.85 inches and rising. Elsewhere around the region, it was clear, with a temperature of 67 at Covington, 65 at Jasper, Indiana, 68 at London, and 72 at Bowling Green. It was partly cloudy, with a temperature of 63 at Indianapolis and 69 at Jackson. At Wilmington, Ohio, it was mostly cloudy, with a temperature of 65. Now for the official National Weather Service forecast for Frankfurt and surrounding communities. Today, mostly sunny. Patchy fog early in the morning. Highs in the lower 80s. North winds 5 to 10 miles an hour. Tonight, mostly clear. Lows in the lower 60s. North winds up to 10 miles an hour. Thursday, sunny. Highs in the mid-80s. North winds up to 10 miles an hour. Thursday night, partly cloudy. Lows in the lower 60s. Northeast winds up to 10 miles an hour. And now the extended forecast for the radio listening area. Friday and Friday night, mostly cloudy. A 50% chance of thunderstorms. Highs in the mid-80s. Lows in the upper 60s. Saturday

Saturday night. Showers likely and chance of thunderstorms. Highs in the lower 80s. Lows in the mid-60s. Chance of precipitation 70%. Sunday and Sunday night, mostly cloudy. A 50% chance of thunderstorms. Highs in the lower 80s. Lows in the mid-60s. Monday and Monday night, partly cloudy. A 40% chance of thunderstorms. Highs in the mid-80s. Lows in the mid-60s. Tuesday and Tuesday night, partly cloudy. A 50% chance of thunderstorms. Highs in the mid-80s. Lows in the upper 60s. 6 a.m. Eastern Daylight Time weather conditions across north-central Kentucky. At Frankfort. And the pressure was 29.85 inches and rising. At Lexington, it was clear. The temperature was 68 degrees, the dew point 66, and the relative humidity 93%. The wind was north at 5 miles an hour. The pressure was 29.85 inches and steady. At Louisville, it was clear. The temperature was 70 degrees, the dew point 66, and the relative humidity 87%. The wind was north at 8 miles an hour. The pressure was 29.85 inches and steady. At Frankfort, and the pressure was 29.85 inches and rising. Elsewhere around the region, it was clear, with a temperature of 67 at Covington, 65 at Jasper, Indiana, 68 at London, and 72 at Bowling Green. It was partly cloudy, with a temperature of 63 at Indianapolis and 69 at Jackson. At Wilmington, Ohio, it was mostly cloudy, with a temperature of 65. Now for the official National Weather Service forecast for Frankfort and surrounding communities. Today, mostly sunny. Patchy fog early in the morning. Highs in the lower 80s. North winds 5 to 10 miles an hour. Tonight, mostly clear. Lows in the lower 60s. North winds up to 10 miles an hour. Thursday, sunny. Highs in the mid-80s. North winds up to 10 miles an hour. Thursday night, partly cloudy. Lows in the lower 60s. Northeast winds up to 10 miles an hour. And now the extended forecast for the radio listening area. Friday and Friday night, mostly cloudy. A 50% chance of thunderstorms. Highs in the mid-80s. Lows in the upper 60s. Saturday and Saturday night, showers likely and chance of thunderstorms. Highs in the lower 80s. Lows in the mid-60s. Chance of precipitation 70%. Sunday and Sunday night, mostly cloudy. A 50% chance of thunderstorms. Highs in the lower 80s. Lows in the mid-60s. Monday and Monday night, partly cloudy. A 40% chance of thunderstorms. Highs in the mid-80s. Lows in the mid-60s. Tuesday and Tuesday night, partly cloudy. A 50% chance of thunderstorms. Highs in the mid-80s. Lows in the upper 60s. The current time is 7:03 a.m. Eastern Daylight Time. 6 a.m. Eastern Daylight Time weather conditions across north-central Kentucky. At Frankfort. And the pressure was 29.85 inches and rising. At Lexington, it was clear. The temperature was 68 degrees, the dew point 66, and the relative humidity 93%. The wind was north at 5 miles an hour. The pressure was 29.85 inches and steady. At Louisville, it was clear. The temperature was 70 degrees, the dew point 66, and the relative humidity 87%. The wind was north at 8 miles an hour. The pressure was 29.85 inches and steady. At Frankfort, and the pressure was 29.85 inches and rising. Elsewhere around the region, it was clear, with a temperature of 67 at Covington, 65 at Jasper, Indiana, 68 at London, and 72 at Bowling Green.
was partly cloudy, with a temperature of 63 at Indianapolis and 69 at Jackson. At Wilmington, Ohio, it was mostly cloudy, with a temperature of 65. 7 a.m. Eastern Daylight Time weather conditions across north-central Kentucky. At Frankfort, and the pressure was 29.86 inches and rising. At Lexington, it was clear. The temperature was 67 degrees, the dew point 66, and the relative humidity 97%. The wind was north at 5 miles an hour. The pressure was 29.87 inches and rising. At Louisville, it was partly cloudy. The temperature was 69 degrees, the dew point 66, and the relative humidity 90%. The wind was north at 8 miles an hour. The pressure was 29.87 inches and rising. At Frankfort, and the pressure was 29.86 inches and rising. Elsewhere around the region, it was clear, with a temperature of 67 at Covington, 62 at Indianapolis, 65 at Jasper, Indiana, 68 at London, and 72 at Bowling Green. It was mostly cloudy, with a temperature of 65 at Wilmington, Ohio, and 69 at Jackson. Now for the official National Weather Service forecast for Frankfort and surrounding communities. Today, mostly sunny. Patchy fog early in the morning. Highs in the lower 80s. North winds 5 to 10 miles an hour. Tonight, mostly clear. Lows in the lower 60s. North winds up to 10 miles an hour. Thursday, sunny. Highs in the mid-80s. North winds up to 10 miles an hour. Thursday night, partly cloudy. Lows in the lower 60s. Northeast winds up to 10 miles an hour. And now the extended forecast for the radio listening area. Friday and Friday night, mostly cloudy. A 50% chance of thunderstorms. Highs in the mid-80s. Lows in the upper 60s. Saturday and Saturday night, showers likely and chance of thunderstorms. Highs in the lower 80s. Lows in the mid-60s. Chance of precipitation 70%. Sunday and Sunday night, mostly cloudy. A 50% chance of thunderstorms. Highs in the lower 80s. Lows in the mid-60s. Monday and Monday night, partly cloudy. A 40% chance of thunderstorms. Highs in the mid-80s. Lows in the mid-60s. Tuesday and Tuesday night, partly cloudy. A 50% chance of thunderstorms. Highs in the mid-80s. Lows in the upper 60s. The current time is 7:07 a.m. Eastern Daylight Time. 7 a.m. Eastern Daylight Time weather conditions across north-central Kentucky. At Frankfort, and the pressure was 29.86 inches and rising. At Lexington, it was clear. The temperature was 67 degrees, the dew point 66, and the relative humidity 97%. The wind was north at 5 miles an hour. The pressure was 29.87 inches and rising. At Louisville, it was partly cloudy. The temperature was 69 degrees, the dew point 66, and the relative humidity 90%. The wind was north at 8 miles an hour. The pressure was 29.87 inches and rising. At Frankfort, and the pressure was 29.86 inches and rising. Elsewhere around the region, it was clear, with a temperature of 67 at Covington, 62 at Indianapolis, 65 at Jasper, Indiana, 68 at London, and 72 at Bowling Green. It was mostly cloudy, with a temperature of 65 at Wilmington, Ohio, and 69 at Jackson. Now for the official National Weather Service forecast for Frankfort and surrounding communities. Today, mostly sunny. Patchy fog early in the morning. Highs in the lower 80s. North winds 5 to 10 miles an hour. Tonight, mostly clear. Lows in the lower 60s. North winds up to 10 miles an hour.

Thursday, sunny. Highs in the mid-80s. North winds up to 10 miles an hour. Thursday night, partly cloudy. Lows in the lower 60s. Northeast winds up to 10 miles an hour. And now the extended forecast for the radio listening area. Friday and Friday night, mostly cloudy. A 50% chance of thunderstorms. Highs in the mid-80s. Lows in the upper 60s. Saturday and Saturday night, showers likely and chance of thunderstorms. Highs in the lower 80s. Lows in the mid-60s. Chance of precipitation 70%. Sunday and Sunday night, mostly cloudy. A 50% chance of thunderstorms. Highs in the lower 80s. Lows in the mid-60s. Monday and Monday night, partly cloudy. A 40% chance of thunderstorms. Highs in the mid-80s. Lows in the mid-60s. Tuesday and Tuesday night, partly cloudy. A 50% chance of thunderstorms. Highs in the mid-80s. Lows in the upper 60s. 7 a.m. Eastern Daylight Time weather conditions across north-central Kentucky. At Frankfort. And the pressure was 29.86 inches and rising. At Lexington, it was clear. The temperature was 67 degrees, the dew point 66, and the relative humidity 97%. The wind was north at 5 miles an hour. The pressure was 29.87 inches and rising. At Louisville, it was partly cloudy. The temperature was 69 degrees, the dew point 66, and the relative humidity 90%. The wind was north at 8 miles an hour. The pressure was 29.87 inches and rising. At Frankfort, and the pressure was 29.86 inches and rising. Elsewhere around the region, it was clear, with a temperature of 67 at Covington, 62 at Indianapolis, 65 at Jasper, Indiana, 68 at London, and 72 at Bowling Green. It was mostly cloudy, with a temperature of 65 at Wilmington, Ohio, and 69 at Jackson. 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The current time is 7:12 a.m. Eastern Daylight Time. Now for the official National Weather Service forecast for Frankfort and surrounding communities. Today, mostly sunny. Patchy fog early in the morning. Highs in the lower 80s. North winds 5 to 10 miles an hour. Tonight, mostly clear. Lows in the lower 60s. North winds up to 10 miles an hour. Thursday, sunny. Highs in the mid-80s. North winds up to 10 miles an hour. Thursday night, partly cloudy. Lows in the lower 60s. Northeast winds up to 10 miles an hour. And now the extended forecast for the radio listening area. Friday and Friday night, mostly cloudy. A 50% chance of thunderstorms. Highs in the mid-80s. Lows in the upper 60s. Saturday and Saturday night, showers likely and chance of thunderstorms. Highs in the lower 80s. Lows in the mid-60s. Chance of precipitation 70%. Sunday and Sunday night, mostly cloudy. A 50% chance of thunderstorms. Highs in the lower 80s. Lows in the mid-60s. Monday and Monday night, partly cloudy. A 40% chance of thunderstorms. Highs in the mid-80s. Lows in the mid-60s. Tuesday and Tuesday night, partly cloudy. A 50% chance of thunderstorms. Highs in the mid-80s. Lows in the upper 60s. 7 a.m. Eastern Daylight Time weather conditions across north-central Kentucky. At Frankfort. And the pressure was 29.86 inches and rising. At Lexington.

Vienna, 68 at London, and 72 at Bowling Green. It was mostly cloudy, with a temperature of 65 at Wilmington, Ohio, and 69 at Jackson. Now for the official National Weather Service forecast for Frankfurt and surrounding communities. Today, mostly sunny. Patchy fog early in the morning. Highs in the lower 80s. North winds 5 to 10 miles an hour. Tonight, mostly clear. Lows in the lower 60s. North winds up to 10 miles an hour. Thursday, sunny. Highs in the mid 80s. North winds up to 10 miles an hour. Thursday night, partly cloudy. Lows in the lower 60s. Northeast winds up to 10 miles an hour. And now the extended forecast for the radio listening area. Friday and Friday night, mostly cloudy. A 50% chance of thunderstorms. Highs in the mid-80s. Lows in the upper 60s. Saturday and Saturday night, showers likely and chance of thunderstorms. Highs in the lower 80s. Lows in the mid-60s. Chance of precipitation 70%. Sunday and Sunday night, mostly cloudy. A 50% chance of thunderstorms. Highs in the lower 80s. Lows in the mid-60s. Monday and Monday night, partly cloudy. A 40% chance of thunderstorms. Highs in the mid-80s. Lows in the mid-60s. Tuesday and Tuesday night, partly cloudy. A 50% chance of thunderstorms. Highs in the mid-80s. Lows in the upper 60s. The current time is 7:17 a.m. Eastern Daylight Time. 7 a.m. Eastern Daylight Time weather conditions across north-central Kentucky. At Frankfort. And the pressure was 29.86 inches and rising. At Lexington, it was clear. The temperature was 67 degrees, the dew point 66, and the relative humidity 97%. The wind was north at 5 miles an hour. The pressure was 29.87 inches and rising. At Louisville, it was partly cloudy. The temperature was 69 degrees, the dew point 66, and the relative humidity 90%. The wind was north at 8 miles an hour. The pressure was 29.87 inches and rising. At Frankfort, and the pressure was 29.86 inches and rising. Elsewhere around the region, it was clear, with a temperature of 67 at Covington, 62 at Indianapolis, 65 at Jasper, Indiana, 68 at London, and 72 at Bowling Green. It was mostly cloudy, with a temperature of 65 at Wilmington, Ohio, and 69 at Jackson. Now for the official National Weather Service forecast for Frankfort and surrounding communities. Today, mostly sunny. Patchy fog early in the morning. Highs in the lower 80s. North winds 5 to 10 miles an hour. Tonight, mostly clear. Lows in the lower 60s. North winds up to 10 miles an hour. Thursday, sunny. Highs in the mid-80s. North winds up to 10 miles an hour. Thursday night, partly cloudy. Lows in the lower 60s. Northeast winds up to 10 miles an hour. And now the extended forecast for the radio listening area. Friday and Friday night, mostly cloudy. A 50% chance of thunderstorms. Highs in the mid-80s. Lows in the upper 60s. Saturday and Saturday night, showers likely and chance of thunderstorms. Highs in the lower 80s. Lows in the mid-60s. Chance of precipitation 70%. Sunday and Sunday night, mostly cloudy. A 50% chance of thunderstorms. Highs in the lower 80s. Lows in the mid-60s. Monday and Monday night, partly cloudy. A 40% chance of thunderstorms. Highs in the mid-80s. Lows in the mid-60s. Tuesday and Tuesday night, partly cloudy. A 50% chance of thunderstorms. Highs in the mid-80s.

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1: Lows in the upper 60s. 7 a.m. Eastern Daylight Time weather conditions across north-central Kentucky at Frankfort. And the pressure was 29.86 inches and rising. At Lexington, it was clear. The temperature was 67 degrees, the dew point 66, and the relative humidity 97%. The wind was north at 5 miles an hour. The pressure was 29.87 inches and rising. At Louisville, it was partly cloudy. The temperature was 69 degrees, the dew point 66, and the relative humidity 90%. The wind was north at 8 miles an hour. The pressure was 29.87 inches and rising. At Frankfort, and the pressure was 29.86 inches and rising. Elsewhere around the region, it was clear, with a temperature of 67 at Covington, 62 at Indianapolis, 65 at Jasper, Indiana, 68 at London, and 72 at Bowling Green. It was mostly cloudy, with a temperature of 65 at Wilmington, Ohio, and 69 at Jackson. Now for the official National Weather Service forecast for Frankfort and surrounding communities. Today, mostly sunny. Patchy fog early in the morning. Highs in the lower 80s. North winds 5 to 10 miles an hour. Tonight, mostly clear. Lows in the lower 60s. North winds up to 10 miles an hour. Thursday, sunny. Highs in the mid-80s. North winds up to 10 miles an hour. Thursday night, partly cloudy. Lows in the lower 60s. Northeast winds up to 10 miles an hour. And now the extended forecast for the radio listening area. Friday and Friday night, mostly cloudy. A 50% chance of thunderstorms. Highs in the mid-80s. Lows in the upper 60s. Saturday and Saturday night, showers likely and chance of thunderstorms. Highs in the lower 80s. Lows in the mid-60s. Chance of precipitation 70%. Sunday and Sunday night, mostly cloudy. A 50% chance of thunderstorms. Highs in the lower 80s. Lows in the mid-60s. Monday and Monday night, partly cloudy. A 40% chance of thunderstorms. Highs in the mid-80s. Lows in the mid-60s. Tuesday and Tuesday night, partly cloudy. A 50% chance of thunderstorms. Highs in the mid-80s. Lows in the upper 60s. The current time is 7:23 a.m. Eastern Daylight Time. 7 a.m. Eastern Daylight Time weather conditions across north-central Kentucky at Frankfort, and the pressure was 29.86 inches and rising. At Lexington, it was clear. The temperature was 67 degrees, the dew point 66, and the relative humidity 97%. The wind was north at 5 miles an hour. The pressure was 29.87 inches and rising. At Louisville, it was partly cloudy. The temperature was 69 degrees, the dew point 66, and the relative humidity 90%. The wind was north at 8 miles an hour. The pressure was 29.87 inches and rising. At Frankfort, and the pressure was 29.86 inches and rising. Elsewhere around the region, it was clear, with a temperature of 67 at Covington, 62 at Indianapolis, 65 at Jasper, Indiana, 68 at London, and 72 at Bowling Green. It was mostly cloudy, with a temperature of 65 at Wilmington, Ohio, and 69 at Jackson. Now for the official National Weather Service forecast for Frankfort and surrounding communities. Today, mostly sunny. Patchy fog early in the morning. Highs in the lower 80s. North winds 5 to 10 miles an hour. Tonight, mostly clear. Lows in the lower 60s. North winds up to 10 miles an hour. Thursday, sunny. Highs in the mid-80s. North winds up to 10 miles an hour. Thursday night.

partly cloudy. Lows in the lower 60s. Northeast winds up to 10 miles an hour. And now the extended forecast for the radio listening area. Friday and Friday night, mostly cloudy. A 50% chance of thunderstorms. Highs in the mid-80s. Lows in the upper 60s. Saturday and Saturday night, showers likely and chance of thunderstorms. Highs in the lower 80s. Lows in the mid-60s. Chance of precipitation 70%. Sunday and Sunday night, mostly cloudy. A 50% chance of thunderstorms. Highs in the lower 80s. Lows in the mid-60s. Monday and Monday night, partly cloudy. A 40% chance of thunderstorms. Highs in the mid-80s. Lows in the mid-60s. Tuesday and Tuesday night, partly cloudy. A 50% chance of thunderstorms. Highs in the mid-80s. Lows in the upper 60s. 7 a.m. Eastern Daylight Time weather conditions across north-central Kentucky. At Frankfort. And the pressure was 29.86 inches and rising. At Lexington, it was clear. The temperature was 67 degrees. The dew point 66, and the relative humidity 97%. The wind was north at 5 miles an hour. The pressure was 29.87 inches and rising. At Louisville, it was partly cloudy. The temperature was 69 degrees, the dew point 66, and the relative humidity 90%. The wind was north at 8 miles an hour. The pressure was 29.87 inches and rising. At Frankfort, and the pressure was 29.86 inches and rising. Elsewhere around the region, it was clear, with a temperature of 67 at Covington, 62 at Indianapolis, 65 at Jasper, Indiana, 68 at London, and 72 at Bowling Green. It was mostly cloudy, with a temperature of 65 at Wilmington, Ohio, and 69 at Jackson. The current time is 7:27 a.m. Eastern Daylight Time. Now for the official National Weather Service forecast for Frankfort and surrounding communities. Today, mostly sunny. Patchy fog early in the morning. Highs in the lower 80s. North winds 5 to 10 miles an hour. Tonight, mostly clear. Lows in the lower 60s. North winds up to 10 miles an hour. Thursday, sunny. Highs in the mid-80s. North winds up to 10 miles an hour. Thursday night, partly cloudy. Lows in the lower 60s. Northeast winds up to 10 miles an hour. And now the extended forecast for the radio listening area. Friday and Friday night, mostly cloudy. A 50% chance of thunderstorms. Highs in the mid-80s. Lows in the upper 60s. Saturday and Saturday night, showers likely and chance of thunderstorms. Highs in the lower 80s. Lows in the mid-60s. Chance of precipitation 70%. Sunday and Sunday night, mostly cloudy. A 50% chance of thunderstorms. Highs in the lower 80s. Lows in the mid-60s. Monday and Monday night, partly cloudy. A 40% chance of thunderstorms. Highs in the mid-80s. Lows in the mid-60s. Tuesday and Tuesday night, partly cloudy. A 50% chance of thunderstorms. Highs in the mid-80s. Lows in the upper 60s. 7 a.m. Eastern Daylight Time weather conditions across north-central Kentucky. At Frankfort. And the pressure was 29.86 inches and rising. At Lexington, it was clear. The temperature was 67 degrees, the dew point 66, and the relative humidity 97%. The wind was north at 5 miles an hour. The pressure was 29.87 inches and rising. At Louisville, it was partly cloudy. The temperature was 69 degrees, the dew point 66, and the relative humidity 90%. The wind was north at 8 miles an hour.

The pressure was 29.87 inches and rising at Frankfurt. And the pressure was 29.86 inches and rising. Elsewhere around the region, it was clear, with a temperature of 67 at Covington, 62 at Indianapolis, 65 at Jasper, Indiana, 68 at London, and 72 at Bowling Green. It was mostly cloudy, with a temperature of 65 at Wilmington, Ohio, and 69 at Jackson. Now for the official National Weather Service forecast for Frankfurt and surrounding communities. Today, mostly sunny. Patchy fog early in the morning. Highs in the lower 80s. North winds 5 to 10 miles an hour. Tonight, mostly clear. Lows in the lower 60s. North winds up to 10 miles an hour. Thursday, sunny. Highs in the mid 80s. North winds up to 10 miles an hour. Thursday night, partly cloudy. Lows in the lower 60s. Northeast winds up to 10 miles an hour. And now the extended forecast for the radio listening area. Friday and Friday night, mostly cloudy. A 50% chance of thunderstorms. Highs in the mid-80s. Lows in the upper 60s. Saturday and Saturday night, showers likely and chance of thunderstorms. Highs in the lower 80s. Lows in the mid-60s. Chance of precipitation 70%. Sunday and Sunday night, mostly cloudy. A 50% chance of thunderstorms. Highs in the lower 80s. Lows in the mid-60s. Monday and Monday night, partly cloudy. A 40% chance of thunderstorms. Highs in the mid-80s. Lows in the mid-60s. Tuesday and Tuesday night, partly cloudy. A 50% chance of thunderstorms. Highs in the mid-80s. Lows in the upper 60s. The current time is 7:32 a.m. Eastern Daylight Time. 7 a.m. Eastern Daylight Time weather conditions across north-central Kentucky. At Frankfort. And the pressure was 29.86 inches and rising. At Lexington, it was clear. The temperature was 67 degrees, the dew point 66, and the relative humidity 97%. The temperature was 67 degrees, the dew point 66, and the relative humidity 97%. The wind was north at 5 miles an hour. The pressure was 29.87 inches and rising. At Louisville, it was partly cloudy. The temperature was 69 degrees, the dew point 66, and the relative humidity 90%. The wind was north at 8 miles an hour. The pressure was 29.87 inches and rising. At Frankfort, and the pressure was 29.86 inches and rising. Elsewhere around the region, it was clear, with a temperature of 67 at Covington, 62 at Indianapolis, 65 at Jasper, Indiana, 68 at London, and 72 at Bowling Green. It was mostly cloudy, with a temperature of 65 at Wilmington, Ohio, and 69 at Jackson. Now for the official National Weather Service forecast for Frankfurt and surrounding communities. Today, mostly sunny. Patchy fog early in the morning. Highs in the lower 80s. North winds 5 to 10 miles an hour. Tonight, mostly clear. Lows in the lower 60s. North winds up to 10 miles an hour. Thursday, sunny. Highs in the mid-80s. North winds up to 10 miles an hour. Thursday night, partly cloudy. Lows in the lower 60s. Northeast winds up to 10 miles an hour. And now the extended forecast for the radio listening area. Friday and Friday night, mostly cloudy. A 50% chance of thunderstorms. Highs in the mid-80s. Lows in the upper 60s. Saturday and Saturday night, showers likely and chance of thunderstorms. Highs in the lower 80s. Lows in the mid-60s. Chance of precipitation 70%. Sunday and Sunday.

Night, mostly cloudy. A 50% chance of thunderstorms. Highs in the lower 80s. Lows in the mid 60s. Monday and Monday night, partly cloudy. A 40% chance of thunderstorms. Highs in the mid 80s. Lows in the mid 60s. Tuesday and Tuesday night, partly cloudy. A 50% chance of thunderstorms. Highs in the mid 80s. Lows in the upper 60s. 7 a.m. Eastern Daylight Time weather conditions across north central Kentucky. At Frankfort. And the pressure was 29.86 inches and rising. At Lexington, it was clear. The temperature was 67 degrees, the dew point 66, and the relative humidity 97%. The wind was north at 5 miles an hour. The pressure was 29.87 inches and rising. At Louisville, it was partly cloudy. The temperature was 69 degrees, the dew point 66, and the relative humidity 90%. The wind was north at 8 miles an hour. The pressure was 29.87 inches and rising. At Frankfort, and the pressure was 29.86 inches and rising. Elsewhere around the region, it was clear, with a temperature of 67 at Covington, 62 at Indianapolis, 65 at Jasper, Indiana, 68 at London, and 72 at Bowling Green. It was mostly cloudy, with a temperature of 65 at Wilmington, Ohio, and 69 at Jackson. The current time is 7:37 a.m. Eastern Daylight Time. Now for the official National Weather Service forecast for Frankfort and surrounding communities. Today, mostly sunny. Patchy fog early in the morning. Highs in the lower 80s. North winds 5 to 10 miles an hour. Tonight, mostly clear. Lows in the lower 60s. North winds up to 10 miles an hour. Thursday, sunny. Highs in the mid 80s. North winds up to 10 miles an hour. Thursday night, partly cloudy. Lows in the lower 60s. Northeast winds up to 10 miles an hour. And now the extended forecast for the radio listening area. Friday and Friday night, mostly cloudy. A 50% chance of thunderstorms. Highs in the mid 80s. Lows in the upper 60s. Saturday and Saturday night, showers likely and chance of thunderstorms. Highs in the lower 80s. Lows in the mid 60s. Chance of precipitation 70%. Sunday and Sunday night, mostly cloudy. A 50% chance of thunderstorms. Highs in the lower 80s. Lows in the mid 60s. Monday and Monday night, partly cloudy. A 40% chance of thunderstorms. Highs in the mid 80s. Lows in the mid 60s. Tuesday and Tuesday night, partly cloudy. A 50% chance of thunderstorms. Highs in the mid 80s. Lows in the upper 60s. 7 a.m. Eastern Daylight Time weather conditions across north central Kentucky. At Frankfort. And the pressure was 29.86 inches and rising. At Lexington, it was clear. The temperature was 67 degrees, the dew point 66, and the relative humidity 97%. The wind was north at 5 miles an hour. The pressure was 29.87 inches and rising. At Louisville, it was partly cloudy. The temperature was 69 degrees, the dew point 66, and the relative humidity 90%. The wind was north at 8 miles an hour. The pressure was 29.87 inches and rising. At Frankfort, and the pressure was 29.86 inches and rising. Elsewhere around the region, it was clear, with a temperature of 67 at Covington, 62 at Indianapolis, 65 at Jasper, Indiana, 68 at London, and 72 at Bowling Green. It was mostly cloudy, with a temperature of 65 at Wilmington, Ohio, and 69 at Jackson. Now for the official National Weather Service forecast for Frankfort and surrounding communities.

Today, mostly sunny. Patchy fog early in the morning. Highs in the lower 80s. North winds 5 to 10 miles an hour. Tonight, mostly clear. Lows in the lower 60s. North winds up to 10 miles an hour. Thursday, sunny. Highs in the mid 80s. North winds up to 10 miles an hour. Thursday night, partly cloudy. Lows in the lower 60s. Northeast winds up to 10 miles an hour. And now the extended forecast for the radio listening area. Friday and Friday night, mostly cloudy. A 50% chance of thunderstorms. Highs in the mid 80s. Lows in the upper 60s. Saturday and Saturday night, showers likely and chance of thunderstorms. Highs in the lower 80s. Lows in the mid 60s. Chance of precipitation 70%. Sunday and Sunday night, mostly cloudy. A 50% chance of thunderstorms. Highs in the lower 80s. Lows in the mid 60s. Monday and Monday night, partly cloudy. A 40% chance of thunderstorms. Highs in the mid 80s. Lows in the mid 60s. Tuesday and Tuesday night, partly cloudy. A 50% chance of thunderstorms. Highs in the mid 80s. Lows in the upper 60s. 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The current time is 7:42 a.m. Eastern Daylight Time. 7 a.m. Eastern Daylight Time weather conditions across north-central Kentucky at Frankfort, and the pressure was 29.86 inches and rising. At Lexington, it was clear. The temperature was 67 degrees, the dew point 66, and the relative humidity 97%. The wind was north at 5 miles an hour. The pressure was 29.87 inches and rising. At Louisville, it was partly cloudy. The temperature was 69 degrees, the dew point 66, and the relative humidity 90%. The wind was north at 8 miles an hour. The pressure was 29.87 inches and rising. At Frankfort, and the pressure was 29.86 inches and rising. Elsewhere around the region, it was clear, with a temperature of 67 at Covington, 62 at Indianapolis, 65 at Jasper, Indiana, 68 at London, and 72 at Bowling Green. It was mostly cloudy, with a temperature of 65 at Wilmington, Ohio, and 69 at Jackson. Now for the official National Weather Service forecast for Frankfort and surrounding communities. Today, mostly sunny. Patchy fog early in the morning. Highs in the lower 80s. North winds 5 to 10 miles an hour. Tonight, mostly clear. Lows in the lower 60s. North winds up to 10 miles an hour. Thursday, sunny. Highs in the mid 80s. North winds up to 10 miles an hour. Thursday night, partly cloudy. Lows in the lower 60s. Northeast winds up to 10 miles an hour. And now the extended forecast for the radio listening area. Friday and Friday night, mostly cloudy. A 50% chance of thunderstorms. Highs in the mid-80s. Lows in the upper 60s. Saturday and Saturday night, showers likely and chance of thunderstorms. Highs in the lower 80s. Lows in the mid-60s. Chance of precipitation 70%. Sunday and Sunday night, mostly cloudy. A 50% chance of thunderstorms. Highs in the lower 80s. Lows in the mid-60s. Monday and Monday night, partly cloudy. A 40% chance of thunderstorms. Highs in the mid-80s. Lows in the mid-60s. Tuesday and Tuesday night, partly cloudy. A 50% chance of

north at 8 miles an hour. The pressure was 29.87 inches and rising at Frankfurt, and the pressure was 29.86 inches and rising. Elsewhere around the region, it was clear, with a temperature of 67 at Covington, 62 at Indianapolis, 65 at Jasper, Indiana, 68 at London, and 72 at Bowling Green. It was mostly cloudy, with a temperature of 65 at Wilmington, Ohio, and 69 at Jackson. Now for the official National Weather Service forecast for Frankfurt and surrounding communities. Today, mostly sunny. Patchy fog early in the morning. Highs in the lower 80s. North winds 5 to 10 miles an hour. Tonight, mostly clear. Lows in the lower 60s. North winds up to 10 miles an hour. Thursday, sunny. Highs in the mid 80s. North winds up to 10 miles an hour. Thursday night, partly cloudy. Lows in the lower 60s. Northeast winds up to 10 miles an hour. And now the extended forecast for the radio listening area. Friday and Friday night, mostly cloudy. A 50% chance of thunderstorms. Highs in the mid-80s. Lows in the upper 60s. Saturday and Saturday night, showers likely and chance of thunderstorms. Highs in the lower 80s. Lows in the mid-60s. Chance of precipitation 70%. Sunday and Sunday night, mostly cloudy. A 50% chance of thunderstorms. Highs in the lower 80s. Lows in the mid-60s. Monday and Monday night, partly cloudy. A 40% chance of thunderstorms. Highs in the mid-80s. Lows in the mid-60s. Tuesday and Tuesday night, partly cloudy. A 50% chance of thunderstorms. Highs in the mid-80s. Lows in the upper 60s. The current time is 7:57 a.m. Eastern Daylight Time. 7 a.m. Eastern Daylight Time weather conditions across north-central Kentucky. At Frankfurt. And the pressure was 29.86 inches and rising. At Lexington, it was clear. The temperature was 67 degrees, the dew point 66, and the relative humidity 97%. The wind was north at 5 miles an hour. The pressure was 29.87 inches and rising. At Louisville, it was partly cloudy. The temperature was 69 degrees, the dew point 66, and the relative humidity 90%. The wind was north at 8 miles an hour. The pressure was 29.87 inches and rising at Frankfurt, and the pressure was 29.86 inches and rising. Elsewhere around the region, it was clear, with a temperature of 67 at Covington, 62 at Indianapolis, 65 at Jasper, Indiana, 68 at London, and 72 at Bowling Green. It was mostly cloudy, with a temperature of 65 at Wilmington, Ohio, and 69 at Jackson. Now for the official National Weather Service forecast for Frankfurt and surrounding communities. Today, mostly sunny. Patchy fog early in the morning. Highs in the lower 80s. North winds 5 to 10 miles an hour. Tonight, mostly clear. Lows in the lower 60s. North winds up to 10 miles an hour. Thursday, sunny. Highs in the mid-80s. North winds up to 10 miles an hour. Thursday night, partly cloudy. Lows in the lower 60s. Northeast winds up to 10 miles an hour. And now the extended forecast for the radio listening area. Friday and Friday night, mostly cloudy. A 50% chance of thunderstorms. Highs in the mid-80s. Lows in the upper 60s. Saturday and Saturday night, showers likely and chance of thunderstorms. Highs in the lower 80s. Lows in the mid-60s. Chance of precipitation 70%. Sunday and Sunday night, mostly cloudy. A 50% chance of thunderstorms. Highs in the

lower 80s. Lows in the mid-60s. Monday and Monday night, partly cloudy. A 40% chance of thunderstorms. Highs in the mid-80s. Lows in the mid-60s. Tuesday and Tuesday night, partly cloudy. A 50% chance of thunderstorms. Highs in the mid-80s. Lows in the upper 60s. 7 a.m. Eastern Daylight Time weather conditions across north-central Kentucky. At Frankfort. And the pressure was 29.86 inches and rising. At Lexington, it was clear. The temperature was 67 degrees, the dew point 66, and the relative humidity 97%. The wind was north at 5 miles an hour. The pressure was 29.87 inches and rising. At Louisville, it was partly cloudy. The temperature was 69 degrees, the dew point 66, and the relative humidity 90%. The wind was north at 8 miles an hour. The pressure was 29.87 inches and rising. At Frankfort, and the pressure was 29.86 inches and rising. Elsewhere around the region, it was clear, with a temperature of 67 at Covington, 62 at Indianapolis, 65 at Jasper, Indiana, 68 at London, and 72 at Bowling Green. It was mostly cloudy, with a temperature of 65 at Wilmington, Ohio, and 69 at Jackson. The current time is 8:02 a.m. Eastern Daylight Time. Now for the official National Weather Service forecast for Frankfort and surrounding communities. Today, mostly sunny. Patchy fog early in the morning. Highs in the lower 80s. North winds 5 to 10 miles an hour. Tonight, mostly clear. Lows in the lower 60s. North winds up to 10 miles an hour. Thursday, sunny. Highs in the mid-80s. North winds up to 10 miles an hour. Thursday night, partly cloudy. Lows in the lower 60s. Northeast winds up to 10 miles an hour. And now the extended forecast for the radio listening area. Friday and Friday night, mostly cloudy. A 50% chance of thunderstorms. Highs in the mid-80s. Lows in the upper 60s. Saturday and Saturday night, showers likely and chance of thunderstorms. Highs in the lower 80s. Lows in the mid-60s. Chance of precipitation 70%. Sunday and Sunday night, mostly cloudy. A 50% chance of thunderstorms. Highs in the lower 80s. Lows in the mid-60s. Monday and Monday night, partly cloudy. A 40% chance of thunderstorms. Highs in the mid-80s. Lows in the mid-60s. Tuesday and Tuesday night, partly cloudy. A 50% chance of thunderstorms. Highs in the mid-80s. Lows in the upper 60s. 7 a.m. Eastern Daylight Time weather conditions across north-central Kentucky. At Frankfort. And the pressure was 29.86 inches and rising. At Lexington, it was clear. The temperature was 67 degrees, the dew point 66, and the relative humidity 97%. The wind was north at 5 miles an hour. The pressure was 29.87 inches and rising. At Louisville, it was partly cloudy. The temperature was 69 degrees, the dew point 66, and the relative humidity 90%. The wind was north at 8 miles an hour. The pressure was 29.87 inches and rising. At Frankfort, and the pressure was 29.86 inches and rising. Elsewhere around the region, it was clear, with a temperature of 67 at Covington, 62 at Indianapolis, 65 at Jasper, Indiana, 68 at London, and 72 at Bowling Green. It was mostly cloudy, with a temperature of 65 at Wilmington, Ohio, and 69 at Jackson. 8 a.m. Eastern Daylight Time weather conditions across north-central Kentucky. At Frankfort. And the pressure was 29.88 inches and rising.
At Lexington, it was sunny. The temperature was 69 degrees, the dew point 66, and the relative humidity 90%. The wind was north at 6 miles an hour. The pressure was 29.89 inches and rising. At Louisville, it was mostly sunny. The temperature was 69 degrees, the dew point 66, and the relative humidity 90%. The wind was northeast at 7 miles an hour. The pressure was 29.88 inches and rising. At Frankfort, and the pressure was 29.88 inches and rising. Elsewhere around the region, throughout the region, skies ranged from sunny to mostly sunny. It was 67 at Covington, 64 at Indianapolis, 65 at Jasper, Indiana, and 66 at Wilmington, Ohio. Jackson reported 69, London reported 69, and Bowling Green reported 72. Now for the official National Weather Service forecast for Frankfort and surrounding communities. Today, mostly sunny. Patchy fog early in the morning. Highs in the lower 80s. North winds 5 to 10 miles an hour. Tonight, mostly clear. Lows in the lower 60s. North winds up to 10 miles an hour. Thursday, sunny. Highs in the mid 80s. North winds up to 10 miles an hour. Thursday night, partly cloudy. Lows in the lower 60s. Northeast winds up to 10 miles an hour. And now the extended forecast for the radio listening area. Friday and Friday night, mostly cloudy. A 50% chance of thunderstorms. Highs in the mid-80s. Lows in the upper 60s. Saturday and Saturday night, showers likely and chance of thunderstorms. Highs in the lower 80s. Lows in the mid-60s. Chance of precipitation 70%. Sunday and Sunday night, mostly cloudy. A 50% chance of thunderstorms. Highs in the lower 80s. Lows in the mid-60s. Monday and Monday night, partly cloudy. A 40% chance of thunderstorms. Highs in the mid-80s. Lows in the mid-60s. Tuesday and Tuesday night, partly cloudy. A 50% chance of thunderstorms. Highs in the mid-80s. Lows in the upper 60s. The current time is 8:08 a.m. Eastern Daylight Time. 8 a.m. Eastern Daylight Time weather conditions across north central Kentucky. At Frankfort, and the pressure was 29.88 inches and rising. At Lexington, it was sunny. The temperature was 69 degrees, the dew point 66, and the relative humidity 90%. The wind was north at 6 miles an hour. The pressure was 29.89 inches and rising. At Louisville, it was mostly sunny. The temperature was 69 degrees, the dew point 66, and the relative humidity 90%. The wind was northeast at 7 miles an hour. The pressure was 29.88 inches and rising. At Frankfort, and the pressure was 29.88 inches and rising. Elsewhere around the region, throughout the region, skies ranged from sunny to mostly sunny. It was 67 at Covington, 64 at Indianapolis, 65 at Jasper, Indiana, and 66 at Wilmington, Ohio. Jackson reported 69, London reported 69, and Bowling Green reported 72. Now for the official National Weather Service forecast for Frankfort and surrounding communities. Today, mostly sunny. Patchy fog early in the morning. Highs in the lower 80s. North winds 5 to 10 miles an hour. Tonight, mostly clear. Lows in the lower 60s. North winds up to 10 miles an hour. Thursday, sunny. Highs in the mid-80s. North winds up to 10 miles an hour. Thursday night, partly cloudy. Lows in the lower 60s. Northeast winds up to 10 miles an hour. And now the extended forecast for the radio listening area. Friday and Friday night,
Mostly cloudy.

a 50% chance of thunderstorms. Highs in the mid-80s. Lows in the upper 60s. Saturday and Saturday night, showers likely and chance of thunderstorms. Highs in the lower 80s. Lows in the mid-60s. Chance of precipitation 70%. Sunday and Sunday night, mostly cloudy. A 50% chance of thunderstorms. Highs in the lower 80s. Lows in the mid-60s. Monday and Monday night, partly cloudy. A 40% chance of thunderstorms. Highs in the mid-80s. Lows in the mid-60s. Tuesday and Tuesday night, partly cloudy. A 50% chance of thunderstorms. Highs in the mid-80s. Lows in the upper 60s. 8 a.m. Eastern Daylight Time weather conditions across north-central Kentucky. At Frankfort. And the pressure was 29.88 inches and rising. At Lexington, it was sunny. The temperature was 69 degrees, the dew point 66, and the relative humidity 90%. The wind was north at 6 miles an hour. The pressure was 29.89 inches and rising. At Louisville, it was mostly sunny. The temperature was 69 degrees, the dew point 66, and the relative humidity 90%. The wind was northeast at 7 miles an hour. The pressure was 29.88 inches and rising. At Frankfort, and the pressure was 29.88 inches and rising. Elsewhere around the region, throughout the region, skies ranged from sunny to mostly sunny. It was 67 at Covington, 64 at Indianapolis, 65 at Jasper, Indiana, and 66 at Wilmington, Ohio. Jackson reported 69, London reported 69, and Bowling Green reported 72. 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The current time is 8:12 a.m. Eastern Daylight Time. 8 a.m. Eastern Daylight Time weather conditions across north-central Kentucky. At Frankfort, and the pressure was 29.88 inches and rising. At Lexington, it was sunny. The temperature was 69 degrees, the dew point 66, and the relative humidity 90%. The wind was north at 6 miles an hour. The pressure was 29.89 inches and rising. At Louisville, it was mostly sunny. The temperature was 69 degrees, the dew point 66, and the relative humidity 90%. The wind was northeast at 7 miles an hour. The pressure was 29.88 inches and rising. At Frankfort, and the pressure was 29.88 inches and rising. Elsewhere around the region, throughout the region, skies ranged from sunny to mostly sunny. It was 67 at Covington, 64 at Indianapolis, 65 at Jasper, Indiana, and 66 at Wilmington, Ohio. Jackson reported 69, London reported 69, and Bowling Green reported 72. Now for the official National Weather Service forecast for Frankfort and surrounding communities. Today, mostly sunny. Patchy fog early in the morning. Highs in the lower 80s. North winds 5 to 10 miles an hour. Tonight, mostly clear. Lows in the lower 60s. North winds up to 10 miles an hour. Thursday, sunny. Highs in the mid-80s. North winds up to 10 miles an hour. Thursday night, partly cloudy. Lows in the lower 60s. Northeast winds up to 10 miles an hour. And now the extended forecast for the radio listening area. Friday and Friday night, mostly cloudy. A 50% chance of thunderstorms. Highs in the mid-80s. Lows in the upper 60s. Saturday and Saturday night, showers likely and chance of thunderstorms. Highs in the lower 80s. Lows in the mid-60s.

Turkey at Frankfurt, and the pressure was 29.88 inches and rising. At Lexington, it was sunny. The temperature was 69 degrees, the dew point 66, and the relative humidity 90%. The wind was north at 6 miles an hour. The pressure was 29.89 inches and rising. At Louisville, it was mostly sunny. The temperature was 69 degrees, the dew point 66, and the relative humidity 90%. The wind was northeast at 7 miles an hour. The pressure was 29.88 inches and rising. At Frankfurt, and the pressure was 29.88 inches and rising. Elsewhere around the region, throughout the region, skies ranged from sunny to mostly sunny. It was 67 at Covington, 64 at Indianapolis, 65 at Jasper, Indiana, and 66 at Wilmington, Ohio. Jackson reported 69, London reported 69, and Bowling Green reported 72. The current time is 8:17 a.m. Eastern Daylight Time. Now for the official National Weather Service forecast for Frankfurt and surrounding communities. Today, mostly sunny. Patchy fog early in the morning. Highs in the lower 80s. North winds 5 to 10 miles an hour. Tonight, mostly clear. Lows in the lower 60s. North winds up to 10 miles an hour. Thursday, sunny. Highs in the mid 80s. North winds up to 10 miles an hour. Thursday night, partly cloudy. Lows in the lower 60s. Northeast winds up to 10 miles an hour. And now the extended forecast for the radio listening area. Friday and Friday night, mostly cloudy. A 50% chance of thunderstorms. Highs in the mid-80s. Lows in the upper 60s. Saturday and Saturday night, showers likely and chance of thunderstorms. Highs in the lower 80s. Lows in the mid-60s. Chance of precipitation 70%. Sunday and Sunday night, mostly cloudy. A 50% chance of thunderstorms. Highs in the lower 80s. Lows in the mid-60s. Monday and Monday night, partly cloudy. A 40% chance of thunderstorms. Highs in the mid-80s. Lows in the mid-60s. Tuesday and Tuesday night, partly cloudy. A 50% chance of thunderstorms. Highs in the mid-80s. Lows in the upper 60s. 8 a.m. Eastern Daylight Time weather conditions across north-central Kentucky. At Frankfort. And the pressure was 29.88 inches and rising. At Lexington, it was sunny. The temperature was 69 degrees, the dew point 66, and the relative humidity 90%. The wind was north at 6 miles an hour. The pressure was 29.89 inches and rising. At Louisville, it was mostly sunny. The temperature was 69 degrees, the dew point 66, and the relative humidity 90%. The wind was northeast at 7 miles an hour. The pressure was 29.88 inches and rising. At Frankfurt, and the pressure was 29.88 inches and rising. Elsewhere around the region, throughout the region, skies ranged from sunny to mostly sunny. It was 67 at Covington, 64 at Indianapolis, 65 at Jasper, Indiana, and 66 at Wilmington, Ohio. Jackson reported 69, London reported 69, and Bowling Green reported 72. Now for the official National Weather Service forecast for Frankfurt and surrounding communities. Today, mostly sunny. Patchy fog early in the morning. Highs in the lower 80s. North winds 5 to 10 miles an hour. Tonight, mostly clear. Lows in the lower 60s. North winds up to 10 miles an hour. Thursday, sunny. Highs in the mid-80s. North winds up to 10 miles an hour. Thursday night, partly cloudy. Lows in the lower 60s. Northeast winds up to 10 miles an hour.

And now the extended forecast for the radio listening area. Friday and Friday night, mostly cloudy. A 50% chance of thunderstorms. Highs in the mid-80s. Lows in the upper 60s. Saturday and Saturday night, showers likely and chance of thunderstorms. Highs in the lower 80s. Lows in the mid-60s. Chance of precipitation 70%. Sunday and Sunday night, mostly cloudy. A 50% chance of thunderstorms. Highs in the lower 80s. Lows in the mid-60s. Monday and Monday night, partly cloudy. A 40% chance of thunderstorms. Highs in the mid-80s. Lows in the mid-60s. Tuesday and Tuesday night, partly cloudy. A 50% chance of thunderstorms. Highs in the mid-80s. Lows in the upper 60s. The current time is 8:22 a.m. Eastern Daylight Time. 8 a.m. Eastern Daylight Time weather conditions across north central Kentucky. At Frankfort. And the pressure was 29.88 inches and rising. At Lexington, it was sunny. The temperature was 69 degrees, the dew point 66, and the relative humidity 90%. The wind was north at 6 miles an hour. The pressure was 29.89 inches and rising. At Louisville, it was mostly sunny. The temperature was 69 degrees, the dew point 66, and the relative humidity 90%. The wind was northeast at 7 miles an hour. The pressure was 29.88 inches and rising. At Frankfort. And the pressure was 29.88 inches and rising. Elsewhere around the region, throughout the region, skies ranged from sunny to mostly sunny. It was 67 at Covington, 64 at Indianapolis, 65 at Jasper, Indiana, and 66 at Wilmington, Ohio. Jackson reported 69, London reported 69, and Bowling Green reported 72. Now for the official National Weather Service forecast for Frankfort and surrounding communities. Today, mostly sunny. Patchy fog early in the morning. Highs in the lower 80s. North winds 5 to 10 miles an hour. Tonight, mostly clear. Lows in the lower 60s. North winds up to 10 miles an hour. Thursday, sunny. Highs in the mid-80s. North winds up to 10 miles an hour. Thursday night, partly cloudy. Lows in the lower 60s. Northeast winds up to 10 miles an hour. And now the extended forecast for the radio listening area. Friday and Friday night, mostly cloudy. A 50% chance of thunderstorms. Highs in the mid-80s. Lows in the upper 60s. Saturday and Saturday night, showers likely and chance of thunderstorms. Highs in the lower 80s. Lows in the mid-60s. Chance of precipitation 70%. Sunday and Sunday night, mostly cloudy. A 50% chance of thunderstorms. Highs in the lower 80s. Lows in the mid-60s. Monday and Monday night, partly cloudy. A 40% chance of thunderstorms. Highs in the mid-80s. Lows in the mid-60s. Tuesday and Tuesday night, partly cloudy. A 50% chance of thunderstorms. Highs in the mid-80s. Lows in the upper 60s. 8 a.m. Eastern Daylight Time weather conditions across north central Kentucky. At Frankfort. And the pressure was 29.88 inches and rising. At Lexington, it was sunny. The temperature was 69 degrees, the dew point 66, and the relative humidity 90%. The wind was north at 6 miles an hour. The pressure was 29.89 inches and rising. At Louisville, it was mostly sunny. The temperature was 69 degrees, the dew point 66, and the relative humidity 90%. The wind was northeast at 7 miles an hour. The pressure was 29.88 inches and rising. At Frankfort, and the pressure was

29.88 inches and rising. Elsewhere around the region, throughout the region, skies ranged from sunny to mostly sunny. It was 67 at Covington, 64 at Indianapolis, 65 at Jasper, Indiana, and 66 at Wilmington, Ohio. Jackson reported 69, London reported 69, and Bowling Green reported 72. Now for the official National Weather Service forecast for Frankfurt and surrounding communities. Today, mostly sunny. Patchy fog early in the morning. Highs in the lower 80s. North winds 5 to 10 miles an hour. Tonight, mostly clear. Lows in the lower 60s. North winds up to 10 miles an hour. Thursday, sunny. Highs in the mid 80s. North winds up to 10 miles an hour. Thursday night, partly cloudy. Lows in the lower 60s. Northeast winds up to 10 miles an hour. And now the extended forecast for the radio listening area. Friday and Friday night, mostly cloudy. A 50% chance of thunderstorms. Highs in the mid-80s. Lows in the upper 60s. Saturday and Saturday night, showers likely and chance of thunderstorms. Highs in the lower 80s. Lows in the mid-60s. Chance of precipitation 70%. Sunday and Sunday night, mostly cloudy. A 50% chance of thunderstorms. Highs in the lower 80s. Lows in the mid-60s. Monday and Monday night, partly cloudy. A 40% chance of thunderstorms. Highs in the mid-80s. Lows in the mid-60s. Tuesday and Tuesday night, partly cloudy. A 50% chance of thunderstorms. Highs in the mid-80s. Lows in the upper 60s. The current time is 8:28 a.m. Eastern Daylight Time. 8 a.m. Eastern Daylight Time weather conditions across north central Kentucky. At Frankfurt. And the pressure was 29.88 inches and rising. At Lexington, it was sunny. The temperature was 69 degrees, the dew point 66, and the relative humidity 90%. The wind was north at 6 miles an hour. The pressure was 29.89 inches and rising. At Louisville, it was mostly sunny. The temperature was 69 degrees, the dew point 66, and the relative humidity 90%. The wind was northeast at 7 miles an hour. The pressure was 29.88 inches and rising. At Frankfurt, and the pressure was 29.88 inches and rising. Elsewhere around the region, throughout the region, skies ranged from sunny to mostly sunny. It was 67 at Covington, 64 at Indianapolis, 65 at Jasper, Indiana, and 66 at Wilmington, Ohio. Jackson reported 69, London reported 69, and Bowling Green reported 72. Now for the official National Weather Service forecast for Frankfurt and surrounding communities. Today, mostly sunny. Patchy fog early in the morning. Highs in the lower 80s. North winds 5 to 10 miles an hour. Tonight, mostly clear. Lows in the lower 60s. North winds up to 10 miles an hour. Thursday, sunny. Highs in the mid-80s. North winds up to 10 miles an hour. Thursday night, partly cloudy. Lows in the lower 60s. Northeast winds up to 10 miles an hour. And now the extended forecast for the radio listening area. Friday and Friday night, mostly cloudy. A 50% chance of thunderstorms. Highs in the mid-80s. Lows in the upper 60s. Saturday and Saturday night, showers likely and chance of thunderstorms. Highs in the lower 80s. Lows in the mid-60s. Chance of precipitation 70%. Sunday and Sunday night, mostly cloudy. A 50% chance of thunderstorms. Highs in the lower 80s. Lows in the mid-60s. Monday and Monday night, partly cloudy.

40% chance of thunderstorms. Highs in the mid-80s. Lows in the mid-60s. Tuesday and Tuesday night, partly cloudy. A 50% chance of thunderstorms. Highs in the mid-80s. Lows in the upper 60s. 8 a.m. Eastern Daylight Time weather conditions across north-central Kentucky. At Frankfort. And the pressure was 29.88 inches and rising. At Lexington, it was sunny. The temperature was 69 degrees, the dew point 66, and the relative humidity 90%. The wind was north at 6 miles an hour. The pressure was 29.89 inches and rising. At Louisville, it was mostly sunny. The temperature was 69 degrees, the dew point 66, and the relative humidity 90%. The wind was northeast at 7 miles an hour. The pressure was 29.88 inches and rising. At Frankfort, and the pressure was 29.88 inches and rising. Elsewhere around the region, throughout the region, skies ranged from sunny to mostly sunny. It was 67 at Covington, 64 at Indianapolis, 65 at Jasper, Indiana, and 66 at Wilmington, Ohio. Jackson reported 69, London reported 69, and Bowling Green reported 72. The current time is 8:32 a.m. Eastern Daylight Time. Now for the official National Weather Service forecast for Frankfort and surrounding communities. Today, mostly sunny. Patchy fog early in the morning. Highs in the lower 80s. North winds 5 to 10 miles an hour. Tonight, mostly clear. Lows in the lower 60s. North winds up to 10 miles an hour. Thursday, sunny. Highs in the mid-80s, clear. Lows in the lower 60s. North winds up to 10 miles an hour. Thursday, sunny. Highs in the mid-80s. North winds up to 10 miles an hour. Thursday night, partly cloudy. Lows in the lower 60s. Northeast winds up to 10 miles an hour. And now the extended forecast for the radio listening area. Friday and Friday night, mostly cloudy. A 50% chance of thunderstorms. Highs in the mid-80s. Lows in the upper 60s. Saturday and Saturday night, showers likely and chance of thunderstorms. Highs in the lower 80s. Lows in the mid-60s. Chance of precipitation 70%. Sunday and Sunday night, mostly cloudy. A 50% chance of thunderstorms. Highs in the lower 80s. Lows in the mid-60s. Monday and Monday night, partly cloudy. A 40% chance of thunderstorms. Highs in the mid-80s. Lows in the mid-60s. Tuesday and Tuesday night, partly cloudy. A 50% chance of thunderstorms. Highs in the mid-80s. Lows in the upper 60s. 8 a.m. Eastern Daylight Time weather conditions across north-central Kentucky. At Frankfort. And the pressure was 29.88 inches and rising. At Lexington, it was sunny. The temperature was 69 degrees, the dew point 66, and the relative humidity 90%. The wind was north at 6 miles an hour. The pressure was 29.89 inches and rising. At Louisville, it was mostly sunny. The temperature was 69 degrees, the dew point 66, and the relative humidity 90%. The wind was northeast at 7 miles an hour. The pressure was 29.88 inches and rising. At Frankfort, and the pressure was 29.88 inches and rising. Elsewhere around the region, throughout the region, skies ranged from sunny to mostly sunny. It was 67 at Covington, 64 at Indianapolis, 65 at Jasper, Indiana, and 66 at Wilmington, Ohio. Jackson reported 69, London reported 69, and Bowling Green reported 72. Now for the official National Weather Service forecast for Frankfort and surrounding communities. Today,

sunny. Patchy fog early in the morning. Highs in the lower 80s. North winds 5 to 10 miles an hour. Tonight, mostly clear. Lows in the lower 60s. North winds up to 10 miles an hour. Thursday, sunny. Highs in the mid 80s. North winds up to 10 miles an hour. Thursday night, partly cloudy. Lows in the lower 60s. Northeast winds up to 10 miles an hour. And now the extended forecast for the radio listening area. Friday and Friday night, mostly cloudy. A 50% chance of thunderstorms. Highs in the mid-80s. Lows in the upper 60s. Saturday and Saturday night, showers likely and chance of thunderstorms. Highs in the lower 80s. Lows in the mid-60s. Chance of precipitation 70%. Sunday and Sunday night, mostly cloudy. A 50% chance of thunderstorms. Highs in the lower 80s. Lows in the mid-60s. Monday and Monday night, partly cloudy. A 40% chance of thunderstorms. Highs in the mid-80s. Lows in the mid-60s. Tuesday and Tuesday night, partly cloudy. A 50% chance of thunderstorms. Highs in the mid-80s. Lows in the upper 60s. The current time is 8:37 a.m. Eastern Daylight Time. 8 a.m. Eastern Daylight Time weather conditions across north central Kentucky. At Frankfort. And the pressure was 29.88 inches and rising. At Lexington, it was sunny. The temperature was 69 degrees, the dew point 66, and the relative humidity 90%. The wind was north at 6 miles an hour. The pressure was 29.89 inches and rising. At Louisville, it was mostly sunny. The temperature was 69 degrees, the dew point 66, and the relative humidity 90%. The wind was northeast at 7 miles an hour. The pressure was 29.88 inches and rising. At Frankfort, and the pressure was 29.88 inches and rising. Elsewhere around the region, throughout the region, skies ranged from sunny to mostly sunny. It was 67 at Covington, 64 at Indianapolis, 65 at Jasper, Indiana, and 66 at Wilmington, Ohio. Jackson reported 69, London reported 69, and Bowling Green reported 72. Now for the official National Weather Service forecast for Frankfort and surrounding communities. Today, mostly sunny. Patchy fog early in the morning. Highs in the lower 80s. North winds 5 to 10 miles an hour. Tonight, mostly clear. Lows in the lower 60s. North winds up to 10 miles an hour. Thursday, sunny. Highs in the mid-80s. North winds up to 10 miles an hour. Thursday night, partly cloudy. Lows in the lower 60s. Northeast winds up to 10 miles an hour. And now the extended forecast for the radio listening area. Friday and Friday night, mostly cloudy. A 50% chance of thunderstorms. Highs in the mid-80s. Lows in the upper 60s. Saturday and Saturday night, showers likely and chance of thunderstorms. Highs in the lower 80s. Lows in the mid-60s. Chance of precipitation 70%. Sunday and Sunday night, mostly cloudy. A 50% chance of thunderstorms. Highs in the lower 80s. Lows in the mid-60s. Monday and Monday night, partly cloudy. A 40% chance of thunderstorms. Highs in the mid-80s. Lows in the mid-60s. Tuesday and Tuesday night, partly cloudy. A 50% chance of thunderstorms. Highs in the mid-80s. Lows in the upper 60s. 8 a.m. Eastern Daylight Time weather conditions across north central Kentucky. At Frankfort. And the pressure was 29.88 inches and rising. At Lexington, it was sunny.

temperature was 69 degrees, the dew point 66, and the relative humidity 90%. The wind was north at 6 miles an hour. The pressure was 29.89 inches and rising. At Lunenville, it was mostly sunny. The temperature was 69 degrees, the dew point 66, and the relative humidity 90%. The wind was northeast at 7 miles an hour. The pressure was 29.88 inches and rising. At Frankfurt, and the pressure was 29.88 inches and rising. Elsewhere around the region, throughout the region, skies ranged from sunny to mostly sunny. It was 67 at Covington, 64 at Indianapolis, 65 at Jasper, Indiana, and 66 at Wilmington, Ohio. Jackson reported 69, London reported 69, and Bowling Green reported 72. Now for the official National Weather Service forecast for Frankfurt and surrounding communities. Today, mostly sunny. Patchy fog early in the morning. Highs in the lower 80s. North winds 5 to 10 miles an hour. Tonight, mostly clear. Lows in the lower 60s. North winds up to 10 miles an hour. Thursday, sunny. Highs in the mid 80s. North winds up to 10 miles an hour. Thursday night, partly cloudy. Lows in the lower 60s. Northeast winds up to 10 miles an hour. And now the extended forecast for the radio listening area. Friday and Friday night, mostly cloudy. A 50% chance of thunderstorms. Highs in the mid-80s. Lows in the upper 60s. Saturday and Saturday night, showers likely and chance of thunderstorms. Highs in the lower 80s. Lows in the mid-60s. Chance of precipitation 70%. Sunday and Sunday night, mostly cloudy. A 50% chance of thunderstorms. Highs in the lower 80s. Lows in the mid-60s. Monday and Monday night, partly cloudy. A 40% chance of thunderstorms. Highs in the mid-80s. Lows in the mid-60s. Tuesday and Tuesday night, partly cloudy. A 50% chance of thunderstorms. Highs in the mid-80s. Lows in the upper 60s. 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The current time is 8:44 a.m. Eastern Daylight Time. 8 a.m. Eastern Daylight Time weather conditions across north-central Kentucky. At Frankfurt, and the pressure was 29.88 inches and rising. At Lexington, it was sunny. The temperature was 69 degrees, the dew point 66, and the relative humidity 90%. The wind was north at 6 miles an hour. The pressure was 29.89 inches and rising. At Louisville, it was mostly sunny. The temperature was 69 degrees, the dew point 66, and the relative humidity 90%. The wind was northeast at 7 miles an hour. The pressure was 29.88 inches and rising. At Frankfurt, and the pressure was 29.88 inches and rising. Elsewhere around the region, throughout the region, skies ranged from sunny to mostly sunny. It was 67 at Covington, 64 at Indianapolis, 65 at Jasper, Indiana, and 66 at Wilmington, Ohio. Jackson reported 69, London reported 69, and Bowling Green reported 72. Now for the official National Weather Service forecast for Frankfurt and surrounding communities. Today, mostly sunny. Patchy fog early in the morning. Highs in the lower 80s. North winds 5 to 10 miles an hour. Tonight, mostly clear. Lows in the lower 60s. North winds up to 10 miles an hour. Thursday, sunny. Highs in the mid-80s. North winds up to 10.

miles an hour. Thursday night, partly cloudy. Lows in the lower 60s. Northeast winds up to 10 miles an hour. And now the extended forecast for the radio listening area. Friday and Friday night, mostly cloudy. A 50% chance of thunderstorms. Highs in the mid-80s. Lows in the upper 60s. Saturday and Saturday night, showers likely and chance of thunderstorms. Highs in the lower 80s. Lows in the mid-60s. Chance of precipitation 70%. Sunday and Sunday night, mostly cloudy. A 50% chance of thunderstorms. Highs in the lower 80s. Lows in the mid-60s. Monday and Monday night, partly cloudy. A 40% chance of thunderstorms. Highs in the mid-80s. Lows in the mid-60s. Tuesday and Tuesday night, partly cloudy. A 50% chance of thunderstorms. Highs in the mid-80s. Lows in the upper 60s. The current time is 8:47 a.m. Eastern Daylight Time. 8 a.m. Eastern Daylight Time weather conditions across north central Kentucky. At Frankfort. And the pressure was 29.88 inches and rising. At Lexington, it was sunny. The temperature was 69 degrees, the dew point 66, and the relative humidity 90%. The wind was north at 6 miles an hour. The pressure was 29.89 inches and rising. At Louisville, it was mostly sunny. The temperature was 69 degrees, the dew point 66, and the relative humidity 90%. The wind was northeast at 7 miles an hour. The pressure was 29.88 inches and rising. At Frankfort. And the pressure was 29.88 inches and rising. Elsewhere around the region, throughout the region, skies ranged from sunny to mostly sunny. It was 67 at Covington, 64 at Indianapolis, 65 at Jasper, Indiana, and 66 at Wilmington, Ohio. Jackson reported 69, London reported 69, and Bowling Green reported 72. Now for the official National Weather Service forecast for Frankfort and surrounding communities. Today, mostly sunny. Patchy fog early in the morning. Highs in the lower 80s. North winds 5 to 10 miles an hour. Tonight, mostly clear. Lows in the lower 60s. North winds up to 10 miles an hour. Thursday, sunny. Highs in the mid-80s. North winds up to 10 miles an hour. Thursday night, partly cloudy. Lows in the lower 60s. Northeast winds up to 10 miles an hour. And now the extended forecast for the radio listening area. Friday and Friday night, mostly cloudy. A 50% chance of thunderstorms. Highs in the mid-80s. Lows in the upper 60s. Saturday and Saturday night, showers likely and chance of thunderstorms. Highs in the lower 80s. Lows in the mid-60s. Chance of precipitation 70%. Sunday and Sunday night, mostly cloudy. A 50% chance of thunderstorms. Highs in the lower 80s. Lows in the mid-60s. Monday and Monday night, partly cloudy. A 40% chance of thunderstorms. Highs in the mid-80s. Lows in the mid-60s. Tuesday and Tuesday night, partly cloudy. A 50% chance of thunderstorms. Highs in the mid-80s. Lows in the upper 60s. 8 a.m. Eastern Daylight Time weather conditions across north central Kentucky. At Frankfort. And the pressure was 29.88 inches and rising. At Lexington, it was sunny. The temperature was 69 degrees, the dew point 66, and the relative humidity 90%. The wind was north at 6 miles an hour. The pressure was 29.89 inches and rising. At Louisville, it was mostly sunny. The temperature was 69 degrees, the dew point 66, and the relative humidity 90%.

The wind was northeast at 7 miles an hour. The pressure was 29.88 inches and rising at Frankfurt. And the pressure was 29.88 inches and rising. Elsewhere around the region, throughout the region, skies ranged from sunny to mostly sunny. It was 67 at Covington, 64 at Indianapolis, 65 at Jasper, Indiana, and 66 at Wilmington, Ohio. Jackson reported 69, London reported 69, and Bowling Green reported 72. Now for the official National Weather Service forecast for Frankfurt and surrounding communities. Today, mostly sunny. Patchy fog early in the morning. Highs in the lower 80s. North winds 5 to 10 miles an hour. Tonight, mostly clear. Lows in the lower 60s. North winds up to 10 miles an hour. Thursday, sunny. Highs in the mid 80s. North winds up to 10 miles an hour. Thursday night, partly cloudy. Lows in the lower 60s. Northeast winds up to 10 miles an hour. And now the extended forecast for the radio listening area. Friday and Friday night, mostly cloudy. A 50% chance of thunderstorms. Highs in the mid-80s. Lows in the upper 60s. A lower 80s. Lows in the mid-60s. Chance of precipitation 70%. Sunday and Sunday night, mostly cloudy. A 50% chance of thunderstorms. Highs in the lower 80s. Lows in the mid-60s. Monday and Monday night, partly cloudy. A 40% chance of thunderstorms. Highs in the mid-80s. Lows in the mid-60s. Tuesday and Tuesday night, partly cloudy. A 50% chance of thunderstorms. Highs in the mid-80s. Lows in the upper 60s. The current time is 8:53 a.m. Eastern Daylight Time. 8 a.m. Eastern Daylight Time weather conditions across north central Kentucky. At Frankfurt. And the pressure was 29.88 inches and rising. At Lexington, it was sunny. The temperature was 69 degrees, the dew point 66, and the relative humidity 90%. The wind was north at 6 miles an hour. The pressure was 29.89 inches and rising. At Louisville, it was mostly sunny. The temperature was 69 degrees, the dew point 66, and the relative humidity 90%. The wind was northeast at 7 miles an hour. The pressure was 29.88 inches and rising. At Frankfurt. And the pressure was 29.88 inches and rising. Elsewhere around the region, throughout the region, skies ranged from sunny to mostly sunny. It was 67 at Covington, 64 at Indianapolis, 65 at Jasper, Indiana, and 66 at Wilmington, Ohio. Jackson reported 69, London reported 69, and Bowling Green reported 72. Now for the official National Weather Service forecast for Frankfurt and surrounding communities. Today, mostly sunny. Patchy fog early in the morning. Highs in the lower 80s. North winds 5 to 10 miles an hour. Tonight, mostly clear. Lows in the lower 60s. North winds up to 10 miles an hour. Thursday, sunny. Highs in the mid-80s. North winds up to 10 miles an hour. Thursday night, partly cloudy. Lows in the lower 60s. Northeast winds up to 10 miles an hour. And now the extended forecast for the radio listening area. Friday and Friday night, mostly cloudy. A 50% chance of thunderstorms. Highs in the mid-80s. Lows in the upper 60s. Saturday and Saturday night, showers likely and chance of thunderstorms. Highs in the lower 80s. Lows in the mid-60s. Chance of precipitation 70%. Sunday and Sunday night, mostly cloudy. A 50% chance.

thunderstorms, highs in the lower 80s, lows in the mid 60s. Monday and Monday night, partly cloudy. A 40% chance of thunderstorms, highs in the mid 80s, lows in the mid 60s. Tuesday and Tuesday night, partly cloudy. A 50% chance of thunderstorms, highs in the mid 80s, lows in the upper 60s. 8 a.m. Eastern Daylight Time weather conditions across north central Kentucky. At Frankfort, and the pressure was 29.88 inches and rising. At Lexington, it was sunny. The temperature was 69 degrees, the dew point 66, and the relative humidity 90%. The wind was north at 6 miles an hour. The pressure was 29.89 inches and rising. At Louisville, it was mostly sunny. The temperature was 69 degrees, the dew point 66, and the relative humidity 90%. The wind was northeast at 7 miles an hour. The pressure was 29.88 inches and rising. At Frankfort, and the pressure was 29.88 inches and rising. Elsewhere around the region, throughout the region, skies ranged from sunny to mostly sunny. It was 67 at Covington, 64 at Indianapolis, 65 at Jasper, Indiana, and 66 at Wilmington, Ohio. Jackson reported 69, London reported 69, and Bowling Green reported 72. The current time is 8:57 a.m. Eastern Daylight Time. Now for the official National Weather Service forecast for Frankfort and surrounding communities. Today, mostly sunny. Patchy fog early in the morning. Highs in the lower 80s. North winds 5 to 10 miles an hour. Tonight, mostly clear. Lows in the lower 60s. North winds up to 10 miles an hour. Thursday, sunny. Highs in the mid 80s. North winds up to 10 miles an hour. Thursday night, partly cloudy. Lows in the lower 60s. Northeast winds up to 10 miles an hour. And now the extended forecast for the radio listening area. Friday and Friday night, mostly cloudy. A 50% chance of thunderstorms. Highs in the mid 80s. Lows in the upper 60s. Saturday and Saturday night, showers likely and chance of thunderstorms. Highs in the lower 80s. Lows in the mid 60s. Chance of precipitation 70%. Sunday and Sunday night, mostly cloudy. A 50% chance of thunderstorms. Highs in the lower 80s. Lows in the mid 60s. Monday and Monday night, partly cloudy. A 40% chance of thunderstorms. Highs in the mid 80s. Lows in the mid 60s. Tuesday and Tuesday night, partly cloudy. A 50% chance of thunderstorms. Highs in the mid 80s. Lows in the upper 60s. 8 a.m. Eastern Daylight Time weather conditions across north central Kentucky. At Frankfort. And the pressure was 29.88 inches and rising. At Lexington, it was sunny. The temperature was 69 degrees, the dew point 66, and the relative humidity 90%. The wind was north at 6 miles an hour. The pressure was 29.89 inches and rising. At Louisville, it was mostly sunny. The temperature was 69 degrees, the dew point 66, and the relative humidity 90%. The wind was northeast at 7 miles an hour. The pressure was 29.88 inches and rising. At Frankfort, and the pressure was 29.88 inches and rising. Elsewhere around the region, throughout the region, skies ranged from sunny to mostly sunny. It was 67 at Covington, 64 at Indianapolis, 65 at Jasper, Indiana, and 66 at Wilmington, Ohio. Jackson reported 69, London reported 69, and Bowling Green reported 72. Now for the official National Weather Service forecast for Frankfort and surrounding communities. Today, mostly sunny.

patchy fog early in the morning. Highs in the lower 80s. North winds 5 to 10 miles an hour. Tonight, mostly clear. Lows in the lower 60s. North winds up to 10 miles an hour. Thursday, sunny. Highs in the mid 80s. North winds up to 10 miles an hour. Thursday night, partly cloudy. Lows in the lower 60s. Northeast winds up to 10 miles an hour. And now the extended forecast for the radio listening area. Friday and Friday night, mostly cloudy. A 50% chance of thunderstorms. Highs in the mid 80s. Lows in the upper 60s. Saturday and Saturday night, showers likely and chance of thunderstorms. Highs in the lower 80s. Lows in the mid 60s. Chance of precipitation 70%. Sunday and Sunday night, mostly cloudy. A 50% chance of thunderstorms. Highs in the lower 80s. Lows in the mid 60s. Monday and Monday night, partly cloudy. A 40% chance of thunderstorms. Highs in the mid 80s. Lows in the mid 60s. Tuesday and Tuesday night, partly cloudy. A 50% chance of thunderstorms. Highs in the mid 80s. Lows in the upper 60s. The current time is 9:02 a.m. Eastern Daylight Time. 8 a.m. Eastern Daylight Time weather conditions across north central Kentucky. At Frankfort. And the pressure was 29.88 inches and rising. At Lexington, it was sunny. The temperature was 69 degrees, the dew point 66, and the relative humidity 90%. The wind was north at 6 miles an hour. The pressure was 29.89 inches and rising. At Louisville, it was mostly sunny. The temperature was 69 degrees, the dew point 66, and the relative humidity 90%. The wind was northeast at 7 miles an hour. The pressure was 29.88 inches and rising. At Frankfort, and the pressure was 29.88 inches and rising. Elsewhere around the region, throughout the region, skies ranged from sunny to mostly sunny. It was 67 at Covington, 64 at Indianapolis, 65 at Jasper, Indiana, and 66 at Wilmington, Ohio. Jackson reported 69, London reported 69, and Bowling Green reported 72. Now for the official National Weather Service forecast for Frankfort and surrounding communities. Today, mostly sunny. Patchy fog early in the morning. Highs in the lower 80s. North winds 5 to 10 miles an hour. Tonight, mostly clear. Lows in the lower 60s. North winds up to 10 miles an hour. Thursday, sunny. Highs in the mid 80s. North winds up to 10 miles an hour. Thursday night, partly cloudy. Lows in the lower 60s. Northeast winds up to 10 miles an hour. And now the extended forecast for the radio listening area. Friday and Friday night, mostly cloudy. A 50% chance of thunderstorms. Highs in the mid 80s. Lows in the upper 60s. Saturday and Saturday night, showers likely and chance of thunderstorms. Highs in the lower 80s. Lows in the mid 60s. Chance of precipitation 70%. Sunday and Sunday night, mostly cloudy. A 50% chance of thunderstorms. Highs in the lower 80s. Lows in the mid 60s. Monday and Monday night, partly cloudy. A 40% chance of thunderstorms. Highs in the mid 80s. Lows in the mid 60s. Tuesday and Tuesday night, partly cloudy. A 50% chance of thunderstorms. Highs in the mid 80s. Lows in the upper 60s. 9 a.m. Eastern Daylight Time weather conditions across north central Kentucky. The report from Frankfort was not available. At Lexington, it was sunny. The temperature was 71 degrees, the dew point 66,
and the relative humidity 84%. The wind was northeast at 7 miles an hour. The pressure was 29.90 inches and rising. At Louisville, it was partly sunny. The temperature was 70 degrees, the dew point 66, and the relative humidity 87%. The wind was north at 5 miles an hour. The pressure was 29.90 inches and rising. Elsewhere around the region. Now for the official National Weather Service forecast for Frankfurt and surrounding communities. Today, mostly sunny. Patchy fog early in the morning. Highs in the lower 80s. North winds 5 to 10 miles an hour. Tonight, mostly clear. Lows in the lower 60s. North winds up to 10 miles an hour. Thursday, sunny. Highs in the mid-80s. North winds up to 10 miles an hour. Thursday night, partly cloudy. Lows in the lower 60s. Northeast winds up to 10 miles an hour. And now the extended forecast for the radio listening area. Friday and Friday night, mostly cloudy. A 50% chance of thunderstorms. Highs in the mid-80s. Lows in the upper 60s. Saturday and Saturday night, showers likely and chance of thunderstorms. Highs in the lower 80s. Lows in the mid-60s. Chance of precipitation 70%. Sunday and Sunday night, mostly cloudy. A 50% chance of thunderstorms. Highs in the lower 80s. Lows in the mid-60s. Monday and Monday night, partly cloudy. A 40% chance of thunderstorms. Highs in the mid-80s. Lows in the mid-60s. Tuesday and Tuesday night, partly cloudy. A 50% chance of thunderstorms. Highs in the mid-80s. Lows in the upper 60s. The current time is 9:08 a.m. Eastern Daylight Time. 9 a.m. Eastern Daylight Time weather conditions across north central Kentucky. The report from Frankfurt was not available. At Lexington, it was sunny. The temperature was 71 degrees, the dew point 66, and the relative humidity 84%. The wind was northeast at 7 miles an hour. The pressure was 29.90 inches and rising. At Louisville, it was partly sunny. The temperature was 70 degrees, the dew point 66, and the relative humidity 87%. The wind was north at 5 miles an hour. The pressure was 29.90 inches and rising. Elsewhere around the region. Now for the official National Weather Service forecast for Frankfurt and surrounding communities. Today, mostly sunny. Patchy fog early in the morning. Highs in the lower 80s. North winds 5 to 10 miles an hour. Tonight, mostly clear. Lows in the lower 60s. North winds up to 10 miles an hour. Thursday, sunny. Highs in the mid-80s. North winds up to 10 miles an hour. Thursday night, partly cloudy. Lows in the lower 60s. Northeast winds up to 10 miles an hour. And now the extended forecast for the radio listening area. Friday and Friday night, mostly cloudy. A 50% chance of thunderstorms. Highs in the mid-80s. Lows in the upper 60s. Saturday and Saturday night, showers likely and chance of thunderstorms. Highs in the lower 80s. Lows in the mid-60s. Chance of precipitation 70%. Sunday and Sunday night, mostly cloudy. A 50% chance of thunderstorms. Highs in the lower 80s. Lows in the mid-60s. Monday and Monday night, partly cloudy. A 40% chance of thunderstorms. Highs in the mid-80s. Lows in the mid-60s. Tuesday and Tuesday night, partly cloudy. A 50% chance of thunderstorms. Highs in the mid-80s. Lows in the upper 60s. 9 a.m. Eastern Daylight Time weather conditions across north central Kentucky.

The report from Frankfurt was not available. At Lexington, it was sunny. The temperature was 71 degrees, the dew point 66, and the relative humidity 84%. The wind was northeast at 7 miles an hour. The pressure was 29.90 inches and rising. At Louisville, it was partly sunny. The temperature was 70 degrees, the dew point 66, and the relative humidity 87%. The wind was north at 5 miles an hour. The pressure was 29.90 inches and rising. Elsewhere around the region. Now for the official National Weather Service forecast for Frankfurt and surrounding communities. Today, mostly sunny. Patchy fog early in the morning. Highs in the lower 80s. North winds 5 to 10 miles an hour. Tonight, mostly clear. Lows in the lower 60s. North winds up to 10 miles an hour. Thursday, sunny. Highs in the mid-80s. North winds up to 10 miles an hour. Thursday night, partly cloudy. Lows in the lower 60s. Northeast winds up to 10 miles an hour. And now the extended forecast for the radio listening area. Friday and Friday night, mostly cloudy. A 50% chance of thunderstorms. Highs in the mid-80s. Lows in the upper 60s. Saturday and Saturday night, showers likely and chance of thunderstorms. Highs in the lower 80s. Lows in the mid-60s. Chance of precipitation 70%. Sunday and Sunday night, mostly cloudy. A 50% chance of thunderstorms. Highs in the lower 80s. Lows in the mid-60s. Monday and Monday night, partly cloudy. A 40% chance of thunderstorms. Highs in the mid-80s. Lows in the mid-60s. Tuesday and Tuesday night, partly cloudy. A 50% chance of thunderstorms. Highs in the mid-80s. Lows in the upper 60s. 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The current time is 9:13 a.m. Eastern Daylight Time. 9 a.m. Eastern Daylight Time weather conditions across north-central Kentucky. At Frankfurt. And the pressure was 29.89 inches and rising. At Lexington, it was sunny. The temperature was 71 degrees, the dew point 66, and the relative humidity 84%. The wind was northeast at 7 miles an hour. The pressure was 29.90 inches and rising. At Louisville, it was partly sunny. The temperature was 71 degrees, the dew point 66, and the relative humidity 84%. The wind was north at 6 miles an hour. The pressure was 29.90 inches and rising. At Frankfurt, and the pressure was 29.89 inches and rising. Elsewhere around the region, it was sunny, with a temperature of 68 at Indianapolis, 68 at Jasper, Indiana, 69 at Wilmington, Ohio, 71 at London, and 74 at Bowling Green. At Covington, it was mostly sunny, with a temperature of 70. At Jackson, it was partly sunny, with a temperature of 70. Now for the official National Weather Service forecast for Frankfurt and surrounding communities. Today, mostly sunny. Patchy fog early in the morning. Highs in the lower 80s. North winds 5 to 10 miles an hour. Tonight, mostly clear. Lows in the lower 60s. North winds up to 10 miles an hour. Thursday, sunny. Highs in the mid-80s. North winds up to 10 miles an hour. Thursday night, partly cloudy. Lows in the lower 60s. Northeast winds up to 10 miles an hour. And now the extended forecast for the radio listening area. Friday and Friday night, mostly cloudy.

50% chance of thunderstorms. Highs in the mid-80s. Lows in the upper 60s. 9 a.m. Eastern Daylight Time weather conditions across north-central Kentucky. At Frankfort. And the pressure was 29.89 inches and rising. At Lexington, it was sunny. The temperature was 71 degrees, the dew point 66, and the relative humidity 84%. The wind was northeast at 7 miles an hour. The pressure was 29.90 inches and rising. At Louisville, it was partly sunny. The temperature was 71 degrees, the dew point 66, and the relative humidity 84%. The wind was north at 6 miles an hour. The pressure was 29.90 inches and rising. At Frankfort, and the pressure was 29.89 inches and rising. Elsewhere around the region, it was sunny with a temperature of 68 at Indianapolis, 68 at Jasper, Indiana, 69 at Wilmington, Ohio, 71 at London, and 74 at Bowling Green. At Covington, it was mostly sunny with a temperature of 70. At Jackson, it was partly sunny with a temperature of 70. The current time is 9:18 a.m. Eastern Daylight Time. Now for the official National Weather Service forecast for Frankfort and surrounding communities. Today, mostly sunny. Patchy fog early in the morning. Highs in the lower 80s. North winds 5 to 10 miles an hour. Tonight, mostly clear. Lows in the lower 60s. North winds up to 10 miles an hour. Thursday, sunny. Highs in the mid-80s. North winds up to 10 miles an hour. Thursday night, partly cloudy. Lows in the lower 60s. Northeast winds up to 10 miles an hour. And now the extended forecast for the radio listening area. Friday and Friday night, mostly cloudy. A 50% chance of thunderstorms. Highs in the mid-80s. Lows in the upper 60s. Saturday and Saturday night, showers likely and chance of thunderstorms. Highs in the lower 80s. Lows in the mid-60s. Chance of precipitation 70%. Sunday and Sunday night, mostly cloudy. A 50% chance of thunderstorms. Highs in the lower 80s. Lows in the mid-60s. Monday and Monday night, partly cloudy. A 40% chance of thunderstorms. Highs in the mid-80s. Lows in the mid-60s. Tuesday and Tuesday night, partly cloudy. A 50% chance of thunderstorms. Highs in the mid-80s. Lows in the upper 60s. 9 a.m. Eastern Daylight Time weather conditions across north-central Kentucky. At Frankfort. And the pressure was 29.89 inches and rising. At Lexington, it was sunny. The temperature was 71 degrees, the dew point 66, and the relative humidity 84%. The wind was northeast at 7 miles an hour. The pressure was 29.90 inches and rising. At Louisville, it was partly sunny. The temperature was 71 degrees, the dew point 66, and the relative humidity 84%. The wind was north at 6 miles an hour. The pressure was 29.90 inches and rising. At Frankfort, and the pressure was 29.89 inches and rising. Elsewhere around the region, it was sunny with a temperature of 68 at Indianapolis, 68 at Jasper, Indiana, 69 at Wilmington, Ohio, 71 at London, and 74 at Bowling Green. At Covington, it was mostly sunny with a temperature of 70. At Jackson, it was partly sunny with a temperature of 70. Now for the official National Weather Service forecast for Frankfort and surrounding communities. Today, mostly sunny. Patchy fog early in the morning. Highs in the lower 80s. North winds 5 to 10 miles an hour. Tonight, mostly clear. Lows in the lower 60s. North winds up to 10 miles an hour.

Wednesday, sunny, highs in the mid-80s, north winds up to 10 miles an hour. Thursday night, partly cloudy, lows in the lower 60s, northeast winds up to 10 miles an hour. And now the extended forecast for the radio listening area. Friday and Friday night, mostly cloudy. A 50% chance of thunderstorms. Highs in the mid-80s. Lows in the upper 60s. Saturday and Saturday night, showers likely and chance of thunderstorms. Highs in the lower 80s. Lows in the mid-60s. Chance of precipitation 70%. Sunday and Sunday night, mostly cloudy. A 50% chance of thunderstorms. Highs in the lower 80s. Lows in the mid-60s. Monday and Monday night, partly cloudy. A 40% chance of thunderstorms. Highs in the mid-80s. Lows in the mid-60s. Tuesday and Tuesday night, partly cloudy. A 50% chance of thunderstorms. Highs in the mid-80s. Lows in the upper 60s. The current time is 9:23 a.m. Eastern Daylight Time. 9 a.m. Eastern Daylight Time weather conditions across north-central Kentucky. At Frankfort. And the pressure was 29.89 inches and rising. At Lexington, it was sunny. The temperature was 71 degrees, the dew point 66, and the relative humidity 84%. The wind was northeast at 7 miles an hour. The pressure was 29.90 inches and rising. At Louisville, it was partly sunny. The temperature was 71 degrees, the dew point 66, and the relative humidity 84%. The wind was north at 6 miles an hour. The pressure was 29.90 inches and rising. At Frankfort, and the pressure was 29.89 inches and rising. Elsewhere around the region, it was sunny, with a temperature of 68 at Indianapolis, 68 at Jasper, Indiana, 69 at Wilmington, Ohio, 71 at London, and 74 at Bowling Green. At Covington, it was mostly sunny, with a temperature of 70. At Jackson, it was partly sunny, with a temperature of 70. Now for the official National Weather Service forecast for Frankfort and surrounding communities. Today, mostly sunny. Patchy fog early in the morning. Highs in the lower 80s. North winds 5 to 10 miles an hour. Tonight, mostly clear. Lows in the lower 60s. North winds up to 10 miles an hour. Thursday, sunny. Highs in the mid-80s. North winds up to 10 miles an hour. Thursday night, partly cloudy. Lows in the lower 60s. Northeast winds up to 10 miles an hour. And now the extended forecast for the radio listening area. Friday and Friday night, mostly cloudy. A 50% chance of thunderstorms. Highs in the mid-80s. Lows in the upper 60s. Saturday and Saturday night, showers likely and chance of thunderstorms. Highs in the lower 80s. Lows in the mid-60s. Chance of precipitation 70%. Sunday and Sunday night, mostly cloudy. A 50% chance of thunderstorms. Highs in the lower 80s. Lows in the mid-60s. Monday and Monday night, partly cloudy. A 40% chance of thunderstorms. Highs in the mid-80s. Lows in the mid-60s. Tuesday and Tuesday night, partly cloudy. A 50% chance of thunderstorms. Highs in the mid-80s. Lows in the upper 60s. 9 a.m. Eastern Daylight Time weather conditions across north-central Kentucky. At Frankfort. And the pressure was 29.89 inches and rising. At Lexington, it was sunny. The temperature was 71 degrees, the dew point 66, and the relative humidity 84%. The wind was northeast at 7 miles an hour. The pressure was 29.90 inches and rising. At Louisville, it was partly sunny.

temperature was 71 degrees, the dew point 66, and the relative humidity 84%. The wind was north at 6 miles an hour. The pressure was 29.90 inches and rising at Frankfurt. And the pressure was 29.89 inches and rising. Elsewhere around the region, it was sunny with a temperature of 68 at Indianapolis, 68 at Jasper, Indiana, 69 at Wilmington, Ohio, 71 at London, and 74 at Bowling Green. At Covington, it was mostly sunny with a temperature of 70. At Jackson, it was partly sunny with a temperature of 70. The current time is 9:27 a.m. Eastern Daylight Time. Now for the official National Weather Service forecast for Frankfurt and surrounding communities. Today, mostly sunny. Patchy fog early in the morning. Highs in the lower 80s. North winds 5 to 10 miles an hour. Tonight, mostly clear. Lows in the lower 60s. North winds up to 10 miles an hour. Thursday, sunny. Highs in the mid 80s. North winds up to 10 miles an hour. Thursday night, partly cloudy. Lows in the lower 60s. Northeast winds up to 10 miles an hour. And now the extended forecast for the radio listening area. Friday and Friday night, mostly cloudy. A 50% chance of thunderstorms. Highs in the mid-80s. Lows in the upper 60s. Saturday and Saturday night, showers likely and chance of thunderstorms. Highs in the lower 80s. Lows in the mid-60s. Chance of precipitation 70%. Sunday and Sunday night, mostly cloudy. A 50% chance of thunderstorms. Highs in the lower 80s. Lows in the mid-60s. Monday and Monday night, partly cloudy. A 40% chance of thunderstorms. Highs in the mid-80s. Lows in the mid-60s. Tuesday and Tuesday night, partly cloudy. A 50% chance of thunderstorms. Highs in the mid-80s. Lows in the upper 60s. 9 a.m. Eastern Daylight Time weather conditions across north-central Kentucky. At Frankfurt. And the pressure was 29.89 inches and rising. At Lexington, it was sunny. The temperature was 71 degrees, the dew point 66, and the relative humidity 84%. The wind was northeast at 7 miles an hour. The pressure was 29.90 inches and rising. At Louisville, it was partly sunny. The temperature was 71 degrees, the dew point 66, and the relative humidity 84%. The wind was north at 6 miles an hour. The pressure was 29.90 inches and rising. At Frankfurt, and the pressure was 29.89 inches and rising. Elsewhere around the region, it was sunny with a temperature of 68 at Indianapolis, 68 at Jasper, Indiana, 69 at Wilmington, Ohio, 71 at London, and 74 at Bowling Green. At Covington, it was mostly sunny with a temperature of 70. At Jackson, it was partly sunny with a temperature of 70. Now for the official National Weather Service forecast for Frankfurt and surrounding communities. Today, mostly sunny. Patchy fog early in the morning. Highs in the lower 80s. North winds 5 to 10 miles an hour. Tonight, mostly clear. Lows in the lower 60s. North winds up to 10 miles an hour. Thursday, sunny. Highs in the mid-80s. North winds up to 10 miles an hour. Thursday night, partly cloudy. Lows in the lower 60s. Northeast winds up to 10 miles an hour. And now the extended forecast for the radio listening area. Friday and Friday night, mostly cloudy. A 50% chance of thunderstorms. Highs in the mid-80s. Lows in the upper 60s. Saturday and Saturday night, showers likely and chance of thunderstorms. Highs in the lower 80s.

lows in the mid-60s. Chance of precipitation 70%. Sunday and Sunday night, mostly cloudy. A 50% chance of thunderstorms. Highs in the lower 80s. Lows in the mid-60s. Monday and Monday night, partly cloudy. A 40% chance of thunderstorms. Highs in the mid-80s. Lows in the mid-60s. Tuesday and Tuesday night, partly cloudy. A 50% chance of thunderstorms. Highs in the mid-80s. Lows in the upper 60s. The current time is 9:32 a.m. Eastern Daylight Time. 9 a.m. Eastern Daylight Time weather conditions across north-central Kentucky. At Frankfort. And the pressure was 29.89 inches in rising. At Lexington, it was sunny. The temperature was 71 degrees, the dew point 66, and the relative humidity 84%. The wind was northeast at 7 miles an hour. The pressure was 29.90 inches and rising. At Louisville, it was partly sunny. The temperature was 71 degrees, the dew point 66, and the relative humidity 84%. The wind was north at 6 miles an hour. The pressure was 29.90 inches and rising, 84%. The wind was north at 6 miles an hour. The pressure was 29.90 inches and rising. At Frankfort, and the pressure was 29.89 inches and rising. Elsewhere around the region, it was sunny, with a temperature of 68 at Indianapolis, 68 at Jasper, Indiana, 69 at Wilmington, Ohio, 71 at London, and 74 at Bowling Green. At Covington, it was mostly sunny, with a temperature of 70. At Jackson, it was partly sunny, with a temperature of 70. Now for the official National Weather Service forecast for Frankfort and surrounding communities. Today, mostly sunny. Patchy fog early in the morning. Highs in the lower 80s. North winds 5 to 10 miles an hour. Tonight, mostly clear. Lows in the lower 60s. North winds up to 10 miles an hour. Thursday, sunny. Highs in the mid-80s. North winds up to 10 miles an hour. Thursday night, partly cloudy. Lows in the lower 60s. Northeast winds up to 10 miles an hour. And now the extended forecast for the radio listening area. Friday and Friday night, mostly cloudy. A 50% chance of thunderstorms. Highs in the mid-80s. Lows in the upper 60s. Saturday and Saturday night, showers likely and chance of thunderstorms. Highs in the lower 80s. Lows in the mid-60s. Chance of precipitation 70%. Sunday and Sunday night, mostly cloudy. A 50% chance of thunderstorms. Highs in the lower 80s. Lows in the mid-60s. Monday and Monday night, partly cloudy. A 40% chance of thunderstorms. Highs in the mid-80s. Lows in the mid-60s. Tuesday and Tuesday night, partly cloudy. A 50% chance of thunderstorms. Highs in the mid-80s. Lows in the upper 60s. Here are some river levels reported this morning. On the Kentucky River, Highbridge Lock 10.9, Frankfort Lock 8.1, Lockport Lock 10.2, on North Elkhorn Creek, Georgetown 4.6. Here are some nearby reservoir levels. Harrington Lake 741.8, Taylorsville Lake 547.4. 9 a.m. Eastern Daylight Time weather conditions across north-central Kentucky. At Frankfort, and the pressure was 29.89 inches and rising. At Lexington, it was sunny. The temperature was 71 degrees, the dew point 66, and the relative humidity 84%. The wind was northeast at 7 miles an hour. The pressure was 29.90 inches and rising. At Louisville, it was partly sunny. The temperature was 71 degrees, the dew point 66, and the relative humidity 84%.

4%. The wind was north at 6 miles an hour. The pressure was 29.90 inches and rising at Frankfurt. And the pressure was 29.89 inches and rising. Elsewhere around the region, it was sunny with a temperature of 68 at Indianapolis, 68 at Jasper, Indiana, 69 at Wilmington, Ohio, 71 at London, and 74 at Bowling Green. At Covington, it was mostly sunny, with a temperature of 70. At Jackson, it was partly sunny, with a temperature of 70. The current time is 9:37 a.m. Eastern Daylight Time. Now for the official National Weather Service forecast for Frankfurt and surrounding communities. Today, mostly sunny. Patchy fog early in the morning. Highs in the lower 80s. North winds 5 to 10 miles an hour. Tonight, mostly clear. Lows in the lower 60s. North winds up to 10 miles an hour. Thursday, sunny. Highs in the mid 80s. North winds up to 10 miles an hour. Thursday night, partly cloudy. Lows in the lower 60s. Northeast winds up to 10 miles an hour. And now the extended forecast for the radio listening area. Friday and Friday night, mostly cloudy. A 50% chance of thunderstorms. Highs in the mid-80s. Lows in the upper 60s. Saturday and Saturday night, showers likely and chance of thunderstorms. Highs in the lower 80s. Lows in the mid-60s. Chance of precipitation 70%. Sunday and Sunday night, mostly cloudy. A 50% chance of thunderstorms. Highs in the lower 80s. Lows in the mid-60s. Monday and Monday night, partly cloudy. A 40% chance of thunderstorms. Highs in the mid-80s. Lows in the mid-60s. Tuesday and Tuesday night, partly cloudy. A 50% chance of thunderstorms. Highs in the mid-80s. Lows in the upper 60s. Here are some river levels reported this morning. On the Kentucky River, Highbridge Lock 10.9, Frankfurt Lock 8.1, Lockport Lock 10.2, on North Elkhorn Creek, Georgetown 4.6. Here are some nearby reservoir levels. Harrington Lake 741.8, Taylorsville Lake 547.4. 9 a.m. Eastern Daylight Time weather conditions across North Central Kentucky. At Frankfurt. And the pressure was 29.89 inches and rising. At Lexington, it was sunny. The temperature was 71 degrees, the dew point 66, and the relative humidity 84%. The wind was northeast at 7 miles an hour. The pressure was 29.90 inches and rising. At Louisville, it was partly sunny. The temperature was 71 degrees, the dew point 66, and the relative humidity 84%. The wind was north at 6 miles an hour. The pressure was 29.90 inches and rising. At Frankfurt, and the pressure was 29.89 inches and rising. Elsewhere around the region, it was sunny with a temperature of 68 at Indianapolis, 68 at Jasper, Indiana, 69 at Wilmington, Ohio, 71 at London, and 74 at Bowling Green. At Covington, it was mostly sunny, with a temperature of 70. At Jackson, it was partly sunny, with a temperature of 70. Now for the official National Weather Service forecast for Frankfurt and surrounding communities. Today, mostly sunny. Patchy fog early in the morning. Highs in the lower 80s. North winds 5 to 10 miles an hour. Tonight, mostly clear. Lows in the lower 60s. North winds up to 10 miles an hour. Thursday, sunny. Highs in the mid-80s. North winds up to 10 miles an hour. Thursday night, partly cloudy. Lows in the lower 60s. Northeast winds up to 10 miles an hour. And now the extended forecast for the radio listening area. Friday and Friday night,

partly cloudy. A 50% chance of thunderstorms. Highs in the mid-80s. Lows in the upper 60s. Saturday and Saturday night, showers likely and chance of thunderstorms. Highs in the lower 80s. Lows in the mid-60s. Chance of precipitation 70%. Sunday and Sunday night, mostly cloudy. A 50% chance of thunderstorms. Highs in the lower 80s. Lows in the mid-60s. Monday and Monday night, partly cloudy. A 40% chance of thunderstorms. Highs in the mid-80s. Lows in the mid-60s. Tuesday and Tuesday night, partly cloudy. A 50% chance of thunderstorms. Highs in the mid-80s. Lows in the upper 60s. 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The current time is 9:42 a.m. Eastern Daylight Time. Here are some river levels reported this morning. On the Kentucky River, Highbridge Lock 10.9, Frankfurt Lock 8.1, Lockport Lock 10.2, on North Elkhorn Creek, Georgetown 4.6. Here are some nearby reservoir levels. Harrington Lake 741.8, Taylorsville Lake 547.4. 9 a.m. Eastern Daylight Time weather conditions across North Central Kentucky. At Frankfurt, and the pressure was 29.89 inches and rising. At Lexington, it was sunny. The temperature was 71 degrees, the dew point 66, and the relative humidity 84%. The wind was northeast at 7 miles an hour. The pressure was 29.90 inches and rising. At Louisville, it was partly sunny. The temperature was 71 degrees, the dew point 66, and the relative humidity 84%. The wind was north at 6 miles an hour. The pressure was 29.90 inches and rising. At Frankfurt, and the pressure was 29.89 inches and rising. Elsewhere around the region, it was sunny, with a temperature of 68 at Indianapolis, 68 at Jasper, Indiana, 69 at Wilmington, Ohio, 71 at London, and 74 at Bowling Green. At Covington, it was mostly sunny, with a temperature of 70. At Jackson, it was partly sunny, with a temperature of 70. Now for the official National Weather Service forecast for Frankfurt and surrounding communities. Today, mostly sunny. Patchy fog early in the morning. Highs in the lower 80s. North winds 5 to 10 miles an hour. Tonight, mostly clear. Lows in the lower 60s. North winds up to 10 miles an hour. Thursday, sunny. Highs in the mid-80s. North winds up to 10 miles an hour. Thursday night, partly cloudy. Lows in the lower 60s. Northeast winds up to 10 miles an hour. And now the extended forecast for the radio listening area. Friday and Friday night, mostly cloudy. A 50% chance of thunderstorms. Highs in the mid-80s. Lows in the upper 60s. Saturday and Saturday night, showers likely and chance of thunderstorms. Highs in the lower 80s. Lows in the mid-60s. Chance of precipitation 70%. Sunday and Sunday night, mostly cloudy. A 50% chance of thunderstorms. Highs in the lower 80s. Lows in the mid-60s. Monday and Monday night, partly cloudy. A 40% chance of thunderstorms. Highs in the mid-80s. Lows in the mid-60s. Tuesday and Tuesday night, partly cloudy. A 50% chance of thunderstorms. Highs in the mid-80s. Lows in the upper 60s. Here are some river levels reported this morning. On the Kentucky River, Highbridge Lock 10.9, Frankfurt Lock 8.1, Lockport Lock 10.2,

on North Elkhorn Creek, Georgetown 4.6. Here are some nearby reservoir levels. Harrington Lake 741.8, Taylorsville Lake 547.4. 9 a.m. Eastern Daylight Time weather conditions across north central Kentucky. At Frankfort, and the pressure was 29.89 inches and rising. At Lexington, it was sunny. The temperature was 71 degrees, the dew point 66, and the relative humidity 84%. The wind was northeast at 7 miles an hour. The pressure was 29.90 inches and rising. At Louisville, it was partly sunny. The temperature was 71 degrees, the dew point 66, and the relative humidity 84%. The wind was north at 6 miles an hour. The pressure was 29.90 inches and rising. At Frankfort, and the pressure was 29.89 inches and rising. Elsewhere around the region, it was sunny, with a temperature of 68 at Indianapolis, 68 at Jasper, Indiana, 69 at Wilmington, Ohio, 71 at London, and 74 at Bowling Green. At Covington, it was mostly sunny, with a temperature of 70. At Jackson, it was partly sunny, with a temperature of 70. The current time is 9:48 a.m. Eastern Daylight Time. Now for the official National Weather Service forecast for Frankfort and surrounding communities. Today, mostly sunny. Patchy fog early in the morning. Highs in the lower 80s. North winds 5 to 10 miles an hour. Tonight, mostly clear. Lows in the lower 60s. North winds up to 10 miles an hour. Thursday, sunny. Highs in the mid-80s. North winds up to 10 miles an hour. Thursday night, partly cloudy. Lows in the lower 60s. Northeast winds up to 10 miles an hour. And now the extended forecast for the radio listening area. Friday and Friday night, mostly cloudy. A 50% chance of thunderstorms. Highs in the mid-80s. Lows in the upper 60s. Saturday and Saturday night, showers likely and chance of thunderstorms. Highs in the lower 80s. Lows in the mid-60s. Chance of precipitation 70%. Sunday and Sunday night, mostly cloudy. A 50% chance of thunderstorms. Highs in the lower 80s. Lows in the mid-60s. Monday and Monday night, partly cloudy. A 40% chance of thunderstorms. Highs in the mid-80s. Lows in the mid-60s. Tuesday and Tuesday night, partly cloudy. A 50% chance of thunderstorms. Highs in the mid-80s. Lows in the upper 60s. Here are some river levels reported this morning. On the Kentucky River, Highbridge Lock 10.9, Frankfort Lock 8.1, Lockport Lock 10.2, on North Elkhorn Creek, Georgetown 4.6. Here are some nearby reservoir levels. Harrington Lake 741.8, Taylorsville Lake 547.4. 9 a.m. Eastern Daylight Time weather conditions across north central Kentucky. At Frankfort, and the pressure was 29.89 inches and rising. At Lexington, it was sunny. The temperature was 71 degrees, the dew point 66, and the relative humidity 84%. The wind was northeast at 7 miles an hour. The pressure was 29.90 inches and rising. At Louisville, it was partly sunny. The temperature was 71 degrees, the dew point 66, and the relative humidity 84%. The wind was north at 6 miles an hour. The pressure was 29.90 inches and rising. At Frankfort, and the pressure was 29.89 inches and rising. Elsewhere around the region, it was sunny, with a temperature of 68 at Indianapolis, 68 at Jasper, Indiana, 69 at Wilmington, Ohio, 71 at London, and 74 at Bowling Green. At Covington, it was mostly sunny, with a temperature of 70. At Jackson, it was partly sunny, with a temperature

temperature of 70. Now for the official National Weather Service forecast for Frankfurt and surrounding communities. Today, mostly sunny. Patchy fog early in the morning. Highs in the lower 80s. North winds 5 to 10 miles an hour. Tonight, mostly clear. Lows in the lower 60s. North winds up to 10 miles an hour. Thursday, sunny. Highs in the mid 80s. North winds up to 10 miles an hour. Thursday night, partly cloudy. Lows in the lower 60s. Northeast winds up to 10 miles an hour. And now the extended forecast for the radio listening area. Friday and Friday night, mostly cloudy. A 50% chance of thunderstorms. Highs in the mid 80s. Lows in the upper 60s. Saturday and Saturday night, showers likely and chance of thunderstorms. Highs in the lower 80s. Lows in the mid 60s. Chance of precipitation 70%. Sunday and Sunday night, mostly cloudy. A 50% chance of thunderstorms. Highs in the lower 80s. Lows in the mid 60s. Monday and Monday night, partly cloudy. A 40% chance of thunderstorms. Highs in the mid 80s. Lows in the mid 60s. Tuesday and Tuesday night, partly cloudy. A 50% chance of thunderstorms. Highs in the mid 80s. Lows in the upper 60s. The current time is 9:53 a.m. Eastern Daylight Time. Here are some river levels reported this morning. On the Kentucky River, Highbridge Lock 10.9, Frankfurt Lock 8.1, Lockport Lock 10.2, on North Elkhorn Creek, Georgetown 4.6. Here are some nearby reservoir levels. Harrington Lake 741.8, Taylorsville Lake 547.4. 9 a.m. Eastern Daylight Time weather conditions across North Central Kentucky. At Frankfort, and the pressure was 29.89 inches and rising. At Lexington, it was sunny. The temperature was 71 degrees, the dew point 66, and the relative humidity 84%. The wind was northeast at 7 miles an hour. The pressure was 29.90 inches and rising. At Louisville, it was partly sunny. The temperature was 71 degrees, the dew point 66, and the relative humidity 84%. The wind was north at 6 miles an hour. The pressure was 29.90 inches and rising. At Frankfort, and the pressure was 29.89 inches and rising. Elsewhere around the region, it was sunny, with a temperature of 68 at Indianapolis, 68 at Jasper, Indiana, 69 at Wilmington, Ohio, 71 at London, and 74 at Bowling Green. At Covington, it was mostly sunny, with a temperature of 70. At Jackson, it was partly sunny, with a temperature of 70. Now for the official National Weather Service forecast for Frankfort and surrounding communities. Today, mostly sunny. Patchy fog early in the morning. Highs in the lower 80s. North winds 5 to 10 miles an hour. Tonight, mostly clear. Lows in the lower 60s. North winds up to 10 miles an hour. Thursday, sunny. Highs in the mid 80s. North winds up to 10 miles an hour. Thursday night, partly cloudy. Lows in the lower 60s. Northeast winds up to 10 miles an hour. And now the extended forecast for the radio listening area. Friday and Friday night, mostly cloudy. A 50% chance of thunderstorms. Highs in the mid 80s. Lows in the upper 60s. Saturday and Saturday night, showers likely and chance of thunderstorms. Highs in the lower 80s. Lows in the mid 60s. Chance of precipitation 70%. Sunday and Sunday night, mostly cloudy. A 50% chance of thunderstorms. Highs in the lower 80s. Lows in the mid 60s. Monday and Monday night, partly cloudy.

a 40% chance of thunderstorms, highs in the mid-80s, lows in the mid-60s. Tuesday and Tuesday night, partly cloudy, a 50% chance of thunderstorms, highs in the mid-80s, lows in the upper 60s. Here are some river levels reported this morning. On the Kentucky River, Pinebridge Lock 10.9, Frankfort Lock 8.1, Lockport Lock 10.2, on North Elkhorn Creek, Georgetown 4.6. Here are some nearby reservoir levels. Harrington Lake 741.8, Taylorsville Lake 547.4. The current time is 9:57 a.m. Eastern Daylight Time. 9 a.m. Eastern Daylight Time weather conditions across north central Kentucky. At Frankfort, and the pressure was 29.89 inches and rising. At Lexington, it was sunny. The temperature was 71 degrees, the dew point 66, and the relative humidity 84%. The wind was northeast at 7 miles an hour. The pressure was 29.90 inches and rising. At Louisville, it was partly sunny. The temperature was 71 degrees, the dew point 66, and the relative humidity 84%. The wind was north at 6 miles an hour. The pressure was 29.90 inches and rising. At Frankfort, and the pressure was 29.89 inches and rising. Elsewhere around the region, it was sunny, with a temperature of 68 at Indianapolis, 68 at Jasper, Indiana, 69 at Wilmington, Ohio, 71 at London, and 74 at Bowling Green. At Covington, it was mostly sunny, with a temperature of 70. At Jackson, it was partly sunny, with a temperature of 70. Now for the official National Weather Service forecast for Frankfort and surrounding communities. Today, mostly sunny. Patchy fog early in the morning. Highs in the lower 80s. North winds 5 to 10 miles an hour. Tonight, mostly clear. Lows in the lower 60s. North winds up to 10 miles an hour. Thursday, sunny. Highs in the mid 80s. North winds up to 10 miles an hour. Thursday night, partly cloudy. Lows in the lower 60s. Northeast winds up to 10 miles an hour. And now the extended forecast for the radio listening area. Friday and Friday night, mostly cloudy. A 50% chance of thunderstorms. Highs in the mid-80s. Lows in the upper 60s. Saturday and Saturday night, showers likely and chance of thunderstorms. Highs in the lower 80s. Lows in the mid-60s. Chance of precipitation 70%. Sunday and Sunday night, mostly cloudy. A 50% chance of thunderstorms. Highs in the lower 80s. Lows in the mid-60s. Monday and Monday night, partly cloudy. A 40% chance of thunderstorms. Highs in the mid-80s. Lows in the mid-60s. Tuesday and Tuesday night, partly cloudy. A 50% chance of thunderstorms. Highs in the mid-80s. Lows in the upper 60s. Here are some river levels reported this morning. On the Kentucky River, Pinebridge Lock 10.9, Frankfort Lock 8.1, Lockport Lock 10.2, on North Elkhorn Creek, Georgetown 4.6. Here are some nearby reservoir levels. Harrington Lake 741.8, Taylorsville Lake 547.4. 9 a.m. Eastern Daylight Time weather conditions across north central Kentucky. At Frankfort, and the pressure was 29.89 inches and rising. At Lexington, it was sunny. The temperature was 71 degrees, the dew point 66, and the relative humidity 84%. The wind was northeast at 7 miles an hour. The pressure was 29.90 inches and rising. At Louisville, it was partly sunny. The temperature was 71 degrees, the dew point 66, and the relative humidity 84%. The wind was north at 6 miles an hour. The pressure was 29.90.

90 inches and rising at Frankfurt, and the pressure was 29.89 inches and rising. Elsewhere around the region, it was sunny with a temperature of 68 at Indianapolis, 68 at Jasper, Indiana, 69 at Wilmington, Ohio, 71 at London, and 74 at Bowling Green. At Covington, it was mostly sunny with a temperature of 70. At Jackson, it was partly sunny with a temperature of 70. The current time is 10:02 a.m. Eastern Daylight Time. Now for the official National Weather Service forecast for Frankfurt and surrounding communities. Today, mostly sunny. Patchy fog early in the morning. Highs in the lower 80s. North winds 5 to 10 miles an hour. Tonight, mostly clear. Lows in the lower 60s. North winds up to 10 miles an hour. Thursday, sunny. Highs in the mid 80s. North winds up to 10 miles an hour. Thursday night, partly cloudy. Lows in the lower 60s. Northeast winds up to 10 miles an hour. And now the extended forecast for the radio listening area. Friday and Friday night, mostly cloudy. A 50% chance of thunderstorms. Highs in the mid 80s. Lows in the upper 60s. Saturday and Saturday night, showers likely and chance of thunderstorms. Highs in the lower 80s. Lows in the mid 60s. Chance of precipitation 70%. Sunday and Sunday night, mostly cloudy. A 50% chance of thunderstorms. Highs in the lower 80s. Lows in the mid 60s. Monday and Monday night, partly cloudy. A 40% chance of thunderstorms. Highs in the mid 80s. Lows in the mid 60s. Tuesday and Tuesday night, partly cloudy. A 50% chance of thunderstorms. Highs in the mid 80s. Lows in the upper 60s. Here are some river levels reported this morning. On the Kentucky River, Highbridge Lock 10.9, Frankfurt Lock 8.1, Lockport Lock 10.2, on North Elkhorn Creek, Georgetown 4.6. Here are some nearby reservoir levels. Harrington Lake 741.8, Taylorsville Lake 547.4. 10 a.m. Eastern Daylight Time weather conditions across north central Kentucky. At Frankfort, and the pressure was 29.92 inches and rising. At Lexington, it was sunny. The temperature was 74 degrees, the dew point 64, and the relative humidity 71%. The wind was northeast at 10 miles an hour. The pressure was 29.93 inches and rising. At Louisville, it was mostly sunny. The temperature was 73 degrees, the dew point 67, and the relative humidity 81%. The wind was north at 7 miles an hour. The pressure was 29.92 inches and rising. At Frankfort, and the pressure was 29.92 inches and rising. Elsewhere around the region, it was sunny with a temperature of 71 at Indianapolis and 71 at Wilmington, Ohio. It was mostly sunny with a temperature of 71 at Jasper, Indiana, 72 at Jackson, and 76 at Bowling Green. It was partly sunny with a temperature of 73 at Covington and 73 at London. Now for the official National Weather Service forecast for Frankfurt and surrounding communities. Today, mostly sunny. Patchy fog early in the morning. Highs in the lower 80s. North winds 5 to 10 miles an hour. Tonight, mostly clear. Lows in the lower 60s. North winds up to 10 miles an hour. Thursday, sunny. Highs in the mid 80s. North winds up to 10 miles an hour. Thursday night, partly cloudy. Lows in the lower 60s. Northeast winds up to 10 miles an hour. And now the extended forecast for the radio listening area. Friday and Friday night, mostly cloudy. A 50% chance of thunderstorms.
highs in the mid-80s, lows in the upper 60s. Saturday and Saturday night, showers likely and chance of thunderstorms. Highs in the lower... Sunday and Sunday night, mostly cloudy. A 50% chance of thunderstorms. Highs in the lower 80s. Lows in the mid 60s. Monday and Monday night, partly cloudy. A 40% chance of thunderstorms. Highs in the mid 80s. Lows in the mid 60s. Tuesday and Tuesday night, partly cloudy. A 50% chance of thunderstorms. Highs in the mid-80s, lows in the upper 60s. The current time is 10:07 a.m. Eastern Daylight Time. Here are some river levels reported this morning. On the Kentucky River, Highbridge Lock 10.9, Frankfort Lock 8.1, Lockport Lock 10.2, on North Elkhorn Creek, Georgetown 4.6. Here are some nearby reservoir levels. Harrington Lake 741.8. Taylorsville Lake 547.4. 10 a.m. Eastern Daylight Time weather conditions across north central Kentucky. At Frankfort, and the pressure was 29.92 inches and rising. At Lexington, it was sunny. The temperature was 74 degrees, the dew point 64, and the relative humidity 71%. The wind was northeast at 10 miles an hour. The pressure was 29.93 inches and rising. At Louisville, it was mostly sunny. The temperature was 73 degrees, the dew point 67, and the relative humidity 81%. The wind was north at 7 miles an hour. The pressure was 29.92 inches and rising. At Frankfort, and the pressure was 29.92 inches and rising. Elsewhere around the region, it was sunny, with a temperature of 71 at Indianapolis and 71 at Wilmington, Ohio. It was mostly sunny, with a temperature of 71 at Jasper, Indiana, 72 at Jackson, and 76 at Bowling Green. It was partly sunny, with a temperature of 73 at Covington and 73 at London. Now for the official National Weather Service forecast for Frankfort and surrounding communities. Today, mostly sunny. Patchy fog early in the morning. Highs in the lower 80s. North winds 5 to 10 miles an hour. Tonight, mostly clear. Lows in the lower 60s. North winds up to 10 miles an hour. Thursday, sunny. Highs in the mid 80s. North winds up to 10 miles an hour. Thursday night, partly cloudy. Lows in the lower 60s. Northeast winds up to 10 miles an hour. And now the extended forecast for the radio listening area. Friday and Friday night, mostly cloudy. A 50% chance of thunderstorms. Highs in the mid-80s. Lows in the upper 60s. Saturday and Saturday night, showers likely and chance of thunderstorms. Highs in the lower 80s. Lows in the mid-60s. Chance of precipitation 70%. Sunday and Sunday night, mostly cloudy. A 50% chance of thunderstorms. Highs in the lower 80s. Lows in the mid-60s. Monday and Monday night, partly cloudy. A 40% chance of thunderstorms. Highs in the mid-80s. Lows in the mid-60s. Tuesday and Tuesday night, partly cloudy. A 50% chance of thunderstorms. Highs in the mid-80s. Lows in the upper 60s. Here are some river levels reported this morning. On the Kentucky River, Highbridge Lock 10.9, Frankfort Lock 8.1, Lockport Lock 10.2, on North Elkhorn Creek, Georgetown 4.6. Here are some nearby reservoir levels. Harrington Lake 741.8, Taylorsville Lake 547.4. 10 a.m. Eastern Daylight Time weather conditions across north central Kentucky. At Frankfort,
and the pressure was 29.92 inches in rising.

At Lexington, it was sunny. The temperature was 74 degrees, the dew point 64, and the relative humidity 71%. The wind was northeast at 10 miles an hour. The pressure was 29.93 inches and rising. At Louisville, it was mostly sunny. The temperature was 73 degrees, the dew point 67, and the relative humidity 81%. The wind was north at 7 miles an hour. The pressure was 29.92 inches and rising. At Frankfort, and the pressure was 29.92 inches and rising. Elsewhere around the region, it was sunny with a temperature of 71 at Indianapolis and 71 at Wilmington, Ohio. It was mostly sunny with a temperature of 71 at Jasper, Indiana, 72 at Jackson, and 76 at Bowling Green. It was partly sunny with a temperature of 73 at Covington and 73 at London. 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The current time is 10:12 a.m. Eastern Daylight Time. 10 a.m. Eastern Daylight Time weather conditions across north-central Kentucky. At Frankfort, and the pressure was 29.92 inches and rising. At Lexington, it was sunny. The temperature was 74 degrees, the dew point 64, and the relative humidity 71%. The wind was northeast at 10 miles an hour. The pressure was 29.93 inches and rising. At Louisville, it was mostly sunny. The temperature was 73 degrees, the dew point 67, and the relative humidity 81%. The wind was north at 7 miles an hour. The pressure was 29.92 inches and rising. At Frankfort, and the pressure was 29.92 inches and rising. Elsewhere around the region, it was sunny with a temperature of 71 at Indianapolis, 71 at Wilmington, Ohio, and 76 at Bowling Green. It was mostly sunny, with a temperature of 71 at Jasper, Indiana, and 72 at Jackson. It was partly sunny, with a temperature of 73 at Covington and 73 at London. Now for the official National Weather Service forecast for Frankfort and surrounding communities. Today, mostly sunny. Patchy fog early in the morning. Highs in the lower 80s. North winds 5 to 10 miles an hour. Tonight, mostly clear. Lows in the lower 60s. North winds up to 10 miles an hour. Thursday, sunny. Highs in the mid-80s. North winds up to 10 miles an hour. Thursday night, partly cloudy. Lows in the lower 60s. Northeast winds up to 10 miles an hour. And now the extended forecast for the radio listening area. Friday and Friday night, mostly cloudy. A 50% chance of thunderstorms. Highs in the mid-80s. Lows in the upper 60s. Saturday and Saturday night, showers likely and chance of thunderstorms. Highs in the lower 80s. Lows in the mid-60s. Chance of precipitation 70%. Sunday and Sunday night, mostly cloudy. A 50% chance of thunderstorms. Highs in the lower 80s. Lows in the mid-60s. Monday and Monday night, partly cloudy. A 40% chance of thunderstorms. Highs in the mid-80s. Lows in the mid-60s. Tuesday and Tuesday night, partly cloudy. A 50% chance of thunderstorms. Highs in the mid-80s. Lows in the upper 60s. Here are some river levels reported this morning. On the Kentucky River, Highbridge Lock 10.9, Frankfort Lock 8.1, Lockport Lock 10.2, on North Elkhorn Creek, Georgetown 4.6. Here are some nearby reservoir levels. Harrington Lake 741.8, Taylorsville Lake 547.4. 10 a.m.

and the pressure was 29.92 inches and rising. Elsewhere around the region, it was sunny with a temperature of 71 at Indianapolis, 71 at Wilmington, Ohio, and 76 at Bowling Green. It was mostly sunny with a temperature of 71 at Jasper, Indiana, and 72 at Jackson. It was partly sunny with a temperature of 73 at Covington and 73 at London. The current time is 10:17 a.m. Eastern Daylight Time. Now for the official National Weather Service forecast for Frankfort and surrounding communities. Today, mostly sunny. Patchy fog early in the morning. Highs in the lower 80s. North winds 5 to 10 miles an hour. Tonight, mostly clear. Lows in the lower 60s. North winds up to 10 miles an hour. Thursday, sunny. Highs in the mid 80s. North winds up to 10 miles an hour. Thursday night, partly cloudy. Lows in the lower 60s. Northeast winds up to 10 miles an hour. And now the extended forecast for the radio listening area. Friday and Friday night, mostly cloudy. A 50% chance of thunderstorms. Highs in the mid 80s. Lows in the upper 60s. Saturday and Saturday night, showers likely and chance of thunderstorms. Highs in the lower 80s. Lows in the mid 60s. Chance of precipitation 70%. Sunday and Sunday night, mostly cloudy. A 50% chance of thunderstorms. Highs in the lower 80s. Lows in the mid 60s. Monday and Monday night, partly cloudy. A 40% chance of thunderstorms. Highs in the mid 80s. Lows in the mid 60s. Tuesday and Tuesday night, partly cloudy. A 50% chance of thunderstorms. Highs in the mid 80s. Lows in the upper 60s. Here are some river levels reported this morning. On the Kentucky River, Highbridge Lock 10.9, Frankfort Lock 8.1, Lockport Lock 10.2, on North Elkhorn Creek, Georgetown 4.6. Here are some nearby reservoir levels. Harrington Lake 741.8, Taylorsville Lake 547.4. 10 a.m. Eastern Daylight Time weather conditions across north central Kentucky. At Frankfort, and the pressure was 29.92 inches and rising. At Lexington, it was sunny. The temperature was 74 degrees, the dew point 64, and the relative humidity 71%. The wind was northeast at 10 miles an hour. The pressure was 29.93 inches and rising. At Louisville, it was mostly sunny. The temperature was 73 degrees, the dew point 67, and the relative humidity 81%. The wind was north at 7 miles an hour. The pressure was 29.92 inches and rising. At Frankfort, and the pressure was 29.92 inches and rising. Elsewhere around the region, it was sunny with a temperature of 71 at Indianapolis, 71 at Wilmington, Ohio, and 76 at Bowling Green. It was mostly sunny with a temperature of 71 at Jasper, Indiana, and 72 at Jackson. It was partly sunny with a temperature of 73 at Covington and 73 at London. Now for the official National Weather Service forecast for Frankfort and surrounding communities. Today, mostly sunny. Patchy fog early in the morning. Highs in the lower 80s. North winds 5 to 10 miles an hour. Tonight, mostly clear. Lows in the lower 60s. North winds up to 10 miles an hour. Thursday, sunny. Highs in the mid 80s. North winds up to 10 miles an hour. Thursday night, partly cloudy. Lows in the lower 60s. Northeast winds up to 10 miles an hour. And now the extended forecast for the radio listening area. Friday and Friday night, mostly cloudy. A 50% chance of thunderstorms. Highs in the mid 80s. Lows in the upper 60s.

Saturday and Saturday night, showers likely and chance of thunderstorms. Highs in the lower 80s. Lows in the mid-60s. Chance of precipitation 70%. Sunday and Sunday night, mostly cloudy. A 50% chance of thunderstorms. Highs in the lower 80s. Lows in the mid-60s. Monday and Monday night, partly cloudy. A 40% chance of thunderstorms. Highs in the mid-80s. Lows in the mid-60s. Tuesday and Tuesday night, partly cloudy. A 50% chance of thunderstorms. Highs in the mid-80s. Lows in the upper 60s. The current time is 10:23 a.m. Eastern Daylight Time. Here are some river levels reported this morning. On the Kentucky River, Highbridge Lock 10.9, Frankfort Lock 8.1, Lockport Lock 10.2, on North Elkhorn Creek, Georgetown 4.6. Here are some nearby reservoir levels. Harrington Lake 741.8, Taylorsville Lake 547.4. 10 a.m. Eastern Daylight Time weather conditions across north central Kentucky. At Frankfort, and the pressure was 29.92 inches and rising. At Lexington, it was sunny. The temperature was 74 degrees, the dew point 64, and the relative humidity 71%. The wind was northeast at 10 miles an hour. The pressure was 29.93 inches and rising. At Louisville, it was mostly sunny. The temperature was 73 degrees, the dew point 67, and the relative humidity 81%. The wind was north at 7 miles an hour. The pressure was 29.92 inches and rising. At Frankfort, and the pressure was 29.92 inches and rising. Elsewhere around the region, it was sunny, with a temperature of 71 at Indianapolis, 71 at Wilmington, Ohio, and 76 at Bowling Green. It was mostly sunny, with a temperature of 71 at Jasper, Indiana, and 72 at Jackson. It was partly sunny, with a temperature of 73 at Covington and 73 at London. Now for the official National Weather Service forecast for Frankfort and surrounding communities. Today, mostly sunny. Patchy fog early in the morning. Highs in the lower 80s. North winds 5 to 10 miles an hour. Tonight, mostly clear. Lows in the lower 60s. North winds up to 10 miles an hour. Thursday, sunny. Highs in the mid-80s. North winds up to 10 miles an hour. Thursday night, partly cloudy. Lows in the lower 60s. Northeast winds up to 10 miles an hour. And now the extended forecast for the radio listening area. Friday and Friday night, mostly cloudy. A 50% chance of thunderstorms. Highs in the mid-80s. Lows in the upper 60s. Saturday and Saturday night, showers likely and chance of thunderstorms. Highs in the lower 80s. Lows in the mid-60s. Chance of precipitation 70%. Sunday and Sunday night, mostly cloudy. A 50% chance of thunderstorms. Highs in the lower 80s. Lows in the mid-60s. Monday and Monday night, partly cloudy. A 40% chance of thunderstorms. Highs in the mid-80s. Lows in the mid-60s. Tuesday and Tuesday night, partly cloudy. A 50% chance of thunderstorms. Highs in the mid-80s. Lows in the upper 60s. Here are some river levels reported this morning. On the Kentucky River, Highbridge Lock 10.9, Frankfort Lock 8.1, Lockport Lock 10.2, on North Elkhorn Creek, Georgetown 4.6. Here are some nearby reservoir levels. Harrington Lake 741.8, Taylorsville Lake 547.4. The current time is 10:27 a.m. Eastern Daylight Time. 10 a.m. Eastern Daylight Time weather conditions across north central Kentucky. At Frankfort, and the pressure was 29.92 inches.

inches and rising. At Lexington, it was sunny. The temperature was 74 degrees, the dew point 64, and the relative humidity 71%. The wind was northeast at 10 miles an hour. The pressure was 29.93 inches and rising. At Louisville, it was mostly sunny. The temperature was 73 degrees, the dew point 67, and the relative humidity 81%. The wind was north at 7 miles an hour. The pressure was 29.92 inches and rising. At Frankfort, and the pressure was 29.92 inches and rising. Elsewhere around the region, it was sunny with a temperature of 71 at Indianapolis, 71 at Wilmington, Ohio, and 76 at Bowling Green. It was mostly sunny with a temperature of 71 at Jasper, Indiana, and 72 at Jackson. It was partly sunny with a temperature of 73 at Covington and 73 at London. Now for the official National Weather Service forecast for Frankfort and surrounding communities. Today, mostly sunny. Patchy fog early in the morning. Highs in the lower 80s. North winds 5 to 10 miles an hour. Tonight, mostly clear. Lows in the lower 60s. North winds up to 10 miles an hour. Thursday, sunny. Highs in the mid 80s. North winds up to 10 miles an hour. Thursday night, partly cloudy. Lows in the lower 60s. Northeast winds up to 10 miles an hour. And now the extended forecast for the radio listening area. Friday and Friday night, mostly cloudy. A 50% chance of thunderstorms. Highs in the mid-80s. Lows in the upper 60s. Saturday and Saturday night, showers likely and chance of thunderstorms. Highs in the lower 80s. Lows in the mid-60s. Chance of precipitation 70%. Sunday and Sunday night, mostly cloudy. A 50% chance of thunderstorms. Highs in the lower 80s. Lows in the mid-60s. Monday and Monday night, partly cloudy. A 40% chance of thunderstorms. Highs in the mid-80s. Lows in the mid-60s. Tuesday and Tuesday night, partly cloudy. A 50% chance of thunderstorms. Highs in the mid-80s. Lows in the upper 60s. Here are some river levels reported this morning. On the Kentucky River, Highbridge Lock 10.9, Frankfort Lock 8.1, Lockport Lock 10.2, on North Elkhorn Creek, Georgetown 4.6. Here are some nearby reservoir levels. Harrington Lake 741.8, Taylorsville Lake 547.4. 10 a.m. Eastern Daylight Time weather conditions across north central Kentucky. At Frankfort, and the pressure was 29.92 inches and rising. At Lexington, it was sunny. The temperature was 74 degrees, the dew point 64, and the relative humidity 71%. The wind was northeast at 10 miles an hour. The pressure was 29.93 inches and rising. At Louisville, it was mostly sunny. The temperature was 73 degrees, the dew point 67, and the relative humidity 81%. The wind was north at 7 miles an hour. The pressure was 29.92 inches and rising. At Frankfort, and the pressure was 29.92 inches and rising. Elsewhere around the region, it was sunny with a temperature of 71 at Indianapolis, 71 at Wilmington, Ohio, and 76 at Bowling Green. It was mostly sunny with a temperature of 71 at Jasper, Indiana, and 72 at Jackson. It was partly sunny with a temperature of 73 at Covington and 73 at London. Now for the official National Weather Service forecast for Frankfort and surrounding communities. Today, mostly sunny. Patchy fog early in the morning. Highs in the lower 80s. North winds 5 to 10 miles an hour. Tonight, mostly clear. Lows in the lower 60s. North winds up to 10 miles an hour.

Thursday. Sunny. Highs in the mid-80s. North winds up to 10 miles an hour. Thursday night, partly cloudy. Lows in the lower 60s. Northeast winds up to 10 miles an hour. And now the extended forecast for the radio listening area. Friday and Friday night, mostly cloudy. A 50% chance of thunderstorms. Highs in the mid-80s. Lows in the upper 60s. Saturday and Saturday night, showers likely and chance of thunderstorms. Highs in the lower 80s. Lows in the mid-60s. Chance of precipitation 70%. Sunday and Sunday night, mostly cloudy. A 50% chance of thunderstorms. Highs in the lower 80s. Low Sunday and Sunday night, mostly cloudy. A 50% chance of thunderstorms. Highs in the lower 80s. Lows in the mid-60s. Monday and Monday night, partly cloudy. A 40% chance of thunderstorms. Highs in the mid-80s. Lows in the mid-60s. Tuesday and Tuesday night, partly cloudy. A 50% chance of thunderstorms. Highs in the mid-80s. Lows in the upper 60s. The current time is 10:33 a.m. Eastern Daylight Time. Here are some river levels reported this morning. On the Kentucky River, Highbridge Lock 10.9, Frankfort Lock 8.1, Lockport Lock 10.2, on North Elkhorn Creek, Georgetown 4.6. Here are some nearby reservoir levels. Harrington Lake 741.8, Taylorsville Lake 547.4. 10 a.m. Eastern Daylight Time weather conditions across north central Kentucky. At Frankfort, and the pressure was 29.92 inches and rising. At Lexington, it was sunny. The temperature was 74 degrees, the dew point 64, and the relative humidity 71%. The wind was northeast at 10 miles an hour. The pressure was 29.93 inches and rising. At Louisville, it was mostly sunny. The temperature was 73 degrees, the dew point 67, and the relative humidity 81%. The wind was north at 7 miles an hour. The pressure was 29.92 inches and rising. At Frankfort, and the pressure was 29.92 inches and rising. Elsewhere around the region, it was sunny, with a temperature of 71 at Indianapolis, 71 at Wilmington, Ohio, and 76 at Bowling Green. It was mostly sunny, with a temperature of 71 at Jasper, Indiana, and 72 at Jackson. It was partly sunny, with a temperature of 73 at Covington and 73 at London. Now for the official National Weather Service forecast for Frankfort and surrounding communities. Today, mostly sunny. Patchy fog early in the morning. Highs in the lower 80s. North winds 5 to 10 miles an hour. Tonight, mostly clear. Lows in the lower 60s. North winds up to 10 miles an hour. Thursday, sunny. Highs in the mid-80s. North winds up to 10 miles an hour. Thursday night, partly cloudy. Lows in the lower 60s. Northeast winds up to 10 miles an hour. And now the extended forecast for the radio listening area. Friday and Friday night, mostly cloudy. A 50% chance of thunderstorms. Highs in the mid-80s. Lows in the upper 60s. Saturday and Saturday night, showers likely and chance of thunderstorms. Highs in the lower 80s. Lows in the mid-60s. Chance of precipitation 70%. Sunday and Sunday night, mostly cloudy. A 50% chance of thunderstorms. Highs in the lower 80s. Lows in the mid-60s. Monday and Monday night, partly cloudy. A 40% chance of thunderstorms. Highs in the mid-80s. Lows in the mid-60s. Tuesday and Tuesday night, partly cloudy. A 50% chance of thunderstorms. Highs in the mid-80s.

lows in the upper 60s. The current time is 10:37 a.m. Eastern Daylight Time. Here are some river levels reported this morning. On the Kentucky River, Pinebridge Lock 10.9, Frankfort Lock 8.1, Lockport Lock 10.2, on North Elkhorn Creek, Georgetown 4.6. Here are some nearby reservoir levels. Harrington Lake 741.8, Taylorsville Lake 547.4. 10 a.m. Eastern Daylight Time weather conditions across north central Kentucky. At Frankfort, and the pressure was 29.92 inches and rising. At Lexington, it was sunny. The temperature was 74 degrees, the dew point 64, and the relative humidity 71%. The wind was northeast at 10 miles an hour. The pressure was 29.93 inches and rising. At Louisville, it was mostly sunny. The temperature was 73 degrees, the dew point 67, and the relative humidity 81%. The wind was north at 7 miles an hour. The pressure was 29.92 inches and rising. At Frankfort, and the pressure was 29.92 inches and rising. Elsewhere around the region, it was sunny with a temperature of 71 at Indianapolis, 71 at Wilmington, Ohio, and 76 at Bowling Green. It was mostly sunny with a temperature of 71 at Jasper, Indiana, and 72 at Jackson. It was partly sunny with a temperature of 73 at Covington and 73 at London. Now for the official National Weather Service forecast for Frankfort and surrounding communities. Today, mostly sunny. Patchy fog early in the morning. Highs in the lower 80s. North winds 5 to 10 miles an hour. Tonight, mostly clear. Lows in the lower 60s. North winds up to 10 miles an hour. Thursday, sunny. Highs in the mid 80s. North winds up to 10 miles an hour. Thursday night, partly cloudy. Lows in the lower 60s. Northeast winds up to 10 miles an hour. And now the extended forecast for the radio listening area. Friday and Friday night, mostly cloudy. A 50% chance of thunderstorms. Highs in the mid-80s. Lows in the upper 60s. Saturday and Saturday night, showers likely and chance of thunderstorms. Highs in the lower 80s. Lows in the mid-60s. Chance of precipitation 70%. Sunday and Sunday night, mostly cloudy. A 50% chance of thunderstorms. Highs in the lower 80s. Lows in the mid-60s. Monday and Monday night, partly cloudy. A 40% chance of thunderstorms. Highs in the mid-80s. Lows in the mid-60s. Tuesday and Tuesday night, partly cloudy. A 50% chance of thunderstorms. Highs in the mid-80s. Lows in the upper 60s. Here are some river levels reported this morning. On the Kentucky River, Pinebridge Lock 10.9, Frankfort Lock 8.1, Lockport Lock 10.2, on North Elkhorn Creek, Georgetown 4.6. Here are some nearby reservoir levels. Harrington Lake 741.8, Taylorsville Lake 547.4. 10 a.m. Eastern Daylight Time weather conditions across north-central Kentucky. At Frankfort, and the pressure was 29.92 inches and rising. At Lexington, it was sunny. The temperature was 74 degrees, the dew point 64, and the relative humidity 71%. The wind was northeast at 10 miles an hour. The pressure was 29.93 inches and rising. At Louisville, it was mostly sunny. The temperature was 73 degrees, the dew point 67, and the relative humidity 81%. The wind was north at 7 miles an hour. The pressure was 29.92 inches and rising. At Frankfort, and the pressure was 29.92 inches and rising. Elsewhere around the region, it was sunny with a temperature of 71 at Indianapolis, 71 at Wilmington.

Ohio, and 76 at Bowling Green. It was mostly sunny, with a temperature of 71 at Jasper, Indiana, and 72 at Jackson. It was partly sunny, with a temperature of 73 at Covington and 73 at London. 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The current time is 10:42 a.m. Eastern Daylight Time. Now for the official National Weather Service forecast for Frankfort and surrounding communities. Today, mostly sunny. Patchy fog early in the morning. Highs in the lower 80s. North winds 5 to 10 miles an hour. Tonight, mostly clear. Lows in the lower 60s. North winds up to 10 miles an hour. Thursday, sunny. Highs in the mid-80s. North winds up to 10 miles an hour. Thursday night, partly cloudy. Lows in the lower 60s. Northeast winds up to 10 miles an hour. And now the extended forecast for the radio listening area. Friday and Friday night, mostly cloudy. A 50% chance of thunderstorms. Highs in the mid-80s. Lows in the upper 60s. Saturday and Saturday night, showers likely and chance of thunderstorms. Highs in the lower 80s. Lows in the mid 60s. Chance of precipitation 70%. Sunday and Sunday night, mostly cloudy. A 50% chance of thunderstorms. Highs in the lower 80s. Lows in the mid 60s. Monday and Monday night, partly cloudy. A 40% chance of thunderstorms. Highs in the mid-80s. Lows in the mid-60s. Tuesday and Tuesday night, partly cloudy. A 50% chance of thunderstorms. Highs in the mid-80s. Lows in the upper 60s. Here are some river levels reported this morning. On the Kentucky River, Highbridge Lock 10.9, Frankfort Lock 8.1, Lockport Lock 10.2, on North Elkhorn Creek, Georgetown 4.6. Here are some nearby reservoir levels. Harrington Lake 741.8, Taylorsville Lake 547.4. 10 a.m. Eastern Daylight Time weather conditions across north central Kentucky. At Frankfort, and the pressure was 29.92 inches and rising. At Lexington, it was sunny. The temperature was 74 degrees, the dew point 64, and the relative humidity 71%. The wind was northeast at 10 miles an hour. The pressure was 29.93 inches and rising. At Louisville, it was mostly sunny. The temperature was 73 degrees, the dew point 67, and the relative humidity 81%. The wind was north at 7 miles an hour. The pressure was 29.92 inches and rising. At Frankfort, and the pressure was 29.92 inches and rising. Elsewhere around the region, it was sunny, with a temperature of 71 at Indianapolis, 71 at Wilmington, Ohio, and 76 at Bowling Green. It was mostly sunny, with a temperature of 71 at Jasper, Indiana, and 72 at Jackson. It was partly sunny, with a temperature of 73 at Covington and 73 at London. Now for the official National Weather Service forecast for Frankfort and surrounding communities. Today, mostly sunny. Patchy fog early in the morning. Highs in the lower 80s. North winds 5 to 10 miles an hour. Tonight, mostly clear. Lows in the lower 60s. North winds up to 10 miles an hour. Thursday, sunny. Highs in the mid-80s. North winds up to 10 miles an hour. Thursday night, partly cloudy. Lows in the lower 60s. Northeast winds up to 10 miles an hour. And now the extended forecast for the radio listening area. Friday and Friday night, mostly cloudy.
a 50% chance of thunderstorms. Highs in the mid-80s. Lows in the upper 60s. Saturday and Saturday night, showers likely and chance of thunderstorms. Highs in the lower 80s. Lows in the mid-60s. Chance of precipitation 70%. Sunday and Sunday night, mostly cloudy. A 50% chance of thunderstorms. Highs in the lower 80s. Lows in the mid-60s. Monday and Monday night, partly cloudy. A 40% chance of thunderstorms. Highs in the mid-80s. Lows in the mid-60s. Tuesday and Tuesday night, partly cloudy. A 50% chance of thunderstorms. Highs in the mid-80s. Lows in the upper 60s. The current time is 10:48 a.m. Eastern Daylight Time. Here are some river levels reported this morning. On the Kentucky River, Pinebridge Lock 10.9, Frankfort Lock 8.1, Lockport Lock 10.2, on North Elkhorn Creek, Georgetown 4.6. Here are some nearby reservoir levels. Harrington Lake 741.8, Taylorsville Lake 547.4. 10 a.m. Eastern Daylight Time weather conditions across north central Kentucky. At Frankfort, and the pressure was 29.92 inches and rising. At Lexington, it was sunny. The temperature was 74 degrees, the dew point 64, and the relative humidity 71%. The wind was northeast at 10 miles an hour. The pressure was 29.93 inches and rising. At Louisville, it was mostly sunny. The temperature was 73 degrees, the dew point 67, and the relative humidity 81%. The wind was north at 7 miles an hour. The pressure was 29.92 inches and rising. At Frankfort, and the pressure was 29.92 inches and rising. Elsewhere around the region, it was sunny with a temperature of 71 at Indianapolis, 71 at Wilmington, Ohio, and 76 at Bowling Green. It was mostly sunny, with a temperature of 71 at Jasper, Indiana, and 72 at Jackson. It was partly sunny, with a temperature of 73 at Covington and 73 at London. Now for the official National Weather Service forecast for Frankfort and surrounding communities. Today, mostly sunny. Patchy fog early in the morning. Highs in the lower 80s. North winds 5 to 10 miles an hour. Tonight, mostly clear. Lows in the lower 60s. North winds up to 10 miles an hour. Thursday, sunny. Highs in the mid-80s. North winds up to 10 miles an hour. Thursday night, partly cloudy. Lows in the lower 60s. Northeast winds up to 10 miles an hour. And now the extended forecast for the radio listening area. Friday and Friday night, mostly cloudy. A 50% chance of thunderstorms. Highs in the mid-80s. Lows in the upper 60s. Saturday and Saturday night, showers likely and chance of thunderstorms. Highs in the lower 80s. Lows in the mid-60s. Chance of precipitation 70%. Sunday and Sunday night, mostly cloudy. A 50% chance of thunderstorms. Highs in the lower 80s. Lows in the mid-60s. Monday and Monday night, partly cloudy. A 40% chance of thunderstorms. Highs in the mid-80s. Lows in the mid-60s. Tuesday and Tuesday night, partly cloudy. A 50% chance of thunderstorms. Highs in the mid-80s. Lows in the upper 60s. Here are some river levels reported this morning. On the Kentucky River, Pinebridge Lock 10.9, Frankfort Lock 8.1, Lockport Lock 10.2, on North Elkhorn Creek, Georgetown 4.6. Here are some nearby reservoir levels. Harrington Lake 741.8, Taylorsville Lake 547.4. The current time is 10:52 a.m. Eastern Daylight Time. 10 a.m. Eastern Daylight Time.

Weather conditions across north central Kentucky at Frankfort, and the pressure was 29.92 inches and rising. At Lexington, it was sunny. The temperature was 74 degrees, the dew point 64, and the relative humidity 71%. The wind was northeast at 10 miles an hour. The pressure was 29.93 inches and rising. At Louisville, it was mostly sunny. The temperature was 73 degrees, the dew point 67, and the relative humidity 81%. The wind was north at 7 miles an hour. The pressure was 29.92 inches and rising. At Frankfort, and the pressure was 29.92 inches and rising. Elsewhere around the region, it was sunny with a temperature of 71 at Indianapolis, 71 at Wilmington, Ohio, and 76 at Bowling Green. It was mostly sunny with a temperature of 71 at Jasper, Indiana, and 72 at Jackson. It was partly sunny with a temperature of 73 at Covington and 73 at London. Now for the official National Weather Service forecast for Frankfort and surrounding communities. Today, mostly sunny. Patchy fog early in the morning. Highs in the lower 80s. North winds 5 to 10 miles an hour. Tonight, mostly clear. Lows in the lower 60s. North winds up to 10 miles an hour. Thursday, sunny. Highs in the mid 80s. North winds up to 10 miles an hour. Thursday night, partly cloudy. Lows in the lower 60s. Northeast winds up to 10 miles an hour. And now the extended forecast for the radio listening area. Friday and Friday night, mostly cloudy. A 50% chance of thunderstorms. Highs in the mid-80s. Lows in the upper 60s. Saturday and Saturday night, showers likely and chance of thunderstorms. Highs in the lower 80s. Lows in the mid-60s. Chance of precipitation 70%. Sunday and Sunday night, mostly cloudy. A 50% chance of thunderstorms. Highs in the lower 80s. Lows in the mid-60s. Monday and Monday night, partly cloudy. A 40% chance of thunderstorms. Highs in the mid-80s. Lows in the mid-60s. Tuesday and Tuesday night, partly cloudy. A 50% chance of thunderstorms. Highs in the mid-80s. Lows in the upper 60s. Here are some river levels reported this morning. On the Kentucky River, Highbridge Lock 10.9, Frankfort Lock 8.1, Lockport Lock 10.2, on North Elkhorn Creek, Georgetown 4.6. Here are some nearby reservoir levels. Harrington Lake 741.8, Taylorsville Lake 547.4. 10 a.m. Eastern Daylight Time weather conditions across north central Kentucky. At Frankfort, and the pressure was 29.92 inches and rising. At Lexington, it was sunny. The temperature was 74 degrees, the dew point 64, and the relative humidity 71%. The wind was northeast at 10 miles an hour. The pressure was 29.93 inches and rising. At Louisville, it was mostly sunny. The temperature was 73 degrees, the dew point 67, and the relative humidity 81%. The wind was north at 7 miles an hour. The pressure was 29.92 inches and rising. At Frankfort, and the pressure was 29.92 inches and rising. Elsewhere around the region, it was sunny with a temperature of 71 at Indianapolis, 71 at Wilmington, Ohio, and 76 at Bowling Green. It was mostly sunny, with a temperature of 71 at Jasper, Indiana, and 72 at Jackson. It was partly sunny, with a temperature of 73 at Covington and 73 at London. Now for the official National Weather Service forecast for Frankfort and surrounding communities. Today, mostly sunny. Patchy fog early in the morning. Highs in the lower 80s. North winds 5 to 10 miles an hour.

tonight, mostly clear. Lows in the lower 60s. North winds up to 10 miles an hour. Thursday, sunny. Highs in the mid-80s. North winds up to 10 miles an hour. Thursday night, partly cloudy. Lows in the lower 60s. Northeast winds up to 10 miles an hour. And now the extended forecast for the radio listening area. Friday and Friday night, mostly cloudy. A 50% chance of thunderstorms. Highs in the mid-80s. Lows in the upper 60s. Saturday and Saturday night, showers likely and chance of thunderstorms. Highs in the lower 80s. Lows in the mid-60s. Chance of precipitation 70%. Sunday and Sunday night, mostly cloudy. A 50% chance of thunderstorms. Highs in the lower 80s. Lows in the mid-60s. Monday and Monday night, partly cloudy. A 40% chance of thunderstorms. Highs in the mid-80s. Lows in the mid-60s. Tuesday and Tuesday night, partly cloudy. A 50% chance of thunderstorms. Highs in the mid-80s. Lows in the upper 60s. The current time is 10:58 a.m. Eastern Daylight Time. Here are some river levels reported this morning. On the Kentucky River, Highbridge Lock 10.9, Frankfort Lock 8.1, Lockport Lock 10.2, on North Elkhorn Creek, Georgetown 4.6. Here are some nearby reservoir levels. Harrington Lake 741.8, Taylorsville Lake 547.4. 10 a.m. Eastern Daylight Time weather conditions across north central Kentucky. At Frankfort, and the pressure was 29.92 inches and rising. At Lexington, it was sunny. The temperature was 74 degrees, the dew point 64, and the relative humidity 71%. The wind was northeast at 10 miles an hour. The pressure was 29.93 inches and rising. At Louisville, it was mostly sunny. The temperature was 73 degrees, the dew point 67, and the relative humidity 81%. The wind was north at 7 miles an hour. The pressure was 29.92 inches and rising. At Frankfort, and the pressure was 29.92 inches and rising. Elsewhere around the region, it was sunny with a temperature of 71 at Indianapolis, 71 at Wilmington, Ohio, and 76 at Bowling Green. It was mostly sunny with a temperature of 71 at Jasper, Indiana, and 72 at Jackson. It was partly sunny with a temperature of 73 at Covington and 73 at London. Now for the official National Weather Service forecast for Frankfort and surrounding communities. Today, mostly sunny. Patchy fog early in the morning. Highs in the lower 80s. North winds 5 to 10 miles an hour. Tonight, mostly clear. Lows in the lower 60s. North winds up to 10 miles an hour. Thursday, sunny. Highs in the mid-80s. North winds up to 10 miles an hour. Thursday night, partly cloudy. Lows in the lower 60s. Northeast winds up to 10 miles an hour. And now the extended forecast for the radio listening area. Friday and Friday night, mostly cloudy. A 50% chance of thunderstorms. Highs in the mid-80s. Lows in the upper 60s. Saturday and Saturday night, showers likely and chance of thunderstorms. Highs in the lower 80s. Lows in the mid-60s. Chance of precipitation 70%. Sunday and Sunday night, mostly cloudy. A 50% chance of thunderstorms. Highs in the lower 80s. Lows in the mid-60s. Monday and Monday night, partly cloudy. A 40% chance of thunderstorms. Highs in the mid-80s. Lows in the mid-60s. Tuesday and Tuesday night, partly cloudy. A 50% chance of thunderstorms. Highs in the mid-80s. Lows in the upper 60s.

current time is 11:02 a.m. Eastern Daylight Time. Here are some river levels reported this morning. On the Kentucky River, Pinebridge Lock 10.9, Frankfort Lock 8.1, Lockport Lock 10.2, on North Elkhorn Creek, Georgetown 4.6. Here are some nearby reservoir levels. Harrington Lake 741.8, Taylorsville Lake 547.4. 10 a.m. Eastern Daylight Time weather conditions across north central Kentucky. At Frankfort, and the pressure was 29.92 inches and rising. At Lexington, it was sunny. The temperature was 74 degrees, the dew point 64, and the relative humidity 71%. The wind was northeast at 10 miles an hour. The pressure was 29.93 inches and rising. At Louisville, it was mostly sunny. The temperature was 73 degrees, the dew point 67, and the relative humidity 81%. The wind was north at 7 miles an hour. The pressure was 29.92 inches and rising. At Frankfort, and the pressure was 29.92 inches and rising. Elsewhere around the region, it was sunny, with a temperature of 71 at Indianapolis, 71 at Wilmington, Ohio, and 76 at Bowling Green. It was mostly sunny, with a temperature of 71 at Jasper, Indiana, and 72 at Jackson. It was partly sunny, with a temperature of 73 at Covington and 73 at London. Now for the official National Weather Service forecast for Frankfort and surrounding communities. Today, mostly sunny. Patchy fog early in the morning. Highs in the lower 80s. North winds 5 to 10 miles an hour. Tonight, mostly clear. Lows in the lower 60s. North winds up to 10 miles an hour. Thursday, sunny. Highs in the mid 80s. North winds up to 10 miles an hour. Thursday night, partly cloudy. Lows in the lower 60s. Northeast winds up to 10 miles an hour. And now the extended forecast for the radio listening area. Friday and Friday night, mostly cloudy. A 50% chance of thunderstorms. Highs in the mid-80s. Lows in the upper 60s. Saturday and Saturday night, showers likely and chance of thunderstorms. Highs in the lower 80s. Lows in the mid-60s. Chance of precipitation 70%. Sunday and Sunday night, mostly cloudy. A 50% chance of thunderstorms. Highs in the lower 80s. Lows in the mid-60s. Monday and Monday night, partly cloudy. A 40% chance of thunderstorms. Highs in the mid-80s. Lows in the mid-60s. Tuesday and Tuesday night, partly cloudy. A 50% chance of thunderstorms. Highs in the mid-80s. Lows in the upper 60s. Here are some river levels reported this morning. On the Kentucky River, Pinebridge Lock 10.9, Frankfort Lock 8.1, Lockport Lock 10.2, on North Elkhorn Creek, Georgetown 4.6. Here are some nearby reservoir levels. Harrington Lake 741.8, Taylorsville Lake 547.4. 11 a.m. Eastern Daylight Time weather conditions across north central Kentucky. At Frankfort, and the pressure was 29.94 inches and rising. At Lexington, it was sunny. The temperature was 76 degrees, the dew point 64, and the relative humidity 66%. The wind was northeast at 10 miles an hour. The pressure was 29.95 inches and rising. At Louisville, it was mostly sunny. The temperature was 76 degrees, the dew point 68, and the relative humidity 76%. The wind was north at 5 miles an hour. The pressure was 29.93 inches and rising. At Frankfort, and the pressure was 29.94 inches and rising. Elsewhere around the region, it was sunny, with a temperature of 74 at Indianapolis and 74 at Jasper, Indiana.
It was mostly sunny, with a temperature of 73 at Wilmington, Ohio, 75 at Jackson, and 78 at Bowling Green. It was partly sunny, with a temperature of 75 at Covington and 76 at London. The current time is 11:07 a.m. Eastern Daylight Time. Now for the official National Weather Service forecast for Frankfurt and surrounding communities. Today, mostly sunny. Patchy fog early in the morning. Highs in the lower 80s. North winds 5 to 10 miles an hour. Tonight, mostly clear. Lows in the lower 60s. North winds up to 10 miles an hour. Thursday, sunny. Highs in the mid 80s. North winds up to 10 miles an hour. Thursday night, partly cloudy. Lows in the lower 60s. Northeast winds up to 10 miles an hour. And now the extended forecast for the radio listening area. Friday and Friday night, mostly cloudy. A 50% chance of thunderstorms. Highs in the mid-80s. Lows in the upper 60s. Saturday and Saturday night, showers likely and chance of thunderstorms. Highs in the lower 80s. Lows in the mid-60s. Chance of precipitation 70%. Sunday and Sunday night, mostly cloudy. A 50% chance of thunderstorms. Highs in the lower 80s. Lows in the mid-60s. Monday and Monday night, partly cloudy. A 40% chance of thunderstorms. Highs in the mid-80s. Lows in the mid-60s. Tuesday and Tuesday night, partly cloudy. A 50% chance of thunderstorms. Highs in the mid-80s. Lows in the upper 60s. Here are some river levels reported this morning. On the Kentucky River, Highbridge Lock 10.9, Frankfurt Lock 8.1, Lockport Lock 10.2, on North Elkhorn Creek, Georgetown 4.6. Here are some nearby reservoir levels. Harrington Lake 741.8, Taylorsville Lake 547.4. 11 a.m. Eastern Daylight Time weather conditions across north central Kentucky. At Frankfort, and the pressure was 29.94 inches and rising. At Lexington, it was sunny. The temperature was 76 degrees, the dew point 64, and the relative humidity 66%. The wind was northeast at 10 miles an hour. The pressure was 29.95 inches and rising. At Louisville, it was mostly sunny. The temperature was 76 degrees, the dew point 68, and the relative humidity 76%. The wind was north at 5 miles an hour. The pressure was 29.93 inches and rising. At Frankfort, and the pressure was 29.94 inches and rising. Elsewhere around the region, it was sunny, with a temperature of 74 at Indianapolis and 74 at Jasper, Indiana. It was mostly sunny, with a temperature of 73 at Wilmington, Ohio, 75 at Jackson, and 78 at Bowling Green. It was partly sunny, with a temperature of 75 at Covington and 76 at London. Now for the official National Weather Service forecast for Frankfurt and surrounding communities. Today, mostly sunny. Patchy fog early in the morning. Highs in the lower 80s. North winds 5 to 10 miles an hour. Tonight, mostly clear. Lows in the lower 60s. North winds up to 10 miles an hour. Thursday, sunny. Highs in the mid 80s. North winds up to 10 miles an hour. Thursday night, partly cloudy. Lows in the lower 60s. Northeast winds up to 10 miles an hour. And now the extended forecast for the radio listening area. Friday and Friday night, mostly cloudy. A 50% chance of thunderstorms. Highs in the mid-80s. Lows in the upper 60s. Saturday and Saturday night, showers likely and chance of thunderstorms. Highs in the lower 80s. Lows in the mid-60s.

Precipitation 70%. Sunday and Sunday night, mostly cloudy. A 50% chance of thunderstorms. Highs in the lower 80s. Lows in the mid-60s. Monday and Monday night, partly cloudy. A 40% chance of thunderstorms. Highs in the mid-80s. Lows in the mid-60s. Tuesday and Tuesday night, partly cloudy. A 50% chance of thunderstorms. Highs in the mid-80s. Lows in the upper 60s. 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The current time is 11:13 a.m. Eastern Daylight Time. 11 a.m. Eastern Daylight Time weather conditions across north-central Kentucky. At Frankfurt, and the pressure was 29.94 inches and rising. At Lexington, it was sunny. The temperature was 76 degrees, the dew point 64, and the relative humidity 66%. The wind was northeast at 10 miles an hour. The pressure was 29.95 inches and rising. At Louisville, it was mostly sunny. The temperature was 76 degrees, the dew point 68, and the relative humidity 76%. The wind was north at 5 miles an hour. The pressure was 29.93 inches and rising. At Frankfurt, and the pressure was 29.94 inches and rising. Elsewhere around the region, it was sunny, with a temperature of 74 at Indianapolis, 74 at Jasper, Indiana, and 78 at Bowling Green. It was mostly sunny, with a temperature of 73 at Wilmington, Ohio, and 75 at Jackson. It was partly sunny, with a temperature of 75 at Covington and 76 at London. Now for the official National Weather Service forecast for Frankfurt and surrounding communities. Today, mostly sunny. Patchy fog early in the morning. Highs in the lower 80s. North winds 5 to 10 miles an hour. Tonight, mostly clear. Lows in the lower 60s. North winds up to 10 miles an hour. Thursday, sunny. Highs in the mid-80s. North winds up to 10 miles an hour. Thursday night, partly cloudy. Lows in the lower 60s. Northeast winds up to 10 miles an hour. And now the extended forecast for the radio listening area. Friday and Friday night, mostly cloudy. A 50% chance of thunderstorms. Highs in the mid-80s. Lows in the upper 60s. Saturday and Saturday night, showers likely and chance of thunderstorms. Highs in the lower 80s. Lows in the mid-60s. Chance of precipitation 70%. Sunday and Sunday night, mostly cloudy. A 50% chance of thunderstorms. Highs in the lower 80s. Lows in the mid-60s. Monday and Monday night, partly cloudy. A 40% chance of thunderstorms. Highs in the mid-80s. Lows in the mid-60s. Tuesday and Tuesday night, partly cloudy. A 50% chance of thunderstorms. Highs in the mid-80s. Lows in the upper 60s. Here are some river levels reported this morning. On the Kentucky River, Highbridge Lock 10.9, Frankfurt Lock 8.1, Lockport Lock 10.2, on North Elkhorn Creek, Georgetown 4.6. Here are some nearby reservoir levels. Harrington Lake 741.8, Taylorsville Lake 547.4. 11 a.m. Eastern Daylight Time weather conditions across north-central Kentucky. At Frankfurt, and the pressure was 29.94 inches and rising. At Lexington, it was sunny. The temperature was 76 degrees, the dew point 64, and the relative humidity 66%. The wind was northeast at 10 miles an hour. The pressure was 29.95.

It was partly sunny, with a temperature of 75 at Covington and 76 at London. The current time is 11:18 a.m. Eastern Daylight Time. Now for the official National Weather Service forecast for Frankfurt and surrounding communities. Today, mostly sunny. Patchy fog early in the morning. Highs in the lower 80s. North winds 5 to 10 miles an hour. Tonight, mostly clear. Lows in the lower 60s. North winds up to 10 miles an hour. Thursday, sunny. Highs in the mid 80s. North winds up to 10 miles an hour. Thursday night, partly cloudy. Lows in the lower 60s. Northeast winds up to 10 miles an hour. And now the extended forecast for the radio listening area. Friday and Friday night, mostly cloudy. A 50% chance of thunderstorms. Highs in the mid 80s. Lows in the upper 60s. Saturday and Saturday night, showers likely and chance of thunderstorms. Highs in the lower 80s. Lows in the mid 60s. Chance of precipitation 70%. Sunday and Sunday night, mostly cloudy. A 50% chance of thunderstorms. Highs in the lower 80s. Lows in the mid 60s. Monday and Monday night, partly cloudy. A 40% chance of thunderstorms. Highs in the mid 80s. Lows in the mid 60s. Tuesday and Tuesday night, partly cloudy. A 50% chance of thunderstorms. Highs in the mid 80s. Lows in the upper 60s. Here are some river levels reported this morning. On the Kentucky River, Highbridge Lock 10.9, Frankfurt Lock 8.1, Lockport Lock 10.2, on North Elkhorn Creek, Georgetown 4.6. Here are some nearby reservoir levels. Harrington Lake 741.8, Taylorsville Lake 547.4. 11 a.m. Eastern Daylight Time weather conditions across north central Kentucky. At Frankfort, and the pressure was 29.94 inches and rising. At Lexington, it was sunny. The temperature was 76 degrees, the dew point 64, and the relative humidity 66%. The wind was northeast at 10 miles an hour. The pressure was 29.95 inches and rising. At Louisville, it was mostly sunny. The temperature was 76 degrees, the dew point 68, and the relative humidity 76%. The wind was north at 5 miles an hour. The pressure was 29.93 inches and rising. At Frankfort, and the pressure was 29.94 inches and rising. Elsewhere around the region, it was sunny, with a temperature of 74 at Indianapolis, 74 at Jasper, Indiana, and 78 at Bowling Green. It was mostly sunny, with a temperature of 73 at Wilmington, Ohio, and 75 at Jackson. It was partly sunny, with a temperature of 75 at Covington and 76 at London. Now for the official National Weather Service forecast for Frankfurt and surrounding communities. Today, mostly sunny. Patchy fog early in the morning. Highs in the lower 80s. North winds 5 to 10 miles an hour. Tonight, mostly clear. Lows in the lower 60s. North winds up to 10 miles an hour. Thursday, sunny.

This is a test of the NOAA radio warning alarm device and the emergency alert system. During potentially dangerous weather situations, specially built receivers are automatically activated to warn of the impending severe weather and/or hazards in north central Kentucky. Tests of these receivers are normally conducted every Tuesday between 6 p.m. and 7 p.m. local time, and every Wednesday between 11 a.m. and noon local time. When there is a threat of or existing severe

weather in the area. The test is postponed until the next available non-severe or hazard day. This broadcast originates from the National Weather Service office in Louisville from a transmitter in Frankfurt on a frequency of 162.5 MHz. Reception of this broadcast and the warning alarm will vary at any given location. To provide the most consistent warning service possible, the warning alarm will be activated for watches and warnings affecting the following counties: in North Central Kentucky, Anderson, Franklin, Henry, Owen, Scott, Shelby, and Woodford. This concludes the test of the NOAA Weather Radio Warning Alarm and Emergency Alert System. We now return you to regular programming. 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Today, mostly sunny. Patchy fog early in the morning. Highs in the lower 80s. North winds 5 to 10 miles an hour. Tonight, mostly clear. Lows in the lower 60s. North winds up to 10 miles an hour. Thursday, sunny. Highs in the mid 80s. North winds up to 10 miles an hour. Thursday night, partly cloudy. Lows in the lower 60s. Northeast winds up to 10 miles an hour. And now the extended forecast for the radio listening area. Friday and Friday night, mostly cloudy. A 50% chance of thunderstorms. Highs in the mid-80s. Lows in the upper 60s. Saturday and Saturday night, showers likely and chance of thunderstorms. Highs in the lower 80s. Lows in the mid-60s. Chance of precipitation 70%. Sunday and Sunday night, mostly cloudy. A 50% chance of thunderstorms. Highs in the lower 80s. Lows in the mid-60s. Monday and Monday night, partly cloudy. A 40% chance of thunderstorms. Highs in the mid-80s. Lows in the mid-60s. Tuesday and Tuesday night, partly cloudy. A 50% chance of thunderstorms. Highs in the mid-80s. Lows in the upper 60s. The current time is 11:25 a.m. Eastern Daylight Time. Here are some river levels reported this morning. On the Kentucky River, Highbridge Lock 10.9, Frankfurt Lock 8.1, Lockport Lock 10.2, on North Elkhorn Creek, Georgetown 4.6. Here are some nearby reservoir levels: Harrington Lake 741.8, Taylorsville Lake 547.4. 11 a.m. Eastern Daylight Time weather conditions across north central Kentucky. At Frankfort, and the pressure was 29.94 inches and rising. At Lexington, it was sunny. The temperature was 76 degrees, the dew point 64, and the relative humidity 66%. The wind was northeast at 10 miles an hour. The pressure was 29.95 inches and rising. At Louisville, it was mostly sunny. The temperature was 76 degrees, the dew point 68, and the relative humidity 76%. The wind was north at 5 miles an hour. The pressure was 29.93 inches and rising. At Frankfort, and the pressure was 29.94 inches and rising. Elsewhere around the region, it was sunny, with a temperature of 74 at Indianapolis, 74 at Jasper, Indiana, and 78 at Bowling Green. It was mostly sunny, with a temperature of 73 at Wilmington, Ohio, and 75 at Jackson. It was partly sunny, with a temperature of 75 at Covington and 76 at London. Now for the official National Weather Service forecast for Frankfurt and surrounding communities. Today, mostly sunny. Patchy fog early in the morning. Highs in the lower 80s. North winds 5 to 10 miles an hour. Tonight, mostly clear. Lows in the lower 60s. North winds up to 10 miles an hour. Thursday, sunny. Highs in the mid 80s.

winds up to 10 miles an hour. Thursday night, partly cloudy. Lows in the lower 60s. Northeast winds up to 10 miles an hour. And now the extended forecast for the radio listening area. Friday and Friday night, mostly cloudy. A 50% chance of thunderstorms. Highs in the mid-80s. Lows in the upper 60s. Saturday and Saturday night, showers likely and chance of thunderstorms. Highs in the lower 80s. Lows in the mid-60s. Chance of precipitation 70%. Sunday and Sunday night, mostly cloudy. A 50% chance of thunderstorms. Highs in the lower 80s. Lows in the mid-60s. Monday and Monday night, partly cloudy. A 40% chance of thunderstorms. Highs in the mid-80s. Lows in the mid-60s. Tuesday and Tuesday night, partly cloudy. A 50% chance of thunderstorms. Highs in the mid-80s. Lows in the upper 60s. The current time is 11:29 a.m. Eastern Daylight Time. Here are some river levels reported this morning. On the Kentucky River, Highbridge Lock 10.9, Frankfort Lock 8.1, Lockport Lock 10.2, on North Elkhorn Creek, Georgetown 4.6. Here are some nearby reservoir levels. Harrington Lake 741.8, Taylorsville Lake 547.4. 11 a.m. Eastern Daylight Time weather conditions across north-central Kentucky. At Frankfort, and the pressure was 29.94 inches and rising. At Lexington, it was sunny. The temperature was 76 degrees, the dew point 64, and the relative humidity 66%. The wind was northeast at 10 miles an hour. The pressure was 29.95 inches and rising. At Louisville, it was mostly sunny. The temperature was 76 degrees, the dew point 68, and the relative humidity 76%. The wind was north at 5 miles an hour. The pressure was 29.93 inches and rising. At Frankfort, and the pressure was 29.94 inches and rising. Elsewhere around the region, it was sunny, with a temperature of 74 at Indianapolis, 74 at Jasper, Indiana, and 78 at Bowling Green. It was mostly sunny, with a temperature of 73 at Wilmington, Ohio, and 75 at Jackson. It was partly sunny, with a temperature of 75 at Covington and 76 at London. Now for the official National Weather Service forecast for Frankfort and surrounding communities. Today, mostly sunny. Patchy fog early in the morning. Highs in the lower 80s. North winds 5 to 10 miles an hour. Tonight, mostly clear. Lows in the lower 60s. North winds up to 10 miles an hour. Thursday, sunny. Highs in the mid-80s. North winds up to 10 miles an hour. Thursday night, partly cloudy. Lows in the lower 60s. Northeast winds up to 10 miles an hour. And now the extended forecast for the radio listening area. Friday and Friday night,

chance of precipitation 70%. Sunday and Sunday night, mostly cloudy. A 50% chance of thunderstorms. Highs in the lower 80s. Lows in the mid-60s. Monday and Monday night, partly cloudy. A 40% chance of thunderstorms. Highs in the mid-80s. Lows in the mid-60s. Tuesday and Tuesday night, partly cloudy. A 50% chance of thunderstorms. Highs in the mid-80s. Lows in the upper 60s. The current time is 11:32 a.m. Eastern Daylight Time. Here are some river levels reported this morning. On the Kentucky River, high

Lock 10.9, Frankfurt Lock 8.1, Lockport Lock 10.2, on North Elkhorn Creek, Georgetown 4.6. Here are some nearby reservoir levels. Harrington Lake 741.8, Taylorsville Lake 547.4. 11 a.m. Eastern, Harrington Lake 741.8, Taylorsville Lake 547.4. 11 a.m. Eastern Daylight Time weather conditions across north central Kentucky. At Frankfurt, and the pressure was 29.94 inches and rising. At Lexington, it was sunny. The temperature was 76 degrees, the dew point 64, and the relative humidity 66%. The wind was northeast at 10 miles an hour. The pressure was 29.95 inches and rising. At Louisville, it was mostly sunny. The temperature was 76 degrees, the dew point 68, and the relative humidity 76%. The wind was north at 5 miles an hour. The pressure was 29.93 inches and rising. At Frankfurt, and the pressure was 29.94 inches and rising. Elsewhere around the region, it was sunny, with a temperature of 74 at Indianapolis, 74 at Jasper, Indiana, and 78 at Bowling Green. It was mostly sunny, with a temperature of 73 at Wilmington, Ohio, and 75 at Jackson. It was partly sunny, with a temperature of 75 at Covington and 76 at London. Now for the official National Weather Service forecast for Frankfurt and surrounding communities. Today, mostly sunny. Patchy fog early in the morning. Highs in the lower 80s. North winds 5 to 10 miles an hour. Tonight, mostly clear. Lows in the lower 60s. North winds up to 10 miles an hour. Thursday, sunny. Highs in the mid 80s. North winds up to 10 miles an hour. Thursday night, partly cloudy. Lows in the lower 60s. Northeast winds up to 10 miles an hour. And now the extended forecast for the radio listening area. Friday and Friday night, mostly cloudy. A 50% chance of thunderstorms. Highs in the mid-80s. Lows in the upper 60s. Saturday and Saturday night, showers likely and chance of thunderstorms. Highs in the lower 80s. Lows in the mid-60s. Chance of precipitation 70%. Sunday and Sunday night, mostly cloudy. A 50% chance of thunderstorms. Highs in the lower 80s. Lows in the mid-60s. Monday and Monday night, partly cloudy. A 40% chance of thunderstorms. Highs in the mid-80s. Lows in the mid-60s. Tuesday and Tuesday night, partly cloudy. A 50% chance of thunderstorms. Highs in the mid-80s. Lows in the upper 60s. Here are some river levels reported this morning. On the Kentucky River, Highbridge Lock 10.9, Frankfurt Lock 8.1, Lockport Lock 10.2, on North Elkhorn Creek, Georgetown 4.6. Here are some nearby reservoir levels. Harrington Lake 741.8, Taylorsville Lake 547.4. 11 a.m. Eastern Daylight Time weather conditions across north central Kentucky. At Frankfurt, and the pressure was 29.94 inches and rising. At Lexington, it was sunny. The temperature was 76 degrees, the dew point 64, and the relative humidity 66%. The wind was northeast at 10 miles an hour. The pressure was 29.95 inches and rising. At Louisville, it was mostly sunny. The temperature was 76 degrees, the dew point 68, and the relative humidity 76%. The wind was north at 5 miles an hour. The pressure was 29.93 inches and rising. At Frankfurt, and the pressure was 29.94 inches and rising. Elsewhere around the region, it was sunny, with a temperature of 74 at Indianapolis, 74 at Jasper, Indiana, and 78 at Bowling Green.

It was mostly sunny, with a temperature of 73 at Wilmington, Ohio, and 75 at Jackson. It was partly sunny, with a temperature of 75 at Covington and 76 at London. The current time is 11:38 a.m. Eastern Daylight Time. Now for the official National Weather Service forecast for Frankfort and surrounding communities. Today, mostly sunny. Patchy fog early in the morning. Highs in the lower 80s. North winds 5 to 10 miles an hour. Tonight, mostly clear. Lows in the lower 60s. North winds up to 10 miles an hour. Thursday, sunny. Highs in the mid 80s. North winds up to 10 miles an hour. Thursday night, partly cloudy. Lows in the lower 60s. Northeast winds up to 10 miles an hour. And now the extended forecast for the radio listening area. Friday and Friday night, mostly cloudy. A 50% chance of thunderstorms. Highs in the mid-80s. Lows in the upper 60s. Saturday and Saturday night, showers likely and chance of thunderstorms. Highs in the lower 80s. Lows in the mid-60s. Chance of precipitation 70%. Sunday and Sunday night, mostly cloudy. A 50% chance of thunderstorms. Highs in the lower 80s. Lows in the mid-60s. Monday and Monday night, partly cloudy. A 40% chance of thunderstorms. Highs in the mid-80s. Lows in the mid-60s. Tuesday and Tuesday night, partly cloudy. A 50% chance of thunderstorms. Highs in the mid-80s. Lows in the upper 60s. Here are some river levels reported this morning. On the Kentucky River, Highbridge Lock 10.9, Frankfort Lock 8.1, Lockport Lock 10.2, on North Elkhorn Creek, Georgetown 4.6. Here are some nearby reservoir levels. Harrington Lake 741.8, Taylorsville Lake 547.4. 11 a.m. Eastern Daylight Time weather conditions across north central Kentucky. At Frankfort, and the pressure was 29.94 inches and rising. At Lexington, it was sunny. The temperature was 76 degrees, the dew point 64, and the relative humidity 66%. The wind was northeast at 10 miles an hour. The pressure was 29.95 inches and rising. At Louisville, it was mostly sunny. The temperature was 76 degrees, the dew point 68, and the relative humidity 76%. The wind was north at 5 miles an hour. The pressure was 29.93 inches and rising. At Frankfort, and the pressure was 29.94 inches and rising. Elsewhere around the region, it was sunny, with a temperature of 74 at Indianapolis, 74 at Jasper, Indiana, and 78 at Bowling Green. It was mostly sunny, with a temperature of 73 at Wilmington, Ohio, and 75 at Jackson. It was partly sunny, with a temperature of 75 at Covington and 76 at London. Now for the official National Weather Service forecast for Frankfort and surrounding communities. Today, mostly sunny. Patchy fog early in the morning. Highs in the lower 80s. North winds 5 to 10 miles an hour. Tonight, mostly clear. Lows in the lower 60s. North winds up to 10 miles an hour. Thursday, sunny. Highs in the mid-80s. North winds up to 10 miles an hour. Thursday night, partly cloudy. Lows in the lower 60s. Northeast winds up to 10 miles an hour. And now the extended forecast for the radio listening area. Friday and Friday night, mostly cloudy. A 50% chance of thunderstorms. Highs in the mid-80s. Lows in the upper 60s. Saturday and Saturday night, showers likely and chance of thunderstorms. Highs in the lower 80s. Lows in the mid-60s. Chance of precipitation 70%.

Sunday and Sunday night, mostly cloudy. A 50% chance of thunderstorms. Highs in the lower 80s. Lows in the mid-60s. Monday and Monday night, partly cloudy. A 40% chance of thunderstorms. Highs in the mid-80s. Lows in the mid-60s. Tuesday and Tuesday night, partly cloudy. A 50% chance of thunderstorms. Highs in the mid-80s. Lows in the upper 60s. 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The current time is 11:43 a.m. Eastern Daylight Time. Here are some river levels reported this morning. On the Kentucky River, Highbridge Lock 10.9, Frankfurt Lock 8.1, Lockport Lock 10.2, on North Elkhorn Creek, Georgetown 4.6. Here are some nearby reservoir levels: Harrington Lake 741.8, Taylorsville Lake 547.4. 11 a.m. Eastern Daylight Time weather conditions across north central Kentucky. At Frankfort, and the pressure was 29.94 inches and rising. At Lexington, it was sunny. The temperature was 76 degrees, the dew point 64, and the relative humidity 66%. The wind was northeast at 10 miles an hour. The pressure was 29.95 inches and rising. At Louisville, it was mostly sunny. The temperature was 76 degrees, the dew point 68, and the relative humidity 76%. The wind was north at 5 miles an hour. The pressure was 29.93 inches and rising. At Frankfort, and the pressure was 29.94 inches and rising. Elsewhere around the region, it was sunny, with a temperature of 74 at Indianapolis, 74 at Jasper, Indiana, and 78 at Bowling Green. It was mostly sunny, with a temperature of 73 at Wilmington, Ohio, and 75 at Jackson. It was partly sunny, with a temperature of 75 at Covington and 76 at London. Now for the official National Weather Service forecast for Frankfort and surrounding communities. Today, mostly sunny. Patchy fog early in the morning. Highs in the lower 80s. North winds 5 to 10 miles an hour. Tonight, mostly clear. Lows in the lower 60s. North winds up to 10 miles an hour. Thursday, sunny. Highs in the mid-80s. North winds up to 10 miles an hour. Thursday night, partly cloudy. Lows in the lower 60s. Northeast winds up to 10 miles an hour. And now the extended forecast for the radio listening area. Friday and Friday night, mostly cloudy. A 50% chance of thunderstorms. Highs in the mid-80s. Lows in the upper 60s. Saturday and Saturday night, showers likely and chance of thunderstorms. Highs in the lower 80s. Lows in the mid-60s. Chance of precipitation 70%. Sunday and Sunday night, mostly cloudy. A 50% chance of thunderstorms. Highs in the lower 80s. Lows in the mid-60s. Monday and Monday night, partly cloudy. A 40% chance of thunderstorms. Highs in the mid-80s. Lows in the mid-60s. Tuesday and Tuesday night, partly cloudy. A 50% chance of thunderstorms. Highs in the mid-80s. Lows in the upper 60s. The current time is 11:47 a.m. Eastern Daylight Time. Here are some river levels reported this morning. On the Kentucky River, Highbridge Lock 10.9, Frankfort Lock 8.1, Lockport Lock 10.2, on North Elkhorn Creek, Georgetown 4.6. Here are some nearby reservoir levels: Harrington Lake 741.8. Taylorsville Lake 547.4. 11 a.m. Eastern

daylight time weather conditions across north-central Kentucky at Frankfort, and the pressure was 29.94 inches and rising. At Lexington, it was sunny. The temperature was 76 degrees, the dew point 64, and the relative humidity 66%. The wind was northeast at 10 miles an hour. The pressure was 29.95 inches and rising. At Louisville, it was mostly sunny. The temperature was 76 degrees, the dew point 68, and the relative humidity 76%. The wind was north at 5 miles an hour. The pressure was 29.93 inches and rising at Frankfort, and the pressure was 29.94 inches and rising. Elsewhere around the region, it was sunny with a temperature of 74 at Indianapolis, 74 at Jasper, Indiana, and 78 at Bowling Green. It was mostly sunny with a temperature of 73 at Wilmington, Ohio, and 75 at Jackson. It was partly sunny with a temperature of 75 at Covington and 76 at London. Now for the official National Weather Service forecast for Frankfort and surrounding communities. Today, mostly sunny. Patchy fog early in the morning. Highs in the lower 80s. North winds 5 to 10 miles an hour. Tonight, mostly clear. Lows in the lower 60s. North winds up to 10 miles an hour. Thursday, sunny. Highs in the mid 80s. North winds up to 10 miles an hour. Thursday night, partly cloudy. Lows in the lower 60s. Northeast winds up to 10 miles an hour. And now the extended forecast for the radio listening area. Friday and Friday night, mostly cloudy. A 50% chance of thunderstorms. Highs in the mid-80s. Lows in the upper 60s. Saturday and Saturday night, showers likely and chance of thunderstorms. Highs in the lower 80s. Lows in the mid-60s. Chance of precipitation 70%. Sunday and Sunday night, mostly cloudy. A 50% chance of thunderstorms. Highs in the lower 80s. Lows in the mid-60s. Monday and Monday night, partly cloudy. A 40% chance of thunderstorms. Highs in the mid-80s. Lows in the mid-60s. Tuesday and Tuesday night, partly cloudy. A 50% chance of thunderstorms. Highs in the mid-80s. Lows in the upper 60s. Here are some river levels reported this morning. On the Kentucky River, Highbridge Lock 10.9, Frankfort Lock 8.1, Lockport Lock 10.2, on North Elkhorn Creek, Georgetown 4.6. Here are some nearby reservoir levels. Harrington Lake 741.8, Taylorsville Lake 547.4. 11 a.m. Eastern Daylight Time weather conditions across north-central Kentucky at Frankfort, and the pressure was 29.94 inches and rising. At Lexington, it was sunny. The temperature was 76 degrees, the dew point 64, and the relative humidity 66%. The wind was northeast at 10 miles an hour. The pressure was 29.95 inches and rising. At Louisville, it was mostly sunny. The temperature was 76 degrees, the dew point 68, and the relative humidity 76%. The wind was north at 5 miles an hour. The pressure was 29.93 inches and rising at Frankfort, and the pressure was 29.94 inches and rising. Elsewhere around the region, it was sunny with a temperature of 74 at Indianapolis, 74 at Jasper, Indiana, and 78 at Bowling Green. It was mostly sunny, with a temperature of 73 at Wilmington, Ohio, and 75 at Jackson. It was partly sunny, with a temperature of 75 at Covington and 76 at London. The current time is 11:52 a.m. Eastern Daylight Time. Now for the official National Weather Service forecast for Frankfort and surrounding communities. Today, mostly sunny.

patchy fog early in the morning. Highs in the lower 80s. North winds 5 to 10 miles an hour. Tonight, mostly clear. Lows in the lower 60s. North winds up to 10 miles an hour. Thursday, sunny. Highs in the mid 80s. North winds up to 10 miles an hour. Thursday night, partly cloudy. Lows in the lower 60s. Northeast winds up to 10 miles an hour. And now the extended forecast for the radio listening area. Friday and Friday night, mostly cloudy. A 50% chance of thunderstorms. Highs in the mid-80s. Lows in the upper 60s. Saturday and Saturday night, showers likely and chance of thunderstorms. Highs in the lower 80s. Lows in the mid-60s. Chance of precipitation 70%. Sunday and Sunday night, mostly cloudy. A 50% chance of thunderstorms. Highs in the lower 80s. Lows in the mid-60s. Monday and Monday night, partly cloudy. A 40% chance of thunderstorms. Highs in the mid-80s. Lows in the mid-60s. Tuesday and Tuesday night, partly cloudy. A 50% chance of thunderstorms. Highs in the mid-80s. Lows in the upper 60s. Here are some river levels reported this morning. On the Kentucky River, Highbridge Lock 10.9, Frankfort Lock 8.1, Lockport Lock 10.2, on North Elkhorn Creek, Georgetown 4.6. Here are some nearby reservoir levels. Harrington Lake 741.8, Taylorsville Lake 547.4. 11 a.m. Eastern Daylight Time weather conditions across north central Kentucky. At Frankfort, and the pressure was 29.94 inches and rising. At Lexington, it was sunny. The temperature was 76 degrees, the dew point 64, and the relative humidity 66%. The wind was northeast at 10 miles an hour. The pressure was 29.95 inches and rising. At Louisville, it was mostly sunny. The temperature was 76 degrees, the dew point 68, and the relative humidity 76%. The wind was north at 5 miles an hour. The pressure was 29.93 inches and rising. At Frankfort, and the pressure was 29.94 inches and rising. Elsewhere around the region, it was sunny, with a temperature of 74 at Indianapolis, 74 at Jasper, Indiana, and 78 at Bowling Green. It was mostly sunny, with a temperature of 73 at Wilmington, Ohio, and 75 at Jackson. It was partly sunny, with a temperature of 75 at Covington and 76 at London. Now for the official National Weather Service forecast for Frankfort and surrounding communities. Today, mostly sunny. Patchy fog early in the morning. Highs in the lower 80s. North winds 5 to 10 miles an hour. Tonight, mostly clear. Lows in the lower 60s. North winds up to 10 miles an hour. Thursday, sunny. Highs in the mid-80s. North winds up to 10 miles an hour. Thursday night, partly cloudy. Lows in the lower 60s. Northeast winds up to 10 miles an hour. And now the extended forecast for the radio listening area. Friday and Friday night, mostly cloudy. A 50% chance of thunderstorms. Highs in the mid-80s. Lows in the upper 60s. Saturday and Saturday night, showers likely and chance of thunderstorms. Highs in the lower 80s. Lows in the mid-60s. Chance of precipitation 70%. Sunday and Sunday night, mostly cloudy. A 50% chance of thunderstorms. Highs in the lower 80s. Lows in the mid-60s. Monday and Monday night, partly cloudy. A 40% chance of thunderstorms. Highs in the mid-80s. Lows in the mid-60s. Tuesday and Tuesday night, partly cloudy. A 50% chance of thunderstorms.

farms. Highs in the mid-80s, lows in the upper 60s. The current time is 11:57 a.m. Eastern Daylight Time. Here are some river levels reported this morning. On the Kentucky River, Pinebridge Lock 10.9, Frankfort Lock 8.1, Lockport Lock 10.2, on North Elkhorn Creek, Georgetown 4.6. Here are some nearby reservoir levels. Harrington Lake 741.8, Taylorsville Lake 547.4. 11 a.m. Eastern Daylight Time weather conditions across north central Kentucky. At Frankfort, and the pressure was 29.94 inches in rising. At Lexington, it was sunny. The temperature was 76 degrees, the dew point 64, and the relative humidity 66%. The wind was northeast at 10 miles an hour. The pressure was 29.95 inches and rising. At Louisville, it was mostly sunny. The temperature was 76 degrees, the dew point 68, and the relative humidity 76%. The wind was north at 5 miles an hour. The pressure was 29.93 inches and rising. At Frankfort, and the pressure was 29.94 inches and rising. Elsewhere around the region, it was sunny with a temperature of 74 at Indianapolis, 74 at Jasper, Indiana, and 78 at Bowling Green. It was mostly sunny with a temperature of 73 at Wilmington, Ohio, and 75 at Jackson. It was partly sunny, with a temperature of 75 at Covington and 76 at London. Now for the official National Weather Service forecast for Frankfort and surrounding communities. Today, mostly sunny. Patchy fog early in the morning. Highs in the lower 80s. North winds 5 to 10 miles an hour. Tonight, mostly clear. Lows in the lower 60s. North winds up to 10 miles an hour. Thursday, sunny. Highs in the mid-80s. North winds up to 10 miles an hour. Thursday night, partly cloudy. Lows in the lower 60s. Northeast winds up to 10 miles an hour. And now the extended forecast for the radio listening area. Friday and Friday night, mostly cloudy. A 50% chance of thunderstorms. Highs in the mid-80s. Lows in the upper 60s. Saturday and Saturday night, showers likely and chance of thunderstorms. Highs in the lower 80s. Lows in the mid-60s. Chance of precipitation 70%. Sunday and Sunday night, mostly cloudy. A 50% chance of thunderstorms. Highs in the lower 80s. Lows in the mid-60s. Monday and Monday night, partly cloudy. A 40% chance of thunderstorms. Highs in the mid-80s. Lows in the mid-60s. Tuesday and Tuesday night, partly cloudy. A 50% chance of thunderstorms. Highs in the mid-80s. Lows in the upper 60s. Here are some river levels reported this morning. On the Kentucky River, Pinebridge Lock 10.9, Frankfort Lock 8.1, Lockport Lock 10.2, on North Elkhorn Creek, Georgetown 4.6. Here are some nearby reservoir levels. Harrington Lake 741.8, Taylorsville Lake 547.4. 11 a.m. Eastern Daylight Time weather conditions across north central Kentucky. At Frankfort, and the pressure was 29.94 inches and rising. At Lexington, it was sunny. The temperature was 76 degrees, the dew point 64, and the relative humidity 66%. The wind was northeast at 10 miles an hour. The pressure was 29.95 inches and rising. At Louisville, it was mostly sunny. The temperature was 76 degrees, the dew point 68, and the relative humidity 76%. The wind was north at 5 miles an hour. The pressure was 29.93 inches and rising. At Frankfort, and the pressure was 29.94 inches and rising.
Elsewhere around the region, it was sunny, with a temperature of 74 at Indianapolis, 74 in Jasper, Indiana, and 78 at Bowling Green. It was mostly sunny, with a temperature of 73 at Wilmington, Ohio, and 75 at Jackson. It was partly sunny, with a temperature of 75 at Covington and 76 at London. The current time is 12:03 p.m. Eastern Daylight Time. Now for the official National Weather Service forecast for Frankfort and surrounding communities. Today, mostly sunny. Patchy fog early in the morning. Highs in the lower 80s. North winds 5 to 10 miles an hour. Tonight, mostly clear. Lows in the lower 60s. North winds up to 10 miles an hour. Thursday, sunny. Highs in the mid 80s. North winds up to 10 miles an hour. Thursday night, partly cloudy. Lows in the lower 60s. Northeast winds up to 10 miles an hour. And now the extended forecast for the radio listening area. Friday and Friday night, mostly cloudy. A 50% chance of thunderstorms. Highs in the mid-80s. Lows in the upper 60s. Saturday and Saturday night, showers likely and chance of thunderstorms. Highs in the lower 80s. Lows in the mid-60s. Chance of precipitation 70%. Sunday and Sunday night, mostly cloudy. A 50% chance of thunderstorms. Highs in the lower 80s. Lows in the mid-60s. Monday and Monday night, partly cloudy. A 40% chance of thunderstorms. Highs in the mid-80s. Lows in the mid-60s. Tuesday and Tuesday night, partly cloudy. A 50% chance of thunderstorms. Highs in the mid-80s. Lows in the upper 60s. Here are some river levels reported this morning. On the Kentucky River, Highbridge Lock 10.9, Frankfort Lock 8.1, Lockport Lock 10.2, on North Elkhorn Creek, Georgetown 4.6. Here are some nearby reservoir levels. Harrington Lake 741.8, Taylorsville Lake 547.4. Noon Eastern Daylight Time weather conditions across North Central Kentucky. At Frankfort, and the pressure was 29.95 inches and rising. At Lexington, it was mostly sunny. The temperature was 78 degrees, the dew point 65, and the relative humidity 63%. The wind was northeast at 10 miles an hour. The pressure was 29.95 inches and steady. At Louisville, it was mostly sunny. The temperature was 79 degrees, the dew point 67, and the relative humidity 66%. The wind was north at 7 miles an hour. The pressure was 29.94 inches and rising. At Frankfort, and the pressure was 29.95 inches and rising. Elsewhere around the region, throughout the region, skies ranged from sunny to mostly sunny. It was 77 at Covington, 77 at Indianapolis, 77 at Jasper, Indiana, and 74 at Wilmington, Ohio. Jackson reported 75, London reported 77, and Bowling Green reported 81. Now for the official National Weather Service forecast for Frankfort and surrounding communities. Today, mostly sunny. Patchy fog early in the morning. Highs in the lower 80s. North winds 5 to 10 miles an hour. Tonight, mostly clear. Lows in the lower 60s. North winds up to 10 miles an hour. Thursday, sunny. Highs in the mid-80s. North winds up to 10 miles an hour. Thursday night, partly cloudy. Lows in the lower 60s. Northeast winds up to 10 miles an hour. And now the extended forecast for the radio listening area. Friday and Friday night, mostly cloudy. A 50% chance of thunderstorms. Highs in the mid-80s. Lows in the upper 60s. Saturday and Saturday night,
showers, likely and chance of thunderstorms.

Highs in the lower 80s. Lows in the mid-60s. Chance of precipitation 70%. Sunday and Sunday night, mostly cloudy. A 50% chance of thunderstorms. Highs in the lower 80s. Lows in the mid-60s. Monday and Monday night, partly cloudy. A 40% chance of thunderstorms. Highs in the mid-80s. Lows in the mid-60s. Tuesday and Tuesday night, partly cloudy. A 50% chance of thunderstorms. Highs in the mid-80s. Lows in the upper 60s. The current time is 12:08 p.m. Eastern Daylight Time. Here are some river levels reported this morning. On the Kentucky River, Highbridge Lock 10.9, Frankfort Lock 8.1, Lockport Lock 10.2, on North Elkhorn Creek, Georgetown 4.6. Here are some nearby reservoir levels. Harrington Lake 741.8, Taylorsville Lake 547.4. Noon Eastern Daylight Time weather conditions across north central Kentucky. At Frankfort, and the pressure was 29.95 inches and rising. At Lexington, it was mostly sunny. The temperature was 78 degrees, the dew point 65, and the relative humidity 63%. The wind was northeast at 10 miles an hour. The pressure was 29.95 inches and steady. At Louisville, it was mostly sunny. The temperature was 79 degrees, the dew point 67, and the relative humidity 66%. The wind was north at 7 miles an hour. The pressure was 29.94 inches and rising. At Frankfort, and the pressure was 29.95 inches and rising. Elsewhere around the region, throughout the region, skies ranged from sunny to mostly sunny. It was 77 at Covington, 77 at Indianapolis, 77 at Jasper, Indiana, and 74 at Wilmington, Ohio. Jackson reported 75, London reported 77, and Bowling Green reported 81. Now for the official National Weather Service forecast for Frankfort and surrounding communities. Today, mostly sunny. Patchy fog early in the morning. Highs in the lower 80s. North winds 5 to 10 miles an hour. Tonight, mostly clear. Lows in the lower 60s. North winds up to 10 miles an hour. Thursday, sunny. Highs in the mid-80s. North winds up to 10 miles an hour. Thursday night, partly cloudy. Lows in the lower 60s. Northeast winds up to 10 miles an hour. And now the extended forecast for the radio listening area. Friday and Friday night, mostly cloudy. A 50% chance of thunderstorms. Highs in the mid-80s. Lows in the upper 60s. Saturday and Saturday night, showers likely and chance of thunderstorms. Highs in the lower 80s. Lows in the mid-60s. Chance of precipitation 70%. Sunday and Sunday night, mostly cloudy. A 50% chance of thunderstorms. Highs in the lower 80s. Lows in the mid-60s. Monday and Monday night, partly cloudy. A 40% chance of thunderstorms. Highs in the mid-80s. Lows in the mid-60s. Tuesday and Tuesday night, partly cloudy. A 50% chance of thunderstorms. Highs in the mid-80s. Lows in the upper 60s. 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The current time is 12:12 p.m. Eastern Daylight Time. Here are some river levels reported this morning. On the Kentucky River, Highbridge Lock 10.9, Frankfort Lock 8.1, Lockport Lock 10.2, on North Elkhorn Creek, Georgetown 4.6. Here are some nearby reservoir levels. Harrington Lake 741.

8. Taylorsville Lake 547.4. Noon Eastern Daylight Time weather conditions across north central Kentucky. At Frankfort. And the pressure was 29.95 inches and rising. At Lexington, it was mostly sunny. The temperature was 78 degrees, the dew point 65, and the relative humidity 63%. The wind was northeast at 10 miles an hour. The pressure was 29.95 inches and steady. At Louisville, it was mostly sunny. The temperature was 79 degrees, the dew point 67, and the relative humidity 66%. The wind was north at 7 miles an hour. The pressure was 29.94 inches and rising. At Frankfort, and the pressure was 29.95 inches and rising. Elsewhere around the region, throughout the region, skies ranged from sunny to mostly sunny. It was 77 at Covington, 77 at Indianapolis, 77 at Jasper, Indiana, and 74 at Wilmington, Ohio. Jackson reported 75, London reported 77, and Bowling Green reported 81. Now for the official National Weather Service forecast for Frankfort and surrounding communities. Today, mostly sunny. Patchy fog early in the morning. Highs in the lower 80s. North winds 5 to 10 miles an hour. Tonight, mostly clear. Lows in the lower 60s. North winds up to 10 miles an hour. Thursday, sunny. Highs in the mid 80s. North winds up to 10 miles an hour. Thursday night, partly cloudy. Lows in the lower 60s. Northeast winds up to 10 miles an hour. And now the extended forecast for the radio listening area. Friday and Friday night, mostly cloudy. A 50% chance of thunderstorms. Highs in the mid-80s. Lows in the upper 60s. Saturday and Saturday night, showers likely and chance of thunderstorms. Highs in the lower 80s. Lows in the mid-60s. Chance of precipitation 70%. Sunday and Sunday night, mostly cloudy. A 50% chance of thunderstorms. Highs in the lower 80s. Lows in the mid-60s. Monday and Monday night, partly cloudy. A 40% chance of thunderstorms. Highs in the mid-80s. Lows in the mid-60s. Tuesday and Tuesday night, partly cloudy. A 50% chance of thunderstorms. Highs in the mid-80s. Lows in the upper 60s. Here are some river levels reported this morning. On the Kentucky River, Highbridge Lock 10.9, Frankfort Lock 8.1, Lockport Lock 10.2, on North Elkhorn Creek, Georgetown 4.6. Here are some nearby reservoir levels. Harrington Lake 741.8, Taylorsville Lake 547.4. Noon Eastern Daylight Time weather conditions across north central Kentucky. At Frankfort, and the pressure was 29.95 inches and rising. At Lexington, it was mostly sunny. The temperature was 78 degrees, the dew point 65, and the relative humidity 63%. The wind was northeast at 10 miles an hour. The pressure was 29.95 inches and steady. At Louisville, it was mostly sunny. The temperature was 79 degrees, the dew point 67, and the relative humidity 66%. The wind was north at 7 miles an hour. The pressure was 29.94 inches and rising. At Frankfort, and the pressure was 29.95 inches and rising. Elsewhere around the region, throughout the region, skies ranged from sunny to mostly sunny. It was 77 at Covington, 77 at Indianapolis, 77 at Jasper, Indiana, and 74 at Wilmington, Ohio. Jackson reported 75, London reported 77, and Bowling Green reported 81. The current time is 12:17 p.m. Eastern Daylight Time. Now for the official National Weather Service forecast for

mostly cloudy. A 50% chance of thunderstorms. Highs in the mid-80s. Lows in the upper 60s. Saturday and Saturday night, showers likely and chance of thunderstorms. Highs in the lower 80s. Lows in the mid-60s. Chance of precipitation 70%. Sunday and Sunday night, mostly cloudy. A 50% chance of thunderstorms. Highs in the lower 80s. Lows in the mid-60s. Monday and Monday night, partly cloudy. A 40% chance of thunderstorms. Highs in the mid-80s. Lows in the mid-60s. Tuesday and Tuesday night, partly cloudy. A 50% chance of thunderstorms. Highs in the mid-80s. Lows in the upper 60s. Here are some river levels reported this morning. On the Kentucky River, Highbridge Lock 10.9, Frankfort Lock 8.1, Lockport Lock 10.2, on North Elkhorn Creek, Georgetown 4.6. Here are some nearby reservoir levels. Harrington Lake 741.8, Taylorsville Lake 547.4. Noon Eastern Daylight Time weather conditions across north central Kentucky. At Frankfort, and the pressure was 29.95 inches and rising. At Lexington, it was mostly sunny. The temperature was 78 degrees, the dew point 65, and the relative humidity 63%. The wind was northeast at 10 miles an hour. The pressure was 29.95 inches and steady. At Louisville, it was mostly sunny. The temperature was 79 degrees, the dew point 67, and the relative humidity 66%. The wind was north at 7 miles an hour. The pressure was 29.94 inches and rising. At Frankfort, and the pressure was 29.95 inches and rising. Elsewhere around the region, throughout the region, skies ranged from sunny to mostly sunny. It was 77 at Covington, 77 at Indianapolis, 77 at Jasper, Indiana, and 74 at Wilmington, Ohio. Jackson reported 75, London reported 77, and Bowling Green reported 81. Now for the official National Weather Service forecast for Frankfort and surrounding communities. Today, mostly sunny. Patchy fog early in the morning. Highs in the lower 80s. North winds 5 to 10 miles an hour. Tonight, mostly clear. Lows in the lower 60s. North winds up to 10 miles an hour. Thursday, sunny. Highs in the mid-80s. North winds up to 10 miles an hour. Thursday night, partly cloudy. Lows in the lower 60s. Northeast winds up to 10 miles an hour. And now the extended forecast for the radio listening area. Friday and Friday night, mostly cloudy. A 50% chance of thunderstorms. Highs in the mid-80s. Lows in the upper 60s. Saturday and Saturday night, showers likely and chance of thunderstorms. Highs in the lower 80s. Lows in the mid-60s. Chance of precipitation 70%. Sunday and Sunday night, mostly cloudy. A 50% chance of thunderstorms. Highs in the lower 80s. Lows in the mid-60s. Monday and Monday night, partly cloudy. A 40% chance of thunderstorms. Highs in the mid-80s. Lows in the mid-60s. Tuesday and Tuesday night, partly cloudy. A 50% chance of thunderstorms. Highs in the mid-80s. Lows in the upper 60s. The current time is 12:22 p.m. Eastern Daylight Time. Here are some river levels reported this morning. On the Kentucky River, Highbridge Lock 10.9, Frankfort Lock 8.1, Lockport Lock 10.2, on North Elkhorn Creek, Georgetown 4.6. Here are some nearby reservoir levels. Harrington Lake 741.8, Taylorsville Lake 547.4. Noon Eastern Daylight Time weather conditions across north central Kentucky.

and the pressure was 29.95 inches and rising. At Lexington, it was mostly sunny. The temperature was 78 degrees, the dew point 65, and the relative humidity 63%. The wind was northeast at 10 miles an hour. The pressure was 29.95 inches and steady. At Louisville, it was mostly sunny. The temperature was 79 degrees, the dew point 67, and the relative humidity 66%. The wind was north at 7 miles an hour. The pressure was 29.94 inches and rising. At Frankfort, and the pressure was 29.95 inches and rising. Elsewhere around the region, throughout the region, skies ranged from sunny to mostly sunny. It was 77 at Covington, 77 at Indianapolis, 77 at Jasper, Indiana, and 74 at Wilmington, Ohio. Jackson reported 75, London reported 77, and Bowling Green reported 81. Now for the official National Weather Service forecast for Frankfort and surrounding communities. Today, mostly sunny. Patchy fog early in the morning. Highs in the lower 80s. North winds 5 to 10 miles an hour. Tonight, mostly clear. Lows in the lower 60s. North winds up to 10 miles an hour. Thursday, sunny. Highs in the mid 80s. North winds up to 10 miles an hour. Thursday night, partly cloudy. Lows in the lower 60s. Northeast winds up to 10 miles an hour. And now the extended forecast for the radio listening area. Friday and Friday night, mostly cloudy. A 50% chance of thunderstorms. Highs in the mid-80s. Lows in the upper 60s. Saturday and Saturday night, showers likely and chance of thunderstorms. Highs in the lower 80s. Lows in the mid-60s. Chance of precipitation 70%. Sunday and Sunday night, mostly cloudy. A 50% chance of thunderstorms. Highs in the lower 80s. Lows in the mid-60s. Monday and Monday night, partly cloudy. A 40% chance of thunderstorms. Highs in the mid-80s. Lows in the mid-60s. Tuesday and Tuesday night, partly cloudy. A 50% chance of thunderstorms. Highs in the mid-80s. Lows in the upper 60s. Here are some river levels reported this morning. On the Kentucky River, Highbridge Lock 10.9, Frankfort Lock 8.1, Lockport Lock 10.2, on North Elkhorn Creek, Georgetown 4.6. Here are some nearby reservoir levels. Harrington Lake 741.8, Taylorsville Lake 547.4. Noon Eastern Daylight Time weather conditions across North Central Kentucky. At Frankfort, and the pressure was 29.95 inches and rising. At Lexington, it was mostly sunny. The temperature was 78 degrees, the dew point 65, and the relative humidity 63%. The wind was northeast at 10 miles an hour. The pressure was 29.95 inches and steady. At Louisville, it was mostly sunny. The temperature was 79 degrees, the dew point 67, and the relative humidity 66%. The wind was north at 7 miles an hour. The pressure was 29.94 inches and rising. At Frankfort, and the pressure was 29.95 inches and rising. Elsewhere around the region, throughout the region, skies ranged from sunny to mostly sunny. It was 77 at Covington, 77 at Indianapolis, 77 at Jasper, Indiana, and 74 at Wilmington, Ohio. Jackson reported 75, London reported 77, and Bowling Green reported 81. The current time is 12:28 p.m. Eastern Daylight Time. Now for the official National Weather Service forecast for Frankfort and surrounding communities. Today, mostly sunny. Patchy fog early in the morning. Highs in the lower 80s.

North winds 5 to 10 miles an hour. Tonight, mostly clear. Lows in the lower 60s. North winds up to 10 miles an hour. Thursday, sunny. Highs in the mid-80s. North winds up to 10 miles an hour. Thursday night, partly cloudy. Lows in the lower 60s. Northeast winds up to 10 miles an hour. And now the extended forecast for the radio listening area. Friday and Friday night, mostly cloudy. A 50% chance of thunderstorms. Highs in the mid-80s. Lows in the upper 60s. Saturday and Saturday night, showers likely and chance of thunderstorms. Highs in the lower 80s. Lows in the mid-60s. Chance of precipitation 70%. Sunday and Sunday night, mostly cloudy. A 50% chance of thunderstorms. Highs in the lower 80s. Lows in the mid-60s. Monday and Monday night, partly cloudy. A 40% chance of thunderstorms. Highs in the mid-80s. Lows in the mid-60s. Tuesday and Tuesday night, partly cloudy. A 50% chance of thunderstorms. Highs in the mid-80s. Lows in the upper 60s. Here are some river levels reported this morning. On the Kentucky River, Highbridge Lock 10.9, Frankfort Lock 8.1, Lockport Lock 10.2, on North Elkhorn Creek, Georgetown 4.6. Here are some nearby reservoir levels. Harrington Lake 741.8, Taylorsville Lake 547.4. Noon Eastern Daylight Time weather conditions across North Central Kentucky. At Frankfort, and the pressure was 29.95 inches and rising. At Lexington, it was mostly sunny. The temperature was 78 degrees, the dew point 65, and the relative humidity 63%. The wind was northeast at 10 miles an hour. The pressure was 29.95 inches and steady. At Louisville, it was mostly sunny. The temperature was 79 degrees, the dew point 67, and the relative humidity 66%. The wind was north at 7 miles an hour. The pressure was 29.94 inches and rising. At Frankfort, and the pressure was 29.95 inches and rising. Elsewhere around the region, throughout the region, skies ranged from sunny to mostly sunny. It was 77 at Covington, 77 at Indianapolis, 77 at Jasper, Indiana, and 74 at Wilmington, Ohio. Jackson reported 75, London reported 77, and Bowling Green reported 81. Now for the official National Weather Service forecast for Frankfort and surrounding communities. Today, mostly sunny. Patchy fog early in the morning. Highs in the lower 80s. North winds 5 to 10 miles an hour. Tonight, mostly clear. Lows in the lower 60s. North winds up to 10 miles an hour. Thursday, sunny. Highs in the mid-80s. North winds up to 10 miles an hour. Thursday night, partly cloudy. Lows in the lower 60s. Northeast winds up to 10 miles an hour. And now the extended forecast for the radio listening area. Friday and Friday night, mostly cloudy. A 50% chance of thunderstorms. Highs in the mid-80s. Lows in the upper 60s. Saturday and Saturday night, showers likely and chance of thunderstorms. Highs in the lower 80s. Lows in the mid-60s. Chance of precipitation 70%. Sunday and Sunday night, mostly cloudy. A 50% chance of thunderstorms. Highs in the lower 80s. Lows in the mid-60s. Monday and Monday night, partly cloudy. A 40% chance of thunderstorms. Highs in the mid-80s. Lows in the mid-60s. Monday and Monday night, partly cloudy. A 40% chance of thunderstorms. Highs in the mid-80s. Lows in the mid-60s. Tuesday.

Tuesday night, partly cloudy. A 50% chance of thunderstorms. Highs in the mid-80s. Lows in the upper 60s. The current time is 12:33 p.m. Eastern Daylight Time. Here are some river levels reported this morning. On the Kentucky River, Highbridge Lock 10.9, Frankfort Lock 8.1, Lockport Lock 10.2, on North Elkhorn Creek, Georgetown 4.6. Here are some nearby reservoir levels. Harrington Lake 741.8, Taylorsville Lake 547.4. Noon Eastern Daylight Time weather conditions across north central Kentucky. At Frankfort, and the pressure was 29.95 inches and rising. At Lexington, it was mostly sunny. The temperature was 78 degrees, the dew point 65, and the relative humidity 63%. The wind was northeast at 10 miles an hour. The pressure was 29.95 inches and steady. At Louisville, it was mostly sunny. The temperature was 79 degrees, the dew point 67, and the relative humidity 66%. The wind was north at 7 miles an hour. The pressure was 29.94 inches and rising. At Frankfort, and the pressure was 29.95 inches and rising. Elsewhere around the region, throughout the region, skies ranged from sunny to mostly sunny. It was 77 at Covington, 77 at Indianapolis, 77 at Jasper, Indiana, and 74 at Wilmington, Ohio. Jackson reported 75, London reported 77, and Bowling Green reported 81. Now for the official National Weather Service forecast for Frankfort and surrounding communities. Today, mostly sunny. Patchy fog early in the morning. Highs in the lower 80s. North winds 5 to 10 miles an hour. Tonight, mostly clear. Lows in the lower 60s. North winds up to 10 miles an hour. Thursday, sunny. Highs in the mid-80s. North winds up to 10 miles an hour. Thursday night, partly cloudy. Lows in the lower 60s. Northeast winds up to 10 miles an hour. And now the extended forecast for the radio listening area. Friday and Friday night, mostly cloudy. A 50% chance of thunderstorms. Highs in the mid-80s. Lows in the upper 60s. Saturday and Saturday night, showers likely and chance of thunderstorms. Highs in the lower 80s. Lows in the mid-60s. Chance of precipitation 70%. Sunday and Sunday night, mostly cloudy. A 50% chance of thunderstorms. Highs in the lower 80s. Lows in the mid-60s. Monday and Monday night, partly cloudy. A 40% chance of thunderstorms. Highs in the mid-80s. Lows in the mid-60s. Tuesday and Tuesday night, partly cloudy. A 50% chance of thunderstorms. Highs in the mid-80s. Lows in the upper 60s. The current time is 12:37 p.m. Eastern Daylight Time. Here are some river levels reported this morning. On the Kentucky River, Highbridge Lock 10.9, Frankfort Lock 8.1, Lockport Lock 10.2, on North Elkhorn Creek, Georgetown 4.6. Here are some nearby reservoir levels. Harrington Lake 741.8, Taylorsville Lake 547.4. Noon Eastern Daylight Time weather conditions across north central Kentucky. At Frankfort, and the pressure was 29.95 inches and rising. At Lexington, it was mostly sunny. The temperature was 78 degrees, the dew point 65, and the relative humidity 63%. The wind was northeast at 10 miles an hour. The pressure was 29.95 inches and steady. At Louisville, it was mostly sunny. The temperature was 79 degrees, the dew point 67, and the relative humidity 66%. The wind was north at 7 miles an hour.
The pressure was 29.94 inches and rising at Frankfurt, and the pressure was 29.95 inches and rising elsewhere around the region. Throughout the region, skies ranged from sunny to mostly sunny. It was 77 at Covington, 77 at Indianapolis, 77 at Jasper, Indiana, and 74 at Wilmington, Ohio. Jackson reported 75, London reported 77, and Bowling Green reported 81. Now for the official National Weather Service forecast for Frankfurt and surrounding communities. Today, mostly sunny. Patchy fog early in the morning. Highs in the lower 80s. North winds 5 to 10 miles an hour. Tonight, mostly clear. Lows in the lower 60s. North winds up to 10 miles an hour. Thursday, sunny. Highs in the mid 80s. North winds up to 10 miles an hour. Thursday night, partly cloudy. Lows in the lower 60s. Northeast winds up to 10 miles an hour. And now the extended forecast for the radio listening area. Friday and Friday night, mostly cloudy. A 50% chance of thunderstorms. Highs in the mid-80s. Lows in the upper 60s. Saturday and Saturday night, showers likely and chance of thunderstorms. Highs in the lower 80s. Lows in the mid-60s. Chance of precipitation 70%. Sunday and Sunday night, mostly cloudy. A 50% chance of thunderstorms. Highs in the lower 80s. Lows in the mid-60s. Monday and Monday night, partly cloudy. A 40% chance of thunderstorms. Highs in the mid-80s. Lows in the mid-60s. Tuesday and Tuesday night, partly cloudy. A 50% chance of thunderstorms. Highs in the mid-80s. Lows in the upper 60s. Here are some river levels reported this morning. On the Kentucky River, Highbridge Lock 10.9, Frankfurt Lock 8.1, Lockport Lock 10.2, on North Elkhorn Creek, Georgetown 4.6. Here are some nearby reservoir levels. Harrington Lake 741.8, Taylorsville Lake 547.4. Noon Eastern Daylight Time weather conditions across north central Kentucky. At Frankfort, and the pressure was 29.95 inches and rising. At Lexington, it was mostly sunny. The temperature was 78 degrees, the dew point 65, and the relative humidity 63%. The wind was northeast at 10 miles an hour. The pressure was 29.95 inches and steady. At Louisville, it was mostly sunny. The temperature was 79 degrees, the dew point 67, and the relative humidity 66%. The wind was north at 7 miles an hour. The pressure was 29.94 inches and rising. At Frankfort, and the pressure was 29.95 inches and rising. Elsewhere around the region, throughout the region, skies ranged from sunny to mostly sunny. It was 77 at Covington, 77 at Indianapolis, 77 at Jasper, Indiana, and 74 at Wilmington, Ohio. Jackson reported 75, London reported 77, and Bowling Green reported 81. 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The current time is 12:42 p.m. Eastern Daylight Time. Now for the official National Weather Service forecast for Frankfort and surrounding communities. Today, mostly sunny. Patchy fog early in the morning. Highs in the lower 80s. North winds 5 to 10 miles an hour. Tonight, mostly clear. Lows in the lower 60s. North winds up to 10 miles an hour. Thursday, sunny. Highs in the mid-80s.
North winds up to 10 miles an hour. Thursday night.

partly cloudy. Lows in the lower 60s. Northeast winds up to 10 miles an hour. And now the extended forecast for the radio listening area. Friday and Friday night, mostly cloudy. A 50% chance of thunderstorms. Highs in the mid-80s. Lows in the upper 60s. Saturday and Saturday night, showers likely and chance of thunderstorms. Highs in the lower 80s. Lows in the mid-60s. Chance of precipitation 70%. Sunday and Sunday night, mostly cloudy. A 50% chance of thunderstorms. Highs in the lower 80s. Lows in the mid-60s. Monday and Monday night, partly cloudy. A 40% chance of thunderstorms. Highs in the mid-80s. Lows in the mid-60s. Tuesday and Tuesday night, partly cloudy. A 50% chance of thunderstorms. Highs in the mid-80s. Lows in the upper 60s. Here are some river levels reported this morning. On the Kentucky River, Highbridge Lock 10.9, Frankfort Lock 8.1, Lockport Lock 10.2, on North Elkhorn Creek, Georgetown 4.6. Here are some nearby reservoir levels. Harrington Lake 741.8, Taylorsville Lake 547.4. Noon Eastern Daylight Time weather conditions across north central Kentucky. At Frankfort, and the pressure was 29.95 inches and rising. At Lexington, it was mostly sunny. The temperature was 78 degrees, the dew point 65, and the relative humidity 63%. The wind was northeast at 10 miles an hour. The pressure was 29.95 inches and steady. At Louisville, it was mostly sunny. The temperature was 79 degrees, the dew point 67, and the relative humidity 66%. The wind was north at 7 miles an hour. The pressure was 29.94 inches and rising. At Frankfort, and the pressure was 29.95 inches and rising. Elsewhere around the region, throughout the region, skies ranged from sunny to mostly sunny. It was 77 at Covington, 77 at Indianapolis, 77 at Jasper, Indiana, and 74 at Wilmington, Ohio. Jackson reported 75, London reported 77, and Bowling Green reported 81. Now for the official National Weather Service forecast for Frankfort and surrounding communities. Today, mostly sunny. Patchy fog early in the morning. Highs in the lower 80s. North winds 5 to 10 miles an hour. Tonight, mostly clear. Lows in the lower 60s. North winds up to 10 miles an hour. Thursday, sunny. Highs in the mid-80s. North winds up to 10 miles an hour. Thursday night, partly cloudy. Lows in the lower 60s. Northeast winds up to 10 miles an hour. And now the extended forecast for the radio listening area. Friday and Friday night, mostly cloudy. A 50% chance of thunderstorms. Highs in the mid-80s. Lows in the upper 60s. Saturday and Saturday night, showers likely and chance of thunderstorms. Highs in the lower 80s. Lows in the mid-60s. Chance of precipitation 70%. Sunday and Sunday night, mostly cloudy. A 50% chance of thunderstorms. Highs in the lower 80s. Lows in the mid-60s. Monday and Monday night, partly cloudy. A 40% chance of thunderstorms. Highs in the mid-80s. Lows in the mid-60s. Tuesday and Tuesday night, partly cloudy. A 50% chance of thunderstorms. Highs in the mid-80s. Lows in the upper 60s. The current time is 12:47 p.m. Eastern Daylight Time. Here are some river levels reported this morning. On the Kentucky River, Highbridge Lock 10.9, Frankfort Lock 8.1, Lockport Lock 10.2, on North Elkhorn Creek, Georgetown 4.6.
Here are some nearby reservoir levels. Harrington Lake 741.8. Taylorsville Lake 547.4. Noon Eastern Daylight Time weather conditions across north central Kentucky. At Frankfort. And the pressure was 29.95 inches and rising. At Lexington, it was mostly sunny. The temperature was 78 degrees, the dew point 65, and the relative humidity 63%. The wind was northeast at 10 miles an hour. The pressure was 29.95 inches and steady. At Louisville, it was mostly sunny. The temperature was 79 degrees, the dew point 67, and the relative humidity 66%. The wind was north at 7 miles an hour. The pressure was 29.94 inches and rising. At Frankfort, and the pressure was 29.95 inches and rising. Elsewhere around the region, throughout the region, skies ranged from sunny to mostly sunny. It was 77 at Covington, 77 at Indianapolis, 77 at Jasper, Indiana, and 74 at Wilmington, Ohio. Jackson reported 75, London reported 77, and Bowling Green reported 81. Now for the official National Weather Service forecast for Frankfort and surrounding communities. Today, mostly sunny. Patchy fog early in the morning. Highs in the lower 80s. North winds 5 to 10 miles an hour. Tonight, mostly clear. Lows in the lower 60s. North winds up to 10 miles an hour. Thursday, sunny. Highs in the mid-80s. North winds up to 10 miles an hour. Thursday night, partly cloudy. Lows in the lower 60s. Northeast winds up to 10 miles an hour. And now the extended forecast for the radio listening area. Friday and Friday night, mostly cloudy. A 50% chance of thunderstorms. Highs in the mid-80s. Lows in the upper 60s. Saturday and Saturday night, showers likely and chance of thunderstorms. Highs in the lower 80s. Lows in the mid-60s. Chance of precipitation 70%. Sunday and Sunday night, mostly cloudy. A 50% chance of thunderstorms. Highs in the lower 80s. Lows in the mid-60s. Monday and Monday night, partly cloudy. A 40% chance of thunderstorms. Highs in the mid-80s. Lows in the mid-60s. Tuesday and Tuesday night, partly cloudy. A 50% chance of thunderstorms. Highs in the mid-80s. Lows in the upper 60s. Here are some river levels reported this morning. On the Kentucky River, Highbridge Lock 10.9, Frankfort Lock 8.1, Lockport Lock 10.2, on North Elkhorn Creek, Georgetown 4.6. Here are some nearby reservoir levels. Harrington Lake 741.8, Taylorsville Lake 547.4. Noon Eastern Daylight Time weather conditions across north central Kentucky. At Frankfort, and the pressure was 29.95 inches and rising. At Lexington, it was mostly sunny. The temperature was 78 degrees, the dew point 65, and the relative humidity 63%. The wind was northeast at 10 miles an hour. The pressure was 29.95 inches and steady. At Louisville, it was mostly sunny. The temperature was 79 degrees, the dew point 67, and the relative humidity 66%. The wind was north at 7 miles an hour. The pressure was 29.94 inches and rising. At Frankfort, and the pressure was 29.95 inches and rising. Elsewhere around the region, throughout the region, skies ranged from sunny to mostly sunny. It was 77 at Covington, 77 at Indianapolis, 77 at Jasper, Indiana, and 74 at Wilmington, Ohio. Jackson reported 75, London reported 77, and Bowling Green reported 81. The current time is 12:53 p.m. Eastern Daylight Time.

Now for the official National Weather Service forecast for Frankfurt and surrounding communities. Today, mostly sunny. Patchy fog early in the morning. Highs in the lower 80s. North winds 5 to 10 miles an hour. Tonight, mostly clear. Lows in the lower 60s. North winds up to 10 miles an hour. Thursday, sunny. Highs in the mid 80s. North winds up to 10 miles an hour. Thursday night, partly cloudy. Lows in the lower 60s. Northeast winds up to 10 miles an hour. And now the extended forecast for the radio listening area. Friday and Friday night, mostly cloudy. A 50% chance of thunderstorms. Highs in the mid 80s. Lows in the upper 60s. Saturday and Saturday night, showers likely and chance of thunderstorms. Highs in the lower 80s. Lows in the mid 60s. Chance of precipitation 70%. Sunday and Sunday night, mostly cloudy. A 50% chance of thunderstorms. Highs in the lower 80s. Lows in the mid 60s. Monday and Monday night, partly cloudy. A 40% chance of thunderstorms. Highs in the mid 80s. Lows in the mid 60s. Tuesday and Tuesday night, partly cloudy. A 50% chance of thunderstorms. Highs in the mid 80s. Lows in the upper 60s. Here are some river levels reported this morning. On the Kentucky River, Highbridge Lock 10.9, Frankfurt Lock 8.1, Lockport Lock 10.2, on North Elkhorn Creek, Georgetown 4.6. Here are some nearby reservoir levels. Harrington Lake 741.8, Taylorsville Lake 547.4. Noon Eastern Daylight Time weather conditions across North Central Kentucky. At Frankfort, and the pressure was 29.95 inches and rising. At Lexington, it was mostly sunny. The temperature was 78 degrees, the dew point 65, and the relative humidity 63%. The wind was northeast at 10 miles an hour. The pressure was 29.95 inches and steady. At Louisville, it was mostly sunny. The temperature was 79 degrees, the dew point 67, and the relative humidity 66%. The wind was north at 7 miles an hour. The pressure was 29.94 inches and rising. At Frankfort, and the pressure was 29.95 inches and rising. Elsewhere around the region, throughout the region, skies ranged from sunny to mostly sunny. It was 77 at Covington, 77 at Indianapolis, 77 at Jasper, Indiana, and 74 at Wilmington, Ohio. Jackson reported 75, London reported 77, and Bowling Green reported 81. Now for the official National Weather Service forecast for Frankfort and surrounding communities. Today, mostly sunny. Patchy fog early in the morning. Highs in the lower 80s. North winds 5 to 10 miles an hour. Tonight, mostly clear. Lows in the lower 60s. North winds up to 10 miles an hour. Thursday, sunny. Highs in the mid 80s. North winds up to 10 miles an hour. Thursday night, partly cloudy. Lows in the lower 60s. Northeast winds up to 10 miles an hour. And now the extended forecast for the radio listening area. Friday and Friday night, mostly cloudy. A 50% chance of thunderstorms. Highs in the mid 80s. Lows in the upper 60s. Saturday and Saturday night, showers likely and chance of thunderstorms. Highs in the lower 80s. Lows in the mid 60s. Chance of precipitation 70%. Sunday and Sunday night, mostly cloudy. A 50% chance of thunderstorms. Highs in the lower 80s. Lows in the mid 60s. Monday and Monday night, partly cloudy. A 40% chance of thunderstorms. Highs in the mid 80s. Lows in the

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1: Tuesday and Tuesday night, partly cloudy. A 50% chance of thunderstorms. Highs in the mid-80s. Lows in the upper 60s. The current time is 12:58 p.m. Eastern Daylight Time. Here are some river levels reported this morning. On the Kentucky River, Highbridge Lock 10.9, Frankfort Lock 8.1, Lockport Lock 10.2, on North Elkhorn Creek, Georgetown 4.6. Here are some nearby reservoir levels. Harrington Lake 741.8, Taylorsville Lake 547.4. Noon Eastern Daylight Time weather conditions across north central Kentucky. At Frankfort, and the pressure was 29.95 inches and rising. At Lexington, it was mostly sunny. The temperature was 78 degrees, the dew point 65, and the relative humidity 63%. The wind was northeast at 10 miles an hour. The pressure was 29.95 inches and steady. At Louisville, it was mostly sunny. The temperature was 79 degrees, the dew point 67, and the relative humidity 66%. The wind was north at 7 miles an hour. The pressure was 29.94 inches and rising. At Frankfort, and the pressure was 29.95 inches and rising. Elsewhere around the region, throughout the region, skies ranged from sunny to mostly sunny. It was 77 at Covington, 77 at Indianapolis, 77 at Jasper, Indiana, and 74 at Wilmington, Ohio. Jackson reported 75, London reported 77, and Bowling Green reported 81. Now for the official National Weather Service forecast for Frankfort and surrounding communities. Today, mostly sunny. Patchy fog early in the morning. Highs in the lower 80s. North winds 5 to 10 miles an hour. Tonight, mostly clear. Lows in the lower 60s. North winds up to 10 miles an hour. Thursday, sunny. Highs in the mid-80s. North winds up to 10 miles an hour. Thursday night, partly cloudy. Lows in the lower 60s. Northeast winds up to 10 miles an hour. And now the extended forecast for the radio listening area. Friday and Friday night, mostly cloudy. A 50% chance of thunderstorms. Highs in the mid-80s. Lows in the upper 60s. Saturday and Saturday night, showers likely and chance of thunderstorms. Highs in the lower 80s. Lows in the mid-60s. Chance of precipitation 70%. Sunday and Sunday night, mostly cloudy. A 50% chance of thunderstorms. Highs in the lower 80s. Lows in the mid-60s. Monday and Monday night, partly cloudy. A 40% chance of thunderstorms. Highs in the mid-80s. Lows in the mid-60s. Tuesday and Tuesday night, partly cloudy. A 50% chance of thunderstorms. Highs in the mid-80s. Lows in the upper 60s. The current time is 1:02 p.m. Eastern Daylight Time. Here are some river levels reported this morning. On the Kentucky River, Highbridge Lock 10.9, Frankfort Lock 8.1, Lockport Lock 10.2, on North Elkhorn Creek, Georgetown 4.6. Here are some nearby reservoir levels. Harrington Lake 741.8, Taylorsville Lake 547.4. Noon Eastern Daylight Time weather conditions across north central Kentucky. At Frankfort, and the pressure was 29.95 inches and rising. At Lexington, it was mostly sunny. The temperature was 78 degrees, the dew point 65, and the relative humidity 63%. The wind was northeast at 10 miles an hour. The pressure was 29.95 inches and steady. At Louisville, it was mostly sunny. The temperature was 79 degrees, the dew point 67, and the relative humidity 66%. The wind was north at 7 miles an hour.

pressure was 29.94 inches and rising at Frankfurt, and the pressure was 29.95 inches and rising. Elsewhere around the region, throughout the region, skies ranged from sunny to mostly sunny. It was 77 at Covington, 77 at Indianapolis, 77 at Jasper, Indiana, and 74 at Wilmington, Ohio. Jackson reported 75, London reported 77, and Bowling Green reported 81. Now for the official National Weather Service forecast for Frankfurt and surrounding communities. Today, mostly sunny. Patchy fog early in the morning. Highs in the lower 80s. North winds 5 to 10 miles an hour. Tonight, mostly clear. Lows in the lower 60s. North winds up to 10 miles an hour. Thursday, sunny. Highs in the mid 80s. North winds up to 10 miles an hour. Thursday night, partly cloudy. Lows in the lower 60s. Northeast winds up to 10 miles an hour. And now the extended forecast for the radio listening area. Friday and Friday night, mostly cloudy. A 50% chance of thunderstorms. Highs in the mid-80s. Lows in the upper 60s. Saturday and Saturday night, showers likely and chance of thunderstorms. Highs in the lower 80s. Lows in the mid-60s. Chance of precipitation 70%. Sunday and Sunday night, mostly cloudy. A 50% chance of thunderstorms. Highs in the lower 80s. Lows in the mid-60s. Monday and Monday night, partly cloudy. A 40% chance of thunderstorms. Highs in the mid-80s. Lows in the mid-60s. Tuesday and Tuesday night, partly cloudy. A 50% chance of thunderstorms. Highs in the mid-80s. Lows in the upper 60s. Here are some river levels reported this morning. On the Kentucky River, Highbridge Lock 10.9, Frankfurt Lock 8.1, Lockport Lock 10.2, on North Elkhorn Creek, Georgetown 4.6. Here are some nearby reservoir levels. Harrington Lake 741.8, Taylorsville Lake 547.4. 1 p.m. Eastern Daylight Time weather conditions across north central Kentucky. At Frankfurt, and the pressure was 29.94 inches and falling. At Lexington, it was mostly sunny. The temperature was 79 degrees, the dew point 65, and the relative humidity 62%. The wind was north at 8 miles an hour. The pressure was 29.95 inches and steady. At Louisville, it was mostly sunny. The temperature was 80 degrees, the dew point 65, and the relative humidity 59%. The wind was north at 13 miles an hour. The pressure was 29.93 inches and falling. At Frankfurt, and the pressure was 29.94 inches and falling. Elsewhere around the region, throughout the region, skies ranged from mostly sunny to partly sunny. It was 78 at Covington, 79 at Indianapolis, 80 at Jasper, Indiana, and 76 at Wilmington, Ohio. Jackson reported 75, London reported 80, and Bowling Green reported 83. The current time is 1:07 p.m. Eastern Daylight Time. Now for the official National Weather Service forecast for Frankfurt and surrounding communities. Today, mostly sunny. Patchy fog early in the morning. Highs in the lower 80s. North winds 5 to 10 miles an hour. Tonight, mostly clear. Lows in the lower 60s. North winds up to 10 miles an hour. Thursday, sunny. Highs in the mid 80s. North winds up to 10 miles an hour. Thursday night, partly cloudy. Lows in the lower 60s. Northeast winds up to 10 miles an hour. And now the extended forecast for the radio listening area. Friday and Friday night, mostly cloudy. A 50% chance of thunderstorms. Highs in the

lows in the upper 60s. Saturday and Saturday night, showers likely and chance of thunderstorms. Highs in the lower 80s. Lows in the mid 60s. Chance of precipitation 70%. Sunday and Sunday night, mostly cloudy. A 50% chance of thunderstorms. Highs in the lower 80s. Lows in the mid 60s. Monday and Monday night, partly cloudy. A 40% chance of thunderstorms. Highs in the mid 80s. Lows in the mid 60s. Tuesday and Tuesday night, partly cloudy. A 50% chance of thunderstorms. Highs in the mid 80s. Lows in the upper 60s. Here are some river levels reported this morning. On the Kentucky River, Highbridge Lock 10.9, Frankfort Lock 8.1, Lockport Lock 10.2, on North Elkhorn Creek, Georgetown 4.6. Here are some nearby reservoir levels. Harrington Lake 741.8, Taylorsville Lake 547.4. 1 p.m. Eastern Daylight Time weather conditions across north central Kentucky. At Frankfort, and the pressure was 29.94 inches and falling. At Lexington, it was mostly sunny. The temperature was 79 degrees, the dew point 65, and the relative humidity 62%. The wind was north at 8 miles an hour. The pressure was 29.95 inches and steady. At Louisville, it was mostly sunny. The temperature was 80 degrees. The dew point 65, and the relative humidity 59%. The wind was north at 13 miles an hour. The pressure was 29.93 inches and falling. At Frankfort, and the pressure was 29.94 inches and falling. Elsewhere around the region, throughout the region, skies ranged from mostly sunny to partly sunny. It was 78 at Covington, 79 at Indianapolis, 80 at Jasper, Indiana, and 76 at Wilmington, Ohio. Jackson reported 75, London reported 80, and Bowling Green reported 83. Now for the official National Weather Service forecast for Frankfort and surrounding communities. Today, mostly sunny. Patchy fog early in the morning. Highs in the lower 80s. North winds 5 to 10 miles an hour. Tonight, mostly clear. Lows in the lower 60s. North winds up to 10 miles an hour. Thursday, sunny. Highs in the mid 80s. North winds up to 10 miles an hour. Thursday night, partly cloudy. Lows in the lower 60s. Northeast winds up to 10 miles an hour. And now the extended forecast for the radio listening area. Friday and Friday night, mostly cloudy. A 50% chance of thunderstorms. Highs in the mid-80s. Lows in the upper 60s. Saturday and Saturday night, showers likely and chance of thunderstorms. Highs in the lower 80s. Lows in the mid-60s. Chance of precipitation 70%. Sunday and Sunday night, mostly cloudy. A 50% chance of thunderstorms. Highs in the lower 80s. Lows in the mid-60s. Monday and Monday night, partly cloudy. A 40% chance of thunderstorms. Highs in the mid-80s. Lows in the mid-60s. Tuesday and Tuesday night, partly cloudy. A 50% chance of thunderstorms. Highs in the mid-80s. Lows in the upper 60s. 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The current time is 1:12 p.m. Eastern Daylight Time. 1 p.m. Eastern Daylight Time weather conditions across north central Kentucky. At Frankfort, and the pressure was 29.94 inches and falling. At Lexington, it was mostly sunny. The temperature was 7.

79 degrees, the dew point 65, and the relative humidity 62%. The wind was north at 8 miles an hour. The pressure was 29.95 inches and steady. At Louisville, it was mostly sunny. The temperature was 80 degrees, the dew point 65, and the relative humidity 59%. The wind was north at 13 miles an hour. The pressure was 29.93 inches and falling. At Frankfort, and the pressure was 29.94 inches and falling. Elsewhere around the region, throughout the region, skies ranged from mostly sunny to partly sunny. It was 78 at Covington, 79 at Indianapolis, 81 at Jasper, Indiana, and 76 at Wilmington, Ohio. Jackson reported 75, London reported 80, and Bowling Green reported 83. Now for the official National Weather Service forecast for Frankfort and surrounding communities. Today, mostly sunny. Patchy fog early in the morning. Highs in the lower 80s. North winds 5 to 10 miles an hour. Tonight, mostly clear. Lows in the lower 60s. North winds up to 10 miles an hour. Thursday, sunny. Highs in the mid 80s. North winds up to 10 miles an hour. Thursday night, partly cloudy. Lows in the lower 60s. Northeast winds up to 10 miles an hour. And now the extended forecast for the radio listening area. Friday and Friday night, mostly cloudy. A 50% chance of thunderstorms. Highs in the mid-80s. Lows in the upper 60s. Saturday and Saturday night, showers likely and chance of thunderstorms. Highs in the lower 80s. Lows in the mid-60s. Chance of precipitation 70%. Sunday and Sunday night, mostly cloudy. A 50% chance of thunderstorms. Highs in the lower 80s. Lows in the mid-60s. Monday and Monday night, partly cloudy. A 40% chance of thunderstorms. Highs in the mid-80s. Lows in the mid-60s. Tuesday and Tuesday night, partly cloudy. A 50% chance of thunderstorms. Highs in the mid-80s. Lows in the upper 60s. Here are some river levels reported this morning. On the Kentucky River, Highbridge Lock 10.9, Frankfort Lock 8.1, Lockport Lock 10.2, on North Elkhorn Creek, Georgetown 4.6. Here are some nearby reservoir levels. Harrington Lake 741.8, Taylorsville Lake 547.4. 1 p.m. Eastern Daylight Time weather conditions across north central Kentucky. At Frankfort, and the pressure was 29.94 inches and falling. At Lexington, it was mostly sunny. The temperature was 79 degrees, the dew point 65, and the relative humidity 62%. The wind was north at 8 miles an hour. The pressure was 29.95 inches and steady. At Louisville, it was mostly sunny. The temperature was 80 degrees, the dew point 65, and the relative humidity 59%. The wind was north at 13 miles an hour. The pressure was 29.93 inches and falling. At Frankfort, and the pressure was 29.94 inches and falling. Elsewhere around the region, throughout the region, skies ranged from mostly sunny to partly sunny. It was 78 at Covington, 79 at Indianapolis, 81 at Jasper, Indiana, and 76 at Wilmington, Ohio. Jackson reported 75, London reported 80, and Bowling Green reported 83. The current time is 1:17 p.m. Eastern Daylight Time. Now for the official National Weather Service forecast for Frankfort and surrounding communities. Today, mostly sunny. Patchy fog early in the morning. Highs in the lower 80s. North winds 5 to 10 miles an hour. Tonight, mostly clear. Lows in the lower 60s. North winds up to 10 miles an hour. Thursday, sunny.

chance of thunderstorms. Highs in the lower 80s. Lows in the mid-60s. Monday and Monday night, partly cloudy. A 40% chance of thunderstorms. Highs in the mid-80s. Lows in the mid-60s. Tuesday and Tuesday night, partly cloudy. A 50% chance of thunderstorms. Highs in the mid-80s. Lows in the upper 60s. Here are some river levels reported this morning. On the Kentucky River, Highbridge Lock 10.9, Frankfort Lock 8.1, Lockport Lock 10.2, on North Elkhorn Creek, Georgetown 4.6. Here are some nearby reservoir levels. Harrington Lake 741.8, Taylorsville Lake 547.4. 1 p.m. Eastern Daylight Time weather conditions across north central Kentucky. At Frankfort, and the pressure was 29.94 inches and falling. At Lexington, it was mostly sunny. The temperature was 79 degrees, the dew point 65, and the relative humidity 62%. The wind was north at 8 miles an hour. The pressure was 29.95 inches and steady. At Louisville, it was mostly sunny. The temperature was 80 degrees, the dew point 65, and the relative humidity 59%. The wind was north at 13 miles an hour. The pressure was 29.93 inches and falling. At Frankfort, and the pressure was 29.94 inches and falling. Elsewhere around the region, throughout the region, skies ranged from mostly sunny to partly sunny. It was 78 at Covington, 79 at Indianapolis, 81 at Jasper, Indiana, and 76 at Wilmington, Ohio. Jackson reported 75, London reported 80, and Bowling Green reported 83. Now for the official National Weather Service forecast for Frankfort and surrounding communities. Today, mostly sunny. Patchy fog early in the morning. Highs in the lower 80s. North winds 5 to 10 miles an hour. Tonight, mostly clear. Lows in the lower 60s. North hour. Thursday, sunny. Highs in the mid-80s. North winds up to 10 miles an hour. Thursday night, partly cloudy. Lows in the lower 60s. Northeast winds up to 10 miles an hour. And now the extended forecast for the radio listening area. Friday and Friday night, mostly cloudy. A 50% chance of thunderstorms. Highs in the mid-80s. Lows in the upper 60s. Saturday and Saturday night, showers likely and chance of thunderstorms. Highs in the lower 80s. Lows in the mid-60s. Chance of precipitation 70%. Sunday and Sunday night, mostly cloudy. A 50% chance of thunderstorms. Highs in the lower 80s. Lows in the mid-60s. Monday and Monday night, partly cloudy. A 40% chance of thunderstorms. Highs in the mid-80s. Lows in the mid-60s. Tuesday and Tuesday night, partly cloudy. A 50% chance of thunderstorms. Highs in the mid-80s. Lows in the upper 60s. The current time is 1:23 p.m. Eastern Daylight Time. Here are some river levels reported this morning. On the Kentucky River, Highbridge Lock 10.9, Frankfort Lock 8.1, Lockport Lock 10.2, on North Elkhorn Creek, Georgetown 4.6. Here are some nearby reservoir levels. Harrington Lake 741.8, Taylorsville Lake 547.4. 1 p.m. Eastern Daylight Time weather conditions across north central Kentucky. At Frankfort, and the pressure was 29.94 inches and falling. At Lexington, it was mostly sunny. The temperature was 79 degrees, the dew point 65, and the relative humidity 62%. The wind was north at 8 miles an hour. The pressure was 29.95 inches and steady. At Louisville, it was mostly sunny. The temperature was 80 degrees.

degrees, the dew point 65, and the relative humidity 59%. The wind was north at 13 miles an hour. The pressure was 29.93 inches and falling at Frankfurt. And the pressure was 29.94 inches and falling. Elsewhere around the region, throughout the region, skies ranged from mostly sunny to partly sunny. It was 78 at Covington, 79 at Indianapolis, 81 at Jasper, Indiana, and 76 at Wilmington, Ohio. Jackson reported 75, London reported 80, and Bowling Green reported 83. Now for the official National Weather Service forecast for Frankfurt and surrounding communities. Today, mostly sunny. Patchy fog early in the morning. Highs in the lower 80s. North winds 5 to 10 miles an hour. Tonight, mostly clear. Lows in the lower 60s. North winds up to 10 miles an hour. Thursday, sunny. Highs in the mid 80s. North winds up to 10 miles an hour. Thursday night, partly cloudy. Lows in the lower 60s. Northeast winds up to 10 miles an hour. And now the extended forecast for the radio listening area. Friday and Friday night, mostly cloudy. A 50% chance of thunderstorms. Highs in the mid-80s. Lows in the upper 60s. Saturday and Saturday night, showers likely and chance of thunderstorms. Highs in the lower 80s. Lows in the mid-60s. Chance of precipitation 70%. Sunday and Sunday night, mostly cloudy. A 50% chance of thunderstorms. Highs in the lower 80s. Lows in the mid-60s. Monday and Monday night, partly cloudy. A 40% chance of thunderstorms. Highs in the mid-80s. Lows in the mid-60s. Tuesday and Tuesday night, partly cloudy. A 50% chance of thunderstorms. Highs in the mid-80s. Lows in the upper 60s. Here are some river levels reported this morning. On the Kentucky River, Highbridge Lock 10.9, Frankfurt Lock 8.1, Lockport Lock 10.2, on North Elkhorn Creek, Georgetown 4.6. Here are some nearby reservoir levels. Harrington Lake 741.8, Taylorsville Lake 547.4. 1 p.m. Eastern Daylight Time weather conditions across north central Kentucky. At Frankfort. And the pressure was 29.94 inches and falling. At Lexington, it was mostly sunny. The temperature was 79 degrees, the dew point 65, and the relative humidity 62%. The wind was north at 8 miles an hour. The pressure was 29.95 inches and steady. At Louisville, it was mostly sunny. The temperature was 80 degrees, the dew point 65, and the relative humidity 59%. The wind was north at 13 miles an hour. The pressure was 29.93 inches and falling. At Frankfurt, and the pressure was 29.94 inches and falling. Elsewhere around the region, throughout the region, skies ranged from mostly sunny to partly sunny. It was 78 at Covington, 79 at Indianapolis, 81 at Jasper, Indiana, and 76 at Wilmington, Ohio. Jackson reported 75, London reported 80, and Bowling Green reported 83. The current time is 1:28 p.m. Eastern Daylight Time. Now for the official National Weather Service forecast for Frankfurt and surrounding communities. Today, mostly sunny. Patchy fog early in the morning. Highs in the lower 80s. North winds 5 to 10 miles an hour. Tonight, mostly clear. Lows in the lower 60s. North winds up to 10 miles an hour. Thursday, sunny. Highs in the mid 80s. North winds up to 10 miles an hour. Thursday night, partly cloudy. Lows in the lower 60s. Northeast winds up to 10 miles an hour. And now the extended forecast for the radio listening area.

Friday and Friday night, mostly cloudy. A 50% chance of thunderstorms. Highs in the mid-80s. Lows in the upper 60s. Saturday and Saturday night, showers likely and chance of thunderstorms. Highs in the lower 80s. Lows in the mid-60s. Chance of precipitation 70%. Sunday and Sunday night, mostly cloudy. A 50% chance of thunderstorms. Highs in the lower 80s. Lows in the mid-60s. Monday and Monday night, partly cloudy. A 40% chance of thunderstorms. Highs in the mid-80s. Lows in the mid-60s. Tuesday and Tuesday night, partly cloudy. A 50% chance of thunderstorms. Highs in the mid-80s. Lows in the upper 60s. Here are some river levels reported this morning. On the Kentucky River, Highbridge Lock 10.9, Frankfort Lock 8.1, Lockport Lock 10.2, on North Elkhorn Creek, Georgetown 4.6. Here are some nearby reservoir levels. Harrington Lake 741.8, Taylorsville Lake 547.4. Daylight time weather conditioned across north central Kentucky at Frankfort. And the pressure was 29.94 inches and falling. At Lexington, it was mostly sunny. The temperature was 79 degrees, the dew point 65, and the relative humidity 62%. The wind was north at 8 miles an hour. The pressure was 29.95 inches and steady. At Louisville, it was mostly sunny. The temperature was 80 degrees, the dew point 65, and the relative humidity 59%. The wind was north at 13 miles an hour. The pressure was 29.93 inches and falling. At Frankfort, and the pressure was 29.94 inches. And falling. Elsewhere around the region, throughout the region, skies ranged from mostly sunny to partly sunny. It was 78 at Covington, 79 at Indianapolis, 81 at Jasper, Indiana, and 76 at Wilmington, Ohio. Jackson reported 75, London reported 80, and Bowling Green reported 83. Now for the official National Weather Service forecast for Frankfort and surrounding communities. Today, mostly sunny. Patchy fog early in the morning. Highs in the lower 80s. North winds 5 to 10 miles an hour. Tonight, mostly clear. Lows in the lower 60s. North winds up to 10 miles an hour. Thursday, sunny. Highs in the mid 80s. North winds up to 10 miles an hour. Thursday night, partly cloudy. Lows in the lower 60s. Northeast winds up to 10 miles an hour. And now the extended forecast for the radio listening area. Friday and Friday night, mostly cloudy. A 50% chance of thunderstorms. Highs in the mid-80s. Lows in the upper 60s. Saturday and Saturday night, showers likely and chance of thunderstorms. Highs in the lower 80s. Lows in the mid-60s. Chance of precipitation 70%. Sunday and Sunday night, mostly cloudy. A 50% chance of thunderstorms. Highs in the lower 80s. Lows in the mid-60s. Monday and Monday night, partly cloudy. A 40% chance of thunderstorms. Highs in the lower 80s. Lows in the mid-60s. Monday and Monday night, partly cloudy. A 40% chance of thunderstorms. Highs in the mid-80s. Lows in the mid-60s. Tuesday and Tuesday night, partly cloudy. A 50% chance of thunderstorms. Highs in the mid-80s. Lows in the upper 60s. The current time is 1:33 p.m. Eastern Daylight Time. Here are some river levels reported this morning. On the Kentucky River, Highbridge Lock 10.9, Frankfort Lock 8.1, Lockport Lock 10.2, on North Elkhorn Creek, Georgetown 4.6. Here are some nearby reservoir levels. Harrington

741.8. Taylorsville Lake 547.4. 1 p.m. Eastern Daylight Time weather conditions across north central Kentucky at Frankfort. And the pressure was 29.94 inches and falling. At Lexington, it was mostly sunny. The temperature was 79 degrees, the dew point 65, and the relative humidity 62%. The wind was north at 8 miles an hour. The pressure was 29.95 inches and steady. At Louisville, it was mostly sunny. The temperature was 80 degrees, the dew point 65, and the relative humidity 59%. The wind was north at 13 miles an hour. The pressure was 29.93 inches and falling. At Frankfort, and the pressure was 29.94 inches and falling. Elsewhere around the region, throughout the region, skies ranged from mostly sunny to partly sunny. It was 78 at Covington, 79 at Indianapolis, 81 at Jasper, Indiana, and 76 at Wilmington, Ohio. Jackson reported 75, London reported 80, and Bowling Green reported 83. Now for the official National Weather Service forecast for Frankfort and surrounding communities. Today, mostly sunny. Patchy fog early in the morning. Highs in the lower 80s. North winds 5 to 10 miles an hour. Tonight, mostly clear. Lows in the lower 60s. North winds up to 10 miles an hour. Thursday, sunny. Highs in the mid-80s. North winds up to 10 miles an hour. Thursday night, partly cloudy. Lows in the lower 60s. Northeast winds up to 10 miles an hour. And now the extended forecast for the radio listening area. Friday and Friday night, mostly cloudy. A 50% chance of thunderstorms. Highs in the mid-80s. Lows in the upper 60s. Saturday and Saturday night, showers likely and chance of thunderstorms. Highs in the lower 80s. Lows in the mid-60s. Chance of precipitation 70%. Sunday and Sunday night, mostly cloudy. A 50% chance of thunderstorms. Highs in the lower 80s. Lows in the mid-60s. Monday and Monday night, partly cloudy. A 40% chance of thunderstorms. Highs in the mid-80s. Lows in the mid-60s. Tuesday and Tuesday night, partly cloudy. A 50% chance of thunderstorms. Highs in the mid-80s. Lows in the upper 60s. The current time is 1:37 p.m. Eastern Daylight Time. Here are some river levels reported this morning. On the Kentucky River, Highbridge Lock 10.9, Frankfort Lock 8.1, Lockport Lock 10.2, on North Elkhorn Creek, Georgetown 4.6. Here are some nearby reservoir levels. Harrington Lake 741.8, Taylorsville Lake 547.4. 1 p.m. Eastern Daylight Time weather conditions across north central Kentucky. At Frankfort, and the pressure was 29.94 inches and falling. At Lexington, it was mostly sunny. The temperature was 79 degrees, the dew point 65, and the relative humidity 62%. The wind was north at 8 miles an hour. The pressure was 29.95 inches and steady. At Louisville, it was mostly sunny. The temperature was 80 degrees, the dew point 65, and the relative humidity 59%. The wind was north at 13 miles an hour. The pressure was 29.93 inches and falling. At Frankfort, and the pressure was 29.94 inches and falling. Elsewhere around the region, throughout the region, skies ranged from mostly sunny to partly sunny. It was 78 at Covington, 79 at Indianapolis, 81 at Jasper, Indiana, and 76 at Wilmington, Ohio. Jackson reported 75, London reported 80, and Bowling Green reported 83. Now for the official National Weather Service forecast for Frankfort and surrounding communities.
today, mostly sunny. Patchy fog early in the morning. Highs in the lower 80s. North winds 5 to 10 miles an hour. Tonight, mostly clear. Lows in the lower 60s. North winds up to 10 miles an hour. Thursday, sunny. Highs in the mid 80s. North winds up to 10 miles an hour. Thursday night, partly cloudy. Lows in the lower 60s. Northeast winds up to 10 miles an hour. And now the extended forecast for the radio listening area. Friday and Friday night, mostly cloudy. A 50% chance of thunderstorms. Highs in the mid 80s. Lows in the upper 60s. Saturday and Saturday night, showers likely and chance of thunderstorms. Highs in the lower 80s. Lows in the mid 60s. Chance of precipitation 70%. Sunday and Sunday night, mostly cloudy. A 50% chance of thunderstorms. Highs in the lower 80s. Lows in the mid 60s. Monday and Monday night, partly cloudy. A 40% chance of thunderstorms. Highs in the mid 80s. Lows in the mid 60s. Tuesday and Tuesday night, partly cloudy. A 50% chance of thunderstorms. Highs in the mid 80s. Lows in the upper 60s. Here are some river levels reported this morning. On the Kentucky River, Highbridge Lock 10.9, Frankfort Lock 8.1, Lockport Lock 10.2, on North Elkhorn Creek, Georgetown 4.6. Here are some nearby reservoir levels. Harrington Lake 741.8, Taylorsville Lake 547.4. 1 p.m. Eastern Daylight Time weather conditions across north central Kentucky. At Frankfort, and the pressure was 29.94 inches and falling. At Lexington, it was mostly sunny. The temperature was 79 degrees, the dew point 65, and the relative humidity 62%. The wind was north at 8 miles an hour. The pressure was 29.95 inches and steady. At Louisville, it was mostly sunny. The temperature was 80 degrees, the dew point 65, and the relative humidity 59%. The wind was north at 13 miles an hour. The pressure was 29.93 inches and falling. At Frankfort, and the pressure was 29.94 inches and falling. Elsewhere around the region, throughout the region, skies ranged from mostly sunny to partly sunny. It was 78 at Covington, 79 at Indianapolis, 81 at Jasper, Indiana, and 76 at Wilmington, Ohio. Jackson reported 75, London reported 80, and Bowling Green reported 83. 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The current time is 1:42 p.m. Eastern Daylight Time. Now for the official National Weather Service forecast for Frankfort and surrounding communities. Today, mostly sunny. Patchy fog early in the morning. Highs in the lower 80s. North winds 5 to 10 miles an hour. Tonight, mostly clear. Lows in the lower 60s. North winds up to 10 miles an hour. Thursday, sunny. Highs in the mid 80s. North winds up to 10 miles an hour. Thursday night, partly cloudy. Lows in the lower 60s. Northeast winds up to 10 miles an hour. And now the extended forecast for the radio listening area. Friday and Friday night, mostly cloudy. A 50% chance of thunderstorms. Highs in the mid 80s. Lows in the upper 60s. Saturday and Saturday night, showers likely and chance of thunderstorms. Highs in the lower 80s. Lows in the mid 60s. Chance of precipitation 70%. Sunday and Sunday night.

7.94 inches and falling. At Lexington, it was mostly sunny. The temperature was 79 degrees, the dew point 65, and the relative humidity 62%. The wind was north at 8 miles an hour. The pressure was 29.95 inches and steady. At Louisville, it was mostly sunny. The temperature was 80 degrees, the dew point 65, and the relative humidity 59%. The wind was north at 13 miles an hour. The pressure was 29.93 inches and falling. At Frankfort, and the pressure was 29.94 inches and falling. Elsewhere around the region, throughout the region, skies ranged from mostly sunny to partly sunny. It was 78 at Covington, 79 at Indianapolis, 81 at Jasper, Indiana, and 76 at Wilmington, Ohio. Jackson reported 75, London reported 80, and Bowling Green reported 83. The current time is 1:53 p.m. Eastern Daylight Time. Now for the official National Weather Service forecast for Frankfort and surrounding communities. Today, mostly sunny. Patchy fog early in the morning. Highs in the lower 80s. North winds 5 to 10 miles an hour. Tonight, mostly clear. Lows in the lower 60s. North winds up to 10 miles an hour. Thursday, sunny. Highs in the mid-80s. North winds up to 10 miles an hour. Thursday night, partly cloudy. Lows in the lower 60s. Northeast winds up to 10 miles an hour. And now the

extended forecasts for the radio listening area. Friday and Friday night, mostly cloudy. A 50% chance of thunderstorms. Highs in the mid-80s. Lows in the upper 60s. Saturday and Saturday night, showers likely and chance of thunderstorms. Highs in the lower 80s. Lows in the mid-60s. Chance of precipitation 70%. Sunday and Sunday night, mostly cloudy. A 50% chance of thunderstorms. Highs in the lower 80s. Lows in the mid-60s. Monday and Monday night, partly cloudy. A 40% chance of thunderstorms. Highs in the mid-80s. Lows in the mid-60s. Tuesday and Tuesday night, partly cloudy. A 50% chance of thunderstorms. Highs in the mid-80s. Lows in the upper 60s. Here are some river levels reported this morning. On the Kentucky River, Highbridge Lock 10.9, Frankfort Lock 8.1, Lockport Lock 10.2, on North Elkhorn Creek, Georgetown 4.6. Here are some nearby reservoir levels. Harrington Lake 741.8, Taylorsville Lake 547.4. 1 p.m. Eastern Daylight Time weather conditions across north central Kentucky. At Frankfort, and the pressure was 29.94 inches and falling. At Lexington, it was mostly sunny. The temperature was 79 degrees, the dew point 65, and the relative humidity 62%. The wind was north at 8 miles an hour. The pressure was 29.95 inches and steady. At Louisville, it was mostly sunny. The temperature was 80 degrees, the dew point 65, and the relative humidity 59%. The wind was north at 13 miles an hour. The pressure was 29.93 inches and falling. At Frankfort, and the pressure was 29.94 inches and falling. Elsewhere around the region, throughout the region, skies ranged from mostly sunny to partly sunny. It was 78 at Covington, 79 at Indianapolis, 81 at Jasper, Indiana, and 76 at Wilmington, Ohio. Jackson reported 75, London reported 80, and Bowling Green reported 83. Now for the official National Weather Service forecast for Frankfort and surrounding communities. Today, mostly sunny. Patchy fog early in the morning. Highs in the lower 80s. North winds 5 to 10 miles an hour. Tonight, mostly clear. Lows in the lower 60s. North winds up to 10 miles an hour. Thursday, sunny. Highs in the mid-80s. North winds up to 10 miles an hour. Thursday night, partly cloudy. Lows in the lower 60s. Northeast winds up to 10 miles an hour. And now the extended forecast for the radio listening area. Friday and Friday night, mostly cloudy. A 50% chance of thunderstorms. Highs in the mid-80s. Lows in the upper 60s. Saturday and Saturday night, showers likely and chance of thunderstorms. Highs in the lower 80s. Lows in the mid-60s. Chance of precipitation 70%. Sunday and Sunday night, mostly cloudy. A 50% chance of thunderstorms. Highs in the lower 80s. Lows in the mid-60s. Monday and Monday night, partly cloudy. A 40% chance of thunderstorms. Highs in the mid-80s. Lows in the mid-60s. Tuesday and Tuesday night, partly cloudy. A 50% chance of thunderstorms. Highs in the mid-80s. Lows in the upper 60s. The current time is 1:58 p.m. Eastern Daylight Time. Here are some river levels reported this morning. On the Kentucky River, Highbridge Lock 10.9, Frankfort Lock 8.1, Lockport Lock 10.2, on North Elkhorn Creek, Georgetown 4.6. Here are some nearby reservoir levels. Harrington Lake 741.8, Taylorsville Lake 547.4. 1 p.m. Eastern Daylight Time.

and weather conditions across north-central Kentucky at Frankfort, and the pressure was 29.94 inches and falling. At Lexington, it was mostly sunny. The temperature was 79 degrees, the dew point 65, and the relative humidity 62%. The wind was north at 8 miles an hour. The pressure was 29.95 inches and steady. At Louisville, it was mostly sunny. The temperature was 80 degrees, the dew point 65, and the relative humidity 59%. The wind was north at 13 miles an hour. The pressure was 29.93 inches and falling. At Frankfort, and the pressure was 29.94 inches and falling. Elsewhere around the region, throughout the region, skies ranged from mostly sunny to partly sunny. It was 78 at Covington, 79 at Indianapolis, 81 at Jasper, Indiana, and 76 at Wilmington, Ohio. Jackson reported 75, London reported 80, and Bowling Green reported 83. Now for the official National Weather Service forecast for Frankfort and surrounding communities. Today, mostly sunny. Patchy fog early in the morning. Highs in the lower 80s. North winds 5 to 10 miles an hour. Tonight, mostly clear. Lows in the lower 60s. North winds up to 10 miles an hour. Thursday, sunny. Highs in the mid-80s. North winds up to 10 miles an hour. Thursday night, partly cloudy. Lows in the lower 60s. Northeast winds up to 10 miles an hour. And now the extended forecast for the radio listening area. Friday and Friday night, mostly cloudy. A 50% chance of thunderstorms. Highs in the mid-80s. Lows in the upper 60s. Saturday and Saturday night, showers likely and chance of thunderstorms. Highs in the lower 80s. Lows in the mid-60s. Chance of precipitation 70%. Sunday and Sunday night, mostly cloudy. A 50% chance of thunderstorms. Highs in the lower 80s. Lows in the mid-60s. Monday and Monday night, partly cloudy. A 40% chance of thunderstorms. Highs in the mid-80s. Lows in the mid-60s. Tuesday and Tuesday night, partly cloudy. A 50% chance of thunderstorms. Highs in the mid-80s. Lows in the upper 60s. Here are some river levels reported this morning. On the Kentucky River, Highbridge Lock 10.9, Frankfort Lock 8.1, Lockport Lock 10.2, on North Elkhorn Creek, Georgetown 4.6. Here are some nearby reservoir levels. Harrington Lake 741.8, Taylorsville Lake 547.4. The current time is 2:02 p.m. Eastern Daylight Time. 1 p.m. Eastern Daylight Time weather conditions across north-central Kentucky. At Frankfort, and the pressure was 29.94 inches and falling. At Lexington, it was mostly sunny. The temperature was 79 degrees, the dew point 65, and the relative humidity 62%. The wind was north at 8 miles an hour. The pressure was 29.95 inches and steady. At Louisville, it was mostly sunny. The temperature was 80 degrees, the dew point 65, and the relative humidity 59%. The wind was north at 13 miles an hour. The pressure was 29.93 inches and falling. At Frankfort, and the pressure was 29.94 inches and falling. Elsewhere around the region, throughout the region, skies ranged from mostly sunny to partly sunny. It was 78 at Covington, 79 at Indianapolis, 81 at Jasper, Indiana, and 76 at Wilmington, Ohio. Jackson reported 75, London reported 80, and Bowling Green reported 83. Now for the official National Weather Service forecast for Frankfort and surrounding communities. Today, mostly sunny. Patchy fog early in the morning. Highs in the lower 80s.

North winds 5 to 10 miles an hour. Tonight, mostly clear. Lows in the lower 60s. North winds up to 10 miles an hour. Thursday, sunny. Highs in the mid-80s. North winds up to 10 miles an hour. Thursday night, partly cloudy. Lows in the lower 60s. Northeast winds up to 10 miles an hour. And now the extended forecast for the radio listening area. Friday and Friday night, mostly cloudy. A 50% chance of thunderstorms. Highs in the mid-80s. Lows in the upper 60s. Saturday and Saturday night, showers likely and chance of thunderstorms. Highs in the lower 80s. Lows in the mid-60s. Chance of precipitation 70%. Sunday and Sunday night, mostly cloudy. A 50% chance of thunderstorms. Highs in the lower 80s. Lows in the mid-60s. Monday and Monday night, partly cloudy. A 40% chance of thunderstorms. Highs in the mid-80s. Lows in the mid-60s. Tuesday and Tuesday night, partly cloudy. A 50% chance of thunderstorms. Highs in the mid-80s. Lows in the upper 60s. Here are some river levels reported this morning. On the Kentucky River, Highbridge Lock 10.9, Frankfort Lock 8.1, Lockport Lock 10.2, on North Elkhorn Creek, Georgetown 4.6. Here are some nearby reservoir levels. Harrington Lake 741.8, Taylorsville Lake 547.4. 2 p.m. Eastern Daylight Time weather conditions across north central Kentucky. At Frankfort, and the pressure was 29.93 inches and falling. At Lexington, it was mostly sunny. The temperature was 81 degrees, the dew point 64, and the relative humidity 56%. The wind was north at 9 miles an hour. The pressure was 29.94 inches and falling. At Louisville, it was mostly sunny. The temperature was 83 degrees, the dew point 64, and the relative humidity 52%. The wind was north at 9 miles an hour. The pressure was 29.92 inches and falling. At Frankfort, and the pressure was 29.93 inches and falling. Elsewhere around the region, throughout the region, skies ranged from mostly sunny to partly sunny. It was 80 at Covington, 81 at Indianapolis, 82 at Jasper, Indiana, and 77 at Wilmington, Ohio. Jackson reported 77, London reported 81, and Bowling Green reported 84. The current time is 2:07 p.m. Eastern Daylight Time. Now for the official National Weather Service forecast for Frankfort and surrounding communities. Today, mostly sunny. Patchy fog early in the morning. Highs in the lower 80s. North winds 5 to 10 miles an hour. Tonight, mostly clear. Lows in the lower 60s. North winds up to 10 miles an hour. Thursday, sunny. Highs in the mid-80s. North winds up to 10 miles an hour. Thursday night, partly cloudy. Lows in the lower 60s. Northeast winds up to 10 miles an hour. And now the extended forecast for the radio listening area. Friday and Friday night, mostly cloudy. A 50% chance of thunderstorms. Highs in the mid-80s. Lows in the upper 60s. Saturday and Saturday night, showers likely and chance of thunderstorms. Highs in the lower 80s. Lows in the mid-60s. Chance of precipitation 70%. Sunday and Sunday night, mostly cloudy. A 50% chance of thunderstorms. Highs in the lower 80s. Lows in the mid-60s. Monday and Monday night, partly cloudy. A 40% chance of thunderstorms. Highs in the mid-80s. Lows in the mid-60s. Tuesday and Tuesday night, partly cloudy. A 50% chance of thunderstorms. Highs in the mid-80s.

lows in the upper 60s. Here are some river levels reported this morning. On the Kentucky River, Highbridge Lock 10.9, Frankfort Lock 8.1, Lockport Lock 10.2, on North Elkhorn Creek, Georgetown 4.6. Here are some nearby reservoir levels. Harrington Lake 741.8, Taylorsville Lake 547.4. 2 p.m. Eastern Daylight Time weather conditions across north central Kentucky. At Frankfort, and the pressure was 29.93 inches and falling. At Lexington, it was mostly sunny. The temperature was 81 degrees, the dew point 64, and the relative humidity 56%. The wind was north at 9 miles an hour. The pressure was 29.94 inches and falling. At Louisville, it was mostly sunny. The temperature was 83 degrees, the dew point 64, and the relative humidity 52%. The wind was north at 9 miles an hour. The pressure was 29.92 inches and falling. At Frankfort, and the pressure was 29.93 inches and falling. Elsewhere around the region, throughout the region, skies ranged from mostly sunny to partly sunny. It was 80 at Covington, 81 at Indianapolis, 82 at Jasper, Indiana, and 77 at Wilmington, Ohio. Jackson reported 77, London reported 81, and Bowling Green reported 84. Now for the official National Weather Service forecast for Frankfort and surrounding communities. Today, mostly sunny. Patchy fog early in the morning. Highs in the lower 80s. North winds 5 to 10 miles an hour. Tonight, mostly clear. Lows in the lower 60s. North winds up to 10 miles an hour. Thursday, sunny. Highs in the mid-80s. North winds up to 10 miles an hour. Thursday night, partly cloudy. Lows in the lower 60s. Northeast winds up to 10 miles an hour. And now the extended forecast for the radio listening area. Friday and Friday night, mostly cloudy. A 50% chance of thunderstorms. Highs in the mid-80s. Lows in the upper 60s. Saturday and Saturday night, showers likely and chance of thunderstorms. Highs in the lower 80s. Lows in the mid-60s. Chance of precipitation 70%. Sunday and Sunday night, mostly cloudy. A 50% chance of thunderstorms. Highs in the lower 80s. Lows in the mid-60s. Monday and Monday night, partly cloudy. A 40% chance of thunderstorms. Highs in the mid-80s. Lows in the mid-60s. Tuesday and Tuesday night, partly cloudy. A 50% chance of thunderstorms. Highs in the mid-80s. Lows in the upper 60s. 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The current time is 2:12 p.m. Eastern Daylight Time. 2 p.m. Eastern Daylight Time weather conditions across north central Kentucky. At Frankfort, and the pressure was 29.93 inches and falling. At Lexington, it was mostly sunny. The temperature was 81 degrees, the dew point 64, and the relative humidity 56%. The wind was north at 9 miles an hour. The pressure was 29.94 inches and falling. At Louisville, it was mostly sunny. The temperature was 83 degrees, the dew point 64, and the relative humidity 52%. The wind was north at 9 miles an hour. The pressure was 29.92 inches and falling. At Frankfort, and the pressure was 29.93 inches and falling. Elsewhere around the region, throughout the region, skies ranged from mostly sunny to partly sunny. It was 80 at Covington, 81 at Indianapolis,

82 at Jasper, Indiana, and 77 at Wilmington, Ohio. Jackson reported 77, London reported 81, and Bowling Green reported 84. Now for the official National Weather Service forecast for Frankfurt and surrounding communities. Today, mostly sunny. Patchy fog early in the morning. Highs in the lower 80s. North winds 5 to 10 miles an hour. Tonight, mostly clear. Lows in the lower 60s. North winds up to 10 miles an hour. Thursday, sunny. Highs in the mid 80s. North winds up to 10 miles an hour. Thursday night, partly cloudy. Lows in the lower 60s. Northeast winds up to 10 miles an hour. And now the extended forecast for the radio listening area. Friday and Friday night, mostly cloudy. A 50% chance of thunderstorms. Highs in the mid-80s. Lows in the upper 60s. Saturday and Saturday night, showers likely and chance of thunderstorms. Highs in the lower 80s. Lows in the mid-60s. Chance of precipitation 70%. Sunday and Sunday night, mostly cloudy. A 50% chance of thunderstorms. Highs in the lower 80s. Lows in the mid-60s. Monday and Monday night, partly cloudy. A 40% chance of thunderstorms. Highs in the mid-80s. Lows in the mid-60s. Tuesday and Tuesday night, partly cloudy. A 50% chance of thunderstorms. Highs in the mid-80s. Lows in the upper 60s. Here are some river levels reported this morning. On the Kentucky River, Highbridge Lock 10.9, Frankfurt Lock 8.1, Lockport Lock 10.2, on North Elkhorn Creek, Georgetown 4.6. Here are some nearby reservoir levels. Harrington Lake 741.8, Taylorsville Lake 547.4. 2 p.m. Eastern Daylight Time weather conditions across north central Kentucky. At Frankfurt, and the pressure was 29.93 inches and falling. At Lexington, it was mostly sunny. The temperature was 81 degrees, the dew point 64, and the relative humidity 56%. The wind was north at 9 miles an hour. The pressure was 29.94 inches and falling. At Louisville, it was mostly sunny. The temperature was 83 degrees, the dew point 64, and the relative humidity 52%. The wind was north at 9 miles an hour. The pressure was 29.92 inches and falling. At Frankfurt, and the pressure was 29.93 inches and falling. Elsewhere around the region, throughout the region, skies ranged from mostly sunny to partly sunny. It was 80 at Covington, 81 at Indianapolis, 82 at Jasper, Indiana, and 77 at Wilmington, Ohio. Jackson reported 77, London reported 81, and Bowling Green reported 84. The current time is 2:17 p.m. Eastern Daylight Time. Now for the official National Weather Service forecast for Frankfurt and surrounding communities. Today, mostly sunny. Patchy fog early in the morning. Highs in the lower 80s. North winds 5 to 10 miles an hour. Tonight, mostly clear. Lows in the lower 60s. North winds up to 10 miles an hour. Thursday, sunny. Highs in the mid 80s. North winds up to 10 miles an hour. Thursday night, partly cloudy. Lows in the lower 60s. Northeast winds up to 10 miles an hour. And now the extended forecast for the radio listening area. Friday and Friday night, mostly cloudy. A 50% chance of thunderstorms. Highs in the mid-80s. Lows in the upper 60s. Saturday and Saturday night, showers likely and chance of thunderstorms. Highs in the lower 80s. Lows in the mid-60s. Chance of precipitation 70%. Sunday and Sunday night, mostly cloudy. A 50%

Reservoir levels, Harrington Lake 741.8, Taylorsville Lake 547.4. 2 p.m. Eastern Daylight Time weather conditions across north central Kentucky at Frankfort, and the pressure was 29.93 inches and falling. At Lexington, it was mostly sunny. The temperature was 81 degrees, the dew point 64, and the relative humidity 56%. The wind was north at 9 miles an hour. The pressure was 29.94 inches and falling. At Louisville, it was mostly sunny. The temperature was 83 degrees, the dew point 64, and the relative humidity 52%. The wind was north at 9 miles an hour. The pressure was 29.92 inches and falling. At Frankfort, and the pressure was 29.93 inches and falling. Elsewhere around the region, throughout the region, skies ranged from mostly sunny to partly sunny. It was 80 at Covington, 81 at Indianapolis, 82 at Jasper, Indiana, and 77 at Wilmington, Ohio. Jackson reported 77, London reported 81, and Bowling Green reported 84. Now for the official National Weather Service forecast for Frankfort and surrounding communities. Today, mostly sunny. Patchy fog early in the morning. Highs in the lower 80s. North winds 5 to 10 miles an hour. Tonight, mostly clear. Lows in the lower 60s. North winds up to 10 miles an hour. Thursday, sunny. Highs in the mid 80s. North winds up to 10 miles an hour. Thursday night, partly cloudy. Lows in the lower 60s. Northeast winds up to 10 miles an hour. And now the extended forecast for the radio listening area. Friday and Friday night, mostly cloudy. A 50% chance of thunderstorms. Highs in the mid-80s. Lows in the upper 60s. Saturday and Saturday night, showers likely and chance of thunderstorms. Highs in the lower 80s. Lows in the mid-60s. Chance of precipitation 70%. Sunday and Sunday night, mostly cloudy. A 50% chance of thunderstorms. Highs in the lower 80s. Lows in the mid-60s. Monday and Monday night, partly cloudy. A 40% chance of thunderstorms. Highs in the mid-80s. Lows in the mid-60s. Tuesday and Tuesday night, partly cloudy. A 50% chance of thunderstorms. Highs in the mid-80s. Lows in the upper 60s. The current time is 2:22 p.m. Eastern Daylight Time. Here are some river levels reported this morning. On the Kentucky River, Highbridge Lock 10.9, Frankfort Lock 8.1, Lockport Lock 10.2, on North Elkhorn Creek, Georgetown 4.6. Here are some nearby reservoir levels. Harrington Lake 741.8, Taylorsville Lake 547.4. 2 p.m. Eastern Daylight Time weather conditions across north central Kentucky. At Frankfort, and the pressure was 29.93 inches and falling. At Lexington, it was mostly sunny. The temperature was 81 degrees, the dew point 64, and the relative humidity 56%. The wind was north at 9 miles an hour. The pressure was 29.94 inches and falling. At Louisville, it was mostly sunny. The temperature was 83 degrees, the dew point 64, and the relative humidity 52%. The wind was north at 9 miles an hour. The pressure was 29.92 inches and falling. At Frankfort, and the pressure was 29.93 inches and falling. Elsewhere around the region, throughout the region, skies ranged from mostly sunny to partly sunny. It was 80 at Covington, 81 at Indianapolis, 82 at Jasper, Indiana, and 77 at Wilmington, Ohio. Jackson reported 77, London reported 81, and Bowling Green reported 84. Now for the official National Weather Service forecast for Frankfort.

and surrounding communities. Today, mostly sunny. Patchy fog early in the morning. Highs in the lower 80s. North winds 5 to 10 miles an hour. Tonight, mostly clear. Lows in the lower 60s. North winds up to 10 miles an hour. Thursday, sunny. Highs in the mid 80s. North winds up to 10 miles an hour. Thursday night, partly cloudy. Lows in the lower 60s. Northeast winds up to 10 miles an hour. And now the extended forecast for the radio listening area. Friday and Friday night, mostly cloudy. A 50% chance of thunderstorms. Highs in the mid 80s. Lows in the upper 60s. Saturday and Saturday night, showers likely and chance of thunderstorms. Highs in the lower 80s. Lows in the mid 60s. Chance of precipitation 70%. Sunday and Sunday night, mostly cloudy. A 50% chance of thunderstorms. Highs in the lower 80s. Lows in the mid 60s. Monday and Monday night, partly cloudy. A 40% chance of thunderstorms. Highs in the mid 80s. Lows in the mid 60s. Tuesday and Tuesday night, partly cloudy. A 50% chance of thunderstorms. Highs in the mid 80s. Lows in the upper 60s. Here are some river levels reported this morning. On the Kentucky River, Highbridge Lock 10.9, Frankfort Lock 8.1, Lockport Lock 10.2, on North Elkhorn Creek, Georgetown 4.6. Here are some nearby reservoir levels. Harrington Lake 741.8, Taylorsville Lake 547.4. 2 p.m. Eastern Daylight Time weather conditions across north central Kentucky. At Frankfort, and the pressure was 29.93 inches and falling. At Lexington, it was mostly sunny. The temperature was 81 degrees, the dew point 64, and the relative humidity 56%. The wind was north at 9 miles an hour. The pressure was 29.94 inches and falling. At Louisville, it was mostly sunny. The temperature was 83 degrees, the dew point 64, and the relative humidity 52%. The wind was north at 9 miles an hour. The pressure was 29.92 inches and falling. At Frankfort, and the pressure was 29.93 inches and falling. Elsewhere around the region, throughout the region, skies ranged from mostly sunny to partly sunny. It was 80 at Covington, 81 at Indianapolis, 82 at Jasper, Indiana, and 77 at Wilmington, Ohio. Jackson reported 77, London reported 81, and Bowling Green reported 84. The current time is 2:28 p.m. Eastern Daylight Time. Now for the official National Weather Service forecast for Frankfort and surrounding communities. Today, mostly sunny. Patchy fog early in the morning. Highs in the lower 80s. North winds 5 to 10 miles an hour. Tonight, mostly clear. Lows in the lower 60s. North winds up to 10 miles an hour. Thursday, sunny. Highs in the mid 80s. North winds up to 10 miles an hour. Thursday night, partly cloudy. Lows in the lower 60s. Northeast winds up to 10 miles an hour. And now the extended forecast for the radio listening area. Friday and Friday night, mostly cloudy. A 50% chance of thunderstorms. Highs in the mid 80s. Lows in the upper 60s. Saturday and Saturday night, showers likely and chance of thunderstorms. Highs in the lower 80s. Lows in the mid 60s. Chance of precipitation 70%. Sunday and Sunday night, mostly cloudy. A 50% chance of thunderstorms. Highs in the lower 80s. Lows in the mid 60s. Monday and Monday night, partly cloudy. A 40% chance of thunderstorms. Highs in the mid 80s. Lows in the

and 60s. Tuesday and Tuesday night, partly cloudy. A 50% chance of thunderstorms. Highs in the mid-80s. Lows in the upper 60s. Here are some river levels reported this morning. On the Kentucky River, Pinebridge Lock 10.9, Frankfort Lock 8.1, Lockport Lock 10.2, on North Elkhorn Creek, Georgetown 4.6. Here are some nearby reservoir levels. Harrington Lake 741.8, Taylorsville Lake 547.4. 2 p.m. Eastern Daylight Time weather conditions across north central Kentucky. At Frankfort, and the pressure was 29.93 inches and falling. At Lexington, it was mostly sunny. The temperature was 81 degrees, the dew point 64, and the relative humidity 56%. The wind was north at 9 miles an hour. The pressure was 29.94 inches and falling. At Louisville, it was mostly sunny. The temperature was 83 degrees, the dew point 64, and the relative humidity 52%. The wind was north at 9 miles an hour. The pressure was 29.92 inches and falling. At Frankfort, and the pressure was 29.93 inches and falling. Elsewhere around the region, throughout the region, skies ranged from mostly sunny to partly sunny. It was 80 at Covington, 81 at Indianapolis, 82 at Jasper, Indiana, and 77 at Wilmington, Ohio. Jackson reported 77, London reported 81, and Bowling Green reported 84. Now for the official National Weather Service forecast for Frankfort and surrounding communities. Today, mostly sunny. Patchy fog early in the morning. Highs in the lower 80s. North winds 5 to 10 miles an hour. Tonight, mostly clear. Lows in the lower 60s. North winds up to 10 miles an hour. Thursday, sunny. Highs in the mid-80s. North winds up to 10 miles an hour. Thursday night, partly cloudy. Lows in the lower 60s. Northeast winds up to 10 miles an hour. And now the extended forecast for the radio listening area. Friday and Friday night, mostly cloudy. A 50% chance of thunderstorms. Highs in the mid-80s. Lows in the upper 60s. Saturday and Saturday night, showers likely and chance of thunderstorms. Highs in the lower 80s. Lows in the mid-60s. Chance of precipitation 70%. Sunday and Sunday night, mostly cloudy. A 50% chance of thunderstorms. Highs in the lower 80s. Lows in the mid-60s. Monday and Monday night, partly cloudy. A 40% chance of thunderstorms. Highs in the mid-80s. Lows in the mid-60s. Tuesday and Tuesday night, partly cloudy. A 50% chance of thunderstorms. Highs in the mid-80s. Lows in the mid-60s. Tuesday and Tuesday night, partly cloudy. A 50% chance of thunderstorms. Highs in the mid-80s. Lows in the upper 60s. The current time is 2:33 p.m. Eastern Daylight Time. Here are some river levels reported this morning. On the Kentucky River, Pinebridge Lock 10.9, Frankfort Lock 8.1, Lockport Lock 10.2, on North Elkhorn Creek, Georgetown 4.6. Here are some nearby reservoir levels. Harrington Lake 741.8, Taylorsville Lake 547.4. 2 p.m. Eastern Daylight Time weather conditions across north central Kentucky. At Frankfort, and the pressure was 29.9. Was 81 degrees, the dew point 64, and the relative humidity 56%. The wind was north at 9 miles an hour. The pressure was 29.94 inches and falling. At Louisville, it was mostly sunny. The temperature was 83 degrees, the dew point 64, and the relative humidity 52%.

wind was north at 9 miles an hour. The pressure was 29.92 inches and falling at Frankfurt. And the pressure was 29.93 inches and falling. Elsewhere around the region, throughout the region, skies ranged from mostly sunny to partly sunny. It was 80 at Covington, 81 at Indianapolis, 82 at Jasper, Indiana, and 77 at Wilmington, Ohio. Jackson reported 77, London reported 81, and Bowling Green reported 84. Now for the official National Weather Service forecast for Frankfurt and surrounding communities. Today, mostly sunny. Patchy fog early in the morning. Highs in the lower 80s. North winds 5 to 10 miles an hour. Tonight, mostly clear. Lows in the lower 60s. North winds up to 10 miles an hour. Thursday, sunny. Highs in the mid 80s. North winds up to 10 miles an hour. Thursday night, partly cloudy. Lows in the lower 60s. Northeast winds up to 10 miles an hour. And now the extended forecast for the radio listening area. Friday and Friday night, mostly cloudy. A 50% chance of thunderstorms. Highs in the mid-80s. Lows in the upper 60s. Saturday and Saturday night, showers likely and chance of thunderstorms. Highs in the lower 80s. Lows in the mid-60s. Chance of precipitation 70%. Sunday and Sunday night, mostly cloudy. A 50% chance of thunderstorms. Highs in the lower 80s. Lows in the mid-60s. Monday and Monday night, partly cloudy. A 40% chance of thunderstorms. Highs in the mid-80s. Lows in the mid-60s. Tuesday and Tuesday night, partly cloudy. A 50% chance of thunderstorms. Highs in the mid-80s. Lows in the upper 60s. Here are some river levels reported this morning. On the Kentucky River, Highbridge Lock 10.9, Frankfurt Lock 8.1, Lockport Lock 10.2, on North Elkhorn Creek, Georgetown 4.6. Here are some nearby reservoir levels. Harrington Lake 741.8, Taylorsville Lake 547.4. The current time is 2:37 p.m. Eastern Daylight Time. 2 p.m. Eastern Daylight Time weather conditions across north central Kentucky. At Frankfurt. And the pressure was 29.93 inches and falling. At Lexington, it was mostly sunny. The temperature was 81 degrees. The dew point 64, and the relative humidity 56%. The wind was north at 9 miles an hour. The pressure was 29.94 inches and falling. At Louisville, it was mostly sunny. The temperature was 83 degrees, the dew point 64, and the relative humidity 52%. The wind was north at 9 miles an hour. The pressure was 29.92 inches and falling. At Frankfurt, and the pressure was 29.93 inches and falling. Elsewhere around the region, throughout the region, skies ranged from mostly sunny to partly sunny. It was 80 at Covington, 81 at Indianapolis, 82 at Jasper, Indiana, and 77 at Wilmington, Ohio. Jackson reported 77, London reported 81, and Bowling Green reported 84. Now for the official National Weather Service forecast for Frankfurt and surrounding communities. Today, mostly sunny. Patchy fog early in the morning. Highs in the lower 80s. North winds 5 to 10 miles an hour. Tonight, mostly clear. Lows in the lower 60s. North winds up to 10 miles an hour. Thursday, sunny. Highs in the mid 80s. North winds up to 10 miles an hour. Thursday night, partly cloudy. Lows in the lower 60s. Northeast winds up to 10 miles an hour. And now the extended forecast for the radio listening area. Friday and Friday night, mostly cloudy. A 50% chance of thunderstorms.
storms. Highs in the mid-80s. Lows in the upper 60s. Saturday and Saturday night, showers likely and chance of thunderstorms. Highs in the lower 80s. Lows in the mid-60s. Chance of precipitation 70%. Sunday and Sunday night, mostly cloudy. A 50% chance of thunderstorms. Highs in the lower 80s. Lows in the mid-60s. Monday and Monday night, partly cloudy. A 40% chance of thunderstorms. Highs in the mid-80s. Lows in the mid-60s. Tuesday and Tuesday night, partly cloudy. A 50% chance of thunderstorms. Highs in the mid-80s. Lows in the upper 60s. Here are some river levels reported this morning. On the Kentucky River, Pinebridge Lock 10.9, Frankfort Lock 8.1, Lockport Lock 10.2, on North Elkhorn Creek, Georgetown 4.6. Here are some nearby reservoir levels. Harrington Lake 741.8, Taylorsville Lake 547.4. 2 p.m. Eastern Daylight Time weather conditions across north central Kentucky. At Frankfort, and the pressure was 29.93 inches and falling. At Lexington, it was mostly sunny. The temperature was 81 degrees, the dew point 64, and the relative humidity 56%. The wind was north at 9 miles an hour. The pressure was 29.94 inches and falling. At Louisville, it was mostly sunny. The temperature was 83 degrees, the dew point 64, and the relative humidity 52%. The wind was north at 9 miles an hour. The pressure was 29.92 inches and falling. At Frankfort, and the pressure was 29.93 inches and falling. Elsewhere around the region, throughout the region, skies ranged from mostly sunny to partly sunny. It was 80 at Covington, 81 at Indianapolis, 82 at Jasper, Indiana, and 77 at Wilmington, Ohio. Jackson reported 77, London reported 81, and Bowling Green reported 84. 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The current time is 2:42 p.m. Eastern Daylight Time. Now for the official National Weather Service forecast for Frankfort and surrounding communities. Today, mostly sunny. Patchy fog early in the morning. Highs in the lower 80s. North winds 5 to 10 miles an hour. Tonight, mostly clear. Lows in the lower 60s. North winds up to 10 miles an hour. Thursday, sunny. Highs in the mid-80s. North winds up to 10 miles an hour. Thursday night, partly cloudy. Lows in the lower 60s. Northeast winds up to 10 miles an hour. And now the extended forecast for the radio listening area. Friday and Friday night, mostly cloudy. A 50% chance of thunderstorms. Highs in the mid-80s. Lows in the upper 60s. Saturday and Saturday night, showers likely and chance of thunderstorms. Highs in the lower 80s. Lows in the mid-60s. Chance of precipitation 70%. Sunday and Sunday night, mostly cloudy. A 50% chance of thunderstorms. Highs in the lower 80s. Lows in the mid-60s. Monday and Monday night, partly cloudy. A 40% chance of thunderstorms. Highs in the mid-80s. Lows in the mid-60s. Tuesday and Tuesday night, partly cloudy. A 50% chance of thunderstorms. Highs in the mid-80s. Lows in the upper 60s. Here are some river levels reported this morning. On the Kentucky River, Pinebridge Lock 10.9, Frankfort Lock 8.1, Lockport Lock 10.2, on North Elkhorn Creek, Georgetown 4.6.

Here are some nearby reservoir levels. Harrington Lake 741.8, Taylorsville Lake 547.4. 2 p.m. Eastern Daylight Time weather conditions across north central Kentucky. At Frankfort, and the pressure was 29.93 inches and falling. At Lexington, it was mostly sunny. The temperature was 81 degrees, the dew point 64, and the relative humidity 56%. The wind was north at 9 miles an hour. The pressure was 29.94 inches and falling. At Louisville, it was mostly sunny. The temperature was 83 degrees, the dew point 64, and the relative humidity 52%. The wind was north at 9 miles an hour. The pressure was 29.92 inches and falling. At Frankfort, and the pressure was 29.93 inches and falling. Elsewhere around the region, throughout the region, skies ranged from mostly sunny to partly sunny. It was 80 at Covington, 81 at Indianapolis, 82 at Jasper, Indiana, and 77 at Wilmington, Ohio. Jackson reported 77, London reported 81, and Bowling Green reported 84. Now for the official National Weather Service forecast for Frankfort and surrounding communities. Today, mostly sunny. Patchy fog early in the morning. Highs in the lower 80s. North winds 5 to 10 miles an hour. Tonight, mostly clear. Lows in the lower 60s. North winds up to 10 miles an hour. Thursday, sunny. Highs in the mid 80s. North winds up to 10 miles an hour. Thursday night, partly cloudy. Lows in the lower 60s. Northeast winds up to 10 miles an hour. And now the extended forecast for the radio listening area. Friday and Friday night, mostly cloudy. A 50% chance of thunderstorms. Highs in the mid-80s. Lows in the upper 60s. Saturday and Saturday night, showers likely and chance of thunderstorms. Highs in the lower 80s. Lows in the mid-60s. Chance of precipitation 70%. Sunday and Sunday night, mostly cloudy. A 50% chance of thunderstorms. Highs in the lower 80s. Lows in the mid-60s. Monday and Monday night, partly cloudy. A 40% chance of thunderstorms. Highs in the mid-80s. Lows in the mid-60s. Tuesday and Tuesday night, partly cloudy. A 50% chance of thunderstorms. Highs in the mid-80s. Lows in the upper 60s. The current time is 2:47 p.m. Eastern Daylight Time. Here are some river levels reported this morning. On the Kentucky River, Highbridge Lock 10.9, Frankfort Lock 8.1, Lockport Lock 10.2, on North Elkhorn Creek, Georgetown 4.6. Here are some nearby reservoir levels. Harrington Lake 741.8, Taylorsville Lake 547.4. 2 p.m. Eastern Daylight Time weather conditions across north central Kentucky. At Frankfort, and the pressure was 29.93 inches and falling. At Lexington, it was mostly sunny. The temperature was 81 degrees, the dew point 64, and the relative humidity 56%. The wind was north at 9 miles an hour. The pressure was 29.94 inches and falling. At Louisville, it was mostly sunny. The temperature was 83 degrees, the dew point 64, and the relative humidity 52%. The wind was north at 9 miles an hour. The pressure was 29.92 inches and falling. At Frankfort, and the pressure was 29.93 inches and falling. Elsewhere around the region, throughout the region, skies ranged from mostly sunny to partly sunny. It was 80 at Covington, 81 at Indianapolis, 82 at Jasper, Indiana, and 77 at Wilmington, Ohio. Jackson reported 77, London reported 81, and Bowling Green reported 84.
Now for the official National Weather Service forecast for Frankfurt and surrounding communities. Today, mostly sunny. Patchy fog early in the morning. Highs in the lower 80s. North winds 5 to 10 miles an hour. Tonight, mostly clear. Lows in the lower 60s. North winds up to 10 miles an hour. Thursday, sunny. Highs in the mid 80s. North winds up to 10 miles an hour. Thursday night, partly cloudy. Lows in the lower 60s. Northeast winds up to 10 miles an hour. And now the extended forecast for the radio listening area. Friday and Friday night, mostly cloudy. A 50% chance of thunderstorms. Highs in the mid-80s. Lows in the upper 60s. Saturday and Saturday night, showers likely and chance of thunderstorms. Highs in the lower 80s. Lows in the mid-60s. Chance of precipitation 70%. Sunday and Sunday night, mostly cloudy. A 50% chance of thunderstorms. Highs in the lower 80s. Lows in the mid-60s. Monday and Monday night, partly cloudy. A 40% chance of thunderstorms. Highs in the mid-80s. Lows in the mid-60s. Tuesday and Tuesday night, partly cloudy. A 50% chance of thunderstorms. Highs in the mid-80s. Lows in the upper 60s. Here are some river levels reported this morning. On the Kentucky River, Highbridge Lock 10.9, Frankfurt Lock 8.1, Lockport Lock 10.2, on North Elkhorn Creek, Georgetown 4.6. Here are some nearby reservoir levels. Harrington Lake 741.8, Taylorsville Lake 547.4. 2 p.m. Eastern Daylight Time weather conditions across north central Kentucky. At Frankfort, and the pressure was 29.93 inches and falling. At Lexington, it was mostly sunny. The temperature was 81 degrees, the dew point 64, and the relative humidity 56%. The wind was north at 9 miles an hour. The pressure was 29.94 inches and falling. At Louisville, it was mostly sunny. The temperature was 83 degrees, the dew point 64, and the relative humidity 52%. The wind was north at 9 miles an hour. The pressure was 29.92 inches and falling. At Frankfort, and the pressure was 29.93 inches and falling. Elsewhere around the region, throughout the region, skies ranged from mostly sunny to partly sunny. It was 80 at Covington, 81 at Indianapolis, 82 at Jasper, Indiana, and 77 at Wilmington, Ohio. Jackson reported 77, London reported 81, and Bowling Green reported 84. The current time is 2:52 p.m. Eastern Daylight Time. Now for the official National Weather Service forecast for Frankfort and surrounding communities. Today, mostly sunny. Patchy fog early in the morning. Highs in the lower 80s. North winds 5 to 10 miles an hour. Tonight, mostly clear. Lows in the lower 60s. North winds up to 10 miles an hour. Thursday, sunny. Highs in the mid-80s. North winds up to 10 miles an hour. Thursday night, partly cloudy. Lows in the lower 60s. Northeast winds up to 10 miles an hour. And now the extended forecast for the radio listening area. Friday and Friday night, mostly cloudy. A 50% chance of thunderstorms. Highs in the mid-80s. Lows in the upper 60s. Saturday and Saturday night, showers likely and chance of thunderstorms. Highs in the lower 80s. Lows in the mid-60s. Chance of precipitation 70%. Sunday and Sunday night, mostly cloudy. A 50% chance of thunderstorms. Highs in the lower 80s. Lows in the mid-60s. Monday and Monday night, partly cloudy. A 40% chance of thunderstorms.
highs in the mid-80s.

Lows in the mid-60s. Tuesday and Tuesday night, partly cloudy. A 50% chance of thunderstorms. Highs in the mid-80s. Lows in the upper 60s. Here are some river levels reported this morning. On the Kentucky River, Highbridge Lock 10.9, Frankfort Lock 8.1, Lockport Lock 10.2, on North Elkhorn Creek, Georgetown 4.6. Here are some nearby reservoir levels. Harrington Lake 741.8, Taylorsville Lake 547.4. 2 p.m. Eastern Daylight Time weather conditions across north central Kentucky. At Frankfort, and the pressure was 29.93 inches and falling. At Lexington, it was mostly sunny. The temperature was 81 degrees, the dew point 64, and the relative humidity 56%. The wind was north at 9 miles an hour. The pressure was 29.94 inches and falling. At Louisville, it was mostly sunny. The temperature was 83 degrees, the dew point 64, and the relative humidity 52%. The wind was north at 9 miles an hour. The pressure was 29.92 inches and falling. At Frankfort, and the pressure was 29.93 inches and falling. Elsewhere around the region, throughout the region, skies ranged from mostly sunny to partly sunny. It was 80 at Covington, 81 at Indianapolis, 82 at Jasper, Indiana, and 77 at Wilmington, Ohio. Jackson reported 77, London reported 81, and Bowling Green reported 84. Now for the official National Weather Service forecast for Frankfort and surrounding communities. Today, mostly sunny. Patchy fog early in the morning. Highs in the lower 80s. North winds 5 to 10 miles an hour. Tonight, mostly clear. Lows in the lower 60s. North winds up to 10 miles an hour. Thursday, sunny. Highs in the mid-80s. North winds up to 10 miles an hour. Thursday night, partly cloudy. Lows in the lower 60s. Northeast winds up to 10 miles an hour. And now the extended forecast for the radio listening area. Friday and Friday night, mostly cloudy. A 50% chance of thunderstorms. Highs in the mid-80s. Lows in the upper 60s. Saturday and Saturday night, showers likely and chance of thunderstorms. Highs in the lower 80s. Lows in the mid-60s. Chance of precipitation 70%. Sunday and Sunday night, mostly cloudy. A 50% chance of thunderstorms. Highs in the lower 80s. Lows in the mid-60s. Monday and Monday night, partly cloudy. A 40% chance of thunderstorms. Highs in the mid-80s. Lows in the mid-60s. Tuesday and Tuesday night, partly cloudy. A 50% chance of thunderstorms. Highs in the mid-80s. Lows in the upper 60s. The current time is 2:58 p.m. Eastern Daylight Time. Here are some river levels reported this morning. On the Kentucky River, Highbridge Lock 10.9, Frankfort Lock 8.1, Lockport Lock 10.2, on North Elkhorn Creek, Georgetown 4.6. Here are some nearby reservoir levels. Harrington Lake 741.8, Taylorsville Lake 547.4. 2 p.m. Eastern Daylight Time weather conditions across north central Kentucky. At Frankfort, and the pressure was 29.93 inches and falling. At Lexington, it was mostly sunny. The temperature was 81 degrees, the dew point 64, and the relative humidity 56%. The wind was north at 9 miles an hour. The pressure was 29.94 inches and falling. At Louisville, it was mostly sunny. The temperature was 83 degrees, the dew point 64, and the relative humidity 52%. The wind was north at 9 miles an hour. The pressure was 29.92 inches and falling. At Frankfort, and the pressure

was 29.93 inches and falling. Elsewhere around the region, throughout the region, skies ranged from mostly sunny to partly sunny. It was 80 at Covington, 81 at Indianapolis, 82 at Jasper, Indiana, and 77 at Wilmington, Ohio. Jackson reported 77, London reported 81, and Bowling Green reported 84. Now for the official National Weather Service forecast for Frankfurt and surrounding communities. Today, mostly sunny. Patchy fog early in the morning. Highs in the lower 80s. North winds 5 to 10 miles an hour. Tonight, mostly clear. Lows in the lower 60s. North winds up to 10 miles an hour. Thursday, sunny. Highs in the mid 80s. North winds up to 10 miles an hour. Thursday night, partly cloudy. Lows in the lower 60s. Northeast winds up to 10 miles an hour. And now the extended forecast for the radio listening area. Friday and Friday night, mostly cloudy. A 50% chance of thunderstorms. Highs in the mid-80s. Lows in the upper 60s. Saturday and Saturday night, showers likely and chance of thunderstorms. Highs in the lower 80s. Lows in the mid-60s. Chance of precipitation 70%. Sunday and Sunday night, mostly cloudy. A 50% chance of thunderstorms. Highs in the lower 80s. Lows in the mid-60s. Monday and Monday night, partly cloudy. A 40% chance of thunderstorms. Highs in the mid-80s. Lows in the mid-60s. Tuesday and Tuesday night, partly cloudy. A 50% chance of thunderstorms. Highs in the mid-80s. Lows in the upper 60s. Here are some river levels reported this morning. On the Kentucky River, Highbridge Lock 10.9, Frankfurt Lock 8.1, Lockport Lock 10.2, on North Elkhorn Creek, Georgetown 4.6. Here are some nearby reservoir levels. Harrington Lake 741.8, Taylorsville Lake 547.4. The current time is 3:02 p.m. Eastern Daylight Time. 2 p.m. Eastern Daylight Time weather conditions across north central Kentucky. At Frankfort, and the pressure was 29.93 inches and falling. At Lexington, it was mostly sunny. The temperature was 81 degrees. The dew point 64, and the relative humidity 56%. The wind was north at 9 miles an hour. The pressure was 29.94 inches and falling. At Louisville, it was mostly sunny. The temperature was 83 degrees, the dew point 64, and the relative humidity 52%. The wind was north at 9 miles an hour. The pressure was 29.92 inches and falling. At Frankfort, and the pressure was 29.93 inches and falling. Elsewhere around the region, throughout the region, skies ranged from mostly sunny to partly sunny. It was 80 at Covington, 81 at Indianapolis, 82 at Jasper, Indiana, and 77 at Wilmington, Ohio. Jackson reported 77, London reported 81, and Bowling Green reported 84. Now for the official National Weather Service forecast for Frankfurt and surrounding communities. Today, mostly sunny. Patchy fog early in the morning. Highs in the lower 80s. North winds 5 to 10 miles an hour. Tonight, mostly clear. Lows in the lower 60s. North winds up to 10 miles an hour. Thursday, sunny. Highs in the mid 80s. North winds up to 10 miles an hour. Thursday night, partly cloudy. Lows in the lower 60s. Northeast winds up to 10 miles an hour. And now the extended forecast for the radio listening area. Friday and Friday night, mostly cloudy. A 50% chance of thunderstorms. Highs in the mid-80s. Lows in the upper 60s. Saturday and Saturday night,
showers, likely and chance of thunderstorms. Highs in the lower 80s. Lows in the mid 60s. Chance of precipitation 70%. Sunday and Sunday night, mostly cloudy. A 50% chance of thunderstorms. Highs in the lower 80s. Lows in the mid 60s. Monday and Monday night, partly cloudy. A 40% chance of thunderstorms. Highs in the mid 80s. Lows in the mid 60s. Tuesday and Tuesday night, partly cloudy. A 50% chance of thunderstorms. Highs in the mid 80s. Lows in the upper 60s. Here are some river levels reported this morning. On the Kentucky River, Highbridge Lock 10.9, Frankfort Lock 8.1, Lockport Lock 10.2, on North Elkhorn Creek, Georgetown 4.6. Here are some nearby reservoir levels. Harrington Lake 741.8, Taylorsville Lake 547.4. 3 p.m. Eastern Daylight Time weather conditions across north central Kentucky. At Frankfort, and the pressure was 29.93 inches and steady. At Lexington, it was mostly sunny. The temperature was 79 degrees, the dew point 62, and the relative humidity 56%. The wind was northeast at 9 miles an hour, gusting to 16. The pressure was 29.94 inches and steady. At Louisville, it was mostly sunny. The temperature was 84 degrees, the dew point 62, and the relative humidity 47%. The wind was northeast at 10 miles an hour. The pressure was 29.92 inches and steady. At Frankfort, and the pressure was 29.93 inches and steady. Elsewhere around the region, it was sunny, with a temperature of 77 at Jackson and 85 at Bowling Green. It was mostly sunny, with a temperature of 81 at Covington, 83 at Jasper, Indiana, 78 at Wilmington, Ohio, and 80 at London. At Indianapolis, it was partly sunny, with a temperature of 82. Now for the official National Weather Service forecast for Frankfort and surrounding communities. Today, mostly sunny. Patchy fog early in the morning. Highs in the lower 80s. North winds 5 to 10 miles an hour. Tonight, mostly clear. Lows in the lower 60s. North winds up to 10 miles an hour. Thursday, sunny. Highs in the mid 80s. North winds up to 10 miles an hour. Thursday night, partly cloudy. Lows in the lower 60s. Northeast winds up to 10 miles an hour. And now the extended forecast for the radio listening area. Friday and Friday night, mostly cloudy. A 50% chance of thunderstorms. Highs in the mid-80s. Lows in the upper 60s. Saturday and Saturday night, showers likely and chance of thunderstorms. Highs in the lower 80s. Lows in the mid-60s. Chance of precipitation 70%. Sunday and Sunday night, mostly cloudy. A 50% chance of thunderstorms. Highs in the lower 80s. Lows in the mid-60s. Monday and Monday night, partly cloudy. A 40% chance of thunderstorms. Highs in the mid-80s. Lows in the mid-60s. Tuesday and Tuesday night, partly cloudy. A 50% chance of thunderstorms. Highs in the mid-80s. Lows in the upper 60s. The current time is 3:08 p.m. Eastern Daylight Time. Here are some river levels reported this morning. On the Kentucky River, Highbridge Lock 10.9, Frankfort Lock 8.1, Lockport Lock 10.2, on North Elkhorn Creek, Georgetown 4.6. Here are some nearby reservoir levels. Harrington Lake 741.8. Taylorsville Lake 547.4. 3 p.m. Eastern Daylight Time weather conditions across north central Kentucky. At Frankfort, and the pressure was 29.93 inches and steady. At Lexington, it was mostly sunny.
The temperature was 7.

degrees, the dew point 62, and the relative humidity 56%. The wind was northeast at 9 miles an hour, gusting to 16. The pressure was 29.94 inches and steady. At Louisville, it was mostly sunny. The temperature was 84 degrees, the dew point 62, and the relative humidity 47%. The wind was northeast at 10 miles an hour. The pressure was 29.92 inches and steady. At Frankfort, and the pressure was 29.93 inches and steady. Elsewhere around the region, it was sunny with a temperature of 77 at Jackson and 85 at Bowling Green. It was mostly sunny with a temperature of 81 at Covington, 83 at Jasper, Indiana, 78 at Wilmington, Ohio, and 80 at London. At Indianapolis, it was partly sunny with a temperature of 82. Now for the official National Weather Service forecast for Frankfort and surrounding communities. Today, mostly sunny. Patchy fog early in the morning. Highs in the lower 80s. North winds 5 to 10 miles an hour. Tonight, mostly clear. Lows in the lower 60s. North winds up to 10 miles an hour. Thursday, sunny. Highs in the mid 80s. North winds up to 10 miles an hour. Thursday night, partly cloudy. Lows in the lower 60s. Northeast winds up to 10 miles an hour. And now the extended forecast for the radio listening area. Friday and Friday night, mostly cloudy. A 50% chance of thunderstorms. Highs in the mid-80s. Lows in the upper 60s. Saturday and Saturday night, showers likely and chance of thunderstorms. Highs in the lower 80s. Lows in the mid-60s. Chance of precipitation 70%. Sunday and Sunday night, mostly cloudy. A 50% chance of thunderstorms. Highs in the lower 80s. Lows in the mid-60s. Monday and Monday night, partly cloudy. A 40% chance of thunderstorms. Highs in the mid-80s. Lows in the mid-60s. Tuesday and Tuesday night, partly cloudy. A 50% chance of thunderstorms. Highs in the mid-80s. Lows in the upper 60s. 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The current time is 3:12 p.m. Eastern Daylight Time. Here are some river levels reported this morning. On the Kentucky River, Highbridge Lock 10.9, Frankfort Lock 8.1, Lockport Lock 10.2, on North Elkhorn Creek, Georgetown 4.6. Here are some nearby reservoir levels. Harrington Lake 741.8, Taylorsville Lake 547.4. 3 p.m. Eastern Daylight Time weather conditions across north central Kentucky. At Frankfort, and the pressure was 29.93 inches and steady. At Lexington, it was mostly sunny. The temperature was 79 degrees, the dew point 62, and the relative humidity 56%. The wind was northeast at 9 miles an hour, gusting to 16. The pressure was 29.94 inches and steady. At Louisville, it was mostly sunny. The temperature was 84 degrees, the dew point 62, and the relative humidity 47%. The wind was northeast at 10 miles an hour. The pressure was 29.92 inches and steady. At Frankfort, and the pressure was 29.93 inches and steady. Elsewhere around the region, it was sunny with a temperature of 77 at Jackson and 85 at Bowling Green. It was mostly sunny, with a temperature of 81 at Covington, 83 at Jasper, Indiana, 78 at Wilmington, Ohio, and 80 at London. At Indianapolis, it was partly sunny, with a temperature of 82.

Now for the official National Weather Service forecast for Frankfurt and surrounding communities. Today, mostly sunny. Patchy fog early in the morning. Highs in the lower 80s. North winds 5 to 10 miles an hour. Tonight, mostly clear. Lows in the lower 60s. North winds up to 10 miles an hour. Thursday, sunny. Highs in the mid 80s. North winds up to 10 miles an hour. Thursday night, partly cloudy. Lows in the lower 60s. Northeast winds up to 10 miles an hour. And now the extended forecast for the radio listening area. Friday and Friday night, mostly cloudy. A 50% chance of thunderstorms. Highs in the mid 80s. Lows in the upper 60s. Saturday and Saturday night, showers likely and chance of thunderstorms. Highs in the lower 80s. Lows in the mid 60s. Chance of precipitation 70%. Sunday and Sunday night, mostly cloudy. A 50% chance of thunderstorms. Highs in the lower 80s. Lows in the mid 60s. Monday and Monday night, partly cloudy. A 40% chance of thunderstorms. Highs in the mid 80s. Lows in the mid 60s. Tuesday and Tuesday night, partly cloudy. A 50% chance of thunderstorms. Highs in the mid 80s. Lows in the upper 60s. Here are some river levels reported this morning. On the Kentucky River, Highbridge Lock 10.9, Frankfurt Lock 8.1, Lockport Lock 10.2, on North Elkhorn Creek, Georgetown 4.6. Here are some nearby reservoir levels. Harrington Lake 741.8, Taylorsville Lake 547.4. 3 p.m. Eastern Daylight Time weather conditions across north central Kentucky. At Frankfort, and the pressure was 29.93 inches and steady. At Lexington, it was mostly sunny. The temperature was 79 degrees, the dew point 62, and the relative humidity 56%. The wind was northeast at 9 miles an hour, gusting to 16. The pressure was 29.94 inches and steady. At Louisville, it was mostly sunny. The temperature was 84 degrees, the dew point 62, and the relative humidity 47%. The wind was northeast at 10 miles an hour. The pressure was 29.92 inches and steady. At Frankfort, and the pressure was 29.93 inches and steady. Elsewhere around the region, it was sunny, with a temperature of 77 at Jackson and 85 at Bowling Green. It was mostly sunny, with a temperature of 81 at Covington, 83 at Jasper, Indiana, 78 at Wilmington, Ohio, and 80 at London. At Indianapolis, it was partly sunny, with a temperature of 82. The current time is 3:18 p.m. Eastern Daylight Time. Now for the official National Weather Service forecast for Frankfort and surrounding communities. Today, mostly sunny. Patchy fog early in the morning. Highs in the lower 80s. North winds 5 to 10 miles an hour. Tonight, mostly clear. Lows in the lower 60s. North winds up to 10 miles an hour. Thursday, sunny. Highs in the mid 80s. North winds up to 10 miles an hour. Thursday night, partly cloudy. Lows in the lower 60s. Northeast winds up to 10 miles an hour. And now the extended forecast for the radio listening area. Friday and Friday night, mostly cloudy. A 50% chance of thunderstorms. Highs in the mid 80s. Lows in the upper 60s. Saturday and Saturday night, showers likely and chance of thunderstorms. Highs in the lower 80s. Lows in the mid 60s. Chance of precipitation 70%. Sunday and Sunday night, mostly cloudy. A 50% chance of thunderstorms. Highs in the lower 80s. Lows in the mid 60s.

3 p.m. Eastern Daylight Time weather conditions across north-central Kentucky at Frankfort, and the pressure was 29.93 inches and steady. At Lexington, it was mostly sunny. The temperature was 79 degrees, the dew point 62, and the relative humidity 56%. The wind was northeast at 9 miles an hour, gusting to 16. The pressure was 29.94 inches and steady. At Louisville, it was mostly sunny. The temperature was 84 degrees, the dew point 62, and the relative humidity 47%. The wind was northeast at 10 miles an hour. The pressure was 29.92 inches and steady. At Frankfort, and the pressure was 29.93 inches and steady. Elsewhere around the region, it was sunny with a temperature of 77 at Jackson and 85 at Bowling Green. It was mostly sunny with a temperature of 81 at Covington, 83 at Jasper, Indiana, 78 at Wilmington, Ohio, and 80 at London. At Indianapolis, it was partly sunny with a temperature of 82. Now for the official National Weather Service forecast for Frankfort and surrounding communities. Today, mostly sunny. Patchy fog early in the morning. Highs in the lower 80s. North winds 5 to 10 miles an hour. Tonight, mostly clear. Lows in the lower 60s. North winds up to 10 miles an hour. Thursday, sunny. Highs in the mid 80s. North winds up to 10 miles an hour. Thursday night, partly cloudy. Lows in the lower 60s. Northeast winds up to 10 miles an hour. And now the extended forecast for the radio listening area. Friday and Friday night, mostly cloudy. A 50% chance of thunderstorms. Highs in the mid 80s. Lows in the upper 60s. Saturday and Saturday night, showers likely and chance of thunderstorms. Highs in the lower 80s. Lows in the mid-60s. Chance of precipitation 70%. Sunday and Sunday night, mostly cloudy. A 50% chance of thunderstorms. Highs in the lower 80s. Lows in the mid-60s. Monday and Monday night, partly cloudy. A 40% chance of thunderstorms. Highs in the mid-80s. Lows in the mid-60s. Tuesday and Tuesday night, partly cloudy. A 50% chance of thunderstorms. Highs in the mid-80s. Lows in the upper 60s. The current time is 3:23 p.m. Eastern Daylight Time. Here are some river levels reported this morning. On the Kentucky River, Highbridge Lock 10.9, Frankfort Lock 8.1, Lockport Lock 10.2, on North Elkhorn Creek, Georgetown 4.6. Here are some nearby reservoir levels. Harrington Lake 741.8, Taylorsville Lake 547.4. 3 p.m. Eastern Daylight Time weather conditions across north-central Kentucky. At Frankfort, and the pressure was 29.93 inches and steady. At Lexington, it was mostly sunny. The temperature was 79 degrees, the dew point 62, and the relative humidity 56%. The wind was northeast at 9 miles an hour, gusting to 16. The pressure was 29.94 inches and steady. At Louisville, it was mostly sunny. The temperature was 84 degrees, the dew point 62, and the relative humidity 47%. The wind was northeast at 10 miles an hour. The pressure was 29.92 inches and steady. At Frankfort, and the pressure was 29.93 inches and steady. Elsewhere around the region, it was sunny with a temperature of 77 at Jackson and 85 at Bowling Green. It was mostly sunny, with a temperature of 81 at Covington, 83 at Jasper, Indiana, 78 at Wilmington, Ohio, and 80 at London. At Indianapolis, it was partly sunny, with a temperature of 82. Now for the official National Weather.

service forecast for Frankfurt and surrounding communities. Today, mostly sunny. Patchy fog early in the morning. Highs in the lower 80s. North winds 5 to 10 miles an hour. Tonight, mostly clear. Lows in the lower 60s. North winds up to 10 miles an hour. Thursday, sunny. Highs in the mid 80s. North winds up to 10 miles an hour. Thursday night, partly cloudy. Lows in the lower 60s. Northeast winds up to 10 miles an hour. And now the extended forecast for the radio listening area. Friday and Friday night, mostly cloudy. A 50% chance of thunderstorms. Highs in the mid-80s. Lows in the upper 60s. Saturday and Saturday night, showers likely and chance of thunderstorms. Highs in the lower 80s. Lows in the mid-60s. Chance of precipitation 70%. Sunday and Sunday night, mostly cloudy. A 50% chance of thunderstorms. Highs in the lower 80s. Lows in the mid-60s. Monday and Monday night, partly cloudy. A 40% chance of thunderstorms. Highs in the mid-80s. Lows in the mid-60s. Tuesday and Tuesday night, partly cloudy. A 50% chance of thunderstorms. Highs in the mid-80s. Lows in the upper 60s. The current time is 3:27 p.m. Eastern Daylight Time. Here are some river levels reported this morning. On the Kentucky River, Highbridge Lock 10.9, Frankfurt Lock 8.1, Lockport Lock 10.2, on North Elkhorn Creek, Georgetown 4.6. Here are some nearby reservoir levels. Harrington Lake 741.8, Taylorsville Lake 547.4. 3 p.m. Eastern Daylight Time weather conditions across north central Kentucky. At Frankfort, and the pressure was 29.93 inches and steady. At Lexington, it was mostly sunny. The temperature was 79 degrees, the dew point 62, and the relative humidity 56%. The wind was northeast at 9 miles an hour, gusting to 16. The pressure was 29.94 inches and steady. At Louisville, it was mostly sunny. The temperature was 84 degrees, the dew point 62, and the relative humidity 47%. The wind was northeast at 10 miles an hour. The pressure was 29.92 inches and steady. At Frankfort, and the pressure was 29.93 inches and steady. Elsewhere around the region, it was sunny, with a temperature of 77 at Jackson and 85 at Bowling Green. It was mostly sunny, with a temperature of 81 at Covington, 83 at Jasper, Indiana, 78 at Wilmington, Ohio, and 80 at London. At Indianapolis, it was partly sunny, with a temperature of 82. Now for the official National Weather Service forecast for Frankfort and surrounding communities. Today, mostly sunny. Patchy fog early in the morning. Highs in the lower 80s. North winds 5 to 10 miles an hour. Tonight, mostly clear. Lows in the lower 60s. North winds up to 10 miles an hour. Thursday, sunny. Highs in the mid-80s. North winds up to 10 miles an hour. Thursday night, partly cloudy. Lows in the lower 60s. Northeast winds up to 10 miles an hour. And now the extended forecast for the radio listening area. Friday and Friday night, mostly cloudy. A 50% chance of thunderstorms. Highs in the mid-80s. Lows in the upper 60s. Saturday and Saturday night, showers likely and chance of thunderstorms. Highs in the lower 80s. Lows in the mid-60s. Chance of precipitation 70%. Sunday and Sunday night, mostly cloudy. A 50% chance of thunderstorms. Highs in the lower 80s. Lows in the mid-60s. Monday and Monday night, partly cloudy.

a 40% chance of thunderstorms, highs in the mid-80s, lows in the mid-60s, Tuesday and Tuesday night, partly cloudy, a 50% chance of thunderstorms, highs in the mid-80s, lows in the upper 60s. Here are some river levels reported this morning. On the Kentucky River, Pinebridge Lock 10.9, Frankfort Lock 8.1, Lockport Lock 10.2, on North Elkhorn Creek, Georgetown 4.6. Here are some nearby reservoir levels: Harrington Lake 741.8, Taylorsville Lake 547.4. 3 p.m. Eastern Daylight Time weather conditions across north central Kentucky. At Frankfort, and the pressure was 29.93 inches and steady. At Lexington, it was mostly sunny. The temperature was 79 degrees, the dew point 62, and the relative humidity 56%. The wind was northeast at 9 miles an hour, gusting to 16. The pressure was 29.94 inches and steady. At Louisville, it was mostly sunny. The temperature was 84 degrees, the dew point 62, and the relative humidity 47%. The wind was northeast at 10 miles an hour. The pressure was 29.92 inches and steady. At Frankfort, and the pressure was 29.93 inches and steady. Elsewhere around the region, it was sunny with a temperature of 77 at Jackson and 85 at Bowling Green. It was mostly sunny, with a temperature of 81 at Covington, 83 at Jasper, Indiana, 78 at Wilmington, Ohio, and 80 at London. At Indianapolis, it was partly sunny, with a temperature of 82. The current time is 3:32 p.m. Eastern Daylight Time. Now for the official National Weather Service forecast for Frankfort and surrounding communities. Today, mostly sunny. Patchy fog early in the morning. Highs in the lower 80s. North winds 5 to 10 miles an hour. Tonight, mostly clear. Lows in the lower 60s. North winds up to 10 miles an hour. Thursday, sunny. Highs in the mid 80s. North winds up to 10 miles an hour. Thursday night, partly cloudy. Lows in the lower 60s. Northeast winds up to 10 miles an hour. And now the extended forecast for the radio listening area. Lows in the lower 60s. Northeast winds up to 10 miles an hour. And now the extended forecast for the radio listening area. Friday and Friday night, mostly cloudy. A 50% chance of thunderstorms. Highs in the mid-80s. Lows in the upper 60s. Saturday and Saturday night, showers likely and chance of thunderstorms. Highs in the lower 80s. Lows in the mid-60s. Chance of precipitation 70%. Sunday and Sunday night, mostly cloudy. A 50% chance of thunderstorms. Highs in the lower 80s. Lows in the mid-60s. Monday and Monday night, partly cloudy. A 40% chance of thunderstorms. Highs in the mid-80s. Lows in the mid-60s. Tuesday and Tuesday night, partly cloudy. A 50% chance of thunderstorms. Highs in the mid-80s. Lows in the upper 60s. 3 p.m. Eastern Daylight Time weather conditions across north central Kentucky. At Frankfort, and the pressure was 29.93 inches and steady. At Lexington, it was mostly sunny. The temperature was 79 degrees, the dew point 62, and the relative humidity 56%. The wind was northeast at 9 miles an hour, gusting to 16. The pressure was 29.94 inches and steady. At Louisville, it was mostly sunny. The temperature was 84 degrees, the dew point 62, and the relative humidity 47%. The wind was northeast at 10 miles an hour. The pressure was 29.92 inches and steady. At Frankfort, and the pressure

was 29.93 inches and steady. Elsewhere around the region, it was sunny with a temperature of 77 at Jackson and 85 at Bowling Green. It was mostly sunny with a temperature of 81 at Covington, 83 at Jasper, Indiana, 78 at Wilmington, Ohio, and 80 at London. At Indianapolis, it was partly sunny with a temperature of 82. Now for the official National Weather Service forecast for Frankfort and surrounding communities. Today, mostly sunny. Patchy fog early in the morning. Highs in the lower 80s. North winds 5 to 10 miles an hour. Tonight, mostly clear. Lows in the lower 60s. North winds up to 10 miles an hour. Thursday, sunny. Highs in the mid 80s. North winds up to 10 miles an hour. Thursday night, partly cloudy. Lows in the lower 60s. Northeast winds up to 10 miles an hour. And now the extended forecast for the radio listening area. Friday and Friday night, mostly cloudy. A 50% chance of thunderstorms. Highs in the mid 80s. Lows in the upper 60s. Saturday and Saturday night, showers likely and chance of thunderstorms. Highs in the lower 80s. Lows in the mid 60s. Chance of precipitation 70%. Sunday and Sunday night, mostly cloudy. A 50% chance of thunderstorms. Highs in the lower 80s. Lows in the mid 60s. Monday and Monday night, partly cloudy. A 40% chance of thunderstorms. Highs in the mid 80s. Lows in the mid 60s. Tuesday and Tuesday night, partly cloudy. A 50% chance of thunderstorms. Highs in the mid 80s. Lows in the upper 60s. The current time is 3:37 p.m. Eastern Daylight Time. 3 p.m. Eastern Daylight Time weather conditions across north central Kentucky. At Frankfort. And the pressure was 29.93 inches and steady. At Lexington, it was most sunny. Temperature was 79 degrees, the dew point 62, and the relative humidity 56%. The wind was northeast at 9 miles an hour, gusting to 16. The pressure was 29.94 inches and steady. At Louisville, it was mostly sunny. The temperature was 84 degrees, the dew point 62, and the relative humidity 47%. The wind was northeast at 10 miles an hour. The pressure was 29.92 inches and steady. At Frankfort, and the pressure was 29.93 inches and steady. Elsewhere around the region, it was sunny with a temperature of 77 at Jackson and 85 at Bowling Green. It was mostly sunny with a temperature of 81 at Covington, 83 at Jasper, Indiana, 78 at Wilmington, Ohio, and 80 at London. At Indianapolis, it was partly sunny with a temperature of 82. Now for the official National Weather Service forecast for Frankfort and surrounding communities. Today, mostly sunny. Patchy fog early in the morning. Highs in the lower 80s. North winds 5 to 10 miles an hour. Tonight, mostly clear. Lows in the lower 60s. North winds up to 10 miles an hour. Thursday, sunny. Highs in the mid 80s. North winds up to 10 miles an hour. Thursday night, partly cloudy. Lows in the lower 60s. Northeast winds up to 10 miles an hour. And now the extended forecast for the radio listening area. Friday and Friday night, mostly cloudy. A 50% chance of thunderstorms. Highs in the mid 80s. Lows in the upper 60s. Saturday and Saturday night, showers likely and chance of thunderstorms. Highs in the lower 80s. Lows in the mid 60s. Chance of precipitation 70%. Sunday and Sunday night, mostly cloudy. A 50% chance of thunderstorms.
Highs in the lower 80s. Lows in the mid-60s. Monday and Monday night, partly cloudy. A 40% chance of thunderstorms. Highs in the mid-80s. Lows in the mid-60s. Tuesday and Tuesday night, partly cloudy. A 50% chance of thunderstorms. Highs in the mid-80s. Lows in the upper 60s. 3 p.m. Eastern Daylight Time weather conditions across north-central Kentucky. At Frankfort. And the pressure was 29.93 inches and steady. At Lexington, it was mostly sunny. The temperature was 79 degrees, the dew point 62, and the relative humidity 56%. The wind was northeast at 9 miles an hour, gusting to 16. The pressure was 29.94 inches and steady. At Louisville, it was mostly sunny. The temperature was 84 degrees, the dew point 62, and the relative humidity 47%. The wind was northeast at 10 miles an hour. The pressure was 29.92 inches and steady. At Frankfort, and the pressure was 29.93 inches and steady. Elsewhere around the region, it was sunny with a temperature of 77 at Jackson and 85 at Bowling Green. It was mostly sunny with a temperature of 81 at Covington, 83 at Jasper, Indiana, 78 at Wilmington, Ohio, and 80 at London. At Indianapolis, it was partly sunny with a temperature of 82. Now for the official National Weather Service forecast for Frankfort and surrounding communities. Today, mostly sunny. Patchy fog early in the morning. Highs in the lower 80s. North winds 5 to 10 miles an hour. Tonight, mostly clear. Lows in the lower 60s. North winds up to 10 miles an hour. Thursday, sunny. Highs in the mid-80s. North winds up to 10 miles an hour. Thursday night, partly cloudy. Lows in the lower 60s. Northeast winds up to 10 miles an hour. And now the extended forecast for the radio listening area. Friday and Friday night, mostly cloudy. A 50% chance of thunderstorms. Highs in the mid-80s. Lows in the upper 60s. Saturday and Saturday night, showers likely and chance of thunderstorms. Highs in the lower 80s. Lows in the mid-60s. Chance of precipitation 70%. Sunday and Sunday night, mostly cloudy. A 50% chance of thunderstorms. Highs in the lower 80s. Lows in the mid-60s. Monday and Monday night, partly cloudy. A 40% chance of thunderstorms. Highs in the mid-80s. Lows in the mid-60s. Tuesday and Tuesday night, partly cloudy. A 50% chance of thunderstorms. Highs in the mid-80s. Lows in the upper 60s. 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The current time is 3:44 p.m. Eastern Daylight Time. 3 p.m. Eastern Daylight Time weather conditions across north-central Kentucky. At Frankfort. And the pressure was 29.93 inches and steady. At Lexington, it was mostly sunny. The temperature was 79 degrees, the dew point 62, and the relative humidity 56%. The wind was northeast at 9 miles an hour, gusting to 16. The pressure was 29.94 inches and steady. At Louisville, it was mostly sunny. The temperature was 84 degrees, the dew point 62, and the relative humidity 47%. The wind was northeast at 10 miles an hour. The pressure was 29.92 inches and steady. At Frankfort, and the pressure was 29.93 inches and steady.
Elsewhere around the region, it was sunny with

temperature of 77 at Jackson and 85 at Bowling Green. It was mostly sunny, with a temperature of 81 at Covington, 83 at Jasper, Indiana, 78 at Wilmington, Ohio, and 80 at London. At Indianapolis, it was partly sunny, with a temperature of 82. Now for the official National Weather Service forecast for Frankfort and surrounding communities. Today, mostly sunny. Patchy fog early in the morning. Highs in the lower 80s. North winds 5 to 10 miles an hour. Tonight, mostly clear. Lows in the lower 60s. North winds up to 10 miles an hour. Thursday, sunny. Highs in the mid 80s. North winds up to 10 miles an hour. Thursday night, partly cloudy. Lows in the lower 60s. Northeast winds up to 10 miles an hour. And now the extended forecast for the radio listening area. Friday and Friday night, mostly cloudy. A 50% chance of thunderstorms. Highs in the mid-80s. Lows in the upper 60s. Saturday and Saturday night, showers likely and chance of thunderstorms. Highs in the lower 80s. Lows in the mid-60s. Chance of precipitation 70%. Sunday and Sunday night, mostly cloudy. A 50% chance of thunderstorms. Highs in the lower 80s. Lows in the mid-60s. Monday and Monday night, partly cloudy. A 40% chance of thunderstorms. Highs in the mid-80s. Lows in the mid-60s. Tuesday and Tuesday night, partly cloudy. A 50% chance of thunderstorms. Highs in the mid-80s. Lows in the upper 60s. The current time is 3:47 p.m. Eastern Daylight Time. 3 p.m. Eastern Daylight Time weather conditions across north-central Kentucky. At Frankfort. And the pressure was 29.93 inches and steady. At Lexington, it was mostly sunny. The temperature was 79 degrees, the dew point 62, and the relative humidity 56%. The wind was northeast at 9 miles an hour, gusting to 16. The pressure was 29.94 inches and steady. At Louisville, it was mostly sunny. The temperature was 84 degrees, the dew point 62, and the relative humidity 47%. The wind was northeast at 10 miles an hour. The pressure was 29.92 inches and steady. At Frankfort, and the pressure was 29.93 inches and steady. Elsewhere around the region, it was sunny with a temperature of 77 at Jackson and 85 at Bowling Green. It was mostly sunny, with a temperature of 81 at Covington, 83 at Jasper, Indiana, 78 at Wilmington, Ohio, and 80 at London. At Indianapolis, it was partly sunny, with a temperature of 82. Now for the official National Weather Service forecast for Frankfort and surrounding communities. Today, mostly sunny. Patchy fog early in the morning. Highs in the lower 80s. North winds 5 to 10 miles an hour. Tonight, mostly clear. Lows in the lower 60s. North winds up to 10 miles an hour. Thursday, sunny. Highs in the mid-80s. North winds up to 10 miles an hour. Thursday night, partly cloudy. Lows in the lower 60s. Northeast winds up to 10 miles an hour. And now the extended forecast for the radio listening area. Friday and Friday night, mostly cloudy. A 50% chance of thunderstorms. Highs in the mid-80s. Lows in the upper 60s. Saturday and Saturday night, showers likely and chance of thunderstorms. Highs in the lower 80s. Lows in the mid-60s. Chance of precipitation 70%. Sunday and Sunday night, mostly cloudy. A 50% chance of thunderstorms. Highs in the lower 80s. Lows in the mid-60s. Monday and Monday night, partly cloudy.
a 40% chance of thunderstorms. Highs in the mid-80s. Lows in the mid-60s. Tuesday and Tuesday night, partly cloudy. A 50% chance of thunderstorms. Highs in the mid-80s. Lows in the upper 60s. 3 p.m. Eastern Daylight Time weather conditions across north-central Kentucky. At Frankfort. And the pressure was 29.93 inches and steady. At Lexington, it was mostly sunny. The temperature was 79 degrees, the dew point 62, and the relative humidity 56%. The wind was northeast at 9 miles an hour, gusting to 16. The pressure was 29.94 inches and steady. At Louisville, it was mostly sunny. The temperature was 84 degrees, the dew point 62, and the relative humidity 47%. The wind was northeast at 10 miles an hour. The pressure was 29.92 inches and steady. At Frankfort, and the pressure was 29.93 inches and steady. Elsewhere around the region, it was sunny with a temperature of 77 at Jackson and 85 at Bowling Green. It was mostly sunny, with a temperature of 81 at Covington, 83 at Jasper, Indiana, 78 at Wilmington, Ohio, and 80 at London. At Indianapolis, it was partly sunny, with a temperature of 82. Now for the official National Weather Service forecast for Frankfort and surrounding communities. Today, mostly sunny. Patchy fog early in the morning. Highs in the lower 80s. North winds 5 to 10 miles an hour. Tonight, mostly clear. Lows in the lower 60s. North winds up to 10 miles an hour. Thursday, sunny. Highs in the mid-80s. North winds up to 10 miles an hour. Thursday night, partly cloudy. Lows in the lower 60s. Northeast winds up to 10 miles an hour. And now the extended forecast for the radio listening area. Friday and Friday night, mostly cloudy. A 50% chance of thunderstorms. Highs in the mid-80s. Lows in the upper 60s. Saturday and Saturday night, showers likely and chance of thunderstorms. Highs in the lower 80s. Lows in the mid-60s. Chance of precipitation 70%. Sunday and Sunday night, mostly cloudy. A 50% chance of thunderstorms. Highs in the lower 80s. Lows in the mid-60s. Monday and Monday night, partly cloudy. A 40% chance of thunderstorms. Highs in the mid-80s. Lows in the mid-60s. Tuesday and Tuesday night, partly cloudy. A 50% chance of thunderstorms. Highs in the mid-80s. Lows in the upper 60s. The current time is 3:53 p.m. Eastern Daylight Time. 3 p.m. Eastern Daylight Time weather conditions across north-central Kentucky. At Frankfort. And the pressure was 29.93 inches and steady. At Lexington, it was mostly sunny. The temperature was 79 degrees, the dew point 62, and the relative humidity 56%. The wind was northeast at 9 miles an hour, gusting to 16. The pressure was 29.94 inches and steady. At Louisville, it was mostly sunny. The temperature was 84 degrees, the dew point 62, and the relative humidity 47%. The wind was northeast at 10 miles an hour. The pressure was 29.92 inches and steady. At Frankfort, and the pressure was 29.93 inches and steady. Elsewhere around the region, it was sunny with a temperature of 77 at Jackson and 85 at Bowling Green. It was mostly sunny with a temperature of 81 at Covington, 83 at Jasper, Indiana, 78 at Wilmington, Ohio, and 80 at London. At Indianapolis, it was partly sunny, with a temperature of 82. Now for the official National Weather Service forecast for Frankfort and surrounding communities.

Today, mostly sunny. Patchy fog early in the morning. Highs in the lower 80s. North winds 5 to 10 miles an hour. Tonight, mostly clear. Lows in the lower 60s. North winds up to 10 miles an hour. Thursday, sunny. Highs in the mid 80s. North winds up to 10 miles an hour. Thursday night, partly cloudy. Lows in the lower 60s. Northeast winds up to 10 miles an hour. And now the extended forecast for the radio listening area. Friday and Friday night, mostly cloudy. A 50% chance of thunderstorms. Highs in the mid 80s. Lows in the upper 60s. Saturday and Saturday night, showers likely and chance of thunderstorms. Highs in the lower 80s. Lows in the mid 60s. Chance of precipitation 70%. Sunday and Sunday night, mostly cloudy. A 50% chance of thunderstorms. Highs in the lower 80s. Lows in the mid 60s. Monday and Monday night, partly cloudy. A 40% chance of thunderstorms. Highs in the mid 80s. Lows in the mid 60s. Tuesday and Tuesday night, partly cloudy. A 50% chance of thunderstorms. Highs in the mid 80s. Lows in the upper 60s. 3 p.m. Eastern Daylight Time weather conditions across north central Kentucky. At Frankfort. And the pressure was 29.93 inches and steady. At Lexington, it was mostly sunny. The temperature was 79 degrees, the dew point 62, and the relative humidity 56%. The wind was northeast at 9 miles an hour, gusting to 16. The pressure was 29.94 inches and steady. At Louisville, it was mostly sunny. The temperature was 84 degrees, the dew point 62, and the relative humidity 47%. The wind was northeast at 10 miles an hour. The pressure was 29.92 inches and steady. At Frankfort, and the pressure was 29.93 inches and steady. Elsewhere around the region, it was sunny, with a temperature of 77 at Jackson and 85 at Bowling Green. It was mostly sunny, with a temperature of 81 at Covington, 83 at Jasper, Indiana, 78 at Wilmington, Ohio, and 80 at London. At Indianapolis, it was partly sunny, with a temperature of 82. The current time is 3:58 p.m. Eastern Daylight Time. Now for the official National Weather Service forecast for Frankfort and surrounding communities. Today, mostly sunny. Patchy fog early in the morning. Highs in the lower 80s. North winds 5 to 10 miles an hour. Tonight, mostly clear. Lows in the lower 60s. North winds up to 10 miles an hour. Thursday, sunny. Highs in the mid 80s. North winds up to 10 miles an hour. Thursday night, partly cloudy. Lows in the lower 60s. Northeast winds up to 10 miles an hour. And now the extended forecast for the radio listening area. Friday and Friday night, mostly cloudy. A 50% chance of thunderstorms. Highs in the mid 80s. Lows in the upper 60s. Saturday and Saturday night, showers likely and chance of thunderstorms. Highs in the lower 80s. Lows in the mid 60s. Chance of precipitation 70%. Sunday and Sunday night, mostly cloudy. A 50% chance of thunderstorms. Highs in the lower 80s. Lows in the mid 60s. Monday and Monday night, partly cloudy. A 40% chance of thunderstorms. Highs in the mid 80s. Lows in the mid 60s. Tuesday and Tuesday night, partly cloudy. A 50% chance of thunderstorms. Highs in the mid 80s. Lows in the upper 60s. 3 p.m. Eastern Daylight Time weather conditions across north central Kentucky. At Frankfort,

and the pressure was 29.93 inches and steady. At Lexington, it was mostly sunny. The temperature was 79 degrees, the dew point 62, and the relative humidity 56%. The wind was northeast at 9 miles an hour, gusting to 16. The pressure was 29.94 inches and steady. At Louisville, it was mostly sunny. The temperature was 84 degrees, the dew point 62, and the relative humidity 47%. The wind was northeast at 10 miles an hour. The pressure was 29.92 inches and steady. At Frankfort, and the pressure was 29.93 inches and steady. Elsewhere around the region, it was sunny with a temperature of 77 at Jackson and 85 at Bowling Green. It was mostly sunny with a temperature of 81 at Covington, 83 at Jasper, Indiana, 78 at Wilmington, Ohio, and 80 at London. At Indianapolis, it was partly sunny with a temperature of 82. Now for the official National Weather Service forecast for Frankfort and surrounding communities. Today, mostly sunny. Patchy fog early in the morning. Highs in the lower 80s. North winds 5 to 10 miles an hour. Tonight, mostly clear. Lows in the lower 60s. North winds up to 10 miles an hour. Thursday, sunny. Highs in the mid 80s. North winds up to 10 miles an hour. Thursday night, partly cloudy. Lows in the lower 60s. Northeast winds up to 10 miles an hour. And now the extended forecast for the radio listening area. Friday and Friday night, mostly cloudy. A 50% chance of thunderstorms. Highs in the mid-80s. Lows in the upper 60s. Saturday and Saturday night, showers likely and chance of thunderstorms. Highs in the lower 80s. Lows in the mid-60s. Chance of precipitation 70%. Sunday and Sunday night, mostly cloudy. A 50% chance of thunderstorms. Highs in the lower 80s. Lows in the mid-60s. Monday and Monday night, partly cloudy. A 40% chance of thunderstorms. Highs in the mid-80s. Lows in the mid-60s. Tuesday and Tuesday night, partly cloudy. A 50% chance of thunderstorms. Highs in the mid-80s. Lows in the upper 60s. The current time is 4:03 p.m. Eastern Daylight Time. 3 p.m. Eastern Daylight Time weather conditions across north central Kentucky. At Frankfort, and the pressure was 29.93 inches and steady. At Lexington, it was mostly sunny. The temperature was 79 degrees, the dew point 62, and the relative humidity 56%. The wind was northeast at 9 miles an hour, gusting to 16. The pressure was 29.94 inches and steady. At Louisville, it was mostly sunny. The temperature was 84 degrees, the dew point 62, and the relative humidity 47%. The wind was northeast at 10 miles an hour. The pressure was 29.92 inches and steady. At Frankfort, and the pressure was 29.93 inches and steady. Elsewhere around the region, it was sunny with a temperature of 77 at Jackson and 85 at Bowling Green. It was mostly sunny with a temperature of 81 at Covington, 83 at Jasper, Indiana, 78 at Wilmington, Ohio, and 80 at London. At Indianapolis, it was partly sunny with a temperature of 82. 4 p.m. Eastern Daylight Time weather conditions across north central Kentucky. At Frankfort, and the pressure was 29.93 inches and steady. At Lexington, it was mostly sunny. The temperature was 80 degrees, the dew point 62, and the relative humidity 54%. The wind was variable at 6 miles an hour. The pressure was 29.94 inches and steady. At Louisville, it was mostly sunny.
The temperature was 84 degrees, the dew point 63, and the relative humidity 49%. The wind was north at 10 miles an hour. The pressure was 29.92 inches and steady at Frankfurt, and the pressure was 29.93 inches and steady. Elsewhere around the region, throughout the region, skies ranged from mostly sunny to partly sunny. It was 81 at Covington, 81 at Indianapolis, 82 at Jasper, Indiana, and 78 at Wilmington, Ohio. Jackson reported 78, London reported 81, and Bowling Green reported 85. Now for the official National Weather Service forecast for Frankfurt and surrounding communities. Today, mostly sunny. Patchy fog early in the morning. Highs in the lower 80s. North winds 5 to 10 miles an hour. Tonight, mostly clear. Lows in the lower 60s. North winds up to 10 miles an hour. Thursday, sunny. Highs in the mid-80s. North winds up to 10 miles an hour. Thursday night, partly cloudy. Lows in the lower 60s. Northeast winds up to 10 miles an hour. And now the extended forecast for the radio listening area. Friday and Friday night, mostly cloudy. A 50% chance of thunderstorms. Highs in the mid-80s. Lows in the upper 60s. Saturday and Saturday night, showers likely and chance of thunderstorms. Highs in the lower 80s. Lows in the mid-60s. Chance of precipitation 70%. Sunday and Sunday night, mostly cloudy. A 50% chance of thunderstorms. Highs in the lower 80s. Lows in the mid-60s. Monday and Monday night, partly cloudy. A 40% chance of thunderstorms. Highs in the mid-80s. Lows in the mid-60s. Tuesday and Tuesday night, partly cloudy. A 50% chance of thunderstorms. Highs in the mid-80s. Lows in the upper 60s. The current time is 4:07 p.m. Eastern Daylight Time. 4 p.m. Eastern Daylight Time weather conditions across north central Kentucky. At Frankfurt. And the pressure was 29.93 inches and steady. At Lexington, it was mostly sunny. The temperature was 80 degrees, the dew point 62, and the relative humidity 54%. The wind was variable at 6 miles an hour. The pressure was 29.94 inches and steady. At Louisville, it was mostly sunny. The temperature was 84 degrees, the dew point 63, and the relative humidity 49%. The wind was north at 10 miles an hour. The pressure was 29.92 inches and steady. At Frankfurt. And the pressure was 29.93 inches and steady. Elsewhere around the region, throughout the region, skies ranged from mostly sunny to partly sunny. It was 81 at Covington, 81 at Indianapolis, 82 at Jasper, Indiana, and 78 at Wilmington, Ohio. Jackson reported 78, London reported 81, and Bowling Green reported 85. Now for the official National Weather Service forecast for Frankfurt and surrounding communities. Tonight, mostly clear. Lows around 60. North winds up to 10 miles an hour. Thursday, sunny. Highs in the mid-80s. Northeast winds up to 10 miles an hour. Thursday night, mostly clear. Lows in the lower 60s. Northeast winds up to 5 miles an hour, shifting to the east after midnight. Friday, sunny. Highs in the mid-80s. Southeast winds up to 5 miles an hour. Friday night, mostly cloudy. A 50% chance of showers after midnight. Lows in the upper 60s. Southeast winds up to 5 miles an hour. And now the extended forecast for the radio listening area. Saturday and Saturday night, showers with thunderstorms likely. Highs in the upper 70s. Lows in the mid-60s.

chance of precipitation 80%. Sunday and Sunday night, mostly cloudy. A 50% chance of thunderstorms. Highs around 80. Lows in the mid-60s. Monday and Monday night, partly cloudy. A 30% chance of thunderstorms. Highs in the lower 80s. Lows in the upper 60s. Tuesday and Tuesday night, partly cloudy. A 40% chance of thunderstorms. Highs in the mid-80s. Lows in the upper 60s. Wednesday and Wednesday night, partly cloudy. A 50% chance of thunderstorms. Highs in the mid-80s. Lows in the upper 60s. 4 p.m. Eastern Daylight Time weather conditions across north-central Kentucky. At Frankfort. And the pressure was 29.93 inches and steady. At Lexington, it was mostly sunny. The temperature was 80 degrees, the dew point 62, and the relative humidity 54%. The wind was variable at 6 miles an hour. The pressure was 29.94 inches and steady. At Louisville, it was mostly sunny. The temperature was 84 degrees, the dew point 63, and the relative humidity 49%. The wind was north at 10 miles an hour. The pressure was 29.92 inches and steady. At Frankfort, and the pressure was 29.93 inches and steady. Elsewhere around the region, throughout the region, skies ranged from mostly sunny to partly sunny. It was 81 at Covington, 81 at Indianapolis, 82 at Jasper, Indiana, and 78 at Wilmington, Ohio. Jackson reported 78, London reported 81, and Bowling Green reported 85. 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The current time is 4:12 p.m. Eastern Daylight Time. 4 p.m. Eastern Daylight Time weather conditions across north-central Kentucky. At Frankfort, and the pressure was 29.93 inches and steady. At Lexington, it was mostly sunny. The temperature was 80 degrees, the dew point 62, and the relative humidity 54%. The wind was variable at 6 miles an hour. The pressure was 29.94 inches and steady. At Louisville, it was mostly sunny. The temperature was 84 degrees, the dew point 63, and the relative humidity 49%. The wind was north at 10 miles an hour. The pressure was 29.92 inches and steady. At Frankfort, and the pressure was 29.93 inches and steady. Elsewhere around the region, throughout the region, skies ranged from mostly sunny to partly sunny. It was 81 at Covington, 81 at Indianapolis, 82 at Jasper, Indiana, and 78 at Wilmington, Ohio. Jackson reported 78, London reported 81, and Bowling Green reported 85. Now for the official National Weather Service forecast for Frankfort and surrounding communities. Tonight, mostly clear. Lows around 60. North winds up to 10 miles an hour. Thursday, sunny. Highs in the mid-80s. Northeast winds up to 10 miles an hour. Thursday night, mostly clear. Lows in the lower 60s. Northeast winds up to 5 miles an hour, shifting to the east after midnight. Friday, sunny. Highs in the mid-80s. Southeast winds up to 5 miles an hour. Friday night, mostly cloudy. A 50% chance of showers after midnight. Lows in the upper 60s. Southeast winds up to 5 miles an hour. And now the extended forecast for the radio listening area. Saturday and Saturday night, showers with thunderstorms likely. Highs in the upper 70s. Lows in the mid 60s. Chance of precipitation 80%. Sunday and

Sunday night, mostly cloudy. A 50% chance of thunderstorms. Highs around 80. Lows in the mid-60s. Monday and Monday night, partly cloudy. A 30% chance of thunderstorms. Highs in the lower 80s. Lows in the upper 60s. Tuesday and Tuesday night, partly cloudy. A 40% chance of thunderstorms. Highs in the mid-80s. Lows in the upper 60s. Wednesday and Wednesday night, partly cloudy. A 50% chance of thunderstorms. Highs in the mid-80s. Lows in the upper 60s. 4 p.m. Eastern Daylight Time weather conditions across north-central Kentucky. At Frankfort. And the pressure was 29.93 inches and steady. At Lexington, it was mostly sunny. The temperature was 80 degrees, the dew point 62, and the relative humidity 54%. The wind was variable at 6 miles an hour. The pressure was 29.94 inches and steady. At Louisville, it was mostly sunny. The temperature was 84 degrees, the dew point 63, and the relative humidity 49%. The wind was north at 10 miles an hour. The pressure was 29.92 inches and steady. At Frankfort, and the pressure was 29.93 inches and steady. Elsewhere around the region, throughout the region, skies ranged from mostly sunny to partly sunny. It was 81 at Covington, 81 at Indianapolis, 82 at Jasper, Indiana, and 78 at Wilmington, Ohio. Jackson reported 78, London reported 81, and Bowling Green reported 85. The current time is 4:17 p.m. Eastern Daylight Time. Now for the official National Weather Service forecast for Frankfort and surrounding communities. Tonight, mostly clear. Lows around 60. North winds up to 10 miles an hour. Thursday, sunny. Highs in the mid-80s. Northeast winds up to 10 miles an hour. Thursday night, mostly clear. Lows in the lower 60s. Northeast winds up to 5 miles an hour, shifting to the east after midnight. Friday, sunny. Highs in the mid-80s. Southeast winds up to 5 miles an hour. Friday night, mostly cloudy. A 50% chance of showers after midnight. Lows in the upper 60s. Southeast winds up to 5 miles an hour. And now the extended forecast for the radio listening area. Saturday and Saturday night, showers with thunderstorms likely. Highs in the upper 70s. Night, mostly cloudy. A 50% chance of thunderstorms. Highs around 80. Lows in the mid-60s. Monday and Monday night, partly cloudy. A 30% chance of thunderstorms. Highs in the lower 80s. Lows in the upper 60s. Tuesday and Tuesday night, partly cloudy. A 40% chance of thunderstorms. Highs in the mid-80s. Lows in the upper 60s. Wednesday and Wednesday night, partly cloudy. A 50% chance of thunderstorms. Highs in the mid-80s. Lows in the upper 60s. 4 p.m. Eastern Daylight Time weather conditions across north-central Kentucky. At Frankfort. And the pressure was 29.93 inches and steady. At Lexington, it was mostly sunny. The temperature was 80 degrees, the dew point 62, and the relative humidity 54%. The wind was variable at 6 miles an hour. The pressure was 29.94 inches and steady. At Louisville, it was mostly sunny. The temperature was 84 degrees, the dew point 63, and the relative humidity 49%. The wind was north at 10 miles an hour. The pressure was 29.92 inches and steady. At Frankfort, and the pressure was 29.93 inches and steady. Elsewhere around the

mostly clear. Lows in the lower 60s. Northeast winds up to 5 miles an hour, shifting to the east after midnight. Friday, sunny. Highs in the mid-80s. Southeast winds up to 5 miles an hour. Friday night, mostly cloudy. A 50% chance of showers after midnight. Lows in the upper 60s. Southeast winds up to 5 miles an hour. And now the extended forecast for the radio listening area. Saturday and Saturday night, showers with thunderstorms likely. Highs in the upper 70s. Lows in the mid 60s. Chance of precipitation 80%. Sunday and Sunday night, mostly cloudy. A 50% chance of thunderstorms. Highs around 80. Lows in the mid 60s. Monday and Monday night, partly cloudy. A 30% chance of thunderstorms. Highs in the lower 80s. Lows in the upper 60s. Tuesday and Tuesday night, partly cloudy. A 40% chance of thunderstorms. Highs in the mid 80s. Lows in the upper 60s. Wednesday and Wednesday night, partly cloudy. A 50% chance of thunderstorms. Highs in the mid 80s. Lows in the upper 60s. The current time is 4:22 p.m. Eastern Daylight Time. 4 p.m. Eastern Daylight Time weather conditions across north central Kentucky. At Frankfort. And the pressure was 29.93 inches and steady. At Lexington, it was mostly sunny. The temperature was 80 degrees, the dew point 62, and the relative humidity 54%. The wind was variable at 6 miles an hour. The pressure was 29.94 inches and steady. At Louisville, it was mostly sunny. The temperature was 84 degrees, the dew point 63, and the relative humidity 49%. The wind was north at 10 miles an hour. The pressure was 29.92 inches and steady. At Frankfort, and the pressure was 29.93 inches and steady. Elsewhere around the region, throughout the region, skies ranged from mostly sunny to partly sunny. It was 81 at Covington, 81 at Indianapolis, 82 at Jasper, Indiana, and 78 at Wilmington, Ohio. Jackson reported 78, London reported 81, and Bowling Green reported 85. Now for the official National Weather Service forecast for Frankfort and surrounding communities. Tonight, mostly clear. Lows around 60. North winds up to 10 miles an hour. Thursday, sunny. Highs in the mid-80s. Northeast winds up to 10 miles an hour. Thursday night, mostly clear. Lows in the lower 60s. Northeast winds up to 5 miles an hour, shifting to the east after midnight. Friday, sunny. Highs in the mid-80s. Southeast winds up to 5 miles an hour. Friday night, mostly cloudy. A 50% chance of showers after midnight. Lows in the upper 60s. Southeast winds up to 5 miles an hour. And now the extended forecast for the radio listening area. Saturday and Saturday night, showers with thunderstorms likely. Highs in the upper 70s. Lows in the mid 60s. Chance of precipitation 80%. Sunday and Sunday night, mostly cloudy. A 50% chance of thunderstorms. Highs around 80. Lows in the mid 60s. Monday and Monday night, partly cloudy. A 30% chance of thunderstorms. Highs in the lower 80s. Lows in the upper 60s. Tuesday and Tuesday night, partly cloudy. A 40% chance of thunderstorms. Highs in the mid 80s. Lows in the upper 60s. Wednesday and Wednesday night, partly cloudy. A 50% chance of thunderstorms. Highs in the mid-80s. Lows in the upper 60s. 4 p.m. Eastern Daylight Time weather conditions across north central Kentucky. At Frankfort.

and the pressure was 29.93 inches and steady. At Lexington, it was mostly sunny. The temperature was 80 degrees, the dew point 62, and the relative humidity 54%. The wind was variable at 6 miles an hour. The pressure was 29.94 inches and steady. At Louisville, it was mostly sunny. The temperature was 84 degrees, the dew point 63, and the relative humidity 49%. The wind was north at 10 miles an hour. The pressure was 29.92 inches and steady. At Frankfort, and the pressure was 29.93 inches and steady. Elsewhere around the region, throughout the region, skies ranged from mostly sunny to partly sunny. It was 81 at Covington, 81 at Indianapolis, 82 at Jasper, Indiana, and 78 at Wilmington, Ohio. Jackson reported 78, London reported 81, and Bowling Green reported 85. The current time is 4:27 p.m. Eastern Daylight Time. Now for the official National Weather Service forecast for Frankfort and surrounding communities. Tonight, mostly clear. Lows around 60. North winds up to 10 miles an hour. Thursday, sunny. Highs in the mid-80s. Northeast winds up to 10 miles an hour. Thursday night, mostly clear. Lows in the lower 60s. Northeast winds up to 5 miles an hour, shifting to the east after midnight. Friday, sunny. Highs in the mid-80s. Southeast winds up to 5 miles an hour. Friday night, mostly cloudy. A 50% chance of showers after midnight. Lows in the upper 60s. Southeast winds up to 5 miles an hour. And now the extended forecast for the radio listening area. Saturday and Saturday night, showers with thunderstorms likely. Highs in the upper 70s. Lows in the mid 60s. Chance of precipitation 80%. Sunday and Sunday night, mostly cloudy. A 50% chance of thunderstorms. Highs around 80. Lows in the mid-60s. Monday and Monday night, partly cloudy. A 30% chance of thunderstorms. Highs in the lower 80s. Lows in the upper 60s. Tuesday and Tuesday night, partly cloudy. A 40% chance of thunderstorms. Highs in the mid-80s. Lows in the upper 60s. Wednesday and Wednesday night, partly cloudy. A 50% chance of thunderstorms. Highs in the mid-80s. Lows in the upper 60s. 4 p.m. Eastern Daylight Time weather conditions across north-central Kentucky. At Frankfort. And the pressure was 29.93 inches and steady. At Lexington, it was mostly sunny. The temperature was 80 degrees. The dew point 62, and the relative humidity 54%. The wind was variable at 6 miles an hour. The pressure was 29.94 inches and steady. At Louisville, it was mostly sunny. The temperature was 84 degrees, the dew point 63, and the relative humidity 49%. The wind was north at 10 miles an hour. The pressure was 29.92 inches and steady. At Frankfort, and the pressure was 29.93 inches and steady. Elsewhere around the region, throughout the region, skies ranged from mostly sunny to partly sunny. It was 81 at Covington, 81 at Indianapolis, 82 at Jasper, Indiana, and 78 at Wilmington, Ohio. Jackson reported 78, London reported 81, and Bowling Green reported 85. Now for the official National Weather Service forecast for Frankfort and surrounding communities. Tonight, mostly clear. Lows around 60. North winds up to 10 miles an hour. Thursday, sunny. Highs in the mid-80s. Northeast winds up to 10 miles an hour. Thursday night, mostly clear. Lows in the lower 60s. Northeast winds up to 5 miles an hour.

We're shifting to the east after midnight. Friday, sunny. Highs in the mid-80s. Southeast winds up to 5 miles an hour. Friday night, mostly cloudy. A 50% chance of showers after midnight. Lows in the upper 60s. Southeast winds up to 5 miles an hour. And now the extended forecast for the radio listening area. Saturday and Saturday night, showers with thunderstorms likely. Highs in the upper 70s. Lows in the mid 60s. Chance of precipitation 80%. Sunday and Sunday night, mostly cloudy. A 50% chance of thunderstorms. Highs around 80. Lows in the mid 60s. Monday and Monday night, partly cloudy. A 30% chance of thunderstorms. Highs in the lower 80s. Lows in the upper 60s. Tuesday and Tuesday night, partly cloudy. A 40% chance of thunderstorms. Highs in the mid-80s. Lows in the upper 60s. Wednesday and Wednesday night, partly cloudy. A 50% chance of thunderstorms. Highs in the mid-80s. Lows in the upper 60s. The current time is 4:32 p.m. Eastern Daylight Time. 4 p.m. Eastern Daylight Time weather conditions across north central Kentucky. At Frankfort. And the pressure was 29.93 inches and steady. At Lexington, it was mostly sunny. The temperature was 80 degrees, the dew point 62, and the relative humidity 54%. The wind was variable at 6 miles an hour. The pressure was 29.94 inches and steady. At Louisville, it was mostly sunny. The temperature was 84 degrees, the dew point 63, and the relative humidity 49%. The wind was north at 10 miles an hour. The pressure was 29.92 inches and steady. At Frankfort, and the pressure was 29.The wind was north at 10 miles an hour. The pressure was 29.92 inches and steady. At Frankfort, and the pressure was 29.93 inches and steady. Elsewhere around the region, throughout the region, skies ranged from mostly sunny to partly sunny. It was 81 at Covington, 81 at Indianapolis, 82 at Jasper, Indiana, and 78 at Wilmington, Ohio. Jackson reported 78, London reported 81, and Bowling Green reported 85. Now for the official National Weather Service forecast for Frankfort and surrounding communities. Tonight, mostly clear. Lows around 60. North winds up to 10 miles an hour. Thursday, sunny. Highs in the mid-80s. Northeast winds up to 10 miles an hour. Thursday night, mostly clear. Lows in the lower 60s. Northeast winds up to 5 miles an hour, shifting to the east after midnight. Friday, sunny. Highs in the mid-80s. Southeast winds up to 5 miles an hour. Friday night, mostly cloudy. A 50% chance of showers after midnight. Lows in the upper 60s. Southeast winds up to 5 miles an hour. And now the extended forecast for the radio listening area. Saturday and Saturday night, showers with thunderstorms likely. Highs in the upper 70s. Lows in the mid-60s. Chance of precipitation 80%. Sunday and Sunday night, mostly cloudy. A 50% chance of thunderstorms. Highs around 80. Lows in the mid-60s. Monday and Monday night, partly cloudy. A 30% chance of thunderstorms. Highs in the lower 80s. Lows in the upper 60s. Tuesday and Tuesday night, partly cloudy. A 40% chance of thunderstorms. Highs in the mid-80s. Lows in the upper 60s. Wednesday and Wednesday night, partly cloudy. A 50% chance of thunderstorms. Highs in the mid-80s. Lows in the upper 60s. 4 p.m. Eastern Daylight.

Time weather conditions across north central Kentucky at Frankfort, and the pressure was 29.93 inches and steady. At Lexington, it was mostly sunny. The temperature was 80 degrees, the dew point 62, and the relative humidity 54%. The wind was variable at 6 miles an hour. The pressure was 29.94 inches and steady. At Louisville, it was mostly sunny. The temperature was 84 degrees, the dew point 63, and the relative humidity 49%. The wind was north at 10 miles an hour. The pressure was 29.92 inches and steady. At Frankfort, and the pressure was 29.93 inches and steady. Elsewhere around the region, throughout the region, skies ranged from mostly sunny to partly sunny. It was 81 at Covington, 81 at Indianapolis, 82 at Jasper, Indiana, and 78 at Wilmington, Ohio. Jackson reported 78, London reported 81, and Bowling Green reported 85. Now for the official National Weather Service forecast for Frankfort and surrounding communities. Tonight, mostly clear. Lows around 60. North winds up to 10 miles an hour. Thursday, sunny. Highs in the mid-80s. Northeast winds up to 10 miles an hour. Thursday night, mostly clear. Lows in the lower 60s. Northeast winds up to 5 miles an hour, shifting to the east after midnight. Friday, sunny. Highs in the mid-80s. Southeast winds up to 5 miles an hour. Friday night, mostly cloudy. A 50% chance of showers after midnight. Lows in the upper 60s. Southeast winds up to 5 miles an hour. And now the extended forecast for the radio listening area. Saturday and Saturday night, showers with thunderstorms likely. Highs in the upper 70s. Lows in the mid 60s. Chance of precipitation 80%. Sunday and Sunday night, mostly cloudy. A 50% chance of thunderstorms. Highs around 80. Lows in the mid 60s. Monday and Monday night, partly cloudy. A 30% chance of thunderstorms. Highs in the lower 80s. Lows in the upper 60s. Tuesday and Tuesday night, partly cloudy. A 40% chance of thunderstorms. Highs in the mid-80s. Lows in the upper 60s. Wednesday and Wednesday night, partly cloudy. A 50% chance of thunderstorms. Highs in the mid-80s. Lows in the upper 60s. The current time is 4:38 p.m. Eastern Daylight Time. 4 p.m. Eastern Daylight Time weather conditions across north central Kentucky. At Frankfort. And the pressure was 29.93 inches and steady. At Lexington, it was mostly sunny. The temperature was 80 degrees, the dew point 62, and the relative humidity 54%. The wind was variable at 6 miles an hour. The pressure was 29.94 inches and steady. At Louisville, it was mostly sunny. The temperature was 84 degrees, the dew point 63, and the relative humidity 49%. The wind was north at 10 miles an hour. The pressure was 29.92 inches and steady. At Frankfort, and the pressure was 29.93 inches and steady. Elsewhere around the region, throughout the region, skies ranged from mostly sunny to partly sunny. It was 81 at Covington, 81 at Indianapolis, 82 at Jasper, Indiana, and 78 at Wilmington, Ohio. Jackson reported 78, London reported 81, and Bowling Green reported 85. Now for the official National Weather Service forecast for Frankfort and surrounding communities. Tonight, mostly clear. Lows around 60. North winds up to 10 miles an hour. Thursday, sunny. Highs in the mid-80s. Northeast winds up to 10 miles an hour. Thursday night, mostly clear.
lows in the lower 60s. Northeast winds up to 5 miles an hour, shifting to the east after midnight. Friday, sunny. Highs in the mid-80s. Southeast winds up to 5 miles an hour. Friday night, mostly cloudy. A 50% chance of showers after midnight. Lows in the upper 60s. Southeast winds up to 5 miles an hour. And now the extended forecast for the radio listening area. Saturday and Saturday night, showers with thunderstorms likely. Highs in the upper 70s. Lows in the mid-60s. Chance of precipitation 80%. Sunday and Sunday night, mostly cloudy. A 50% chance of thunderstorms. Highs around 80. Lows in the mid-60s. Monday and Monday night, partly cloudy. A 30% chance of thunderstorms. Highs in the lower 80s. Lows in the upper 60s. Tuesday and Tuesday night, partly cloudy. A 40% chance of thunderstorms. Highs in the mid-80s. Lows in the upper 60s. Wednesday and Wednesday night, partly cloudy. A 50% chance of thunderstorms. Highs in the mid-80s. Lows in the upper 60s. 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The current time is 4:42 p.m. Eastern Daylight Time. 4 p.m. Eastern Daylight Time weather conditions across north-central Kentucky. At Frankfort, and the pressure was 29.93 inches and steady. At Lexington, it was mostly sunny. The temperature was 80 degrees, the dew point 62, and the relative humidity 54%. The wind was variable at 6 miles an hour. The pressure was 29.94 inches and steady. At Louisville, it was mostly sunny. The temperature was 84 degrees, the dew point 63, and the relative humidity 49%. The wind was north at 10 miles an hour. The pressure was 29.92 inches and steady. At Frankfort, and the pressure was 29.93 inches and steady. Elsewhere around the region, throughout the region, skies ranged from mostly sunny to partly sunny. It was 81 at Covington, 81 at Indianapolis, 82 at Jasper, Indiana, and 78 at Wilmington, Ohio. Jackson reported 78, London reported 81, and Bowling Green reported 85. Now for the official National Weather Service forecast for Frankfort and surrounding communities. Tonight, mostly clear. Lows around 60. North winds up to 10 miles an hour. Thursday, sunny. Highs in the mid-80s. Northeast winds up to 10 miles an hour. Thursday night, mostly clear. Lows in the lower 60s. Northeast winds up to 5 miles an hour, shifting to the east after midnight. Friday, sunny. Highs in the mid-80s. Southeast winds up to 5 miles an hour. Friday night, mostly cloudy. A 50% chance of showers after midnight. Lows in the upper 60s. Southeast winds up to 5 miles an hour. And now the extended forecast for the radio listening area. Saturday and Saturday night, showers with thunderstorms likely. Highs in the upper 70s. Lows in the mid 60s. Chance of precipitation 80%. Sunday and Sunday night, mostly cloudy. A 50% chance of thunderstorms. Highs around 80. Lows in the mid-60s. Monday and Monday night, partly cloudy. A 30% chance of thunderstorms. Highs in the lower 80s. Lows in the upper 60s. Tuesday and Tuesday night, partly cloudy. A 40% chance of thunderstorms. Highs in the mid-80s. Lows in the upper 60s.

Wednesday night, partly cloudy. A 50% chance of thunderstorms. Highs in the mid-80s. Lows in the upper 60s. 4 p.m. Eastern Daylight Time weather conditions across north-central Kentucky. At Frankfort. And the pressure was 29.93 inches and steady. At Lexington, it was mostly sunny. The temperature was 80 degrees, the dew point 62, and the relative humidity 54%. The wind was variable at 6 miles an hour. The pressure was 29.94 inches and steady. At Louisville, it was mostly sunny. The temperature was 84 degrees, the dew point 63, and the relative humidity 49%. The wind was north at 10 miles an hour. The pressure was 29.92 inches and steady. At Frankfort, and the pressure was 29.93 inches and steady. Elsewhere around the region, throughout the region, skies ranged from mostly sunny to partly sunny. It was 81 at Covington, 81 at Indianapolis, 82 at Jasper, Indiana, and 78 at Wilmington, Ohio. Jackson reported 78, London reported 81, and Bowling Green reported 85. The current time is 4:47 p.m. Eastern Daylight Time. Now for the official National Weather Service forecast for Frankfort and surrounding communities. Tonight, mostly clear. Lows around 60. North winds up to 10 miles an hour. Thursday, sunny. Highs in the mid-80s. Northeast winds up to 10 miles an hour. Thursday night, mostly clear. Lows in the lower 60s. Northeast winds up to 5 miles an hour, shifting to the east after midnight. Friday, sunny. Highs in the mid-80s. Southeast winds up to 5 miles an hour. Friday night, mostly cloudy. A 50% chance of showers after midnight. Lows in the upper 60s. Southeast winds up to 5 miles an hour. And now the extended forecast for the radio listening area. Saturday and Saturday night, showers with thunderstorms likely. Highs in the upper 70s. Lows in the mid 60s. Chance of precipitation 80%. Sunday and Sunday night, mostly cloudy. A 50% chance of thunderstorms. Highs around 80. Lows in the mid-60s. Monday and Monday night, partly cloudy. A 30% chance of thunderstorms. Highs in the lower 80s. Lows in the upper 60s. Tuesday and Tuesday night, partly cloudy. A 40% chance of thunderstorms. Highs in the mid-80s. Lows in the upper 60s. Wednesday and Wednesday night, partly cloudy. A 50% chance of thunderstorms. Highs in the mid-80s. Lows in the upper 60s. 4 p.m. Eastern Daylight Time weather conditions across north-central Kentucky. At Frankfort. And the pressure was 29.93 inches and steady. At Lexington, it was mostly sunny. The temperature was 80 degrees, the dew point 62, and the relative humidity 54%. The wind was variable at 6 miles an hour. The pressure was 29.94 inches and steady. At Louisville, it was mostly sunny. The temperature was 84 degrees, the dew point 63, and the relative humidity 49%. The wind was north at 10 miles an hour. The pressure was 29.92 inches and steady. At Frankfort, and the pressure was 29.93 inches and steady. Elsewhere around the region, throughout the region, skies ranged from mostly sunny to partly sunny. It was 81 at Covington, 81 at Indianapolis, 82 at Jasper, Indiana, and 78 at Wilmington, Ohio. Jackson reported 78, London reported 81, and Bowling Green reported 85. Now for the official National Weather Service forecast for Frankfort and surrounding communities. Tonight, mostly clear. Lows around 60. North winds up to 10.

miles an hour. Thursday, sunny. Highs in the mid-80s. Northeast winds up to 10 miles an hour. Thursday night, mostly clear. Lows in the lower 60s. Northeast winds up to 5 miles an hour, shifting to the east after midnight. Friday, sunny. Highs in the mid-80s. Southeast winds up to 5 miles an hour. Friday night, mostly cloudy. A 50% chance of showers after midnight. Lows in the upper 60s. Southeast winds up to 5 miles an hour. And now the extended forecast for the radio listening area. Saturday and Saturday night, showers with thunderstorms likely. Highs in the upper 70s. Lows in the mid 60s. Chance of precipitation 80%. Sunday and Sunday night, mostly cloudy. A 50% chance of thunderstorms. Highs around 80. Lows in the mid 60s. Monday and Monday night, partly cloudy. A 30% chance of thunderstorms. Highs in the lower 80s. Lows in the upper 60s. Tuesday and Tuesday night, partly cloudy. A 40% chance of thunderstorms. Highs in the mid-80s. Lows in the upper 60s. Wednesday and Wednesday night, partly cloudy. A 50% chance of thunderstorms. Highs in the mid-80s. Lows in the upper 60s. The current time is 4:52 p.m. Eastern Daylight Time. 4 p.m. Eastern Daylight Time weather conditions across north-central Kentucky. At Frankfort. And the pressure was 29.93 inches and steady. At Lexington, it was mostly sunny. The temperature was 80 degrees, the dew point 62, and the relative humidity 54%. The wind was variable at 6 miles an hour. The pressure was 29.94 inches and steady. At Louisville, it was mostly sunny. The temperature was 84 degrees, the dew point 63, and the relative humidity 49%. The wind was north at 10 miles an hour. The pressure was 29.92 inches and steady. At Frankfort, and the pressure was 29.93 inches and steady. Elsewhere around the region, throughout the region, skies ranged from mostly sunny to partly sunny. It was 81 at Covington, 81 at Indianapolis, 82 at Jasper, Indiana, and 78 at Wilmington, Ohio. Jackson reported 78, London reported 81, and Bowling Green reported 85. Now for the official National Weather Service forecast for Frankfort and surrounding communities. Tonight, mostly clear. Lows around 60. North winds up to 10 miles an hour. Thursday, sunny. Highs in the mid-80s. Northeast winds up to 10 miles an hour. Thursday night, mostly clear. Lows in the lower 60s. Northeast winds up to 5 miles an hour, shifting to the east after midnight. Friday, sunny. Highs in the mid-80s. Southeast winds up to 5 miles an hour. Friday night, mostly cloudy. A 50% chance of showers after midnight. Lows in the upper 60s. Southeast winds up to 5 miles an hour. And now the extended forecast for the radio listening area. Saturday and Saturday night, showers with thunderstorms likely. Highs in the upper 70s. Lows in the mid 60s. Chance of precipitation 80%. Sunday and Sunday night, mostly cloudy. A 50% chance of thunderstorms. Highs around 80. Lows in the mid-60s. Monday and Monday night, partly cloudy. A 30% chance of thunderstorms. Highs in the lower 80s. Lows in the upper 60s. Tuesday and Tuesday night, partly cloudy. A 40% chance of thunderstorms. Highs in the mid-80s. Lows in the upper 60s. Wednesday and Wednesday night, partly cloudy. A 50% chance of thunderstorms. Highs in the mid-80s.

lows in the upper 60s. 4 p.m. Eastern Daylight Time weather conditions across north-central Kentucky at Frankfort, and the pressure was 29.93 inches and steady. At Lexington, it was mostly sunny. The temperature was 80 degrees, the dew point 62, and the relative humidity 54%. The wind was variable at 6 miles an hour. The pressure was 29.94 inches and steady. At Louisville, it was mostly sunny. The temperature was 84 degrees, the dew point 63, and the relative humidity 49%. The wind was north at 10 miles an hour. The pressure was 29.92 inches and steady. At Frankfort, and the pressure was 29.93 inches and steady. Elsewhere around the region, throughout the region, skies ranged from mostly sunny to partly sunny. It was 81 at Covington, 81 at Indianapolis, 82 at Jasper, Indiana, and 78 at Wilmington, Ohio. Jackson reported 78, London reported 81, and Bowling Green reported 85. The current time is 4:57 p.m. Eastern Daylight Time. Now for the official National Weather Service forecast for Frankfort and surrounding communities. Tonight, mostly clear. Lows around 60. North winds up to 10 miles an hour. Thursday, sunny. Highs in the mid-80s. Northeast winds up to 10 miles an hour. Thursday night, mostly clear. Lows in the lower 60s. Northeast winds up to 5 miles an hour, shifting to the east after midnight. Friday, sunny. Highs in the mid-80s. Southeast winds up to 5 miles an hour. Friday night, mostly cloudy. A 50% chance of showers after midnight. Lows in the upper 60s. Southeast winds up to 5 miles an hour. And now the extended forecast for the radio listening area. Saturday and Saturday night, showers with thunderstorms likely. Highs in the upper 70s. Lows in the mid 60s. Chance of precipitation 80%. Sunday and Sunday night, mostly cloudy. A 50% chance of thunderstorms. Highs around 80. Lows in the mid-60s. Monday and Monday night, partly cloudy. A 30% chance of thunderstorms. Highs in the lower 80s. Lows in the upper 60s. Tuesday and Tuesday night, partly cloudy. A 40% chance of thunderstorms. Highs in the mid-80s. Lows in the upper 60s. Wednesday and Wednesday night, partly cloudy. A 50% chance of thunderstorms. Highs in the mid-80s. Lows in the upper 60s. 4 p.m. Eastern Daylight Time weather conditions across north-central Kentucky. At Frankfort. And the pressure was 29.93 inches and steady. At Lexington, it was mostly sunny. The temperature was 80 degrees, the dew point 62, and the relative humidity 54%. The wind was variable at 6 miles an hour. The pressure was 29.94 inches and steady. At Louisville, it was mostly sunny. The temperature was 84 degrees, the dew point 63, and the relative humidity 49%. The wind was north at 10 miles an hour. The pressure was 29.92 inches and steady. At Frankfort, and the pressure was 29.93 inches and steady. Elsewhere around the region, throughout the region, skies ranged from mostly sunny to partly sunny. It was 81 at Covington, 81 at Indianapolis, 82 at Jasper, Indiana, and 78 at Wilmington, Ohio. Jackson reported 78, London reported 81, and Bowling Green reported 85. Now for the official National Weather Service forecast for Frankfort and surrounding communities. Tonight, mostly clear. Lows around 60. North winds up to 10 miles an hour. Thursday, sunny. Highs in the mid-80s. Northeast

up to 10 miles an hour. Thursday night, mostly clear. Lows in the lower 60s. Northeast winds up to 5 miles an hour, shifting to the east after midnight. Friday, sunny. Highs in the mid-80s. Southeast winds up to 5 miles an hour. Friday night, mostly cloudy. A 50% chance of showers after midnight. Lows in the upper 60s. Southeast winds up to 5 miles an hour. And now the extended forecast for the radio listening area. Saturday and Saturday night, showers with thunderstorms likely. Highs in the upper 70s. Lows in the mid 60s. Chance of precipitation 80%. Sunday and Sunday night, mostly cloudy. A 50% chance of thunderstorms. Highs around 80. Lows in the mid-60s. Monday and Monday night, partly cloudy. A 30% chance of thunderstorms. Highs in the lower 80s. Lows in the upper 60s. Tuesday and Tuesday night, partly cloudy. A 40% chance of thunderstorms. Highs in the mid-80s. Lows in the upper 60s. Wednesday and Wednesday night, partly cloudy. A 50% chance of thunderstorms. Highs in the mid-80s. Lows in the upper 60s. The current time is 5:02 p.m. Eastern Daylight Time. 4 p.m. Eastern Daylight Time weather conditions across north-central Kentucky. At Frankfort. And the pressure was 29.93 inches and steady. At Lexington, it was mostly sunny. The temperature was 80 degrees, the dew point 62, and the relative humidity 54%. The wind was variable at 6 miles an hour. The pressure was 29.94 inches and steady. At Louisville, it was mostly sunny. The temperature was 84 degrees, the dew point 63, and the relative humidity 49%. The wind was north at 10 miles an hour. The pressure was 29.92 inches and steady. At Frankfort, and the pressure was 29.93 inches and steady. Elsewhere around the region, throughout the region, skies ranged from mostly sunny to partly sunny. It was 81 at Covington, 81 at Indianapolis, 82 at Jasper, Indiana, and 78 at Wilmington, Ohio. Jackson reported 78, London reported 81, and Bowling Green reported 85. And now here is the 8 to 14 day outlook for the region. This forecast is valid for the period from August 6 to 12, 2026. For Kentucky, temperatures and precipitation are forecast to be above normal. For Indiana, temperatures are forecast to be above normal, and precipitation is forecast to be normal. For Tennessee, temperatures are forecast to be above normal, and precipitation is forecast to be normal. This long-term outlook is updated on NOAA Weather Radio around 5 p.m. Eastern Time each day. Now for the official National Weather Service forecast for Frankfort and surrounding communities. Tonight, mostly clear. Lows around 60. North winds up to 10 miles an hour. Thursday, sunny. Highs in the mid-80s. Northeast winds up to 10 miles an hour. Thursday night, mostly clear. Lows in the lower 60s. Northeast winds up to 5 miles an hour, shifting to the east after midnight. Friday, sunny. Highs in the mid-80s. Southeast winds up to 5 miles an hour. Friday night, mostly cloudy. A 50% chance of showers after midnight. Lows in the upper 60s. Southeast winds up to 5 miles an hour. And now the extended forecast for the radio listening area. Saturday and Saturday night, showers with thunderstorms likely. Highs in the upper 70s. Lows in the mid-60s. Chance of precipitation 80%. Sunday and Sunday night, mostly cloudy. A 50% chance of thunderstorms. Highs around 80. Lows in the mid-60s.
Monday and Monday night, partly cloudy. A 30% chance of thunderstorms. Highs in the lower 80s. Lows in the upper 60s. Tuesday and Tuesday night, partly cloudy. A 40% chance of thunderstorms. Highs in the mid-80s. Lows in the upper 60s. Wednesday and Wednesday night, partly cloudy. A 50% chance of thunderstorms. Highs in the mid-80s. Lows in the upper 60s. 5 p.m. Eastern Daylight Time weather conditions across north-central Kentucky. At Frankfort. And the pressure was 29.92 inches and falling. At Lexington, it was mostly sunny. The temperature was 80 degrees, the dew point 61, and the relative humidity 52%. The wind was north at 8 miles an hour. The pressure was 29.93 inches and falling. At Louisville, it was mostly sunny. The temperature was 85 degrees, the dew point 65, and the relative humidity 51%. The wind was northwest at 13 miles an hour. The pressure was 29.91 inches and falling. At Frankfort, and the pressure was 29.92 inches and falling. Elsewhere around the region, it was sunny with a temperature of 81 at London and 85 at Bowling Green. It was mostly sunny with a temperature of 80 at Covington, 79 at Wilmington, Ohio, and 79 at Jackson. It was partly sunny with a temperature of 82 at Indianapolis and 82 at Jasper, Indiana. The current time is 5:07 p.m. Eastern Daylight Time. And now here is the 8 to 14 day outlook for the region. This forecast is valid for the period from August 6 to 12, 2026. For Kentucky, temperatures and precipitation are forecast to be above normal. For Indiana, temperatures are forecast to be above normal, and precipitation is forecast to be normal. For Tennessee, temperatures are forecast to be above normal, and precipitation is forecast to be normal. This long-term outlook is updated on NOAA Weather Radio around 5 p.m. Eastern Time each day. Now for the official National Weather Service forecast for Frankfort and surrounding communities. Tonight, mostly clear. Lows around 60. North winds up to 10 miles an hour. Thursday, sunny. Highs in the mid-80s. Northeast winds up to 10 miles an hour. Thursday night, mostly clear. Lows in the lower 60s. Northeast winds up to 5 miles an hour, shifting to the east after midnight. Friday, sunny. Highs in the mid-80s. Southeast winds up to 5 miles an hour. Friday night, mostly cloudy. A 50% chance of showers after midnight. Lows in the upper 60s. Southeast winds up to 5 miles an hour. And now the extended forecast for the radio listening area. Saturday and Saturday night, showers with thunderstorms likely. Highs in the upper 70s. Lows in the mid-60s. Chance of precipitation 80%. Sunday and Sunday night, mostly cloudy. A 50% chance of thunderstorms. Highs around 80. Lows in the mid-60s. Monday and Monday night, partly cloudy. A 30% chance of thunderstorms. Highs in the lower 80s. Lows in the upper 60s. Tuesday and Tuesday night, partly cloudy. A 40% chance of thunderstorms. Highs in the mid-80s. Lows in the upper 60s. Wednesday and Wednesday night, partly cloudy. A 50% chance of thunderstorms. Highs in the mid-80s. Lows in the upper 60s. 5 p.m. Eastern Daylight Time weather conditions across north-central Kentucky. At Frankfort. And the pressure was 29.92 inches and falling. At Lexington, it was mostly sunny. The temperature was 80 degrees, the dew point 61, and the relative humidity 52%. The wind was north at 8 miles an hour. The pressure was 29.93.

changes and falling. At Lewinville, it was mostly sunny. The temperature was 85 degrees, the dew point 65, and the relative humidity 51%. The wind was northwest at 13 miles an hour. The pressure was 29.91 inches and falling. At Frankfort, and the pressure was 29.92 inches and falling. Elsewhere around the region, it was sunny with a temperature of 81 at London and 85 at Bowling Green. It was mostly sunny with a temperature of 80 at Covington, 79 at Wilmington, Ohio, and 79 at Jackson. It was partly sunny with a temperature of 82 at Indianapolis and 82 at Jasper, Indiana. And now here is the 8 to 14 day outlook for the region. This forecast is valid for the period from August 6 to 12, 2026. For Kentucky, temperatures and precipitation are forecast to be above normal. For Indiana, temperatures are forecast to be above normal, and precipitation is forecast to be normal. For Tennessee, temperatures are forecast to be above normal, and precipitation is forecast to be normal. This long-term outlook is updated on NOAA Weather Radio around 5 p.m. Eastern Time each day. 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The current time is 5:12 p.m. Eastern Daylight Time. Now for the official National Weather Service forecast for Frankfort and surrounding communities. Tonight, mostly clear. Lows around 60. North winds up to 10 miles an hour. Thursday, sunny. Highs in the mid-80s. Northeast winds up to 10 miles an hour. Thursday night, mostly clear. Lows in the lower 60s. Northeast winds up to 5 miles an hour, shifting to the east after midnight. Friday, sunny. Highs in the mid-80s. Southeast winds up to 5 miles an hour. Friday night, mostly cloudy. A 50% chance of showers after midnight. Lows in the upper 60s. Southeast winds up to 5 miles an hour. And now the extended forecast for the radio listening area. Saturday and Saturday night, showers with thunderstorms likely. Highs in the upper 70s. Lows in the mid 60s. Chance of precipitation 80%. Sunday and Sunday night, mostly cloudy. A 50% chance of thunderstorms. Highs around 80. Lows in the mid 60s. Monday and Monday night, partly cloudy. A 30% chance of thunderstorms. Highs in the lower 80s. Lows in the upper 60s. Tuesday and Tuesday night, partly cloudy. A 40% chance of thunderstorms. Highs in the mid-80s. Lows in the upper 60s. Wednesday and Wednesday night, partly cloudy. A 50% chance of thunderstorms. Highs in the mid-80s. Lows in the upper 60s. 5 p.m. Eastern Daylight Time weather conditions across north-central Kentucky. At Frankfort. And the pressure was 29.92 inches and falling. At Lexington, it was mostly sunny. The temperature was 80 degrees, the dew point 61, and the relative humidity 52%. The wind was north at 8 miles an hour. The pressure was 29.93 inches and falling. At Louisville, it was mostly sunny. The temperature was 85 degrees, the dew point 65, and the relative humidity 51%. The wind was northwest at 13 miles an hour. The pressure was 29.91 inches and falling. At Frankfort, and the pressure was 29.92 inches and falling. Elsewhere around the region, it was sunny with a temperature of 81 at London and 85 at Bowling Green. It was mostly sunny with a temperature of 80 at Covington, 79 at Wilmington, Ohio, and 79 at Jackson.

It was partly sunny, with a temperature of 82 at Indianapolis and 82 at Jasper, Indiana. And now here is the 8 to 14 day outlook for the region. This forecast is valid for the period from August 6 to 12, 2026. For Kentucky, temperatures and precipitation are forecast to be above normal. For Indiana, temperatures are forecast to be above normal, and precipitation is forecast to be normal. For Tennessee, temperatures are forecast to be above normal, and precipitation is forecast to be normal. This long-term outlook is updated on NOAA Weather Radio around 5 p.m. Eastern Time each day. Now for the official National Weather Service forecast for Frankfort and surrounding communities. Tonight, mostly clear. Lows around 60. North winds up to 10 miles an hour. Thursday, sunny. Highs in the mid-80s. Northeast winds up to 10 miles an hour. Thursday night, mostly clear. Lows in the lower 60s. Northeast winds up to 5 miles an hour, shifting to the east after midnight. Friday, sunny. Highs in the mid-80s. Southeast winds up to 5 miles an hour. Friday night, mostly cloudy. A 50% chance of showers after midnight. Lows in the upper 60s. Southeast winds up to 5 miles an hour. And now the extended forecast for the radio listening area. Saturday and Saturday night, showers with thunderstorms likely. Highs in the upper 70s. Lows in the mid 60s. Chance of precipitation 80%. Sunday and Sunday night, mostly cloudy. A 50% chance of thunderstorms. Highs around 80. Lows in the mid-60s. Monday and Monday night, partly cloudy. A 30% chance of thunderstorms. Highs in the lower 80s. Lows in the upper 60s. Tuesday and Tuesday night, partly cloudy. A 40% chance of thunderstorms. Highs in the mid-80s. Lows in the upper 60s. Wednesday and Wednesday night, partly cloudy. A 50% chance of thunderstorms. Highs in the mid-80s. Lows in the upper 60s. The current time is 5:18 p.m. Eastern Daylight Time. 5 p.m. Eastern Daylight Time weather conditions across north-central Kentucky. At Frankfort. And the pressure was 29.92 inches and falling. At Lexington, it was mostly sunny. The temperature was 80 degrees, the dew point 61, and the relative humidity 52%. The wind was north at 8 miles an hour. The pressure was 29.93 inches and falling. At Louisville, it was mostly sunny. The temperature was 85 degrees, the dew point 65, and the relative humidity 51%. The wind was northwest at 13 miles an hour. The pressure was 29.91 inches and falling. At Frankfort, and the pressure was 29.92 inches and falling. Elsewhere around the region, it was sunny with a temperature of 81 at London and 85 at Bowling Green. It was mostly sunny with a temperature of 80 at Covington, 79 at Wilmington, Ohio, and 79 at Jackson. It was partly sunny, with a temperature of 82 at Indianapolis and 82 at Jasper, Indiana. And now here is the 8 to 14 day outlook for the region. This forecast is valid for the period from August 6 to 12, 2026. For Kentucky, temperatures and precipitation are forecast to be above normal. For Indiana, temperatures are forecast to be above normal, and precipitation is forecast to be normal. For Tennessee, temperatures are forecast to be above normal, and precipitation is forecast to be normal. This long-term outlook is updated on NOAA Weather Radio around 5 p.m. Eastern Time each day. Now for the official National Weather Service forecast for Frankfort and surrounding communities. Tonight, mostly clear. Lows around 60. North winds up to 10 miles an hour. Thursday, sunny.

is in the mid-60s. Chance of precipitation, 80%. Sunday and Sunday night, mostly cloudy. A 50% chance of thunderstorms. Highs around 80. Lows in the mid-60s. Monday and Monday night, partly cloudy. A 30% chance of thunderstorms. Highs in the lower 80s. Lows in the upper 60s. Tuesday and Tuesday night, partly cloudy. A 40% chance of thunderstorms. Highs in the mid-80s. Lows in the upper 60s. Wednesday and Wednesday night, partly cloudy. A 50% chance of thunderstorms. Highs in the mid-80s. Lows in the upper 60s. The current time is 5:22 p.m. Eastern Daylight Time. 5 p.m. Eastern Daylight Time weather conditions across north central Kentucky. At Frankfort. And the pressure was 29.92 inches and falling. At Lexington, it was mostly sunny. The temperature was 80 degrees, the dew point 61, and the relative humidity 52%. The wind was north at 8 miles an hour. The pressure was 29.93 inches and falling. At Louisville, it was mostly sunny. The temperature was 85 degrees, the dew point 65, and the relative humidity 51%. The wind was northwest at 13 miles an hour. The pressure was 29.91 inches and falling. At Frankfort, and the pressure was 29.92 inches and falling. Elsewhere around the region, it was sunny with a temperature of 81 at London and 85 at Bowling Green. It was mostly sunny with a temperature of 80 at Covington, 79 at Wilmington, Ohio, and 79 at Jackson. It was partly sunny with a temperature of 82 at Indianapolis and 82 at Jasper, Indiana. And now here is the 8 to 14 day outlook for the region. This forecast is valid for the period from August 6 to 12, 2026. For Kentucky, temperatures and precipitation are forecast to be above normal. For Indiana, temperatures are forecast to be above normal, and precipitation is forecast to be normal. For Tennessee, temperatures are forecast to be above normal, and precipitation is forecast to be normal. This long-term outlook is updated on NOAA Weather Radio around 5 p.m. Eastern Time each day. Now for the official National Weather Service forecast for Frankfort and surrounding communities. Tonight, mostly clear. Lows around 60. North winds up to 10 miles an hour. Thursday, sunny. Highs in the mid-80s. Northeast winds up to 10 miles an hour. Thursday night, mostly clear. Lows in the lower 60s. Northeast winds up to 5 miles an hour, shifting to the east after midnight. Friday, sunny. Highs in the mid-80s. Southeast winds up to 5 miles an hour. Friday night, mostly cloudy. A 50% chance of showers after midnight. Lows in the upper 60s. Southeast winds up to 5 miles an hour. And now the extended forecast for the radio listening area. Saturday and Saturday night, showers with thunderstorms likely. Highs in the upper 70s. Lows in the mid-60s. Chance of precipitation 80%. Sunday and Sunday night, mostly cloudy. A 50% chance of thunderstorms. Highs around 80. Lows in the mid-60s. Monday and Monday night, partly cloudy. A 30% chance of thunderstorms. Highs in the lower 80s. Lows in the upper 60s. Tuesday and Tuesday night, partly cloudy. A 40% chance of thunderstorms. Highs in the mid-80s. Lows in the upper 60s. Wednesday and Wednesday night, partly cloudy. A 50% chance of thunderstorms. Highs in the mid-80s. Lows in the upper 60s. 5 p.m. Eastern Daylight Time weather conditions across north central Kentucky. At Frankfort. And the pressure was 29.92 inches and falling.

Morning. At Lexington, it was mostly sunny. The temperature was 80 degrees, the dew point 61, and the relative humidity 52%. The wind was north at 8 miles an hour. The pressure was 29.93 inches and falling. At Louisville, it was mostly sunny. The temperature was 85 degrees, the dew point 65, and the relative humidity 51%. The wind was northwest at 13 miles an hour. The pressure was 29.91 inches and falling. At Frankfort, and the pressure was 29.92 inches and falling. Elsewhere around the region, it was sunny with a temperature of 81 at London and 85 at Bowling Green. It was mostly sunny with a temperature of 80 at Covington, 79 at Wilmington, Ohio, and 79 at Jackson. It was partly sunny with a temperature of 82 at Indianapolis and 82 at Jasper, Indiana. The current time is 5:27 p.m. Eastern Daylight Time. And now here is the 8 to 14 day outlook for the region. This forecast is valid for the period from August 6 to 12, 2026. For Kentucky, temperatures and precipitation are forecast to be above normal. For Indiana, temperatures are forecast to be above normal, and precipitation is forecast to be normal. For Tennessee, temperatures are forecast to be above normal, and precipitation is forecast to be normal. This long-term outlook is updated on NOAA Weather Radio around 5 p.m. Eastern Time each day. Now for the official National Weather Service forecast for Frankfort and surrounding communities. Tonight, mostly clear. Lows around 60. North winds up to 10 miles an hour. Thursday, sunny. Highs in the mid-80s. Northeast winds up to 10 miles an hour. Thursday night, mostly clear. Lows in the lower 60s. Northeast winds up to 5 miles an hour, shifting to the east after midnight. Friday, sunny. Highs in the mid-80s. Southeast winds up to 5 miles an hour. Friday night, mostly cloudy. A 50% chance of showers after midnight. Lows in the upper 60s. Southeast winds up to 5 miles an hour. And now the extended forecast for the radio listening area. Saturday and Saturday night, showers with thunderstorms likely. Highs in the upper 70s. Lows in the mid-60s. Chance of precipitation 80%. Sunday and Sunday night, mostly cloudy. A 50% chance of thunderstorms. Highs around 80. Lows in the mid-60s. Monday and Monday night, partly cloudy. A 30% chance of thunderstorms. Highs in the lower 80s. Lows in the upper 60s. Tuesday and Tuesday night, partly cloudy. A 40% chance of thunderstorms. Highs in the mid-80s. Lows in the upper 60s. Wednesday and Wednesday night, partly cloudy. A 50% chance of thunderstorms. Highs in the mid-80s. Lows in the upper 60s. 5 p.m. Eastern Daylight Time weather conditions across north-central Kentucky. At Frankfort. And the pressure was 29.92 inches and falling. At Lexington, it was mostly sunny. The temperature was 80 degrees, the dew point 61, and the relative humidity 52%. The wind was north at 8 miles an hour. The pressure was 29.93 inches and falling. At Louisville, it was mostly sunny. The temperature was 85 degrees, the dew point 65, and the relative humidity 51%. The wind was northwest at 13 miles an hour. The pressure was 29.91 inches and falling. At Frankfort, and the pressure was 29.92 inches and falling. Elsewhere around the region, it was sunny with a temperature of 81 at London and 85 at Bowling Green. It was mostly sunny with a temperature of 80 at Covington, 79 at Wilmington, Ohio, and 79 at Jackson. It was partly sunny with a temperature of 82 at

Annapolis, and 82 at Jasper, Indiana. And now here is the 8 to 14 day outlook for the region. This forecast is valid for the period from August 6 to 12, 2026. For Kentucky, temperatures and precipitation are forecast to be above normal. For Indiana, temperatures are forecast to be above normal, and precipitation is forecast to be normal. For Tennessee, temperatures are forecast to be above normal, and precipitation is forecast to be normal. This long-term outlook is updated on NOAA Weather Radio around 5 p.m. Eastern Time each day. The current time is 5:32 p.m. Eastern Daylight Time. Now for the official National Weather Service forecast for Frankfort and surrounding communities. Tonight, mostly clear. Lows around 60. North winds up to 10 miles an hour. Thursday, sunny. Highs in the mid-80s. Northeast winds up to 10 miles an hour. Thursday night, mostly clear. Lows in the lower 60s. Northeast winds up to 5 miles an hour, shifting to the east after midnight. Friday, sunny. Highs in the mid-80s. Southeast winds up to 5 miles an hour. Friday night, mostly cloudy. A 50% chance of showers after midnight. Lows in the upper 60s. Southeast winds up to 5 miles an hour. And now the extended chance of showers after midnight. Lows in the upper 60s. Southeast winds up to 5 miles an hour. And now the extended forecast for the radio listening area. Saturday and Saturday night, showers with thunderstorms likely. Highs in the upper 70s. Lows in the mid 60s. Chance of precipitation 80%. Sunday and Sunday night, mostly cloudy. A 50% chance of thunderstorms. Highs around 80. Lows in the mid 60s. Monday and Monday night, partly cloudy. A 30% chance of thunderstorms. Highs in the lower 80s. Lows in the upper 60s. Tuesday and Tuesday night, partly cloudy. A 40% chance of thunderstorms. Highs in the mid-80s. Lows in the upper 60s. Wednesday and Wednesday night, partly cloudy. A 50% chance of thunderstorms. Highs in the mid-80s. Lows in the upper 60s. 5 p.m. Eastern Daylight Time weather conditions across north-central Kentucky. At Frankfort. And the pressure was 29.92 inches and falling. At Lexington, it was mostly sunny. The temperature was 80 degrees, the dew point 61, and the relative humidity 52%. The wind was north at 8 miles an hour. The pressure was 29.93 inches and falling. At Louisville, it was mostly sunny. The temperature was 85 degrees, the dew point 65, and the relative humidity 51%. The wind was northwest at 13 miles an hour. The pressure was 29.91 inches and falling. At Frankfort, and the pressure was 29.92 inches and falling. Elsewhere around the region, it was sunny with a temperature of 81 at London and 85 at Bowling Green. It was mostly sunny with a temperature of 80 at Covington, 79 at Wilmington, Ohio, and 79 at Jackson. It was partly sunny, with a temperature of 82 at Indianapolis and 82 at Jasper, Indiana. And now here is the 8 to 14 day outlook for the region. This forecast is valid for the period from August 6 to 12, 2026. For Kentucky, temperatures and precipitation are forecast to be above normal. For Indiana, temperatures are forecast to be above normal, and precipitation is forecast to be normal. For Tennessee, temperatures are forecast to be above normal, and precipitation is forecast to be normal. This long-term outlook is updated on NOAA Weather Radio around 5 p.m. Eastern Time each day. Now for the official National Weather Service forecast for Frankfort and surrounding communities. Tonight, mostly clear. Lows around 60.

North winds up to 10 miles an hour. Thursday, sunny. Highs in the mid-80s. Northeast winds up to 10 miles an hour. Thursday night, mostly clear. Lows in the lower 60s. Northeast winds up to 5 miles an hour, shifting to the east after midnight. Friday, sunny. Highs in the mid-80s. Southeast winds up to 5 miles an hour. Friday night, mostly cloudy. A 50% chance of showers after midnight. Lows in the upper 60s. Southeast winds up to 5 miles an hour. And now the extended forecast for the radio listening area. Saturday and Saturday night, showers with thunderstorms likely. Highs in the upper 70s. Lows in the mid 60s. Chance of precipitation 80%. Sunday and Sunday night, mostly cloudy. A 50% chance of thunderstorms. Highs around 80. Lows in the mid-60s. Monday and Monday night, partly cloudy. A 30% chance of thunderstorms. Highs in the lower 80s. Lows in the upper 60s. Tuesday and Tuesday night, partly cloudy. A 40% chance of thunderstorms. Highs in the mid-80s. Lows in the upper 60s. Wednesday and Wednesday night, partly cloudy. A 50% chance of thunderstorms. Highs in the mid-80s. Lows in the upper 60s. The current time is 5:38 p.m. Eastern Daylight Time. 5 p.m. Eastern Daylight Time weather conditions across north-central Kentucky. At Frankfort. And the pressure was 29.92 inches and falling. At Lexington, it was mostly sunny. The temperature was 80 degrees, the dew point 61, and the relative humidity 52%. The wind was north at 8 miles an hour. The pressure was 29.93 inches and falling. At Louisville, it was mostly sunny. The temperature was 85 degrees, the dew point 65, and the relative humidity 51%. The wind was northwest at 13 miles an hour. The pressure was 29.91 inches and falling. At Frankfort, and the pressure was 29.92 inches and falling. Elsewhere around the region, it was sunny with a temperature of 81 at London and 85 at Bowling Green. It was mostly sunny with a temperature of 80 at Covington, 79 at Wilmington, Ohio, and 79 at Jackson. It was partly sunny with a temperature of 82 at Indianapolis and 82 at Jasper, Indiana. And now here is the 8 to 14 day outlook for the region. This forecast is valid for the period from August 6 to 12, 2026. For Kentucky, temperatures and precipitation are forecast to be above normal. For Indiana, temperatures are forecast to be above normal, and precipitation is forecast to be normal. For Tennessee, temperatures are forecast to be above normal, and precipitation is forecast to be normal. This long-term outlook is updated on NOAA Weather Radio around 5 p.m. Eastern Time each day. Now for the official National Weather Service forecast for Frankfort and surrounding communities. Tonight, mostly clear. Lows around 60. North winds up to 10 miles an hour. Thursday, sunny. Highs in the mid-80s. Northeast winds up to 10 miles an hour. Thursday night, mostly clear. Lows in the lower 60s. Northeast winds up to 5 miles an hour, shifting to the east after midnight. Friday, sunny. Highs in the mid-80s. Southeast winds up to 5 miles an hour. Friday night, mostly cloudy. A 50% chance of showers after midnight. Lows in the upper 60s. Southeast winds up to 5 miles an hour. And now the extended forecast for the radio listening area. Saturday and Saturday night, showers with thunderstorms likely. Highs in the upper 70s. Lows in the mid 60s. Chance of precipitation 80%. Sunday and Sunday night,
mostly cloudy. A 50% chance of thunderstorms. Highs around 80. Lows in the mid-60s. Monday and Monday night, partly cloudy. A 30% chance of thunderstorms. Highs in the lower 80s. Lows in the upper 60s. Tuesday and Tuesday night, partly cloudy. A 40% chance of thunderstorms. Highs in the mid-80s. Lows in the upper 60s. Wednesday and Wednesday night, partly cloudy. A 50% chance of thunderstorms. Highs in the mid-80s. Lows in the upper 60s. 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The current time is 5:42 p.m. Eastern Daylight Time. 5 p.m. Eastern Daylight Time weather conditions across north-central Kentucky. At Frankfurt, and the pressure was 29.92 inches and falling. At Lexington, it was mostly sunny. The temperature was 80 degrees, the dew point 61, and the relative humidity 52%. The wind was north at 8 miles an hour. The pressure was 29.93 inches and falling. At Louisville, it was mostly sunny. The temperature was 85 degrees, the dew point 65, and the relative humidity 51%. The wind was northwest at 13 miles an hour. The pressure was 29.91 inches and falling. At Frankfurt, and the pressure was 29.92 inches and falling. Elsewhere around the region, it was sunny with a temperature of 81 at London and 85 at Bowling Green. It was mostly sunny with a temperature of 80 at Covington, 79 at Wilmington, Ohio, and 79 at Jackson. It was partly sunny with a temperature of 82 at Indianapolis and 82 at Jasper, Indiana. And now here is the 8 to 14 day outlook for the region. This forecast is valid for the period from August 6 to 12, 2026. For Kentucky, temperatures and precipitation are forecast to be above normal. For Indiana, temperatures are forecast to be above normal, and precipitation is forecast to be normal. For Tennessee, temperatures are forecast to be above normal, and precipitation is forecast to be normal. This long-term outlook is updated on NOAA Weather Radio around 5 p.m. Eastern Time each day. Now for the official National Weather Service forecast for Frankfurt and surrounding communities. Tonight, mostly clear. Lows around 60. North winds up to 10 miles an hour. Thursday, sunny. Highs in the mid-80s. Northeast winds up to 10 miles an hour. Thursday night, mostly clear. Lows in the lower 60s. Northeast winds up to 5 miles an hour, shifting to the east after midnight. Friday, sunny. Highs in the mid-80s. Southeast winds up to 5 miles an hour. Friday night, mostly cloudy. A 50% chance of showers after midnight. Lows in the upper 60s. Southeast winds up to 5 miles an hour. And now the extended forecast for the radio listening area. Saturday and Saturday night, showers with thunderstorms likely. Highs in the upper 70s. Lows in the mid-60s. Chance of precipitation 80%. Sunday and Sunday night, mostly cloudy. A 50% chance of thunderstorms. Highs around 80. Lows in the mid-60s. Monday and Monday night, partly cloudy. A 30% chance of thunderstorms. Highs in the lower 80s. Lows in the upper 60s. Tuesday and Tuesday night, partly cloudy. A 40% chance of thunderstorms. Highs in the mid-80s. Lows in the upper 60s. Wednesday and Wednesday night, partly cloudy. A 50% chance of thunderstorms. Highs in the mid-80s.

temperatures in the upper 60s. 5 p.m. Eastern Daylight Time weather conditions across north-central Kentucky at Frankfort, and the pressure was 29.92 inches and falling. At Lexington, it was mostly sunny. The temperature was 80 degrees, the dew point 61, and the relative humidity 52%. The wind was north at 8 miles an hour. The pressure was 29.93 inches and falling. At Louisville, it was mostly sunny. The temperature was 85 degrees, the dew point 65, and the relative humidity 51%. The wind was northwest at 13 miles an hour. The pressure was 29.91 inches and falling. At Frankfort, and the pressure was 29.92 inches and falling. Elsewhere around the region, it was sunny with a temperature of 81 at London and 85 at Bowling Green. It was mostly sunny with a temperature of 80 at Covington, 79 at Wilmington, Ohio, and 79 at Jackson. It was partly sunny with a temperature of 82 at Indianapolis and 82 at Jasper, Indiana. The current time is 5:47 p.m. Eastern Daylight Time. And now here is the 8 to 14 day outlook for the region. This forecast is valid for the period from August 6 to 12, 2026. For Kentucky, temperatures and precipitation are forecast to be above normal. For Indiana, temperatures are forecast to be above normal, and precipitation is forecast to be normal. For Tennessee, temperatures are forecast to be above normal, and precipitation is forecast to be normal. This long-term outlook is updated on NOAA Weather Radio around 5 p.m. Eastern Time each day. Now for the official National Weather Service forecast for Frankfort and surrounding communities. Tonight, mostly clear. Lows around 60. North winds up to 10 miles an hour. Thursday, sunny. Highs in the mid-80s. Northeast winds up to 10 miles an hour. Thursday night, mostly clear. Lows in the lower 60s. Northeast winds up to 5 miles an hour, shifting to the east after midnight. Friday, sunny. Highs in the mid-80s. Southeast winds up to 5.

Saturday and Saturday night, showers with thunderstorms likely. Highs in the upper 70s. Lows in the mid 60s. Chance of precipitation 80%. Sunday and Sunday night, mostly cloudy. A 50% chance of thunderstorms. Highs around 80. Lows in the mid 60s. Monday and Monday night, partly cloudy. A 30% chance of thunderstorms. Highs in the lower 80s. Lows in the upper 60s. Tuesday and Tuesday night, partly cloudy. A 40% chance of thunderstorms. Highs in the mid 80s. Lows in the upper 60s. Wednesday and Wednesday night, partly cloudy. A 50% chance of thunderstorms. Highs in the mid 80s. Lows in the upper 60s. 5 p.m. Eastern Daylight Time weather conditions across north central Kentucky. At Frankfort. And the pressure was 29.92 inches and falling. At Lexington, it was mostly sunny. The temperature was 80 degrees, the dew point 61, and the relative humidity 52%. The wind was north at 8 miles an hour. The pressure was 29.93 inches and falling. At Louisville, it was mostly sunny. The temperature was 85 degrees, the dew point 65, and the relative humidity 51%. The wind was northwest at 13 miles an hour. The pressure was 29.91 inches and falling. At Frankfort, and the pressure was 29.92 inches and falling. Elsewhere around the region, it was sunny with a temperature of 81 at London and

85 at Bowling Green. It was mostly sunny, with a temperature of 80 at Covington, 79 at Wilmington, Ohio, and 79 at Jackson. It was partly sunny, with a temperature of 82 at Indianapolis and 82 at Jasper, Indiana. And now here is the 8 to 14 day outlook for the region. This forecast is valid for the period from August 6 to 12, 2026. For Kentucky, temperatures and precipitation are forecast to be above normal. For Indiana, temperatures are forecast to be above normal, and precipitation is forecast to be normal. For Tennessee, temperatures are forecast to be above normal, and precipitation is forecast to be normal. This long-term outlook is updated on NOAA Weather Radio around 5 p.m. Eastern Time each day. The current time is 5:52 p.m. Eastern Daylight Time. Now for the official National Weather Service forecast for Frankfort and surrounding communities. Tonight, mostly clear. Lows around 60. North winds up to 10 miles an hour. Thursday, sunny. Highs in the mid-80s. Northeast winds up to 10 miles an hour. Thursday night, mostly clear. Lows in the lower 60s. Northeast winds up to 5 miles an hour, shifting to the east after midnight. Friday, sunny. Highs in the mid-80s. Southeast winds up to 5 miles an hour. Friday night, mostly cloudy. A 50% chance of showers after midnight. Lows in the upper 60s. Southeast winds up to 5 miles an hour. And now the extended forecast for the radio listening area. Saturday and Saturday night, showers with thunderstorms likely. Highs in the upper 70s. Lows in the mid 60s. Chance of precipitation 80%. Sunday and Sunday night, mostly cloudy. A 50% chance of thunderstorms. Highs around 80. Lows in the mid-60s. Monday and Monday night, partly cloudy. A 30% chance of thunderstorms. Highs in the lower 80s. Lows in the upper 60s. Tuesday and Tuesday night, partly cloudy. A 40% chance of thunderstorms. Highs in the mid-80s. Lows in the upper 60s. Wednesday and Wednesday night, partly cloudy. A 50% chance of thunderstorms. Highs in the mid-80s. Lows in the upper 60s. 5 p.m. Eastern Daylight Time weather conditions across north-central Kentucky. At Frankfort. And the pressure was 29.92 inches and falling. At Lexington, it was mostly sunny. The temperature was 80 degrees. The dew point 61, and the relative humidity 52%. The wind was north at 8 miles an hour. The pressure was 29.93 inches and falling. At Louisville, it was mostly sunny. The temperature was 85 degrees, the dew point 65, and the relative humidity 51%. The wind was northwest at 13 miles an hour. The pressure was 29.91 inches and falling. At Frankfort, and the pressure was 29.92 inches and falling. Elsewhere around the region, it was sunny with a temperature of 81 at London and 85 at Bowling Green. It was mostly sunny with a temperature of 80 at Covington, 79 at Wilmington, Ohio, and 79 at Jackson. It was partly sunny with a temperature of 82 at Indianapolis and 82 at Jasper, Indiana. And now here is the 8 to 14 day outlook for the region. This forecast is valid for the period from August 6 to 12, 2026. For Kentucky, temperatures and precipitation are forecast to be above normal. For Indiana, temperatures are forecast to be above normal, and precipitation is forecast to be normal. For Tennessee, temperatures are forecast to be above normal, and precipitation is forecast to be normal. This long-term outlook is updated on NOAA Weather Radio around 5 p.m. Eastern Time each day. Now for the official National Weather Service forecast for Frankfort and surrounding communities. Tonight.

mostly clear. Lows around 60. North winds up to 10 miles an hour. Thursday, sunny. Highs in the mid-80s. Northeast winds up to 10 miles an hour. Thursday night, mostly clear. Lows in the lower 60s. Northeast winds up to 5 miles an hour, shifting to the east after midnight. Friday, sunny. Highs in the mid-80s. Southeast winds up to 5 miles an hour. Friday night, mostly cloudy. A 50% chance of showers after midnight. Lows in the upper 60s. Southeast winds up to 5 miles an hour. And now the extended forecast for the radio listening area. Saturday and Saturday night, showers with thunderstorms likely. Highs in the upper 70s. Lows in the mid 60s. Chance of precipitation 80%. Sunday and Sunday night, mostly cloudy. A 50% chance of thunderstorms. Highs around 80. Lows in the mid 60s. Monday and Monday night, partly cloudy. A 30% chance of thunderstorms. Highs in the lower 80s. Lows in the upper 60s. Tuesday and Tuesday night, partly cloudy. A 40% chance of thunderstorms. Highs in the mid-80s. Lows in the upper 60s. Wednesday and Wednesday night, partly cloudy. A 50% chance of thunderstorms. Highs in the mid-80s. Lows in the upper 60s. The current time is 5:58 p.m. Eastern Daylight Time. 5 p.m. Eastern Daylight Time weather conditions across north central Kentucky. At Frankfort. And the pressure was 29.92 inches and falling. At Lexington, it was mostly sunny. The temperature was 80 degrees, the dew point 61, and the relative humidity 52%. The wind was north at 8 miles an hour. The pressure was 29.93 inches and falling. At Louisville, it was mostly sunny. The temperature was 85 degrees, the dew point 65, and the relative humidity 51%. The wind was northwest at 13 miles an hour. The pressure was 29.91 inches and falling. At Frankfort, and the pressure was 29.92 inches and falling. Elsewhere around the region, it was sunny, with a temperature of 81 at London and 85 at Bowling Green. It was mostly sunny, with a temperature of 80 at Covington, 79 at Wilmington, Ohio, and 79 at Jackson. It was partly sunny, with a temperature of 82 at Indianapolis and 82 at Jasper, Indiana. And now here is the 8 to 14 day outlook for the region. This forecast is valid for the period from August 6 to 12, 2026. For Kentucky, temperatures and precipitation are forecast to be above normal. For Indiana, temperatures are forecast to be above normal, and precipitation is forecast to be normal. For Tennessee, temperatures are forecast to be above normal, and precipitation is forecast to be normal. This long-term outlook is updated on NOAA Weather Radio around 5 p.m. Eastern Time each day. Now for the official National Weather Service forecast for Frankfort and surrounding communities. Tonight, mostly clear. Lows around 60. North winds up to 10 miles an hour. Thursday, sunny. Highs in the mid-80s. Northeast winds up to 10 miles an hour. Thursday night, mostly clear. Lows in the lower 60s. Northeast winds up to 5 miles an hour, shifting to the east after midnight. Friday, sunny. Highs in the mid-80s. Southeast winds up to 5 miles an hour. Friday night, mostly cloudy. A 50% chance of showers after midnight. Lows in the upper 60s. Southeast winds up to 5 miles an hour. And now the extended forecast for the radio listening area. Saturday and Saturday night, showers with thunderstorms likely. Highs in the upper 70s. Lows in the mid 60s. Chance of

Precipitation 80%. Sunday and Sunday night, mostly cloudy. A 50% chance of thunderstorms. Highs around 80. Lows in the mid-60s. Monday and Monday night, partly cloudy. A 30% chance of thunderstorms. Highs in the lower 80s. Lows in the upper 60s. Tuesday and Tuesday night, partly cloudy. A 40% chance of thunderstorms. Highs in the mid-80s. Lows in the upper 60s. Wednesday and Wednesday night, partly cloudy. A 50% chance of thunderstorms. Highs in the mid-80s. Lows in the upper 60s. The current time is 6:02 p.m. Eastern Daylight Time. 5 p.m. Eastern Daylight Time weather conditions across north-central Kentucky. At Frankfort. And the pressure was 29.92 inches and falling. At Lexington, it was mostly sunny. The temperature was 80 degrees, the dew point 61, and the relative humidity 52%. The wind was north at 8 miles an hour. The pressure was 29.93 inches and falling. At Louisville, it was mostly sunny. The temperature was 85 degrees, the dew point 65, and the relative humidity 51%. The wind was northwest at 13 miles an hour. The pressure was 29.91 inches and falling. At Frankfort, and the pressure was 29.92 inches and falling. Elsewhere around the region, it was sunny with a temperature of 81 at London and 85 at Bowling Green. It was mostly sunny with a temperature of 80 at Covington, 79 at Wilmington, Ohio, and 79 at Jackson. It was partly sunny with a temperature of 82 at Indianapolis and 82 at Jasper, Indiana. And now here is the 8 to 14 day outlook for the region. This forecast is valid for the period from August 6 to 12, 2026. For Kentucky, temperatures and precipitation are forecast to be above normal. For Indiana, temperatures are forecast to be above normal, and precipitation is forecast to be normal. For Tennessee, temperatures are forecast to be above normal, and precipitation is forecast to be normal. This long-term outlook is updated on NOAA Weather Radio around 5 p.m. Eastern Time each day. Now for the official National Weather Service forecast for Frankfort and surrounding communities. Tonight, mostly clear. Lows around 60. North winds up to 10 miles an hour. Thursday, sunny. Highs in the mid-80s. Northeast winds up to 10 miles an hour. Thursday night, mostly clear. Lows in the lower 60s. Northeast winds up to 5 miles an hour, shifting to the east after midnight. Friday, sunny. Highs in the mid-80s. Southeast winds up to 5 miles an hour. Friday night, mostly cloudy. A 50% chance of showers after midnight. Lows in the upper 60s. Southeast winds up to 5 miles an hour. And now the extended forecast for the radio listening area. Saturday and Saturday night, showers with thunderstorms likely. Highs in the upper 70s. Lows in the mid-60s. Chance of precipitation 80%. Sunday and Sunday night, mostly cloudy. A 50% chance of thunderstorms. Highs around 80. Lows in the mid-60s. Monday and Monday night, partly cloudy. A 30% chance of thunderstorms. Highs in the lower 80s. Lows in the upper 60s. Tuesday and Tuesday night, partly cloudy. A 40% chance of thunderstorms. Highs in the mid-80s. Lows in the upper 60s. Wednesday and Wednesday night, partly cloudy. A 50% chance of thunderstorms. Highs in the mid-80s. Lows in the upper 60s. 6 p.m. Eastern Daylight Time weather conditions across north-central Kentucky. At Frankfort. And the pressure was 29.93 inches and rising.
At Lexington, it was mostly sunny. The temperature was 81 degrees, the dew point 60, and the relative humidity 48%. The wind was north at 9 miles an hour. The pressure was 29.93 inches and steady. At Louisville, it was mostly sunny. The temperature was 84 degrees, the dew point 64, and the relative humidity 50%. The wind was north at 13 miles an hour. The pressure was 29.91 inches and steady. At Frankfort, and the pressure was 29.93 inches and rising. Elsewhere around the region, at Bowling Green, it was sunny with a temperature of 84. It was mostly sunny with a temperature of 81 at Covington, 82 at Jasper, Indiana, 79 at Wilmington, Ohio, and 81 at London. It was partly sunny with a temperature of 83 at Indianapolis and 78 at Jackson. The current time is 6:07 p.m. Eastern Daylight Time. And now here is the 8 to 14 day outlook for the region. This forecast is valid for the period from August 6 to 12, 2026. For Kentucky, temperatures and precipitation are forecast to be above normal. For Indiana, temperatures are forecast to be above normal, and precipitation is forecast to be normal. For Tennessee, temperatures are forecast to be above normal, and precipitation is forecast to be normal. This long-term outlook is updated on NOAA Weather Radio around 5 p.m. Eastern Time each day. Now for the official National Weather Service forecast for Frankfort and surrounding communities. Tonight, mostly clear. Lows around 60. North winds up to 10 miles an hour. Thursday, sunny. Highs in the mid-80s. Northeast winds up to 10 miles an hour. Thursday night, mostly clear. Lows in the lower 60s. Northeast winds up to 5 miles an hour, shifting to the east after midnight. Friday, sunny. Highs in the mid-80s. Southeast winds up to 5 miles an hour. Friday night, mostly cloudy. A 50% chance of showers after midnight. Lows in the upper 60s. Southeast winds up to 5 miles an hour. And now the extended forecast for the radio listening area. Saturday and Saturday night, showers with thunderstorms likely. Highs in the upper 70s. Lows in the mid 60s. Chance of precipitation 80%. Sunday and Sunday night, mostly cloudy. A 50% chance of thunderstorms. Highs around 80. Lows in the mid-60s. Monday and Monday night, partly cloudy. A 30% chance of thunderstorms. Highs in the lower 80s. Lows in the upper 60s. Tuesday and Tuesday night, partly cloudy. A 40% chance of thunderstorms. Highs in the mid-80s. Lows in the upper 60s. Wednesday and Wednesday night, partly cloudy. A 50% chance of thunderstorms. Highs in the mid-80s. Lows in the upper 60s. 6 p.m. Eastern Daylight Time weather conditions across north-central Kentucky. At Frankfort. And the pressure was 29.93 inches and rising. At Lexington, it was mostly sunny. The temperature was 81 degrees. The dew point 60, and the relative humidity 48%. The wind was north at 9 miles an hour. The pressure was 29.93 inches and steady. At Louisville, it was mostly sunny. The temperature was 84 degrees, the dew point 64, and the relative humidity 50%. The wind was north at 13 miles an hour. The pressure was 29.91 inches and steady. At Frankfort, and the pressure was 29.93 inches and rising. Elsewhere around the region, at Bowling Green, it was sunny with a temperature of 84. It was mostly sunny with a temperature of 81 at Covington, 82 at Jasper, Indiana, 79 at Wilmington, Ohio, and 81 at London.
It was partly sunny, with a temperature of 83 at Indianapolis and 78 at Jackson.

And now here is the 8 to 14 day outlook for the region. This forecast is valid for the period from August 6 to 12, 2026. For Kentucky, temperatures and precipitation are forecast to be above normal. For Indiana, temperatures are forecast to be above normal, and precipitation is forecast to be normal. For Tennessee, temperatures are forecast to be above normal, and precipitation is forecast to be normal. This long-term outlook is updated on NOAA Weather Radio around 5 p.m. Eastern Time each day. Now for the official National Weather Service forecast for Frankfort and surrounding communities. Tonight, mostly clear. Lows around 60. North winds up to 10 miles an hour. Thursday, sunny. Highs in the mid-80s. Northeast winds up to 10 miles an hour. Thursday night, mostly clear. Lows in the lower 60s. Northeast winds up to 5 miles an hour, shifting to the east after midnight. Friday, sunny. Highs in the mid-80s. Southeast winds up to 5 miles an hour. Friday night, mostly cloudy. A 50% chance of showers after midnight. Lows in the upper 60s. Southeast winds up to 5 miles an hour. And now the extended forecast for the radio listening area. Saturday and Saturday night, showers with thunderstorms likely. Highs in the upper 70s. Lows in the mid 60s. Chance of precipitation 80%. Sunday and Sunday night, mostly cloudy. A 50% chance of thunderstorms. Highs around 80. Lows in the mid-60s. Monday and Monday night, partly cloudy. A 30% chance of thunderstorms. Highs in the lower 80s. Lows in the upper 60s. Tuesday and Tuesday night, partly cloudy. A 40% chance of thunderstorms. Highs in the mid-80s. Lows in the upper 60s. Wednesday and Wednesday night, partly cloudy. A 50% chance of thunderstorms. Highs in the mid-80s. Lows in the upper 60s. 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The current time is 6:14 p.m. Eastern Daylight Time. 6 p.m. Eastern Daylight Time weather conditions across north-central Kentucky. At Frankfort, and the pressure was 29.93 inches in rising. At Lexington, it was mostly sunny. The temperature was 81 degrees, the dew point 60, and the relative humidity 48%. The wind was north at 9 miles an hour. The pressure was 29.93 inches and steady. At Louisville, it was mostly sunny. The temperature was 84 degrees, the dew point 64, and the relative humidity 50%. The wind was north at 13 miles an hour. The pressure was 29.91 inches and steady. At Frankfort, and the pressure was 29.93 inches and rising. Elsewhere around the region, at Bowling Green, it was sunny with a temperature of 84. It was mostly sunny, with a temperature of 81 at Covington, 82 at Jasper, Indiana, 79 at Wilmington, Ohio, and 81 at London. It was partly sunny, with a temperature of 83 at Indianapolis and 78 at Jackson. And now here is the 8 to 14 day outlook for the region. This forecast is valid for the period from August 6 to 12, 2026. For Kentucky, temperatures and precipitation are forecast to be above normal. For Indiana, temperatures are forecast to be above normal, and precipitation is forecast to be normal. For Tennessee, temperatures are forecast to be above normal, and precipitation is forecast to be normal. This long-term outlook is updated on NOAA Weather Radio around 5 p.m. Eastern Time each day. Now for the official National Weather Service forecast for Frankfort.

surrounding communities. Tonight, mostly clear. Lows around 60. North winds up to 10 miles an hour. Thursday, sunny. Highs in the mid-80s. Northeast winds up to 10 miles an hour. Thursday night, mostly clear. Lows in the lower 60s. Northeast winds up to 5 miles an hour, shifting to the east after midnight. Friday, sunny. Highs in the mid-80s. Southeast winds up to 5 miles an hour. Friday night, mostly cloudy. A 50% chance of showers after midnight. Lows in the upper 60s. Southeast winds up to 5 miles an hour. And now the extended forecast for the radio listening area. Saturday and Saturday night, showers with thunderstorms likely. Highs in the upper 70s. Lows in the mid 60s. Chance of precipitation 80%. Sunday and Sunday night, mostly cloudy. A 50% chance of thunderstorms. Highs around 80. Lows in the mid-60s. Monday and Monday night, partly cloudy. A 30% chance of thunderstorms. Highs in the lower 80s. Lows in the upper 60s. Tuesday and Tuesday night, partly cloudy. A 40% chance of thunderstorms. Highs in the mid-80s. Lows in the upper 60s. Wednesday and Wednesday night, partly cloudy. A 50% chance of thunderstorms. Highs in the mid-80s. Lows in the upper 60s. The current time is 6:18 p.m. Eastern Daylight Time. 6 p.m. Eastern Daylight Time weather conditions across north-central Kentucky. At Frankfort. And the pressure was 29.93 inches and rising. At Lexington, it was mostly sunny. The temperature was 81 degrees, the dew point 60, and the relative humidity 48%. The wind was north at 9 miles an hour. The pressure was 29.93 inches and steady. At Louisville, it was mostly sunny. The temperature was 84 degrees, the dew point 64, and the relative humidity 50%. The wind was north at 13 miles an hour. The pressure was 29.91 inches and steady. At Frankfort. And the pressure was 29.93 inches and rising. Elsewhere around the region, at Bowling Green, it was sunny with a temperature of 84. It was mostly sunny with a temperature of 81 at Covington, 82 at Jasper, Indiana, 79 at Wilmington, Ohio, and 81 at London. It was partly sunny, with a temperature of 83 at Indianapolis and 78 at Jackson. And now here is the 8 to 14 day outlook for the region. This forecast is valid for the period from August 6 to 12, 2026. For Kentucky, temperatures and precipitation are forecast to be above normal. For Indiana, temperatures are forecast to be above normal, and precipitation is forecast to be normal. For Tennessee, temperatures are forecast to be above normal, and precipitation is forecast to be normal. This long-term outlook is updated on NOAA Weather Radio around 5 p.m. Eastern Time each day. Now for the official National Weather Service forecast for Frankfort and surrounding communities. Tonight, mostly clear. Lows around 60. North winds up to 10 miles an hour. Thursday. Sunny. Highs in the mid-80s. Northeast winds up to 10 miles an hour. Thursday night, mostly clear. Lows in the lower 60s. Northeast winds up to 5 miles an hour, shifting to the east after midnight. Friday, sunny. Highs in the mid-80s. Southeast winds up to 5 miles an hour. Friday night, mostly cloudy. A 50% chance of showers after midnight. Lows in the upper 60s. Southeast winds up to 5 miles an hour. And now the extended forecast for the radio listening area. Saturday and Saturday night, showers with thunderstorms likely. Highs in the upper 70s. Lows in the

highs in the mid-80s, lows in the upper 60s. The current time is 6:22 p.m. Eastern Daylight Time. 6 p.m. Eastern Daylight Time weather conditions across north-central Kentucky. At Frankfort, and the pressure was 29.93 inches and rising. At Lexington, it was mostly sunny. The temperature was 81 degrees, the dew point 60, and the relative humidity 48%. The wind was north at 9 miles an hour. The pressure was 29.93 inches and steady. At Louisville, it was mostly sunny. The temperature was 84 degrees, the dew point 64, and the relative humidity 50%. The wind was north at 13 miles an hour. The pressure was 29.91 inches and steady. At Frankfort, and the pressure was 29.93 inches and rising. Elsewhere around the region, at Bowling Green, it was sunny with a temperature of 84. It was mostly sunny, with a temperature of 81 at Covington, 82 at Jasper, Indiana, 79 at Wilmington, Ohio, and 81 at London. It was partly sunny, with a temperature of 83 at Indianapolis and 78 at Jackson. And now here is the 8 to 14 day outlook for the region. This forecast is valid for the period from August 6 to 12, 2026. For Kentucky, temperatures and precipitation are forecast to be above normal. For Indiana, temperatures are forecast to be above normal, and precipitation is forecast to be normal. For Tennessee, temperatures are forecast to be above normal, and precipitation is forecast to be normal. This long-term outlook is updated on NOAA Weather Radio around 5 p.m. Eastern Time each day. Now for the official National Weather Service forecast for Frankfort and surrounding communities. Tonight, mostly clear. Lows around 60. North winds up to 10 miles an hour. Thursday, sunny. Highs in the mid-80s. Northeast winds up to 10 miles an hour. Thursday night, mostly clear. Lows in the lower 60s. Northeast winds up to 5 miles an hour, shifting to the east after midnight. Friday, sunny. Highs in the mid-80s. Southeast winds up to 5 miles an hour. Friday night, mostly cloudy. A 50% chance of showers after midnight. Lows in the upper 60s. Southeast winds up to 5 miles an hour. And now the extended forecast for the radio listening area. Saturday and Saturday night, showers with thunderstorms likely. Highs in the upper 70s. Lows in the mid 60s. Chance of precipitation 80%. Sunday and Sunday night, mostly cloudy. A 50% chance of thunderstorms. Highs around 80. Lows in the mid 60s. Monday and Monday night, partly cloudy. A 30% chance of thunderstorms. Highs in the lower 80s. Lows in the upper 60s. Tuesday and Tuesday night, partly cloudy. A 40% chance of thunderstorms. Highs in the mid-80s. Lows in the upper 60s. Wednesday and Wednesday night, partly cloudy. A 50% chance of thunderstorms. Highs in the mid-80s. Lows in the upper 60s. 6 p.m. Eastern Daylight Time weather conditions across north-central Kentucky. At Frankfort, and the pressure was 29.93 inches and rising. At Lexington, it was mostly sunny. The temperature was 81 degrees, the dew point 60, and the relative humidity 48%. The wind was north at 9 miles an hour. The pressure was 29.93 inches and steady. At Louisville, it was mostly sunny. The temperature was 84 degrees, the dew point 64, and the relative humidity 50%. The wind was north at 13 miles an hour. The pressure was 29.91 inches and steady. At Frankfort, and the pressure was 29.93 inches and rising. Elsewhere around the region, at Bowling Green, it was sunny.

temperature of 84. It was mostly sunny, with a temperature of 81 at Covington, 82 at Jasper, Indiana, 79 at Wilmington, Ohio, and 81 at London. It was partly sunny, with a temperature of 83 at Indianapolis and 78 at Jackson. The current time is 6:27 p.m. Eastern Daylight Time. And now here is the 8 to 14 day outlook for the region. This forecast is valid for the period from August 6 to 12, 2026. For Kentucky, temperatures and precipitation are forecast to be above normal. For Indiana, temperatures are forecast to be above normal, and precipitation is forecast to be normal. For Tennessee, temperatures are forecast to be above normal, and precipitation is forecast to be normal. This long-term outlook is updated on NOAA Weather Radio around 5 p.m. Eastern Time each day. Now for the official National Weather Service forecast for Frankfort and surrounding communities. Tonight, mostly clear. Lows around 60. North winds up to 10 miles an hour. Thursday, sunny. Highs in the mid-80s. Northeast winds up to 10 miles an hour. Thursday night, mostly clear. Lows in the lower 60s. Northeast winds up to 5 miles an hour, shifting to the east after midnight. Friday, sunny. Highs in the mid-80s. Southeast winds up to 5 miles an hour. Friday night, mostly cloudy. A 50% chance of showers after midnight. Lows in the upper 60s. Southeast winds up to 5 miles an hour. And now the extended forecast for the radio listening area. Saturday and Saturday night, showers with thunderstorms likely. Highs in the upper 70s. Lows in the mid 60s. Chance of precipitation 80%. Sunday and Sunday night, mostly cloudy. A 50% chance of thunderstorms. Highs around 80. Lows in the mid-60s. Monday and Monday night, partly cloudy. A 30% chance of thunderstorms. Highs in the lower 80s. Lows in the upper 60s. Tuesday and Tuesday night, partly cloudy. A 40% chance of thunderstorms. Highs in the mid-80s. Lows in the upper 60s. Wednesday and Wednesday night, partly cloudy. A 50% chance of thunderstorms. Highs in the mid-80s. Lows in the upper 60s. 6 p.m. Eastern Daylight Time weather conditions across north-central Kentucky. At Frankfort. And the pressure was 29.93 inches and rising. At Lexington, it was mostly sunny. The temperature was 81 degrees, the dew point 60, and the relative humidity 48%. The wind was north at 9 miles an hour. The pressure was 29.93 inches and steady. At Louisville, it was mostly sunny. The temperature was 84 degrees, the dew point 64, and the relative humidity 50%. The wind was north at 13 miles an hour. The pressure was 29.91 inches and steady. At Frankfort, and the pressure was 29.93 inches and rising. Elsewhere around the region, at Bowling Green, it was sunny with a temperature of 84. It was mostly sunny with a temperature of 81 at Covington, 82 at Jasper, Indiana, 79 at Wilmington, Ohio, and 81 at London. It was partly sunny with a temperature of 83 at Indianapolis and 78 at Jackson. And now here is the 8 to 14 day outlook for the region. This forecast is valid for the period from August 6 to 12, 2026. For Kentucky, temperatures and precipitation are forecast to be above normal. For Indiana, temperatures are forecast to be above normal, and precipitation is forecast to be normal. For Tennessee, temperatures are forecast to be above normal, and precipitation is forecast to be normal. This long-term outlook is updated on NOAA Weather Radio around 5 p.m. Eastern Time each day. Now for the official National Weather Service forecast for Frankfort and surrounding communities.

Tonight, mostly clear. Lows around 60. North winds up to 10 miles an hour. Thursday, sunny. Highs in the mid-80s. Northeast winds up to 10 miles an hour. Thursday night, mostly clear. Lows in the lower 60s. Northeast winds up to 5 miles an hour, shifting to the east after midnight. Friday, sunny. Highs in the mid-80s. Southeast winds up to 5 miles an hour. Friday night, mostly cloudy. A 50% chance of showers after midnight. Lows in the upper 60s. Southeast winds up to 5 miles an hour. And now the extended forecast for the radio listening area. Saturday and Saturday night, showers with thunderstorms likely. Highs in the upper 70s. Lows in the mid 60s. Chance of precipitation 80%. Sunday and Sunday night, mostly cloudy. A 50% chance of thunderstorms. Highs around 80. Precipitation 80%. Sunday and Sunday night, mostly cloudy. A 50% chance of thunderstorms. Highs around 80. Lows in the mid-60s. Monday and Monday night, partly cloudy. A 30% chance of thunderstorms. Highs in the lower 80s. Lows in the upper 60s. Tuesday and Tuesday night, partly cloudy. A 40% chance of thunderstorms. Highs in the mid-80s. Lows in the upper 60s. Wednesday and Wednesday night, partly cloudy. A 50% chance of thunderstorms. Highs in the mid-80s. Lows in the upper 60s. The current time is 6:33 p.m. Eastern Daylight Time. 6 p.m. Eastern Daylight Time weather conditions across north central Kentucky. At Frankfort. And the pressure was 29.93 inches in rising. At Lexington, it was mostly sunny. The temperature was 81 degrees, the dew point 60, and the relative humidity 48%. The wind was north at 9 miles an hour. The pressure was 29.93 inches and steady. At Louisville, it was mostly sunny. The temperature was 84 degrees, the dew point 64, and the relative humidity 50%. The wind was north at 13 miles an hour. The pressure was 29.91 inches and steady. At Frankfort, and the pressure was 29.93 inches and rising. Elsewhere around the region, at Bowling Green, it was sunny with a temperature of 84. It was mostly sunny with a temperature of 81 at Covington, 82 at Jasper, Indiana, 79 at Wilmington, Ohio, and 81 at London. It was partly sunny, with a temperature of 83 at Indianapolis and 78 at Jackson. And now here is the 8 to 14 day outlook for the region. This forecast is valid for the period from August 6 to 12, 2026. For Kentucky, temperatures and precipitation are forecast to be above normal. For Indiana, temperatures are forecast to be above normal, and precipitation is forecast to be normal. For Tennessee, temperatures are forecast to be above normal, and precipitation is forecast to be normal. This long-term outlook is updated on NOAA Weather Radio around 5 p.m. Eastern Time each day. Now for the official National Weather Service forecast for Frankfort and surrounding communities. Tonight, mostly clear. Lows around 60. North winds up to 10 miles an hour. Thursday, sunny. Highs in the mid-80s. Northeast winds up to 10 miles an hour. Thursday night, mostly clear. Lows in the lower 60s. Northeast winds up to 5 miles an hour, shifting to the east after midnight. Friday, sunny. Highs in the mid-80s. Southeast winds up to 5 miles an hour. Friday night, mostly cloudy. A 50% chance of showers after midnight. Lows in the upper 60s. Southeast winds up to 5 miles an hour. And now the extended forecast for the radio.

listening area. Saturday and Saturday night, showers with thunderstorms likely. Highs in the upper 70s. Lows in the mid 60s. Chance of precipitation 80%. Sunday and Sunday night, mostly cloudy. A 50% chance of thunderstorms. Highs around 80. Lows in the mid 60s. Monday and Monday night, partly cloudy. A 30% chance of thunderstorms. Highs in the lower 80s. Lows in the upper 60s. Tuesday and Tuesday night, partly cloudy. A 40% chance of thunderstorms. Highs in the mid 80s. Lows in the upper 60s. Wednesday and Wednesday night, partly cloudy. A 50% chance of thunderstorms. Highs in the mid 80s. Lows in the upper 60s. The current time is 6:37 p.m. Eastern Daylight Time. 6 p.m. Eastern Daylight Time weather conditions across north central Kentucky. At Frankfort. And the pressure was 29.93 inches and rising. At Lexington, it was mostly sunny. The temperature was 81 degrees, the dew point 60, and the relative humidity 48%. The wind was north at 9 miles an hour. The pressure was 29.93 inches and steady. At Louisville, it was mostly sunny. The temperature was 84 degrees, the dew point 64, and the relative humidity 50%. The wind was north at 13 miles an hour. The pressure was 29.91 inches and steady. At Frankfort, and the pressure was 29.93 inches and rising. Elsewhere around the region, at Bowling Green, it was sunny with a temperature of 84. It was mostly sunny with a temperature of 81 at Covington, 82 at Jasper, Indiana, 79 at Wilmington, Ohio, and 81 at London. It was partly sunny with a temperature of 83 at Indianapolis and 78 at Jackson. And now here is the 8 to 14 day outlook for the region. This forecast is valid for the period from August 6 to 12, 2026. For Kentucky, temperatures and precipitation are forecast to be above normal. For Indiana, temperatures are forecast to be above normal, and precipitation is forecast to be normal. For Tennessee, temperatures are forecast to be above normal, and precipitation is forecast to be normal. This long-term outlook is updated on NOAA Weather Radio around 5 p.m. Eastern Time each day. Now for the official National Weather Service forecast for Frankfort and surrounding communities. Tonight, mostly clear. Lows around 60. North winds up to 10 miles an hour. Thursday, sunny. Highs in the mid-80s. Northeast winds up to 10 miles an hour. Thursday night, mostly clear. Lows in the lower 60s. Northeast winds up to 5 miles an hour, shifting to the east after midnight. Friday, sunny. Highs in the mid-80s. Southeast winds up to 5 miles an hour. Friday night, mostly cloudy. A 50% chance of showers after midnight. Lows in the upper 60s. Southeast winds up to 5 miles an hour. And now the extended forecast for the radio listening area. Saturday and Saturday night, showers with thunderstorms likely. Highs in the upper 70s. Lows in the mid 60s. Chance of precipitation 80%. Sunday and Sunday night, mostly cloudy. A 50% chance of thunderstorms. Highs around 80. Lows in the mid 60s. Monday and Monday night, partly cloudy. A 30% chance of thunderstorms. Highs in the lower 80s. Lows in the upper 60s. Tuesday and Tuesday night, partly cloudy. A 40% chance of thunderstorms. Highs in the mid 80s. Lows in the upper 60s. Wednesday and Wednesday night, partly cloudy. A 50% chance of thunderstorms. Highs in the mid 80s. Lows in the upper 60s. 6 p.m. Eastern Daylight Time.

Weather conditions across north central Kentucky at Frankfort, and the pressure was 29.93 inches and rising. At Lexington, it was mostly sunny. The temperature was 81 degrees, the dew point 60, and the relative humidity 48%. The wind was north at 9 miles an hour. The pressure was 29.93 inches and steady. At Louisville, it was mostly sunny. The temperature was 84 degrees, the dew point 64, and the relative humidity 50%. The wind was north at 13 miles an hour. The pressure was 29.91 inches and steady. At Frankfort, and the pressure was 29.93 inches and rising. Elsewhere around the region, at Bowling Green, it was sunny with a temperature of 84. It was mostly sunny, with a temperature of 81 at Covington, 82 at Jasper, Indiana, 79 at Wilmington, Ohio, and 81 at London. It was partly sunny, with a temperature of 83 at Indianapolis and 78 at Jackson. This is NOAA Weather Radio, your best source for 24-hour-a-day weather information. 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The current time is 6:43 p.m. Eastern Daylight Time. And now here is the 8 to 14 day outlook for the region. This forecast is valid for the period from August 6 to 12, 2026. For Kentucky, temperatures and precipitation are forecast to be above normal. For Indiana, temperatures are forecast to be above normal, and precipitation is forecast to be normal. For Tennessee, temperatures are forecast to be above normal, and precipitation is forecast to be normal. This long-term outlook is updated on NOAA Weather Radio around 5 p.m. Eastern Time each day. Now for the official National Weather Service forecast for Frankfort and surrounding communities. Tonight, mostly clear. Lows around 60. North winds up to 10 miles an hour. Thursday, sunny. Highs in the mid-80s. Northeast winds up to 10 miles an hour. Thursday night, mostly clear. Lows in the lower 60s. Northeast winds up to 5 miles an hour, shifting to the east after midnight. Friday, sunny. Highs in the mid-80s. Southeast winds up to 5 miles an hour. Friday night, mostly cloudy. A 50% chance of showers after midnight. Lows in the upper 60s. Southeast winds up to 5 miles an hour. And now the extended forecast for the radio listening area. Saturday and Saturday night, showers with thunderstorms likely. Highs in the upper 70s. Lows in the mid-60s. Chance of precipitation 80%. Sunday and Sunday night, mostly cloudy. A 50% chance of thunderstorms. Highs around 80. Lows in the mid-60s. Monday and Monday night, partly cloudy. A 30% chance of thunderstorms. Highs in the lower 80s. Lows in the upper 60s. Tuesday and Tuesday night, partly cloudy. A 40% chance of thunderstorms. Highs in the mid-80s. Lows in the upper 60s. Wednesday and Wednesday night, partly cloudy. A 50% chance of thunderstorms. Highs in the mid-80s. Lows in the upper 60s. 6 p.m. Eastern Daylight Time weather conditions across north central Kentucky. At Frankfort, and the pressure was 29.93 inches and rising. At Lexington, it was mostly sunny. The temperature was 81 degrees, the dew point 60, and the relative humidity 48%. The wind was north at 9 miles an hour. The pressure was 29.93 inches and steady. At Louisville, it was mostly sunny. The temperature was 84 degrees, the dew point 64, and the relative humidity 50%. The wind was north at 13 miles an hour. The pressure was 20.

1.91 inches and steady at Frankfurt. And the pressure was 29.93 inches and rising. Elsewhere around the region, at Bowling Green, it was sunny with a temperature of 84. It was mostly sunny with a temperature of 81 at Covington, 82 at Jasper, Indiana, 79 at Wilmington, Ohio, and 81 at London. It was partly sunny with a temperature of 83 at Indianapolis and 78 at Jackson. The current time is 6:47 p.m. Eastern Daylight Time. And now here is the 8 to 14 day outlook for the region. This forecast is valid for the period from August 6 to 12, 2026. For Kentucky, temperatures and precipitation are forecast to be above normal. For Indiana, temperatures are forecast to be above normal, and precipitation is forecast to be normal. For Tennessee, temperatures are forecast to be above normal, and precipitation is forecast to be normal. This long-term outlook is updated on NOAA Weather Radio around 5 p.m. Eastern Time each day. Now for the official National Weather Service forecast for Frankfurt and surrounding communities. Tonight, mostly clear. Lows around 60. North winds up to 10 miles an hour. Thursday, sunny. Highs in the mid-80s. Northeast winds up to 10 miles an hour. Thursday night, mostly clear. Lows in the lower 60s. Northeast winds up to 5 miles an hour, shifting to the east after midnight. Friday, sunny. Highs in the mid-80s. Southeast winds up to 5 miles an hour. Friday night, mostly cloudy. A 50% chance of showers after midnight. Lows in the upper 60s. Southeast winds up to 5 miles an hour. And now the extended forecast for the radio listening area. Saturday and Saturday night, showers with thunderstorms likely. Highs in the upper 70s. Lows in the mid 60s. Chance of precipitation 80%. Sunday and Sunday night, mostly cloudy. A 50% chance of thunderstorms. Highs around 80. Lows in the mid-60s. Monday and Monday night, partly cloudy. A 30% chance of thunderstorms. Highs in the lower 80s. Lows in the upper 60s. Tuesday and Tuesday night, partly cloudy. A 40% chance of thunderstorms. Highs in the mid-80s. Lows in the upper 60s. Wednesday and Wednesday night, partly cloudy. A 50% chance of thunderstorms. Highs in the mid-80s. Lows in the upper 60s. 6 p.m. Eastern Daylight Time weather conditions across north-central Kentucky. At Frankfurt. And the pressure was 29.93 inches and rising. At Lexington, it was mostly sunny. The temperature was 81 degrees, the dew point 60, and the relative humidity 48%. The wind was north at 9 miles an hour. The pressure was 29.93 inches and steady. At Louisville, it was mostly sunny. The temperature was 84 degrees, the dew point 64, and the relative humidity 50%. The wind was north at 13 miles an hour. The pressure was 29.91 inches and steady. At Frankfurt, and the pressure was 29.93 inches and rising. Elsewhere around the region, at Bowling Green, it was sunny with a temperature of 84. It was mostly sunny with a temperature of 81 at Covington, 82 at Jasper, Indiana, 79 at Wilmington, Ohio, and 81 at London. It was partly sunny with a temperature of 83 at Indianapolis and 78 at Jackson. And now here is the 8 to 14 day outlook for the region. This forecast is valid for the period from August 6 to 12, 2026. For Kentucky, temperatures and precipitation are forecast to be above normal. For Indiana, temperatures are forecast to be above normal, and precipitation is forecast to be normal. For Tennessee, temperatures are forecast to be above normal, and precipitation is forecast to be normal.

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The current time is 6:52 p.m. Eastern Daylight Time. Now for the official National Weather Service forecast for Frankfurt and surrounding communities. Tonight, mostly clear. Lows around 60. North winds up to 10 miles an hour. Thursday, sunny. Highs in the mid-80s. Northeast winds up to 10 miles an hour. Thursday night, mostly clear. Lows in the lower 60s. Northeast winds up to 5 miles an hour, shifting to the east after midnight. Friday, sunny. Highs in the mid-80s. Southeast winds up to 5 miles an hour. Friday night, mostly cloudy. A 50% chance of showers after midnight. Lows in the upper 60s. Southeast winds up to 5 miles an hour. And now the extended forecast for the radio listening area. Saturday and Saturday night, showers with thunderstorms likely. Highs in the upper 70s. Lows in the mid 60s. Chance of precipitation 80%. Sunday and Sunday night, mostly cloudy. A 50% chance of thunderstorms. Highs around 80. Lows in the mid-60s. Monday and Monday night, partly cloudy. A 30% chance of thunderstorms. Highs in the lower 80s. Lows in the upper 60s. Tuesday and Tuesday night, partly cloudy. A 40% chance of thunderstorms. Highs in the mid-80s. Lows in the upper 60s. Wednesday and Wednesday night, partly cloudy. A 50% chance of thunderstorms. Highs in the mid-80s. Lows in the upper 60s. 6 p.m. Eastern Daylight Time weather conditions across north-central Kentucky. At Frankfurt. And the pressure was 29.93 inches and rising. At Lexington, it was mostly sunny. The temperature was 81 degrees. The dew point 60, and the relative humidity 48%. The wind was north at 9 miles an hour. The pressure was 29.93 inches and steady. At Louisville, it was mostly sunny. The temperature was 84 degrees, the dew point 64, and the relative humidity 50%. The wind was north at 13 miles an hour. The pressure was 29.91 inches and steady. At Frankfurt, and the pressure was 29.93 inches and rising. Elsewhere around the region, at Bowling Green, it was sunny with a temperature of 84. It was mostly sunny with a temperature of 81 at Covington, 82 at Jasper, Indiana, 79 at Wilmington, Ohio, and 81 at London. It was partly sunny with a temperature of 83 at Indianapolis and 78 at Jackson. And now here is the 8 to 14 day outlook for the region. This forecast is valid for the period from August 6 to 12, 2026. For Kentucky, temperatures and precipitation are forecast to be above normal. For Indiana, temperatures are forecast to be above normal, and precipitation is forecast to be normal. For Tennessee, temperatures are forecast to be above normal, and precipitation is forecast to be normal. This long-term outlook is updated on NOAA Weather Radio around 5 p.m. Eastern Time each day. Now for the official National Weather Service forecast for Frankfurt and surrounding communities. Tonight, mostly clear. Lows around 60. North winds up to 10 miles an hour. Thursday, sunny. Highs in the mid-80s. Northeast winds up to 10 miles an hour. Thursday night, mostly clear. Lows in the lower 60s. Northeast winds up to 5 miles an hour, shifting to the east after midnight. Friday, sunny. Highs in the mid-80s. Southeast winds up to 5 miles an hour. Friday night, mostly cloudy. A 50% chance of showers after midnight. Lows in the upper 60s. Southeast winds up to 5 miles an hour.
And now the extended forecast for the radio listening area. Saturday and Saturday night, showers with thunderstorms likely. Highs in the upper 70s. Lows in the mid 60s. Chance of precipitation 80%. Sunday and Sunday night, mostly cloudy. A 50% chance of thunderstorms. Highs around 80. Lows in the mid 60s. Monday and Monday night, partly cloudy. A 30% chance of thunderstorms. Highs in the lower 80s. Lows in the upper 60s. Tuesday and Tuesday night, partly cloudy. A 40% chance of thunderstorms. Highs in the mid 80s. Lows in the upper 60s. Wednesday and Wednesday night, partly cloudy. A 50% chance of thunderstorms. Highs in the mid 80s. Lows in the upper 60s. The current time is 6:57 p.m. Eastern Daylight Time. 6 p.m. Eastern Daylight Time weather conditions across north central Kentucky. At Frankfort. And the pressure was 29.93 inches and rising. At Lexington, it was mostly sunny. The temperature was 81 degrees, the dew point 60, and the relative humidity 48%. The wind was north at 9 miles an hour. The pressure was 29.93 inches and steady. At Louisville, it was mostly sunny. The temperature was 84 degrees, the dew point 64, and the relative humidity 50%. The wind was north at 13 miles an hour. The pressure was 29.91 inches and steady. At Frankfort, and the pressure was 29.93 inches and rising. Elsewhere around the region, at Bowling Green, it was sunny with a temperature of 84. It was mostly sunny with a temperature of 81 at Covington, 82 at Jasper, Indiana, 79 at Wilmington, Ohio, and 81 at London. It was partly sunny, with a temperature of 83 at Indianapolis and 78 at Jackson. And now here is the 8 to 14 day outlook for the region. This forecast is valid for the period from August 6 to 12, 2026. For Kentucky, temperatures and precipitation are forecast to be above normal. For Indiana, temperatures are forecast to be above normal, and precipitation is forecast to be normal. For Tennessee, temperatures are forecast to be above normal, and precipitation is forecast to be normal. This long-term outlook is updated on NOAA Weather Radio around 5 p.m. Eastern Time each day. Now for the official National Weather Service forecast for Frankfort and surrounding communities. Tonight, mostly clear. Lows around 60. North winds up to 10 miles an hour. Thursday, sunny. Highs in the mid-80s. Northeast winds up to 10 miles an hour. Thursday night, mostly clear. Lows in the lower 60s. Northeast winds up to 5 miles an hour, shifting to the east after midnight. Friday, sunny. Highs in the mid-80s. Southeast winds up to 5 miles an hour. Friday night, mostly cloudy. A 50% chance of showers after midnight. Lows in the upper 60s. Southeast winds up to 5 miles an hour. And now the extended forecast for the radio listening area. Saturday and Saturday night, showers with thunderstorms likely. Highs in the upper 70s. Lows in the mid 60s. Chance of precipitation 80%. Sunday and Sunday night, mostly cloudy. A 50% chance of thunderstorms. Highs around 80. Lows in the mid 60s. Monday and Monday night, partly cloudy. A 30% chance of thunderstorms. Highs in the lower 80s. Lows in the upper 60s. Tuesday and Tuesday night, partly cloudy. A 40% chance of thunderstorms. Highs in the mid 80s. Lows in the upper 60s. Wednesday and Wednesday night, partly cloudy. A 50% chance of thunderstorms. Highs in the mid-80s.

6 p.m. Eastern Daylight Time weather conditions across north-central Kentucky at Frankfort, and the pressure was 29.93 inches and rising. At Lexington, it was mostly sunny. The temperature was 81 degrees, the dew point 60, and the relative humidity 48%. The wind was north at 9 miles an hour. The pressure was 29.93 inches and steady. At Louisville, it was mostly sunny. The temperature was 84 degrees, the dew point 64, and the relative humidity 50%. The wind was north at 13 miles an hour. The pressure was 29.91 inches and steady. At Frankfort, and the pressure was 29.93 inches and rising. Elsewhere around the region, at Bowling Green, it was sunny with a temperature of 84. It was mostly sunny with a temperature of 81 at Covington, 82 at Jasper, Indiana, 79 at Wilmington, Ohio, and 81 at London. It was partly sunny with a temperature of 83 at Indianapolis and 78 at Jackson. The current time is 7:03 p.m. Eastern Daylight Time. And now here is the 8 to 14 day outlook for the region. This forecast is valid for the period from August 6 to 12, 2026. For Kentucky, temperatures and precipitation are forecast to be above normal. For Indiana, temperatures are forecast to be above normal, and precipitation is forecast to be normal. For Tennessee, temperatures are forecast to be above normal, and precipitation is forecast to be normal. This long-term outlook is updated on NOAA Weather Radio around 5 p.m. Eastern Time each day. Now for the official National Weather Service forecast for Frankfort and surrounding communities. Tonight, mostly clear. Lows around 60. North winds up to 10 miles an hour. Thursday, sunny. Highs in the mid-80s. Northeast winds up to 10 miles an hour. Thursday night, mostly clear. Lows in the lower 60s. Northeast winds up to 5 miles an hour, shifting to the east after midnight. Friday, sunny. Highs in the mid-80s. Southeast winds up to 5 miles an hour. Friday night, mostly cloudy. A 50% chance of showers after midnight. Lows in the upper 60s. Southeast winds up to 5 miles an hour. And now the extended forecast for the radio listening area. Saturday and Saturday night, showers with thunderstorms likely. Highs in the upper 70s. Lows in the mid-60s. Chance of precipitation 80%. Sunday and Sunday night, mostly cloudy. A 50% chance of thunderstorms. Highs around 80. Lows in the mid-60s. Monday and Monday night, partly cloudy. A 30% chance of thunderstorms. Highs in the lower 80s. Lows in the upper 60s. Tuesday and Tuesday night, partly cloudy. A 40% chance of thunderstorms. Highs in the mid-80s. Lows in the upper 60s. Wednesday and Wednesday night, partly cloudy. A 50% chance of thunderstorms. Highs in the mid-80s. Lows in the upper 60s. 7 p.m. Eastern Daylight Time weather conditions across north-central Kentucky. At Frankfort. And the pressure was 29.92 inches and falling. At Lexington, it was mostly sunny. The temperature was 79 degrees, the dew point 60, and the relative humidity 52%. The wind was north at 10 miles an hour. The pressure was 29.94 inches and rising. At Louisville, it was mostly sunny. The temperature was 83 degrees. The dew point 61, and the relative humidity 47%. The wind was north at 12 miles an hour. The pressure was 29.91 inches and steady. At Frankfort, and the pressure was 29.92 inches and falling. Elsewhere around the region, throughout the region, skies ranged from sunny to mostly sunny. It was 80 at Covington,
82 at Indianapolis, 81 at Jasper, Indiana, and 77 at Wilmington, Ohio. Jackson reported 76, London reported 78, and Bowling Green reported 84. The current time is 7:07 p.m. Eastern Daylight Time. And now here is the 8 to 14 day outlook for the region. This forecast is valid for the period from August 6 to 12, 2026. For Kentucky, temperatures and precipitation are forecast to be above normal. For Indiana, temperatures are forecast to be above normal, and precipitation is forecast to be normal. For Tennessee, temperatures are forecast to be above normal, and precipitation is forecast to be normal. This long-term outlook is updated on NOAA Weather Radio around 5 p.m. Eastern Time each day. Now for the official National Weather Service forecast for Frankfort and surrounding communities. Tonight, mostly clear. Lows around 60. North winds up to 10 miles an hour. Thursday, sunny. Highs in the mid-80s. Northeast winds up to 10 miles an hour. Thursday night, mostly clear. Lows in the lower 60s. Northeast winds up to 5 miles an hour, shifting to the east after midnight. Friday, sunny. Highs in the mid-80s. Southeast winds up to 5 miles an hour. Friday night, mostly cloudy. A 50% chance of showers after midnight. Lows in the upper 60s. Southeast winds up to 5 miles an hour. And now the extended forecast for the radio listening area. Saturday and Saturday night, showers with thunderstorms likely. Highs in the upper 70s. Lows in the mid-60s. Chance of precipitation 80%. Sunday and Sunday night, mostly cloudy. A 50% chance of thunderstorms. Highs around 80. Lows in the mid-60s. Monday and Monday night, partly cloudy. A 30% chance of thunderstorms. Highs in the lower 80s. Lows in the upper 60s. Tuesday and Tuesday night, partly cloudy. A 40% chance of thunderstorms. Highs in the mid-80s. Lows in the upper 60s. Wednesday and Wednesday night, partly cloudy. A 50% chance of thunderstorms. Highs in the mid-80s. Lows in the upper 60s. 7 p.m. Eastern Daylight Time weather conditions across north-central Kentucky. At Frankfort. And the pressure was 29.92 inches and falling. At Lexington, it was mostly sunny. The temperature was 79 degrees, the dew point 60, and the relative humidity 52%. The wind was north at 10 miles an hour. The pressure was 29.94 inches and rising. At Louisville, it was mostly sunny. The temperature was 83 degrees. The dew point 61, and the relative humidity 47%. The wind was north at 12 miles an hour. The pressure was 29.91 inches and steady. At Frankfort, and the pressure was 29.92 inches and falling. Elsewhere around the region, throughout the region, skies ranged from sunny to mostly sunny. It was 80 at Covington, 82 at Indianapolis, 81 at Jasper, Indiana, and 77 at Wilmington, Ohio. Jackson reported 76, London reported 78, and Bowling Green reported 84. And now here is the 8 to 14 day outlook for the region. This forecast is valid for the period from August 6 to 12, 2026. For Kentucky, temperatures and precipitation are forecast to be above normal. For Indiana, temperatures are forecast to be above normal, and precipitation is forecast to be normal. For Tennessee, temperatures are forecast to be above normal, and precipitation is forecast to be normal. This long-term outlook is updated on NOAA Weather Radio around 5 p.m. Eastern Time each day. Now for the official National Weather Service forecast for Frankfort and surrounding communities. Tonight, mostly clear. Lows around 60.

winds up to 10 miles an hour. Thursday, sunny. Highs in the mid-80s. Northeast winds up to 10 miles an hour. Thursday night, mostly clear. Lows in the lower 60s. Northeast winds up to 5 miles an hour, shifting to the east after midnight. Friday, sunny. Highs in the mid-80s. Southeast winds up to 5 miles an hour. Friday night, mostly cloudy. A 50% chance of showers after midnight. Lows in the upper 60s. Southeast winds up to 5 miles an hour. And now the extended forecast for the radio listening area. Saturday and Saturday night, showers with thunderstorms likely. Highs in the upper 70s. Lows in the mid-60s. Chance of precipitation 80%. Sunday and Sunday night, mostly cloudy. A 50% chance of thunderstorms. Highs around 80. Lows in the mid-60s. Monday and Monday night, partly cloudy. A 30% chance of thunderstorms. Highs in the lower 80s. Lows in the upper 60s. Tuesday and Tuesday night, partly cloudy. A 40% chance of thunderstorms. Highs in the mid-80s. Lows in the upper 60s. Wednesday and Wednesday night, partly cloudy. A 50% chance of thunderstorms. Highs in the mid-80s. Lows in the upper 60s. 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The current time is 7:13 p.m. Eastern Daylight Time. 7 p.m. Eastern Daylight Time weather conditions across north-central Kentucky. At Frankfurt, and the pressure was 29.92 inches and falling. At Lexington, it was mostly sunny. The temperature was 79 degrees, the dew point 60, and the relative humidity 52%. The wind was north at 10 miles an hour. The pressure was 29.94 inches and rising. At Louisville, it was mostly sunny. The temperature was 83 degrees, the dew point 61, and the relative humidity 47%. The wind was north at 12 miles an hour. The pressure was 29.91 inches and steady. At Frankfurt, and the pressure was 29.92 inches and falling. Elsewhere around the region, throughout the region, skies ranged from sunny to mostly sunny. It was 80 at Covington, 82 at Indianapolis, 81 at Jasper, Indiana, and 77 at Wilmington, Ohio. Jackson reported 76, London reported 78, and Bowling Green reported 84. And now here is the 8 to 14 day outlook for the region. This forecast is valid for the period from August 6 to 12, 2026. For Kentucky, temperatures and precipitation are forecast to be above normal. For Indiana, temperatures are forecast to be above normal, and precipitation is forecast to be normal. For Tennessee, temperatures are forecast to be above normal, and precipitation is forecast to be normal. This long-term outlook is updated on NOAA Weather Radio around 5 p.m. Eastern Time each day. Now for the official National Weather Service forecast for Frankfurt and surrounding communities. Tonight, mostly clear. Lows around 60. North winds up to 10 miles an hour. Thursday, sunny. Highs in the mid-80s. Northeast winds up to 10 miles an hour. Thursday night, mostly clear. Lows in the lower 60s. Northeast winds up to 5 miles an hour, shifting to the east after midnight. Friday, sunny. Highs in the mid-80s. Southeast winds up to 5 miles an hour. Friday night, mostly cloudy. A 50% chance of showers after midnight. Lows in the upper 60s. Southeast winds up to 5 miles an hour.

And now the extended forecast for the radio listening area. Saturday and Saturday night, showers with thunderstorms likely. Highs in the upper 70s. Lows in the mid 60s. Chance of precipitation 80%. Sunday and Sunday night, mostly cloudy. A 50% chance of thunderstorms. Highs around 80. Lows in the mid 60s. Monday and Monday night, partly cloudy. A 30% chance of thunderstorms. Highs in the lower 80s. Lows in the upper 60s. Tuesday and Tuesday night, partly cloudy. A 40% chance of thunderstorms. Highs in the mid 80s. Lows in the upper 60s. Wednesday and Wednesday night, partly cloudy. A 50% chance of thunderstorms. Highs in the mid 80s. Lows in the upper 60s. The current time is 7:17 p.m. Eastern Daylight Time. 7 p.m. Eastern Daylight Time weather conditions across north central Kentucky. At Frankfort. And the pressure was 29.92 inches and falling. At Lexington, it was mostly sunny. The temperature was 79 degrees, the dew point 60, and the relative humidity 52%. The wind was north at 10 miles an hour. The pressure was 29.94 inches and rising. At Louisville, it was mostly sunny. The temperature was 83 degrees, the dew point 61, and the relative humidity 47%. The wind was north at 12 miles an hour. The pressure was 29.91 inches and steady. At Frankfort, and the pressure was 29.92 inches and falling. Elsewhere around the region, throughout the region, skies ranged from sunny to mostly sunny. It was 80 at Covington, 82 at Indianapolis, 81 at Jasper, Indiana, and 77 at Wilmington, Ohio. Jackson reported 76, London reported 78, and Bowling Green reported 84. And now here is the 8 to 14 day outlook for the region. This forecast is valid for the period from August 6 to 12, 2026. For Kentucky, temperatures and precipitation are forecast to be above normal. For Indiana, temperatures are forecast to be above normal, and precipitation is forecast to be normal. For Tennessee, temperatures are forecast to be above normal, and precipitation is forecast to be normal. This long-term outlook is updated on NOAA Weather Radio around 5 p.m. Eastern Time each day. Now for the official National Weather Service forecast for Frankfort and surrounding communities. Tonight, mostly clear. Lows around 60. North winds up to 10 miles an hour. Thursday, sunny. Highs in the mid-80s. Northeast winds up to 10 miles an hour. Thursday night, mostly clear. Lows in the lower 60s. Northeast winds up to 5 miles an hour, shifting to the east after midnight. Friday, sunny. Highs in the mid-80s. Southeast winds up to 5 miles an hour. Friday night, mostly cloudy. A 50% chance of showers after midnight. Lows in the upper 60s. Southeast winds up to 5 miles an hour. And now the extended forecast for the radio listening area. Saturday and Saturday night, showers with thunderstorms likely. Highs in the upper 70s. Lows in the mid 60s. Chance of precipitation 80%. Sunday and Sunday night, mostly cloudy. A 50% chance of thunderstorms. Highs around 80. Lows in the mid 60s. Monday and Monday night, partly cloudy. A 30% chance of thunderstorms. Highs in the lower 80s. Lows in the upper 60s. Tuesday and Tuesday night, partly cloudy. A 40% chance of thunderstorms. Highs in the mid 80s. Lows in the upper 60s. Wednesday and Wednesday night, partly cloudy. A 50% chance of thunderstorms. Highs in the mid-80s. Lows in the upper 60s.

pressure was 29.92 inches and falling. Elsewhere around the region, throughout the region, skies ranged from sunny to mostly sunny. It was 80 at Covington, 82 at Indianapolis, 81 at Jasper, Indiana, and 77 at Wilmington, Ohio. Jackson reported 76, London reported 78, and Bowling Green reported 84. The current time is 7:23 p.m. Eastern Daylight Time. And now here is the 8 to 14 day outlook for the region. This forecast is valid for the period from August 6 to 12, 2026. For Kentucky, temperatures and precipitation are forecast to be above normal. For Indiana, temperatures are forecast to be above normal, and precipitation is forecast to be normal. For Tennessee, temperatures are forecast to be above normal, and precipitation is forecast to be normal. This long-term outlook is updated on NOAA Weather Radio around 5 p.m. Eastern Time each day. Now for the official National Weather Service forecast for Frankfort and surrounding communities. Tonight, mostly clear. Lows around 60. North winds up to 10 miles an hour. Thursday, sunny. Highs in the mid-80s. Northeast winds up to 10 miles an hour. Thursday night, mostly clear. Lows in the lower 60s. Northeast winds up to 5 miles an hour, shifting to the east after midnight. Friday, sunny. Highs in the mid-80s. Southeast winds up to 5 miles an hour. Friday night, mostly cloudy. A 50% chance of showers after midnight. Lows in the upper 60s. Southeast winds up to 5 miles an hour. And now the extended forecast for the radio listening area. Saturday and Saturday night, showers with thunderstorms likely. Highs in the upper 70s. Lows in the mid 60s. Chance of precipitation 80%. Sunday and Sunday night, mostly cloudy. A 50% chance of thunderstorms. Highs around 80. Lows in the mid-60s. Monday and Monday night, partly cloudy. A 30% chance of thunderstorms. Highs in the lower 80s. Lows in the upper 60s. Tuesday and Tuesday night, partly cloudy. A 40% chance of thunderstorms. Highs in the mid-80s. Lows in the upper 60s. Wednesday and Wednesday night, partly cloudy. A 50% chance of thunderstorms. Highs in the mid-80s. Lows in the upper 60s. 7 p.m. Eastern Daylight Time weather conditions across north-central Kentucky. At Frankfort. And the pressure was 29.92 inches and falling. At Lexington, it was mostly sunny. The temperature was 79 degrees, the dew point 60, and the relative humidity 52%. The wind was north at 10 miles an hour. The pressure was 29.94 inches and rising. At Louisville, it was mostly sunny. The temperature was 83 degrees, the dew point 61, and the relative humidity 47%. The wind was north at 12 miles an hour. The pressure was 29.91 inches and steady. At Frankfort, and the pressure was 29.92 inches and falling. Elsewhere around the region, throughout the region, skies ranged from sunny to mostly sunny. It was 80 at Covington, 82 at Indianapolis, 81 at Jasper, Indiana, and 77 at Wilmington, Ohio. Jackson reported 76, London reported 78, and Bowling Green reported 84. The current time is 7:27 p.m. Eastern Daylight Time. And now here is the 8 to 14 day outlook for the region. This forecast is valid for the period from August 6 to 12, 2026. For Kentucky, temperatures and precipitation are forecast to be above normal. For Indiana, temperatures are forecast to be above normal, and precipitation is forecast to be normal. For Tennessee, temperatures are forecast to be above normal, and precipitation is forecast to be normal.

Long-term outlook is updated on NOAA Weather Radio around 5 p.m. Eastern Time each day. Now for the official National Weather Service forecast for Frankfurt and surrounding communities. Tonight, mostly clear. Lows around 60. North winds up to 10 miles an hour. Thursday, sunny. Highs in the mid-80s. Northeast winds up to 10 miles an hour. Thursday night, mostly clear. Lows in the lower 60s. Northeast winds up to 5 miles an hour, shifting to the east after midnight. Friday, sunny. Highs in the mid-80s. Southeast winds up to 5 miles an hour. Friday night, mostly cloudy. A 50% chance of showers after midnight. Lows in the upper 60s. Southeast winds up to 5 miles an hour. And now the extended forecast for the radio listening area. Saturday and Saturday night, showers with thunderstorms likely. Highs in the upper 70s. Lows in the mid 60s. Chance of precipitation 80%. Sunday and Sunday night, mostly cloudy. A 50% chance of thunderstorms. Highs around 80. Lows in the mid-60s. Monday and Monday night, partly cloudy. A 30% chance of thunderstorms. Highs in the lower 80s. Lows in the upper 60s. Tuesday and Tuesday night, partly cloudy. A 40% chance of thunderstorms. Highs in the mid-80s. Lows in the upper 60s. Wednesday and Wednesday night, partly cloudy. A 50% chance of thunderstorms. Highs in the mid-80s. Lows in the upper 60s. 7 p.m. Eastern Daylight Time weather conditions across north-central Kentucky. At Frankfurt. And the pressure was 29.92 inches and falling. At Lexington, it was mostly sunny. The temperature was 79 degrees, the dew point 60, and the relative humidity 52%. The wind was north at 10 miles an hour. The pressure was 29.94 inches and rising. At Louisville, it was mostly sunny. The temperature was 83 degrees, the dew point 61, and the relative humidity 47%. The wind was north at 12 miles an hour. The pressure was 29.91 inches and steady. At Frankfurt, and the pressure was 29.92 inches and falling. Elsewhere around the region, throughout the region, skies ranged from sunny to mostly sunny. It was 80 at Covington, 82 at Indianapolis, 81 at Jasper, Indiana, and 77 at Wilmington, Ohio. Jackson reported 76, London reported 78, and Bowling Green reported 84. And now here is the 8 to 14 day outlook for the region. This forecast is valid for the period from August 6 to 12, 2026. For Kentucky, temperatures and precipitation are forecast to be above normal. For Indiana, temperatures are forecast to be above normal, and precipitation is forecast to be normal. For Tennessee, temperatures are forecast to be above normal, and precipitation is forecast to be normal. This long-term outlook is updated on NOAA Weather Radio around 5 p.m. Eastern Time each day. Now for the official National Weather Service forecast for Frankfurt and surrounding communities. Tonight, mostly clear. Lows around 60. North winds up to 10 miles an hour. Thursday, sunny. Highs in the mid-80s. Northeast winds up to 10 miles an hour. Thursday night, mostly clear. Lows in the lower 60s. Northeast winds up to 5 miles an hour, shifting to the east after midnight. Friday, sunny. Highs in the mid-80s. Southeast winds up to 5 miles an hour. Friday night, mostly cloudy. A 50% chance of showers after midnight. Lows in the upper 60s. Southeast winds up to 5 miles an hour. And now the extended forecast for the radio listening area. Saturday and Saturday night, showers with thunderstorms.

likely. Highs in the upper 70s. Lows in the mid-60s. Chance of precipitation 80%. Sunday and Sunday night, mostly cloudy. A 50% chance of thunderstorms. Highs around 80. Lows in the mid-60s. Monday and Monday night, partly cloudy. A 30% chance of thunderstorms. Highs in the lower 80s. Lows in the upper 60s. Tuesday and Tuesday night, partly cloudy. A 30% chance of thunderstorms. Highs in the lower 80s. Lows in the upper 60s. Tuesday and Tuesday night, partly cloudy. A 40% chance of thunderstorms. Highs in the mid-80s. Lows in the upper 60s. Wednesday and Wednesday night, partly cloudy. A 50% chance of thunderstorms. Highs in the mid-80s. Lows in the upper 60s. The current time is 7:33 p.m. Eastern Daylight Time. 7 p.m. Eastern Daylight Time weather conditions across north central Kentucky. At Frankfort. And the pressure was 29.92 inches and falling. At Lexington, it was mostly sunny. The temperature was 79 degrees, the dew point 60, and the relative humidity 52%. The wind was north at 10 miles an hour. The pressure was 29.94 inches and rising. At Louisville, it was mostly sunny. The temperature was 83 degrees, the dew point 61, and the relative humidity 47%. The wind was north at 12 miles an hour. The pressure was 29.91 inches and steady. At Frankfort, and the pressure was 29.92 inches and falling. Elsewhere around the region, throughout the region, skies ranged from sunny to mostly sunny. It was 80 at Covington, 82 at Indianapolis, 81 at Jasper, Indiana, and 77 at Wilmington, Ohio. Jackson reported 76, London reported 78, and Bowling Green reported 84. And now here is the 8 to 14 day outlook for the region. This forecast is valid for the period from August 6 to 12, 2026. For Kentucky, temperatures and precipitation are forecast to be above normal. For Indiana, temperatures are forecast to be above normal, and precipitation is forecast to be normal. For Tennessee, temperatures are forecast to be above normal, and precipitation is forecast to be normal. This long-term outlook is updated on NOAA Weather Radio around 5 p.m. Eastern Time each day. Now for the official National Weather Service forecast for Frankfort and surrounding communities. Tonight, mostly clear. Lows around 60. North winds up to 10 miles an hour. Thursday, sunny. Highs in the mid-80s. Northeast winds up to 10 miles an hour. Thursday night, mostly clear. Lows in the lower 60s. Northeast winds up to 5 miles an hour, shifting to the east after midnight. Friday, sunny. Highs in the mid-80s. Southeast winds up to 5 miles an hour. Friday night, mostly cloudy. A 50% chance of showers after midnight. Lows in the upper 60s. Southeast winds up to 5 miles an hour. And now the extended forecast for the radio listening area. Saturday and Saturday night, showers with thunderstorms likely. Highs in the upper 70s. Lows in the mid-60s. Chance of precipitation 80%. Sunday and Sunday night, mostly cloudy. A 50% chance of thunderstorms. Highs around 80. Lows in the mid-60s. Monday and Monday night, partly cloudy. A 30% chance of thunderstorms. Highs in the lower 80s. Lows in the upper 60s. Tuesday and Tuesday night, partly cloudy. A 40% chance of thunderstorms. Highs in the mid-80s. Lows in the upper 60s. Wednesday and Wednesday night, partly cloudy. A 50% chance of thunderstorms. Highs in the 80s.

lows in the upper 60s. The current time is 7:37 p.m. Eastern Daylight Time. 7 p.m. Eastern Daylight Time weather conditions across north central Kentucky. At Frankfort. And the pressure was 29.92 inches and falling. At Lexington, it was mostly sunny. The temperature was 79 degrees, the dew point 60, and the relative humidity 52%. The wind was north at 10 miles an hour. The pressure was 29.94 inches and rising. At Louisville, it was mostly sunny. The temperature was 83 degrees, the dew point 61, and the relative humidity 47%. The wind was north at 12 miles an hour. The pressure was 29.91 inches and steady. At Frankfort, and the pressure was 29.92 inches and falling. Elsewhere around the region, throughout the region, skies ranged from sunny to mostly sunny. It was 80 at Covington, 82 at Indianapolis, 81 at Jasper, Indiana, and 77 at Wilmington, Ohio. Jackson reported 76, London reported 78, and Bowling Green reported 84. And now here is the 8 to 14 day outlook for the region. This forecast is valid for the period from August 6 to 12, 2026. For Kentucky, temperatures and precipitation are forecast to be above normal. For Indiana, temperatures are forecast to be above normal, and precipitation is forecast to be normal. For Tennessee, temperatures are forecast to be above normal, and precipitation is forecast to be normal. This long-term outlook is updated on NOAA Weather Radio around 5 p.m. Eastern Time each day. Now for the official National Weather Service forecast for Frankfort and surrounding communities. Tonight, mostly clear. Lows around 60. North winds up to 10 miles an hour. Thursday, sunny. Highs in the mid-80s. Northeast winds up to 10 miles an hour. Thursday night, mostly clear. Lows in the lower 60s. Northeast winds up to 5 miles an hour, shifting to the east after midnight. Friday, sunny. Highs in the mid-80s. Southeast winds up to 5 miles an hour. Friday night, mostly cloudy. A 50% chance of showers after midnight. Lows in the upper 60s. Southeast winds up to 5 miles an hour. And now the extended forecast for the radio listening area. Saturday and Saturday night, showers with thunderstorms likely. Highs in the upper 70s. Lows in the mid 60s. Chance of precipitation 80%. Sunday and Sunday night, mostly cloudy. A 50% chance of thunderstorms. Highs around 80. Lows in the mid-60s. Monday and Monday night, partly cloudy. A 30% chance of thunderstorms. Highs in the lower 80s. Lows in the upper 60s. Tuesday and Tuesday night, partly cloudy. A 40% chance of thunderstorms. In the mid-lows in the upper 60s. Wednesday and Wednesday night, partly cloudy. A 50% chance of thunderstorms. Highs in the mid-80s. Lows in the upper 60s. 7 p.m. Eastern Daylight Time weather conditions across north-central Kentucky. At Frankfort. And the pressure was 29.92 inches and falling. At Lexington, it was mostly sunny. The temperature was 79 degrees, the dew point 60, and the relative humidity 52%. The wind was north at 10 miles an hour. The pressure was 29.94 inches and rising. At Louisville, it was mostly sunny. The temperature was 83 degrees, the dew point 61, and the relative humidity 47%. The wind was north at 12 miles an hour. The pressure was 29.91 inches and steady. At Frankfort, and the pressure was 29.92 inches and falling. Elsewhere around the region, throughout the region, skies ranged from sunny to mostly

sunny. It was 80 at Covington, 82 at Indianapolis, 81 at Jasper, Indiana, and 77 at Wilmington, Ohio. Jackson reported 76, London reported 78, and Bowling Green reported 84. 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The current time is 7:43 p.m. Eastern Daylight Time. And now here is the 8 to 14 day outlook for the region. This forecast is valid for the period from August 6 to 12, 2026. For Kentucky, temperatures and precipitation are forecast to be above normal. For Indiana, temperatures are forecast to be above normal, and precipitation is forecast to be normal. For Tennessee, temperatures are forecast to be above normal, and precipitation is forecast to be normal. This long-term outlook is updated on NOAA Weather Radio around 5 p.m. Eastern Time each day. Now for the official National Weather Service forecast for Frankfort and surrounding communities. Tonight, mostly clear. Lows around 60. North winds up to 10 miles an hour. Thursday, sunny. Highs in the mid-80s. Northeast winds up to 10 miles an hour. Thursday night, mostly clear. Lows in the lower 60s. Northeast winds up to 5 miles an hour, shifting to the east after midnight. Friday, sunny. Highs in the mid-80s. Southeast winds up to 5 miles an hour. Friday night, mostly cloudy. A 50% chance of showers after midnight. Lows in the upper 60s. Southeast winds up to 5 miles an hour. And now the extended forecast for the radio listening area. Saturday and Saturday night, showers with thunderstorms likely. Highs in the upper 70s. Lows in the mid 60s. Chance of precipitation 80%. Sunday and Sunday night, mostly cloudy. A 50% chance of thunderstorms. Highs around 80. Lows in the mid-60s. Monday and Monday night, partly cloudy. A 30% chance of thunderstorms. Highs in the lower 80s. Lows in the upper 60s. Tuesday and Tuesday night, partly cloudy. A 40% chance of thunderstorms. Highs in the mid-80s. Lows in the upper 60s. Wednesday and Wednesday night, partly cloudy. A 50% chance of thunderstorms. Highs in the mid-80s. Lows in the upper 60s. 7 p.m. Eastern Daylight Time weather conditions across north-central Kentucky. At Frankfort. And the pressure was 29.92 inches and falling. At Lexington, it was mostly sunny. The temperature was 79 degrees, the dew point 60, and the relative humidity 52%. The wind was north at 10 miles an hour. The pressure was 29.94 inches and rising. At Louisville, it was mostly sunny. The temperature was 83 degrees, the dew point 61, and the relative humidity 47%. The wind was north at 12 miles an hour. The pressure was 29.91 inches and steady. At Frankfort, and the pressure was 29.92 inches and falling. Elsewhere around the region, throughout the region, skies ranged from sunny to mostly sunny. It was 80 at Covington, 82 at Indianapolis, 81 at Jasper, Indiana, and 77 at Wilmington, Ohio. Jackson reported 76, London reported 78, and Bowling Green reported 84. The current time is 7:47 p.m. Eastern Daylight Time. And now here is the 8 to 14 day outlook for the region. This forecast is valid for the period from August 6 to 12, 2026. For Kentucky, temperatures and precipitation are forecast to be above normal. For Indiana, temperatures are forecast to be above normal.

precipitation is forecast to be normal. For Tennessee, temperatures are forecast to be above normal, and precipitation is forecast to be normal. This long-term outlook is updated on NOAA Weather Radio around 5 p.m. Eastern Time each day. Now for the official National Weather Service forecast for Frankfort and surrounding communities. Tonight, mostly clear. Lows around 60. North winds up to 10 miles an hour. Thursday, sunny. Highs in the mid-80s. Northeast winds up to 10 miles an hour. Thursday night, mostly clear. Lows in the lower 60s. Northeast winds up to 5 miles an hour, shifting to the east after midnight. Friday, sunny. Highs in the mid-80s. Southeast winds up to 5 miles an hour. Friday night, mostly cloudy. A 50% chance of showers after midnight. Lows in the upper 60s. Southeast winds up to 5 miles an hour. And now the extended forecast for the radio listening area. Saturday and Saturday night, showers with thunderstorms likely. Highs in the upper 70s. Lows in the mid-60s. Chance of precipitation 80%. Sunday and Sunday night, mostly cloudy. A 50% chance of thunderstorms. Highs around 80. Lows in the mid-60s. Monday and Monday night, partly cloudy. A 30% chance of thunderstorms. Highs in the lower 80s. Lows in the upper 60s. Tuesday and Tuesday night, partly cloudy. A 40% chance of thunderstorms. Highs in the mid-80s. Lows in the upper 60s. Wednesday and Wednesday night, partly cloudy. A 50% chance of thunderstorms. Highs in the mid-80s. Lows in the upper 60s. 7 p.m. Eastern Daylight Time weather conditions across north-central Kentucky. At Frankfort. And the pressure was 29.92 inches and falling. At Lexington, it was mostly sunny. The temperature was 79 degrees, the dew point 60, and the relative humidity 52%. The wind was north at 10 miles an hour. The pressure was 29.94 inches and rising. At Louisville, it was mostly sunny. The temperature was 83 degrees, the dew point 61, and the relative humidity 47%. The wind was north at 12 miles an hour. The pressure was 29.91 inches and steady. At Frankfort, and the pressure was 29.92 inches and falling. Elsewhere around the region, throughout the region, skies ranged from sunny to mostly sunny. It was 80 at Covington, 82 at Indianapolis, 81 at Jasper, Indiana, and 77 at Wilmington, Ohio. Jackson reported 76, London reported 78, and Bowling Green reported 84. And now here is the 8 to 14 day outlook for the region. This forecast is valid for the period from August 6 to 12, 2026. For Kentucky, temperatures and precipitation are forecast to be above normal. For Indiana, temperatures are forecast to be above normal, and precipitation is forecast to be normal. For Tennessee, temperatures are forecast to be above normal, and precipitation is forecast to be normal. This long-term outlook is updated on NOAA Weather Radio around 5 p.m. Eastern Time each day. Now for the official National Weather Service forecast for Frankfort and surrounding communities. Tonight, mostly clear. Lows around 60. North winds up to 10 miles an hour. Thursday, sunny. Highs in the mid-80s. Northeast winds up to 10 miles an hour. Thursday night, mostly clear. Lows in the lower 60s. Northeast winds up to 5 miles an hour, shifting to the east after midnight. Friday, sunny. Highs in the mid-80s. Southeast winds up to 5 miles an hour. Friday night, mostly cloudy. A 50% chance of showers after midnight. Lows in the upper 60s.

southeast winds up to 5 miles an hour. And now the extended forecast for the radio listening area. Saturday and Saturday night, showers with thunderstorms likely. Highs in the upper 70s. Lows in the mid 60s. Chance of precipitation 80%. Sunday and Sunday night, mostly cloudy. A 50% chance of thunderstorms. Highs around 80. Lows in the mid 60s. Monday and Monday night, partly cloudy. A 30% chance of thunderstorms. Highs in the lower 80s. Lows in the upper 60s. Tuesday and Tuesday night, partly cloudy. A 40% chance of thunderstorms. Highs in the mid 80s. Lows in the upper 60s. Wednesday and Wednesday night, partly cloudy. A 50% chance of thunderstorms. Highs in the mid 80s. Lows in the upper 60s. The current time is 7:53 p.m. Eastern Daylight Time. 7 p.m. Eastern Daylight Time weather conditions across north central Kentucky. At Frankfort. And the pressure was 29.92 inches and falling. At Lexington, it was mostly sunny. The temperature was 79 degrees, the dew point 60, and the relative humidity 52%. The wind was north at 10 miles an hour. The pressure was 29.94 inches and rising. At Louisville, it was mostly sunny. The temperature was 83 degrees, the dew point 61, and the relative humidity 47%. The wind was north at 12 miles an hour. The pressure was 29.91 inches and steady. At Frankfort, and the pressure was 29.92 inches and falling. Elsewhere around the region, throughout the region, skies ranged from sunny to mostly sunny. At Worthington, 82 at Indianapolis, 81 at Jasper, Indiana, and 77 at Wilmington, Ohio. Jackson reported 76, London reported 78, and Bowling Green reported 84. And now here is the 8 to 14 day outlook for the region. This forecast is valid for the period from August 6 to 12, 2026. For Kentucky, temperatures and precipitation are forecast to be above normal. For Indiana, temperatures are forecast to be above normal, and precipitation is forecast to be normal. For Tennessee, temperatures are forecast to be above normal, and precipitation is forecast to be normal. This long-term outlook is updated on NOAA Weather Radio around 5 p.m. Eastern Time each day. Now for the official National Weather Service forecast for Frankfort and surrounding communities. Tonight, mostly clear. Lows around 60. North winds up to 10 miles an hour. Thursday, sunny. Highs in the mid-80s. Northeast winds up to 10 miles an hour. Thursday, clear. Lows in the lower 60s. Northeast winds up to 5 miles an hour, shifting to the east after midnight. Friday, sunny. Highs in the mid-80s. Southeast winds up to 5 miles an hour. Friday night, mostly cloudy. A 50% chance of showers after midnight. Lows in the upper 60s. Southeast winds up to 5 miles an hour. And now the extended forecast for the radio listening area. Saturday and Saturday night, showers with thunderstorms likely. Highs in the upper 70s. Lows in the mid 60s. Chance of precipitation 80%. Sunday and Sunday night, mostly cloudy. A 50% chance of thunderstorms. Highs around 80. Lows in the mid 60s. Monday and Monday night, partly cloudy. A 30% chance of thunderstorms. Highs in the lower 80s. Lows in the upper 60s. Tuesday and Tuesday night, partly cloudy. A 40% chance of thunderstorms. Highs in the mid-80s. Lows in the upper 60s. Wednesday and Wednesday night, partly cloudy. A 50% chance of thunderstorms. Highs in the mid-80s.
lows in the upper 60s. The current time is 7:57 p.m. Eastern Daylight Time. 7 p.m. Eastern Daylight Time weather conditions across north central Kentucky. At Frankfort. And the pressure was 29.92 inches and falling. At Lexington, it was mostly sunny. The temperature was 79 degrees, the dew point 60, and the relative humidity 52%. The wind was north at 10 miles an hour. The pressure was 29.94 inches and rising. At Louisville, it was mostly sunny. The temperature was 83 degrees, the dew point 61, and the relative humidity 47%. The wind was north at 12 miles an hour. The pressure was 29.91 inches and steady. At Frankfort, and the pressure was 29.92 inches and falling. Elsewhere around the region, throughout the region, skies ranged from sunny to mostly sunny. It was 80 at Covington, 82 at Indianapolis, 81 at Jasper, Indiana, and 77 at Wilmington, Ohio. Jackson reported 76, London reported 78, and Bowling Green reported 84. And now here is the 8 to 14 day outlook for the region. This forecast is valid for the period from August 6 to 12, 2026. For Kentucky, temperatures and precipitation are forecast to be above normal. For Indiana, temperatures are forecast to be above normal, and precipitation is forecast to be normal. For Tennessee, temperatures are forecast to be above normal, and precipitation is forecast to be normal. This long-term outlook is updated on NOAA Weather Radio around 5 p.m. Eastern Time each day. Now for the official National Weather Service forecast for Frankfort and surrounding communities. Tonight, mostly clear. Lows around 60. North winds up to 10 miles an hour. Thursday, sunny. Highs in the mid-80s. Northeast winds up to 10 miles an hour. Thursday night, mostly clear. Lows in the lower 60s. Northeast winds up to 5 miles an hour, shifting to the east after midnight. Friday, sunny. Highs in the mid-80s. Southeast winds up to 5 miles an hour. Friday night, mostly cloudy. A 50% chance of showers after midnight. Lows in the upper 60s. Southeast winds up to 5 miles an hour. And now the extended forecast for the radio listening area. Saturday and Saturday night, showers with thunderstorms likely. Highs in the upper 70s. Lows in the mid 60s. Chance of precipitation 80%. Sunday and Sunday night, mostly cloudy. A 50% chance of thunderstorms. Highs around 80. Lows in the mid-60s. Monday and Monday night, partly cloudy. A 30% chance of thunderstorms. Highs in the lower 80s. Lows in the upper 60s. Tuesday and Tuesday night, partly cloudy. A 40% chance of thunderstorms. Highs in the mid-80s. Lows in the upper 60s. Wednesday and Wednesday night, partly cloudy. A 50% chance of thunderstorms. Highs in the mid-80s. Lows in the upper 60s. 7 p.m. Eastern Daylight Time weather conditions across north central Kentucky. At Frankfort. And the pressure was 29.92 inches and falling. At Lexington, it was mostly sunny. The temperature was 79 degrees, the dew point 60, and the relative humidity 52%. The wind was north at 10 miles an hour. The pressure was 29.94 inches and rising. At Louisville, it was mostly sunny. The temperature was 83 degrees, the dew point 61, and the relative humidity 47%. The wind was north at 12 miles an hour. The pressure was 29.91 inches and steady. At Frankfort, and the pressure was 29.92 inches and falling. Elsewhere around the region, throughout the region, skies ranged from sunny to mostly sunny.